temperature was 89 degrees and the low 77 degrees. A trace of precipitation fell today, which brings the monthly total to 0.11 inches. The total precipitation for the year now stands at 39.59 inches. Sunset tonight is at 7:09 p.m. Sunrise tomorrow is at 6:27 a.m. Across the central Gulf Coast, Gulf Shores, sunny. Temperature was 84 degrees. Wind southeast at 5 miles an hour. Heat index was 94. Milton, partly sunny. Temperature was 82 degrees. Wind calm. Destin, cloudy. Temperature was 87 degrees. Wind southeast at 3 miles an hour. Heat index was 96. Mary Esther, partly sunny. Temperature was 87 degrees. Wind east at 3 miles an hour. Heat index was 97. Mobile, thunder. Temperature was 85 degrees. Wind south at 8 miles an hour. Heat index was 94. Elsewhere, Hattiesburg, partly sunny and 86. New Orleans, partly sunny and 87. Montgomery, mostly sunny and 96. Tallahassee, partly sunny and 83. And in Panama City, cloudy and 86. Here's your National Weather Service forecast. Tonight, mostly cloudy this evening, then partly cloudy with a slight chance of showers and thunderstorms after midnight. Lows in the mid-70s. Southwest winds around 5 miles per hour this evening, becoming light and variable. Chance of rain 20%. Friday, mostly sunny. A chance of showers and thunderstorms in the morning, then showers and thunderstorms likely in the afternoon. Humid with highs around 90. East winds around 5 miles per hour. Chance of rain 60%. Friday night, partly cloudy with a slight chance of showers and thunderstorms in the evening, then mostly clear after midnight. Humid with lows in the mid-70s. Southeast winds around 5 miles per hour in the evening, becoming light and variable. Chance of rain 20%. Saturday, mostly sunny. A chance of showers and thunderstorms in the morning, then showers with thunderstorms likely in the afternoon. Humid with highs around 90. Northeast winds around 5 miles per hour, becoming south in the afternoon. Chance of rain 90%. Saturday night, partly cloudy. Humid with lows in the lower 70s. Southwest winds around 5 miles per hour in the evening, becoming light and variable. Sunday, mostly sunny. Showers and thunderstorms likely in the afternoon. Highs in the lower 90s. Chance of rain 70%. Heat index values up to 110. Sunday night, partly cloudy. A chance of showers and thunderstorms in the evening. Lows in the mid-70s. Chance of rain 30%. Labor Day, mostly sunny. A slight chance of showers and thunderstorms in the morning, then showers likely with a chance of thunderstorms in the afternoon. Highs in the lower 90s. Chance of rain 70%. Heat index values up to 110. 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The current time is 7:06 p.m. Central Daylight Time. Here's your marine forecast. On the weather map, a generally light east to southeast flow pattern will become westerly this weekend. A light southerly flow returns early next week. Rain chances will also increase through the weekend with scattered to numerous showers and thunderstorms during the morning hours. A few waterspouts will be possible each morning. On Perdido Bay, Pensacola Bay including Santa Rosa Sound, and Choctawhatchee Bay. For tonight, southwest winds around 5 knots, becoming northeast after midnight. Waves 1 foot or less. Smooth. A slight chance of showers and thunderstorms until early morning, then a chance of showers and thunderstorms late. For Friday, east winds 5 to 10 knots. Waves 1 foot or less. Light chop. Showers likely. A chance of thunderstorms in the morning, then thunderstorms likely in the afternoon. For Friday night, southeast winds around 5 knots. Waves 1 foot or less.
smooth. A chance of showers with a slight chance of thunderstorms, and for Saturday, north winds around 5 knots, becoming southwest in the afternoon. Waves 1 foot or less. Light chop. Showers likely with a chance of thunderstorms on Perdido Bay, Pensacola Bay including Santa Rosa Sound, and Choctawhatchee Bay. For tonight, south winds around 5 knots, becoming northeast after midnight. Waves 1 foot or less. Smooth. A slight chance of showers and thunderstorms early this evening, then a chance of showers and thunderstorms late this evening and overnight. For Friday, east winds around 5 knots, becoming southeast in the afternoon. Waves 1 foot or less. Smooth. A chance of showers and thunderstorms in the morning, then showers and thunderstorms likely in the afternoon. For Friday night, southeast winds around 5 knots. Waves 1 foot or less. Smooth. A chance of showers with a slight chance of thunderstorms, and for Saturday, north winds around 5 knots, becoming southwest in the afternoon. Waves 1 foot or less. Light chop. A chance of thunderstorms, showers likely, mainly in the morning. From the Okaloosa-Walton County line to Pascagoula, and out 20 nautical miles. For tonight, south winds around 5 knots, becoming east after midnight. Seas 1 foot or less. Wave detail, east 1 foot at 4 seconds. A slight chance of showers and thunderstorms early this evening, then a chance of showers and thunderstorms late this evening and overnight. For Friday, east winds 5 to 10 knots. Seas 1 foot or less. Wave detail, east 1 foot at 5 seconds. A chance of thunderstorms, showers likely, mainly in the morning. For Friday night, south winds around 5 knots. Seas 1 foot or less. Wave detail, east 1 foot at 4 seconds. A slight chance of showers and thunderstorms in the evening, then a chance of showers and thunderstorms after midnight. And for Saturday, northwest winds around 5 knots, becoming southwest in the afternoon. Seas 1 foot or less. Wave detail, south 1 foot at 3 seconds. Showers likely with a chance of thunderstorms in the morning, then a slight chance of showers and thunderstorms in the afternoon. From the Okaloosa-Walton County line to Pascagoula, from 20 to 60 nautical miles offshore. For tonight, southeast winds 5 to 10 knots, becoming east after midnight. Seas 1 foot or less. Wave detail, east 1 foot at 4 seconds. A slight chance of showers and thunderstorms early this evening, then a chance of showers and thunderstorms late this evening and overnight. For Friday, east winds 5 to 10 knots. Seas 1 foot or less. Wave detail, east 1 foot at 5 seconds. A chance of thunderstorms, showers likely, mainly in the morning. For Friday night, south winds 5 to 10 knots. Seas 1 foot or less. Wave detail, east 1 foot at 4 seconds. A slight chance of showers and thunderstorms after midnight. And for Saturday, west winds around 5 knots. Seas 1 foot or less. Wave detail, southeast 1 foot at 3 seconds. A chance of showers and thunderstorms in the morning. Tidal information, at the mouth of the Mobile River on Thursday, high tide at 4:29 a.m. Low tide at 4:35 p.m. At the mouth of the Mobile River on Friday, high tide at 5:21 a.m. Low tide at 6:18 p.m. At Pensacola Bay on Thursday, high tide at 3:35 a.m. Low tide at 3:37 p.m. At Pensacola Bay on Friday, high tide at 4:43 a.m. Low tide at 4:57 p.m. At the East Pass in Destin on Thursday, high tide at 3:02 a.m. Low tide at 3:03 p.m. At the East Pass in Destin on Friday, high tide at 4:10 a.m. Low tide at 4:23 p.m. The following marine observations were made as of 6 p.m. Mobile Bay Coast Guard Station. Winds were south at 3 knots. Sea temperature 87 degrees. Air temperature 87 degrees. Weeks Bay, calm. Air temperature was 84 degrees. Pensacola Bay. Sea temperature 87 degrees. Air temperature 86 degrees. The report from the east end of Dauphin Island was not available. Graham Bay, southeast winds at 8 knots.
air temperature was 85 degrees. And Pettiboy Island, southeast winds at 7 knots. Air temperature was 85 degrees. 12 miles south of Orange Beach, winds were east at 10 knots. Air temperature was 84 degrees. Gulf water temperature 87 degrees. Wave height 2 feet, with a period of 4 seconds. 100 miles south of Destin. Winds were east at 4 knots. Air temperature 82 degrees. Wave height 2 feet. Wave period 5 seconds. The following weather reports were made at 7 p.m. Pensacola International Airport, skies were cloudy. The temperature was 84 degrees, the dew point was 76, and the relative humidity was 76%. This produces a heat index of 93. The wind was south at 3 miles an hour. The pressure was 29.93 inches and rising. Pensacola Naval Air Station, skies were cloudy. The temperature was 85 degrees, the dew point was 69, and the relative humidity was 58%. The wind was south at 6 miles an hour. The pressure was 29.93 inches and rising. The Pensacola climate summary for this evening, as of 4 p.m., September 3, 2026. Today's high temperature was 89 degrees and the low 77 degrees. A trace of precipitation fell today, which brings the monthly total to 0.11 inches. The total precipitation for the year now stands at 39.59 inches. Sunset tonight is at 7:09 p.m. Sunrise tomorrow is at 6:27 a.m. Here's your National Weather Service forecast. Tonight, mostly cloudy this evening, then partly cloudy with a slight chance of showers and thunderstorms after midnight. Lows in the mid-70s. Southwest winds around 5 miles per hour this evening, becoming light and variable. Chance of rain 20%. Friday, mostly sunny. A chance of showers and thunderstorms in the morning, then showers and thunderstorms likely in the afternoon. Humid with highs around 90. East winds around 5 miles per hour. Chance of rain 60%. Friday night, partly cloudy with a slight chance of showers and thunderstorms in the evening, then mostly clear after midnight. Humid with lows in the mid-70s. Southeast winds around 5 miles per hour in the evening, becoming light and variable. Chance of rain 20%. Saturday, mostly sunny. A chance of showers and thunderstorms in the morning, then showers with thunderstorms likely in the afternoon. Humid with highs around 90. Northeast winds around 5 miles per hour, becoming south in the afternoon. Chance of rain 90%. Saturday night, partly cloudy. Humid with lows in the lower 70s. Southwest winds around 5 miles per hour in the evening, becoming light and variable. Sunday, mostly sunny. Showers and thunderstorms likely in the afternoon. Highs in the lower 90s. Chance of rain 70%. Heat index values up to 110. Sunday night, partly cloudy. A chance of showers and thunderstorms in the evening. Lows in the mid-70s. Chance of rain 30%. Labor Day, mostly sunny. A slight chance of showers and thunderstorms in the morning, then showers likely with a chance of thunderstorms in the afternoon. Highs in the lower 90s. Chance of rain 70%. Heat index values up to 110. 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The current time is 7:16 p.m. Central Daylight Time. Here's your marine forecast. On the weather map, a generally light east to southeast flow pattern will become westerly this weekend. A light southerly flow returns early next week. Rain chances will also increase through the weekend with scattered to numerous showers and thunderstorms during the morning hours. A few waterspouts will be possible each morning. On Perdido Bay, Pensacola Bay including Santa Rosa Sound, and Choctawhatchee Bay. For tonight, southwest winds around 5 knots, becoming northeast after midnight. Waves 1 foot or less. Smooth.
a slight chance of showers and thunderstorms until early morning, then a chance of showers and thunderstorms late.

including Santa Rosa Sound and Choctawhatchee Bay. For tonight, south winds around 5 knots, becoming northeast after midnight. Waves 1 foot or less. Smooth. A slight chance of showers and thunderstorms early this evening, then a chance of showers and thunderstorms late this evening and overnight. For Friday, east winds around 5 knots, becoming southeast in the afternoon. Waves 1 foot or less. Smooth. A chance of showers and thunderstorms in the morning, then showers and thunderstorms likely in the afternoon. For Friday night, southeast winds around 5 knots. Waves 1 foot or less. Smooth. A chance of showers with a slight chance of thunderstorms, and for Saturday, north winds around 5 knots, becoming southwest in the afternoon. Waves 1 foot or less. Light chop. A chance of thunderstorms, showers likely, mainly in the morning. From the Okaloosa-Walton County line to Pascagoula, and out 20 nautical miles. For tonight, south winds around 5 knots, becoming east after midnight. Seas 1 foot or less. Wave detail, east 1 foot at 4 seconds. A slight chance of showers and thunderstorms early this evening, then a chance of showers and thunderstorms late this evening and overnight. For Friday, east winds 5 to 10 knots. Seas 1 foot or less. Wave detail, east 1 foot at 5 seconds. A chance of thunderstorms, showers likely, mainly in the morning. For Friday night, south winds around 5 knots. Seas 1 foot or less. Wave detail, east 1 foot at 4 seconds. A slight chance of showers and thunderstorms in the evening, then a chance of showers and thunderstorms after midnight. And for Saturday, northwest winds around 5 knots, becoming southwest in the afternoon. Seas 1 foot or less. Wave detail, south 1 foot at 3 seconds. Showers likely with a chance of thunderstorms in the morning, then a slight chance of showers and thunderstorms in the afternoon. From the Okaloosa-Walton County line to Pascagoula, from 20 to 60 nautical miles offshore. For tonight, southeast winds 5 to 10 knots, becoming east after midnight. Seas 1 foot or less. Wave detail, east 1 foot at 4 seconds. A slight chance of showers and thunderstorms early this evening, then a chance of showers and thunderstorms late this evening and overnight. For Friday, east winds 5 to 10 knots. Seas 1 foot or less. Wave detail, east 1 foot at 5 seconds. A chance of thunderstorms, showers likely, mainly in the morning. For Friday night, south winds 5 to 10 knots. Seas 1 foot or less. Wave detail, east 1 foot at 4 seconds. A slight chance of showers and thunderstorms after midnight. And for Saturday, west winds around 5 knots. Seas 1 foot or less. Wave detail, southeast 1 foot at 3 seconds. A chance of showers and thunderstorms in the morning. 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Tidal information, at the mouth of the Mobile River on Friday, high tide at 5:21 a.m. Low tide at 6:18 p.m. At the mouth of the Mobile River on Saturday, high tide at 6:20 a.m. Low tide at 7:31 p.m. At Pensacola Bay on Friday, high tide at 4:43 a.m. Low tide at 4:57 p.m. At Pensacola Bay on Saturday, high tide at 6:05 a.m. Low tide at 6:01 p.m. At the East Pass in Destin on Friday, high tide at 4:10 a.m. Low tide at 4:23 p.m. At the East Pass in Destin on Saturday, high tide at 5:32 a.m. Low tide at 5:27 p.m. The following marine observations were made as of 7 p.m. Mobile Bay Coast Guard Station. Winds were south at 5 knots. Sea temperature 87 degrees. Air temperature 86 degrees. Weeks Bay, calm. Air temperature was 85 degrees. Pensacola Bay. Sea temperature 87 degrees. Air temperature 86 degrees. The report from the east end of Dauphin Island was not available. Graham Bay, southeast winds at 7 knots. Air temperature was 85 degrees. And Petty

0: Oi Island, southeast winds at 5 knots. Air temperature was 84 degrees. 12 miles south of Orange Beach. Winds were southeast at 8 knots. Sea temperature 87 degrees. Air temperature 84 degrees. 100 miles south of Destin. Winds were east at 2 knots. Air temperature 82 degrees. Wave height 2 feet. Wave period 5 seconds. The following weather reports were made at 7 p.m. Pensacola International Airport, skies were cloudy. The temperature was 84 degrees, the dew point was 76, and the relative humidity was 76%. This produces a heat index of 93. The wind was south at 3 miles an hour. The pressure was 29.93 inches and rising. Pensacola Naval Air Station, skies were cloudy. The temperature was 85 degrees, the dew point was 69, and the relative humidity was 58%. The wind was south at 6 miles an hour. The pressure was 29.93 inches and rising. The Pensacola climate summary for this evening, as of 4 p.m., September 3, 2026. Today's high temperature was 89 degrees and the low 77 degrees. A trace of precipitation fell today, which brings the monthly total to 0.11 inches. The total precipitation for the year now stands at 39.59 inches. Sunset tonight is at 7:09 p.m. Sunrise tomorrow is at 6:27 a.m. Across the central Gulf Coast, Gulf Shores, clear. Temperature was 82 degrees. Wind southeast at 3 miles an hour. Milton, mostly cloudy. Temperature was 83 degrees. Wind southwest at 5 miles an hour. Heat index was 92. Destin, cloudy. Temperature was 86 degrees. Wind south at 3 miles an hour. Heat index was 95. Mary Esther, mostly cloudy. Temperature was 86 degrees. Wind south at 5 miles an hour. Heat index was 96. Mobile, thunder. Temperature was 83 degrees. Wind southwest at 5 miles an hour. Heat index was 90. Elsewhere, the report from Hattiesburg was not available. The report from New Orleans was not available. Montgomery, partly cloudy and 91. Tallahassee, cloudy and 82. And at Panama City, cloudy and 84. Here's your National Weather Service forecast. Tonight, mostly cloudy this evening, then partly cloudy with a slight chance of showers and thunderstorms after midnight. Lows in the mid-70s. Southwest winds around 5 miles per hour this evening, becoming light and variable. Chance of rain 20%. Friday, mostly sunny. A chance of showers and thunderstorms in the morning, then showers and thunderstorms likely in the afternoon. Humid with highs around 90. East winds around 5 miles per hour. Chance of rain 60%. Friday night, partly cloudy with a slight chance of showers and thunderstorms in the evening, then mostly clear after midnight. Humid with lows in the mid-70s. Southeast winds around 5 miles per hour in the evening, becoming light and variable. Chance of rain 20%. Saturday, mostly sunny. A chance of showers and thunderstorms in the morning, then showers with thunderstorms likely in the afternoon. Humid with highs around 90. Northeast winds around 5 miles per hour, becoming south in the afternoon. Chance of rain 90%. Saturday night, partly cloudy. Humid with lows in the lower 70s. Southwest winds around 5 miles per hour in the evening, becoming light and variable. Sunday, mostly sunny. Showers and thunderstorms likely in the afternoon. Highs in the lower 90s. Chance of rain 70%. Heat index values up to 110. Sunday night, partly cloudy. A chance of showers and thunderstorms in the evening. Lows in the mid-70s. Chance of rain 30%. Labor Day, mostly sunny. A slight chance of showers and thunderstorms in the morning, then showers likely with a chance of thunderstorms in the afternoon. Highs in the lower 90s. Chance of rain 70%. Heat index values up to 110. 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The current time is 7:28 p.m. Central Daylight Time. Here's your marine forecast. On the weather map, a generally light east to southeast flow pattern will become westerly this weekend. A light southerly flow returns early next week. Rain chances will also increase through the weekend with scattered to numerous showers and thunderstorms during the morning hours. A few waterspouts will be possible each morning. On Perdido Bay, Pensacola Bay including Santa Rosa Sound, and Choctawhatchee Bay. For tonight, southwest winds around 5 knots, becoming northeast after midnight. Waves 1 foot or less. Smooth. A slight chance of showers and thunderstorms until early morning, then a chance of showers and thunderstorms late. For Friday, east winds 5 to 10 knots. Waves 1 foot or less. Light chop. Showers likely. A chance of thunderstorms in the morning, then thunderstorms likely in the afternoon. For Friday night, southeast winds around 5 knots. Waves 1 foot or less. Smooth. A chance of showers with a slight chance of thunderstorms, and for Saturday, north winds around 5 knots, becoming southwest in the afternoon. Waves 1 foot or less. Light chop. Showers likely with a chance of thunderstorms on Perdido Bay, Pensacola Bay including Santa Rosa Sound, and Choctawhatchee Bay. For tonight, south winds around 5 knots, becoming northeast after midnight. Waves 1 foot or less. Smooth. A slight chance of showers and thunderstorms early this evening, then a chance of showers and thunderstorms late this evening and overnight. For Friday, east winds around 5 knots, becoming southeast in the afternoon. Waves 1 foot or less. Smooth. A chance of showers and thunderstorms in the morning, then showers and thunderstorms likely in the afternoon. For Friday night, southeast winds around 5 knots. Waves 1 foot or less. Smooth. A chance of showers with a slight chance of thunderstorms, and for Saturday, north winds around 5 knots, becoming southwest in the afternoon. Waves 1 foot or less. Light chop. A chance of thunderstorms showers likely, mainly in the morning. From the Okaloosa-Walton County line to Pascagoula, and out 20 nautical miles. For tonight, south winds around 5 knots, becoming east after midnight. Seas 1 foot or less. Wave detail, east 1 foot at 4 seconds. A slight chance of showers and thunderstorms early this evening, then a chance of showers and thunderstorms late this evening and overnight. For Friday, east winds 5 to 10 knots. Seas 1 foot or less. Wave detail, east 1 foot at 5 seconds. A chance of thunderstorms showers likely, mainly in the morning. For Friday night, south winds around 5 knots. Seas 1 foot or less. Wave detail, east 1 foot at 4 seconds. A slight chance of showers and thunderstorms in the evening, then a chance of showers and thunderstorms after midnight. And for Saturday, northwest winds around 5 knots, becoming southwest in the afternoon. Seas 1 foot or less. Wave detail, south 1 foot at 3 seconds. Showers likely with a chance of thunderstorms in the morning, then a slight chance of showers and thunderstorms in the afternoon. From the Okaloosa-Walton County line to Pascagoula, from 20 to 60 nautical miles offshore. For tonight, southeast winds 5 to 10 knots, becoming east after midnight. Seas 1 foot or less. Wave detail, east 1 foot at 4 seconds. A slight chance of showers and thunderstorms early this evening, then a chance of showers and thunderstorms late this evening and overnight. For Friday, east winds 5 to 10 knots. Seas 1 foot or less. Wave detail, east 1 foot at 5 seconds. A chance of thunderstorms showers likely, mainly in the morning. For Friday night, south winds 5 to 10 knots. Seas 1 foot or less. Wave detail, east 1 foot at 4 seconds. A slight chance of showers and thunderstorms after midnight. And for Saturday, west winds around 5 knots. Seas 1 foot or less. Wave detail, southeast 1 foot at 3 seconds. A chance of showers and thunderstorms in the morning. The Tropical Weather Outlook. For the North Atlantic, Caribbean Sea, and the Gulf of America. Tropical cyclone formation is not expected during the next 7 days. Tidal information, at the mouth of the Mobile River on Friday, high tide at 5:21 a.m. Low tide at 6:18 p.m. At the mouth of the Mobile River on Saturday, high tide at 6:20 a.m. Low tide at 7:31 p.m. At Pensacola Bay on Friday, high tide at 4:43 a.m. Low tide at 4:57 p.m. At Pensacola Bay on Saturday, high tide at 6:05 a.m. Low tide at 6:01 p.m. At the East Pass in Destin on Friday, high tide at 4:10 a.m. Low tide at 4:23 p.m. At the East Pass in Destin on Saturday, high tide at 5:32 a.m. Low tide at 5:27 p.m. The following marine observations were made as of 7 p.m. Mobile Bay Coast Guard Station. Winds were south at 5 knots. Sea temperature 87 degrees. Air temperature 86 degrees. Weeks Bay, calm. Air temperature was 85 degrees. Pensacola Bay. Sea temperature 87 degrees. Air temperature 86 degrees. The report from the east end of Dauphin Island was not available. Grand Bay, southeast winds at 7 knots. Air temperature was 85 degrees. And Petitboy Island, southeast winds at 5 knots. Air temperature was 84 degrees. 12 miles south of Orange Beach. Winds were southeast at 8 knots. Sea temperature 87 degrees. Air temperature 84 degrees. 100 miles south of Destin. Winds were east at 2 knots. Air temperature 82 degrees. Wave heights 2 feet. Wave period 5 seconds. The following weather reports were made at 7 p.m. Pensacola International Airport, skies were cloudy. The temperature was 84 degrees, the dew point was 76, and the relative humidity was 76%. This produces a heat index of 93. The wind was south at 3 miles an hour. The pressure was 29.93 inches and rising. Pensacola Naval Air Station, skies were cloudy. The temperature was 85 degrees, the dew point was 69, and the relative humidity was 58%. The wind was south at 6 miles an hour. The pressure was 29.93 inches and rising. The Pensacola climate summary for this evening, as of 4 p.m., September 3, 2026. Today's high temperature was 89 degrees and the low 77 degrees. A trace of precipitation fell today, which brings the monthly total to 0.11 inches. The total precipitation for the year now stands at 39.59 inches. Sunset tonight is at 7:09 p.m. Sunrise tomorrow is at 6:27 a.m. Across the central Gulf Coast, Gulf Shores, clear. Temperature was 82 degrees. Wind southeast at 3 miles an hour. Milton, mostly cloudy. Temperature was 83 degrees. Wind southwest at 5 miles an hour. Heat index was 92. Destin, cloudy. Temperature was 86 degrees. Wind south at 3 miles an hour. Heat index was 95. Mary Esther, mostly cloudy. Temperature was 86 degrees. Wind south at 5 miles an hour. Heat index was 96. Mobile, thunder. Temperature was 83 degrees. Wind southwest at 5 miles an hour. Heat index was 90. Elsewhere, the report from Hattiesburg was not available. The report from New Orleans was not available. Montgomery, partly cloudy and 91. Tallahassee, cloudy and 82. And at Panama City, cloudy and 84. Here's your National Weather Service forecast. Tonight, mostly cloudy this evening, then partly cloudy with a slight chance of showers and thunderstorms after midnight. Lows in the mid-70s. Southwest winds around 5 miles per hour this evening, becoming light and variable. Chance of rain 20%. Friday, mostly sunny. A chance of showers and thunderstorms in the morning, then showers and thunderstorms likely in the afternoon. Humid with highs around 90. East winds around 5 miles per hour. Chance of rain 60%. Friday night, partly cloudy with a slight chance of showers and thunderstorms in the evening, then mostly clear after midnight. Humid with lows in the mid-70s. Southeast winds around 5 miles per hour in the evening, becoming light and variable. Chance of rain 20%. Saturday, mostly sunny. A chance of showers and thunderstorms in the morning, then showers with thunderstorms likely in the afternoon. Humid with highs around 90. Northeast winds around 5 miles per hour, becoming south in the afternoon. Chance of rain 90%. Saturday night, partly cloudy. Humid with lows in the lower 70s. Southwest winds around 5 miles per hour in the evening, becoming light and variable. Sunday, mostly sunny. Showers and thunderstorms likely in the afternoon. Highs in the lower 90s. Chance of rain 70%. Heat index values up to 110. Sunday night, partly cloudy. A chance of showers and thunderstorms in the evening. Lows in the mid-70s. Chance of rain 30%. Labor Day, mostly sunny. A slight chance of showers and thunderstorms in the morning, then showers likely with a chance of thunderstorms in the afternoon. Highs in the lower 90s. Chance of rain 70%. Heat index values up to 110. 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The current time is 7:39 p.m. Central Daylight Time. Here's your marine forecast. On the weather map, a generally light east to southeast flow pattern will become westerly this weekend. A light southerly flow returns early next week. Rain chances will also increase through the weekend with scattered to numerous showers and thunderstorms during the morning hours. A few waterspouts will be possible each morning. On Perdido Bay, Pensacola Bay including Santa Rosa Sound, and Choctaw Hatchie Bay. For tonight, southwest winds around 5 knots, becoming northeast after midnight. Waves 1 foot or less. Smooth. A slight chance of showers and thunderstorms until early morning, then a chance of showers and thunderstorms late. For Friday, east winds 5 to 10 knots. Waves 1 foot or less. Light chop. Showers likely. A chance of thunderstorms in the morning, then thunderstorms likely in the afternoon. For Friday night, southeast winds around 5 knots. Waves 1 foot or less. Smooth. A chance of showers with a slight chance of thunderstorms, and for Saturday, north winds around 5 knots, becoming southwest in the afternoon. Waves 1 foot or less. Light chop. Showers likely with a chance of thunderstorms on Perdido Bay, Pensacola Bay including Santa Rosa Sound, and Choctaw Hatchie Bay. For tonight, south winds around 5 knots, becoming northeast after midnight. Waves 1 foot or less. Smooth. A slight chance of showers and thunderstorms early this evening, then a chance of showers and thunderstorms late this evening and overnight. For Friday, east winds around 5 knots, becoming southeast in the afternoon. Waves 1 foot or less. Smooth. A chance of showers and thunderstorms in the morning, then showers and thunderstorms likely in the afternoon. For Friday night, southeast winds around 5 knots. Waves 1 foot or less. Smooth. A chance of showers with a slight chance of thunderstorms, and for Saturday, north winds around 5 knots, becoming southwest in the afternoon. Waves 1 foot or less. Light chop. A chance of thunderstorms, showers likely, mainly in the morning. From the Okaloosa-Walton County line to Pascagoula, and out 20 nautical miles. For tonight, south winds around 5 knots, becoming east after midnight. Seas 1 foot or less. Wave detail, east 1 foot at 4 seconds. A slight chance of showers and thunderstorms early this evening, then a chance of showers and thunderstorms late this evening and overnight. For Friday, east winds 5 to 10 knots. Seas 1 foot or less. Wave detail, east 1 foot at 5 seconds. A chance of thunderstorms, showers likely, mainly in the morning. For Friday night, south winds around 5 knots. seas 1 foot or less. Wave detail, east 1 foot at 4 seconds. A slight chance of showers and thunderstorms in the evening, then a chance of showers and thunderstorms after midnight. And for Saturday, northwest winds around 5 knots, becoming southwest in the afternoon. Seas 1 foot or less. Wave detail, south 1 foot at 3 seconds. Showers likely with a chance of thunderstorms in the morning, then a slight chance of showers and thunderstorms in the afternoon. From the Okaloosa Walton County line to Pascagoula, from 20 to 60 nautical miles offshore. For tonight, southeast winds 5 to 10 knots, becoming east after midnight. Seas 1 foot or less. Wave detail, east 1 foot at 4 seconds. A slight chance of showers and thunderstorms early this evening, then a chance of showers and thunderstorms late this evening and overnight. For Friday, east winds 5 to 10 knots. Seas 1 foot or less. Wave detail, east 1 foot at 5 seconds. A chance of thunderstorm showers likely, mainly in the morning. For Friday night, south winds 5 to 10 knots. Seas 1 foot or less. Wave detail, east 1 foot at 4 seconds. A slight chance of showers and thunderstorms after midnight. And for Saturday, west winds around 5 knots. Seas 1 foot or less. Wave detail, southeast 1 foot at 3 seconds. A chance of showers and thunderstorms in the morning. Tidal information, at the mouth of the Mobile River on Friday, high tide at 5:21 a.m. Low tide at 6:18 p.m. At the mouth of the Mobile River on Saturday, high tide at 6:20 a.m. Low tide at 7:31 p.m. At Pensacola Bay on Friday, high tide at 4:43 a.m. Low tide at 4:57 p.m. At Pensacola Bay on Saturday, high tide at 6:05 a.m. Low tide at 6:01 p.m. At the East Pass in Destin on Friday, high tide at 4:10 a.m. Low tide at 4:23 p.m. At the East Pass in Destin on Saturday, high tide at 5:32 a.m. Low tide at 5:27 p.m. The following marine observations were made as of 7 p.m. Mobile Bay Coast Guard Station. Winds were south at 5 knots. Sea temperature 87 degrees. Air temperature 86 degrees. Weeks Bay, calm. Air temperature was 85 degrees. Pensacola Bay. Sea temperature 87 degrees. Air temperature 86 degrees. The report from the east end of Dauphin Island was not available. Graham Bay, southeast winds at 7 knots. Air temperature was 85 degrees. And Pettiboy Island, southeast winds at 5 knots. Air temperature was 84 degrees. 12 miles south of Orange Beach. Winds were southeast at 8 knots. Sea temperature 87 degrees. Air temperature 84 degrees. 100 miles south of Destin. Winds were east at 2 knots. Air temperature 82 degrees. Wave height 2 feet. Wave period 5 seconds. The following weather reports were made at 7 p.m. Pensacola International Airport, skies were cloudy. The temperature was 84 degrees, the dew point was 76, and the relative humidity was 76%. This produces a heat index of 93. The wind was south at 3 miles an hour. The pressure was 29.93 inches and rising. Pensacola Naval Air Station, skies were cloudy. The temperature was 85 degrees, the dew point was 69, and the relative humidity was 58%. The wind was south at 6 miles an hour. The pressure was 29.93 inches and rising. 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We broadcast on a frequency of 162.40 MHz, from the Mobile Pensacola National Weather Service. The Pensacola Climate Summary for this evening, as of 4 p.m., September 3, 2026. Today's high temperature was 89 degrees and the low 77 degrees. A trace of precipitation fell today, which brings the monthly total to 0.11 inches. The total precipitation for the year now stands at 39.59 inches. Sunset tonight is at 7:09 p.m. Sunrise tomorrow is at 6:27 a.m. Across the central Gulf Coast, Gulf Shores, clear. Temperature was 82 degrees. Wind southeast at 3 miles an hour. Milton, mostly cloudy. Temperature was 83 degrees. Wind southwest at 5 miles an hour. Heat index was 92. Destin, cloudy. Temperature was 86 degrees. Wind south at 3 miles an hour. Heat index was 95. Mary Esther, mostly cloudy. Temperature was 86 degrees. Wind south at 5 miles an hour. Heat index was 96. Mobile, thunder. Temperature was 83 degrees. Wind southwest at 5 miles an hour. Heat index was 90. Elsewhere, the report from Hattiesburg was not available. The report from New Orleans was not available. Montgomery, partly cloudy and 91. Tallahassee, cloudy and 82. And at Panama City, cloudy and 84. Here's your National Weather Service forecast. Tonight, mostly cloudy this evening, then partly cloudy with a slight chance of showers and thunderstorms after midnight. Lows in the mid-70s. Southwest winds around 5 miles per hour this evening, becoming light and variable. Chance of rain 20%. Friday, mostly sunny. A chance of showers and thunderstorms in the morning, then showers and thunderstorms likely in the afternoon. Humid with highs around 90. East winds around 5 miles per hour. Chance of rain 60%. Friday night, partly cloudy with a slight chance of showers and thunderstorms in the evening, then mostly clear after midnight. Humid with lows in the mid-70s. Southeast winds around 5 miles per hour in the evening, becoming light and variable. Chance of rain 20%. Saturday, mostly sunny. A chance of showers and thunderstorms in the morning, then showers with thunderstorms likely in the afternoon. Humid with highs around 90. Northeast winds around 5 miles per hour, becoming south in the afternoon. Chance of rain 90%. Saturday night, partly cloudy. Humid with lows in the lower 70s. Southwest winds around 5 miles per hour in the evening, becoming light and variable. Sunday, mostly sunny. Showers and thunderstorms likely in the afternoon. Highs in the lower 90s. Chance of rain 70%. Heat index values up to 110. Sunday night, partly cloudy. A chance of showers and thunderstorms in the evening. Lows in the mid-70s. Chance of rain 30%. Labor Day, mostly sunny. A slight chance of showers and thunderstorms in the morning, then showers likely with a chance of thunderstorms in the afternoon. Highs in the lower 90s. Chance of rain 70%. Heat index values up to 110. 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The current time is 7:51 p.m. Central Daylight Time. Here's your marine forecast. On the weather map, a generally light east to southeast flow pattern will become westerly this weekend. A light southerly flow returns early next week. Rain chances will also increase through the weekend with scattered to numerous showers and thunderstorms during the morning hours. A few waterspouts will be possible each morning. On Perdido Bay, Pensacola Bay including Santa Rosa Sound, and Choctawhatchee Bay. For tonight, southwest winds around 5 knots, becoming northeast after midnight. Waves 1 foot or less. Smooth. A slight chance of showers and thunderstorms until early morning, then a chance of showers and thunderstorms late. For Friday, east winds 5 to 10 knots. Waves 1 foot or less. Light chop. Showers likely. A chance of thunderstorms in the morning, then thunderstorms likely in the afternoon. For Friday night, southeast winds around 5 knots. Waves 1 foot or less. Smooth. A chance of showers with a slight chance of thunderstorms. And for Saturday, north winds around 5 knots, becoming southwest in the afternoon. Waves 1 foot or less. Light chop. showers likely with a chance of thunderstorms on Perdido Bay, Pensacola Bay including Santa Rosa Sound, and Choctawhatchee Bay. For tonight, south winds around 5 knots, becoming northeast after midnight. Waves 1 foot or less. Smooth. A slight chance of showers and thunderstorms early this evening, then a chance of showers and thunderstorms late this evening and overnight. For Friday, east winds around 5 knots, becoming southeast in the afternoon. Waves 1 foot or less. Smooth. A chance of showers and thunderstorms in the morning, then showers and thunderstorms likely in the afternoon. For Friday night, southeast winds around 5 knots. Waves 1 foot or less. Smooth. A chance of showers with a slight chance of thunderstorms, and for Saturday, north winds around 5 knots, becoming southwest in the afternoon. Waves 1 foot or less. Light chop. A chance of thunderstorms, showers likely, mainly in the morning. From the Okaloosa Walton County line to Pascagoula, and out 20 nautical miles. For tonight, south winds around 5 knots, becoming east after midnight. Seas 1 foot or less. Wave detail, east 1 foot at 4 seconds. A slight chance of showers and thunderstorms early this evening, then a chance of showers and thunderstorms late this evening and overnight. For Friday, east winds 5 to 10 knots. Seas 1 foot or less. Wave detail, east 1 foot at 5 seconds. A chance of thunderstorms, showers likely, mainly in the morning. For Friday night, south winds around 5 knots. Seas 1 foot or less. Wave detail, east 1 foot at 4 seconds. A slight chance of showers and thunderstorms in the evening, then a chance of showers and thunderstorms after midnight. And for Saturday, northwest winds around 5 knots, becoming southwest in the afternoon. Seas 1 foot or less. Wave detail, south 1 foot at 3 seconds. Showers likely with a chance of thunderstorms in the morning, then a slight chance of showers and thunderstorms in the afternoon. From the Okaloosa Walton County line to Pascagoula, from 20 to 60 nautical miles offshore. For tonight, southeast winds 5 to 10 knots, becoming east after midnight. Seas 1 foot or less. Wave detail, east 1 foot at 4 seconds. A slight chance of showers and thunderstorms early this evening, then a chance of showers and thunderstorms late this evening and overnight. For Friday, east winds 5 to 10 knots. Seas 1 foot or less. Wave detail, east 1 foot at 5 seconds. A chance of thunderstorms, showers likely, mainly in the morning. For Friday night, south winds 5 to 10 knots. Seas 1 foot or less. Wave detail, east 1 foot at 4 seconds. A slight chance of showers and thunderstorms after midnight. And for Saturday, west winds around 5 knots. Seas 1 foot or less. Wave detail, southeast 1 foot at 3 seconds. A chance of showers and thunderstorms in the morning. Tidal information, at the mouth of the Mobile River on Friday, high tide at 5:21 a.m. Low tide at 6:18 p.m. At the mouth of the Mobile River on Saturday, high tide at 6:20 a.m. Low tide at 7:31 p.m. At Pensacola Bay on Friday, high tide at 4:43 a.m. Low tide at 4:57 p.m. At Pensacola Bay on Saturday, high tide at 6:05 a.m. Low tide at 6:01 p.m. At the East Pass in Destin on Friday, high tide at 4:10 a.m. Low tide at 4:23 p.m. At the East Pass in Destin on Saturday, high tide at 5:32 a.m. Low tide at 5:27 p.m. The following marine observations were made as of 7 p.m. Mobile Bay Coast Guard Station. Winds were south at 5 knots. Sea temperature 87 degrees. Air temperature 86 degrees. Weeks Bay, calm. Air temperature was 85 degrees. Pensacola Bay. Sea temperature 87 degrees. Air temperature 86 degrees. The report from the east end of Dauphin Island was not available. Graham Bay, southeast winds at 7 knots. Air temperature was 85 degrees. And Pettiboy Island, southeast winds at 5 knots. Air temperature was 84 degrees. 12 miles south of Orange Beach. Winds were southeast at 8 knots. Sea temperature 87 degrees. Air temperature 84 degrees. 100 miles south of Destin. Winds were east at 2 knots. Air temperature 82 degrees. Wave height 2 feet. Wave period 5 seconds. The following weather reports were made at 7 p.m. Pensacola International Airport, skies were cloudy. The temperature was 84 degrees, the dew point was 76, and the relative humidity was 76%. This produces a heat index of 93. The wind was south at 3 miles an hour. The pressure was 29.93 inches and rising. Pensacola Naval Air Station, skies were cloudy. The temperature was 85 degrees, the dew point was 69, and the relative humidity was 58%. The wind was south at 6 miles an hour. The pressure was 29.93 inches and rising. The Pensacola climate summary for this evening, as of 4 p.m., September 3, 2026. Today's high temperature was 89 degrees and the low 77 degrees. A trace of precipitation fell today, which brings the monthly total to 0.11 inches. The total precipitation for the year now stands at 39.59 inches. Sunset tonight is at 7:09 p.m. Sunrise tomorrow is at 6:27 a.m. The Tropical Weather Outlook. For the North Atlantic, Caribbean Sea and the Gulf of America, tropical cyclone formation is not expected during the next 7 days. Across the central Gulf Coast, Gulf Shores, clear. Temperature was 82 degrees.
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0: Destin, cloudy. Temperature was 86 degrees. Wind south at 3 miles an hour. Heat index was 95. Mary Esther, mostly cloudy. Temperature was 86 degrees. Wind south at 5 miles an hour. Heat index was 96. Mobile, thunder. Temperature was 83 degrees. Wind southwest at 5 miles an hour. Heat index was 90. Elsewhere, the report from Hattiesburg was not available. The report from New Orleans was not available. Montgomery, partly cloudy and 91. Tallahassee, cloudy and 82. And at Panama City, cloudy and 84. Here's your National Weather Service forecast. Tonight, mostly cloudy this evening, then partly cloudy with a slight chance of showers and thunderstorms after midnight. Lows in the mid-70s. Southwest winds around 5 miles per hour this evening, becoming light and variable. Chance of rain 20%. Friday, mostly sunny. A chance of showers and thunderstorms in the morning, then showers and thunderstorms likely in the afternoon. Humid with highs around 90. East winds around 5 miles per hour. Chance of rain 60%. Friday night, partly cloudy with a slight chance of showers and thunderstorms in the evening, then mostly clear after midnight. Humid with lows in the mid-70s. Southeast winds around 5 miles per hour in the evening, becoming light and variable. Chance of rain 20%. Saturday, mostly sunny. A chance of showers and thunderstorms in the morning, then showers with thunderstorms likely in the afternoon. Humid with highs around 90. Northeast winds around 5 miles per hour, becoming south in the afternoon. Chance of rain 90%. Saturday night, partly cloudy. Humid with lows in the lower 70s. Southwest winds around 5 miles per hour in the evening, becoming light and variable. Sunday, mostly sunny. Showers and thunderstorms likely in the afternoon. Highs in the lower 90s. Chance of rain 70%. Heat index values up to 110. Sunday night, partly cloudy. A chance of showers and thunderstorms in the evening. Lows in the mid-70s. Chance of rain 30%. Labor Day, mostly sunny. A slight chance of showers and thunderstorms in the morning, then showers likely with a chance of thunderstorms in the afternoon. Highs in the lower 90s. Chance of rain 70%. Heat index values up to 110. 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The current time is 8:02 p.m. Central Daylight Time. Here's your marine forecast. On the weather map, a generally light east to southeast flow pattern will become westerly this weekend. A light southerly flow returns early next week. Rain chances will also increase through the weekend with scattered to numerous showers and thunderstorms during the morning hours. A few waterspouts will be possible each morning. On Perdido Bay, Pensacola Bay including Santa Rosa Sound, and Choctawhatchee Bay. For tonight, southwest winds around 5 knots, becoming northeast after midnight. Waves 1 foot or less. Smooth. A slight chance of showers and thunderstorms until early morning, then a chance of showers and thunderstorms late. For Friday, east winds 5 to 10 knots. Waves 1 foot or less. Light chop. Showers likely. A chance of thunderstorms in the morning, then thunderstorms likely in the afternoon. For Friday night, southeast winds around 5 knots. Waves 1 foot or less. Smooth. A chance of showers with a slight chance of thunderstorms. And for Saturday, north winds around 5 knots, becoming southwest in the afternoon. Waves 1 foot or less. Light chop. Showers likely with a chance of thunderstorms on Perdido Bay, Pensacola Bay including Santa Rosa Sound, and Choctawhatchee Bay. For tonight, south winds around 5 knots, becoming northeast after midnight. Waves 1 foot or less. Smooth. A slight chance of showers and thunderstorms early this evening, then a chance of showers and thunderstorms late this evening and overnight. For Friday, east winds around 5 knots, becoming southeast in the afternoon. Waves 1 foot or less. Smooth. A chance of showers and thunderstorms in the morning, then showers and thunderstorms likely in the afternoon. For Friday night, southeast winds around 5 knots. Waves 1 foot or less. Smooth. A chance of showers with a slight chance of thunderstorms. And for Saturday, north winds around 5 knots, becoming southwest in the afternoon. Waves 1 foot or less. Light chop. A chance of thunderstorms, showers likely, mainly in the morning. From the Okaloosa-Walton County line to Pascagoula, and out 20 nautical miles. For tonight, south winds around 5 knots, becoming east after midnight. Seas 1 foot or less. Wave detail, east 1 foot at 4 seconds. A slight chance of showers and thunderstorms early this evening, then a chance of showers and thunderstorms late this evening and overnight. For Friday, east winds 5 to 10 knots. Seas 1 foot or less. Wave detail, east 1 foot at 5 seconds. A chance of thunderstorms, showers likely, mainly in the morning. For Friday night, south winds around 5 knots. Seas 1 foot or less. Wave detail, east 1 foot at 4 seconds. A slight chance of showers and thunderstorms in the evening, then a chance of showers and thunderstorms after midnight. And for Saturday, northwest winds around 5 knots, becoming southwest in the afternoon. Seas 1 foot or less. Wave detail, south 1 foot at 3 seconds. Showers likely with a chance of thunderstorms in the morning, then a slight chance of showers and thunderstorms in the afternoon. From the Okaloosa-Walton County line to Pascagoula, from 20 to 60 nautical miles offshore. For tonight, southeast winds 5 to 10 knots, becoming east after midnight. Seas 1 foot or less. Wave detail, east 1 foot at 4 seconds. A slight chance of showers and thunderstorms early this evening, then a chance of showers and thunderstorms late this evening and overnight. For Friday, east winds 5 to 10 knots. Seas 1 foot or less. Wave detail, east 1 foot at 5 seconds. A chance of thunderstorms, showers likely, mainly in the morning. For Friday night, south winds 5 to 10 knots. Seas 1 foot or less. Wave detail, east 1 foot at 4 seconds. A slight chance of showers and thunderstorms after midnight. And for Saturday, west winds around 5 knots. Seas 1 foot or less. Wave detail, southeast 1 foot at 3 seconds. A chance of showers and thunderstorms in the morning. Tidal information at the mouth of the Mobile River on Friday, high tide at 5:21 a.m. Low tide at 6:18 p.m. At the mouth of the Mobile River on Saturday, high tide at 6:20 a.m. Low tide at 7:31 p.m. At Pensacola Bay on Friday, high tide at 4:43 a.m. Low tide at 4:57 p.m. At Pensacola Bay on Saturday, high tide at 6:05 a.m. Low tide at 6:01 p.m. At the East Pass in Destin on Friday, high tide at 4:10 a.m. Low tide at 4:23 p.m. At the East Pass in Destin on Saturday, high tide at 5:32 a.m. Low tide at 5:27 p.m. The following marine observations were made as of 7 p.m. Mobile Bay Coast Guard Station. Winds were south at 5 knots. Sea temperature 87 degrees. Air temperature 86 degrees. Weeks Bay, calm. Air temperature was 85 degrees. Pensacola Bay. Sea temperature 87 degrees. Air temperature 86 degrees. The report from the east end of Dauphin Island was not available. Graham Bay, southeast winds at 7 knots. Air temperature was 85 degrees. And Pettiboy Island, southeast winds at 5 knots. Air temperature was 84 degrees. 12 miles south of Orange Beach. Winds were southeast at 8 knots. Sea temperature 87 degrees. Air temperature 84 degrees. 100 miles south of Destin. Winds were east at 2 knots. Air temperature 82 degrees. Wave height 2 feet. Wave period 5 seconds. The following weather reports were made at 7 p.m. Pensacola International Airport, skies were cloudy. The temperature was 84 degrees, the dew point was 76, and the relative humidity was 76%. This produces a heat index of 93. The wind was south at 3 miles an hour. The pressure was 29.93 inches and rising. Pensacola Naval Air Station, skies were cloudy. The temperature was 85 degrees, the dew point was 69, and the relative humidity was 58%. The wind was south at 6 miles an hour. The pressure was 29.93 inches and rising. The Pensacola climate summary for this evening, as of 4 p.m., September 3, 2026. Today's high temperature was 89 degrees and the low 77 degrees. A trace of precipitation fell today, which brings the monthly total to 0.11 inches. The total precipitation for the year now stands at 39.59 inches. Sunset tonight is at 7:09 p.m. Sunrise tomorrow is at 6:27 a.m. Here's your National Weather Service forecast. Tonight, mostly cloudy this evening, then partly cloudy with a slight chance of showers and thunderstorms after midnight. Lows in the mid-70s. Southwest winds around 5 miles per hour this evening, becoming light and variable. Chance of rain 20%. Friday, mostly sunny. A chance of showers and thunderstorms in the morning, then showers and thunderstorms likely in the afternoon. Humid with highs around 90. East winds around 5 miles per hour. Chance of rain 60%. Friday night, partly cloudy with a slight chance of showers and thunderstorms in the evening, then mostly clear after midnight. Humid with lows in the mid-70s. Southeast winds around 5 miles per hour in the evening, becoming light and variable. Chance of rain 20%. Saturday, mostly sunny. A chance of showers and thunderstorms in the morning, then showers with thunderstorms likely in the afternoon. Humid with highs around 90. Northeast winds around 5 miles per hour, becoming south in the afternoon. Chance of rain 90%. Saturday night, partly cloudy. Humid with lows in the lower 70s. Southwest winds around 5 miles per hour in the evening, becoming light and variable. Sunday, mostly sunny. Showers and thunderstorms likely in the afternoon. Highs in the lower 90s. Chance of rain 70%. Heat index values up to 110. Sunday night, partly cloudy. a chance of showers and thunderstorms in the evening. Lows in the mid-70s. Chance of rain 30%. Labor Day, mostly sunny. A slight chance of showers and thunderstorms in the morning, then showers likely with a chance of thunderstorms in the afternoon. Highs in the lower 90s. Chance of rain 70%. Heat index values up to 110. 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The current time is 8:13 p.m. Central Daylight Time. Here's your marine forecast. On the weather map, a generally light east to southeast flow pattern will become westerly this weekend. A light southerly flow returns early next week. Rain chances will also increase through the weekend with scattered to numerous showers and thunderstorms during the morning hours. A few waterspouts will be possible each morning. On Perdido Bay, Pensacola Bay including Santa Rosa Sound, and Choctaw Hatchie Bay. For tonight, southwest winds around 5 knots, becoming northeast after midnight. Waves 1 foot or less. Smooth. A slight chance of showers and thunderstorms until early morning, then a chance of showers and thunderstorms late. For Friday, east winds 5 to 10 knots. Waves 1 foot or less. Light chop. Showers likely. A chance of thunderstorms in the morning, then thunderstorms likely in the afternoon. For Friday night, southeast winds around 5 knots. Waves 1 foot or less. Smooth. A chance of showers with a slight chance of thunderstorms, and for Saturday, north winds around 5 knots, becoming southwest in the afternoon. Waves 1 foot or less. Light chop. Showers likely with a chance of thunderstorms on Perdido Bay, Pensacola Bay including Santa Rosa Sound, and Choctaw Hatchie Bay. For tonight, south winds around 5 knots, becoming northeast after midnight. Waves 1 foot or less. Smooth. A slight chance of showers and thunderstorms early this evening, then a chance of showers and thunderstorms late this evening and overnight. For Friday, east winds around 5 knots, becoming southeast in the afternoon. Waves 1 foot or less. Smooth. A chance of showers and thunderstorms in the morning, then showers and thunderstorms likely in the afternoon. For Friday night, southeast winds around 5 knots. Waves 1 foot or less. Smooth. A chance of showers with a slight chance of thunderstorms, and for Saturday, north winds around 5 knots, becoming southwest in the afternoon. Waves 1 foot or less. Light chop. A chance of thunderstorms, showers likely, mainly in the morning. From the Okaloosa-Walton County line to Pascagoula, and out 20 nautical miles. For tonight, south winds around 5 knots, becoming east after midnight. Seas 1 foot or less. Wave detail, east 1 foot at 4 seconds. A slight chance of showers and thunderstorms early this evening, then a chance of showers and thunderstorms late this evening and overnight. For Friday, east winds 5 to 10 knots. Seas 1 foot or less. Wave detail, east 1 foot at 5 seconds. A chance of thunderstorms, showers likely, mainly in the morning. For Friday night, south winds around 5 knots. Seas 1 foot or less. Wave detail, east 1 foot at 4 seconds. A slight chance of showers and thunderstorms in the evening, then a chance of showers and thunderstorms after midnight. And for Saturday, northwest winds around 5 knots, becoming southwest in the afternoon. Seas 1 foot or less. Wave detail, south 1 foot at 3 seconds. Showers likely with a chance of thunderstorms in the morning, then a slight chance of showers and thunderstorms in the afternoon. From the Okaloosa-Walton County line to Pascagoula, from 20 to 60 nautical miles offshore. For tonight, southeast winds 5 to 10 knots, becoming east after midnight. Seas 1 foot or less. Wave detail, east 1 foot at 4 seconds. A slight chance of showers and thunderstorms early this evening, then a chance of showers and thunderstorms late this evening and overnight. For Friday, east winds 5 to 10 knots. Seas 1 foot or less. Wave detail, east 1 foot at 5 seconds. A chance of thunderstorms, showers likely, mainly in the morning. For Friday night, south winds 5 to 10 knots. Seas 1 foot or less. Wave detail, east 1 foot at 4 seconds. a slight chance of showers and thunderstorms after midnight. And for Saturday, west winds around 5 knots. Seas 1 foot or less. Wave detail, southeast 1 foot at

at Pensacola Bay on Friday, high tide at 4:43 a.m., low tide at 4:57 p.m. At Pensacola Bay on Saturday, high tide at 6:05 a.m., low tide at 6:01 p.m. At the East Pass in Destin on Friday, high tide at 4:10 a.m., low tide at 4:23 p.m. At the East Pass in Destin on Saturday, high tide at 5:32 a.m., low tide at 5:27 p.m. The following marine observations were made as of 8 p.m. Mobile Bay Coast Guard Station. Winds were southwest at 3 knots. Sea temperature 87 degrees. Air temperature 85 degrees. Weeks Bay, calm. Air temperature was 82 degrees. Pensacola Bay. Sea temperature 87 degrees. Air temperature 85 degrees. The report from the east end of Dauphin Island was not available. Grand Bay, southeast winds at 7 knots. Air temperature was 86 degrees. And Pettiboy Island, southeast winds at 7 knots. Air temperature was 84 degrees. 12 miles south of Orange Beach, winds were southeast at 6 knots. Air temperature was 84 degrees. Gulf water temperature 87 degrees. Wave height 2 feet, with a period of 4 seconds. 100 miles south of Destin. Winds were northeast at 6 knots. Air temperature 82 degrees. Wave height 2 feet. Wave period 4 seconds. The following weather reports were made at 8 p.m. Pensacola International Airport, skies were cloudy. The temperature was 83 degrees, the dew point was 75, and the relative humidity was 77%. This produces a heat index of 90. The wind was southwest at 3 miles an hour. The pressure was 29.94 inches and rising. Pensacola Naval Air Station, skies were cloudy. The temperature was 84 degrees, the dew point was 73, and the relative humidity was 69%. This produces a heat index of 90. The wind was variable at 3 miles an hour. The pressure was 29.94 inches and rising. The Pensacola climate summary for this evening, as of 4 p.m., September 3, 2026. Today's high temperature was 89 degrees and the low 77 degrees. A trace of precipitation fell today, which brings the monthly total to 0.11 inches. The total precipitation for the year now stands at 39.59 inches. Sunset tonight is at 7:09 p.m. Sunrise tomorrow is at 6:27 a.m. Across the central Gulf Coast, Gulf Shores, clear. Temperature was 81 degrees. Wind calm. The report from Milton was not available. Destin, cloudy. Temperature was 86 degrees. Wind variable at 3 miles an hour. Heat index was 96. Mary Esther, mostly cloudy. Temperature was 85 degrees. Wind south at 5 miles an hour. Heat index was 95. Mobile, thunder. Temperature was 82 degrees. Wind southwest at 3 miles an hour. Elsewhere, Hattiesburg, partly cloudy and 83. New Orleans, partly cloudy and 83. Montgomery, clear and 85. Tallahassee, cloudy and 83. And at Panama City, mostly cloudy and 82. Here's your National Weather Service forecast. Tonight, mostly cloudy this evening, then partly cloudy with a slight chance of showers and thunderstorms after midnight. Lows in the mid-70s. Southwest winds around 5 miles per hour this evening, becoming light and variable. Chance of rain 20%. Friday, mostly sunny. A chance of showers and thunderstorms in the morning, then showers and thunderstorms likely in the afternoon. Humid with highs around 90. East winds around 5 miles per hour. Chance of rain 60%. Friday night, partly cloudy with a slight chance of showers and thunderstorms in the evening, then mostly clear after midnight. Humid with lows in the mid-70s. Southeast winds around 5 miles per hour in the evening, becoming light and variable.

0: Chance of rain 20%. Saturday, mostly sunny. A chance of showers and thunderstorms in the morning, then showers with thunderstorms likely in the afternoon. Humid with highs around 90. Northeast winds around 5 miles per hour, becoming south in the afternoon. Chance of rain 90%. Saturday night, partly cloudy. Humid with lows in the lower 70s. Southwest winds around 5 miles per hour in the evening, becoming light and variable. Sunday, mostly sunny. Showers and thunderstorms likely in the afternoon. Highs in the lower 90s. Chance of rain 70%. Heat index values up to 110. Sunday night, partly cloudy. A chance of showers and thunderstorms in the evening. Lows in the mid-70s. Chance of rain 30%. Labor Day, mostly sunny. A slight chance of showers and thunderstorms in the morning, then showers likely with a chance of thunderstorms in the afternoon. Highs in the lower 90s. Chance of rain 70%. Heat index values up to 110. 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The current time is 8:24 p.m. Central Daylight Time. Here's your marine forecast. On the weather map, a generally light east to southeast flow pattern will become westerly this weekend. A light southerly flow returns early next week. Rain chances will also increase through the weekend with scattered to numerous showers and thunderstorms during the morning hours. A few waterspouts will be possible each morning. On Perdido Bay, Pensacola Bay including Santa Rosa Sound, and Choctawhatchee Bay. For tonight, southwest winds around 5 knots, becoming northeast after midnight. Waves 1 foot or less. Smooth. A slight chance of showers and thunderstorms until early morning, then a chance of showers and thunderstorms late. For Friday, east winds 5 to 10 knots. Waves 1 foot or less. Light chop. Showers likely. A chance of thunderstorms in the morning, then thunderstorms likely in the afternoon. For Friday night, southeast winds around 5 knots. Waves 1 foot or less. Smooth. A chance of showers with a slight chance of thunderstorms. And for Saturday, north winds around 5 knots, becoming southwest in the afternoon. Waves 1 foot or less. Light chop. Showers likely with a chance of thunderstorms on Perdido Bay, Pensacola Bay including Santa Rosa Sound, and Choctawhatchee Bay. For tonight, south winds around 5 knots, becoming northeast after midnight. Waves 1 foot or less. Smooth. A slight chance of showers and thunderstorms early this evening, then a chance of showers and thunderstorms late this evening and overnight. For Friday, east winds around 5 knots, becoming southeast in the afternoon. Waves 1 foot or less. Smooth. A chance of showers and thunderstorms in the morning, then showers and thunderstorms likely in the afternoon. For Friday night, southeast winds around 5 knots. Waves 1 foot or less. Smooth. A chance of showers with a slight chance of thunderstorms. And for Saturday, north winds around 5 knots, becoming southwest in the afternoon. Waves 1 foot or less. Light chop. A chance of thunderstorms showers likely, mainly in the morning. From the Okaloosa Walton County line to Pascagoula, and out 20 nautical miles. For tonight, south winds around 5 knots, becoming east after midnight. Seas 1 foot or less. Wave detail, east 1 foot at 4 seconds. A slight chance of showers and thunderstorms early this evening, then a chance of showers and thunderstorms late this evening and overnight. For Friday, east winds 5 to 10 knots. Seas 1 foot or less. Wave detail, east 1 foot at 5 seconds. A chance of thunderstorms showers likely, mainly in the morning. For Friday night, south winds around 5 knots. Seas 1 foot or less. Wave detail, east 1 foot at 4 seconds. A slight chance of showers and thunderstorms in the evening, then a chance of showers and thunderstorms after midnight. And for Saturday, northwest winds around 5 knots, becoming southwest in the afternoon. Seas 1 foot or less. Wave detail, south 1 foot at 3 seconds. showers likely with a chance of thunderstorms in the morning, then a slight chance of showers and thunderstorms in the afternoon. From the Okaloosa-Walton County line to Pascagoula, from 20 to 60 nautical miles offshore. For tonight, southeast winds 5 to 10 knots, becoming east after midnight. Seas 1 foot or less. Wave detail, east 1 foot at 4 seconds. A slight chance of showers and thunderstorms early this evening, then a chance of showers and thunderstorms late this evening and overnight. For Friday, east winds 5 to 10 knots. Seas 1 foot or less. Wave detail, east 1 foot at 5 seconds. A chance of thunderstorms showers likely, mainly in the morning. For Friday night, south winds 5 to 10 knots. Seas 1 foot or less. Wave detail, east 1 foot at 4 seconds. A slight chance of showers and thunderstorms after midnight. And for Saturday, west winds around 5 knots. Seas 1 foot or less. Wave detail, southeast 1 foot at 3 seconds. A chance of showers and thunderstorms in the morning. The Tropical Weather Outlook. For the North Atlantic, Caribbean Sea and the Gulf of America, tropical cyclone formation is not expected during the next 7 days. Tidal information, at the mouth of the Mobile River on Friday, high tide at 5:21 a.m. Low tide at 6:18 p.m. At the mouth of the Mobile River on Saturday, high tide at 6:20 a.m. Low tide at 7:31 p.m. At Pensacola Bay on Friday, high tide at 4:43 a.m. Low tide at 4:57 p.m. At Pensacola Bay on Saturday, high tide at 6:05 a.m. Low tide at 6:01 p.m. At the East Pass in Destin on Friday, high tide at 4:10 a.m. Low tide at 4:23 p.m. At the East Pass in Destin on Saturday, high tide at 5:32 a.m. Low tide at 5:27 p.m. The following marine observations were made as of 8 p.m. Mobile Bay Coast Guard Station. Winds were southwest at 3 knots. Sea temperature 87 degrees. Air temperature 85 degrees. Weeks Bay, calm. Air temperature was 82 degrees. Pensacola Bay. Sea temperature 87 degrees. Air temperature 85 degrees. The report from the east end of Dauphin Island was not available. Graham Bay, southeast winds at 7 knots. Air temperature was 86 degrees. And Pettiboy Island, southeast winds at 7 knots. Air temperature was 84 degrees. 12 miles south of Orange Beach, winds were southeast at 6 knots. Air temperature was 84 degrees. Gulf water temperature 87 degrees. Wave heights 2 feet, with a period of 4 seconds. 100 miles south of Destin. Winds were northeast at 6 knots. Air temperature 82 degrees. Wave heights 2 feet. Wave period 4 seconds. The following weather reports were made at 8 p.m. Pensacola International Airport, skies were cloudy. The temperature was 83 degrees. The dew point was 75, and the relative humidity was 77%. This produces a heat index of 90. The wind was southwest at 3 miles an hour. The pressure was 29.94 inches and rising. Pensacola Naval Air Station, skies were cloudy. The temperature was 84 degrees, the dew point was 73, and the relative humidity was 69%. This produces a heat index of 90. The wind was variable at 3 miles an hour. The pressure was 29.94 inches and rising. The Pensacola climate summary for this evening, as of 4 p.m., September 3, 2026. Today's high temperature was 89 degrees and the low 77 degrees. A trace of precipitation fell today, which brings the monthly total to 0.11 inches. The total precipitation for the year now stands at 39.59 inches. Sunset tonight is at 7:09 p.m. Sunrise tomorrow is at 6:27 a.m. Across the central Gulf Coast, Gulf Shores, clear. Temperature was 81 degrees. Wind calm. The report from Milton was not available. Destin, cloudy. temperature was 86 degrees. Wind variable at 3 miles an hour. Heat index was 96. Mary Esther, mostly cloudy. Temperature was 85 degrees. Wind south at 5 miles an hour. Heat index was 95. Mobile, thunder. Temperature was 82 degrees. Wind southwest at 3 miles an hour. Elsewhere, Hattiesburg, partly cloudy and 83. New Orleans, partly cloudy and 83. Montgomery, clear and 85. Tallahassee, cloudy and 83. And in Panama City, mostly cloudy and 82. Here's your National Weather Service forecast. Tonight, mostly cloudy this evening, then partly cloudy with a slight chance of showers and thunderstorms after midnight. Lows in the mid-70s. Southwest winds around 5 miles per hour this evening, becoming light and variable. Chance of rain 20%. Friday, mostly sunny. A chance of showers and thunderstorms in the morning, then showers and thunderstorms likely in the afternoon. Humid with highs around 90. East winds around 5 miles per hour. Chance of rain 60%. Friday night, partly cloudy with a slight chance of showers and thunderstorms in the evening, then mostly clear after midnight. Humid with lows in the mid-70s. Southeast winds around 5 miles per hour in the evening, becoming light and variable. Chance of rain 20%. Saturday, mostly sunny. A chance of showers and thunderstorms in the morning, then showers with thunderstorms likely in the afternoon. Humid with highs around 90. Northeast winds around 5 miles per hour, becoming south in the afternoon. Chance of rain 90%. Saturday night, partly cloudy. Humid with lows in the lower 70s. Southwest winds around 5 miles per hour in the evening, becoming light and variable. Sunday, mostly sunny. Showers and thunderstorms likely in the afternoon. Highs in the lower 90s. Chance of rain 70%. Heat index values up to 110. Sunday night, partly cloudy. A chance of showers and thunderstorms in the evening. Lows in the mid-70s. Chance of rain 30%. Labor Day, mostly sunny. A slight chance of showers and thunderstorms in the morning, then showers likely with a chance of thunderstorms in the afternoon. Highs in the lower 90s. Chance of rain 70%. Heat index values up to 110. 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The current time is 8:36 p.m. Central Daylight Time. Here's your marine forecast. On the weather map, a generally light east to southeast flow pattern will become westerly this weekend. A light southerly flow returns early next week. Rain chances will also increase through the weekend with scattered to numerous showers and thunderstorms during the morning hours. A few waterspouts will be possible each morning. On Perdido Bay, Pensacola Bay including Santa Rosa Sound, and Choctawhatchee Bay. For tonight, southwest winds around 5 knots, becoming northeast after midnight. Waves 1 foot or less. Smooth. A slight chance of showers and thunderstorms until early morning, then a chance of showers and thunderstorms late. For Friday, east winds 5 to 10 knots. Waves 1 foot or less. Light chop. Showers likely. A chance of thunderstorms in the morning, then thunderstorms likely in the afternoon. For Friday night, southeast winds around 5 knots. Waves 1 foot or less. Smooth. A chance of showers with a slight chance of thunderstorms. And for Saturday, north winds around 5 knots, becoming southwest in the afternoon. Waves 1 foot or less. Light chop. Showers likely with a chance of thunderstorms on Perdido Bay, Pensacola Bay including Santa Rosa Sound, and Choctawhatchee Bay. For tonight, south winds around 5 knots, becoming northeast after midnight. Waves 1 foot or less. Smooth. A slight chance of showers and thunderstorms early this evening, then a chance of showers and thunderstorms late this evening and overnight. For Friday, east winds around 5 knots, becoming southeast in the afternoon. Waves 1 foot or less. Smooth. a chance of showers and thunderstorms in the morning, then showers and thunderstorms likely in the afternoon. For Friday night, southeast winds around 5 knots. Waves 1 foot or less. Smooth. A chance of showers with a slight chance of thunderstorms, and for Saturday, north winds around 5 knots, becoming southwest in the afternoon. Waves 1 foot or less. Light chop. A chance of thunderstorms, showers likely, mainly in the morning. From the Okaloosa Walton County line to Pascagoula, and out 20 nautical miles. For tonight, south winds around 5 knots, becoming east after midnight. Seas 1 foot or less. Wave detail, east 1 foot at 4 seconds. A slight chance of showers and thunderstorms early this evening, then a chance of showers and thunderstorms late this evening and overnight. For Friday, east winds 5 to 10 knots. Seas 1 foot or less. Wave detail, east 1 foot at 5 seconds. A chance of thunderstorms, showers likely, mainly in the morning. For Friday night, south winds around 5 knots. Seas 1 foot or less. Wave detail, east 1 foot at 4 seconds. A slight chance of showers and thunderstorms in the evening, then a chance of showers and thunderstorms after midnight. And for Saturday, northwest winds around 5 knots, becoming southwest in the afternoon. Seas 1 foot or less. Wave detail, south 1 foot at 3 seconds. Showers likely with a chance of thunderstorms in the morning, then a slight chance of showers and thunderstorms in the afternoon. From the Okaloosa Walton County line to Pascagoula, from 20 to 60 nautical miles offshore. For tonight, southeast winds 5 to 10 knots, becoming east after midnight. Seas 1 foot or less. Wave detail, east 1 foot at 4 seconds. A slight chance of showers and thunderstorms early this evening, then a chance of showers and thunderstorms late this evening and overnight. For Friday, east winds 5 to 10 knots. Seas 1 foot or less. Wave detail, east 1 foot at 5 seconds. A chance of thunderstorms, showers likely, mainly in the morning. For Friday night, south winds 5 to 10 knots. Seas 1 foot or less. Wave detail, east 1 foot at 4 seconds. A slight chance of showers and thunderstorms after midnight. And for Saturday, west winds around 5 knots. Seas 1 foot or less. Wave detail, southeast 1 foot at 3 seconds. A chance of showers and thunderstorms in the morning. Tidal information, at the mouth of the Mobile River on Friday, high tide at 5:21 a.m. Low tide at 6:18 p.m. At the mouth of the Mobile River on Saturday, high tide at 6:20 a.m. Low tide at 7:31 p.m. At Pensacola Bay on Friday, high tide at 4:43 a.m. Low tide at 4:57 p.m. At Pensacola Bay on Saturday, high tide at 6:05 a.m. Low tide at 6:01 p.m. At the East Pass in Destin on Friday, high tide at 4:10 a.m. Low tide at 4:23 p.m. At the East Pass in Destin on Saturday, high tide at 5:32 a.m. Low tide at 5:27 p.m. The following marine observations were made as of 8 p.m. Mobile Bay Coast Guard Station. Winds were southwest at 3 knots. Sea temperature 87 degrees. Air temperature 85 degrees. Weeks Bay, calm. Air temperature was 82 degrees. Pensacola Bay. Sea temperature 87 degrees. Air temperature 85 degrees. The report from the east end of Dauphin Island was not available. Graham Bay, southeast winds at 7 knots. Air temperature was 86 degrees. And Pettiboy Island, southeast winds at 7 knots. Air temperature was 84 degrees. 12 miles south of Orange Beach, winds were southeast at 6 knots. Air temperature was 84 degrees. Gulf water temperature 87 degrees. Wave height 2 feet, with a period of 4 seconds. 100 miles south of Destin. Winds were northeast at 6 knots. Air temperature 82 degrees. Wave height 2 feet. Wave period 4 seconds. The following weather reports were made at 8 p.m. Pensacola International Airport, skies were cloudy. The temperature was 83 degrees, the dew point was 75, and the relative humidity was 77%. This produces a heat index of 90. The wind was southwest at 3 miles an hour. The pressure was 29.94 inches and rising. Pensacola Naval Air Station, skies were cloudy. The temperature was 84 degrees, the dew point was 73, and the relative humidity was 69%. This produces a heat index of 90. The wind was variable at 3 miles an hour. The pressure was 29.94 inches and rising. The Pensacola climate summary for this evening, as of 4 p.m., September 3, 2026. Today's high temperature was 89 degrees and the low 77 degrees. A trace of precipitation fell today, which brings the monthly total to 0.11 inches. The total precipitation for the year now stands at 39.59 inches. Sunset tonight is at 7.09 p.m. Sunrise tomorrow is at 6.27 a.m. Across the central Gulf Coast, Gulf Shores, clear. Temperature was 81 degrees. Wind calm. The report from Milton was not available. Destin, cloudy. Temperature was 86 degrees. Wind variable at 3 miles an hour. Heat index was 96. Mary Esther, mostly cloudy. Temperature was 85 degrees. Wind south at 5 miles an hour. Heat index was 95. Mobile, thunder. Temperature was 82 degrees. Wind southwest at 3 miles an hour. Elsewhere, Hattiesburg, partly cloudy and 83. New Orleans, partly cloudy and 83. Montgomery, clear and 85. Tallahassee, cloudy and 83. And in Panama City, mostly cloudy and 82. Here's your National Weather Service forecast. Tonight, mostly cloudy this evening, then partly cloudy with a slight chance of showers and thunderstorms after midnight. Lows in the mid-70s. Southwest winds around 5 miles per hour this evening, becoming light and variable. Chance of rain 20%. Friday, mostly sunny. A chance of showers and thunderstorms in the morning, then showers and thunderstorms likely in the afternoon. Humid with highs around 90. East winds around 5 miles per hour. Chance of rain 60%. Friday night, partly cloudy with a slight chance of showers and thunderstorms in the evening, then mostly clear after midnight. Humid with lows in the mid-70s. Southeast winds around 5 miles per hour in the evening, becoming light and variable. Chance of rain 20%. Saturday, mostly sunny. A chance of showers and thunderstorms in the morning, then showers with thunderstorms likely in the afternoon. Humid with highs around 90. Northeast winds around 5 miles per hour, becoming south in the afternoon. Chance of rain 90%. Saturday night, partly cloudy. Humid with lows in the lower 70s. Southwest winds around 5 miles per hour in the evening, becoming light and variable. Sunday, mostly sunny. Showers and thunderstorms likely in the afternoon. Highs in the lower 90s. Chance of rain 70%. Heat index values up to 110. Sunday night, partly cloudy. A chance of showers and thunderstorms in the evening. Lows in the mid-70s. Chance of rain 30%. Labor Day, mostly sunny. A slight chance of showers and thunderstorms in the morning, then showers likely with a chance of thunderstorms in the afternoon. Highs in the lower 90s. Chance of rain 70%. Heat index values up to 110. 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The current time is 8:47 p.m. Central Daylight Time. Here's your marine forecast. On the weather map, a generally light east to southeast flow pattern will become westerly this weekend. A light southerly flow returns early next week. Rain chances will also increase through the weekend with scattered to numerous showers and thunderstorms during the morning hours. A few waterspouts will be possible each morning. On Perdido Bay, Pensacola Bay including Santa Rosa Sound, and Choctawhatchee Bay. For tonight, southwest winds around 5 knots, becoming northeast after midnight. Waves 1 foot or less. Smooth. A slight chance of showers and thunderstorms until early morning, then a chance of showers and thunderstorms late. For Friday, east winds 5 to 10 knots. Waves 1 foot or less. Light chop. Showers likely. A chance of thunderstorms in the morning, then thunderstorms likely in the afternoon. For Friday night, southeast winds around 5 knots. Waves 1 foot or less. Smooth. A chance of showers with a slight chance of thunderstorms, and for Saturday, north winds around 5 knots, becoming southwest in the afternoon. Waves 1 foot or less. Light chop. Showers likely with a chance of thunderstorms on Perdido Bay, Pensacola Bay including Santa Rosa Sound, and Choctawhatchee Bay. For tonight, south winds around 5 knots, becoming northeast after midnight. Waves 1 foot or less. Smooth. A slight chance of showers and thunderstorms early this evening, then a chance of showers and thunderstorms late this evening and overnight. For Friday, east winds around 5 knots, becoming southeast in the afternoon. Waves 1 foot or less. Smooth. A chance of showers and thunderstorms in the morning, then showers and thunderstorms likely in the afternoon. For Friday night, southeast winds around 5 knots. Waves 1 foot or less. Smooth. A chance of showers with a slight chance of thunderstorms, and for Saturday, north winds around 5 knots, becoming southwest in the afternoon. Waves 1 foot or less. Light chop. A chance of thunderstorms, showers likely, mainly in the morning. From the Okaloosa-Walton County line to Pascagoula, and out 20 nautical miles. For tonight, south winds around 5 knots, becoming east after midnight. Seas 1 foot or less. Wave detail, east 1 foot at 4 seconds. A slight chance of showers and thunderstorms early this evening, then a chance of showers and thunderstorms late this evening and overnight. For Friday, east winds 5 to 10 knots. Seas 1 foot or less. Wave detail, east 1 foot at 5 seconds. A chance of thunderstorms, showers likely, mainly in the morning. For Friday night, south winds around 5 knots. Seas 1 foot or less. Wave detail, east 1 foot at 4 seconds. A slight chance of showers and thunderstorms in the evening, then a chance of showers and thunderstorms after midnight. And for Saturday, northwest winds around 5 knots, becoming southwest in the afternoon. Seas 1 foot or less. Wave detail, south 1 foot at 3 seconds. Showers likely with a chance of thunderstorms in the morning, then a slight chance of showers and thunderstorms in the afternoon. From the Okaloosa-Walton County line to Pascagoula, from 20 to 60 nautical miles offshore. For tonight, southeast winds 5 to 10 knots, becoming east after midnight. Seas 1 foot or less. Wave detail, east 1 foot at 4 seconds. A slight chance of showers and thunderstorms early this evening, then a chance of showers and thunderstorms late this evening and overnight. For Friday, east winds 5 to 10 knots. Seas 1 foot or less. Wave detail, east 1 foot at 5 seconds. A chance of thunderstorms, showers likely, mainly in the morning. For Friday night, south winds 5 to 10 knots. Seas 1 foot or less. Wave detail, east 1 foot at 4 seconds. A slight chance of showers and thunderstorms after midnight. And for Saturday, west winds around 5 knots. Seas 1 foot or less. Wave detail, southeast 1 foot at 3 seconds. A chance of showers and thunderstorms in the morning. Tidal information, at the mouth of the Mobile River on Friday, high tide at 5:21 a.m. Low tide at 6:18 p.m. At the mouth of the Mobile River on Saturday, high tide at 6:20 a.m. Low tide at 7:31 p.m. At Pensacola Bay on Friday, high tide at 4:43 a.m. Low tide at 4:57 p.m. At Pensacola Bay on Saturday, high tide at 6:05 a.m. Low tide at 6:01 p.m. at the East Pass in Destin on Friday, high tide at 4:10 a.m. Low tide at 4:23 p.m. At the East Pass in Destin on Saturday, high tide at 5:32 a.m. Low tide at 5:27 p.m. The following marine observations were made as of 8 p.m. Mobile Bay Coast Guard Station. Winds were southwest at 3 knots. Sea temperature 87 degrees. Air temperature 85 degrees. Weeks Bay, calm. Air temperature was 82 degrees. Pensacola Bay. Sea temperature 87 degrees. Air temperature 85 degrees. The report from the east end of Dauphin Island was not available. Graham Bay, southeast winds at 7 knots. Air temperature was 86 degrees. And Pettiboy Island, southeast winds at 7 knots. Air temperature was 84 degrees. 12 miles south of Orange Beach, winds were southeast at 6 knots. Air temperature was 84 degrees. Gulf water temperature 87 degrees. Wave height 2 feet, with a period of 4 seconds. 100 miles south of Destin. Winds were northeast at 6 knots. Air temperature 82 degrees. Wave height 2 feet. Wave period 4 seconds. The following weather reports were made at 8 p.m. Pensacola International Airport, skies were cloudy. The temperature was 83 degrees, the dew point was 75, and the relative humidity was 77%. This produces a heat index of 90. The wind was southwest at 3 miles an hour. The pressure was 29.94 inches and rising. Pensacola Naval Air Station, skies were cloudy. The temperature was 84 degrees, the dew point was 73, and the relative humidity was 69%. This produces a heat index of 90. The wind was variable at 3 miles an hour. The pressure was 29.94 inches and rising. The Pensacola climate summary for this evening, as of 4 p.m., September 3, 2026. Today's high temperature was 89 degrees and the low 77 degrees. A trace of precipitation fell today, which brings the monthly total to 0.11 inches. The total precipitation for the year now stands at 39.59 inches. Sunset tonight is at 7:09 p.m. Sunrise tomorrow is at 6:27 a.m. Across the central Gulf Coast, Gulf Shores, clear. Temperature was 81 degrees. Wind calm. The report from Milton was not available. Destin, cloudy. Temperature was 86 degrees. Wind variable at 3 miles an hour. Heat index was 96. Mary Esther, mostly cloudy. Temperature was 85 degrees. Wind south at 5 miles an hour. Heat index was 95. Mobile, thunder. Temperature was 82 degrees. Wind southwest at 3 miles an hour. Elsewhere, Hattiesburg, partly cloudy and 83. New Orleans, partly cloudy and 83. Montgomery, clear and 85. Tallahassee, cloudy and 83. And at Panama City, mostly cloudy and 82. Here's your National Weather Service forecast. Tonight, mostly cloudy this evening, then partly cloudy with a slight chance of showers and thunderstorms after midnight. Lows in the mid-70s. Southwest winds around 5 miles per hour this evening, becoming light and variable. Chance of rain 20%. Friday, mostly sunny. A chance of showers and thunderstorms in the morning, then showers and thunderstorms likely in the afternoon. Humid with highs around 90. East winds around 5 miles per hour. Chance of rain 60%. Friday night, partly cloudy with a slight chance of showers and thunderstorms in the evening, then mostly clear after midnight. Humid with lows in the mid-70s. Southeast winds around 5 miles per hour in the evening, becoming light and variable. Chance of rain 20%. Saturday, mostly sunny. A chance of showers and thunderstorms in the morning, then showers with thunderstorms likely in the afternoon. Humid with highs around 90. Northeast winds around 5 miles per hour. it coming south in the afternoon. Chance of rain 90%. Saturday night, partly cloudy. Humid with lows in the lower 70s. Southwest winds around 5 miles per hour in the evening, becoming light and variable. Sunday, mostly sunny. Showers and thunderstorms likely in the afternoon. Highs in the lower 90s. Chance of rain 70%. Heat index values up to 110. Sunday night, partly cloudy. A chance of showers and thunderstorms in the evening. Lows in the mid-70s. Chance of rain 30%. Labor Day, mostly sunny. A slight chance of showers and thunderstorms in the morning, then showers likely with a chance of thunderstorms in the afternoon. Highs in the lower 90s. Chance of rain 70%. Heat index values up to 110. The Tropical Weather Outlook. For the North Atlantic, Caribbean Sea and the Gulf of America, tropical cyclone formation is not expected during the next 7 days. This is NOAA Weather Radio from the Mobile Pensacola National Weather Service. 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
0: Rain chances will also increase through the weekend with scattered to numerous showers and thunderstorms during the morning hours. A few waterspouts will be possible each morning. On Perdido Bay, Pensacola Bay including Santa Rosa Sound, and Choctawhatchee Bay. For tonight, southwest winds around 5 knots, becoming northeast after midnight. Waves 1 foot or less. Smooth. A slight chance of showers and thunderstorms until early morning, then a chance of showers and thunderstorms late. For Friday, east winds 5 to 10 knots. Waves 1 foot or less. Light chop. Showers likely. A chance of thunderstorms in the morning, then thunderstorms likely in the afternoon. For Friday night, southeast winds around 5 knots. Waves 1 foot or less. Smooth. A chance of showers with a slight chance of thunderstorms. And for Saturday, north winds around 5 knots, becoming southwest in the afternoon. Waves 1 foot or less. Light chop. Showers likely with a chance of thunderstorms on Perdido Bay, Pensacola Bay including Santa Rosa Sound, and Choctawhatchee Bay. For tonight, south winds around 5 knots, becoming northeast after midnight. Waves 1 foot or less. Smooth. A slight chance of showers and thunderstorms early this evening, then a chance of showers and thunderstorms late this evening and overnight. For Friday, east winds around 5 knots, becoming southeast in the afternoon. Waves 1 foot or less. Smooth. A chance of showers and thunderstorms in the morning, then showers and thunderstorms likely in the afternoon. For Friday night, southeast winds around 5 knots. Waves 1 foot or less. Smooth. A chance of showers with a slight chance of thunderstorms. And for Saturday, north winds around 5 knots, becoming southwest in the afternoon. Waves 1 foot or less. Light chop. A chance of thunderstorms showers likely, mainly in the morning. From the Okaloosa-Walton County line to Pascagoula, and out 20 nautical miles. For tonight, south winds around 5 knots, becoming east after midnight. Seas 1 foot or less. Wave detail, east 1 foot at 4 seconds. A slight chance of showers and thunderstorms early this evening, then a chance of showers and thunderstorms late this evening and overnight. For Friday, east winds 5 to 10 knots. Seas 1 foot or less. Wave detail, east 1 foot at 5 seconds. A chance of thunderstorms showers likely, mainly in the morning. For Friday night, south winds around 5 knots. Seas 1 foot or less. Wave detail, east 1 foot at 4 seconds. A slight chance of showers and thunderstorms in the evening, then a chance of showers and thunderstorms after midnight. And for Saturday, northwest winds around 5 knots, becoming southwest in the afternoon. Seas 1 foot or less. Wave detail, south 1 foot at 3 seconds. Showers likely with a chance of thunderstorms in the morning, then a slight chance of showers and thunderstorms in the afternoon. From the Okaloosa-Walton County line to Pascagoula, from 20 to 60 nautical miles offshore. For tonight, southeast winds 5 to 10 knots, becoming east after midnight. Seas 1 foot or less. Wave detail, east 1 foot at 4 seconds. A slight chance of showers and thunderstorms early this evening, then a chance of showers and thunderstorms late this evening and overnight. For Friday, east winds 5 to 10 knots. Seas 1 foot or less. Wave detail, east 1 foot at 5 seconds. A chance of thunderstorms, showers likely, mainly in the morning. For Friday night, south winds 5 to 10 knots. Seas 1 foot or less. Wave detail, east 1 foot at 4 seconds. A slight chance of showers and thunderstorms after midnight. And for Saturday, west winds around 5 knots. Seas 1 foot or less. Wave detail, southeast 1 foot at 3 seconds. A chance of showers and thunderstorms in the morning. Tidal information, at the mouth of the Mobile River on Friday, high tide at 5:21 a.m. Low tide at 6:18 p.m. At the mouth of the Mobile River on Saturday, high tide at 6:20 a.m. Low tide at 7:31 p.m. At Pensacola Bay on Friday, high tide at 4:43 a.m. Low tide at 4:57 p.m. At Pensacola Bay on Saturday, high tide at 6:05 a.m. Low tide at 6:01 p.m. At the East Pass in Destin on Friday, high tide at 4:10 a.m. Low tide at 4:23 p.m. At the East Pass in Destin on Saturday, high tide at 5:32 a.m. Low tide at 5:27 p.m. The following marine observations were made as of 8 p.m. Mobile Bay Coast Guard Station. Winds were southwest at 3 knots. Sea temperature 87 degrees. Air temperature 85 degrees. Weeks Bay, calm. Air temperature was 82 degrees. Pensacola Bay. Sea temperature 87 degrees. Air temperature 85 degrees. The report from the east end of Dauphin Island was not available. Graham Bay, southeast winds at 7 knots. Air temperature was 86 degrees. And Pettiboy Island, southeast winds at 7 knots. Air temperature was 84 degrees. 12 miles south of Orange Beach, winds were southeast at 6 knots. Air temperature was 84 degrees. Gulf water temperature 87 degrees. Wave height 2 feet, with a period of 4 seconds. 100 miles south of Destin. Winds were northeast at 6 knots. Air temperature 82 degrees. Wave height 2 feet. Wave period 4 seconds. The following weather reports were made at 8 p.m. Pensacola International Airport, skies were cloudy. The temperature was 83 degrees, the dew point was 75, and the relative humidity was 77%. This produces a heat index of 90. The wind was southwest at 3 miles an hour. The pressure was 29.94 inches and rising. Pensacola Naval Air Station, skies were cloudy. The temperature was 84 degrees, the dew point was 73, and the relative humidity was 69%. This produces a heat index of 90. The wind was variable at 3 miles an hour. The pressure was 29.94 inches and rising. The Pensacola climate summary for this evening, as of 4 p.m., September 3, 2026. Today's high temperature was 89 degrees and the low 77 degrees. A trace of precipitation fell today, which brings the monthly total to 0.11 inches. The total precipitation for the year now stands at 39.59 inches. Sunset tonight is at 7:09 p.m. Sunrise tomorrow is at 6:27 a.m. Across the central Gulf Coast, Gulf Shores, clear. Temperature was 81 degrees. Wind calm. The report from Milton was not available. Destin, cloudy. Temperature was 86 degrees. Wind variable at 3 miles an hour. Heat index was 96. Mary Esther, mostly cloudy. Temperature was 85 degrees. Wind south at 5 miles an hour. Heat index was 95. Mobile, thunder. temperature was 82 degrees. Wind southwest at 3 miles an hour. Elsewhere, Hattiesburg, partly cloudy and 83. New Orleans, partly cloudy and 83. Montgomery, clear and 85. Tallahassee, cloudy and 83. And in Panama City, mostly cloudy and 82. Here's your National Weather Service forecast. Tonight, mostly cloudy this evening, then partly cloudy with a slight chance of showers and thunderstorms after midnight. Lows in the mid-70s. Southwest winds around 5 miles per hour this evening, becoming light and variable. Chance of rain 20%. Friday, mostly sunny. A chance of showers and thunderstorms in the morning, then showers and thunderstorms likely in the afternoon. Humid with highs around 90. East winds around 5 miles per hour. Chance of rain 60%. Friday night, partly cloudy with a slight chance of showers and thunderstorms in the evening, then mostly clear after midnight. Humid with lows in the mid-70s. Southeast winds around 5 miles per hour in the evening, becoming light and variable. Chance of rain 20%. Saturday, mostly sunny. A chance of showers and thunderstorms in the morning, then showers with thunderstorms likely in the afternoon. Humid with highs around 90. Northeast winds around 5 miles per hour, becoming south in the afternoon. Chance of rain 90%. Saturday night, partly cloudy. Humid with lows in the lower 70s. Southwest winds around 5 miles per hour in the evening, becoming light and variable. Sunday, mostly sunny. Showers and thunderstorms likely in the afternoon. Highs in the lower 90s. Chance of rain 70%. Heat index values up to 110. Sunday night, partly cloudy. A chance of showers and thunderstorms in the evening. Lows in the mid-70s. Chance of rain 30%. Labor Day, mostly sunny. A slight chance of showers and thunderstorms in the morning, then showers likely with a chance of thunderstorms in the afternoon. Highs in the lower 90s. Chance of rain 70%. Heat index values up to 110. 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The current time is 9:10 p.m. Central Daylight Time. Here's your marine forecast. On the weather map, a generally light east to southeast flow pattern will become westerly this weekend. A light southerly flow returns early next week. Rain chances will also increase through the weekend with scattered to numerous showers and thunderstorms during the morning hours. A few waterspouts will be possible each morning. On Perdido Bay, Pensacola Bay including Santa Rosa Sound, and Choctawhatchee Bay. For tonight, southwest winds around 5 knots, becoming northeast after midnight. Waves 1 foot or less. Smooth. A slight chance of showers and thunderstorms until early morning, then a chance of showers and thunderstorms late. For Friday, east winds 5 to 10 knots. Waves 1 foot or less. Light chop. Showers likely. A chance of thunderstorms in the morning, then thunderstorms likely in the afternoon. For Friday night, southeast winds around 5 knots. Waves 1 foot or less. Smooth. A chance of showers with a slight chance of thunderstorms, and for Saturday, north winds around 5 knots, becoming southwest in the afternoon. Waves 1 foot or less. Light chop. Showers likely with a chance of thunderstorms on Perdido Bay, Pensacola Bay including Santa Rosa Sound, and Choctawhatchee Bay. For tonight, south winds around 5 knots, becoming northeast after midnight. Waves 1 foot or less. Smooth. A slight chance of showers and thunderstorms early this evening, then a chance of showers and thunderstorms late this evening and overnight. For Friday, east winds around 5 knots, becoming southeast in the afternoon. Waves 1 foot or less. Smooth. A chance of showers and thunderstorms in the morning, then showers and thunderstorms likely in the afternoon. For Friday night, southeast winds around 5 knots. Waves 1 foot or less. Smooth. A chance of showers with a slight chance of thunderstorms, and for Saturday, north winds around 5 knots, becoming southwest in the afternoon. waves 1 foot or less. Light chop. A chance of thunderstorm showers likely, mainly in the morning. From the Okaloosa Walton County line to Pascagoula, and out 20 nautical miles. For tonight, south winds around 5 knots, becoming east after midnight. Seas 1 foot or less. Wave detail, east 1 foot at 4 seconds. A slight chance of showers and thunderstorms early this evening, then a chance of showers and thunderstorms late this evening and overnight. For Friday, east winds 5 to 10 knots. Seas 1 foot or less. Wave detail, east 1 foot at 5 seconds. A chance of thunderstorms showers likely, mainly in the morning. For Friday night, south winds around 5 knots. Seas 1 foot or less. Wave detail, east 1 foot at 4 seconds. A slight chance of showers and thunderstorms in the evening, then a chance of showers and thunderstorms after midnight. And for Saturday, northwest winds around 5 knots, becoming southwest in the afternoon. Seas 1 foot or less. Wave detail, south 1 foot at 3 seconds. Showers likely with a chance of thunderstorms in the morning, then a slight chance of showers and thunderstorms in the afternoon. From the Okaloosa-Walton County line to Pascagoula, from 20 to 60 nautical miles offshore. For tonight, southeast winds 5 to 10 knots, becoming east after midnight. Seas 1 foot or less. Wave detail, east 1 foot at 4 seconds. A slight chance of showers and thunderstorms early this evening, then a chance of showers and thunderstorms late this evening and overnight. For Friday, east winds 5 to 10 knots. Seas 1 foot or less. Wave detail, east 1 foot at 5 seconds. A chance of thunderstorms showers likely, mainly in the morning. For Friday night, south winds 5 to 10 knots. Seas 1 foot or less. Wave detail, east 1 foot at 4 seconds. A slight chance of showers and thunderstorms after midnight. And for Saturday, west winds around 5 knots. Seas 1 foot or less. Wave detail, southeast 1 foot at 3 seconds. A chance of showers and thunderstorms in the morning. Tidal information, at the mouth of the Mobile River on Friday, high tide at 5:21 a.m. Low tide at 6:18 p.m. At the mouth of the Mobile River on Saturday, high tide at 6:20 a.m. Low tide at 7:31 p.m. At Pensacola Bay on Friday, high tide at 4:43 a.m. Low tide at 4:57 p.m. At Pensacola Bay on Saturday, high tide at 6:05 a.m. Low tide at 6:01 p.m. At the East Pass in Destin on Friday, high tide at 4:10 a.m. Low tide at 4:23 p.m. At the East Pass in Destin on Saturday, high tide at 5:32 a.m. Low tide at 5:27 p.m. The following marine observations were made as of 9 p.m. Mobile Bay Coast Guard Station. Winds were southwest at 2 knots. Sea temperature 88 degrees. Air temperature 84 degrees. Weeks Bay, calm. Air temperature was 80 degrees. Pensacola Bay. Sea temperature 87 degrees. Air temperature 85 degrees. The report from the east end of Dauphin Island was not available. Graham Bay, southeast winds at 7 knots. Air temperature was 86 degrees. And Pettiboy Island, south winds at 7 knots. Air temperature was 84 degrees. 12 miles south of Orange Beach, winds were south at 8 knots. Air temperature was 85 degrees. Gulf water temperature 87 degrees. Wave height 2 feet, with a period of 4 seconds. 100 miles south of Destin. Winds were east at 6 knots. Air temperature 82 degrees. Wave height 2 feet. Wave period 5 seconds. 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The following weather reports were made at 9 p.m. Pensacola International Airport, skies were cloudy. The temperature was 83 degrees, the dew point was 75, and the relative humidity was 77%. This produces a heat index of 90. The wind was west at 5 miles an hour. The pressure was 29.95 inches and rising. Pensacola Naval Air Station, skies were cloudy. The temperature

prediction for the year now stands at 39.59 inches. Sunset tonight is at 7.09 p.m. Sunrise tomorrow is at 6.27 a.m. Across the central Gulf Coast, Milton, mostly cloudy. Temperature was 80 degrees. Wind west at 3 miles an hour. Destin, heavy rain and fog. Temperature was 83 degrees. Wind variable at 6 miles an hour. Heat index was 94. Mary Esther, mostly cloudy. Temperature was 86 degrees. Wind west at 3 miles an hour. Heat index was 96. Mobile, mostly cloudy. Temperature was 81 degrees. Wind south at 5 miles an hour. Elsewhere, Hattiesburg, mostly cloudy and 81. New Orleans, partly cloudy and 82. Montgomery, clear and 84. Tallahassee, mostly cloudy and 82. And at Panama City, mostly cloudy and 80. Here's your National Weather Service forecast. Tonight, mostly cloudy this evening, then partly cloudy with a slight chance of showers and thunderstorms after midnight. Lows in the mid-70s. Southwest winds around 5 miles per hour this evening, becoming light and variable. Chance of rain 20%. Friday, mostly sunny. A chance of showers and thunderstorms in the morning, then showers and thunderstorms likely in the afternoon. Humid with highs around 90. East winds around 5 miles per hour. Chance of rain 60%. Friday night, partly cloudy with a slight chance of showers and thunderstorms in the evening, then mostly clear after midnight. Humid with lows in the mid-70s. Southeast winds around 5 miles per hour in the evening, becoming light and variable. Chance of rain 20%. Saturday, mostly sunny. A chance of showers and thunderstorms in the morning, then showers with thunderstorms likely in the afternoon. Humid with highs around 90. Northeast winds around 5 miles per hour, becoming south in the afternoon. Chance of rain 90%. Saturday night, partly cloudy. Humid with lows in the lower 70s. Southwest winds around 5 miles per hour in the evening, becoming light and variable. Sunday, mostly sunny. Showers and thunderstorms likely in the afternoon. Highs in the lower 90s. Chance of rain 70%. Heat index values up to 110. Sunday night, partly cloudy. A chance of showers and thunderstorms in the evening. Lows in the mid-70s. Chance of rain 30%. Labor Day, mostly sunny. A slight chance of showers and thunderstorms in the morning, then showers likely with a chance of thunderstorms in the afternoon. Highs in the lower 90s. Chance of rain 70%. Heat index values up to 110. 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The current time is 9:22 p.m. Central Daylight Time. Here's your marine forecast. On the weather map, a generally light east to southeast flow pattern will become westerly this weekend. A light southerly flow returns early next week. Rain chances will also increase through the weekend with scattered to numerous showers and thunderstorms during the morning hours. A few waterspouts will be possible each morning. On Perdido Bay, Pensacola Bay including Santa Rosa Sound, and Choctaw Hatchie Bay. For tonight, southwest winds around 5 knots, becoming northeast after midnight. Waves 1 foot or less. Smooth. A slight chance of showers and thunderstorms until early morning, then a chance of showers and thunderstorms late. For Friday, east winds 5 to 10 knots. Waves 1 foot or less. Light chop. Showers likely. A chance of thunderstorms in the morning, then thunderstorms likely in the afternoon. For Friday night, southeast winds around 5 knots. Waves 1 foot or less. Smooth. A chance of showers with a slight chance of thunderstorms, and for Saturday, north winds around 5 knots, becoming southwest in the afternoon. Waves 1 foot or less. Light chop. Showers likely with a chance of thunderstorms on Perdido Bay, Pensacola Bay including Santa Rosa Sound, and Choctaw Hatchie Bay. For tonight,

0: Winds around 5 knot, becoming northeast after midnight. Waves 1 foot or less. Smooth. A slight chance of showers and thunderstorms early this evening, then a chance of showers and thunderstorms late this evening and overnight. For Friday, east winds around 5 knots, becoming southeast in the afternoon. Waves 1 foot or less. Smooth. A chance of showers and thunderstorms in the morning, then showers and thunderstorms likely in the afternoon. For Friday night, southeast winds around 5 knots. Waves 1 foot or less. Smooth. A chance of showers with a slight chance of thunderstorms, and for Saturday, north winds around 5 knots, becoming southwest in the afternoon. Waves 1 foot or less. Light chop. A chance of thunderstorms, showers likely, mainly in the morning. From the Okaloosa Walton County line to Pascagoula, and out 20 nautical miles. For tonight, south winds around 5 knots, becoming east after midnight. Seas 1 foot or less. Wave detail, east 1 foot at 4 seconds. A slight chance of showers and thunderstorms early this evening, then a chance of showers and thunderstorms late this evening and overnight. For Friday, east winds 5 to 10 knots. Seas 1 foot or less. Wave detail, east 1 foot at 5 seconds. A chance of thunderstorms, showers likely, mainly in the morning. For Friday night, south winds around 5 knots. Seas 1 foot or less. Wave detail, east 1 foot at 4 seconds. A slight chance of showers and thunderstorms in the evening, then a chance of showers and thunderstorms after midnight. And for Saturday, northwest winds around 5 knots, becoming southwest in the afternoon. Seas 1 foot or less. Wave detail, south 1 foot at 3 seconds. Showers likely with a chance of thunderstorms in the morning, then a slight chance of showers and thunderstorms in the afternoon. From the Okaloosa-Walton County line to Pascagoula, from 20 to 60 nautical miles offshore. For tonight, southeast winds 5 to 10 knots, becoming east after midnight. Seas 1 foot or less. Wave detail, east 1 foot at 4 seconds. A slight chance of showers and thunderstorms early this evening, then a chance of showers and thunderstorms late this evening and overnight. For Friday, east winds 5 to 10 knots. Seas 1 foot or less. Wave detail, east 1 foot at 5 seconds. A chance of thunderstorms, showers likely, mainly in the morning. For Friday night, south winds 5 to 10 knots. Seas 1 foot or less. Wave detail, east 1 foot at 4 seconds. A slight chance of showers and thunderstorms after midnight. And for Saturday, west winds around 5 knots. Seas 1 foot or less. Wave detail, southeast 1 foot at 3 seconds. A chance of showers and thunderstorms in the morning. Tidal information, at the mouth of the Mobile River on Friday, high tide at 5:21 a.m. Low tide at 6:18 p.m. At the mouth of the Mobile River on Saturday, high tide at 6:20 a.m. Low tide at 7:31 p.m. At Pensacola Bay on Friday, high tide at 4:43 a.m. Low tide at 4:57 p.m. At Pensacola Bay on Saturday, high tide at 6:05 a.m. Low tide at 6:01 p.m. At the East Pass in Destin on Friday, high tide at 4:10 a.m. Low tide at 4:23 p.m. At the East Pass in Destin on Saturday, high tide at 5:32 a.m. Low tide at 5:27 p.m. The following marine observations were made as of 9 p.m. Mobile Bay Coast Guard Station. Winds were southwest at 2 knots. Sea temperature 88 degrees. Air temperature 84 degrees. Weeks Bay, calm. Air temperature was 80 degrees. Pensacola Bay. Sea temperature 87 degrees. Air temperature 85 degrees. The report from the east end of Dauphin Island was not available. Graham Bay, southeast winds at 7 knots. Air temperature was 86 degrees. And Pettiboy Island, south winds at 7 knots. Air temperature was 84 degrees. 12 miles south of Orange Beach, winds were south at 8 knots. Air temperature was 85 degrees. Gulf water temperature 87 degrees. wave height 2 feet, with a period of 4 seconds. 100 miles south of Destin. Winds were east at 6 knots. Air temperature 82 degrees. Wave height 2 feet. Wave period 5 seconds. The tropical weather outlook. For the North Atlantic, Caribbean Sea and the Gulf of America, tropical cyclone formation is not expected during the next 7 days. The following weather reports were made at 9 p.m. Pensacola International Airport, skies were cloudy. The temperature was 83 degrees, the dew point was 75, and the relative humidity was 77%. This produces a heat index of 90. The wind was west at 5 miles an hour. The pressure was 29.95 inches and rising. Pensacola Naval Air Station, skies were cloudy. The temperature was 83 degrees, the dew point was 75, and the relative humidity was 77%. This produces a heat index of 90. The wind was variable at 3 miles an hour. The pressure was 29.95 inches and rising. The Pensacola climate summary for this evening, as of 4 p.m., September 3, 2026. Today's high temperature was 89 degrees and the low 77 degrees. A trace of precipitation fell today, which brings the monthly total to 0.11 inches. The total precipitation for the year now stands at 39.59 inches. Sunset tonight is at 7:09 p.m. Sunrise tomorrow is at 6:27 a.m. Across the central Gulf Coast, Milton, mostly cloudy. Temperature was 80 degrees. Wind west at 3 miles an hour. Destin, heavy rain and fog. Temperature was 83 degrees. Wind variable at 6 miles an hour. Heat index was 94. Mary Esther, mostly cloudy. Temperature was 86 degrees. Wind west at 3 miles an hour. Heat index was 96. Mobile, mostly cloudy. Temperature was 81 degrees. Wind south at 5 miles an hour. Elsewhere, Hattiesburg, mostly cloudy and 81. New Orleans, partly cloudy and 82. Montgomery, clear and 84. Tallahassee, mostly cloudy and 82. And at Panama City, mostly cloudy and 80. Here's your National Weather Service forecast. Tonight, mostly cloudy this evening, then partly cloudy with a slight chance of showers and thunderstorms after midnight. Lows in the mid-70s. Southwest winds around 5 miles per hour this evening, becoming light and variable. Chance of rain 20%. Friday, mostly sunny. A chance of showers and thunderstorms in the morning, then showers and thunderstorms likely in the afternoon. Humid with highs around 90. East winds around 5 miles per hour. Chance of rain 60%. Friday night, partly cloudy with a slight chance of showers and thunderstorms in the evening, then mostly clear after midnight. Humid with lows in the mid-70s. Southeast winds around 5 miles per hour in the evening, becoming light and variable. Chance of rain 20%. Saturday, mostly sunny. A chance of showers and thunderstorms in the morning, then showers with thunderstorms likely in the afternoon. Humid with highs around 90. Northeast winds around 5 miles per hour, becoming south in the afternoon. Chance of rain 90%. Saturday night, partly cloudy. Humid with lows in the lower 70s. Southwest winds around 5 miles per hour in the evening, becoming light and variable. Sunday, mostly sunny. Showers and thunderstorms likely in the afternoon. Highs in the lower 90s. Chance of rain 70%. Heat index values up to 110. Sunday night, partly cloudy. A chance of showers and thunderstorms in the evening. Lows in the mid-70s. Chance of rain 30%. Labor Day, mostly sunny. A slight chance of showers and thunderstorms in the morning, then showers likely with a chance of thunderstorms in the afternoon. Highs in the lower 90s. Chance of rain 70%. Heat index values up to 110. 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The current time is 9:34 p.m. Central Daylight Time. Here's your marine forecast. On the weather map, a generally light east to southeast flow pattern will become westerly this weekend. A light southerly flow returns early next week. Rain chances will also increase through the weekend with scattered to numerous showers and thunderstorms during the morning hours. A few waterspouts will be possible each morning. On Perdido Bay, Pensacola Bay including Santa Rosa Sound, and Choctawhatchee Bay. For tonight, southwest winds around 5 knots, becoming northeast after midnight. Waves 1 foot or less. Smooth. A slight chance of showers and thunderstorms until early morning, then a chance of showers and thunderstorms late. For Friday, east winds 5 to 10 knots. Waves 1 foot or less. Light chop. Showers likely. A chance of thunderstorms in the morning, then thunderstorms likely in the afternoon. For Friday night, southeast winds around 5 knots. Waves 1 foot or less. Smooth. A chance of showers with a slight chance of thunderstorms, and for Saturday, north winds around 5 knots, becoming southwest in the afternoon. Waves 1 foot or less. Light chop. Showers likely with a chance of thunderstorms on Perdido Bay, Pensacola Bay including Santa Rosa Sound, and Choctawhatchee Bay. For tonight, south winds around 5 knots, becoming northeast after midnight. Waves 1 foot or less. Smooth. A slight chance of showers and thunderstorms early this evening, then a chance of showers and thunderstorms late this evening and overnight. For Friday, east winds around 5 knots, becoming southeast in the afternoon. Waves 1 foot or less. Smooth. A chance of showers and thunderstorms in the morning, then showers and thunderstorms likely in the afternoon. For Friday night, southeast winds around 5 knots. Waves 1 foot or less. Smooth. A chance of showers with a slight chance of thunderstorms, and for Saturday, north winds around 5 knots, becoming southwest in the afternoon. Waves 1 foot or less. Light chop. A chance of thunderstorms, showers likely, mainly in the morning. From the Okaloosa-Walton County line to Pascagoula, and out 20 nautical miles. For tonight, south winds around 5 knots, becoming east after midnight. Seas 1 foot or less. Wave detail, east 1 foot at 4 seconds. A slight chance of showers and thunderstorms early this evening, then a chance of showers and thunderstorms late this evening and overnight. For Friday, east winds 5 to 10 knots. Seas 1 foot or less. Wave detail, east 1 foot at 5 seconds. A chance of thunderstorms, showers likely, mainly in the morning. For Friday night, south winds around 5 knots. Seas 1 foot or less. Wave detail, east 1 foot at 4 seconds. A slight chance of showers and thunderstorms in the evening, then a chance of showers and thunderstorms after midnight. And for Saturday, northwest winds around 5 knots, becoming southwest in the afternoon. Seas 1 foot or less. Wave detail, south 1 foot at 3 seconds. Showers likely with a chance of thunderstorms in the morning, then a slight chance of showers and thunderstorms in the afternoon. From the Okaloosa-Walton County line to Pascagoula, from 20 to 60 nautical miles offshore. For tonight, southeast winds 5 to 10 knots, becoming east after midnight. Seas 1 foot or less. Wave detail, east 1 foot at 4 seconds. A slight chance of showers and thunderstorms early this evening, then a chance of showers and thunderstorms late this evening and overnight. For Friday, east winds 5 to 10 knots. Seas 1 foot or less. Wave detail, east 1 foot at 5 seconds. A chance of thunderstorms, showers likely, mainly in the morning. For Friday night, south winds 5 to 10 knots. Seas 1 foot or less. Wave detail, east 1 foot at 4 seconds. A slight chance of showers and thunderstorms after midnight. And for Saturday, west winds around 5 knots. Seas 1 foot or less. Wave detail, southeast 1 foot at 3 seconds. A chance of showers and thunderstorms in the morning. Tidal information, at the mouth of the Mobile River on Friday, high tide at 5:21 a.m. Low tide at 6:18 p.m. At the mouth of the Mobile River on Saturday, high tide at 6:20 a.m. low tide at 7:31 p.m. At Pensacola Bay on Friday, high tide at 4:43 a.m. Low tide at 4:57 p.m. At Pensacola Bay on Saturday, high tide at 6:05 a.m. Low tide at 6:01 p.m. At the East Pass in Destin on Friday, high tide at 4:10 a.m. Low tide at 4:23 p.m. At the East Pass in Destin on Saturday, high tide at 5:32 a.m. Low tide at 5:27 p.m. The following marine observations were made as of 9 p.m. Mobile Bay Coast Guard Station. Winds were southwest at 2 knots. Sea temperature 88 degrees. Air temperature 84 degrees. Weeks Bay, calm. Air temperature was 80 degrees. Pensacola Bay. Sea temperature 87 degrees. Air temperature 85 degrees. The report from the east end of Dauphin Island was not available. Graham Bay, southeast winds at 7 knots. Air temperature was 86 degrees. And Pettiboy Island, south winds at 7 knots. Air temperature was 84 degrees. 12 miles south of Orange Beach, winds were south at 8 knots. Air temperature was 85 degrees. Gulf water temperature 87 degrees. Wave height 2 feet, with a period of 4 seconds. 100 miles south of Destin. Winds were east at 6 knots. Air temperature 82 degrees. Wave height 2 feet. Wave period 5 seconds. The following weather reports were made at 9 p.m. Pensacola International Airport, skies were cloudy. The temperature was 83 degrees, the dew point was 75, and the relative humidity was 77%. This produces a heat index of 90. The wind was west at 5 miles an hour. The pressure was 29.95 inches and rising. Pensacola Naval Air Station, skies were cloudy. The temperature was 83 degrees, the dew point was 75, and the relative humidity was 77%. This produces a heat index of 90. The wind was variable at 3 miles an hour. The pressure was 29.95 inches and rising. The Pensacola climate summary for this evening, as of 4 p.m., September 3, 2026. Today's high temperature was 89 degrees and the low 77 degrees. A trace of precipitation fell today, which brings the monthly total to 0.11 inches. The total precipitation for the year now stands at 39.59 inches. Sunset tonight is at 7:09 p.m. Sunrise tomorrow is at 6:27 a.m. Across the central Gulf Coast, Milton, mostly cloudy. Temperature was 80 degrees. Wind west at 3 miles an hour. Destin, heavy rain and fog. Temperature was 83 degrees. Wind variable at 6 miles an hour. Heat index was 94. Mary Esther, mostly cloudy. Temperature was 86 degrees. Wind west at 3 miles an hour. Heat index was 96. Mobile, mostly cloudy. Temperature was 81 degrees. Wind south at 5 miles an hour. Elsewhere, Hattiesburg, mostly cloudy and 81. New Orleans, partly cloudy and 82. Montgomery, clear and 84. Tallahassee, mostly cloudy and 82. And at Panama City, mostly cloudy and 80. Here's your National Weather Service forecast. Tonight, mostly cloudy this evening, then partly cloudy with a slight chance of showers and thunderstorms after midnight. Lows in the mid-70s. Southwest winds around 5 miles per hour this evening, becoming light and variable. Chance of rain 20%. Friday, mostly sunny. A chance of showers and thunderstorms in the morning, then showers and thunderstorms likely in the afternoon. Humid with highs around 90. East winds around 5 miles per hour. Chance of rain 60%. Friday night, partly cloudy with a slight chance of showers and thunderstorms in the evening, then mostly clear after midnight. Humid with lows in the mid-70s. Southeast winds around 5 miles per hour in the evening, becoming light and variable. chance of rain 20%. Saturday, mostly sunny. A chance of showers and thunderstorms in the morning, then showers with thunderstorms likely in the afternoon. Humid with highs around 90. Northeast winds around 5 miles per hour, becoming south in the afternoon. Chance of rain 90%. Saturday night, partly cloudy. Humid with lows in the lower 70s. Southwest winds around 5 miles per hour in the evening, becoming light and variable. Sunday, mostly sunny. Showers and thunderstorms likely in the afternoon. Highs in the lower 90s. Chance of rain 70%. Heat index values up to 110. Sunday night, partly cloudy. A chance of showers and thunderstorms in the evening. Lows in the mid-70s. Chance of rain 30%. Labor Day, mostly sunny. A slight chance of showers and thunderstorms in the morning, then showers likely with a chance of thunderstorms in the afternoon. Highs in the lower 90s. Chance of rain 70%. Heat index values up to 110. 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The current time is 9:45 p.m. Central Daylight Time. Here's your marine forecast. On the weather map, a generally light east to southeast flow pattern will become westerly this weekend. A light southerly flow returns early next week. Rain chances will also increase through the weekend with scattered to numerous showers and thunderstorms during the morning hours. A few waterspouts will be possible each morning. On Perdido Bay, Pensacola Bay including Santa Rosa Sound, and Choctawhatchee Bay. For tonight, southwest winds around 5 knots, becoming northeast after midnight. Waves 1 foot or less. Smooth. A slight chance of showers and thunderstorms until early morning, then a chance of showers and thunderstorms late. For Friday, east winds 5 to 10 knots. Waves 1 foot or less. Light chop. Showers likely. A chance of thunderstorms in the morning, then thunderstorms likely in the afternoon. For Friday night, southeast winds around 5 knots. Waves 1 foot or less. Smooth. A chance of showers with a slight chance of thunderstorms, and for Saturday, north winds around 5 knots, becoming southwest in the afternoon. Waves 1 foot or less. Light chop. Showers likely with a chance of thunderstorms on Perdido Bay, Pensacola Bay including Santa Rosa Sound, and Choctawhatchee Bay. For tonight, south winds around 5 knots, becoming northeast after midnight. Waves 1 foot or less. Smooth. A slight chance of showers and thunderstorms early this evening, then a chance of showers and thunderstorms late this evening and overnight. For Friday, east winds around 5 knots, becoming southeast in the afternoon. Waves 1 foot or less. Smooth. A chance of showers and thunderstorms in the morning, then showers and thunderstorms likely in the afternoon. For Friday night, southeast winds around 5 knots. Waves 1 foot or less. Smooth. A chance of showers with a slight chance of thunderstorms, and for Saturday, north winds around 5 knots, becoming southwest in the afternoon. Waves 1 foot or less. Light chop. A chance of thunderstorm showers likely, mainly in the morning. From the Okaloosa-Walton County line to Pascagoula, and out 20 nautical miles. For tonight, south winds around 5 knots, becoming east after midnight. Seas 1 foot or less. Wave detail, east 1 foot at 4 seconds. A slight chance of showers and thunderstorms early this evening, then a chance of showers and thunderstorms late this evening and overnight. For Friday, east winds 5 to 10 knots. Seas 1 foot or less. Wave detail, east 1 foot at 5 seconds. A chance of thunderstorms showers likely, mainly in the morning. For Friday night, south winds around 5 knots. Seas 1 foot or less. Wave detail, east 1 foot at 4 seconds. A slight chance of showers and thunderstorms in the evening, then a chance of showers and thunderstorms after midnight. And for Saturday, northwest winds around 5 knots, becoming southwest in the afternoon. Seas 1 foot or less. Wave detail, south 1 foot at 3 seconds. Showers likely with a chance of thunderstorms in the morning, then a slight chance of showers and thunderstorms in the afternoon. From the Okaloosa-Walton County line to Pascagoula, from 20 to 60 nautical miles offshore. For tonight, southeast winds 5 to 10 knots, becoming east after midnight. Seas 1 foot or less. Wave detail, east 1 foot at 4 seconds. A slight chance of showers and thunderstorms early this evening, then a chance of showers and thunderstorms late this evening and overnight. For Friday, east winds 5 to 10 knots. Seas 1 foot or less. Wave detail, east 1 foot at 5 seconds. A chance of thunderstorms showers likely, mainly in the morning. For Friday night, south winds 5 to 10 knots. Seas 1 foot or less. Wave detail, east 1 foot at 4 seconds. A slight chance of showers and thunderstorms after midnight. And for Saturday, west winds around 5 knots. Seas 1 foot or less. Wave detail, southeast 1 foot at 3 seconds. A chance of showers and thunderstorms in the morning. 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Tidal information, at the mouth of the Mobile River on Friday, high tide at 5:21 a.m. Low tide at 6:18 p.m. At the mouth of the Mobile River on Saturday, high tide at 6:20 a.m. Low tide at 7:31 p.m. At Pensacola Bay on Friday, high tide at 4:43 a.m. Low tide at 4:57 p.m. At Pensacola Bay on Saturday, high tide at 6:05 a.m. Low tide at 6:01 p.m. At the East Pass in Destin on Friday, high tide at 4:10 a.m. Low tide at 4:23 p.m. At the East Pass in Destin on Saturday, high tide at 5:32 a.m. Low tide at 5:27 p.m. The following marine observations were made as of 9 p.m. Mobile Bay Coast Guard Station. Winds were southwest at 2 knots. Sea temperature 88 degrees. Air temperature 84 degrees. Weeks Bay, calm. Air temperature was 80 degrees. Pensacola Bay. Sea temperature 87 degrees. Air temperature 85 degrees. The report from the east end of Dauphin Island was not available. Graham Bay, southeast winds at 7 knots. Air temperature was 86 degrees. And Pettiboy Island, south winds at 7 knots. Air temperature was 84 degrees. 12 miles south of Orange Beach, winds were south at 8 knots. Air temperature was 85 degrees. Gulf water temperature 87 degrees. Wave heights 2 feet, with a period of 4 seconds. 100 miles south of Destin. Winds were east at 6 knots. Air temperature 82 degrees. Wave heights 2 feet. Wave period 5 seconds. The following weather reports were made at 9 p.m. Pensacola International Airport, skies were cloudy. The temperature was 83 degrees, the dew point was 75, and the relative humidity was 77%. This produces a heat index of 90. The wind was west at 5 miles an hour. The pressure was 29.95 inches and rising. Pensacola Naval Air Station, skies were cloudy. The temperature was 83 degrees, the dew point was 75, and the relative humidity was 77%. This produces a heat index of 90. The wind was variable at 3 miles an hour. The pressure was 29.95 inches and rising. The Pensacola climate summary for this evening, as of 4 p.m., September 3, 2026. Today's high temperature was 89 degrees and the low 77 degrees. A trace of precipitation fell today, which brings the monthly total to 0.11 inches. The total precipitation for the year now stands at 39.59 inches. Sunset tonight is at 7:09 p.m. Sunrise tomorrow is at 6:27 a.m. Across the central Gulf Coast, Milton, mostly cloudy. Temperature was 80 degrees. Wind west at 3 miles an hour. Destin, heavy rain and fog. Temperature was 83 degrees. Wind variable at 6 miles an hour. Heat index was 94. Mary Esther, mostly cloudy. Temperature was 86 degrees. Wind west at 3 miles an hour. Heat index was 96. Mobile, mostly cloudy. Temperature was 81 degrees. Wind south at 5 miles an hour. Elsewhere, Hattiesburg, mostly cloudy and 81. New Orleans, partly cloudy and 82. Montgomery, clear and 84. Tallahassee, mostly cloudy and 82. And at Panama City, mostly cloudy and 80. Here's your National Weather Service forecast. Tonight, mostly cloudy this evening, then partly cloudy with a slight chance of showers and thunderstorms after midnight. Lows in the mid-70s. Southwest winds around 5 miles per hour this evening, becoming light and variable. Chance of rain 20%. Friday, mostly sunny. A chance of showers and thunderstorms in the morning, then showers and thunderstorms likely in the afternoon. Humid with highs around 90. East winds around 5 miles per hour. Chance of rain 60%. Friday night, partly cloudy with a slight chance of showers and thunderstorms in the evening, then mostly clear after midnight. Humid with lows in the mid-70s. Southeast winds around 5 miles per hour in the evening, becoming light and variable. Chance of rain 20%. Saturday, mostly sunny. A chance of showers and thunderstorms in the morning, then showers with thunderstorms likely in the afternoon. Humid with highs around 90. Northeast winds around 5 miles per hour, becoming south in the afternoon. Chance of rain 90%. Saturday night, partly cloudy. Humid with lows in the lower 70s. Southwest winds around 5 miles per hour in the evening, becoming light and variable. Sunday, mostly sunny. Showers and thunderstorms likely in the afternoon. Highs in the lower 90s. Chance of rain 70%. Heat index values up to 110. Sunday night, partly cloudy. A chance of showers and thunderstorms in the evening. Lows in the mid-70s. Chance of rain 30%. Labor Day, mostly sunny. A slight chance of showers and thunderstorms in the morning, then showers likely with a chance of thunderstorms in the afternoon. Highs in the lower 90s. Chance of rain 70%. Heat index values up to 110. 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The current time is 9:56 p.m. Central Daylight Time. Here's your marine forecast. On the weather map, a generally light east to southeast flow pattern will become westerly this weekend. A light southerly flow returns early next week. Rain chances will also increase through the weekend with scattered to numerous showers and thunderstorms during the morning hours. A few waterspouts will be possible each morning. On Perdido Bay, Pensacola Bay including Santa Rosa Sound, and Choctawhatchee Bay. For tonight, southwest winds around 5 knots, becoming northeast after midnight. Waves 1 foot or less. Smooth. A slight chance of showers and thunderstorms until early morning, then a chance of showers and thunderstorms late. For Friday, east winds 5 to 10 knots. Waves 1 foot or less. Light chop. Showers likely. A chance of thunderstorms in the morning, then thunderstorms likely in the afternoon. For Friday night, southeast winds around 5 knots. Waves 1 foot or less. Smooth. A chance of showers with a slight chance of thunderstorms, and for Saturday, north winds around 5 knots, becoming southwest in the afternoon. Waves 1 foot or less. Light chop. Showers likely with a chance of thunderstorms on Perdido Bay, Pensacola Bay including Santa Rosa Sound, and Choctawhatchee Bay. For tonight, south winds around 5 knots, becoming northeast after midnight. Waves 1 foot or less. Smooth. A slight chance of showers and thunderstorms early this evening, then a chance of showers and thunderstorms late this evening and overnight. For Friday, east winds around 5 knots, becoming southeast in the afternoon. Waves 1 foot or less. Smooth. a chance of showers and thunderstorms in the morning, then showers and thunderstorms likely in the afternoon. For Friday night, southeast winds around 5 knots. Waves 1 foot or less. Smooth. A chance of showers with a slight chance of thunderstorms, and for Saturday, north winds around 5 knots, becoming southwest in the afternoon. Waves 1 foot or less. Light chop. A chance of thunderstorms, showers likely, mainly in the morning. From the Okaloosa Walton County line to Pascagoula, and out 20 nautical miles. For tonight, south winds around 5 knots, becoming east after midnight. Seas 1 foot or less. Wave deep.
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0: Foot or less. Wave detail, east 1 foot at 5 seconds. A chance of thunderstorms, showers likely, mainly in the morning. For Friday night, south winds around 5 knots. Seas 1 foot or less. Wave detail, east 1 foot at 4 seconds. A slight chance of showers and thunderstorms in the evening, then a chance of showers and thunderstorms after midnight. And for Saturday, northwest winds around 5 knots, becoming southwest in the afternoon. Seas 1 foot or less. Wave detail, south 1 foot at 3 seconds. Showers likely with a chance of thunderstorms in the morning, then a slight chance of showers and thunderstorms in the afternoon. From the Okaloosa-Walton County line to Pascagoula, from 20 to 60 nautical miles offshore. For tonight, southeast winds 5 to 10 knots, becoming east after midnight. Seas 1 foot or less. Wave detail, east 1 foot at 4 seconds. A slight chance of showers and thunderstorms early this evening, then a chance of showers and thunderstorms late this evening and overnight. For Friday, east winds 5 to 10 knots. Seas 1 foot or less. Wave detail, east 1 foot at 5 seconds. A chance of thunderstorms, showers likely, mainly in the morning. For Friday night, south winds 5 to 10 knots. Seas 1 foot or less. Wave detail, east 1 foot at 4 seconds. A slight chance of showers and thunderstorms after midnight. And for Saturday, west winds around 5 knots. Seas 1 foot or less. Wave detail, southeast 1 foot at 3 seconds. A chance of showers and thunderstorms in the morning. The Tropical Weather Outlook. For the North Atlantic, Caribbean Sea and the Gulf of America, tropical cyclone formation is not expected during the next 7 days. Tidal information, at the mouth of the Mobile River on Friday, high tide at 5:21 a.m. Low tide at 6:18 p.m. At the mouth of the Mobile River on Saturday, high tide at 6:20 a.m. Low tide at 7:31 p.m. At Pensacola Bay on Friday, high tide at 4:43 a.m. Low tide at 4:57 p.m. At Pensacola Bay on Saturday, high tide at 6:05 a.m. Low tide at 6:01 p.m. At the East Pass in Destin on Friday, high tide at 4:10 a.m. Low tide at 4:23 p.m. At the East Pass in Destin on Saturday, high tide at 5:32 a.m. Low tide at 5:27 p.m. The following marine observations were made as of 9 p.m. Mobile Bay Coast Guard Station. Winds were southwest at 2 knots. Sea temperature 88 degrees. Air temperature 84 degrees. Weeks Bay, calm. Air temperature was 80 degrees. Pensacola Bay. Sea temperature 87 degrees. Air temperature 85 degrees. The report from the east end of Dauphin Island was not available. Graham Bay, southeast winds at 7 knots. Air temperature was 86 degrees. And Pettiboy Island, south winds at 7 knots. Air temperature was 84 degrees. 12 miles south of Orange Beach, winds were south at 8 knots. Air temperature was 85 degrees. Gulf water temperature 87 degrees. Wave height 2 feet, with a period of 4 seconds. 100 miles south of Destin. Winds were east at 6 knots. Air temperature 82 degrees. Wave height 2 feet. wave period 5 seconds. The following weather reports were made at 9 p.m. Pensacola International Airport, skies were cloudy. The temperature was 83 degrees, the dew point was 75, and the relative humidity was 77%. This produces a heat index of 90. The wind was west at 5 miles an hour. The pressure was 29.95 inches and rising. Pensacola Naval Air Station, skies were cloudy. The temperature was 83 degrees, the dew point was 75, and the relative humidity was 77%. This produces a heat index of 90. The wind was variable at 3 miles an hour. The pressure was 29.95 inches and rising. The Pensacola climate summary for this evening, as of 4 p.m., September 3, 2026. Today's high temperature was 89 degrees and the low 77 degrees. A trace of precipitation fell today, which brings the monthly total to 0.11 inches. The total precipitation for the year now stands at 39.59 inches. Sunset tonight is at 7.09 p.m. Sunrise tomorrow is at 6.27 a.m. Across the central Gulf Coast, Milton, mostly cloudy. Temperature was 80 degrees. Wind west at 3 miles an hour. Destin, heavy rain and fog. Temperature was 83 degrees. Wind variable at 6 miles an hour. Heat index was 94. Mary Esther, mostly cloudy. Temperature was 86 degrees. Wind west at 3 miles an hour. Heat index was 96. Mobile, mostly cloudy. Temperature was 81 degrees. Wind south at 5 miles an hour. Elsewhere, Hattiesburg, mostly cloudy and 81. New Orleans, partly cloudy and 82. Montgomery, clear and 84. Tallahassee, mostly cloudy and 82. And at Panama City, mostly cloudy and 80. Here's your National Weather Service forecast. Tonight, mostly cloudy this evening, then partly cloudy with a slight chance of showers and thunderstorms after midnight. Lows in the mid-70s. Southwest winds around 5 miles per hour this evening, becoming light and variable. Chance of rain 20%. Friday, mostly sunny. A chance of showers and thunderstorms in the morning, then showers and thunderstorms likely in the afternoon. Humid with highs around 90. East winds around 5 miles per hour. Chance of rain 60%. Friday night, partly cloudy with a slight chance of showers and thunderstorms in the evening, then mostly clear after midnight. Humid with lows in the mid-70s. Southeast winds around 5 miles per hour in the evening, becoming light and variable. Chance of rain 20%. Saturday, mostly sunny. A chance of showers and thunderstorms in the morning, then showers with thunderstorms likely in the afternoon. Humid with highs around 90. Northeast winds around 5 miles per hour, becoming south in the afternoon. Chance of rain 90%. Saturday night, partly cloudy. Humid with lows in the lower 70s. Southwest winds around 5 miles per hour in the evening, becoming light and variable. Sunday, mostly sunny. Showers and thunderstorms likely in the afternoon. Highs in the lower 90s. Chance of rain 70%. Heat index values up to 110. Sunday night, partly cloudy. A chance of showers and thunderstorms in the evening. Lows in the mid-70s. Chance of rain 30%. Labor Day, mostly sunny. A slight chance of showers and thunderstorms in the morning, then showers likely with a chance of thunderstorms in the afternoon. Highs in the lower 90s. Chance of rain 70%. Heat index values up to 110. 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The current time is 10:08 p.m. Central Daylight Time. Here's your marine forecast. On the weather map, a generally light east to southeast flow pattern will become westerly this weekend. A light southerly flow returns early next week. Rain chances will also increase through the weekend with scattered to numerous showers and thunderstorms during the morning hours. a few water spouts will be possible each morning. On Perdido Bay, Pensacola Bay, including Santa Rosa Sound, and Choctawhatchee Bay. For tonight, southwest winds around 5 knots, becoming northeast after midnight. Waves 1 foot or less. Smooth. A slight chance of showers and thunderstorms until early morning, then a chance of showers and thunderstorms late. For Friday, east winds 5 to 10 knots. Waves 1 foot or less. Light chop. Showers likely. A chance of thunderstorms in the morning, then thunderstorms likely in the afternoon. For Friday night, southeast winds around 5 knots. Waves 1 foot or less. Smooth. A chance of showers with a slight chance of thunderstorms. And for Saturday, north winds around 5 knots, becoming southwest in the afternoon. Waves 1 foot or less. Light chop. Showers likely with a chance of thunderstorms on Perdido Bay, Pensacola Bay, including Santa Rosa Sound, and Choctawhatchee Bay. For tonight, south winds around 5 knots, becoming northeast after midnight. Waves 1 foot or less. Smooth. A slight chance of showers and thunderstorms early this evening, then a chance of showers and thunderstorms late this evening and overnight. For Friday, east winds around 5 knots, becoming southeast in the afternoon. Waves 1 foot or less. Smooth. A chance of showers and thunderstorms in the morning, then showers and thunderstorms likely in the afternoon. For Friday night, southeast winds around 5 knots. Waves 1 foot or less. Smooth. A chance of showers with a slight chance of thunderstorms. And for Saturday, north winds around 5 knots, becoming southwest in the afternoon. Waves 1 foot or less. Light chop. A chance of thunderstorms, showers likely, mainly in the morning. From the Okaloosa Walton County line to Pascagoula, and out 20 nautical miles. For tonight, south winds around 5 knots, becoming east after midnight. Seas 1 foot or less. Wave detail, east 1 foot at 4 seconds. A slight chance of showers and thunderstorms early this evening, then a chance of showers and thunderstorms late this evening and overnight. For Friday, east winds 5 to 10 knots. Seas 1 foot or less. Wave detail, east 1 foot at 5 seconds. A chance of thunderstorms, showers likely, mainly in the morning. For Friday night, south winds around 5 knots. Seas 1 foot or less. Wave detail, east 1 foot at 4 seconds. A slight chance of showers and thunderstorms in the evening, then a chance of showers and thunderstorms after midnight. And for Saturday, northwest winds around 5 knots, becoming southwest in the afternoon. Seas 1 foot or less. Wave detail, south 1 foot at 3 seconds. Showers likely with a chance of thunderstorms in the morning, then a slight chance of showers and thunderstorms in the afternoon. From the Okaloosa-Walton County line to Pascagoula, from 20 to 60 nautical miles offshore. For tonight, southeast winds 5 to 10 knots, becoming east after midnight. Seas 1 foot or less. Wave detail, east 1 foot at 4 seconds. A slight chance of showers and thunderstorms early this evening, then a chance of showers and thunderstorms late this evening and overnight. For Friday, east winds 5 to 10 knots. Seas 1 foot or less. Wave detail, east 1 foot at 5 seconds. A chance of thunderstorms, showers likely, mainly in the morning. For Friday night, south winds 5 to 10 knots. Seas 1 foot or less. Wave detail, east 1 foot at 4 seconds. A slight chance of showers and thunderstorms after midnight. And for Saturday, west winds around 5 knots. Seas 1 foot or less. Wave detail, southeast 1 foot at 3 seconds. A chance of showers and thunderstorms in the morning. Tidal information, at the mouth of the Mobile River on Friday, high tide at 5:21 a.m. Low tide at 6:18 p.m. At the mouth of the Mobile River on Saturday, high tide at 6:20 a.m. Low tide at 7:31 p.m. At Pensacola Bay on Friday, high tide at 4:43 a.m. Low tide at 4:57 p.m. At Pensacola Bay on Saturday, high tide at 6:05 a.m. Low tide at 6:01 p.m. At the East Pass in Destin on Friday, high tide at 4:10 a.m. Low tide at 4:23 p.m. at the East Pass in Destin on Saturday, high tide at 5:32 a.m. Low tide at 5:27 p.m. The following marine observations were made as of 10 p.m. Mobile Bay Coast Guard Station. Winds were southwest at 3 knots. Sea temperature 88 degrees. Air temperature 84 degrees. Weeks Bay, calm. Air temperature was 80 degrees. Pensacola Bay. Sea temperature 87 degrees. Air temperature 85 degrees. The report from the east end of Dauphin Island was not available. Grand Bay, south winds at 6 knots. Air temperature was 86 degrees. And Pettiboy Island, southeast winds at 5 knots. Air temperature was 83 degrees. 12 miles south of Orange Beach, winds were south at 6 knots. Air temperature was 85 degrees. Gulf water temperature 86 degrees. Wave height 2 feet, with a period of 4 seconds. 100 miles south of Destin. Winds were east at 8 knots. Air temperature 83 degrees. Wave heights 1 foot. Wave period 5 seconds. The following weather reports were made at 10 p.m. Pensacola International Airport, skies were cloudy. The temperature was 83 degrees. The dew point was 75, and the relative humidity was 77%. This produces a heat index of 90. The wind was west at 6 miles an hour. The pressure was 29.96 inches and rising. Pensacola Naval Air Station, skies were mostly cloudy. The temperature was 83 degrees, the dew point was 76, and the relative humidity was 79%. This produces a heat index of 91. The wind was variable at 3 miles an hour. The pressure was 29.96 inches and rising. The Pensacola climate summary for this evening, as of 4 p.m., September 3, 2026. Today's high temperature was 89 degrees and the low 77 degrees. A trace of precipitation fell today, which brings the monthly total to 0.11 inches. The total precipitation for the year now stands at 39.59 inches. Sunset tonight is at 7:09 p.m. Sunrise tomorrow is at 6:27 a.m. Across the central Gulf Coast, Gulf Shores, partly cloudy. Temperature was 81 degrees. Wind calm. The report from Milton was not available. Destin, light rain. Temperature was 80 degrees. Wind calm. Mary Esther, a thunderstorm. Temperature was 79 degrees. Wind southeast at 5 miles an hour. Mobile, mostly cloudy. Temperature was 80 degrees. Wind calm. Elsewhere, Hattiesburg, mostly cloudy and 80. New Orleans, partly cloudy and 82. Montgomery, clear and 81. Tallahassee, mostly cloudy and 81. And at Panama City, cloudy and 80. 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Here's your National Weather Service forecast. Tonight, mostly cloudy this evening, then partly cloudy with a slight chance of showers and thunderstorms after midnight. Lows in the mid-70s. Southwest winds around 5 miles per hour this evening, becoming light and variable. Chance of rain 20%. Friday, mostly sunny. A chance of showers and thunderstorms in the morning, then showers and thunderstorms likely in the afternoon. Humid with highs around 90. East winds around 5 miles per hour. Chance of rain 60%. Friday night, partly cloudy with a slight chance of showers and thunderstorms in the evening, then mostly clear after midnight. Humid with lows in the mid-70s. Southeast winds around 5 miles per hour in the evening, becoming light and variable. Chance of rain 20%. Saturday, mostly sunny. A chance of showers and thunderstorms in the morning, then showers with thunderstorms likely in the afternoon. Humid with highs around 90. Northeast winds around 5 miles per hour, becoming south in the afternoon. Chance of rain 90%. Saturday night, partly cloudy. Humid with lows in the lower 70s. Southwest winds around 5 miles per hour in the evening, becoming light.

90s. Chance of rain 70%. Heat index values up to 110. This is NOAA Weather Radio from the Mobile Pensacola National Weather Service. The current time is 10:19 p.m. Central Daylight Time. Here's your marine forecast. On the weather map, a generally light east to southeast flow pattern will become westerly this weekend. A light southerly flow returns early next week. Rain chances will also increase through the weekend with scattered to numerous showers and thunderstorms during the morning hours. A few waterspouts will be possible each morning. On Perdido Bay, Pensacola Bay including Santa Rosa Sound, and Choctawhatchee Bay. For tonight, southwest winds around 5 knots, becoming northeast after midnight. Waves 1 foot or less. Smooth. A slight chance of showers and thunderstorms until early morning, then a chance of showers and thunderstorms late. For Friday, east winds 5 to 10 knots. Waves 1 foot or less. Light chop. Showers likely. A chance of thunderstorms in the morning, then thunderstorms likely in the afternoon. For Friday night, southeast winds around 5 knots. Waves 1 foot or less. Smooth. A chance of showers with a slight chance of thunderstorms. And for Saturday, north winds around 5 knots, becoming southwest in the afternoon. Waves 1 foot or less. Light chop. Showers likely with a chance of thunderstorms on Perdido Bay, Pensacola Bay including Santa Rosa Sound, and Choctawhatchee Bay. For tonight, south winds around 5 knots, becoming northeast after midnight. Waves 1 foot or less. Smooth. A slight chance of showers and thunderstorms early this evening, then a chance of showers and thunderstorms late this evening and overnight. For Friday, east winds around 5 knots, becoming southeast in the afternoon. Waves 1 foot or less. Smooth. A chance of showers and thunderstorms in the morning, then showers and thunderstorms likely in the afternoon. For Friday night, southeast winds around 5 knots. Waves 1 foot or less. Smooth. A chance of showers with a slight chance of thunderstorms. And for Saturday, north winds around 5 knots, becoming southwest in the afternoon. Waves 1 foot or less. Light chop. A chance of thunderstorms, showers likely, mainly in the morning. From the Okaloosa Walton County line to Pascagoula, and out 20 nautical miles. For tonight, south winds around 5 knots, becoming east after midnight. Seas 1 foot or less. Wave detail, east 1 foot at 4 seconds. A slight chance of showers and thunderstorms early this evening, then a chance of showers and thunderstorms late this evening and overnight. For Friday, east winds 5 to 10 knots. Seas 1 foot or less. Wave detail, east 1 foot at 5 seconds. A chance of thunderstorms, showers likely, mainly in the morning. For Friday night, south winds around 5 knots. Seas 1 foot or less. Wave detail, east 1 foot at 4 seconds. A slight chance of showers and thunderstorms in the evening, then a chance of showers and thunderstorms after midnight. And for Saturday, northwest winds around 5 knots, becoming southwest in the afternoon. Seas 1 foot or less. Wave detail, south 1 foot at 3 seconds. Showers likely with a chance of thunderstorms in the morning, then a slight chance of showers and thunderstorms in the afternoon. From the Okaloosa Walton County line to Pascagoula, from 20 to 60 nautical miles offshore. For tonight, southeast winds 5 to 10 knots, becoming east after midnight. Seas 1 foot or less. Wave detail, east 1 foot at 4 seconds. A slight chance of showers and thunderstorms early this evening, then a chance of showers and thunderstorms late this evening and overnight. For Friday, east winds 5 to 10 knots. Seas 1 foot or less. Wave detail, east 1 foot at 5 seconds. A chance of thunderstorms, showers likely, mainly in the morning. For Friday night, south winds 5 to 10 knots. Seas 1 foot or less. Wave detail, east 1 foot at 4 seconds. A slight chance of showers and thunderstorms after midnight. And for Saturday, west winds around 5 knots. Seas 1 foot or less. Wave detail, southeast 1 foot at 3 seconds. A chance of showers and thunderstorms in the morning. Here's your marine forecast.

0: weather map. A generally light east to southeast flow pattern will become westerly this weekend. A light southerly flow returns early next week. Rain chances will also increase through the weekend with scattered to numerous showers and thunderstorms during the morning hours. A few waterspouts will be possible each morning. On Perdido Bay, Pensacola Bay including Santa Rosa Sound, and Choctawhatchee Bay. For overnight, east winds around 5 knots, becoming northeast late. Waves 1 foot or less. Smooth. Showers and thunderstorms likely late this evening and early morning, then a chance of showers and thunderstorms late. For Friday, east winds 5 to 10 knots. Waves 1 foot or less. Light chop. Showers likely. A chance of thunderstorms in the morning, then thunderstorms likely in the afternoon. For Friday night, southeast winds around 5 knots. Waves 1 foot or less. Smooth. A chance of showers with a slight chance of thunderstorms, and for Saturday, north winds around 5 knots, becoming southwest in the afternoon. Waves 1 foot or less. Light chop. Showers likely with a chance of thunderstorms on Perdido Bay, Pensacola Bay including Santa Rosa Sound, and Choctawhatchee Bay. For overnight, light and variable winds, becoming northeast around 5 knots. Waves 1 foot or less. Smooth. A chance of thunderstorms, a chance of showers. For Friday, east winds around 5 knots, becoming southeast in the afternoon. Waves 1 foot or less. Smooth. A chance of showers and thunderstorms in the morning, then showers and thunderstorms likely in the afternoon. For Friday night, southeast winds around 5 knots. Waves 1 foot or less. Smooth. A chance of showers with a slight chance of thunderstorms, and for Saturday, north winds around 5 knots, becoming southwest in the afternoon. Waves 1 foot or less. Light chop. A chance of thunderstorms, showers likely, mainly in the morning. From the Okaloosa-Walton County line to Pascagoula, and out 20 nautical miles. For overnight, east winds around 5 knots. Seas 1 foot or less. Wave detail. East 1 foot at 4 seconds. A chance of thunderstorms, showers likely late this evening, then a chance of showers. For Friday, east winds 5 to 10 knots. Seas 1 foot or less. Wave detail, east 1 foot at 5 seconds. A chance of thunderstorms, showers likely, mainly in the morning. For Friday night, south winds around 5 knots. Seas 1 foot or less. Wave detail, east 1 foot at 4 seconds. A slight chance of showers and thunderstorms in the evening, then a chance of showers and thunderstorms after midnight. And for Saturday, northwest winds around 5 knots, becoming southwest in the afternoon. Seas 1 foot or less. Wave detail, south 1 foot at 3 seconds. Showers likely with a chance of thunderstorms in the morning, then a slight chance of showers and thunderstorms in the afternoon. From the Okaloosa-Walton County line to Pascagoula. From 20 to 60 nautical miles offshore. For overnight, east winds 5 to 10 knots. Seas 1 foot or less. Wave detail, east 1 foot at 4 seconds. A chance of thunderstorms, showers likely late this evening, then a chance of showers. For Friday, east winds 5 to 10 knots. Seas 1 foot or less. Wave detail, east 1 foot at 5 seconds. A chance of thunderstorms, showers likely, mainly in the morning. For Friday night, south winds 5 to 10 knots. Seas 1 foot or less. Wave detail, east 1 foot at 4 seconds. A slight chance of showers and thunderstorms after midnight. And for Saturday, west winds around 5 knots. Seas 1 foot or less. Wave detail, southeast 1 foot at 3 seconds. A chance of showers and thunderstorms in the morning. Tidal information, at the mouth of the Mobile River on Friday, high tide at 5:21 a.m. Low tide at 6:18 p.m. At the mouth of the Mobile River on Saturday, high tide at 6:20 a.m. Low tide at 7:31 p.m. At Pensacola Bay on Friday, high tide at 4:43 a.m. Low tide at 4:57 p.m. At Pensacola Bay on Saturday, high tide at 6:05 a.m. Low tide at 6:01 p.m. At the East Pass in Destin on Friday, high tide at 4:10 a.m. low tide at 4:23 p.m. At the East Pass in Destin on Saturday, high tide at 5:32 a.m. Low tide at 5:27 p.m. The following marine observations were made as of 10 p.m. Mobile Bay Coast Guard Station. Winds were southwest at 3 knots. Sea temperature 88 degrees. Air temperature 84 degrees. Weeks Bay, calm. Air temperature was 80 degrees. Pensacola Bay. Sea temperature 87 degrees. Air temperature 85 degrees. The report from the east end of Dauphin Island was not available. Graham Bay, south winds at 6 knots. Air temperature was 86 degrees. And Pettiboy Island, southeast winds at 5 knots. Air temperature was 83 degrees. 12 miles south of Orange Beach, winds were south at 6 knots. Air temperature was 85 degrees. Gulf water temperature 86 degrees. Wave height 2 feet, with a period of 4 seconds. 100 miles south of Destin. Winds were east at 8 knots. Air temperature 83 degrees. Wave height 1 foot. Wave period 5 seconds. The Tropical Weather Outlook. For the North Atlantic, Caribbean Sea and the Gulf of America, tropical cyclone formation is not expected during the next 7 days. The following weather reports were made at 10 p.m. Pensacola International Airport, skies were cloudy. The temperature was 83 degrees, the dew point was 75, and the relative humidity was 77%. This produces a heat index of 90. The wind was west at 6 miles an hour. The pressure was 29.96 inches and rising. Pensacola Naval Air Station, skies were mostly cloudy. The temperature was 83 degrees, the dew point was 76, and the relative humidity was 79%. This produces a heat index of 91. The wind was variable at 3 miles an hour. The pressure was 29.96 inches and rising. The Pensacola climate summary for this evening, as of 4 p.m., September 3, 2026. Today's high temperature was 89 degrees and the low 77 degrees. A trace of precipitation fell today, which brings the monthly total to 0.11 inches. The total precipitation for the year now stands at 39.59 inches. Sunset tonight is at 7:09 p.m. Sunrise tomorrow is at 6:27 a.m. Across the central Gulf Coast, Gulf Shores, partly cloudy. Temperature was 81 degrees. Wind calm. The report from Milton was not available. Destin, light rain. Temperature was 80 degrees. Wind calm. Mary Esther, a thunderstorm. Temperature was 79 degrees. Wind southeast at 5 miles an hour. Mobile, mostly cloudy. Temperature was 80 degrees. Wind calm. Elsewhere, Hattiesburg, mostly cloudy and 80. New Orleans, partly cloudy and 82. Montgomery, clear and 81. Tallahassee, mostly cloudy and 81. And in Panama City, cloudy and 80. Here's your National Weather Service forecast. Overnight, mostly cloudy late this evening, then becoming partly cloudy. A chance of showers and thunderstorms late this evening, then a slight chance of showers and thunderstorms. Lows in the mid-70s. Light and variable winds. Chance of rain 50%. Friday, mostly sunny. A chance of showers and thunderstorms in the morning, then showers and thunderstorms likely in the afternoon. Humid with highs around 90. East winds around 5 miles per hour. Chance of rain 60%. Friday night, partly cloudy with a slight chance of showers and thunderstorms in the evening, then mostly clear after midnight. Humid with lows in the mid-70s. Southeast winds around 5 miles per hour in the evening, becoming light and variable. Chance of rain 20%. Saturday, mostly sunny. A chance of showers and thunderstorms in the morning, then showers with thunderstorms likely in the afternoon. Humid with highs around 90. Northeast winds around 5 miles per hour, becoming south in the afternoon. chance of rain 90%. Saturday night, partly cloudy. Humid with lows in the lower 70s. Southwest winds around 5 miles per hour in the evening, becoming light and variable. Sunday, mostly sunny. Showers and thunderstorms likely in the afternoon. Highs in the lower 90s. Chance of rain 70%. Heat index values up to 110. Sunday night, partly cloudy. A chance of showers and thunderstorms in the evening. Lows in the mid-70s. Chance of rain 30%. Labor Day, mostly sunny. A slight chance of showers and thunderstorms in the morning, then showers likely with a chance of thunderstorms in the afternoon. Highs in the lower 90s. Chance of rain 70%. Heat index values up to 110. 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The current time is 10:35 p.m. Central Daylight Time. Here's your marine forecast. On the weather map, a generally light east to southeast flow pattern will become westerly this weekend. A light southerly flow returns early next week. Rain chances will also increase through the weekend with scattered to numerous showers and thunderstorms during the morning hours. A few waterspouts will be possible each morning. On Perdido Bay, Pensacola Bay including Santa Rosa Sound, and Choctawhatchee Bay. For overnight, east winds around 5 knots, becoming northeast late. Waves 1 foot or less. Smooth. Showers and thunderstorms likely late this evening and early morning, then a chance of showers and thunderstorms late. For Friday, east winds 5 to 10 knots. Waves 1 foot or less. Light chop. Showers likely. A chance of thunderstorms in the morning, then thunderstorms likely in the afternoon. For Friday night, southeast winds around 5 knots. Waves 1 foot or less. Smooth. A chance of showers with a slight chance of thunderstorms, and for Saturday, north winds around 5 knots, becoming southwest in the afternoon. Waves 1 foot or less. Light chop. Showers likely with a chance of thunderstorms on Perdido Bay, Pensacola Bay including Santa Rosa Sound, and Choctawhatchee Bay. For overnight, light and variable winds, becoming northeast around 5 knots. Waves 1 foot or less. Smooth. A chance of thunderstorms, a chance of showers. For Friday, east winds around 5 knots, becoming southeast in the afternoon. Waves 1 foot or less. Smooth. A chance of showers and thunderstorms in the morning, then showers and thunderstorms likely in the afternoon. For Friday night, southeast winds around 5 knots. Waves 1 foot or less. Smooth. A chance of showers with a slight chance of thunderstorms, and for Saturday, north winds around 5 knots, becoming southwest in the afternoon. Waves 1 foot or less. Light chop. A chance of thunderstorms, showers likely, mainly in the morning. From the Okaloosa-Walton County line to Pascagoula, and out 20 nautical miles. For overnight, east winds around 5 knots. Seas 1 foot or less. Wave detail. East 1 foot at 4 seconds. A chance of thunderstorms, showers likely late this evening, then a chance of showers. For Friday, east winds 5 to 10 knots. Seas 1 foot or less. Wave detail, east 1 foot at 5 seconds. A chance of thunderstorms, showers likely, mainly in the morning. For Friday night, south winds around 5 knots. Seas 1 foot or less. Wave detail, east 1 foot at 4 seconds. A slight chance of showers and thunderstorms in the evening, then a chance of showers and thunderstorms after midnight. And for Saturday, northwest winds around 5 knots, becoming southwest in the afternoon. Seas 1 foot or less. Wave detail, south 1 foot at 3 seconds. Showers likely with a chance of thunderstorms in the morning, then a slight chance of showers and thunderstorms in the afternoon. From the Okaloosa-Walton County line to Pascagoula, from 20 to 60 nautical miles offshore. For overnight, east winds 5 to 10 knots. Seas 1 foot or less. Wave detail, east 1 foot at 4 seconds. A chance of thunderstorms, showers likely late this evening, then a chance of showers. For Friday, east winds 5 to 10 knots. Seas 1 foot or less. Wave detail, east 1 foot at 5 seconds. A chance of thunderstorm showers likely, mainly in the morning. For Friday night, south winds 5 to 10 knots. Seas 1 foot or less. Wave detail, east 1 foot at 4 seconds. A slight chance of showers and thunderstorms after midnight. And for Saturday, west winds around 5 knots. Seas 1 foot or less. Wave detail, southeast 1 foot at 3 seconds. A chance of showers and thunderstorms in the morning. Tidal information, at the mouth of the Mobile River on Friday, high tide at 5:21 a.m. Low tide at 6:18 p.m. At the mouth of the Mobile River on Saturday, high tide at 6:20 a.m. Low tide at 7:31 p.m. At Pensacola Bay on Friday, high tide at 4:43 a.m. Low tide at 4:57 p.m. At Pensacola Bay on Saturday, high tide at 6:05 a.m. Low tide at 6:01 p.m. At the East Pass in Destin on Friday, high tide at 4:10 a.m. Low tide at 4:23 p.m. At the East Pass in Destin on Saturday, high tide at 5:32 a.m. Low tide at 5:27 p.m. The following marine observations were made as of 10 p.m. Mobile Bay Coast Guard Station. Winds were southwest at 3 knots. Sea temperature 88 degrees. Air temperature 84 degrees. Weeks Bay, calm. Air temperature was 80 degrees. Pensacola Bay. Sea temperature 87 degrees. Air temperature 85 degrees. The report from the east end of Dauphin Island was not available. Graham Bay, south winds at 6 knots. Air temperature was 86 degrees. And Pettiboy Island, southeast winds at 5 knots. Air temperature was 83 degrees. 12 miles south of Orange Beach, winds were south at 6 knots. Air temperature was 85 degrees. Gulf water temperature 86 degrees. Wave height 2 feet, with a period of 4 seconds. 100 miles south of Destin. Winds were east at 8 knots. Air temperature 83 degrees. Wave heights 1 foot. Wave period 5 seconds. The following weather reports were made at 10 p.m. Pensacola International Airport, skies were cloudy. The temperature was 83 degrees, the dew point was 75, and the relative humidity was 77%. This produces a heat index of 90. The wind was west at 6 miles an hour. The pressure was 29.96 inches and rising. Pensacola Naval Air Station, skies were mostly cloudy. The temperature was 83 degrees, the dew point was 76, and the relative humidity was 79%. This produces a heat index of 91. The wind was variable at 3 miles an hour. The pressure was 29.96 inches and rising. The Pensacola climate summary for this evening, as of 4 p.m., September 3, 2026. Today's high temperature was 89 degrees and the low 77 degrees. A trace of precipitation fell today, which brings the monthly total to 0.11 inches. The total precipitation for the year now stands at 39.59 inches. Sunset tonight is at 7:09 p.m. Sunrise tomorrow is at 6:27 a.m. Across the central Gulf Coast, Gulf Shores, partly cloudy. Temperature was 81 degrees. Wind calm. The report from Milton was not available. Destin, light rain. Temperature was 80 degrees. Wind calm. Mary Esther, a thunderstorm. Temperature was 79 degrees. Wind southeast at 5 miles an hour. Mobile, mostly cloudy. Temperature was 80 degrees. Wind calm. Elsewhere, Hattiesburg, mostly cloudy and 80. New Orleans, partly cloudy and 82. Montgomery, clear and 81. Tallahassee, mostly cloudy and 81. And at Panama City, cloudy and 80. Here's your National Weather Service forecast. Overnight, mostly cloudy late this evening, then becoming partly cloudy. A chance of showers and thunderstorms late this evening, then a slight chance of showers and thunderstorms. Lows in the mid-70s. Light and variable winds. Chance of rain 50%. Friday, mostly sunny. A chance of showers and thunderstorms in the morning, then showers and thunderstorms likely in the afternoon. Humid with highs around 90. East winds around 5 miles per hour. Chance of rain 60%. Friday night, partly cloudy with a slight chance of showers and thunderstorms in the evening, then mostly clear after midnight. Humid with lows in the mid-70s. Southeast winds around 5 miles per hour in the evening, becoming light and variable. Chance of rain 20%. Saturday, mostly sunny. A chance of showers and thunderstorms in the morning, then showers with thunderstorms likely in the afternoon. Humid with highs around 90. Northeast winds around 5 miles per hour, becoming south in the afternoon. Chance of rain 90%. Saturday night, partly cloudy. Humid with lows in the lower 70s. Southwest winds around 5 miles per hour in the evening, becoming light and variable. Sunday, mostly sunny. Showers and thunderstorms likely in the afternoon. Highs in the lower 90s. Chance of rain 70%. Heat index values up to 110. Sunday night, partly cloudy. A chance of showers and thunderstorms in the evening. Lows in the mid-70s. Chance of rain 30%. Labor Day, mostly sunny. A slight chance of showers and thunderstorms in the morning, then showers likely with a chance of thunderstorms in the afternoon. Highs in the lower 90s. Chance of rain 70%. Heat index values up to 110. 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The current time is 10:46 p.m. Central Daylight Time. Here's your marine forecast. On the weather map, a generally light east to southeast flow pattern will become westerly this weekend. A light southerly flow returns early next week. Rain chances will also increase through the weekend with scattered to numerous showers and thunderstorms during the morning hours. A few waterspouts will be possible each morning. On Perdido Bay, Pensacola Bay including Santa Rosa Sound, and Choctawhatchee Bay. For overnight, east winds around 5 knots, becoming northeast late. Waves 1 foot or less. Smooth. Showers and thunderstorms likely late this evening and early morning, then a chance of showers and thunderstorms late. For Friday, east winds 5 to 10 knots. Waves 1 foot or less. Light chop. Showers likely. A chance of thunderstorms in the morning, then thunderstorms likely in the afternoon. For Friday night, southeast winds around 5 knots. Waves 1 foot or less. Smooth. A chance of showers with a slight chance of thunderstorms. And for Saturday, north winds around 5 knots, becoming southwest in the afternoon. Waves 1 foot or less. Light chop. Showers likely with a chance of thunderstorms on Perdido Bay, Pensacola Bay including Santa Rosa Sound, and Choctawhatchee Bay. For overnight, light and variable winds, becoming northeast around 5 knots. Waves 1 foot or less. Smooth. A chance of thunderstorms, a chance of showers. For Friday, east winds around 5 knots, becoming southeast in the afternoon. Waves 1 foot or less. Smooth. A chance of showers and thunderstorms in the morning, then showers and thunderstorms likely in the afternoon. For Friday night, southeast winds around 5 knots. Waves 1 foot or less. Smooth. A chance of showers with a slight chance of thunderstorms. And for Saturday, north winds around 5 knots, becoming southwest in the afternoon. Waves 1 foot or less. Light chop. A chance of thunderstorms, showers likely, mainly in the morning. From the Okaloosa-Walton County line to Pascagoula, and out 20 nautical miles. For overnight, east winds around 5 knots. Seas 1 foot or less. Wave detail, east 1 foot at 4 seconds. A chance of thunderstorms, showers likely late this evening, then a chance of showers. For Friday, east winds 5 to 10 knots. Seas 1 foot or less. Wave detail, east 1 foot at 5 seconds. A chance of thunderstorms, showers likely, mainly in the morning. For Friday night, south winds around 5 knots. Seas 1 foot or less. Wave detail, east 1 foot at 4 seconds. A slight chance of showers and thunderstorms in the evening, then a chance of showers and thunderstorms after midnight. And for Saturday, northwest winds around 5 knots, becoming southwest in the afternoon. Seas 1 foot or less. Wave detail, south 1 foot at 3 seconds. Showers likely with a chance of thunderstorms in the morning, then a slight chance of showers and thunderstorms in the afternoon. From the Okaloosa-Walton County line to Pascagoula, from 20 to 60 nautical miles offshore. For overnight, east winds 5 to 10 knots. Seas 1 foot or less. Wave detail, east 1 foot at 4 seconds. A chance of thunderstorms, showers likely late this evening, then a chance of showers. For Friday, east winds 5 to 10 knots. Seas 1 foot or less. Wave detail, east 1 foot at 5 seconds. A chance of thunderstorms, showers likely, mainly in the morning. For Friday night, south winds 5 to 10 knots. Seas 1 foot or less. Wave detail, east 1 foot at 4 seconds. A slight chance of showers and thunderstorms after midnight. And for Saturday, west winds around 5 knots. Seas 1 foot or less. Wave detail, southeast 1 foot at 3 seconds. A chance of showers and thunderstorms in the morning. 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Tidal information, at the mouth of the Mobile River on Friday, high tide at 5:21 a.m. Low tide at 6:18 p.m. At the mouth of the Mobile River on Saturday, high tide at 6:20 a.m. Low tide at 7:31 p.m. At Pensacola Bay on Friday, high tide at 4:43 a.m. Low tide at 4:57 p.m. At Pensacola Bay on Saturday, high tide at 6:05 a.m. Low tide at 6:01 p.m. At the East Pass in Destin on Friday, high tide at 4:10 a.m. Low tide at 4:23 p.m. At the East Pass in Destin on Saturday, high tide at 5:32 a.m. Low tide at 5:27 p.m. The following marine observations were made as of 10 p.m. Mobile Bay Coast Guard Station. Winds were southwest at 3 knots. Sea temperature 88 degrees. Air temperature 84 degrees. Weeks Bay, calm. Air temperature was 80 degrees. Pensacola Bay. Sea temperature 87 degrees. Air temperature 85 degrees. The report from the east end of Dauphin Island was not available. Graham Bay, south winds at 6 knots. Air temperature was 86 degrees. And Pettiboy Island, southeast winds at 5 knots. Air temperature was 83 degrees. 12 miles south of Orange Beach, winds were south at 6 knots. Air temperature was 85 degrees. Gulf water temperature 86 degrees. Wave height 2 feet, with a period of 4 seconds. 100 miles south of Destin. Winds were east at 8 knots. Air temperature 83 degrees. Wave height 1 foot. Wave period 5 seconds. The following weather reports were made at 10 p.m. Pensacola International Airport, skies were cloudy. The temperature was 83 degrees, the dew point was 75, and the relative humidity was 77%. This produces a heat index of 90. The wind was west at 6 miles an hour. The pressure was 29.96 inches and rising. Pensacola Naval Air Station, skies were mostly cloudy. The temperature was 83 degrees, the dew point was 76, and the relative humidity was 79%. This produces a heat index of 91. The wind was variable at 3 miles an hour. The pressure was 29.96 inches and rising. The Pensacola climate summary for this evening, as of 4 p.m., September 3, 2026. Today's high temperature was 89 degrees and the low 77 degrees. A trace of precipitation fell today, which brings the monthly total to 0.11 inches. The total precipitation for the year now stands at 39.59 inches. Sunset tonight is at 7.09 p.m. Sunrise tomorrow is at 6.27 a.m. Across the central Gulf Coast, Gulf Shores, partly cloudy. Temperature was 81 degrees. Wind calm. The report from Milton was not available. Destin, light rain. Temperature was 80 degrees. Wind calm. Mary Esther, a thunderstorm. Temperature was 79 degrees. Wind southeast at 5 miles an hour. Mobile, mostly cloudy. Temperature was 80 degrees. Wind calm. Elsewhere, Hattiesburg, mostly cloudy and 80. New Orleans, partly cloudy and 82. Montgomery, clear and 81. Tallahassee, mostly cloudy and 81. And at Panama City, cloudy and 80. Here's your National Weather Service forecast. Overnight, mostly cloudy late this evening, then becoming partly cloudy. A chance of showers and thunderstorms late this evening, then a slight chance of showers and thunderstorms. Lows in the mid-70s. Light and variable winds. Chance of rain 50%. Friday, mostly sunny. A chance of showers and thunderstorms in the morning, then showers and thunderstorms likely in the afternoon. Humid with highs around 90. East winds around 5 miles per hour. Chance of rain 60%. Friday night, partly cloudy with a slight chance of showers and thunderstorms in the evening, then mostly clear after midnight. Humid with lows in the mid-70s. Southeast winds around 5 miles per hour in the evening, becoming light and variable. Chance of rain 20%. Saturday, mostly sunny. A chance of showers and thunderstorms in the morning, then showers with thunderstorms likely in the afternoon. Humid with highs around 90. Northeast winds around 5 miles per hour, becoming south in the afternoon. Chance of rain 90%. Saturday night, partly cloudy. Humid with lows in the lower 70s. Southwest winds around 5 miles per hour in the evening, becoming light and variable. Sunday, mostly sunny. Showers and thunderstorms likely in the afternoon. Highs in the lower 90s. Chance of rain 70%. Heat index values up to 110. Sunday night, partly cloudy. A chance of showers and thunderstorms in the evening. Lows in the mid-70s. Chance of rain 30%. Labor Day, mostly sunny. A slight chance of showers and thunderstorms in the morning, then showers likely with a chance of thunderstorms in the afternoon. Highs in the lower 90s. Chance of rain 70%. Heat index values up to 110. 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The current time is 10:57 p.m. Central Daylight Time. Here's your marine forecast. On the weather map, a generally light east to southeast flow pattern will become westerly this weekend. A light southerly flow returns early next week. Rain chances will also increase through the weekend with scattered to numerous showers and thunderstorms during the morning hours. A few waterspouts will be possible each morning. On Perdido Bay, Pensacola Bay including Santa Rosa Sound, and Choctaw Hatchie Bay. For overnight, east winds around 5 knots, becoming northeast late. Waves 1 foot or less. Smooth. Showers and thunderstorms likely late this evening and early morning, then a chance of showers and thunderstorms late. For Friday, east winds 5 to 10 knots. Waves 1 foot or less. Light chop. Showers likely. A chance of thunderstorms in the morning, then thunderstorms likely in the afternoon. For Friday night, southeast winds around 5 knots. Waves 1 foot or less. Smooth. A chance of showers with a slight chance of thunderstorms. And for Saturday, north winds around 5 knots, becoming southwest in the afternoon. Waves 1 foot or less. Light chop. Showers likely with a chance of thunderstorms on Perdido Bay, Pensacola Bay including Santa Rosa Sound, and Choctaw Hatchie Bay. For overnight, light and variable winds, becoming northeast around 5 knots. Waves 1 foot or less.
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0: Morning, then showers and thunderstorms likely in the afternoon. For Friday night, southeast winds around 5 knots. Waves 1 foot or less. Smooth. A chance of showers with a slight chance of thunderstorms, and for Saturday, north winds around 5 knots, becoming southwest in the afternoon. Waves 1 foot or less. Light chop. A chance of thunderstorms, showers likely, mainly in the morning. From the Okaloosa-Walton County line to Pascagoula, and out 20 nautical miles. For overnight, east winds around 5 knots. Seas 1 foot or less. Wave detail, east 1 foot at 4 seconds. A chance of thunderstorms, showers likely late this evening, then a chance of showers. For Friday, east winds 5 to 10 knots. Seas 1 foot or less. Wave detail, east 1 foot at 5 seconds. A chance of thunderstorms, showers likely, mainly in the morning. For Friday night, south winds around 5 knots. Seas 1 foot or less. Wave detail, east 1 foot at 4 seconds. A slight chance of showers and thunderstorms in the evening, then a chance of showers and thunderstorms after midnight. And for Saturday, northwest winds around 5 knots, becoming southwest in the afternoon. Seas 1 foot or less. Wave detail, south 1 foot at 3 seconds. Showers likely with a chance of thunderstorms in the morning, then a slight chance of showers and thunderstorms in the afternoon. From the Okaloosa-Walton County line to Pascagoula, from 20 to 60 nautical miles offshore. For overnight, east winds 5 to 10 knots. Seas 1 foot or less. Wave detail, east 1 foot at 4 seconds. A chance of thunderstorms, showers likely late this evening, then a chance of showers. For Friday, east winds 5 to 10 knots. Seas 1 foot or less. Wave detail, east 1 foot at 5 seconds. A chance of thunderstorms, showers likely, mainly in the morning. For Friday night, south winds 5 to 10 knots. Seas 1 foot or less. Wave detail, east 1 foot at 4 seconds. A slight chance of showers and thunderstorms after midnight. And for Saturday, west winds around 5 knots. Seas 1 foot or less. Wave detail, southeast 1 foot at 3 seconds. A chance of showers and thunderstorms in the morning. The Tropical Weather Outlook. For the North Atlantic, Caribbean Sea, and the Gulf of America, tropical cyclone formation is not expected during the next 7 days. Tidal information, at the mouth of the Mobile River on Friday, high tide at 5:21 a.m. Low tide at 6:18 p.m. At the mouth of the Mobile River on Saturday, high tide at 6:20 a.m. Low tide at 7:31 p.m. At Pensacola Bay on Friday, high tide at 4:43 a.m. Low tide at 4:57 p.m. At Pensacola Bay on Saturday, high tide at 6:05 a.m. Low tide at 6:01 p.m. At the East Pass in Destin on Friday, high tide at 4:10 a.m. Low tide at 4:23 p.m. At the East Pass in Destin on Saturday, high tide at 5:32 a.m. Low tide at 5:27 p.m. The following marine observations were made as of 10 p.m. Mobile Bay Coast Guard Station. Winds were southwest at 3 knots. Sea temperature 88 degrees. Air temperature 84 degrees. Weeks Bay, calm. Air temperature was 80 degrees. Pensacola Bay. Sea temperature 87 degrees. Air temperature 85 degrees. The report from the east end of Dauphin Island was not available. Graham Bay, south winds at 6 knots. Air temperature was 86 degrees. And Pettiboy Island, southeast winds at 5 knots. Air temperature was 83 degrees. 12 miles south of Orange Beach, winds were south at 6 knots. Air temperature was 85 degrees. Gulf water temperature 86 degrees. Wave height 2 feet, with a period of 4 seconds. 100 miles south of Destin. Winds were east at 8 knots. Air temperature 83 degrees. Wave heights 1 foot. Wave period 5 seconds. The following weather reports were made at 10 p.m. Pensacola International Airport, skies were cloudy. The temperature was 83 degrees, the dew point was 75, and the relative humidity was 77%. This produces a heat index of 90. The wind was west at 6 miles an hour. The pressure was 29.96 inches and rising. Pensacola Naval Air Station, skies were mostly cloudy. The temperature was 83 degrees, the dew point was 76, and the relative humidity was 79%. This produces a heat index of 91. The wind was variable at 3 miles an hour. The pressure was 29.96 inches and rising. The Pensacola climate summary for this evening, as of 4 p.m., September 3, 2026. Today's high temperature was 89 degrees and the low 77 degrees. A trace of precipitation fell today, which brings the monthly total to 0.11 inches. The total precipitation for the year now stands at 39.59 inches. Sunset tonight is at 7.09 p.m. Sunrise tomorrow is at 6.27 a.m. Across the central Gulf Coast, Gulf Shores, partly cloudy. Temperature was 81 degrees. Wind calm. The report from Milton was not available. Destin, light rain. Temperature was 80 degrees. Wind calm. Mary Esther, a thunderstorm. Temperature was 79 degrees. Wind southeast at 5 miles an hour. Mobile, mostly cloudy. Temperature was 80 degrees. Wind calm. Elsewhere, Hattiesburg, mostly cloudy and 80. New Orleans, partly cloudy and 82. Montgomery, clear and 81. Tallahassee, mostly cloudy and 81. And in Panama City, cloudy and 80. Here's your National Weather Service forecast. Overnight, mostly cloudy late this evening, then becoming partly cloudy. A chance of showers and thunderstorms late this evening, then a slight chance of showers and thunderstorms. Lows in the mid-70s. Light and variable winds. Chance of rain 50%. Friday, mostly sunny. A chance of showers and thunderstorms in the morning, then showers and thunderstorms likely in the afternoon. Humid with highs around 90. East winds around 5 miles per hour. Chance of rain 60%. Friday night, partly cloudy with a slight chance of showers and thunderstorms in the evening, then mostly clear after midnight. Humid with lows in the mid-70s. Southeast winds around 5 miles per hour in the evening, becoming light and variable. Chance of rain 20%. Saturday, mostly sunny. A chance of showers and thunderstorms in the morning, then showers with thunderstorms likely in the afternoon. Humid with highs around 90. Northeast winds around 5 miles per hour, becoming south in the afternoon. Chance of rain 90%. Saturday night, partly cloudy. Humid with lows in the lower 70s. Southwest winds around 5 miles per hour in the evening, becoming light and variable. Sunday, mostly sunny. Showers and thunderstorms likely in the afternoon. Highs in the lower 90s. Chance of rain 70%. Heat index values up to 110. Sunday night, partly cloudy. A chance of showers and thunderstorms in the evening. Lows in the mid-70s. Chance of rain 30%. Labor Day, mostly sunny. A slight chance of showers and thunderstorms in the morning, then showers likely with a chance of thunderstorms in the afternoon. Highs in the lower 90s. Chance of rain 70%. Heat index values up to 110. 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The current time is 11.09 p.m. Central Daylight Time. Here's your marine forecast. On the weather map, a generally light east to southeast flow pattern will become westerly this weekend. A light southerly flow returns early next week. Rain chances will also increase through the weekend with scattered to numerous showers and thunderstorms during the morning hours. A few waterspouts will be possible each morning. on Perdido Bay, Pensacola Bay including Santa Rosa Sound, and Choctaw Hatchie Bay. For overnight, east winds around 5 knots, becoming northeast late. Waves 1 foot or less. Smooth. Showers and thunderstorms likely late this evening and early morning, then a chance of showers and thunderstorms late. For Friday, east winds 5 to 10 knots. Waves 1 foot or less. Light chop. Showers likely. A chance of thunderstorms in the morning, then thunderstorms likely in the afternoon. For Friday night, southeast winds around 5 knots. Waves 1 foot or less. Smooth. A chance of showers with a slight chance of thunderstorms, and for Saturday, north winds around 5 knots, becoming southwest in the afternoon. Waves 1 foot or less. Light chop. Showers likely with a chance of thunderstorms on Perdido Bay, Pensacola Bay including Santa Rosa Sound, and Choctaw Hatchie Bay. For overnight, light and variable winds, becoming northeast around 5 knots. Waves 1 foot or less. Smooth. A chance of thunderstorms, a chance of showers. For Friday, east winds around 5 knots, becoming southeast in the afternoon. Waves 1 foot or less. Smooth. A chance of showers and thunderstorms in the morning, then showers and thunderstorms likely in the afternoon. For Friday night, southeast winds around 5 knots. Waves 1 foot or less. Smooth. A chance of showers with a slight chance of thunderstorms, and for Saturday, north winds around 5 knots, becoming southwest in the afternoon. Waves 1 foot or less. Light chop. A chance of thunderstorms, showers likely, mainly in the morning. From the Okaloosa-Walton County line to Pascagoula, and out 20 nautical miles. For overnight, east winds around 5 knots. Seas 1 foot or less. Wave detail, east 1 foot at 4 seconds. A chance of thunderstorms, showers likely late this evening, then a chance of showers. For Friday, east winds 5 to 10 knots. Seas 1 foot or less. Wave detail, east 1 foot at 5 seconds. A chance of thunderstorms, showers likely, mainly in the morning. For Friday night, south winds around 5 knots. Seas 1 foot or less. Wave detail, east 1 foot at 4 seconds. A slight chance of showers and thunderstorms in the evening, then a chance of showers and thunderstorms after midnight. And for Saturday, northwest winds around 5 knots, becoming southwest in the afternoon. Seas 1 foot or less. Wave detail, south 1 foot at 3 seconds. Showers likely with a chance of thunderstorms in the morning, then a slight chance of showers and thunderstorms in the afternoon. From the Okaloosa-Walton County line to Pascagoula, from 20 to 60 nautical miles offshore. For overnight, east winds 5 to 10 knots. Seas 1 foot or less. Wave detail, east 1 foot at 4 seconds. A chance of thunderstorms, showers likely late this evening, then a chance of showers. For Friday, east winds 5 to 10 knots. Seas 1 foot or less. Wave detail, east 1 foot at 5 seconds. A chance of thunderstorms, showers likely, mainly in the morning. For Friday night, south winds 5 to 10 knots. Seas 1 foot or less. Wave detail, east 1 foot at 4 seconds. A slight chance of showers and thunderstorms after midnight. And for Saturday, west winds around 5 knots. Seas 1 foot or less. Wave detail, southeast 1 foot at 3 seconds. A chance of showers and thunderstorms in the morning. Tidal information, at the mouth of the Mobile River on Friday, high tide at 5:21 a.m. Low tide at 6:18 p.m. At the mouth of the Mobile River on Saturday, high tide at 6:20 a.m. Low tide at 7:31 p.m. At Pensacola Bay on Friday, high tide at 4:43 a.m. Low tide at 4:57 p.m. At Pensacola Bay on Saturday, high tide at 6:05 a.m. Low tide at 6:01 p.m. At the East Pass in Destin on Friday, high tide at 4:10 a.m. Low tide at 4:23 p.m. At the East Pass in Destin on Saturday, high tide at 5:32 a.m. Low tide at 5:27 p.m. The following marine observations were made as of 11 p.m. Mobile Bay Coast Guard Station. Winds were southwest at 3 knots. Sea temperature 88 degrees. Air temperature 84 degrees. Weeks Bay, calm. Air temperature was 80 degrees. Pensacola Bay. Sea temperature 87 degrees. Air temperature 84 degrees. The report from the east end of Dauphin Island was not available. Graham Bay, southeast winds at 5 knots. Air temperature was 86 degrees. And Pettiboy Island, southeast winds at 4 knots. Air temperature was 83 degrees. 12 miles south of Orange Beach, winds were southeast at 8 knots. Air temperature was 84 degrees. Gulf water temperature 86 degrees. Wave height 2 feet, with a period of 5 seconds. 100 miles south of Destin. Winds were east at 8 knots. Air temperature 83 degrees. Wave heights 1 foot. Wave period 4 seconds. The following weather reports were made at 11 p.m. Pensacola International Airport, a thunderstorm was reported. The temperature was 78 degrees, the dew point was 75, and the relative humidity was 90%. The wind was southeast at 9 miles an hour. The pressure was 29.98 inches and rising. Rainfall in the last hour was 0.27 inches. At Pensacola Naval Air Station, the pressure was 29.98 inches and rising. The Pensacola climate summary for this evening, as of 4 p.m., September 3, 2026. Today's high temperature was 89 degrees and the low 77 degrees. A trace of precipitation fell today, which brings the monthly total to 0.11 inches. The total precipitation for the year now stands at 39.59 inches. Sunset tonight is at 7.09 p.m. Sunrise tomorrow is at 6.27 a.m. Across the central Gulf Coast, Gulf Shores, cloudy. Temperature was 81 degrees. Wind calm. The report from Milton was not available. Destin, mostly cloudy. Temperature was 80 degrees. Wind calm. Mary Esther, partly cloudy. Temperature was 81 degrees. Wind northwest at 5 miles an hour. Mobile, mostly cloudy. Temperature was 80 degrees. Wind southeast at 3 miles an hour. Elsewhere, Hattiesburg, partly cloudy and 79. New Orleans, partly cloudy and 80. Montgomery, clear and 81. Tallahassee, mostly cloudy and 81. And at Panama City, mostly cloudy and 79. 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Here's your National Weather Service forecast. Overnight, mostly cloudy late this evening, then becoming partly cloudy. A chance of showers and thunderstorms late this evening, then a slight chance of showers and thunderstorms. Lows in the mid-70s. Light and variable winds. Chance of rain 50%. Friday, mostly sunny. A chance of showers and thunderstorms in the morning, then showers and thunderstorms likely in the afternoon. Humid with highs around 90. East winds around 5 miles per hour. Chance of rain 60%. Friday night, partly cloudy with a slight chance of showers and thunderstorms in the evening, then mostly clear after midnight. Humid with lows in the mid-70s. Southeast winds around 5 miles per hour in the evening, becoming light and variable. Chance of rain 20%. Saturday, mostly sunny. A chance of showers and thunderstorms in the morning, then showers with thunderstorms likely in the afternoon. Humid with highs around 90. Northeast winds around 5 miles per hour, becoming south in the afternoon. Chance of rain 90%. Saturday night, partly cloudy. Humid with lows in the lower 70s. Southwest winds around 5 miles per hour in the evening, becoming light and variable. Sunday, mostly sunny. Showers and thunderstorms likely in the afternoon. Highs in the lower 90s. Chance of rain 70%. heat index values up to 110. Sunday night, partly cloudy. A chance of showers and thunderstorms.

will become westerly this weekend. A light southerly flow returns early next week. Rain chances will also increase through the weekend with scattered to numerous showers and thunderstorms during the morning hours. A few waterspouts will be possible each morning. On Perdido Bay, Pensacola Bay including Santa Rosa Sound, and Choctawhatchee Bay. For overnight, east winds around 5 knots, becoming northeast late. Waves 1 foot or less. Smooth. Showers and thunderstorms likely late this evening and early morning, then a chance of showers and thunderstorms late. For Friday, east winds 5 to 10 knots. Waves 1 foot or less. Light chop. Showers likely. A chance of thunderstorms in the morning, then thunderstorms likely in the afternoon. For Friday night, southeast winds around 5 knots. Waves 1 foot or less. Smooth. A chance of showers with a slight chance of thunderstorms, and for Saturday, north winds around 5 knots, becoming southwest in the afternoon. Waves 1 foot or less. Light chop. Showers likely with a chance of thunderstorms on Perdido Bay, Pensacola Bay including Santa Rosa Sound, and Choctawhatchee Bay. For overnight, light and variable winds, becoming northeast around 5 knots. Waves 1 foot or less. Smooth. A chance of thunderstorms, a chance of showers. For Friday, east winds around 5 knots, becoming southeast in the afternoon. Waves 1 foot or less. Smooth. A chance of showers and thunderstorms in the morning, then showers and thunderstorms likely in the afternoon. For Friday night, southeast winds around 5 knots. Waves 1 foot or less. Smooth. A chance of showers with a slight chance of thunderstorms, and for Saturday, north winds around 5 knots, becoming southwest in the afternoon. Waves 1 foot or less. Light chop. A chance of thunderstorms, showers likely, mainly in the morning. From the Okaloosa-Walton County line to Pascagoula, and out 20 nautical miles. For overnight, east winds around 5 knots. Seas 1 foot or less. Wave detail, east 1 foot at 4 seconds. A chance of thunderstorms, showers likely late this evening, then a chance of showers. For Friday, east winds 5 to 10 knots. Seas 1 foot or less. Wave detail, east 1 foot at 5 seconds. A chance of thunderstorms, showers likely, mainly in the morning. For Friday night, south winds around 5 knots. Seas 1 foot or less. Wave detail, east 1 foot at 4 seconds. A slight chance of showers and thunderstorms in the evening, then a chance of showers and thunderstorms after midnight. And for Saturday, northwest winds around 5 knots, becoming southwest in the afternoon. Seas 1 foot or less. Wave detail, south 1 foot at 3 seconds. Showers likely with a chance of thunderstorms in the morning, then a slight chance of showers and thunderstorms in the afternoon. From the Okaloosa-Walton County line to Pascagoula, from 20 to 60 nautical miles offshore. For overnight, east winds 5 to 10 knots. Seas 1 foot or less. Wave detail, east 1 foot at 4 seconds. A chance of thunderstorms, showers likely late this evening, then a chance of showers. For Friday, east winds 5 to 10 knots. Seas 1 foot or less. Wave detail, east 1 foot at 5 seconds. A chance of thunderstorms, showers likely, mainly in the morning. For Friday night, south winds 5 to 10 knots. Seas 1 foot or less. Wave detail, east 1 foot at 4 seconds. A slight chance of showers and thunderstorms after midnight. And for Saturday, west winds around 5 knots. Seas 1 foot or less. Wave detail, southeast 1 foot at 3 seconds. A chance of showers and thunderstorms in the morning. Tidal information, at the mouth of the Mobile River on Friday, high tide at 5:21 a.m. Low tide at 6:18 p.m. At the mouth of the Mobile River on Saturday, high tide at 6:20 a.m. Low tide at 7:31 p.m. At Pensacola Bay on Friday, high tide at 4:43 a.m. Low tide at 4:57 p.m. At Pensacola Bay on Saturday, high tide at 6:05 a.m. Low tide at 6:01 p.m. At the East Pass in Destin on Friday, high tide at 4:10 a.m. Low tide at 4:23 p.m. At the East Pass

0: in Destin on Saturday, high tide at 5:32 a.m. Low tide at 5:27 p.m. The following marine observations were made as of 11 p.m. Mobile Bay Coast Guard Station. Winds were southwest at 3 knots. Sea temperature 88 degrees. Air temperature 84 degrees. Weeks Bay, calm. Air temperature was 80 degrees. Pensacola Bay. Sea temperature 87 degrees. Air temperature 84 degrees. The report from the east end of Dauphin Island was not available. Graham Bay, southeast winds at 5 knots. Air temperature was 86 degrees. And Pettiboy Island, southeast winds at 4 knots. Air temperature was 83 degrees. 12 miles south of Orange Beach, winds were southeast at 8 knots. Air temperature was 84 degrees. Gulf water temperature 86 degrees. Wave height 2 feet, with a period of 5 seconds. 100 miles south of Destin. Winds were east at 8 knots. Air temperature 83 degrees. Wave height 1 foot. Wave period 4 seconds. The following weather reports were made at 11 p.m. Pensacola International Airport, a thunderstorm was reported. The temperature was 78 degrees, the dew point was 75, and the relative humidity was 90%. The wind was southeast at 9 miles an hour. The pressure was 29.98 inches and rising. Rainfall in the last hour was 0.27 inches. At Pensacola Naval Air Station, the pressure was 29.98 inches and rising. The Pensacola climate summary for this evening, as of 4 p.m., September 3, 2026. Today's high temperature was 89 degrees and the low 77 degrees. A trace of precipitation fell today, which brings the monthly total to 0.11 inches. The total precipitation for the year now stands at 39.59 inches. Sunset tonight is at 7:09 p.m. Sunrise tomorrow is at 6:27 a.m. Across the central Gulf Coast, Gulf Shores, cloudy. Temperature was 81 degrees. Wind calm. The report from Milton was not available. Destin, mostly cloudy. Temperature was 80 degrees. Wind calm. Mary Esther, partly cloudy. Temperature was 81 degrees. Wind northwest at 5 miles an hour. Mobile, mostly cloudy. Temperature was 80 degrees. Wind southeast at 3 miles an hour. Elsewhere, Hattiesburg, partly cloudy and 79. New Orleans, partly cloudy and 80. Montgomery, clear and 81. Tallahassee, mostly cloudy and 81. And at Panama City, mostly cloudy and 79. Here's your National Weather Service forecast. Overnight, mostly cloudy late this evening, then becoming partly cloudy. A chance of showers and thunderstorms late this evening, then a slight chance of showers and thunderstorms. Lows in the mid-70s. Light and variable winds. Chance of rain 50%. Friday, mostly sunny. A chance of showers and thunderstorms in the morning, then showers and thunderstorms likely in the afternoon. Humid with highs around 90. East winds around 5 miles per hour. Chance of rain 60%. Friday night, partly cloudy with a slight chance of showers and thunderstorms in the evening, then mostly clear after midnight. Humid with lows in the mid-70s. Southeast winds around 5 miles per hour in the evening, becoming light and variable. Chance of rain 20%. Saturday, mostly sunny. A chance of showers and thunderstorms in the morning, then showers with thunderstorms likely in the afternoon. Humid with highs around 90. Northeast winds around 5 miles per hour, becoming south in the afternoon. Chance of rain 90%. Saturday night, partly cloudy. Humid with lows in the lower 70s. Southwest winds around 5 miles per hour in the evening, becoming light and variable. Sunday, mostly sunny. Showers and thunderstorms likely in the afternoon. Highs in the lower 90s. Chance of rain 70%. heat index values up to 110. Sunday night, partly cloudy. A chance of showers and thunderstorms in the evening. Lows in the mid-70s. Chance of rain 30%. Labor Day, mostly sunny. A slight chance of showers and thunderstorms in the morning, then showers likely with a chance of thunderstorms in the afternoon. Highs in the lower 90s. Chance of rain 70%. Heat index values up to 110. The Tropical Weather Outlook. For the North Atlantic, Caribbean Sea and the Gulf of America, tropical cyclone formation is not expected during the next 7 days. This is NOAA Weather Radio, from the Mobile Pensacola National Weather Service. The current time is 11:31 p.m. Central Daylight Time. Here's your marine forecast. On the weather map, a generally light east to southeast flow pattern will become westerly this weekend. A light southerly flow returns early next week. Rain chances will also increase through the weekend with scattered to numerous showers and thunderstorms during the morning hours. A few waterspouts will be possible each morning. On Perdido Bay, Pensacola Bay including Santa Rosa Sound, and Choctaw Hatchie Bay. For overnight, east winds around 5 knots, becoming northeast late. Waves 1 foot or less. Smooth. Showers and thunderstorms likely late this evening and early morning, then a chance of showers and thunderstorms late. For Friday, east winds 5 to 10 knots. Waves 1 foot or less. Light chop. Showers likely. A chance of thunderstorms in the morning, then thunderstorms likely in the afternoon. For Friday night, southeast winds around 5 knots. Waves 1 foot or less. Smooth. A chance of showers with a slight chance of thunderstorms, and for Saturday, north winds around 5 knots, becoming southwest in the afternoon. Waves 1 foot or less. Light chop. Showers likely with a chance of thunderstorms on Perdido Bay, Pensacola Bay including Santa Rosa Sound, and Choctaw Hatchie Bay. For overnight, light and variable winds, becoming northeast around 5 knots. Waves 1 foot or less. Smooth. A chance of thunderstorms, a chance of showers. For Friday, east winds around 5 knots, becoming southeast in the afternoon. Waves 1 foot or less. Smooth. A chance of showers and thunderstorms in the morning, then showers and thunderstorms likely in the afternoon. For Friday night, southeast winds around 5 knots. Waves 1 foot or less. Smooth. A chance of showers with a slight chance of thunderstorms, and for Saturday, north winds around 5 knots, becoming southwest in the afternoon. Waves 1 foot or less. Light chop. A chance of thunderstorms, showers likely, mainly in the morning. From the Okaloosa-Walton County line to Pascagoula, and out 20 nautical miles. For overnight, east winds around 5 knots. Seas 1 foot or less. Wave detail. East 1 foot at 4 seconds. A chance of thunderstorms, showers likely late this evening, then a chance of showers. For Friday, east winds 5 to 10 knots. Seas 1 foot or less. Wave detail, east 1 foot at 5 seconds. A chance of thunderstorms, showers likely, mainly in the morning. For Friday night, south winds around 5 knots. Seas 1 foot or less. Wave detail, east 1 foot at 4 seconds. A slight chance of showers and thunderstorms in the evening, then a chance of showers and thunderstorms after midnight. And for Saturday, northwest winds around 5 knots, becoming southwest in the afternoon. Seas 1 foot or less. Wave detail, south 1 foot at 3 seconds. Showers likely with a chance of thunderstorms in the morning, then a slight chance of showers and thunderstorms in the afternoon. From the Okaloosa-Walton County line to Pascagoula. From 20 to 60 nautical miles offshore. For overnight, east winds 5 to 10 knots. Seas 1 foot or less. Wave detail, east 1 foot at 4 seconds. A chance of thunderstorms, showers likely late this evening, then a chance of showers. For Friday, east winds 5 to 10 knots. Seas 1 foot or less. Wave detail, east 1 foot at 5 seconds. A chance of thunderstorms, showers likely, mainly in the morning. For Friday night, south winds 5 to 10 knots. Seas 1 foot or less. Wave detail, east 1 foot at 4 seconds. A slight chance of showers and thunderstorms after midnight. And for Saturday, west winds around 5 knots. Seas 1 foot or less. Wave detail, southeast 1 foot at 3 seconds. A chance of showers and thunderstorms in the morning. Tidal information, at the mouth of the Mobile River on Friday, high tide at 5:21 a.m. Low tide at 6:18 p.m. At the mouth of the Mobile River on Saturday, high tide at 6:20 a.m. Low tide at 7:31 p.m. At Pensacola Bay on Friday, high tide at 4:43 a.m. Low tide at 4:57 p.m. At Pensacola Bay on Saturday, high tide at 6:05 a.m. Low tide at 6:01 p.m. At the East Pass in Destin on Friday, high tide at 4:10 a.m. Low tide at 4:23 p.m. At the East Pass in Destin on Saturday, high tide at 5:32 a.m. Low tide at 5:27 p.m. The following marine observations were made as of 11 p.m. Mobile Bay Coast Guard Station. Winds were southwest at 3 knots. Sea temperature 88 degrees. Air temperature 84 degrees. Weeks Bay, calm. Air temperature was 80 degrees. Pensacola Bay. Sea temperature 87 degrees. Air temperature 84 degrees. The report from the east end of Dauphin Island was not available. Graham Bay, southeast winds at 5 knots. Air temperature was 86 degrees. And Pettiboy Island, southeast winds at 4 knots. Air temperature was 83 degrees. 12 miles south of Orange Beach, winds were southeast at 8 knots. Air temperature was 84 degrees. Gulf water temperature 86 degrees. Wave height 2 feet, with a period of 5 seconds. 100 miles south of Destin. Winds were east at 8 knots. Air temperature 83 degrees. Wave heights 1 foot. Wave period 4 seconds. The following weather reports were made at 11 p.m. Pensacola International Airport, a thunderstorm was reported. The temperature was 78 degrees, the dew point was 75, and the relative humidity was 90%. The wind was southeast at 9 miles an hour. The pressure was 29.98 inches and rising. Rainfall in the last hour was 0.27 inches. At Pensacola Naval Air Station, the pressure was 29.98 inches and rising. The Pensacola climate summary for this evening, as of 4 p.m., September 3, 2026. Today's high temperature was 89 degrees and the low 77 degrees. A trace of precipitation fell today, which brings the monthly total to 0.11 inches. The total precipitation for the year now stands at 39.59 inches. Sunset tonight is at 7:09 p.m. Sunrise tomorrow is at 6:27 a.m. Across the central Gulf Coast, Gulf Shores, cloudy. Temperature was 81 degrees. Wind calm. The report from Milton was not available. Destin, mostly cloudy. Temperature was 80 degrees. Wind calm. Mary Esther, partly cloudy. Temperature was 81 degrees. Wind northwest at 5 miles an hour. Mobile, mostly cloudy. Temperature was 80 degrees. Wind southeast at 3 miles an hour. Elsewhere, Hattiesburg, partly cloudy and 79. New Orleans, partly cloudy and 80. Montgomery, clear and 81. Tallahassee, mostly cloudy and 81. And at Panama City, mostly cloudy and 79. Here's your National Weather Service forecast. Overnight, mostly cloudy late this evening, then becoming partly cloudy. A chance of showers and thunderstorms late this evening, then a slight chance of showers and thunderstorms. Lows in the mid-70s. Light and variable winds. Chance of rain 50%. Friday, mostly sunny. A chance of showers and thunderstorms in the morning, then showers and thunderstorms likely in the afternoon. Humid with highs around 90. East winds around 5 miles per hour. chance of rain 60%. Friday night, partly cloudy with a slight chance of showers and thunderstorms in the evening, then mostly clear after midnight. Humid with lows in the mid-70s. Southeast winds around 5 miles per hour in the evening, becoming light and variable. Chance of rain 20%. Saturday, mostly sunny. A chance of showers and thunderstorms in the morning, then showers with thunderstorms likely in the afternoon. Humid with highs around 90. Northeast winds around 5 miles per hour, becoming south in the afternoon. Chance of rain 90%. Saturday night, partly cloudy. Humid with lows in the lower 70s. Southwest winds around 5 miles per hour in the evening, becoming light and variable. Sunday, mostly sunny. Showers and thunderstorms likely in the afternoon. Highs in the lower 90s. Chance of rain 70%. Heat index values up to 110. Sunday night, partly cloudy. A chance of showers and thunderstorms in the evening. Lows in the mid-70s. Chance of rain 30%. Labor Day, mostly sunny. A slight chance of showers and thunderstorms in the morning, then showers likely with a chance of thunderstorms in the afternoon. Highs in the lower 90s. Chance of rain 70%. Heat index values up to 110. 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The current time is 11:42 p.m. Central Daylight Time. Here's your marine forecast. On the weather map, a generally light east to southeast flow pattern will become westerly this weekend. A light southerly flow returns early next week. Rain chances will also increase through the weekend with scattered to numerous showers and thunderstorms during the morning hours. A few waterspouts will be possible each morning. On Perdido Bay, Pensacola Bay including Santa Rosa Sound, and Choctawhatchee Bay. For overnight, east winds around 5 knots, becoming northeast late. Waves 1 foot or less. Smooth. Showers and thunderstorms likely late this evening and early morning, then a chance of showers and thunderstorms late. For Friday, east winds 5 to 10 knots. Waves 1 foot or less. Light chop. Showers likely. A chance of thunderstorms in the morning, then thunderstorms likely in the afternoon. For Friday night, southeast winds around 5 knots. Waves 1 foot or less. Smooth. A chance of showers with a slight chance of thunderstorms, and for Saturday, north winds around 5 knots, becoming southwest in the afternoon. Waves 1 foot or less. Light chop. Showers likely with a chance of thunderstorms on Perdido Bay, Pensacola Bay including Santa Rosa Sound, and Choctawhatchee Bay. For overnight, light and variable winds, becoming northeast around 5 knots. Waves 1 foot or less. Smooth. A chance of thunderstorms, a chance of showers. For Friday, east winds around 5 knots, becoming southeast in the afternoon. Waves 1 foot or less. Smooth. A chance of showers and thunderstorms in the morning, then showers and thunderstorms likely in the afternoon. For Friday night, southeast winds around 5 knots. Waves 1 foot or less. Smooth. A chance of showers with a slight chance of thunderstorms, and for Saturday, north winds around 5 knots, becoming southwest in the afternoon. Waves 1 foot or less. Light chop. A chance of thunderstorms, showers likely, mainly in the morning. From the Okaloosa-Walton County line to Pascagoula, and out 20 nautical miles. For overnight, east winds around 5 knots. Seas 1 foot or less. Wave detail, east 1 foot at 4 seconds. A chance of thunderstorms, showers likely late this evening, then a chance of showers. For Friday, east winds 5 to 10 knots. Seas 1 foot or less. Wave detail, east 1 foot at 5 seconds. A chance of thunderstorms, showers likely, mainly in the morning. For Friday night, south winds around 5 knots. Seas 1 foot or less. Wave detail, east 1 foot at 4 seconds. A slight chance of showers and thunderstorms in the evening, then a chance of showers and thunderstorms after midnight. And for Saturday, northwest winds around 5 knots, becoming southwest in the afternoon. Seas 1 foot or less. Wave detail, south 1 foot at 3 seconds. Showers likely with a chance of thunderstorms in the morning, then a slight chance of showers and thunderstorms in the afternoon. From the Okaloosa-Walton County line to Pascagoula, from 20 to 60 nautical miles offshore. For overnight, east winds 5 to 10 knots. Seas 1 foot or less. Wave detail, east 1 foot at 4 seconds. A chance of thunderstorms, showers likely late this evening, then a chance of showers. For Friday, east winds 5 to 10 knots. Seas 1 foot or less. Wave detail, east 1 foot at 5 seconds. A chance of thunderstorms, showers likely, mainly in the morning. For Friday night, south winds 5 to 10 knots. Seas 1 foot or less. Wave detail, east 1 foot at 4 seconds. A slight chance of showers and thunderstorms after midnight. And for Saturday, west winds around 5 knots. Seas 1 foot or less. Wave detail, southeast 1 foot at 3 seconds. A chance of showers and thunderstorms in the morning. Tidal information, at the mouth of the Mobile River on Friday, high tide at 5:21 a.m. Low tide at 6:18 p.m. At the mouth of the Mobile River on Saturday, high tide at 6:20 a.m. Low tide at 7:31 p.m. At Pensacola Bay on Friday, high tide at 4:43 a.m. Low tide at 4:57 p.m. At Pensacola Bay on Saturday, high tide at 6:05 a.m. Low tide at 6:01 p.m. At the East Pass in Destin on Friday, high tide at 4:10 a.m. Low tide at 4:23 p.m. At the East Pass in Destin on Saturday, high tide at 5:32 a.m. Low tide at 5:27 p.m. This is NOAA Weather Radio Station KEC 86 from Pensacola, Florida. We broadcast on a frequency of 162.40 MHz from the Mobile Pensacola National Weather Service. The following marine observations were made as of 11 p.m. Mobile Bay Coast Guard Station. Winds were southwest at 3 knots. Sea temperature 88 degrees. Air temperature 84 degrees. Weeks Bay, calm. Air temperature was 80 degrees. Pensacola Bay. Sea temperature 87 degrees. Air temperature 84 degrees. The report from the east end of Dauphin Island was not available. Graham Bay, southeast winds at 5 knots. Air temperature was 86 degrees. And Pettiboy Island, southeast winds at 4 knots. Air temperature was 83 degrees. 12 miles south of Orange Beach, winds were southeast at 8 knots. Air temperature was 84 degrees. Gulf water temperature 86 degrees. Wave height 2 feet, with a period of 5 seconds. 100 miles south of Destin. Winds were east at 8 knots. Air temperature 83 degrees. Wave heights 1 foot. Wave period 4 seconds. The following weather reports were made at 11 p.m. Pensacola International Airport, a thunderstorm was reported. The temperature was 78 degrees, the dew point was 75, and the relative humidity was 90%. The wind was southeast at 9 miles an hour. The pressure was 29.98 inches and rising. Rainfall in the last hour was 0.27 inches. At Pensacola Naval Air Station, the pressure was 29.98 inches and rising. The Pensacola climate summary for this evening, as of 4 p.m., September 3, 2026. Today's high temperature was 89 degrees and the low 77 degrees. A trace of precipitation fell today, which brings the monthly total to 0.11 inches. The total precipitation for the year now stands at 39.59 inches. Sunset tonight is at 7:09 p.m. Sunrise tomorrow is at 6:27 a.m. Across the central Gulf Coast, Gulf Shores, cloudy. Temperature was 81 degrees. Wind calm. The report from Milton was not available. Destin, mostly cloudy. Temperature was 80 degrees. Wind calm. Mary Esther, partly cloudy. Temperature was 81 degrees. Wind northwest at 5 miles an hour. Mobile, mostly cloudy. Temperature was 80 degrees. Wind southeast at 3 miles an hour. Elsewhere, Hattiesburg, partly cloudy and 79. New Orleans, partly cloudy and 80. Montgomery, clear and 81. Tallahassee, mostly cloudy and 81. And at Panama City, mostly cloudy and 79. Here's your National Weather Service forecast. Overnight, mostly cloudy late this evening, then becoming partly cloudy. A chance of showers and thunderstorms late this evening, then a slight chance of showers and thunderstorms. Lows in the mid-70s. Light and variable winds. Chance of rain 50%. Friday, mostly sunny. A chance of showers and thunderstorms in the morning, then showers and thunderstorms likely in the afternoon. Humid with highs around 90. East winds around 5 miles per hour. Chance of rain 60%. Friday night, partly cloudy with a slight chance of showers and thunderstorms in the evening, then mostly clear after midnight. Humid with lows in the mid-70s. Southeast winds around 5 miles per hour in the evening, becoming light and variable. Chance of rain 20%. Saturday, mostly sunny. A chance of showers and thunderstorms in the morning, then showers with thunderstorms likely in the afternoon. Humid with highs around 90. Northeast winds around 5 miles per hour, becoming south in the afternoon. Chance of rain 90%. Saturday night, partly cloudy. Humid with lows in the lower 70s. Southwest winds around 5 miles per hour in the evening, becoming light and variable. Sunday, mostly sunny. Showers and thunderstorms likely in the afternoon. Highs in the lower 90s. Chance of rain 70%. Heat index values up to 110. Sunday night, partly cloudy. A chance of showers and thunderstorms in the evening. Lows in the mid-70s. Chance of rain 30%. Labor Day, mostly sunny. A slight chance of showers and thunderstorms in the morning, then showers likely with a chance of thunderstorms in the afternoon. Highs in the lower 90s. Chance of rain 70%. Heat index values up to 110. 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The current time is 11:53 p.m. Central Daylight Time. Here's your marine forecast. On the weather map, a generally light east to southeast flow pattern will become westerly this weekend. A light southerly flow returns early next week. Rain chances will also increase through the weekend with scattered to numerous showers and thunderstorms during the morning hours. A few waterspouts will be possible each morning. On Perdido Bay, Pensacola Bay including Santa Rosa Sound, and Choctawhatchee Bay. For overnight, east winds around 5 knots, becoming northeast late. Waves 1 foot or less. Smooth. Showers and thunderstorms likely late this evening and early morning, then a chance of showers and thunderstorms late. For Friday, east winds 5 to 10 knots. Waves 1 foot or less. Light chop. Showers likely. A chance of thunderstorms in the morning, then thunderstorms likely in the afternoon. For Friday night, southeast winds around 5 knots. Waves 1 foot or less. Smooth. A chance of showers with a slight chance of thunderstorms. And for Saturday, north winds around 5 knots, becoming southwest in the afternoon. Waves 1 foot or less. Light chop. Showers likely with a chance of thunderstorms on Perdido Bay, Pensacola Bay including Santa Rosa Sound, and Choctawhatchee Bay. For overnight, light and variable winds, becoming northeast around 5 knots. Waves 1 foot or less. Smooth. A chance of thunderstorms, a chance of showers. For Friday, east winds around 5 knots, becoming southeast in the afternoon. Waves 1 foot or less. Smooth. A chance of showers and thunderstorms in the morning, then showers and thunderstorms likely in the afternoon. For Friday night, southeast winds around 5 knots. Waves 1 foot or less. Smooth. A chance of showers with a slight chance of thunderstorms. And for Saturday, north winds around 5 knots, becoming southwest in the afternoon. Waves 1 foot or less. slight chop. A chance of thunderstorms, showers likely, mainly in the morning. From the Okaloosa-Walton County line to Pascagoula, and out 20 nautical miles. For overnight, east winds around 5 knots. Seas 1 foot or less. Wave detail, east 1 foot at 4 seconds. A chance of thunderstorms, showers likely late this evening, then a chance of showers. For Friday, east winds 5 to 10 knots. Seas 1 foot or less. Wave detail, east 1 foot at 5 seconds. A chance of thunderstorms, showers likely, mainly in the morning. For Friday night, south winds around 5 knots. Seas 1 foot or less. Wave detail, east 1 foot at 4 seconds. A slight chance of showers and thunderstorms in the evening, then a chance of showers and thunderstorms after midnight. And for Saturday, northwest winds around 5 knots, becoming southwest in the afternoon. Seas 1 foot or less. Wave detail, south 1 foot at 3 seconds. Showers likely with a chance of thunderstorms in the morning, then a slight chance of showers and thunderstorms in the afternoon. From the Okaloosa-Walton County line to Pascagoula, from 20 to 60 nautical miles offshore. For overnight, east winds 5 to 10 knots. Seas 1 foot or less. Wave detail, east 1 foot at 4 seconds. A chance of thunderstorms, showers likely late this evening, then a chance of showers. For Friday, east winds 5 to 10 knots. Seas 1 foot or less. Wave detail, east 1 foot at 5 seconds. A chance of thunderstorms, showers likely, mainly in the morning. For Friday night, south winds 5 to 10 knots. Seas 1 foot or less. Wave detail, east 1 foot at 4 seconds. A slight chance of showers and thunderstorms after midnight. And for Saturday, west winds around 5 knots. Seas 1 foot or less. Wave detail, southeast 1 foot at 3 seconds. A chance of showers and thunderstorms in the morning. Tidal information, at the mouth of the Mobile River on Friday, high tide at 5:21 a.m. Low tide at 6:18 p.m. At the mouth of the Mobile River on Saturday, high tide at 6:20 a.m. Low tide at 7:31 p.m. At Pensacola Bay on Friday, high tide at 4:43 a.m. Low tide at 4:57 p.m. At Pensacola Bay on Saturday, high tide at 6:05 a.m. Low tide at 6:01 p.m. At the East Pass in Destin on Friday, high tide at 4:10 a.m. Low tide at 4:23 p.m. At the East Pass in Destin on Saturday, high tide at 5:32 a.m. Low tide at 5:27 p.m. The following marine observations were made as of 11 p.m. Mobile Bay Coast Guard Station. Winds were southwest at 3 knots. Sea temperature 88 degrees. Air temperature 84 degrees. Weeks Bay, calm. Air temperature was 80 degrees. Pensacola Bay. Sea temperature 87 degrees. Air temperature 84 degrees. The report from the east end of Dauphin Island was not available. Graham Bay, southeast winds at 5 knots. Air temperature was 86 degrees. And Pettiboy Island, southeast winds at 4 knots. Air temperature was 83 degrees. 12 miles south of Orange Beach, winds were southeast at 8 knots. Air temperature was 84 degrees. Gulf water temperature 86 degrees. Wave heights 2 feet, with a period of 5 seconds. 100 miles south of Destin. Winds were east at 8 knots. Air temperature 83 degrees. Wave heights 1 foot. Wave period 4.
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0: Pensacola International Airport, a thunderstorm was reported. The temperature was 78 degrees, the dew point was 75, and the relative humidity was 90%. The wind was southeast at 9 miles an hour. The pressure was 29.98 inches and rising. Rainfall in the last hour was 0.27 inches. At Pensacola Naval Air Station. the pressure was 29.98 inches and rising. Across the central Gulf Coast, Gulf Shores, cloudy. Temperature was 81 degrees. Wind calm. The report from Milton was not available. Destin, mostly cloudy. Temperature was 80 degrees. Wind calm. Mary Esther, partly cloudy. Temperature was 81 degrees. Wind northwest at 5 miles an hour. Mobile, mostly cloudy. Temperature was 80 degrees. Wind southeast at 3 miles an hour. Elsewhere, Hattiesburg, partly cloudy and 79. New Orleans, partly cloudy and 80. Montgomery, clear and 81. Tallahassee, mostly cloudy and 81. And at Panama City, mostly cloudy and 79. Here's your National Weather Service forecast. Overnight, mostly cloudy late this evening, then becoming partly cloudy. A chance of showers and thunderstorms late this evening, then a slight chance of showers and thunderstorms. Lows in the mid-70s. Light and variable winds. Chance of rain 50%. Friday, mostly sunny. A chance of showers and thunderstorms in the morning, then showers and thunderstorms likely in the afternoon. Humid with highs around 90. East winds around 5 miles per hour. Chance of rain 60%. Friday night, partly cloudy with a slight chance of showers and thunderstorms in the evening, then mostly clear after midnight. Humid with lows in the mid-70s. Southeast winds around 5 miles per hour in the evening, becoming light and variable. Chance of rain 20%. Saturday, mostly sunny. A chance of showers and thunderstorms in the morning, then showers with thunderstorms likely in the afternoon. Humid with highs around 90. Northeast winds around 5 miles per hour, becoming south in the afternoon. Chance of rain 90%. Saturday night, partly cloudy. Humid with lows in the lower 70s. Southwest winds around 5 miles per hour in the evening, becoming light and variable. Sunday, mostly sunny. Showers and thunderstorms likely in the afternoon. Highs in the lower 90s. Chance of rain 70%. Heat index values up to 110. Sunday night, partly cloudy. A chance of showers and thunderstorms in the evening. Lows in the mid-70s. Chance of rain 30%. Labor Day, mostly sunny. A slight chance of showers and thunderstorms in the morning, then showers likely with a chance of thunderstorms in the afternoon. Highs in the lower 90s. Chance of rain 70%. Heat index values up to 110. 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The current time is 12:03 a.m. Central Daylight Time. Here's your marine forecast. On the weather map, a generally light east to southeast flow pattern will become westerly this weekend. A light southerly flow returns early next week. Rain chances will also increase through the weekend with scattered to numerous showers and thunderstorms during the morning hours. A few waterspouts will be possible each morning. On Perdido Bay, Pensacola Bay including Santa Rosa Sound, and Choctaw Hatchie Bay. For overnight, east winds around 5 knots, becoming northeast late. Waves 1 foot or less. Smooth. Showers and thunderstorms likely late this evening and early morning, then a chance of showers and thunderstorms late. For Friday, east winds 5 to 10 knots. Waves 1 foot or less. Light chop. Showers likely. A chance of thunderstorms in the morning, then thunderstorms likely in the afternoon. For Friday night, southeast winds around 5 knots. Waves 1 foot or less. Smooth. A chance of showers with a slight chance of thunderstorms, and for Saturday, north winds around 5 knots, becoming southwest in the afternoon. Waves 1 foot or less. Light chop. Showers likely with a chance of thunderstorms on Perdido Bay, Pensacola Bay including Santa Rosa Sound, and Choctaw Hatchie Bay. For overnight, light and variable winds, becoming northeast around 5 knots. Waves 1 foot or less. Smooth. A chance of thunderstorms, a chance of showers. For Friday, east winds around 5 knots, becoming southeast in the afternoon. Waves 1 foot or less. Smooth. A chance of showers and thunderstorms in the morning, then showers and thunderstorms likely in the afternoon. For Friday night, southeast winds around 5 knots. Waves 1 foot or less. Smooth. A chance of showers with a slight chance of thunderstorms, and for Saturday, north winds around 5 knots, becoming southwest in the afternoon. Waves 1 foot or less. Light chop. A chance of thunderstorms, showers likely, mainly in the morning. From the Okaloosa Walton County line to Pascagoula, and out 20 nautical miles. For overnight, east winds around 5 knots. Seas 1 foot or less. Wave detail, east 1 foot at 4 seconds. A chance of thunderstorms, showers likely late this evening, then a chance of showers. For Friday, east winds 5 to 10 knots. Seas 1 foot or less. Wave detail, east 1 foot at 5 seconds. A chance of thunderstorms, showers likely, mainly in the morning. For Friday night, south winds around 5 knots. Seas 1 foot or less. Wave detail, east 1 foot at 4 seconds. A slight chance of showers and thunderstorms in the evening, then a chance of showers and thunderstorms after midnight. And for Saturday, northwest winds around 5 knots, becoming southwest in the afternoon. Seas 1 foot or less. Wave detail, south 1 foot at 3 seconds. Showers likely with a chance of thunderstorms in the morning, then a slight chance of showers and thunderstorms in the afternoon. From the Okaloosa-Walton County line to Pascagoula, from 20 to 60 nautical miles offshore. For overnight, east winds 5 to 10 knots. Seas 1 foot or less. Wave detail, east 1 foot at 4 seconds. A chance of thunderstorms, showers likely late this evening, then a chance of showers. For Friday, east winds 5 to 10 knots. Seas 1 foot or less. Wave detail, east 1 foot at 5 seconds. A chance of thunderstorms, showers likely, mainly in the morning. For Friday night, south winds 5 to 10 knots. Seas 1 foot or less. Wave detail, east 1 foot at 4 seconds. A slight chance of showers and thunderstorms after midnight. And for Saturday, west winds around 5 knots. Seas 1 foot or less. Wave detail, southeast 1 foot at 3 seconds. A chance of showers and thunderstorms in the morning. Tidal information, at the mouth of the Mobile River on Friday, high tide at 5:21 a.m. Low tide at 6:18 p.m. At the mouth of the Mobile River on Saturday, high tide at 6:20 a.m. Low tide at 7:31 p.m. At Pensacola Bay on Friday, high tide at 4:43 a.m. Low tide at 4:57 p.m. At Pensacola Bay on Saturday, high tide at 6:05 a.m. Low tide at 6:01 p.m. At the East Pass in Destin on Friday, high tide at 4:10 a.m. Low tide at 4:23 p.m. At the East Pass in Destin on Saturday, high tide at 5:32 a.m. Low tide at 5:27 p.m. The following marine observations were made as of 11 p.m. Mobile Bay Coast Guard Station. Winds were southwest at 3 knots. Sea temperature 88 degrees. Air temperature 84 degrees. Weeks Bay, calm. Air temperature was 80 degrees. Pensacola Bay. Sea temperature 87 degrees. Air temperature 84 degrees. The report from the east end of Dauphin Island was not available. Graham Bay, southeast winds at 5 knots. Air temperature was 86 degrees. And Pettiboy Island, southeast winds at 4 knots. Air temperature was 83 degrees. 12 miles south of Orange Beach, winds were southeast at 8 knots. Air temperature was 84 degrees. Gulf water temperature 86 degrees. Wave height 2 feet, with a period of 5 seconds. 100 miles south of Destin. Winds were east at 8 knots. Air temperature 83 degrees. Wave heights 1 foot. Wave period 4 seconds. Here's your National Weather Service forecast. Overnight, mostly cloudy late this evening, then becoming partly cloudy. a chance of showers and thunderstorms late this evening, then a slight chance of showers and thunderstorms. Lows in the mid-70s. Light and variable winds. Chance of rain 50%. Friday, mostly sunny. A chance of showers and thunderstorms in the morning, then showers and thunderstorms likely in the afternoon. Humid with highs around 90. East winds around 5 miles per hour. Chance of rain 60%. Friday night, partly cloudy with a slight chance of showers and thunderstorms in the evening, then mostly clear after midnight. Humid with lows in the mid-70s. Southeast winds around 5 miles per hour in the evening, becoming light and variable. Chance of rain 20%. Saturday, mostly sunny. A chance of showers and thunderstorms in the morning, then showers with thunderstorms likely in the afternoon. Humid with highs around 90. Northeast winds around 5 miles per hour, becoming south in the afternoon. Chance of rain 90%. Saturday night, partly cloudy. Humid with lows in the lower 70s. Southwest winds around 5 miles per hour in the evening, becoming light and variable. Sunday, mostly sunny. Showers and thunderstorms likely in the afternoon. Highs in the lower 90s. Chance of rain 70%. Heat index values up to 110. Sunday night, partly cloudy. A chance of showers and thunderstorms in the evening. Lows in the mid-70s. Chance of rain 30%. Labor Day, mostly sunny. A slight chance of showers and thunderstorms in the morning, then showers likely with a chance of thunderstorms in the afternoon. Highs in the lower 90s. Chance of rain 70%. Heat index values up to 110. 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The current time is 12:12 a.m. Central Daylight Time. Here's your marine forecast. On the weather map, a generally light east to southeast flow pattern will become westerly this weekend. A light southerly flow returns early next week. Rain chances will also increase through the weekend with scattered to numerous showers and thunderstorms during the morning hours. A few waterspouts will be possible each morning. On Perdido Bay, Pensacola Bay including Santa Rosa Sound, and Choctawhatchee Bay. For overnight, east winds around 5 knots, becoming northeast late. Waves 1 foot or less. Smooth. Showers and thunderstorms likely late this evening and early morning, then a chance of showers and thunderstorms late. For Friday, east winds 5 to 10 knots. Waves 1 foot or less. Light chop. Showers likely. A chance of thunderstorms in the morning, then thunderstorms likely in the afternoon. For Friday night, southeast winds around 5 knots. Waves 1 foot or less. Smooth. A chance of showers with a slight chance of thunderstorms, and for Saturday, north winds around 5 knots, becoming southwest in the afternoon. Waves 1 foot or less. Light chop. Showers likely with a chance of thunderstorms on Perdido Bay, Pensacola Bay including Santa Rosa Sound, and Choctawhatchee Bay. For overnight, light and variable winds, becoming northeast around 5 knots. Waves 1 foot or less. Smooth. A chance of thunderstorms, a chance of showers. For Friday, east winds around 5 knots, becoming southeast in the afternoon. Waves 1 foot or less. Smooth. A chance of showers and thunderstorms in the morning, then showers and thunderstorms likely in the afternoon. For Friday night, southeast winds around 5 knots. Waves 1 foot or less. Smooth. A chance of showers with a slight chance of thunderstorms, and for Saturday, north winds around 5 knots, becoming southwest in the afternoon. Waves 1 foot or less. Light chop. A chance of thunderstorms, showers likely, mainly in the morning. From the Okaloosa-Walton County line to Pascagoula, and out 20 nautical miles. For overnight, east winds around 5 knots. Seas 1 foot or less. Wave detail, east 1 foot at 4 seconds. A chance of thunderstorms, showers likely late this evening, then a chance of showers. For Friday, east winds 5 to 10 knots. Seas 1 foot or less. Wave detail, east 1 foot at 5 seconds. a chance of thunderstorm showers likely, mainly in the morning. For Friday night, south winds around 5 knots. Seas 1 foot or less. Wave detail, east 1 foot at 4 seconds. A slight chance of showers and thunderstorms in the evening, then a chance of showers and thunderstorms after midnight. And for Saturday, northwest winds around 5 knots, becoming southwest in the afternoon. Seas 1 foot or less. Wave detail, south 1 foot at 3 seconds. Showers likely with a chance of thunderstorms in the morning, then a slight chance of showers and thunderstorms in the afternoon. From the Okaloosa-Walton County line to Pascagoula, from 20 to 60 nautical miles offshore. For overnight, east winds 5 to 10 knots. Seas 1 foot or less. Wave detail, east 1 foot at 4 seconds. A chance of thunderstorm showers likely late this evening, then a chance of showers. For Friday, east winds 5 to 10 knots. Seas 1 foot or less. Wave detail, east 1 foot at 5 seconds. A chance of thunderstorm showers likely, mainly in the morning. For Friday night, south winds 5 to 10 knots. Seas 1 foot or less. Wave detail, east 1 foot at 4 seconds. A slight chance of showers and thunderstorms after midnight. And for Saturday, west winds around 5 knots. Seas 1 foot or less. Wave detail, southeast 1 foot at 3 seconds. A chance of showers and thunderstorms in the morning. Tidal information, at the mouth of the Mobile River on Friday, high tide at 5:21 a.m. Low tide at 6:18 p.m. At the mouth of the Mobile River on Saturday, high tide at 6:20 a.m. Low tide at 7:31 p.m. At Pensacola Bay on Friday, high tide at 4:43 a.m. Low tide at 4:57 p.m. At Pensacola Bay on Saturday, high tide at 6:05 a.m. Low tide at 6:01 p.m. At the East Pass in Destin on Friday, high tide at 4:10 a.m. Low tide at 4:23 p.m. At the East Pass in Destin on Saturday, high tide at 5:32 a.m. Low tide at 5:27 p.m. This is NOAA Weather Radio Station KEC 86 from Pensacola, Florida. 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The following marine observations were made as of midnight. Mobile Bay Coast Guard Station. Winds were west at 1 knot. Sea temperature 88 degrees. Air temperature 83 degrees. Weeks Bay, calm. Air temperature was 79 degrees. Pensacola Bay. Sea temperature 87 degrees. Air temperature 78 degrees. The report from the east end of Dauphin Island was not available. Grand Bay, southeast winds at 4 knots. Air temperature was 85 degrees. And Pettiboy Island, east winds at 4 knots. Air temperature was 83 degrees. 12 miles south of Orange Beach, winds were north at 6 knots. Air temperature was 79 degrees. Gulf water temperature 86 degrees. Wave height 2 feet, with a period of 4 seconds. 100 miles south of Destin. Winds were east at 8 knots. Air temperature 83 degrees. Wave heights 1 foot. Wave period 5 seconds. The following weather reports were made at midnight. Pensacola International Airport, skies were partly cloudy. The temperature was 77 degrees, the dew point was 76, and the relative humidity was 96%. The wind was northwest at 6 miles an hour. The pressure was 29.96 inches and falling. Rainfall in the last hour was 0.11 inches. At Pensacola Naval Air Station, the pressure was 29.95 inches and falling. Across the central Gulf Coast, Gulf Shores, light rain and fog. Temperature was 79 degrees. Wind calm. Milton, partly cloudy. Temperature was 75 degrees. Wind northwest at 6 miles an hour. Destin, cloudy. Temperature was 80 degrees. Wind north at 3 miles an hour. Mary Esther, partly cloudy. temperature was 78 degrees. Wind north at 3 miles an hour. Mobile, mostly cloudy. Temperature was 7.

light and variable winds. Chance of rain 50%. Friday, mostly sunny. A chance of showers and thunderstorms in the morning, then showers and thunderstorms likely in the afternoon. Humid with highs around 90. East winds around 5 miles per hour. Chance of rain 60%. Friday night, partly cloudy with a slight chance of showers and thunderstorms in the evening, then mostly clear after midnight. Humid with lows in the mid-70s. Southeast winds around 5 miles per hour in the evening, becoming light and variable. Chance of rain 20%. Saturday, mostly sunny. A chance of showers and thunderstorms in the morning, then showers with thunderstorms likely in the afternoon. Humid with highs around 90. Northeast winds around 5 miles per hour, becoming south in the afternoon. Chance of rain 90%. Saturday night, partly cloudy. Humid with lows in the lower 70s. Southwest winds around 5 miles per hour in the evening, becoming light and variable. Sunday, mostly sunny. Showers and thunderstorms likely in the afternoon. Highs in the lower 90s. Chance of rain 70%. Heat index values up to 110. Sunday night, partly cloudy. A chance of showers and thunderstorms in the evening. Lows in the mid-70s. Chance of rain 30%. Labor Day, mostly sunny. A slight chance of showers and thunderstorms in the morning, then showers likely with a chance of thunderstorms in the afternoon. Highs in the lower 90s. Chance of rain 70%. Heat index values up to 110. 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The current time is 12:23 a.m. Central Daylight Time. Here's your marine forecast. On the weather map, a generally light east to southeast flow pattern will become westerly this weekend. A light southerly flow returns early next week. Rain chances will also increase through the weekend with scattered to numerous showers and thunderstorms during the morning hours. A few waterspouts will be possible each morning. On Perdido Bay, Pensacola Bay including Santa Rosa Sound, and Choctaw Hatchie Bay. For overnight, east winds around 5 knots, becoming northeast late. Waves 1 foot or less. Smooth. Showers and thunderstorms likely late this evening and early morning, then a chance of showers and thunderstorms late. For Friday, east winds 5 to 10 knots. Waves 1 foot or less. Light chop. Showers likely. A chance of thunderstorms in the morning, then thunderstorms likely in the afternoon. For Friday night, southeast winds around 5 knots. Waves 1 foot or less. Smooth. A chance of showers with a slight chance of thunderstorms, and for Saturday, north winds around 5 knots, becoming southwest in the afternoon. Waves 1 foot or less. Light chop. Showers likely with a chance of thunderstorms on Perdido Bay, Pensacola Bay including Santa Rosa Sound, and Choctaw Hatchie Bay. For overnight, light and variable winds, becoming northeast around 5 knots. Waves 1 foot or less. Smooth. A chance of thunderstorms, a chance of showers. For Friday, east winds around 5 knots, becoming southeast in the afternoon. Waves 1 foot or less. Smooth. A chance of showers and thunderstorms in the morning, then showers and thunderstorms likely in the afternoon. For Friday night, southeast winds around 5 knots. Waves 1 foot or less. Smooth. A chance of showers with a slight chance of thunderstorms, and for Saturday, north winds around 5 knots, becoming southwest in the afternoon. Waves 1 foot or less. Light chop. A chance of thunderstorms, showers likely, mainly in the morning. From the Okaloosa-Walton County line to Pascagoula, and out 20 nautical miles. For overnight, east winds around 5 knots. Seas 1 foot or less. Wave detail. East 1 foot at 4 seconds. A chance of thunderstorms, showers likely late this evening, then a chance of showers. For Friday, east winds 5 to 10 knots. Seas 1 foot or less. Wave detail, east 1 foot at 5 seconds. A chance of thunderstorms, showers likely, mainly in the morning. For Friday night, south winds around 5 knots. Seas 1 foot or less.

0: Wave detail, east 1 foot at 4 seconds. A slight chance of showers and thunderstorms in the evening, then a chance of showers and thunderstorms after midnight. And for Saturday, northwest winds around 5 knots, becoming southwest in the afternoon. Seas 1 foot or less. Wave detail, south 1 foot at 3 seconds. Showers likely with a chance of thunderstorms in the morning, then a slight chance of showers and thunderstorms in the afternoon. From the Okaloosa-Walton County line to Pascagoula, from 20 to 60 nautical miles offshore. For overnight, east winds 5 to 10 knots. Seas 1 foot or less. Wave detail, east 1 foot at 4 seconds. A chance of thunderstorms showers likely late this evening, then a chance of showers. For Friday, east winds 5 to 10 knots. Seas 1 foot or less. Wave detail, east 1 foot at 5 seconds. A chance of thunderstorms showers likely, mainly in the morning. For Friday night, south winds 5 to 10 knots. Seas 1 foot or less. Wave detail, east 1 foot at 4 seconds. A slight chance of showers and thunderstorms after midnight. And for Saturday, west winds around 5 knots. Seas 1 foot or less. Wave detail, southeast 1 foot at 3 seconds. A chance of showers and thunderstorms in the morning. Tidal information, at the mouth of the Mobile River on Friday, high tide at 5:21 a.m. Low tide at 6:18 p.m. At the mouth of the Mobile River on Saturday, high tide at 6:20 a.m. Low tide at 7:31 p.m. At Pensacola Bay on Friday, high tide at 4:43 a.m. Low tide at 4:57 p.m. At Pensacola Bay on Saturday, high tide at 6:05 a.m. Low tide at 6:01 p.m. At the East Pass in Destin on Friday, high tide at 4:10 a.m. Low tide at 4:23 p.m. At the East Pass in Destin on Saturday, high tide at 5:32 a.m. Low tide at 5:27 p.m. The Tropical Weather Outlook. For the North Atlantic, Caribbean Sea and the Gulf of America, tropical cyclone formation is not expected during the next 7 days. The following marine observations were made as of midnight. Mobile Bay Coast Guard Station. Winds were west at 1 knot. Sea temperature 88 degrees. Air temperature 83 degrees. Weeks Bay, calm. Air temperature was 79 degrees. Pensacola Bay. Sea temperature 87 degrees. Air temperature 78 degrees. The report from the east end of Dauphin Island was not available. Grand Bay, southeast winds at 4 knots. Air temperature was 85 degrees. And Pettiboy Island, east winds at 4 knots. Air temperature was 83 degrees. 12 miles south of Orange Beach, winds were north at 6 knots. Air temperature was 79 degrees. Gulf water temperature 86 degrees. Wave heights 2 feet, with a period of 4 seconds. 100 miles south of Destin. Winds were east at 8 knots. Air temperature 83 degrees. Wave heights 1 foot. Wave period 5 seconds. The following weather reports were made at midnight. Pensacola International Airport, skies were partly cloudy. The temperature was 77 degrees, the dew point was 76, and the relative humidity was 96%. The wind was northwest at 6 miles an hour. The pressure was 29.96 inches and falling. Rainfall in the last hour was 0.11 inches. At Pensacola Naval Air Station, the pressure was 29.95 inches and falling. Across the central Gulf Coast, Gulf Shores, light rain and fog. Temperature was 79 degrees. Wind calm. Milton, partly cloudy. Temperature was 75 degrees. Wind northwest at 6 miles an hour. Destin, cloudy. Temperature was 80 degrees. Wind north at 3 miles an hour. Mary Esther, partly cloudy. Temperature was 78 degrees. Wind north at 3 miles an hour. Mobile, mostly cloudy. Temperature was 79 degrees. Wind calm. Elsewhere, Hattiesburg, partly cloudy and 79. New Orleans, partly cloudy and 79. Montgomery, partly cloudy and 78. Tallahassee, mostly cloudy and 80. And at Panama City, cloudy and 79. Here's your National Weather Service forecast. Overnight, mostly cloudy late this evening, then becoming partly cloudy. A chance of showers and thunderstorms late this evening, then a slight chance of showers and thunderstorms. Lows in the mid-70s. Light and variable winds. Chance of rain 50%. Friday, mostly sunny. A chance of showers and thunderstorms in the morning, then showers and thunderstorms likely in the afternoon. Humid with highs around 90. East winds around 5 miles per hour. Chance of rain 60%. Friday night, partly cloudy with a slight chance of showers and thunderstorms in the evening, then mostly clear after midnight. Humid with lows in the mid-70s. Southeast winds around 5 miles per hour in the evening, becoming light and variable. Chance of rain 20%. Saturday, mostly sunny. A chance of showers and thunderstorms in the morning, then showers with thunderstorms likely in the afternoon. Humid with highs around 90. Northeast winds around 5 miles per hour, becoming south in the afternoon. Chance of rain 90%. Saturday night, partly cloudy. Humid with lows in the lower 70s. Southwest winds around 5 miles per hour in the evening, becoming light and variable. Sunday, mostly sunny. Showers and thunderstorms likely in the afternoon. Highs in the lower 90s. Chance of rain 70%. Heat index values up to 110. Sunday night, partly cloudy. A chance of showers and thunderstorms in the evening. Lows in the mid-70s. Chance of rain 30%. Labor Day, mostly sunny. A slight chance of showers and thunderstorms in the morning, then showers likely with a chance of thunderstorms in the afternoon. Highs in the lower 90s. Chance of rain 70%. Heat index values up to 110. 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The current time is 12:33 a.m. Central Daylight Time. Here's your marine forecast. On the weather map, a generally light east to southeast flow pattern will become westerly this weekend. A light southerly flow returns early next week. Rain chances will also increase through the weekend with scattered to numerous showers and thunderstorms during the morning hours. A few waterspouts will be possible each morning. On Perdido Bay, Pensacola Bay including Santa Rosa Sound, and Choctawhatchee Bay. For overnight, east winds around 5 knots, becoming northeast late. Waves 1 foot or less. Smooth. Showers and thunderstorms likely late this evening and early morning, then a chance of showers and thunderstorms late. For Friday, east winds 5 to 10 knots. Waves 1 foot or less. Light chop. Showers likely. A chance of thunderstorms in the morning, then thunderstorms likely in the afternoon. For Friday night, southeast winds around 5 knots. Waves 1 foot or less. Smooth. A chance of showers with a slight chance of thunderstorms. And for Saturday, north winds around 5 knots, becoming southwest in the afternoon. Waves 1 foot or less. Light chop. Showers likely with a chance of thunderstorms on Perdido Bay, Pensacola Bay including Santa Rosa Sound, and Choctawhatchee Bay. For overnight, light and variable winds, becoming northeast around 5 knots. Waves 1 foot or less. Smooth. A chance of thunderstorms, a chance of showers. For Friday, east winds around 5 knots, becoming southeast in the afternoon. Waves 1 foot or less. Smooth. A chance of showers and thunderstorms in the morning, then showers and thunderstorms likely in the afternoon. For Friday night, southeast winds around 5 knots. Waves 1 foot or less. Smooth. A chance of showers with a slight chance of thunderstorms. And for Saturday, north winds around 5 knots, becoming southwest in the afternoon. Waves 1 foot or less. Light chop. A chance of thunderstorms, showers likely, mainly in the morning. from the Okaloosa-Walton County line to Pascagoula, and out 20 nautical miles. For overnight, east winds around 5 knots. Seas 1 foot or less. Wave detail, east 1 foot at 4 seconds. A chance of thunderstorms, showers likely late this evening, then a chance of showers. For Friday, east winds 5 to 10 knots. Seas 1 foot or less. Wave detail, east 1 foot at 5 seconds. A chance of thunderstorms, showers likely, mainly in the morning. For Friday night, south winds around 5 knots. Seas 1 foot or less. Wave detail, east 1 foot at 4 seconds. A slight chance of showers and thunderstorms in the evening, then a chance of showers and thunderstorms after midnight. And for Saturday, northwest winds around 5 knots, becoming southwest in the afternoon. Seas 1 foot or less. Wave detail, south 1 foot at 3 seconds. Showers likely with a chance of thunderstorms in the morning, then a slight chance of showers and thunderstorms in the afternoon. From the Okaloosa-Walton County line to Pascagoula, from 20 to 60 nautical miles offshore. For overnight, east winds 5 to 10 knots. Seas 1 foot or less. Wave detail, east 1 foot at 4 seconds. A chance of thunderstorms, showers likely late this evening, then a chance of showers. For Friday, east winds 5 to 10 knots. Seas 1 foot or less. Wave detail, east 1 foot at 5 seconds. A chance of thunderstorms, showers likely, mainly in the morning. For Friday night, south winds 5 to 10 knots. Seas 1 foot or less. Wave detail, east 1 foot at 4 seconds. A slight chance of showers and thunderstorms after midnight. And for Saturday, west winds around 5 knots. Seas 1 foot or less. Wave detail, southeast 1 foot at 3 seconds. A chance of showers and thunderstorms in the morning. Tidal information, at the mouth of the Mobile River on Friday, high tide at 5:21 a.m. Low tide at 6:18 p.m. At the mouth of the Mobile River on Saturday, high tide at 6:20 a.m. Low tide at 7:31 p.m. At Pensacola Bay on Friday, high tide at 4:43 a.m. Low tide at 4:57 p.m. At Pensacola Bay on Saturday, high tide at 6:05 a.m. Low tide at 6:01 p.m. At the East Pass in Destin on Friday, high tide at 4:10 a.m. Low tide at 4:23 p.m. At the East Pass in Destin on Saturday, high tide at 5:32 a.m. Low tide at 5:27 p.m. The following marine observations were made as of midnight. Mobile Bay Coast Guard Station. Winds were west at 1 knot. Sea temperature 88 degrees. Air temperature 83 degrees. Weeks Bay, calm. Air temperature was 79 degrees. Pensacola Bay. Sea temperature 87 degrees. Air temperature 78 degrees. The report from the east end of Dauphin Island was not available. Graham Bay, southeast winds at 4 knots. Air temperature was 85 degrees. And Pettiboy Island, east winds at 4 knots. Air temperature was 83 degrees. 12 miles south of Orange Beach, winds were north at 6 knots. Air temperature was 79 degrees. Gulf water temperature 86 degrees. Wave height 2 feet, with a period of 4 seconds. 100 miles south of Destin. Winds were east at 8 knots. Air temperature 83 degrees. Wave heights 1 foot. Wave period 5 seconds. The following weather reports were made at midnight. Pensacola International Airport, skies were partly cloudy. The temperature was 77 degrees, the dew point was 76, and the relative humidity was 96%. The wind was northwest at 6 miles an hour. The pressure was 29.96 inches and falling. Rainfall in the last hour was 0.11 inches. At Pensacola Naval Air Station, the pressure was 29.95 inches and falling. Across the central Gulf Coast, Gulf Shores, light rain and fog. Temperature was 79 degrees. Wind calm. Milton, partly cloudy. Temperature was 75 degrees. Wind northwest at 6 miles an hour. Destin, cloudy. Temperature was 80 degrees. Wind north at 3 miles an hour. Mary Esther, partly cloudy. Temperature was 78 degrees. Wind north at 3 miles an hour. Mobile, mostly cloudy. Temperature was 79 degrees. Wind calm. Elsewhere, Hattiesburg, partly cloudy and 79. New Orleans, partly cloudy and 79. Montgomery, partly cloudy and 78. Tallahassee, mostly cloudy and 80. And in Panama City, cloudy and 79. Here's your National Weather Service forecast. Overnight, mostly cloudy late this evening, then becoming partly cloudy. A chance of showers and thunderstorms late this evening, then a slight chance of showers and thunderstorms. Lows in the mid-70s. Light and variable winds. Chance of rain 50%. Friday, mostly sunny. A chance of showers and thunderstorms in the morning, then showers and thunderstorms likely in the afternoon. Humid with highs around 90. East winds around 5 miles per hour. Chance of rain 60%. Friday night, partly cloudy with a slight chance of showers and thunderstorms in the evening, then mostly clear after midnight. Humid with lows in the mid-70s. Southeast winds around 5 miles per hour in the evening, becoming light and variable. Chance of rain 20%. Saturday, mostly sunny. A chance of showers and thunderstorms in the morning, then showers with thunderstorms likely in the afternoon. Humid with highs around 90. Northeast winds around 5 miles per hour, becoming south in the afternoon. Chance of rain 90%. Saturday night, partly cloudy. Humid with lows in the lower 70s. Southwest winds around 5 miles per hour in the evening, becoming light and variable. Sunday, mostly sunny. Showers and thunderstorms likely in the afternoon. Highs in the lower 90s. Chance of rain 70%. Heat index values up to 110. Sunday night, partly cloudy. A chance of showers and thunderstorms in the evening. Lows in the mid-70s. Chance of rain 30%. Labor Day, mostly sunny. A slight chance of showers and thunderstorms in the morning, then showers likely with a chance of thunderstorms in the afternoon. Highs in the lower 90s. Chance of rain 70%. Heat index values up to 110. 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The current time is 12:44 a.m. Central Daylight Time. Here's your marine forecast. On the weather map, a generally light east to southeast flow pattern will become westerly this weekend. A light southerly flow returns early next week. Rain chances will also increase through the weekend with scattered to numerous showers and thunderstorms during the morning hours. A few waterspouts will be possible each morning. On Perdido Bay, Pensacola Bay including Santa Rosa Sound, and Choctawhatchee Bay. For overnight, east winds around 5 knots, becoming northeast late. Waves 1 foot or less. Smooth. Showers and thunderstorms likely late this evening and early morning, then a chance of showers and thunderstorms late. For Friday, east winds 5 to 10 knots. Waves 1 foot or less. Light chop. Showers likely. A chance of thunderstorms in the morning, then thunderstorms likely in the afternoon. For Friday night, southeast winds around 5 knots. Waves 1 foot or less. Smooth. A chance of showers with a slight chance of thunderstorms, and for Saturday, north winds around 5 knots, becoming southwest in the afternoon. Waves 1 foot or less. Light chop. Showers likely with a chance of thunderstorms on Perdido Bay, Pensacola Bay including Santa Rosa Sound, and Choctawhatchee Bay. For overnight, light and variable winds, becoming northeast around 5 knots. Waves 1 foot or less. Smooth. A chance of thunderstorms, a chance of showers. For Friday, east winds around 5 knots, becoming southeast in the afternoon. Waves 1 foot or less. Smooth. A chance of showers and thunderstorms in the morning, then showers and thunderstorms likely in the afternoon. For Friday night, southeast winds around 5 knots. Waves 1 foot or less. Smooth. A chance of showers with a slight chance of thunderstorms, and for Saturday, north winds around 5 knots, becoming southwest in the afternoon. Waves 1 foot or less. Light chop. A chance of thunderstorms, showers likely, mainly in the morning. From the Okaloosa Walton County line to Pascagoula, and out 20 nautical miles. For overnight, east winds around 5 knots. Seas 1 foot or less. Wave detail, east 1 foot at 4 seconds. A chance of thunderstorms, showers likely late this evening, then a chance of showers. For Friday, east winds 5 to 10 knots. Seas 1 foot or less. Wave detail, east 1 foot at 5 seconds. A chance of thunderstorms, showers likely, mainly in the morning. For Friday night, south winds around 5 knots. Seas 1 foot or less. Wave detail, east 1 foot at 4 seconds. A slight chance of showers and thunderstorms in the evening, then a chance of showers and thunderstorms after midnight. And for Saturday, northwest winds around 5 knots, becoming southwest in the afternoon. Seas 1 foot or less. Wave detail, south 1 foot at 3 seconds. Showers likely with a chance of thunderstorms in the morning, then a slight chance of showers and thunderstorms in the afternoon. From the Okaloosa-Walton County line to Pascagoula, from 20 to 60 nautical miles offshore. For overnight, east winds 5 to 10 knots. Seas 1 foot or less. Wave detail, east 1 foot at 4 seconds. A chance of thunderstorms, showers likely late this evening, then a chance of showers. For Friday, east winds 5 to 10 knots. Seas 1 foot or less. Wave detail, east 1 foot at 5 seconds. A chance of thunderstorms, showers likely, mainly in the morning. For Friday night, south winds 5 to 10 knots. Seas 1 foot or less. Wave detail, east 1 foot at 4 seconds. A slight chance of showers and thunderstorms after midnight. And for Saturday, west winds around 5 knots. Seas 1 foot or less. Wave detail, southeast 1 foot at 3 seconds. A chance of showers and thunderstorms in the morning. 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Tidal information, at the mouth of the Mobile River on Friday, high tide at 5:21 a.m. Low tide at 6:18 p.m. At the mouth of the Mobile River on Saturday, high tide at 6:20 a.m. Low tide at 7:31 p.m. At Pensacola Bay on Friday, high tide at 4:43 a.m. Low tide at 4:57 p.m. At Pensacola Bay on Saturday, high tide at 6:05 a.m. Low tide at 6:01 p.m. At the East Pass in Destin on Friday, high tide at 4:10 a.m. Low tide at 4:23 p.m. At the East Pass in Destin on Saturday, high tide at 5:32 a.m. Low tide at 5:27 p.m. The following marine observations were made as of midnight. Mobile Bay Coast Guard Station. Winds were west at 1 knot. Sea temperature 88 degrees. Air temperature 83 degrees. Weeks Bay, calm. Air temperature was 79 degrees. Pensacola Bay. Sea temperature 87 degrees. Air temperature 78 degrees. The report from the east end of Dauphin Island was not available. Graham Bay, southeast winds at 4 knots. Air temperature was 85 degrees. And Pettiboy Island, east winds at 4 knots. Air temperature was 83 degrees. 12 miles south of Orange Beach, winds were north at 6 knots. Air temperature was 79 degrees. Gulf water temperature 86 degrees. Wave height 2 feet, with a period of 4 seconds. 100 miles south of Destin. Winds were east at 8 knots. Air temperature 83 degrees. Wave heights 1 foot. Wave period 5 seconds. The following weather reports were made at midnight. Pensacola International Airport, skies were partly cloudy. The temperature was 77 degrees, The dew point was 76, and the relative humidity was 96%. The wind was northwest at 6 miles an hour. The pressure was 29.96 inches and falling. Rainfall in the last hour was 0.11 inches. At Pensacola Naval Air Station, the pressure was 29.95 inches and falling. Across the central Gulf Coast, Gulf Shores, light rain and fog. Temperature was 79 degrees. Wind calm. Milton, partly cloudy. Temperature was 75 degrees. Wind northwest at 6 miles an hour. Destin, cloudy. Temperature was 80 degrees. Wind north at 3 miles an hour. Mary Esther, partly cloudy. Temperature was 78 degrees. Wind north at 3 miles an hour. Mobile, mostly cloudy. Temperature was 79 degrees. Wind calm. Elsewhere, Hattiesburg, partly cloudy and 79. New Orleans, partly cloudy and 79. Montgomery, partly cloudy and 78. Tallahassee, mostly cloudy and 80. And at Panama City, cloudy and 79. Here's your National Weather Service forecast. Overnight, mostly cloudy late this evening, then becoming partly cloudy. A chance of showers and thunderstorms late this evening, then a slight chance of showers and thunderstorms. Lows in the mid-70s. Light and variable winds. Chance of rain 50%. Friday, mostly sunny. A chance of showers and thunderstorms in the morning, then showers and thunderstorms likely in the afternoon. Humid with highs around 90. East winds around 5 miles per hour. Chance of rain 60%. Friday night, partly cloudy with a slight chance of showers and thunderstorms in the evening, then mostly clear after midnight. Humid with lows in the mid-70s. Southeast winds around 5 miles per hour in the evening, becoming light and variable. Chance of rain 20%. Saturday, mostly sunny. A chance of showers and thunderstorms in the morning, then showers with thunderstorms likely in the afternoon. Humid with highs around 90. Northeast winds around 5 miles per hour, becoming south in the afternoon. Chance of rain 90%. Saturday night, partly cloudy. Humid with lows in the lower 70s. Southwest winds around 5 miles per hour in the evening, becoming light and variable. Sunday, mostly sunny. Showers and thunderstorms likely in the afternoon. Highs in the lower 90s. Chance of rain 70%. Heat index values up to 110. Sunday night, partly cloudy. A chance of showers and thunderstorms in the evening. Lows in the mid-70s. Chance of rain 30%. Labor Day, mostly sunny. A slight chance of showers and thunderstorms in the morning, then showers likely with a chance of thunderstorms in the afternoon. Highs in the lower 90s. Chance of rain 70%. Heat index values up to 110. The Tropical Weather Outlook. For the North Atlantic, Caribbean Sea and the Gulf of America, tropical cyclone formation is not expected during the next 7 days. This is NOAA Weather Radio, from the Mobile Pensacola National Weather Service. The current time is 12:54 a.m. Central Daylight Time. Here's your marine forecast. On the weather map, a generally light east to southeast flow pattern will become westerly this weekend. A light southerly flow returns early next week. Rain chances will also increase through the weekend with scattered to numerous showers and thunderstorms during the morning hours. A few waterspouts will be possible each morning. On Perdido Bay, Pensacola Bay including Santa Rosa Sound, and Choctaw Hatchie Bay. For overnight, east winds around 5 knots, becoming northeast late. Waves 1 foot or less. Smooth. Showers and thunderstorms likely late this evening and early morning, then a chance of showers and thunderstorms late. For Friday, east winds 5 to 10 knots. Waves 1 foot or less. Light chop. Showers likely. A chance of thunderstorms in the morning, then thunderstorms likely in the afternoon. For Friday night, southeast winds around 5 knots. Waves 1 foot or less. Smooth. A chance of showers with a slight chance of thunderstorms, and for Saturday, north winds around 5 knots, becoming southwest in the afternoon. Waves 1 foot or less. Light chop. Showers likely with a chance of thunderstorms on Perdido Bay, Pensacola Bay including Santa Rosa Sound, and Choctawhatchee Bay. For overnight, light and variable winds, becoming northeast around 5 knots. Waves 1 foot or less. Smooth. A chance of thunderstorms, a chance of showers. For Friday, east winds around 5 knots, becoming southeast in the afternoon. Waves 1 foot or less. Smooth. A chance of showers and thunderstorms in the morning, then showers and thunderstorms likely in the afternoon. For Friday night, southeast winds around 5 knots. Waves 1 foot or less. Smooth. A chance of showers with a slight chance of thunderstorms, and for Saturday, north winds around 5 knots, becoming southwest in the afternoon. Waves 1 foot or less. Light chop. A chance of thunderstorms, showers likely, mainly in the morning. From the Okaloosa-Walton County line to Pascagoula, and out 20 nautical miles. For overnight, east winds around 5 knots. Seas 1 foot or less. Wave detail, east 1 foot at 4 seconds. A chance of thunderstorms, showers likely late this evening, then a chance of showers. For Friday, east winds 5 to 10 knots. Seas 1 foot or less. Wave detail, east 1 foot at 5 seconds. A chance of thunderstorms, showers likely, mainly in the morning. For Friday night, south winds around 5 knots. Seas 1 foot or less. Wave detail, east 1 foot at 4 seconds. A slight chance of showers and thunderstorms in the evening, then a chance of showers and thunderstorms after midnight. And for Saturday, northwest winds around 5 knots, becoming southwest in the afternoon. Seas 1 foot or less. Wave detail, south 1 foot at 3 seconds. Showers likely with a chance of thunderstorms in the morning, then a slight chance of showers and thunderstorms in the afternoon. From the Okaloosa-Walton County line to Pascagoula, from 20 to 60 nautical miles offshore. For overnight, east winds 5 to 10 knots. Seas 1 foot or less. Wave detail, east 1 foot at 4 seconds. A chance of thunderstorms, showers likely late this evening, then a chance of showers. For Friday, east winds 5 to 10 knots. Seas 1 foot or less. Wave detail, east 1 foot at 5 seconds. A chance of thunderstorms, showers likely, mainly in the morning. For Friday night, south winds 5 to 10 knots. Seas 1 foot or less. Wave detail, east 1 foot at 4 seconds. A slight chance of showers and thunderstorms after midnight. And for Saturday, west winds around 5 knots. Seas 1 foot or less. Wave detail, southeast 1 foot at 3 seconds. A chance of showers and thunderstorms in the morning. Tidal information, at the mouth of the Mobile River on Friday, high tide at 5:21 a.m. Low tide at 6:18 p.m. At the mouth of the Mobile River on Saturday, high tide at 6:20 a.m. Low tide at 7:31.
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0: 6:01 p.m. At the East Pass in Destin on Friday, high tide at 4:10 a.m. Low tide at 4:23 p.m. At the East Pass in Destin on Saturday, high tide at 5:32 a.m. Low tide at 5:27 p.m. The following marine observations were made as of midnight. Mobile Bay Coast Guard Station. Winds were west at 1 knot. Sea temperature 88 degrees. Air temperature 83 degrees. Weeks Bay, calm. Air temperature was 79 degrees. Pensacola Bay. Sea temperature 87 degrees. Air temperature 78 degrees. The report from the east end of Dauphin Island was not available. Graham Bay, southeast winds at 4 knots. Air temperature was 85 degrees. And Pettiboy Island, east winds at 4 knots. Air temperature was 83 degrees. 12 miles south of Orange Beach, Winds were north at 6 knots. Air temperature was 79 degrees. Gulf water temperature 86 degrees. Wave height 2 feet, with a period of 4 seconds. 100 miles south of Destin. Winds were east at 8 knots. Air temperature 83 degrees. Wave heights 1 foot. Wave period 5 seconds. The following weather reports were made at midnight. Pensacola International Airport, skies were partly cloudy. The temperature was 77 degrees, the dew point was 76, and the relative humidity was 96%. The wind was northwest at 6 miles an hour. The pressure was 29.96 inches and falling. Rainfall in the last hour was 0.11 inches. At Pensacola Naval Air Station, the pressure was 29.95 inches and falling. Across the central Gulf Coast, Gulf Shores, light rain and fog. Temperature was 79 degrees. Wind calm. Milton, partly cloudy. Temperature was 75 degrees. Wind northwest at 6 miles an hour. Destin, cloudy. Temperature was 80 degrees. Wind north at 3 miles an hour. Mary Esther, partly cloudy. Temperature was 78 degrees. Wind north at 3 miles an hour. Mobile, mostly cloudy. Temperature was 79 degrees. Wind calm. Elsewhere, Hattiesburg, partly cloudy and 79. New Orleans, partly cloudy and 79. Montgomery, partly cloudy and 78. Tallahassee, mostly cloudy and 80. And at Panama City, cloudy and 79. Here's your National Weather Service forecast. Overnight, mostly cloudy late this evening, then becoming partly cloudy. A chance of showers and thunderstorms late this evening, then a slight chance of showers and thunderstorms. Lows in the mid-70s. Light and variable winds. Chance of rain 50%. Friday, mostly sunny. A chance of showers and thunderstorms in the morning, then showers and thunderstorms likely in the afternoon. Humid with highs around 90. East winds around 5 miles per hour. Chance of rain 60%. Friday night, partly cloudy with a slight chance of showers and thunderstorms in the evening, then mostly clear after midnight. Humid with lows in the mid-70s. Southeast winds around 5 miles per hour in the evening, becoming light and variable. Chance of rain 20%. Saturday, mostly sunny. A chance of showers and thunderstorms in the morning, then showers with thunderstorms likely in the afternoon. Humid with highs around 90. Northeast winds around 5 miles per hour, becoming south in the afternoon. Chance of rain 90%. Saturday night, partly cloudy. Humid with lows in the lower 70s. Southwest winds around 5 miles per hour in the evening, becoming light and variable. Sunday, mostly sunny. Showers and thunderstorms likely in the afternoon. Highs in the lower 90s. Chance of rain 70%. Heat index values up to 110. Sunday night, partly cloudy. A chance of showers and thunderstorms in the evening. Lows in the mid-70s. Chance of rain 30%. Labor Day, mostly sunny. A slight chance of showers and thunderstorms in the morning, then showers likely with a chance of thunderstorms in the afternoon. Highs in the lower 90s. Chance of rain 70%. Heat index values up to 110. 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The current time is 1:05 a.m. Central Daylight Time. Here's your marine forecast. On the weather map, a generally light east to southeast flow pattern will become westerly this weekend. A light southerly flow returns early next week. Rain chances will also increase through the weekend with scattered to numerous showers and thunderstorms during the morning hours. A few waterspouts will be possible each morning. On Perdido Bay, Pensacola Bay including Santa Rosa Sound, and Choctawhatchee Bay. For overnight, east winds around 5 knots, becoming northeast late. Waves 1 foot or less. Smooth. showers and thunderstorms likely late this evening and early morning, then a chance of showers and thunderstorms late. For Friday, east winds 5 to 10 knots. Waves 1 foot or less. Light chop. Showers likely. A chance of thunderstorms in the morning, then thunderstorms likely in the afternoon. For Friday night, southeast winds around 5 knots. Waves 1 foot or less. Smooth. A chance of showers with a slight chance of thunderstorms, and for Saturday, north winds around 5 knots, becoming southwest in the afternoon. Waves 1 foot or less. Light chop. Showers likely with a chance of thunderstorms on Perdido Bay, Pensacola Bay including Santa Rosa Sound, and Choctawhatchee Bay. For overnight, light and variable winds, becoming northeast around 5 knots. Waves 1 foot or less. Smooth. A chance of thunderstorms, a chance of showers. For Friday, east winds around 5 knots, becoming southeast in the afternoon. Waves 1 foot or less. Smooth. A chance of showers and thunderstorms in the morning, then showers and thunderstorms likely in the afternoon. For Friday night, southeast winds around 5 knots. Waves 1 foot or less. Smooth. A chance of showers with a slight chance of thunderstorms, and for Saturday, north winds around 5 knots, becoming southwest in the afternoon. Waves 1 foot or less. Light chop. A chance of thunderstorms, showers likely, mainly in the morning. From the Okaloosa-Walton County line to Pascagoula, and out 20 nautical miles. For overnight, east winds around 5 knots. Seas 1 foot or less. Wave detail, east 1 foot at 4 seconds. A chance of thunderstorms, showers likely late this evening, then a chance of showers. For Friday, east winds 5 to 10 knots. Seas 1 foot or less. Wave detail, east 1 foot at 5 seconds. A chance of thunderstorms, showers likely, mainly in the morning. For Friday night, south winds around 5 knots. Seas 1 foot or less. Wave detail, east 1 foot at 4 seconds. A slight chance of showers and thunderstorms in the evening, then a chance of showers and thunderstorms after midnight. And for Saturday, northwest winds around 5 knots, becoming southwest in the afternoon. Seas 1 foot or less. Wave detail, south 1 foot at 3 seconds. Showers likely with a chance of thunderstorms in the morning, then a slight chance of showers and thunderstorms in the afternoon. From the Okaloosa-Walton County line to Pascagoula, from 20 to 60 nautical miles offshore. For overnight, east winds 5 to 10 knots. Seas 1 foot or less. Wave detail, east 1 foot at 4 seconds. A chance of thunderstorms, showers likely late this evening, then a chance of showers. For Friday, east winds 5 to 10 knots. Seas 1 foot or less. Wave detail, east 1 foot at 5 seconds. A chance of thunderstorms, showers likely, mainly in the morning. For Friday night, south winds 5 to 10 knots. Seas 1 foot or less. Wave detail, east 1 foot at 4 seconds. A slight chance of showers and thunderstorms after midnight. And for Saturday, west winds around 5 knots. Seas 1 foot or less. Wave detail, southeast 1 foot at 3 seconds. A chance of showers and thunderstorms in the morning. Tidal information, at the mouth of the Mobile River on Friday, high tide at 5:21 a.m. Low tide at 6:18 p.m. At the mouth of the Mobile River on Saturday, high tide at 6:20 a.m. Low tide at 7:31 p.m. At Pensacola Bay on Friday, high tide at 4:43 a.m. Low tide at 4:57 p.m. At Pensacola Bay on Saturday, high tide at 6:05 a.m. Low tide at 6:01 p.m. At the East Pass in Destin on Friday, high tide at 4:10 a.m. Low tide at 4:23 p.m. At the East Pass in Destin on Saturday, high tide at 5:32 a.m. Low tide at 5:27 p.m. The following marine observations were made as of midnight. Mobile Bay Coast Guard Station. Winds were west at 1 knot. Sea temperature 88 degrees. Air temperature 83 degrees. Weeks Bay, calm. Air temperature was 79 degrees. Pensacola Bay. Sea temperature 87 degrees. Air temperature 78 degrees. The report from the east end of Dauphin Island was not available. Grand Bay, southeast winds at 4 knots. Air temperature was 85 degrees. And Pettiboy Island, east winds at 4 knots. Air temperature was 83 degrees. 12 miles south of Orange Beach, winds were north at 6 knots. Air temperature was 79 degrees. Gulf water temperature 86 degrees. Wave height 2 feet, with a period of 4 seconds. 100 miles south of Destin. Winds were east at 8 knots. Air temperature 83 degrees. Wave heights 1 foot. Wave period 5 seconds. The following weather reports were made at 1 a.m. Pensacola International Airport, skies were mostly cloudy. The temperature was 77 degrees, the dew point was 76, and the relative humidity was 96%. The wind was north at 6 miles an hour. The pressure was 29.94 inches and falling. At Pensacola Naval Air Station, the pressure was 29.93 inches and falling. Here's your National Weather Service forecast. Overnight, mostly cloudy late this evening, then becoming partly cloudy. A chance of showers and thunderstorms late this evening, then a slight chance of showers and thunderstorms. Lows in the mid-70s. Light and variable winds. Chance of rain 50%. Friday, mostly sunny. A chance of showers and thunderstorms in the morning, then showers and thunderstorms likely in the afternoon. Humid with highs around 90. East winds around 5 miles per hour. Chance of rain 60%. Friday night, partly cloudy with a slight chance of showers and thunderstorms in the evening, then mostly clear after midnight. Humid with lows in the mid-70s. Southeast winds around 5 miles per hour in the evening, becoming light and variable. Chance of rain 20%. Saturday, mostly sunny. A chance of showers and thunderstorms in the morning, then showers with thunderstorms likely in the afternoon. Humid with highs around 90. Northeast winds around 5 miles per hour, becoming south in the afternoon. Chance of rain 90%. Saturday night, partly cloudy. Humid with lows in the lower 70s. Southwest winds around 5 miles per hour in the evening, becoming light and variable. Sunday, mostly sunny. Showers and thunderstorms likely in the afternoon. Highs in the lower 90s. Chance of rain 70%. Heat index values up to 110. Sunday night, partly cloudy. A chance of showers and thunderstorms in the evening. Lows in the mid-70s. Chance of rain 30%. Labor Day, mostly sunny. A slight chance of showers and thunderstorms in the morning, then showers likely with a chance of thunderstorms in the afternoon. Highs in the lower 90s. Chance of rain 70%. Heat index values up to 110. 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The current time is 1:14 a.m. Central Daylight Time. Here's your marine forecast. On the weather map, a generally light east to southeast flow pattern will become westerly this weekend. A light southerly flow returns early next week. Rain chances will also increase through the weekend with scattered to numerous showers and thunderstorms during the morning hours. A few waterspouts will be possible each morning. On Perdido Bay, Pensacola Bay including Santa Rosa Sound, and Choctawhatchee Bay. For overnight, east winds around 5 knots, becoming northeast late. Waves 1 foot or less. Smooth. Showers and thunderstorms likely late this evening and early morning, then a chance of showers and thunderstorms late. For Friday, east winds 5 to 10 knots. Waves 1 foot or less. Light chop. Showers likely. A chance of thunderstorms in the morning, then thunderstorms likely in the afternoon. For Friday night, southeast winds around 5 knots. Waves 1 foot or less. Smooth. A chance of showers with a slight chance of thunderstorms, and for Saturday, north winds around 5 knots, becoming southwest in the afternoon. Waves 1 foot or less. light chop. Showers likely with a chance of thunderstorms on Perdido Bay, Pensacola Bay including Santa Rosa Sound, and Choctawhatchee Bay. For overnight, light and variable winds, becoming northeast around 5 knots. Waves 1 foot or less. Smooth. A chance of thunderstorms, a chance of showers. For Friday, east winds around 5 knots, becoming southeast in the afternoon. Waves 1 foot or less. Smooth. A chance of showers and thunderstorms in the morning, then showers and thunderstorms likely in the afternoon. For Friday night, southeast winds around 5 knots. Waves 1 foot or less. Smooth. A chance of showers with a slight chance of thunderstorms, and for Saturday, north winds around 5 knots, becoming southwest in the afternoon. Waves 1 foot or less. Light chop. A chance of thunderstorms, showers likely, mainly in the morning. From the Okaloosa-Walton County line to Pascagoula, and out 20 nautical miles. For overnight, east winds around 5 knots. Seas 1 foot or less. Wave detail, east 1 foot at 4 seconds. A chance of thunderstorms, showers likely late this evening, then a chance of showers. For Friday, east winds 5 to 10 knots. Seas 1 foot or less. Wave detail, east 1 foot at 5 seconds. A chance of thunderstorms, showers likely, mainly in the morning. For Friday night, south winds around 5 knots. Seas 1 foot or less. Wave detail, east 1 foot at 4 seconds. A slight chance of showers and thunderstorms in the evening, then a chance of showers and thunderstorms after midnight. And for Saturday, northwest winds around 5 knots, becoming southwest in the afternoon. Seas 1 foot or less. Wave detail, south 1 foot at 3 seconds. Showers likely with a chance of thunderstorms in the morning, then a slight chance of showers and thunderstorms in the afternoon. From the Okaloosa-Walton County line to Pascagoula, from 20 to 60 nautical miles offshore. For overnight, east winds 5 to 10 knots. Seas 1 foot or less. Wave detail, east 1 foot at 4 seconds. A chance of thunderstorms, showers likely late this evening, then a chance of showers. For Friday, east winds 5 to 10 knots. Seas 1 foot or less. Wave detail, east 1 foot at 5 seconds. A chance of thunderstorms, showers likely, mainly in the morning. For Friday night, south winds 5 to 10 knots. Seas 1 foot or less. Wave detail, east 1 foot at 4 seconds. A slight chance of showers and thunderstorms after midnight. And for Saturday, west winds around 5 knots. Seas 1 foot or less. Wave detail, southeast 1 foot at 3 seconds. A chance of showers and thunderstorms in the morning. 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From the Mobile Pensacola National Weather Service. Tidal information, at the mouth of the Mobile River on Friday, high tide at 5:21 a.m. Low tide at 6:18 p.m. At the mouth of the Mobile River on Saturday, high tide at 6:20 a.m. Low tide at 7:31 p.m. At Pensacola Bay on Friday, high tide at 4:43 a.m. Low tide at 4:57 p.m. At Pensacola Bay on Saturday, high tide at 6:05 a.m. Low tide at 6:01 p.m. At the East Pass in Destin on Friday, high tide at 4:10 a.m. Low tide at 4:23 p.m. At the East Pass in Destin on Saturday, high tide at 5:32 a.m. Low tide at 5:27 p.m. The following marine observations were made as of 1 a.m. Mobile Bay Coast Guard Station. Winds were southeast at 1 knot. Sea temperature 89 degrees. Air temperature 84 degrees. Weeks Bay, calm. Air temperature was 78 degrees. Pensacola Bay. Sea temperature 87 degrees. Air temperature 77 degrees. The report from the east end of Dauphin Island was not available. Graham Bay. Southeast winds at 4 knots. Air temperature was 85 degrees. And Pettiboy Island, east winds at 3 knots. Air temperature was 82 degrees. 12 miles south of Orange Beach, Winds were northeast at 8 knots. Air temperature was 82 degrees. Gulf water

an hour. The pressure was 29.94 inches and falling. At Pensacola Naval Air Station, the pressure was 29.93 inches and falling. Across the central Gulf Coast, Gulf Shores, mostly cloudy. Temperature was 79 degrees. Wind calm. Milton, mostly cloudy. Temperature was 75 degrees. Wind calm. Destin, partly cloudy. Temperature was 80 degrees. Wind north at 5 miles an hour. Mary Esther, mostly cloudy. Temperature was 77 degrees. Wind north at 7 miles an hour. Mobile, light rain. Temperature was 79 degrees. Wind east at 5 miles an hour. Elsewhere, Hattiesburg, partly cloudy and 78. New Orleans, partly cloudy and 80. Montgomery, clear and 78. Tallahassee, partly cloudy and 80. And at Panama City, cloudy and 79. Here's your National Weather Service forecast. Rest of tonight, partly cloudy with a slight chance of showers and thunderstorms. Near steady temperature in the mid-70s. Light and variable winds. Chance of rain 20%. Friday, partly sunny. A chance of showers and thunderstorms in the morning, then showers and thunderstorms likely in the afternoon. Humid with highs in the upper 80s. Northeast winds around 5 miles per hour, becoming southeast around 5 miles per hour in the afternoon. Chance of rain 70%. Friday night, a slight chance of thunderstorms in the evening. Partly cloudy with a slight chance of showers. Humid with lows in the mid-70s. Southeast winds around 5 miles per hour in the evening, becoming light and variable. Chance of rain 20%. Saturday, mostly sunny. A slight chance of showers and thunderstorms in the morning, then showers and thunderstorms likely in the afternoon. Humid with highs around 90. Northeast winds around 5 miles per hour, becoming south in the afternoon. Chance of rain 60%. Saturday night, partly cloudy in the evening, then clearing. Humid with lows in the mid-70s. Southwest winds around 5 miles per hour in the evening, becoming light and variable. Sunday, mostly sunny. A slight chance of showers and thunderstorms in the morning, then a chance of showers and thunderstorms in the afternoon. Highs in the lower 90s. Chance of rain 50%. Sunday night, partly cloudy in the evening, then clearing. A chance of showers and thunderstorms. Lows in the mid-70s. Chance of rain 50%. Labor Day, mostly sunny. A slight chance of showers and thunderstorms in the morning, then showers and thunderstorms likely in the afternoon. Highs in the lower 90s. Chance of rain 60%. The Tropical Weather Outlook. For the North Atlantic, Caribbean Sea and the Gulf of America, tropical cyclone formation is not expected during the next 7 days. This is NOAA Weather Radio, from the Mobile Pensacola National Weather Service. The current time is 1:25 a.m. Central Daylight Time. Here's your marine forecast. On the weather map, a generally light east to southeast flow pattern will become westerly this weekend. A light southerly flow returns early next week. Rain chances will also increase through the weekend with scattered to numerous showers and thunderstorms during the morning hours. A few waterspouts will be possible each morning. On Perdido Bay, Pensacola Bay including Santa Rosa Sound, and Choctawhatchee Bay. For overnight, east winds around 5 knots, becoming northeast late. Waves 1 foot or less. Smooth. Showers and thunderstorms likely late this evening and early morning, then a chance of showers and thunderstorms late. For Friday, east winds 5 to 10 knots. Waves 1 foot or less. Light chop. Showers likely. A chance of thunderstorms in the morning, then thunderstorms likely in the afternoon. For Friday night, southeast winds around 5 knots. Waves 1 foot or less. Smooth. A chance of showers with a slight chance of thunderstorms, and for Saturday, north winds around 5 knots, becoming southwest in the afternoon. Waves 1 foot or less. Light chop. Showers likely with a chance.

0: thunderstorms on Perdido Bay, Pensacola Bay including Santa Rosa Sound, and Choctawhatchee Bay. For overnight, light and variable winds, becoming northeast around 5 knots. Waves 1 foot or less. Smooth. A chance of thunderstorms, a chance of showers. For Friday, east winds around 5 knots, becoming southeast in the afternoon. Waves 1 foot or less. Smooth. A chance of showers and thunderstorms in the morning, then showers and thunderstorms likely in the afternoon. For Friday night, southeast winds around 5 knots. Waves 1 foot or less. Smooth. A chance of showers with a slight chance of thunderstorms, and for Saturday, north winds around 5 knots, becoming southwest in the afternoon. Waves 1 foot or less. Light chop. A chance of thunderstorms, showers likely, mainly in the morning. From the Okaloosa-Walton County line to Pascagoula, and out 20 nautical miles. For overnight, east winds around 5 knots. Seas 1 foot or less. Wave detail, east 1 foot at 4 seconds. A chance of thunderstorms, showers likely late this evening, then a chance of showers. For Friday, east winds 5 to 10 knots. Seas 1 foot or less. Wave detail, east 1 foot at 5 seconds. A chance of thunderstorms, showers likely, mainly in the morning. For Friday night, south winds around 5 knots. Seas 1 foot or less. Wave detail, east 1 foot at 4 seconds. A slight chance of showers and thunderstorms in the evening, then a chance of showers and thunderstorms after midnight. And for Saturday, northwest winds around 5 knots, becoming southwest in the afternoon. Seas 1 foot or less. Wave detail, south 1 foot at 3 seconds. Showers likely with a chance of thunderstorms in the morning, then a slight chance of showers and thunderstorms in the afternoon. From the Okaloosa-Walton County line to Pascagoula, from 20 to 60 nautical miles offshore. For overnight, east winds 5 to 10 knots. Seas 1 foot or less. Wave detail, east 1 foot at 4 seconds. A chance of thunderstorms, showers likely late this evening, then a chance of showers. For Friday, east winds 5 to 10 knots. Seas 1 foot or less. Wave detail, east 1 foot at 5 seconds. A chance of thunderstorms, showers likely, mainly in the morning. For Friday night, south winds 5 to 10 knots. Seas 1 foot or less. Wave detail, east 1 foot at 4 seconds. A slight chance of showers and thunderstorms after midnight. And for Saturday, west winds around 5 knots. Seas 1 foot or less. Wave detail, southeast 1 foot at 3 seconds. A chance of showers and thunderstorms in the morning. The following marine observations were made as of 1 a.m. Mobile Bay Coast Guard Station. Winds were southeast at 1 knot. Sea temperature 89 degrees. Air temperature 84 degrees. Weeks Bay, calm. Air temperature was 78 degrees. Pensacola Bay. Sea temperature 87 degrees. Air temperature 77 degrees. The report from the east end of Dauphin Island was not available. Graham Bay, southeast winds at 4 knots. Air temperature was 85 degrees. And Pettiboy Island, east winds at 3 knots. Air temperature was 82 degrees. 12 miles south of Orange Beach, winds were northeast at 8 knots. Air temperature was 82 degrees. Gulf water temperature 86 degrees. Wave height 2 feet, with a period of 4 seconds. 100 miles south of Destin. Winds were east at 8 knots. Air temperature 83 degrees. Wave heights 1 foot. Wave period 4 seconds. The following weather reports were made at 1 a.m. Pensacola International Airport, skies were mostly cloudy. The temperature was 77 degrees, the dew point was 76, and the relative humidity was 96%. The wind was north at 6 miles an hour. The pressure was 29.94 inches and falling. At Pensacola Naval Air Station, the pressure was 29.93 inches and falling. Across the central Gulf Coast, Gulf Shores, mostly cloudy. Temperature was 79 degrees. Wind calm. Milton, mostly cloudy. temperature was 75 degrees. Wind calm. Destin, partly cloudy. Temperature was 80 degrees. Wind north at 5 miles an hour. Mary Esther, mostly cloudy. Temperature was 77 degrees. Wind north at 7 miles an hour. Mobile, light rain. Temperature was 79 degrees. Wind east at 5 miles an hour. Elsewhere, Hattiesburg, partly cloudy and 78. New Orleans, partly cloudy and 80. Montgomery, clear and 78. Tallahassee, partly cloudy and 80. And at Panama City, cloudy and 79. Here's your National Weather Service forecast. Rest of tonight, partly cloudy with a slight chance of showers and thunderstorms. Near steady temperature in the mid-70s. Light and variable winds. Chance of rain 20%. Friday, partly sunny. A chance of showers and thunderstorms in the morning, then showers and thunderstorms likely in the afternoon. Humid with highs in the upper 80s. Northeast winds around 5 miles per hour, becoming southeast around 5 miles per hour in the afternoon. Chance of rain 70%. Friday night, a slight chance of thunderstorms in the evening. Partly cloudy with a slight chance of showers. Humid with lows in the mid-70s. Southeast winds around 5 miles per hour in the evening, becoming light and variable. Chance of rain 20%. Saturday, mostly sunny. A slight chance of showers and thunderstorms in the morning, then showers and thunderstorms likely in the afternoon. Humid with highs around 90. Northeast winds around 5 miles per hour, becoming south in the afternoon. Chance of rain 60%. Saturday night, partly cloudy in the evening, then clearing. Humid with lows in the mid-70s. Southwest winds around 5 miles per hour in the evening, becoming light and variable. Sunday, mostly sunny. A slight chance of showers and thunderstorms in the morning, then a chance of showers and thunderstorms in the afternoon. Highs in the lower 90s. Chance of rain 50%. Sunday night, partly cloudy in the evening, then clearing. A chance of showers and thunderstorms. Lows in the mid-70s. Chance of rain 50%. Labor Day, mostly sunny. A slight chance of showers and thunderstorms in the morning, then showers and thunderstorms likely in the afternoon. Highs in the lower 90s. Chance of rain 60%. This is NOAA Weather Radio from the Mobile Pensacola National Weather Service. The current time is 1:34 a.m. Central Daylight Time. Here's your marine forecast. On the weather map, a generally light east to southeast flow pattern will become westerly this weekend. A light southerly flow returns early next week. Rain chances will also increase through the weekend with scattered to numerous showers and thunderstorms during the morning hours. A few waterspouts will be possible each morning. On Perdido Bay, Pensacola Bay including Santa Rosa Sound, and Choctawhatchee Bay. For overnight, east winds around 5 knots, becoming northeast late. Waves 1 foot or less. Smooth. Showers and thunderstorms likely late this evening and early morning, then a chance of showers and thunderstorms late. For Friday, east winds 5 to 10 knots. Waves 1 foot or less. Light chop. Showers likely. A chance of thunderstorms in the morning, then thunderstorms likely in the afternoon. For Friday night, southeast winds around 5 knots. Waves 1 foot or less. Smooth. A chance of showers with a slight chance of thunderstorms. And for Saturday, north winds around 5 knots, becoming southwest in the afternoon. Waves 1 foot or less. Light chop. Showers likely with a chance of thunderstorms on Perdido Bay, Pensacola Bay including Santa Rosa Sound, and Choctawhatchee Bay. For overnight, light and variable winds, becoming northeast around 5 knots. Waves 1 foot or less. Smooth. A chance of thunderstorms, a chance of showers. For Friday, east winds around 5 knots, becoming southeast in the afternoon. Waves 1 foot or less. Smooth. A chance of showers and thunderstorms in the morning, then showers and thunderstorms likely in the afternoon. For Friday night, southeast winds around 5 knots. Waves 1 foot or less. Smooth. A chance of showers with a slight chance of thunderstorms, and for Saturday, north winds around 5 knots, becoming southwest in the afternoon. Waves 1 foot or less. Light chop. A chance of thunderstorms, showers likely, mainly in the morning. From the Okaloosa-Walton County line to Pascagoula, and out 20 nautical miles. For overnight, east winds around 5 knots. Seas 1 foot or less. Wave detail, east 1 foot at 4 seconds. A chance of thunderstorms, showers likely late this evening, then a chance of showers. For Friday, east winds 5 to 10 knots. Seas 1 foot or less. Wave detail, east 1 foot at 5 seconds. A chance of thunderstorms, showers likely, mainly in the morning. For Friday night, south winds around 5 knots. Seas 1 foot or less. Wave detail, east 1 foot at 4 seconds. A slight chance of showers and thunderstorms in the evening, then a chance of showers and thunderstorms after midnight. And for Saturday, northwest winds around 5 knots, becoming southwest in the afternoon. Seas 1 foot or less. Wave detail, south 1 foot at 3 seconds. Showers likely with a chance of thunderstorms in the morning, then a slight chance of showers and thunderstorms in the afternoon. From the Okaloosa-Walton County line to Pascagoula, from 20 to 60 nautical miles offshore. For overnight, east winds 5 to 10 knots. Seas 1 foot or less. Wave detail, east 1 foot at 4 seconds. A chance of thunderstorms, showers likely late this evening, then a chance of showers. For Friday, east winds 5 to 10 knots. Seas 1 foot or less. Wave detail, east 1 foot at 5 seconds. A chance of thunderstorms, showers likely, mainly in the morning. For Friday night, south winds 5 to 10 knots. Seas 1 foot or less. Wave detail, east 1 foot at 4 seconds. A slight chance of showers and thunderstorms after midnight. And for Saturday, west winds around 5 knots. Seas 1 foot or less. Wave detail, southeast 1 foot at 3 seconds. A chance of showers and thunderstorms in the morning. Tidal information, at the mouth of the Mobile River on Friday, high tide at 5:21 a.m. Low tide at 6:18 p.m. At the mouth of the Mobile River on Saturday, high tide at 6:20 a.m. Low tide at 7:31 p.m. At Pensacola Bay on Friday, high tide at 4:43 a.m. Low tide at 4:57 p.m. At Pensacola Bay on Saturday, high tide at 6:05 a.m. Low tide at 6:01 p.m. At the East Pass in Destin on Friday, high tide at 4:10 a.m. Low tide at 4:23 p.m. At the East Pass in Destin on Saturday, high tide at 5:32 a.m. Low tide at 5:27 p.m. The following marine observations were made as of 1 a.m. Mobile Bay Coast Guard Station. Winds were southeast at 1 knot. Sea temperature 89 degrees. Air temperature 84 degrees. Weeks Bay, calm. Air temperature was 78 degrees. Pensacola Bay. Sea temperature 87 degrees. Air temperature 77 degrees. The report from the east end of Dauphin Island was not available. Grand Bay, southeast winds at 4 knots. Air temperature was 85 degrees. And Pettiboy Island, east winds at 3 knots. Air temperature was 82 degrees. 12 miles south of Orange Beach, winds were northeast at 8 knots. Air temperature was 82 degrees. Gulf water temperature 86 degrees. Wave height 2 feet, with a period of 4 seconds. 100 miles south of Destin. Winds were east at 8 knots. Air temperature 83 degrees. Wave heights 1 foot. Wave period 4 seconds. The following weather reports were made at 1 a.m. Pensacola International Airport, skies were mostly cloudy. The temperature was 77 degrees, the dew point was 76, and the relative humidity was 96%. The wind was north at 6 miles an hour. The pressure was 29.94 inches and falling. At Pensacola Naval Air Station, The pressure was 29.93 inches and falling. Across the central Gulf Coast, Gulf Shores, mostly cloudy. Temperature was 79 degrees. Wind calm. Milton, mostly cloudy. Temperature was 75 degrees. Wind calm. Destin, partly cloudy. Temperature was 80 degrees. Wind north at 5 miles an hour. Mary Esther, mostly cloudy. Temperature was 77 degrees. Wind north at 7 miles an hour. Mobile, light rain. Temperature was 79 degrees. Wind east at 5 miles an hour. Elsewhere, Hattiesburg, partly cloudy and 78. New Orleans, partly cloudy and 80. Montgomery, clear and 78. Tallahassee, partly cloudy and 80. And in Panama City, cloudy and 79. Here's your National Weather Service forecast. Rest of tonight, partly cloudy with a slight chance of showers and thunderstorms. Near steady temperature in the mid-70s. Light and variable winds. Chance of rain 20%. Friday, partly sunny. A chance of showers and thunderstorms in the morning, then showers and thunderstorms likely in the afternoon. Humid with highs in the upper 80s. Northeast winds around 5 miles per hour, becoming southeast around 5 miles per hour in the afternoon. Chance of rain 70%. Friday night, a slight chance of thunderstorms in the evening. Partly cloudy with a slight chance of showers. Humid with lows in the mid-70s. Southeast winds around 5 miles per hour in the evening, becoming light and variable. Chance of rain 20%. Saturday, mostly sunny. A slight chance of showers and thunderstorms in the morning, then showers and thunderstorms likely in the afternoon. Humid with highs around 90. Northeast winds around 5 miles per hour, becoming south in the afternoon. Chance of rain 60%. Saturday night, partly cloudy in the evening, then clearing. Humid with lows in the mid-70s. Southwest winds around 5 miles per hour in the evening, becoming light and variable. Sunday, mostly sunny. A slight chance of showers and thunderstorms in the morning, then a chance of showers and thunderstorms in the afternoon. Highs in the lower 90s. Chance of rain 50%. Sunday night, partly cloudy in the evening, then clearing. A chance of showers and thunderstorms. Lows in the mid-70s. Chance of rain 50%. Labor Day, mostly sunny. A slight chance of showers and thunderstorms in the morning, then showers and thunderstorms likely in the afternoon. Highs in the lower 90s. Chance of rain 60%. This is NOAA Weather Radio from the Mobile, Pensacola National Weather Service. The current time is 1:44 a.m. Central Daylight Time. Here's your marine forecast. On the weather map, a generally light east to southeast flow pattern will become westerly this weekend. A light southerly flow returns early next week. Rain chances will also increase through the weekend with scattered to numerous showers and thunderstorms during the morning hours. A few waterspouts will be possible each morning. On Perdido Bay, Pensacola Bay including Santa Rosa Sound, and Choctaw Hatchie Bay. For overnight, east winds around 5 knots, becoming northeast late. Waves 1 foot or less. Smooth. Showers and thunderstorms likely late this evening and early morning, then a chance of showers and thunderstorms late. For Friday, east winds 5 to 10 knots. Waves 1 foot or less. Light chop. Showers likely. A chance of thunderstorms in the morning, then thunderstorms likely in the afternoon. For Friday night, southeast winds around 5 knots. Waves 1 foot or less. Smooth. A chance of showers with a slight chance of thunderstorms, and for Saturday, north winds around 5 knots, becoming southwest in the afternoon. Waves 1 foot or less. Light chop. Showers likely with a chance of thunderstorms on Perdido Bay, Pensacola Bay including Santa Rosa Sound, and Choctaw Hatchie Bay. For overnight, light and variable winds, becoming northeast around 5 knots. Waves 1 foot or less. Smooth. A chance of thunderstorms, a chance of showers. For for Friday, east winds around 5 knots, becoming southeast in the afternoon. Waves 1 foot or less. Smooth. A chance of showers and thunderstorms in the morning, then showers and thunderstorms likely in the afternoon. For Friday night, southeast winds around 5 knots. Waves 1 foot or less. Smooth. A chance of showers with a slight chance of thunderstorms, and for Saturday, north winds around 5 knots, becoming southwest in the afternoon. Waves 1 foot or less. Light chop. A chance of thunderstorms, showers likely, mainly in the morning. From the Okaloosa Walton County line to Pascagoula, and out 20 nautical miles. For overnight, east winds around 5 knots. Seas 1 foot or less. Wave detail, east 1 foot at 4 seconds. A chance of thunderstorms, showers likely late this evening, then a chance of showers. For Friday, east winds 5 to 10 knots. Seas 1 foot or less. Wave detail, east 1 foot at 5 seconds. A chance of thunderstorms, showers likely, mainly in the morning. For Friday night, south winds around 5 knots. Seas 1 foot or less. Wave detail, east 1 foot at 4 seconds. A slight chance of showers and thunderstorms in the evening, then a chance of showers and thunderstorms after midnight. And for Saturday, northwest winds around 5 knots, becoming southwest in the afternoon. Seas 1 foot or less. Wave detail, south 1 foot at 3 seconds. Showers likely with a chance of thunderstorms in the morning, then a slight chance of showers and thunderstorms in the afternoon. From the Okaloosa Walton County line to Pascagoula, from 20 to 60 nautical miles offshore. For overnight, east winds 5 to 10 knots. Seas 1 foot or less. Wave detail, east 1 foot at 4 seconds. A chance of thunderstorms, showers likely late this evening, then a chance of showers. For Friday, east winds 5 to 10 knots. Seas 1 foot or less. Wave detail, east 1 foot at 5 seconds. A chance of thunderstorms, showers likely, mainly in the morning. For Friday night, south winds 5 to 10 knots. Seas 1 foot or less. Wave detail, east 1 foot at 4 seconds. A slight chance of showers and thunderstorms after midnight. And for Saturday, west winds around 5 knots. Seas 1 foot or less. Wave detail, southeast 1 foot at 3 seconds. A chance of showers and thunderstorms in the morning. 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Tidal information, at the mouth of the Mobile River on Friday, high tide at 5:21 a.m. Low tide at 6:18 p.m. At the mouth of the Mobile River on Saturday, high tide at 6:20 a.m. Low tide at 7:31 p.m. At Pensacola Bay on Friday, high tide at 4:43 a.m. Low tide at 4:57 p.m. At Pensacola Bay on Saturday, high tide at 6:05 a.m. Low tide at 6:01 p.m. At the East Pass in Destin on Friday, high tide at 4:10 a.m. Low tide at 4:23 p.m. At the East Pass in Destin on Saturday, high tide at 5:32 a.m. Low tide at 5:27 p.m. The following marine observations were made as of 1 a.m. Mobile Bay Coast Guard Station. Winds were southeast at 1 knot. Sea temperature 89 degrees. Air temperature 84 degrees. Weeks Bay, calm. Air temperature was 78 degrees. Pensacola Bay. Sea temperature 87 degrees. Air temperature 77 degrees. The report from the east end of Dauphin Island was not available. Graham Bay, southeast winds at 4 knots. Air temperature was 85 degrees. And Pettyboy Island, east winds at 3 knots. Air temperature was 82 degrees. 12 miles south of Orange Beach, winds were northeast at 8 knots. Air temperature was 82 degrees. Gulf water temperature 86 degrees. Wave height 2 feet, with a period of 4 seconds. 100 miles south of Destin. Winds were east at 8 knots. Air temperature 83 degrees. Wave heights 1 foot. Wave period 4 seconds. The following weather reports were made at 1 a.m. Pensacola International Airport, skies were mostly cloudy. The temperature was 77 degrees, the dew point was 76, and the relative humidity was 96%. The wind was north at 6 miles an hour. The pressure was 29.94 inches and falling. At Pensacola Naval Air Station, the pressure was 29.93 inches and falling. Across the central Gulf Coast, Gulf Shores, mostly cloudy. Temperature was 79 degrees. Wind calm. Milton, mostly cloudy. Temperature was 75 degrees. Wind calm. Destin, partly cloudy. Temperature was 80 degrees. Wind north at 5 miles an hour. Mary Esther, mostly cloudy. Temperature was 77 degrees. Wind north at 7 miles an hour. Mobile, light rain. Temperature was 79 degrees. Wind east at 5 miles an hour. Elsewhere, Hattiesburg, partly cloudy and 78. New Orleans, partly cloudy and 80. Montgomery, clear and 78. Tallahassee, partly cloudy and 80. And at Panama City, cloudy and 79. The Tropical Weather Outlook. For the North Atlantic, Caribbean Sea and the Gulf of America, tropical cyclone formation is not expected during the next 7 days. Here's your National Weather Service forecast. Rest of tonight, partly cloudy with a slight chance of showers and thunderstorms. Near steady temperature in the mid-70s. Light and variable winds. Chance of rain 20%. Friday, partly sunny. A chance of showers and thunderstorms in the morning, then showers and thunderstorms likely in the afternoon. Humid with highs in the upper 80s. Northeast winds around 5 miles per hour, becoming southeast around 5 miles per hour in the afternoon. Chance of rain 70%. Friday night, a slight chance of thunderstorms in the evening. Partly cloudy with a slight chance of showers. Humid with lows in the mid-70s. Southeast winds around 5 miles per hour in the evening, becoming light and variable. Chance of rain 20%. Saturday, mostly sunny. A slight chance of showers and thunderstorms in the morning, then showers and thunderstorms likely in the afternoon. Humid with highs around 90. Northeast winds around 5 miles per hour, becoming south in the afternoon. Chance of rain 60%. Saturday night, partly cloudy in the evening, then clearing. Humid with lows in the mid-70s. Southwest winds around 5 miles per hour in the evening, becoming light and variable. Sunday, mostly sunny. A slight chance of showers and thunderstorms in the morning, then a chance of showers and thunderstorms in the afternoon. Highs in the lower 90s. Chance of rain 50%. Sunday night, partly cloudy in the evening, then clearing. A chance of showers and thunderstorms. Lows in the mid-70s. Chance of rain 50%. Labor Day, mostly sunny. A slight chance of showers and thunderstorms in the morning, then showers and thunderstorms likely in the afternoon. Highs in the lower 90s. Chance of rain 60%. This is NOAA Weather Radio, from the Mobile Pensacola National Weather Service. The current time is 1:55 a.m. Central Daylight Time. Here's your marine forecast. On the weather map, a generally light east to southeast flow pattern will become westerly this weekend. A light southerly flow returns early next week. Rain chances will also increase through the weekend with scattered to numerous showers and thunderstorms during the morning hours. A few waterspouts will be possible each morning. On Perdido Bay, Pensacola Bay including Santa Rosa Sound, and Choctaw Hatchie Bay. For overnight, east winds around 5 knots, becoming northeast late. Waves 1 foot or less. Smooth. Showers and thunderstorms likely late this evening and early morning, then a chance of showers and thunderstorms late. For Friday, east winds 5 to 10 knots. Waves 1 foot or less. Light chop. Showers likely. A chance of thunderstorms in the morning, then thunderstorms likely in the afternoon. For Friday night, southeast winds around 5 knots. Waves 1 foot or less. Smooth. A chance of showers with a slight chance of thunderstorms, and for Saturday, north winds around 5 knots, becoming southwest in the afternoon. Waves 1 foot or less. Light chop. Showers likely with a chance of thunderstorms on Perdido Bay, Pensacola Bay including Santa Rosa Sound, and Choctawhatchee Bay. For overnight, light and variable winds, becoming northeast around 5 knots. Waves 1 foot or less. Smooth. A chance of thunderstorms, a chance of showers. For Friday, east winds around 5 knots, becoming southeast in the afternoon. Waves 1 foot or less. Smooth. A chance of showers and thunderstorms in the morning, then showers and thunderstorms likely in the afternoon. For Friday night, southeast winds around 5 knots. Waves 1 foot or less. Smooth. A chance of showers with a slight chance of thunderstorms, and for Saturday, north winds around 5 knots, becoming southwest in the afternoon. Waves 1 foot or less. Light chop. A chance of thunderstorms, showers likely, mainly in the morning. From the Okaloosa Walton County line to Pascagoula, and out 20 nautical miles. For overnight, east winds around 5 knots. Seas 1 foot or less. Wave detail, east 1 foot at 4 seconds. A chance of thunderstorms, showers likely late this evening, then a chance of showers. For Friday, east winds 5 to 10 knots. Seas 1 foot or less. Wave detail, east 1 foot at 5 seconds. A chance of thunderstorms, showers likely, mainly in the morning. For Friday night, south winds around 5 knots. Seas 1 foot or less. Wave detail, east 1 foot at 4 seconds. A slight chance of showers and thunderstorms in the evening, then a chance of showers and thunderstorms after midnight. And for Saturday, northwest winds around 5 knots, becoming southwest in the afternoon. Seas 1 foot or less. Wave detail, south 1 foot at 3 seconds. Showers likely with a chance of thunderstorms in the morning, then a slight chance of showers and thunderstorms in the afternoon. From the Okaloosa-Walton County line to Pascagoula, from 20 to 60 nautical miles offshore. For overnight, east winds 5 to 10 knots. Seas 1 foot or less. Wave detail, east 1 foot at 4 seconds. A chance of thunderstorms, showers likely late this evening, then a chance of showers. For Friday, east winds 5 to 10 knots. Seas 1 foot or less. Wave detail, east 1 foot at 5 seconds. A chance of thunderstorms, showers likely, mainly in the morning.
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0: Winds around 5 knots. Seas 1 foot or less. Wave detail, southeast 1 foot at 3 seconds. A chance of showers and thunderstorms in the morning. Tidal information, at the mouth of the Mobile River on Friday, high tide at 5:21 a.m. Low tide at 6:18 p.m. At the mouth of the Mobile River on Saturday, high tide at 6:20 a.m. Low tide at 7:31 p.m. At Pensacola Bay on Friday, high tide at 4:43 a.m. Low tide at 4:57 p.m. At Pensacola Bay on Saturday, high tide at 6:05 a.m. Low tide at 6:01 p.m. At the East Pass in Destin on Friday, high tide at 4:10 a.m. Low tide at 4:23 p.m. At the East Pass in Destin on Saturday, high tide at 5:32 a.m. Low tide at 5:27 p.m. The following marine observations were made as of 1 a.m. Mobile Bay Coast Guard Station. Winds were southeast at 1 knot. Sea temperature 89 degrees. Air temperature 84 degrees. Weeks Bay, calm. Air temperature was 78 degrees. Pensacola Bay. Sea temperature 87 degrees. Air temperature 77 degrees. The report from the east end of Dauphin Island was not available. Grand Bay, southeast winds at 4 knots. Air temperature was 85 degrees. And Petty Boy Island, east winds at 3 knots. Air temperature was 82 degrees. 12 miles south of Orange Beach, winds were northeast at 8 knots. Air temperature was 82 degrees. Gulf water temperature 86 degrees. Wave height 2 feet, with a period of 4 seconds. 100 miles south of Destin. Winds were east at 8 knots. Air temperature 83 degrees. Wave heights 1 foot. Wave period 4 seconds. The following weather reports were made at 1 a.m. Pensacola International Airport, skies were mostly cloudy. The temperature was 77 degrees, the dew point was 76, and the relative humidity was 96%. The wind was north at 6 miles an hour. The pressure was 29.94 inches and falling. At Pensacola Naval Air Station, the pressure was 29.93 inches and falling. The Pensacola climate summary for yesterday, September 3, 2026. Yesterday's high temperature was 89 degrees and the low 77 degrees. 0.38 inches of precipitation fell yesterday, which brings the monthly total to 0.49 inches. This is 0.18 inches below the normal amount of 0.67 inches for September. The total precipitation for the year now stands at 39.97 inches, which is 7.88 inches below normal. The normal high temperature for today is 90 degrees, and the normal low is 74. The record high for today is 98, which last occurred in 1990, and the record low is 62, which occurred in 1952. Sunrise today is at 6:27 a.m. and sunset is at 7:08 p.m. Across the central Gulf Coast, Gulf Shores, mostly cloudy. Temperature was 79 degrees. Wind calm. Milton, mostly cloudy. Temperature was 75 degrees. Wind calm. Destin, partly cloudy. Temperature was 80 degrees. Wind north at 5 miles an hour. Mary Esther, mostly cloudy. Temperature was 77 degrees. Wind north at 7 miles an hour. Mobile, light rain. Temperature was 79 degrees. Wind east at 5 miles an hour. Elsewhere, Hattiesburg, partly cloudy and 78. New Orleans, partly cloudy and 80. Montgomery, clear and 78. Tallahassee, partly cloudy and 80. And at Panama City, cloudy and 79. Here's your National Weather Service forecast. Rest of tonight, partly cloudy with a slight chance of showers and thunderstorms. Near steady temperature in the mid-70s. Light and variable winds. Chance of rain 20%. Friday, partly sunny. A chance of showers and thunderstorms in the morning, then showers and thunderstorms likely in the afternoon. Humid with highs in the upper 80s. Northeast winds around 5 miles per hour, becoming southeast around 5 miles per hour in the afternoon. Chance of rain 70%. Friday night, a slight chance of thunderstorms in the evening. Partly cloudy with a slight chance of showers. Humid with lows in the mid-70s. Southeast winds around 5 miles per hour in the evening, becoming light and variable. Chance of rain 20%. Saturday, mostly sunny. A slight chance of showers and thunderstorms in the morning, then showers and thunderstorms likely in the afternoon. Humid with highs around 90. Northeast winds around 5 miles per hour, becoming south in the afternoon. Chance of rain 60%. Saturday night, partly cloudy in the evening, then clearing. Humid with lows in the mid-70s. Southwest winds around 5 miles per hour in the evening, becoming light and variable. Sunday, mostly sunny. A slight chance of showers and thunderstorms in the morning, then a chance of showers and thunderstorms in the afternoon. Highs in the lower 90s. Chance of rain 50%. Sunday night, partly cloudy in the evening, then clearing. A chance of showers and thunderstorms. Lows in the mid-70s. Chance of rain 50%. Labor Day, mostly sunny. A slight chance of showers and thunderstorms in the morning, then showers and thunderstorms likely in the afternoon. Highs in the lower 90s. chance of rain 60%. This is NOAA Weather Radio from the Mobile Pensacola National Weather Service. The current time is 2:06 a.m. Central Daylight Time. Here's your marine forecast. On the weather map, a generally light east to southeast flow pattern will become westerly this weekend. A light southerly flow returns early next week. Rain chances will also increase through the weekend with scattered to numerous showers and thunderstorms during the morning hours. A few waterspouts will be possible each morning. On Perdido Bay, Pensacola Bay including Santa Rosa Sound, and Choctawhatchee Bay. For overnight, east winds around 5 knots, becoming northeast late. Waves 1 foot or less. Smooth. Showers and thunderstorms likely late this evening and early morning, then a chance of showers and thunderstorms late. For Friday, east winds 5 to 10 knots. Waves 1 foot or less. Light chop. Showers likely. A chance of thunderstorms in the morning, then thunderstorms likely in the afternoon. For Friday night, southeast winds around 5 knots. Waves 1 foot or less. Smooth. A chance of showers with a slight chance of thunderstorms, and for Saturday, north winds around 5 knots, becoming southwest in the afternoon. Waves 1 foot or less. Light chop. Showers likely with a chance of thunderstorms on Perdido Bay, Pensacola Bay including Santa Rosa Sound, and Choctawhatchee Bay. For overnight, light and variable winds, becoming northeast around 5 knots. Waves 1 foot or less. Smooth. A chance of thunderstorms, a chance of showers. For Friday, east winds around 5 knots, becoming southeast in the afternoon. Waves 1 foot or less. Smooth. A chance of showers and thunderstorms in the morning, then showers and thunderstorms likely in the afternoon. For Friday night, southeast winds around 5 knots. Waves 1 foot or less. Smooth. A chance of showers with a slight chance of thunderstorms, and for Saturday, north winds around 5 knots, becoming southwest in the afternoon. Waves 1 foot or less. Light chop. A chance of thunderstorms, showers likely, mainly in the morning. From the Okaloosa-Walton County line to Pascagoula, and out 20 nautical miles. For overnight, east winds around 5 knots. Seas 1 foot or less. Wave detail, east 1 foot at 4 seconds. A chance of thunderstorms, showers likely late this evening, then a chance of showers. For Friday, east winds 5 to 10 knots. Seas 1 foot or less. Wave detail, east 1 foot at 5 seconds. A chance of thunderstorms, showers likely, mainly in the morning. For Friday night, south winds around 5 knots. Seas 1 foot or less. Wave detail, east 1 foot at 4 seconds. A slight chance of showers and thunderstorms in the evening, then a chance of showers and thunderstorms after midnight. And for Saturday, northwest winds around 5 knots, becoming southwest in the afternoon. Seas 1 foot or less. Wave detail, south 1 foot at 3 seconds. Showers likely with a chance of thunderstorms in the morning, then a slight chance of showers and thunderstorms in the afternoon. From the Okaloosa-Walton County line to Pascagoula, from 20 to 60 nautical miles offshore. For overnight, east winds 5 to 10 knots. Seas 1 foot or less. Wave detail, east 1 foot at 4 seconds. A chance of thunderstorms, showers likely late this evening, then a chance of showers. For Friday, east winds 5 to 10 knots. Seas 1 foot or less. Wave detail, east 1 foot at 5 seconds. A chance of thunderstorms, showers likely, mainly in the morning. For Friday night, south winds 5 to 10 knots. Seas 1 foot or less. Wave detail, east 1 foot at 4 seconds. A slight chance of showers and thunderstorms after midnight. And for Saturday, west winds around 5 knots. Seas 1 foot or less. Wave detail, southeast 1 foot at 3 seconds. A chance of showers and thunderstorms in the morning. Tidal information, at the mouth of the Mobile River on Friday, high tide at 5:21 a.m. Low tide at 6:18 p.m. At the mouth of the Mobile River on Saturday, high tide at 6:20 a.m. Low tide at 7:31 p.m. At Pensacola Bay on Friday, high tide at 4:43 a.m. low tide at 4:57 p.m. At Pensacola Bay on Saturday, high tide at 6:05 a.m. Low tide at 6:01 p.m. At the East Pass in Destin on Friday, high tide at 4:10 a.m. Low tide at 4:23 p.m. At the East Pass in Destin on Saturday, high tide at 5:32 a.m. Low tide at 5:27 p.m. The following marine observations were made as of 1 a.m. Mobile Bay Coast Guard Station. Winds were southeast at 1 knot. Sea temperature 89 degrees. Air temperature 84 degrees. Weeks Bay, calm. Air temperature was 78 degrees. Pensacola Bay. Sea temperature 87 degrees. Air temperature 77 degrees. The report from the east end of Dauphin Island was not available. Graham Bay, southeast winds at 4 knots. Air temperature was 85 degrees. And Pettiboy Island, east winds at 3 knots. Air temperature was 82 degrees. 12 miles south of Orange Beach, winds were northeast at 8 knots. Air temperature was 82 degrees. Gulf water temperature 86 degrees. Wave height 2 feet, with a period of 4 seconds. 100 miles south of Destin. Winds were east at 8 knots. Air temperature 83 degrees. Wave height 1 foot. Wave period 4 seconds. The following marine observations were made as of 2 a.m. Mobile Bay Coast Guard Station. Winds were southeast at 3 knots. Sea temperature 88 degrees. Air temperature 82 degrees. Weeks Bay, calm. Air temperature was 78 degrees. Pensacola Bay. Sea temperature 87 degrees. Air temperature 78 degrees. The report from the east end of Dauphin Island was not available. Graham Bay, east winds at 5 knots. Air temperature was 85 degrees. And Pettiboy Island, east winds at 13 knots. Air temperature was 80 degrees. 12 miles south of Orange Beach. Winds were northeast at 8 knots. Sea temperature 86 degrees. Air temperature 82 degrees. 100 miles south of Destin. Winds were southeast at 6 knots. Air temperature 83 degrees. The following weather reports were made at 2 a.m. Pensacola International Airport, skies were partly cloudy. The temperature was 77 degrees, the dew point was 76, and the relative humidity was 96%. The wind was northeast at 3 miles an hour. The pressure was 29.93 inches and falling. At Pensacola Naval Air Station, the pressure was 29.93 inches and steady. The Pensacola climate summary for yesterday, September 3, 2026. Yesterday's high temperature was 89 degrees and the low 77 degrees. 0.38 inches of precipitation fell yesterday, which brings the monthly total to 0.49 inches. This is 0.18 inches below the normal amount of 0.67 inches for September. The total precipitation for the year now stands at 39.97 inches, which is 7.88 inches below normal. The normal high temperature for today is 90 degrees, and the normal low is 74. The record high for today is 98, which last occurred in 1990, and the record low is 62, which occurred in 1952. Sunrise today is at 6:27 a.m. and sunset is at 7:08 p.m. Across the central Gulf Coast, Gulf Shores, partly cloudy. Temperature was 79 degrees. Wind calm. Milton, partly cloudy. Temperature was 75 degrees. Wind calm. Destin, mostly cloudy. Temperature was 79 degrees. Wind north at 6 miles an hour. Mary Esther, partly cloudy. Temperature was 77 degrees. Wind northwest at 3 miles an hour. Mobile, light rain. Temperature was 78 degrees. Wind calm. Elsewhere, Hattiesburg, clear and 78. New Orleans, partly cloudy and 80. Montgomery, clear and 79. Tallahassee, partly cloudy and 79. And in Panama City, mostly cloudy and 78. Here's your National Weather Service forecast. Rest of tonight, partly cloudy with a slight chance of showers and thunderstorms. Near steady temperature in the mid-70s. Light and variable winds. Chance of rain 20%. Friday, partly sunny. A chance of showers and thunderstorms in the morning, then showers and thunderstorms likely in the afternoon. Humid with highs in the upper 80s. Northeast winds around 5 miles per hour, becoming southeast around 5 miles per hour in the afternoon. Chance of rain 70%. Friday night, a slight chance of thunderstorms in the evening. Partly cloudy with a slight chance of showers. Humid with lows in the mid-70s. Southeast winds around 5 miles per hour in the evening, becoming light and variable. Chance of rain 20%. Saturday, mostly sunny. A slight chance of showers and thunderstorms in the morning, then showers and thunderstorms likely in the afternoon. Humid with highs around 90. Northeast winds around 5 miles per hour, becoming south in the afternoon. Chance of rain 60%. Saturday night, partly cloudy in the evening, then clearing. Humid with lows in the mid-70s. Southwest winds around 5 miles per hour in the evening, becoming light and variable. Sunday, mostly sunny. A slight chance of showers and thunderstorms in the morning, then a chance of showers and thunderstorms in the afternoon. Highs in the lower 90s. Chance of rain 50%. Sunday night, partly cloudy in the evening, then clearing. A chance of showers and thunderstorms. Lows in the mid-70s. Chance of rain 50%. Labor Day, mostly sunny. A slight chance of showers and thunderstorms in the morning, then showers and thunderstorms likely in the afternoon. Highs in the lower 90s. Chance of rain 60%. 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The current time is 2:19 a.m. Central Daylight Time. Here's your marine forecast. On the weather map, a generally light east to southeast flow pattern will become westerly this weekend. A light southerly flow returns early next week. Rain chances will also increase through the weekend with scattered to numerous showers and thunderstorms during the morning hours. A few waterspouts will be possible each morning. On Perdido Bay, Pensacola Bay including Santa Rosa Sound, and Choctaw Hatchie Bay. For overnight, east winds around 5 knots, becoming northeast late. Waves 1 foot or less. Smooth. Showers and thunderstorms likely late this evening and early morning, then a chance of showers and thunderstorms late. For Friday, east winds 5 to 10 knots. Waves 1 foot or less. Light chop. Showers likely. A chance of thunderstorms in the morning, then thunderstorms likely in the afternoon. For Friday night, southeast winds around 5 knots. Waves 1 foot or less. Smooth. A chance of showers with a slight chance of thunderstorms, and for Saturday, north winds around 5 knots, becoming southwest in the afternoon. Waves 1 foot or less. Light chop. Showers likely with a chance of thunderstorms on Perdido Bay, Pensacola Bay including Santa Rosa Sound, and Choctaw Hatchie Bay. For overnight, light and variable winds, becoming northeast around 5 knots. Waves 1 foot or less. Smooth. A chance of thunderstorms, a chance of showers. For Friday, east winds around 5 knots, becoming southeast in the afternoon. Waves 1 foot or less. Smooth. A chance of showers and thunderstorms in the morning, then showers and thunderstorms likely in the afternoon. For Friday night, southeast winds around 5 knots. Waves 1 foot or less. Smooth. A chance of showers with a slight chance of thunderstorms, and for Saturday, north winds around 5 knots, becoming southwest in the afternoon. Waves 1 foot or less. Light chop. A chance of thunderstorms, showers likely, mainly in the morning. from the Okaloosa Walton County line to Pascagoula and out 20 nautical miles. For overnight, east winds

after midnight. And for Saturday, northwest winds around 5 knots, becoming southwest in the afternoon. Seas 1 foot or less. Wave detail, south 1 foot at 3 seconds. Showers likely with a chance of thunderstorms in the morning, then a slight chance of showers and thunderstorms in the afternoon. From the Okaloosa-Walton County line to Pascagoula, from 20 to 60 nautical miles offshore. For overnight, east winds 5 to 10 knots. Seas 1 foot or less. Wave detail, east 1 foot at 4 seconds. A chance of thunderstorms, showers likely late this evening, then a chance of showers. For Friday, east winds 5 to 10 knots. Seas 1 foot or less. Wave detail, east 1 foot at 5 seconds. A chance of thunderstorms, showers likely, mainly in the morning. For Friday night, south winds 5 to 10 knots. Seas 1 foot or less. Wave detail, east 1 foot at 4 seconds. A slight chance of showers and thunderstorms after midnight. And for Saturday, west winds around 5 knots. Seas 1 foot or less. Wave detail, southeast 1 foot at 3 seconds. A chance of showers and thunderstorms in the morning. The Tropical Weather Outlook. For the North Atlantic, Caribbean Sea and the Gulf of America, tropical cyclone formation is not expected during the next 7 days. Tidal information, at the mouth of the Mobile River on Friday, high tide at 5:21 a.m. Low tide at 6:18 p.m. At the mouth of the Mobile River on Saturday, high tide at 6:20 a.m. Low tide at 7:31 p.m. At Pensacola Bay on Friday, high tide at 4:43 a.m. Low tide at 4:57 p.m. At Pensacola Bay on Saturday, high tide at 6:05 a.m. Low tide at 6:01 p.m. At the East Pass in Destin on Friday, high tide at 4:10 a.m. Low tide at 4:23 p.m. At the East Pass in Destin on Saturday, high tide at 5:32 a.m. Low tide at 5:27 p.m. The following marine observations were made as of 2 a.m. Mobile Bay Coast Guard Station. Winds were southeast at 3 knots. Sea temperature 88 degrees. Air temperature 82 degrees. Weeks Bay, calm. Air temperature was 78 degrees. Pensacola Bay. Sea temperature 87 degrees. Air temperature 78 degrees. The report from the east end of Dauphin Island was not available. Graham Bay, east winds at 5 knots. Air temperature was 85 degrees. And Pettiboy Island, east winds at 13 knots. Air temperature was 80 degrees. 12 miles south of Orange Beach. Winds were northeast at 8 knots. Sea temperature 86 degrees. Air temperature 82 degrees. 100 miles south of Destin. Winds were southeast at 6 knots. Air temperature 83 degrees. The following weather reports were made at 2 a.m. Pensacola International Airport, skies were partly cloudy. The temperature was 77 degrees, the dew point was 76, and the relative humidity was 96%. The wind was northeast at 3 miles an hour. The pressure was 29.93 inches and falling. At Pensacola Naval Air Station, the pressure was 29.93 inches and steady. The Pensacola climate summary for yesterday, September 3, 2026. Yesterday's high temperature was 89 degrees and the low 77 degrees. 0.38 inches of precipitation fell yesterday, which brings the monthly total to 0.49 inches. This is 0.18 inches below the normal amount of 0.67 inches for September. The total precipitation for the year now stands at 39.97 inches, which is 7.88 inches below normal. The normal high temperature for today is 90 degrees, and the normal low is 74. The record high for today is 98, which last occurred in 1990, and the record low is 62, which occurred in 1952. Sunrise today is at 6:27 a.m. and sunset is at 7:08 p.m. Across the central Gulf Coast, Gulf Shores, partly cloudy. Temperature was 79 degrees. Wind calm.

0: Milton, partly cloudy. Temperature was 75 degrees. Wind calm. Destin, mostly cloudy. Temperature was 79 degrees. Wind north at 6 miles an hour. Mary Esther, partly cloudy. Temperature was 77 degrees. Wind northwest at 3 miles an hour. Mobile, light rain. Temperature was 78 degrees. Wind calm. Elsewhere, Hattiesburg, clear and 78. New Orleans, partly cloudy and 80. Montgomery, clear and 79. Tallahassee, partly cloudy and 79. And at Panama City, mostly cloudy and 78. Here's your National Weather Service forecast. Rest of tonight, partly cloudy with a slight chance of showers and thunderstorms. Near steady temperature in the mid-70s. Light and variable winds. Chance of rain 20%. Friday, partly sunny. A chance of showers and thunderstorms in the morning, then showers and thunderstorms likely in the afternoon. Humid with highs in the upper 80s. Northeast winds around 5 miles per hour, becoming southeast around 5 miles per hour in the afternoon. Chance of rain 70%. Friday night, a slight chance of thunderstorms in the evening. Partly cloudy with a slight chance of showers. Humid with lows in the mid-70s. Southeast winds around 5 miles per hour in the evening, becoming light and variable. Chance of rain 20%. Saturday, mostly sunny. A slight chance of showers and thunderstorms in the morning, then showers and thunderstorms likely in the afternoon. Humid with highs around 90. Northeast winds around 5 miles per hour, becoming south in the afternoon. Chance of rain 60%. Saturday night, partly cloudy in the evening, then clearing. Humid with lows in the mid-70s. Southwest winds around 5 miles per hour in the evening, becoming light and variable. Sunday, mostly sunny. A slight chance of showers and thunderstorms in the morning, then a chance of showers and thunderstorms in the afternoon. Highs in the lower 90s. Chance of rain 50%. Sunday night, partly cloudy in the evening, then clearing. A chance of showers and thunderstorms. Lows in the mid-70s. Chance of rain 50%. Labor Day, mostly sunny. A slight chance of showers and thunderstorms in the morning, then showers and thunderstorms likely in the afternoon. Highs in the lower 90s. Chance of rain 60%. This is NOAA Weather Radio from the Mobile, Pensacola National Weather Service. The current time is 2:30 a.m. Central Daylight Time. Here's your marine forecast. On the weather map, a generally light east to southeast flow pattern will become westerly this weekend. A light southerly flow returns early next week. Rain chances will also increase through the weekend with scattered to numerous showers and thunderstorms during the morning hours. A few waterspouts will be possible each morning. On Perdido Bay, Pensacola Bay including Santa Rosa Sound, and Choctaw Hatchie Bay. For overnight, east winds around 5 knots, becoming northeast late. Waves 1 foot or less. Smooth. Showers and thunderstorms likely late this evening and early morning, then a chance of showers and thunderstorms late. For Friday, east winds 5 to 10 knots. Waves 1 foot or less. Light chop. Showers likely. A chance of thunderstorms in the morning, then thunderstorms likely in the afternoon. For Friday night, southeast winds around 5 knots. Waves 1 foot or less. Smooth. A chance of showers with a slight chance of thunderstorms, and for Saturday, north winds around 5 knots, becoming southwest in the afternoon. Waves 1 foot or less. Light chop. Showers likely with a chance of thunderstorms on Perdido Bay, Pensacola Bay including Santa Rosa Sound, and Choctaw Hatchie Bay. For overnight, light and variable winds, becoming northeast around 5 knots. Waves 1 foot or less. Smooth. A chance of thunderstorms, a chance of showers. For Friday, east winds around 5 knots, becoming southeast in the afternoon. Waves 1 foot or less. Smooth. A chance of showers and thunderstorms in the morning, then showers and thunderstorms likely in the afternoon. For Friday night, southeast winds around 5 knots. Waves 1 foot or less. Smooth. A chance of showers with a slight chance of thunderstorms, and for Saturday, north winds around 5 knots, becoming southwest in the afternoon. Waves 1 foot or less. Light chop. A chance of thunderstorms, showers likely, mainly in the morning. From the Okaloosa Walton County line to Pascagoula, and out 20 nautical miles. For overnight, east winds around 5 knots. Seas 1 foot or less. Wave detail, east 1 foot at 4 seconds. A chance of thunderstorms, showers likely late this evening, then a chance of showers. For Friday, east winds 5 to 10 knots. Seas 1 foot or less. Wave detail, east 1 foot at 5 seconds. A chance of thunderstorms, showers likely, mainly in the morning. For Friday night, south winds around 5 knots. Seas 1 foot or less. Wave detail, east 1 foot at 4 seconds. A slight chance of showers and thunderstorms in the evening, then a chance of showers and thunderstorms after midnight. And for Saturday, northwest winds around 5 knots, becoming southwest in the afternoon. Seas 1 foot or less. Wave detail, south 1 foot at 3 seconds. Showers likely with a chance of thunderstorms in the morning, then a slight chance of showers and thunderstorms in the afternoon. From the Okaloosa Walton County line to Pascagoula, from 20 to 60 nautical miles offshore. For overnight, east winds 5 to 10 knots. Seas 1 foot or less. Wave detail, east 1 foot at 4 seconds. A chance of thunderstorms, showers likely late this evening, then a chance of showers. For Friday, east winds 5 to 10 knots. Seas 1 foot or less. Wave detail, east 1 foot at 5 seconds. A chance of thunderstorms, showers likely, mainly in the morning. For Friday night, south winds 5 to 10 knots. Seas 1 foot or less. Wave detail, east 1 foot at 4 seconds. A slight chance of showers and thunderstorms after midnight. And for Saturday, west winds around 5 knots. Seas 1 foot or less. Wave detail, southeast 1 foot at 3 seconds. A chance of showers and thunderstorms in the morning. Tidal information, at the mouth of the Mobile River on Friday, high tide at 5:21 a.m. Low tide at 6:18 p.m. At the mouth of the Mobile River on Saturday, high tide at 6:20 a.m. Low tide at 7:31 p.m. At Pensacola Bay on Friday, high tide at 4:43 a.m. Low tide at 4:57 p.m. At Pensacola Bay on Saturday, high tide at 6:05 a.m. Low tide at 6:01 p.m. At the East Pass in Destin on Friday, high tide at 4:10 a.m. Low tide at 4:23 p.m. At the East Pass in Destin on Saturday, high tide at 5:32 a.m. Low tide at 5:27 p.m. The following marine observations were made as of 2 a.m. Mobile Bay Coast Guard Station. Winds were southeast at 3 knots. Sea temperature 88 degrees. Air temperature 82 degrees. Weeks Bay, calm. Air temperature was 78 degrees. Pensacola Bay. Sea temperature 87 degrees. Air temperature 78 degrees. The report from the east end of Dauphin Island was not available. Graham Bay, east winds at 5 knots. Air temperature was 85 degrees. And Pettiboy Island, east winds at 13 knots. Air temperature was 80 degrees. 12 miles south of Orange Beach. Winds were northeast at 8 knots. Sea temperature 86 degrees. Air temperature 82 degrees. 100 miles south of Destin. Winds were southeast at 6 knots. Air temperature 83 degrees. The following weather reports were made at 2 a.m. Pensacola International Airport, skies were partly cloudy. The temperature was 77 degrees, the dew point was 76, and the relative humidity was 96%. The wind was northeast at 3 miles an hour. The pressure was 29.93 inches and falling. At Pensacola Naval Air Station, the pressure was 29.93 inches and steady. The Pensacola climate summary for yesterday, September 3, 2026. Yesterday's high temperature was 89 degrees and the low 77 degrees. 0.38 inches of precipitation fell yesterday, which brings the monthly total to 0.49 inches. This is 0.18 inches below the normal amount of 0.67 inches for September. The total precipitation for the year now stands at 39.97 inches, which is 7.88 inches below normal. The normal high temperature for today is 90 degrees, and the normal low is 74. The record high for today is 98, which last occurred in 1990, and the record low is 62, which occurred in 1952. Sunrise today is at 6:27 a.m. and sunset is at 7:08 p.m. Across the central Gulf Coast, Gulf Shores, partly cloudy. Temperature was 79 degrees. Wind calm. Milton, partly cloudy. Temperature was 75 degrees. Wind calm. Destin, mostly cloudy. Temperature was 79 degrees. Wind north at 6 miles an hour. Mary Esther, partly cloudy. Temperature was 77 degrees. Wind northwest at 3 miles an hour. Mobile, light rain. Temperature was 78 degrees. Wind calm. Elsewhere, Hattiesburg, clear and 78. New Orleans, partly cloudy and 80. Montgomery, clear and 79. Tallahassee, partly cloudy and 79. And in Panama City, mostly cloudy and 78. Here's your National Weather Service forecast. Rest of tonight, partly cloudy with a slight chance of showers and thunderstorms. Near steady temperature in the mid-70s. Light and variable winds. Chance of rain 20%. Friday, partly sunny. A chance of showers and thunderstorms in the morning, then showers and thunderstorms likely in the afternoon. Humid with highs in the upper 80s. Northeast winds around 5 miles per hour, becoming southeast around 5 miles per hour in the afternoon. Chance of rain 70%. Friday night, a slight chance of thunderstorms in the evening. Partly cloudy with a slight chance of showers. Humid with lows in the mid-70s. Southeast winds around 5 miles per hour in the evening, becoming light and variable. Chance of rain 20%. Saturday, mostly sunny. A slight chance of showers and thunderstorms in the morning, then showers and thunderstorms likely in the afternoon. Humid with highs around 90. Northeast winds around 5 miles per hour, becoming south in the afternoon. Chance of rain 60%. Saturday night, partly cloudy in the evening, then clearing. Humid with lows in the mid-70s. Southwest winds around 5 miles per hour in the evening, becoming light and variable. Sunday, mostly sunny. A slight chance of showers and thunderstorms in the morning, then a chance of showers and thunderstorms in the afternoon. Highs in the lower 90s. Chance of rain 50%. Sunday night, partly cloudy in the evening, then clearing. A chance of showers and thunderstorms. Lows in the mid-70s. Chance of rain 50%. Labor Day, mostly sunny. A slight chance of showers and thunderstorms in the morning, then showers and thunderstorms likely in the afternoon. Highs in the lower 90s. Chance of rain 60%. This is NOAA Weather Radio, from the Mobile Pensacola National Weather Service. The current time is 2:41 a.m. Central Daylight Time. Here's your marine forecast. On the weather map, a generally light east to southeast flow pattern will become westerly this weekend. A light southerly flow returns early next week. Rain chances will also increase through the weekend with scattered to numerous showers and thunderstorms during the morning hours. A few waterspouts will be possible each morning. On Perdido Bay, Pensacola Bay including Santa Rosa Sound, and Choctawhatchee Bay. For overnight, east winds around 5 knots, becoming northeast late. Waves 1 foot or less. Smooth. Showers and thunderstorms likely late this evening and early morning, then a chance of showers and thunderstorms late. For Friday, east winds 5 to 10 knots. Waves 1 foot or less. Light chop. Showers likely. A chance of thunderstorms in the morning, then thunderstorms likely in the afternoon. For Friday night, southeast winds around 5 knots. Waves 1 foot or less. Smooth. A chance of showers with a slight chance of thunderstorms, and for Saturday, north winds around 5 knots, becoming southwest in the afternoon. Waves 1 foot or less. Light chop. Showers likely with a chance of thunderstorms on Perdido Bay, Pensacola Bay including Santa Rosa Sound, and Choctawhatchee Bay. For overnight, light and variable winds, becoming northeast around 5 knots. Waves 1 foot or less. Smooth. A chance of thunderstorms, a chance of showers. For Friday, east winds around 5 knots, becoming southeast in the afternoon. Waves 1 foot or less. Smooth. A chance of showers and thunderstorms in the morning, then showers and thunderstorms likely in the afternoon. For Friday night, southeast winds around 5 knots. Waves 1 foot or less. Smooth. A chance of showers with a slight chance of thunderstorms, and for Saturday, north winds around 5 knots, becoming southwest in the afternoon. Waves 1 foot or less. Light chop. A chance of thunderstorms, showers likely, mainly in the morning. From the Okaloosa-Walton County line to Pascagoula, and out 20 nautical miles. For overnight, east winds around 5 knots. Seas 1 foot or less. Wave detail, east 1 foot at 4 seconds. A chance of thunderstorms, showers likely late this evening, then a chance of showers. For Friday, east winds 5 to 10 knots. Seas 1 foot or less. Wave detail, east 1 foot at 5 seconds. A chance of thunderstorms, showers likely, mainly in the morning. For Friday night, south winds around 5 knots. Seas 1 foot or less. Wave detail, east 1 foot at 4 seconds. A slight chance of showers and thunderstorms in the evening, then a chance of showers and thunderstorms after midnight. And for Saturday, northwest winds around 5 knots, becoming southwest in the afternoon. Seas 1 foot or less. Wave detail, south 1 foot at 3 seconds. Showers likely with a chance of thunderstorms in the morning, then a slight chance of showers and thunderstorms in the afternoon. From the Okaloosa-Walton County line to Pascagoula, from 20 to 60 nautical miles offshore. For overnight, east winds 5 to 10 knots. Seas 1 foot or less. Wave detail, east 1 foot at 4 seconds. A chance of thunderstorms, showers likely late this evening, then a chance of showers. For Friday, east winds 5 to 10 knots. Seas 1 foot or less. Wave detail, east 1 foot at 5 seconds. A chance of thunderstorms, showers likely, mainly in the morning. For Friday night, south winds 5 to 10 knots. Seas 1 foot or less. Wave detail, east 1 foot at 4 seconds. A slight chance of showers and thunderstorms after midnight. And for Saturday, west winds around 5 knots. Seas 1 foot or less. Wave detail, southeast 1 foot at 3 seconds. A chance of showers and thunderstorms in the morning. Tidal information, at the mouth of the Mobile River on Friday, high tide at 5:21 a.m. Low tide at 6:18 p.m. At the mouth of the Mobile River on Saturday, high tide at 6:20 a.m. Low tide at 7:31 p.m. At Pensacola Bay on Friday, high tide at 4:43 a.m. Low tide at 4:57 p.m. At Pensacola Bay on Saturday, high tide at 6:05 a.m. Low tide at 6:01 p.m. At the East Pass in Destin on Friday, high tide at 4:10 a.m. Low tide at 4:23 p.m. At the East Pass in Destin on Saturday, high tide at 5:32 a.m. Low tide at 5:27 p.m. The following marine observations were made as of 2 a.m. Mobile Bay Coast Guard Station. Winds were southeast at 3 knots. Sea temperature 88 degrees. Air temperature 82 degrees. Weeks Bay, calm. Air temperature was 78 degrees. Pensacola Bay. Sea temperature 87 degrees. Air temperature 78 degrees. The report from the east end of Dauphin Island was not available. Graham Bay, East winds at 5 knots. Air temperature was 85 degrees. And Petty Boy Island, east winds at 13 knots. Air temperature was 80 degrees. 12 miles south of Orange Beach. Winds were northeast at 8 knots. Sea temperature 86 degrees. Air temperature 82 degrees. 100 miles south of Destin. Winds were southeast at 6 knots. Air temperature 83 degrees. 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We broadcast on a frequency of 162.40 MHz from the Mobile Pensacola National Weather Service. The following weather reports were made at 2 a.m. Pensacola International Airport, skies were partly cloudy. The temperature was 77 degrees, the dew point was 76, and the relative humidity was 96%. The wind was northeast at 3 miles an hour. The pressure was 29.93 inches and falling. At Pensacola Naval Air Station, the pressure was 29.93 inches and steady. The Pensacola climate summary for yesterday, September 3, 2026. Yesterday's high temperature was 89 degrees and the low 77 degrees. 0.38 inches of precipitation fell yesterday, which brings the monthly total to 0.49 inches. This is 0.18 inches below the normal amount of 0.67 inches for September. The total precipitation for the year now stands at 39.97 inches, which is 7.88 inches below normal. The normal high temperature for today is 90 degrees, and the normal low is 74. The record high for today is 98, which last occurred in 1990, and the record low is 62, which occurred in 1952. Sunrise today is at 6:27 a.m. and sunset is at 7:08 p.m. Across the central Gulf Coast, Gulf Shores, partly cloudy. Temperature was 79 degrees. Wind calm. Milton, partly cloudy. Temperature was 75 degrees. Wind calm. Destin, mostly cloudy. Temperature was 79 degrees. Wind north at 6 miles an hour. Mary Esther, partly cloudy. Temperature was 77 degrees. Wind northwest at 3 miles an hour. Mobile, light rain. Temperature was 78 degrees. Wind calm. Elsewhere, Hattiesburg, clear and 78. New Orleans, partly cloudy and 80. Montgomery, clear and 79. Tallahassee, partly cloudy and 79. And at Panama City, mostly cloudy and 78. Here's your National Weather Service forecast. Rest of tonight, partly cloudy with a slight chance of showers and thunderstorms. Near steady temperature in the mid-70s. Light and variable winds. Chance of rain 20%. Friday, partly sunny. A chance of showers and thunderstorms in the morning, then showers and thunderstorms likely in the afternoon. Humid with highs in the upper 80s. Northeast winds around 5 miles per hour, becoming southeast around 5 miles per hour in the afternoon. Chance of rain 70%. Friday night, a slight chance of thunderstorms in the evening. Partly cloudy with a slight chance of showers. Humid with lows in the mid-70s. Southeast winds around 5 miles per hour in the evening, becoming light and variable. Chance of rain 20%. Saturday, mostly sunny. A slight chance of showers and thunderstorms in the morning, then showers and thunderstorms likely in the afternoon. Humid with highs around 90. Northeast winds around 5 miles per hour, becoming south in the afternoon. Chance of rain 60%. Saturday night, partly cloudy in the evening, then clearing. Humid with lows in the mid-70s. Southwest winds around 5 miles per hour in the evening, becoming light and variable. Sunday, mostly sunny. A slight chance of showers and thunderstorms in the morning, then a chance of showers and thunderstorms in the afternoon. Highs in the lower 90s. Chance of rain 50%. Sunday night, partly cloudy in the evening, then clearing. A chance of showers and thunderstorms. Lows in the mid-70s. chance of rain 50%. Labor Day, mostly sunny. A slight chance of showers and thunderstorms in the morning, then showers and thunderstorms likely in the afternoon. Highs in the lower 90s. Chance of rain 60%. This is NOAA Weather Radio, from the Mobile Pensacola National Weather Service. The current time is 2:52 a.m. Central Daylight Time. Here's your marine forecast. On the weather map, a generally light east to southeast flow pattern will become westerly this weekend. A light southerly flow returns early next week. Rain chances will also increase through the weekend with scattered to numerous showers and thunderstorms during the morning hours. A few waterspouts will be possible each morning. On Perdido Bay, Pensacola Bay including Santa Rosa Sound, and Choctawhatchee Bay. For overnight, east winds around 5 knots, becoming northeast late. Waves 1 foot or less. Smooth. Showers and thunderstorms likely late this evening and early morning, then a chance of showers and thunderstorms late. For Friday, east winds 5 to 10 knots. Waves 1 foot or less. Light chop. Showers likely. A chance of thunderstorms in the morning, then thunderstorms likely in the afternoon. For Friday night, southeast winds around 5 knots. Waves 1 foot or less. Smooth. A chance of showers with a slight chance of thunderstorms, and for Saturday, north winds around 5 knots, becoming southwest in the afternoon. Waves 1 foot or less. Light chop. Showers likely with a chance of thunderstorms on Perdido Bay, Pensacola Bay including Santa Rosa Sound, and Choctawhatchee Bay. For overnight, light and variable winds, becoming northeast around 5 knots. Waves 1 foot or less. Smooth. A chance of thunderstorms, a chance of showers. For Friday, east winds around 5 knots, becoming southeast in the afternoon. Waves 1 foot or less. Smooth. A chance of showers and thunderstorms in the morning, then showers and thunderstorms likely in the afternoon. For Friday night, southeast winds around 5 knots. Waves 1 foot or less. Smooth. A chance of showers with a slight chance of thunderstorms, and for Saturday, north winds around 5 knots, becoming southwest in the afternoon. Waves 1 foot or less. Light chop. A chance of thunderstorms, showers likely, mainly in the morning. From the Okaloosa-Walton County line to Pascagoula, and out 20 nautical miles. For overnight, east winds around 5 knots. Seas 1 foot or less. Wave detail, east 1 foot at 4 seconds. A chance of thunderstorms, showers likely late this evening, then a chance of showers. For Friday, east winds 5 to 10 knots. Seas 1 foot or less. Wave detail, east 1 foot at 5 seconds. A chance of thunderstorms, showers likely, mainly in the morning. For Friday night, south winds around 5 knots. Seas 1 foot or less. Wave detail, east 1 foot at 4 seconds. A slight chance of showers and thunderstorms in the evening, then a chance of showers and thunderstorms after midnight. And for Saturday, northwest winds around 5 knots, becoming southwest in the afternoon. Seas 1 foot or less. Wave detail, south 1 foot at 3 seconds. Showers likely with a chance of thunderstorms in the morning, then a slight chance of showers and thunderstorms in the afternoon. From the Okaloosa-Walton County line to Pascagoula, from 20 to 60 nautical miles offshore. For overnight, east winds 5 to 10 knots. Seas 1 foot or less. Wave detail, east 1 foot at 4 seconds. A chance of thunderstorms, showers likely late this evening, then a chance of showers. For Friday, east winds 5 to 10 knots. Seas 1 foot or less. Wave detail, east 1 foot at 5 seconds. A chance of thunderstorms, showers likely, mainly in the morning. For Friday night, south winds 5 to 10 knots. Seas 1 foot or less. Wave detail, east 1 foot at 4 seconds. A slight chance of showers and thunderstorms after midnight. And for Saturday, west winds around 5 knots. Seas 1 foot or less. Wave detail, southeast 1 foot at 3 seconds. A chance of showers and thunderstorms in the morning. The Tropical Weather Outlook. For the North Atlantic, Caribbean Sea, and the Gulf of America, tropical cyclone formation is not expected during the next 7 days. Tidal information, at the mouth of the Mobile River on Friday, high tide at 5:21 a.m. Low tide at 6:18 p.m. At the mouth of the Mobile River on Saturday, high tide at 6:20 a.m. Low tide at 7:31 p.m. At Pensacola Bay on Friday, high tide at 4:43 a.m. Low tide at 4:57 p.m. At Pensacola Bay on Saturday, high tide at 6:05 a.m. Low tide at 6:01 p.m. At the East Pass in Destin on Friday, high tide at 4:10 a.m. Low tide at 4:23 p.m. At the East Pass in Destin on Saturday, high tide at 5:32 a.m. Low tide at 5:27 p.m. The following marine observations were made as of 2 a.m. Mobile Bay Coast Guard Station. Winds were southeast at 3 knots. Sea temperature 88 degrees. Air temperature 82 degrees. Weeks Bay, calm. Air temperature was 78 degrees. Pensacola Bay. Sea temperature 87 degrees. Air temperature 78 degrees. The report from the east end of Dauphin Island was not available. Graham Bay, east winds at 5 knots. Air temperature was 85 degrees. And Pettiboy Island, east winds at 13 knots. Air temperature was 80 degrees. 12 miles south of Orange Beach. Winds were northeast at 8 knots. Sea temperature 86 degrees. Air temperature 82 degrees. 100 miles south of Destin. Winds were southeast at 6 knots. Air temperature 83 degrees. The following weather reports were made at 2 a.m. Pensacola International Airport, skies were partly cloudy. The temperature was 77 degrees, the dew point was 76, and the relative humidity was 96%. The wind was northeast at 3 miles an hour. The pressure was 29.93 inches and falling. At Pensacola.
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0: Degrees. 0.38 inches of precipitation fell yesterday, which brings the monthly total to 0.49 inches. This is 0.18 inches below the normal amount of 0.67 inches for September. The total precipitation for the year now stands at 39.97 inches, which is 7.88 inches below normal. The normal high temperature for today is 90 degrees, and the normal low is 74. The record high for today is 98, which last occurred in 1990, and the record low is 62, which occurred in 1952. Sunrise today is at 6:27 a.m. and sunset is at 7:08 p.m. Across the central Gulf Coast, Gulf Shores, partly cloudy. Temperature was 79 degrees. Wind calm. Milton, partly cloudy. Temperature was 75 degrees. Wind calm. Destin, mostly cloudy. Temperature was 79 degrees. Wind north at 6 miles an hour. Mary Esther, partly cloudy. Temperature was 77 degrees. Wind northwest at 3 miles an hour. Mobile, light rain. Temperature was 78 degrees. Wind calm. Elsewhere, Hattiesburg, clear and 78. New Orleans, partly cloudy and 80. Montgomery, clear and 79. Tallahassee, partly cloudy and 79. And at Panama City, mostly cloudy and 78. Here's your National Weather Service forecast. Rest of tonight, partly cloudy with a slight chance of showers and thunderstorms. Near steady temperature in the mid-70s. Light and variable winds. Chance of rain 20%. Friday, partly sunny. A chance of showers and thunderstorms in the morning, then showers and thunderstorms likely in the afternoon. Humid with highs in the upper 80s. Northeast winds around 5 miles per hour, becoming southeast around 5 miles per hour in the afternoon. Chance of rain 70%. Friday night, a slight chance of thunderstorms in the evening. Partly cloudy with a slight chance of showers. Humid with lows in the mid-70s. Southeast winds around 5 miles per hour in the evening, becoming light and variable. Chance of rain 20%. Saturday, mostly sunny. A slight chance of showers and thunderstorms in the morning, then showers and thunderstorms likely in the afternoon. Humid with highs around 90. Northeast winds around 5 miles per hour, becoming south in the afternoon. Chance of rain 60%. Saturday night, partly cloudy in the evening, then clearing. Humid with lows in the mid-70s. Southwest winds around 5 miles per hour in the evening, becoming light and variable. Sunday, mostly sunny. A slight chance of showers and thunderstorms in the morning, then a chance of showers and thunderstorms in the afternoon. Highs in the lower 90s. Chance of rain 50%. Sunday night, partly cloudy in the evening, then clearing. A chance of showers and thunderstorms. Lows in the mid-70s. Chance of rain 50%. Labor Day, mostly sunny. A slight chance of showers and thunderstorms in the morning, then showers and thunderstorms likely in the afternoon. Highs in the lower 90s. Chance of rain 60%. Here's your National Weather Service forecast. Today, partly sunny. A chance of showers and thunderstorms this morning, then showers and thunderstorms likely this afternoon. Highs in the upper 80s. Northeast winds around 5 miles per hour, becoming southeast around 5 miles per hour this afternoon. Chance of rain 70%. Tonight, a slight chance of thunderstorms in the evening. Partly cloudy with a slight chance of showers. Humid with lows in the mid-70s. Southeast winds around 5 miles per hour in the evening, becoming light and variable. Chance of rain 20%. Saturday, mostly sunny. A slight chance of showers and thunderstorms in the morning, then showers and thunderstorms likely in the afternoon. Humid with highs around 90. Northeast winds around 5 miles per hour, becoming south in the afternoon. Chance of rain 60%. Saturday night, partly cloudy in the evening, then clearing. Humid with lows in the mid-70s. Southwest winds around 5 miles per hour in the evening, becoming light and variable. Sunday, mostly sunny. A slight chance of showers and thunderstorms in the morning, then a chance of showers and thunderstorms in the afternoon. Humid with highs in the lower 90s. West winds around 5 miles per hour. Chance of rain 50%. Sunday night, partly cloudy in the evening, then clearing. A chance of showers and thunderstorms. Lows in the mid-70s. Chance of rain 50%. Labor Day, mostly sunny. A slight chance of showers and thunderstorms in the morning, then showers and thunderstorms likely in the afternoon. Highs in the lower 90s. Chance of rain 60%. Monday night, partly cloudy. A slight chance of showers and thunderstorms in the evening. Lows in the mid-70s. Chance of rain 20%. This is NOAA Weather Radio from the Mobile Pensacola National Weather Service. The current time is 3:05 a.m. Central Daylight Time. Here's your marine forecast. On the weather map, a generally light east to southeast flow pattern will become westerly this weekend. A light southerly flow returns early next week. Rain chances will also increase through the weekend with scattered to numerous showers and thunderstorms during the morning hours. A few waterspouts will be possible each morning. On Perdido Bay, Pensacola Bay including Santa Rosa Sound, and Choctawhatchee Bay. For today, east winds around 5 knots, becoming southeast this afternoon. Waves 1 foot or less. Light chop. A chance of showers and thunderstorms. For tonight, southeast winds around 5 knots. Waves 1 foot or less. Smooth. A slight chance of showers and thunderstorms. For Saturday, southwest winds around 5 knots, increasing to 5 to 10 knots in the afternoon. Waves 1 foot or less. Light chop. A chance of showers and thunderstorms. And for Saturday night, Southwest winds 5 to 10 knots, becoming west after midnight. Waves 1 foot or less. Light chop. A slight chance of showers and thunderstorms after midnight. On Perdido Bay, Pensacola Bay including Santa Rosa Sound, and Choctawhatchee Bay. For today, east winds around 5 knots, becoming south this afternoon. Waves 1 foot or less. Smooth. A chance of showers and thunderstorms. For tonight, southeast winds around 5 knots in the evening, becoming light and variable. Waves 1 foot or less. Smooth. A slight chance of showers and thunderstorms. For Saturday, south winds around 5 knots, becoming southwest in the afternoon. Waves 1 foot or less. Light chop. A chance of showers and thunderstorms. And for Saturday night, west winds 5 to 10 knots. Waves 1 foot or less. Light chop. A slight chance of showers and thunderstorms after midnight. From the Okaloosa-Walton County line to Pascagoula, and out 20 nautical miles. For today, east winds 5 to 10 knots, becoming southeast late. Seas 1 foot or less. Wave detail, east 1 foot at 5 seconds. A chance of thunderstorms. Showers likely, mainly this morning. For tonight, south winds around 5 knots. Seas 1 foot or less. Wave detail, southeast 1 foot at 4 seconds. A slight chance of showers and thunderstorms. For Saturday, southwest winds around 5 knots. Seas 1 foot or less. Wave detail, south 1 foot at 3 seconds. A chance of showers and thunderstorms, mainly in the morning. And for Saturday night, southwest winds 5 to 10 knots. Seas 1 foot or less. Wave detail, southwest 1 foot at 3 seconds. A chance of showers and thunderstorms after midnight. From the Okaloosa-Walton County line to Pascagoula, from 20 to 60 nautical miles offshore. For today, east winds 5 to 10 knots, becoming southeast this afternoon. Seas 1 foot or less. Wave detail, east 1 foot at 5 seconds. Showers likely this morning. A chance of thunderstorms. A chance of showers this afternoon. For tonight, south winds 5 to 10 knots. Seas 1 foot or less. Wave detail, southeast 1 foot at 3 seconds. A slight chance of showers and thunderstorms after midnight. For Saturday, southwest winds 5 to 10 knots. Seas 1 foot or less. Wave detail, south 1 foot at 3 seconds. A chance of showers and thunderstorms, mainly in the morning. And for Saturday night, southwest winds 5 to 10 knots. Seas 1 foot or less. Wave detail, southwest 1 foot at 3 seconds. A slight chance of showers and thunderstorms after midnight. Tidal information, at the mouth of the Mobile River on Friday, high tide at 5:21 a.m. Low tide at 6:18 p.m. At the mouth of the Mobile River on Saturday, high tide at 6:20 a.m. Low tide at 7:31 p.m. At Pensacola Bay on Friday, high tide at 4:43 a.m. Low tide at 4:57 p.m. At Pensacola Bay on Saturday, high tide at 6:05 a.m. Low tide at 6:01 p.m. At the East Pass in Destin on Friday, high tide at 4:10 a.m. Low tide at 4:23 p.m. At the East Pass in Destin on Saturday, high tide at 5:32 a.m. Low tide at 5:27 p.m. The following marine observations were made as of 2 a.m. Mobile Bay Coast Guard Station. Winds were southeast at 3 knots. Sea temperature 88 degrees. Air temperature 82 degrees. Weeks Bay, calm. Air temperature was 78 degrees. Pensacola Bay. Sea temperature 87 degrees. Air temperature 78 degrees. The report from the east end of Dauphin Island was not available. Graham Bay, east winds at 5 knots. Air temperature was 85 degrees. And Petty Boy Island, east winds at 13 knots. air temperature was 80 degrees. 12 miles south of Orange Beach. Winds were northeast at 8 knots. Sea temperature 86 degrees. Air temperature 82 degrees. 100 miles south of Destin. Winds were southeast at 6 knots. Air temperature 83 degrees. The following weather reports were made at 3 a.m. Pensacola International Airport, skies were partly cloudy. The temperature was 76 degrees, the dew point was 75, and the relative humidity was 97%. The wind was north at 3 miles an hour. The pressure was 29.93 inches and steady. At Pensacola Naval Air Station, the pressure was 29.92 inches and falling. The Pensacola climate summary for yesterday, September 3, 2026. Yesterday's high temperature was 89 degrees and the low 77 degrees. 0.38 inches of precipitation fell yesterday, which brings the monthly total to 0.49 inches. This is 0.18 inches below the normal amount of 0.67 inches for September. The total precipitation for the year now stands at 39.97 inches, which is 7.88 inches below normal. The normal high temperature for today is 90 degrees, and the normal low is 74. The record high for today is 98, which last occurred in 1990, and the record low is 62, which occurred in 1952. Sunrise today is at 6:27 a.m. and sunset is at 7:08 p.m. Here's your National Weather Service forecast. Today, partly sunny. A chance of showers and thunderstorms this morning, then showers and thunderstorms likely this afternoon. Highs in the upper 80s. Northeast winds around 5 miles per hour, becoming southeast around 5 miles per hour this afternoon. Chance of rain 70%. Tonight, a slight chance of thunderstorms in the evening. Partly cloudy with a slight chance of showers. Humid with lows in the mid-70s. Southeast winds around 5 miles per hour in the evening, becoming light and variable. Chance of rain 20%. Saturday, mostly sunny. A slight chance of showers and thunderstorms in the morning, then showers and thunderstorms likely in the afternoon. Humid with highs around 90. Northeast winds around 5 miles per hour. Becoming south in the afternoon. Chance of rain 60%. Saturday night, partly cloudy in the evening, then clearing. Humid with lows in the mid-70s. Southwest winds around 5 miles per hour in the evening, becoming light and variable. Sunday, mostly sunny. A slight chance of showers and thunderstorms in the morning, then a chance of showers and thunderstorms in the afternoon. Humid with highs in the lower 90s. West winds around 5 miles per hour. Chance of rain 50%. Sunday night, partly cloudy in the evening, then clearing. A chance of showers and thunderstorms. Lows in the mid-70s. Chance of rain 50%. Labor Day, mostly sunny. A slight chance of showers and thunderstorms in the morning, then showers and thunderstorms likely in the afternoon. Highs in the lower 90s. Chance of rain 60%. Monday night, partly cloudy. A slight chance of showers and thunderstorms in the evening. Lows in the mid-70s. Chance of rain 20%. This is NOAA Weather Radio, from the Mobile Pensacola National Weather Service. The current time is 3:16 a.m. Central Daylight Time. Here's your marine forecast. On the weather map, a generally light east to southeast flow pattern will become westerly this weekend. A light southerly flow returns early next week. Rain chances will also increase through the weekend with scattered to numerous showers and thunderstorms during the morning hours. A few waterspouts will be possible each morning. On Perdido Bay, Pensacola Bay including Santa Rosa Sound, and Choctawhatchee Bay. For today, east winds around 5 knots. Becoming southeast this afternoon. Waves 1 foot or less. Light chop. A chance of showers and thunderstorms. For tonight, southeast winds around 5 knots. Waves 1 foot or less. Smooth. A slight chance of showers and thunderstorms. For Saturday, southwest winds around 5 knots, increasing to 5 to 10 knots in the afternoon. Waves 1 foot or less. Light chop. A chance of showers and thunderstorms. And for Saturday night, southwest winds 5 to 10 knots, becoming west after midnight. Waves 1 foot or less. Light chop. A slight chance of showers and thunderstorms after midnight. On Perdido Bay, Pensacola Bay including Santa Rosa Sound, and Choctawhatchee Bay. For today, east winds around 5 knots, becoming south this afternoon. Waves 1 foot or less. Smooth. A chance of showers and thunderstorms. For tonight, southeast winds around 5 knots in the evening, becoming light and variable. Waves 1 foot or less. Smooth. A slight chance of showers and thunderstorms. For Saturday, south winds around 5 knots, becoming southwest in the afternoon. Waves 1 foot or less. Light chop. A chance of showers and thunderstorms. And for Saturday night, west winds 5 to 10 knots. Waves 1 foot or less. Light chop. A slight chance of showers and thunderstorms after midnight. From the Okaloosa-Walton County line to Pascagoula, and out 20 nautical miles. For today, east winds 5 to 10 knots, becoming southeast late. Seas 1 foot or less. Wave detail, east 1 foot at 5 seconds. A chance of thunderstorms. Showers likely, mainly this morning. For tonight, south winds around 5 knots. Seas 1 foot or less. Wave detail, southeast 1 foot at 4 seconds. A slight chance of showers and thunderstorms. For Saturday, southwest winds around 5 knots. Seas 1 foot or less. Wave detail, south 1 foot at 3 seconds. A chance of showers and thunderstorms, mainly in the morning. And for Saturday night, southwest winds 5 to 10 knots. Seas 1 foot or less. Wave detail, southwest 1 foot at 3 seconds. A chance of showers and thunderstorms after midnight. From the Okaloosa-Walton County line to Pascagoula, from 20 to 60 nautical miles offshore. For today, east winds 5 to 10 knots, becoming southeast this afternoon. Seas 1 foot or less. Wave detail, east 1 foot at 5 seconds. Showers likely this morning. A chance of thunderstorms. A chance of showers this afternoon. For tonight, south winds 5 to 10 knots. Seas 1 foot or less. Wave detail, southeast 1 foot at 3 seconds. A slight chance of showers and thunderstorms after midnight. For Saturday, southwest winds 5 to 10 knots. Seas 1 foot or less. Wave detail, south 1 foot at 3 seconds. A chance of showers and thunderstorms, mainly in the morning. And for Saturday night, southwest winds 5 to 10 knots. Seas 1 foot or less. Wave detail, southwest 1 foot at 3 seconds. A slight chance of showers and thunderstorms after midnight. 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Tidal information, at the mouth of the Mobile River on Friday, high tide at 5:21 a.m. Low tide at 6:18 p.m. At the mouth of the Mobile River on Saturday, high tide at 6:20 a.m. Low tide at 7:31 p.m. At Pensacola Bay on Friday, high tide at 4:43 a.m. Low tide at 4:57 p.m. At Pensacola Bay on Saturday, high tide at 6:05 a.m. Low tide at 6:01 p.m. At the East Pass in Destin on Friday, high tide at 4:10 a.m. Low tide at 4:23 p.m. At the East Pass in Destin on Saturday, high tide at 5:32 a.m. Low tide at 5:27 p.m. The following marine observations were made as of 3 a.m. Mobile Bay Coast Guard Station. Winds were northwest at 2 knots. Sea temperature 89 degrees. Air temperature 81 degrees. Weeks Bay, calm. Air temperature was 78 degrees. Pensacola Bay. Sea temperature 81.

100 miles south of Destin. Winds were southeast at 8 knots. Air temperature 83 degrees. Wave heights 1 foot. Wave period 4 seconds. The tropical weather outlook. For the North Atlantic, Caribbean Sea and the Gulf of America, tropical cyclone formation is not expected during the next 7 days. The following weather reports were made at 3 a.m. Pensacola International Airport, skies were partly cloudy. The temperature was 76 degrees, the dew point was 75, and the relative humidity was 97%. The wind was north at 3 miles an hour. The pressure was 29.93 inches and steady. At Pensacola Naval Air Station, the pressure was 29.92 inches and falling. The Pensacola climate summary for yesterday, September 3, 2026. Yesterday's high temperature was 89 degrees and the low 77 degrees. 0.38 inches of precipitation fell yesterday, which brings the monthly total to 0.49 inches. This is 0.18 inches below the normal amount of 0.67 inches for September. The total precipitation for the year now stands at 39.97 inches, which is 7.88 inches below normal. The normal high temperature for today is 90 degrees, and the normal low is 74. The record high for today is 98, which last occurred in 1990, and the record low is 62, which occurred in 1952. Sunrise today is at 6:27 a.m. and sunset is at 7:08 p.m. Across the central Gulf Coast, Gulf Shores, fog. Temperature was 77 degrees. Wind calm. Milton, partly cloudy. Temperature was 75 degrees. Wind variable at 3 miles an hour. Destin, partly cloudy. Temperature was 79 degrees. Wind north at 3 miles an hour. Mary Esther, partly cloudy. Temperature was 77 degrees. Wind calm. Mobile, cloudy. Temperature was 77 degrees. Wind calm. Elsewhere, Hattiesburg, partly cloudy and 77. New Orleans, mostly cloudy and 79. Montgomery, partly cloudy and 77. Tallahassee, partly cloudy and 79. And at Panama City, partly cloudy and 77. Here's your National Weather Service forecast. Today, partly sunny. A chance of showers and thunderstorms this morning, then showers and thunderstorms likely this afternoon. Highs in the upper 80s. Northeast winds around 5 miles per hour, becoming southeast around 5 miles per hour this afternoon. Chance of rain 70%. Tonight, a slight chance of thunderstorms in the evening. Partly cloudy with a slight chance of showers. Humid with lows in the mid-70s. Southeast winds around 5 miles per hour in the evening, becoming light and variable. Chance of rain 20%. Saturday, mostly sunny. A slight chance of showers and thunderstorms in the morning, then showers and thunderstorms likely in the afternoon. Humid with highs around 90. Northeast winds around 5 miles per hour, becoming south in the afternoon. Chance of rain 60%. Saturday night, partly cloudy in the evening, then clearing. Humid with lows in the mid-70s. Southwest winds around 5 miles per hour in the evening, becoming light and variable. Sunday, mostly sunny. A slight chance of showers and thunderstorms in the morning, then a chance of showers and thunderstorms in the afternoon. Humid with highs in the lower 90s. West winds around 5 miles per hour. Chance of rain 50%. Sunday night, partly cloudy in the evening, then clearing. A chance of showers and thunderstorms. Lows in the mid-70s. Chance of rain 50%. Labor Day, mostly sunny. A slight chance of showers and thunderstorms in the morning, then showers and thunderstorms likely in the afternoon. Highs in the lower 90s. Chance of rain 60%. Monday night, partly cloudy. A slight chance of showers and thunderstorms in the evening. Lows in the mid-70s. Chance of rain 20%. 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

0: 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The current time is 3:27 a.m. Central Daylight Time. Here's your marine forecast. On the weather map, a generally light east to southeast flow pattern will become westerly this weekend. A light southerly flow returns early next week. Rain chances will also increase through the weekend with scattered to numerous showers and thunderstorms during the morning hours. A few waterspouts will be possible each morning. On Perdido Bay, Pensacola Bay including Santa Rosa Sound, and Choctawhatchee Bay. For today, east winds around 5 knots, becoming southeast this afternoon. Waves 1 foot or less. Light chop. A chance of showers and thunderstorms. For tonight, southeast winds around 5 knots. Waves 1 foot or less. Smooth. A slight chance of showers and thunderstorms. For Saturday, southwest winds around 5 knots, increasing to 5 to 10 knots in the afternoon. Waves 1 foot or less. Light chop. A chance of showers and thunderstorms. And for Saturday night, southwest winds 5 to 10 knots, becoming west after midnight. Waves 1 foot or less. Light chop. A slight chance of showers and thunderstorms after midnight. On Perdido Bay, Pensacola Bay including Santa Rosa Sound, and Choctawhatchee Bay. For today, east winds around 5 knots, becoming south this afternoon. Waves 1 foot or less. Smooth. A chance of showers and thunderstorms. For tonight, southeast winds around 5 knots in the evening, becoming light and variable. Waves 1 foot or less. Smooth. A slight chance of showers and thunderstorms. For Saturday, south winds around 5 knots, becoming southwest in the afternoon. Waves 1 foot or less. Light chop. A chance of showers and thunderstorms. And for Saturday night, west winds 5 to 10 knots. Waves 1 foot or less. Light chop. A slight chance of showers and thunderstorms after midnight. From the Okaloosa-Walton County line to Pascagoula, and out 20 nautical miles. For today, east winds 5 to 10 knots, becoming southeast late. Seas 1 foot or less. Wave detail, east 1 foot at 5 seconds. A chance of thunderstorms. Showers likely, mainly this morning. For tonight, south winds around 5 knots. Seas 1 foot or less. Wave detail, southeast 1 foot at 4 seconds. A slight chance of showers and thunderstorms. For Saturday, southwest winds around 5 knots. Seas 1 foot or less. Wave detail, south 1 foot at 3 seconds. A chance of showers and thunderstorms, mainly in the morning. And for Saturday night, southwest winds 5 to 10 knots. Seas 1 foot or less. Wave detail, southwest 1 foot at 3 seconds. A chance of showers and thunderstorms after midnight. From the Okaloosa-Walton County line to Pascagoula, from 20 to 60 nautical miles offshore. For today, east winds 5 to 10 knots, becoming southeast this afternoon. Seas 1 foot or less. Wave detail, east 1 foot at 5 seconds. Showers likely this morning. A chance of thunderstorms. A chance of showers this afternoon. For tonight, south winds 5 to 10 knots. Seas 1 foot or less. Wave detail, southeast 1 foot at 3 seconds. A slight chance of showers and thunderstorms after midnight. For Saturday, southwest winds 5 to 10 knots. Seas 1 foot or less. Wave detail, south 1 foot at 3 seconds. A chance of showers and thunderstorms, mainly in the morning. And for Saturday night, southwest winds 5 to 10 knots. Seas 1 foot or less. Wave detail, southwest 1 foot at 3 seconds. A slight chance of showers and thunderstorms after midnight. Tidal information, at the mouth of the Mobile River on Friday, high tide at 5:21 a.m. Low tide at 6:18 p.m. At the mouth of the Mobile River on Saturday, high tide at 6:20 a.m. low tide at 7:31 p.m. At Pensacola Bay on Friday, high tide at 4:43 a.m. Low tide at 4:57 p.m. At Pensacola Bay on Saturday, high tide at 6:05 a.m. Low tide at 6:01 p.m. At the East Pass in Destin on Friday, high tide at 4:10 a.m. Low tide at 4:23 p.m. At the East Pass in Destin on Saturday, high tide at 5:32 a.m. Low tide at 5:27 p.m. The following marine observations were made as of 3 a.m. Mobile Bay Coast Guard Station. Winds were northwest at 2 knots. Sea temperature 89 degrees. Air temperature 81 degrees. Weeks Bay, calm. Air temperature was 78 degrees. Pensacola Bay. Sea temperature 87 degrees. Air temperature 78 degrees. The report from the east end of Dauphin Island was not available. Graham Bay, east winds at 5 knots. Air temperature was 83 degrees. And Pettiboy Island, southeast winds at 5 knots. Air temperature was 78 degrees. 12 miles south of Orange Beach, winds were north at 8 knots. Air temperature was 82 degrees. Gulf water temperature 86 degrees. Wave height 2 feet, with a period of 5 seconds. 100 miles south of Destin. Winds were southeast at 8 knots. Air temperature 83 degrees. Wave heights 1 foot. Wave period 4 seconds. The following weather reports were made at 3 a.m. Pensacola International Airport, skies were partly cloudy. The temperature was 76 degrees, the dew point was 75, and the relative humidity was 97%. The wind was north at 3 miles an hour. The pressure was 29.93 inches and steady. At Pensacola Naval Air Station, the pressure was 29.92 inches and falling. The Pensacola climate summary for yesterday, September 3, 2026. Yesterday's high temperature was 89 degrees and the low 77 degrees. 0.38 inches of precipitation fell yesterday, which brings the monthly total to 0.49 inches. This is 0.18 inches below the normal amount of 0.67 inches for September. The total precipitation for the year now stands at 39.97 inches, which is 7.88 inches below normal. The normal high temperature for today is 90 degrees, and the normal low is 74. The record high for today is 98, which last occurred in 1990, and the record low is 62, which occurred in 1952. Sunrise today is at 6:27 a.m. and sunset is at 7:08 p.m. Across the central Gulf Coast, Gulf Shores, fog. Temperature was 77 degrees. Wind calm. Milton, partly cloudy. Temperature was 75 degrees. Wind variable at 3 miles an hour. Destin, partly cloudy. Temperature was 79 degrees. Wind north at 3 miles an hour. Mary Esther, partly cloudy. Temperature was 77 degrees. Wind calm. Mobile, cloudy. Temperature was 77 degrees. Wind calm. Elsewhere, Hattiesburg, partly cloudy and 77. New Orleans, mostly cloudy and 79. Montgomery, partly cloudy and 77. Tallahassee, partly cloudy and 79. And at Panama City, partly cloudy and 77. Here's your National Weather Service forecast. Today, partly sunny. A chance of showers and thunderstorms this morning, then showers and thunderstorms likely this afternoon. Highs in the upper 80s. Northeast winds around 5 miles per hour, becoming southeast around 5 miles per hour this afternoon. Chance of rain 70%. Tonight, a slight chance of thunderstorms in the evening. Partly cloudy with a slight chance of showers. Humid with lows in the mid-70s. Southeast winds around 5 miles per hour in the evening, becoming light and variable. Chance of rain 20%. Saturday, mostly sunny. A slight chance of showers and thunderstorms in the morning, then showers and thunderstorms likely in the afternoon. Humid with highs around 90. Northeast winds around 5 miles per hour, becoming south in the afternoon. Chance of rain 60%. Saturday night, partly cloudy in the evening, then clearing. Humid with lows in the mid-70s. Southwest winds around 5 miles per hour in the evening, becoming light and variable. Sunday, mostly sunny. A slight chance of showers and thunderstorms in the morning, then a chance of showers and thunderstorms in the afternoon. Humid with highs in the lower 90s. West winds around 5 miles per hour. Chance of rain 50%. Sunday night, partly cloudy in the evening, then clearing. A chance of showers and thunderstorms. Lows in the mid-70s. Chance of rain 50%. Labor Day, mostly sunny. A slight chance of showers and thunderstorms in the morning, then showers and thunderstorms likely in the afternoon. Highs in the lower 90s. Chance of rain 60%. Monday night, partly cloudy. A slight chance of showers and thunderstorms in the evening. Lows in the mid-70s. Chance of rain 20%. This is NOAA Weather Radio, from the Mobile Pensacola National Weather Service. The current time is 3:39 a.m. Central Daylight Time. Here's your marine forecast. On the weather map, a generally light east to southeast flow pattern will become westerly this weekend. A light southerly flow returns early next week. Rain chances will also increase through the weekend with scattered to numerous showers and thunderstorms during the morning hours. A few waterspouts will be possible each morning. On Perdido Bay, Pensacola Bay including Santa Rosa Sound, and Choctawhatchee Bay. For today, east winds around 5 knots, becoming southeast this afternoon. Waves 1 foot or less. Light chop. A chance of showers and thunderstorms. For tonight, southeast winds around 5 knots. Waves 1 foot or less. Smooth. A slight chance of showers and thunderstorms. For Saturday, southwest winds around 5 knots, increasing to 5 to 10 knots in the afternoon. Waves 1 foot or less. Light chop. A chance of showers and thunderstorms. And for Saturday night, southwest winds 5 to 10 knots, becoming west after midnight. Waves 1 foot or less. Light chop. A slight chance of showers and thunderstorms after midnight. On Perdido Bay, Pensacola Bay including Santa Rosa Sound, and Choctawhatchee Bay. For today, east winds around 5 knots, becoming south this afternoon. Waves 1 foot or less. Smooth. A chance of showers and thunderstorms. For tonight, southeast winds around 5 knots in the evening, becoming light and variable. Waves 1 foot or less. Smooth. A slight chance of showers and thunderstorms. For Saturday, south winds around 5 knots, becoming southwest in the afternoon. Waves 1 foot or less. Light chop. A chance of showers and thunderstorms. And for Saturday night, west winds 5 to 10 knots. Waves 1 foot or less. Light chop. A slight chance of showers and thunderstorms after midnight. From the Okaloosa-Walton County line to Pascagoula, an out 20 nautical miles. For today, east winds 5 to 10 knots, becoming southeast late. Seas 1 foot or less. Wave detail, east 1 foot at 5 seconds. A chance of thunderstorms. Showers likely, mainly this morning. For tonight, south winds around 5 knots. Seas 1 foot or less. Wave detail, southeast 1 foot at 4 seconds. A slight chance of showers and thunderstorms. For Saturday, southwest winds around 5 knots. Seas 1 foot or less. Wave detail, south 1 foot at 3 seconds. A chance of showers and thunderstorms, mainly in the morning. And for Saturday night, southwest winds 5 to 10 knots. Seas 1 foot or less. Wave detail, southwest 1 foot at 3 seconds. A chance of showers and thunderstorms after midnight. from the Okaloosa-Walton County line to Pascagoula, from 20 to 60 nautical miles offshore. For today, east winds 5 to 10 knots, becoming southeast this afternoon. Seas 1 foot or less. Wave detail, east 1 foot at 5 seconds. Showers likely this morning. A chance of thunderstorms. A chance of showers this afternoon. For tonight, south winds 5 to 10 knots. Seas 1 foot or less. Wave detail, southeast 1 foot at 3 seconds. A slight chance of showers and thunderstorms after midnight. For Saturday, southwest winds 5 to 10 knots. Seas 1 foot or less. Wave detail, south 1 foot at 3 seconds. A chance of showers and thunderstorms, mainly in the morning. And for Saturday night, southwest winds 5 to 10 knots. Seas 1 foot or less. Wave detail, southwest 1 foot at 3 seconds. A slight chance of showers and thunderstorms after midnight. Tidal information, at the mouth of the Mobile River on Friday, high tide at 5:21 a.m. Low tide at 6:18 p.m. At the mouth of the Mobile River on Saturday, high tide at 6:20 a.m. Low tide at 7:31 p.m. At Pensacola Bay on Friday, high tide at 4:43 a.m. Low tide at 4:57 p.m. At Pensacola Bay on Saturday, high tide at 6:05 a.m. Low tide at 6:01 p.m. At the East Pass in Destin on Friday, high tide at 4:10 a.m. Low tide at 4:23 p.m. At the East Pass in Destin on Saturday, high tide at 5:32 a.m. Low tide at 5:27 p.m. The following marine observations were made as of 3 a.m. Mobile Bay Coast Guard Station. Winds were northwest at 2 knots. Sea temperature 89 degrees. Air temperature 81 degrees. Weeks Bay, calm. Air temperature was 78 degrees. Pensacola Bay. Sea temperature 87 degrees. Air temperature 78 degrees. The report from the east end of Dauphin Island was not available. Graham Bay, east winds at 5 knots. Air temperature was 83 degrees. And Pettiboy Island, southeast winds at 5 knots. Air temperature was 78 degrees. 12 miles south of Orange Beach, winds were north at 8 knots. Air temperature was 82 degrees. Gulf water temperature 86 degrees. Wave height 2 feet, with a period of 5 seconds. 100 miles south of Destin. Winds were southeast at 8 knots. Air temperature 83 degrees. Wave heights 1 foot. Wave period 4 seconds. The following weather reports were made at 3 a.m. Pensacola International Airport, skies were partly cloudy. The temperature was 76 degrees, the dew point was 75, and the relative humidity was 97%. The wind was north at 3 miles an hour. The pressure was 29.93 inches and steady. At Pensacola Naval Air Station, the pressure was 29.92 inches and falling. The Pensacola climate summary for yesterday, September 3, 2026. Yesterday's high temperature was 89 degrees and the low 77 degrees. 0.38 inches of precipitation fell yesterday, which brings the monthly total to 0.49 inches. This is 0.18 inches below the normal amount of 0.67 inches for September. The total precipitation for the year now stands at 39.97 inches, which is 7.88 inches below normal. The normal high temperature for today is 90 degrees, and the normal low is 74. The record high for today is 98, which last occurred in 1990, and the record low is 62, which occurred in 1952. Sunrise today is at 6:27 a.m. and sunset is at 7:08 p.m. This is NOAA Weather Radio Station KEC 86, from Pensacola, Florida. 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Across the central Gulf Coast, Gulf Shores, fog. Temperature was 77 degrees. Wind calm. Milton, partly cloudy. Temperature was 75 degrees. Wind variable at 3 miles an hour. Destin, partly cloudy. Temperature was 79 degrees. Wind north at 3 miles an hour. Mary Esther, partly cloudy. Temperature was 77 degrees. Wind calm. Mobile, cloudy. Temperature was 77 degrees. Wind calm. Elsewhere, Hattiesburg, partly cloudy and 77. New Orleans, mostly cloudy and 79. Montgomery, partly cloudy and 77. Tallahassee, partly cloudy and 79. And in Panama City, partly cloudy and 77. Here's your National Weather Service forecast. Today, partly sunny. A chance of showers and thunderstorms this morning, then showers and thunderstorms likely this afternoon. Highs in the upper 80s. Northeast winds around 5 miles per hour, becoming southeast around 5 miles per hour this afternoon. Chance of rain 70%. Tonight, a slight chance of thunderstorms in the evening. Partly cloudy with a slight chance of showers. Humid with lows in the mid-70s. Southeast winds around 5 miles per hour in the evening, becoming light and variable. Chance of rain 20%. Saturday, mostly sunny. A slight chance of showers and thunderstorms in the morning, then showers and thunderstorms likely in the afternoon. Humid with highs around 90. Northeast winds around 5 miles per hour, becoming south in the afternoon. Chance of rain 60%. Saturday night, partly cloudy in the evening, then clearing. Humid with lows in the mid-70s. Southwest winds around 5 miles per hour in the evening, becoming light and variable. Sunday, mostly sunny. A slight chance of showers and thunderstorms in the morning, then a chance of showers and thunderstorms in the afternoon. Humid with highs in the lower 90s. West winds around 5 miles per hour. Chance of rain 50%. Sunday night, partly cloudy in the evening, then clearing. A chance of showers and thunderstorms. Lows in the mid-70s. Chance of rain 50%. Labor Day, mostly sunny. A slight chance of showers and thunderstorms in the morning, then showers and thunderstorms likely in the afternoon. Highs in the lower 90s. Chance of rain 60%. Monday night, partly cloudy. A slight chance of showers and thunderstorms in the evening. Lows in the mid-70s. Chance of rain 20%. 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The current time is 3:50 a.m. Central Daylight Time. Here's your marine forecast. On the weather map, a generally light east to southeast flow pattern will become westerly this weekend. A light southerly flow returns early next week. Rain chances will also increase through the weekend with scattered to numerous showers and thunderstorms during the morning hours. A few waterspouts will be possible each morning. On Perdido Bay, Pensacola Bay including Santa Rosa Sound, and Choctaw Hatchie Bay. For today, east winds around 5 knots, becoming southeast this afternoon. Waves 1 foot or less. Light chop. A chance of showers and thunderstorms. For tonight, southeast winds around 5 knots. Waves 1 foot or less. Smooth. A slight chance of showers and thunderstorms. For Saturday, southwest winds around 5 knots, increasing to 5 to 10 knots in the afternoon. Waves 1 foot or less. Light chop. A chance of showers and thunderstorms. And for Saturday night, southwest winds 5 to 10 knots, becoming west after midnight. Waves 1 foot or less. Light chop. A slight chance of showers and thunderstorms after midnight. On Perdido Bay, Pensacola Bay including Santa Rosa Sound, and Choctaw Hatchie Bay. For today, east winds around 5 knots, becoming south this afternoon. Waves 1 foot or less. Smooth. A chance of showers and thunderstorms. For tonight, southeast winds around 5 knots in the evening, becoming light and variable. waves 1 foot or less. Smooth. A slight chance of showers and thunderstorms. For Saturday, south winds around 5 knots, becoming southwest in the afternoon. Waves 1 foot or less. Light chop. A chance of showers and thunderstorms. And for Saturday night, west winds 5 to 10 knots. Waves 1 foot or less. Light chop. A slight chance of showers and thunderstorms after midnight. From the Okaloosa-Walton County line to Pascagoula, and out 20 nautical miles. For today, east winds 5 to 10 knots, becoming southeast late. Seas 1 foot or less. Wave detail, east 1 foot at 5 seconds. A chance of thunderstorms. Showers likely, mainly this morning. For tonight, south winds around 5 knots. Seas 1 foot or less. Wave detail, southeast 1 foot at 4 seconds. A slight chance of showers and thunderstorms. For Saturday, southwest winds around 5 knots. Seas 1 foot or less. Wave detail, south 1 foot at 3 seconds. A chance of showers and thunderstorms, mainly in the morning. And for Saturday night, southwest winds 5 to 10 knots. Seas 1 foot or less. Wave detail, southwest 1 foot at 3 seconds. A chance of showers and thunderstorms after midnight. From the Okaloosa-Walton County line to Pascagoula, from 20 to 60 nautical miles offshore. For today, east winds 5 to 10 knots, becoming southeast this afternoon. Seas 1 foot or less. Wave detail, east 1 foot at 5 seconds. Showers likely this morning. A chance of thunderstorms. A chance of showers this afternoon. For tonight, south winds 5 to 10 knots. Seas 1 foot or less. Wave detail, southeast 1 foot at 3 seconds. A slight chance of showers and thunderstorms after midnight. For Saturday, southwest winds 5 to 10 knots. Seas 1 foot or less. Wave detail, south 1 foot at 3 seconds. A chance of showers and thunderstorms, mainly in the morning. And for Saturday night, southwest winds 5 to 10 knots. Seas 1 foot or less. Wave detail, southwest 1 foot at 3 seconds. A slight chance of showers and thunderstorms after midnight. The Tropical Weather Outlook. For the North Atlantic, Caribbean Sea and the Gulf of America, tropical cyclone formation is not expected during the next 7 days. Tidal information, at the mouth of the Mobile River on Friday, high tide at 5:21 a.m. Low tide at 6:18 p.m. At the mouth of the Mobile River on Saturday, high tide at 6:20 a.m. Low tide at 7:31 p.m. At Pensacola Bay on Friday, high tide at 4:43 a.m. Low tide at 4:57 p.m. At Pensacola Bay on Saturday, high tide at 6:05 a.m. Low tide at 6:01 p.m. At the East Pass in Destin on Friday, high tide at 4:10 a.m. Low tide at 4:23 p.m. At the East Pass in Destin on Saturday, high tide at 5:32 a.m. Low tide at 5:27 p.m. The following marine observations were made as of 3 a.m. Mobile Bay Coast Guard Station. Winds were northwest at 2 knots. Sea temperature 89 degrees. Air temperature 81 degrees. Weeks Bay, calm. Air temperature was 78 degrees. Pensacola Bay. Sea temperature 87 degrees. Air temperature 78 degrees. The report from the east end of Dauphin Island was not available. Graham Bay, east winds at 5 knots. Air temperature was 83 degrees. And Pettiboy Island, southeast winds at 5 knots. Air temperature was 78 degrees. 12 miles south of Orange Beach, winds were north at 8 knots. Air temperature was 82 degrees. Gulf water temperature 86 degrees. Wave height 2 feet, with a period of 5 seconds. 100 miles south of Destin. Winds were southeast at 8 knots. Air temperature 83 degrees. Wave heights 1 foot. Wave period 4 seconds. The following weather reports were made at 3 a.m. Pensacola International Airport, skies were partly cloudy. The temperature was 76 degrees, the dew point was 75, and the relative humidity was 97%. The wind was north at 3 miles an hour. The pressure was 29.93 inches and steady. At Pensacola Naval Air Station, the pressure was 29.92 inches and falling. The Pensacola climate summary for yesterday, September 3, 2026. Yesterday's high temperature was 89 degrees and the low 77 degrees. 0.38 inches of precipitation fell yesterday, which brings the monthly total to 0.49 inches. This is 0.18 inches below the normal amount of 0.67 inches for September. The total precipitation for the year now stands at 39.97 inches, which is 7.88 inches below normal. The normal high temperature for today is 90 degrees, and the normal low is 74. The record high for today is 98, which last occurred in 1990, and the record low is 62, which occurred in 1952. Sunrise today is at 6:27 a.m. and sunset is at 7:08 p.m. Across the central Gulf Coast, Gulf Shores, fog. Temperature was 77 degrees. Wind calm. Milton, partly cloudy. Temperature was 75 degrees. Wind variable at 3 miles an hour. Destin, partly cloudy.
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0: Temperature was 77 degrees. Wind calm. Elsewhere, Hattiesburg, partly cloudy and 77. New Orleans, mostly cloudy and 79. Montgomery, partly cloudy and 77. Tallahassee, partly cloudy and 79. And at Panama City, partly cloudy and 77. Here's your National Weather Service forecast. Today, partly sunny. A chance of showers and thunderstorms this morning, then showers and thunderstorms likely this afternoon. Highs in the upper 80s. Northeast winds around 5 miles per hour, becoming southeast around 5 miles per hour this afternoon. Chance of rain 70%. Tonight, a slight chance of thunderstorms in the evening. Partly cloudy with a slight chance of showers. Humid with lows in the mid-70s. Southeast winds around 5 miles per hour in the evening, becoming light and variable. Chance of rain 20%. Saturday, mostly sunny. A slight chance of showers and thunderstorms in the morning, then showers and thunderstorms likely in the afternoon. Humid with highs around 90. Northeast winds around 5 miles per hour, becoming south in the afternoon. Chance of rain 60%. Saturday night, partly cloudy in the evening, then clearing. Humid with lows in the mid-70s. Southwest winds around 5 miles per hour in the evening, becoming light and variable. Sunday, mostly sunny. A slight chance of showers and thunderstorms in the morning, then a chance of showers and thunderstorms in the afternoon. Humid with highs in the lower 90s. West winds around 5 miles per hour. Chance of rain 50%. Sunday night, partly cloudy in the evening, then clearing. A chance of showers and thunderstorms. Lows in the mid-70s. Chance of rain 50%. Labor Day, mostly sunny. A slight chance of showers and thunderstorms in the morning, then showers and thunderstorms likely in the afternoon. Highs in the lower 90s. Chance of rain 60%. Monday night, partly cloudy. A slight chance of showers and thunderstorms in the evening. Lows in the mid-70s. Chance of rain 20%. 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The current time is 4:02 a.m. Central Daylight Time. Here's your marine forecast. On the weather map, a generally light east to southeast flow pattern will become westerly this weekend. A light southerly flow returns early next week. rain chances will also increase through the weekend with scattered to numerous showers and thunderstorms during the morning hours. A few waterspouts will be possible each morning. On Perdido Bay, Pensacola Bay including Santa Rosa Sound, and Choctawhatchee Bay. For today, east winds around 5 knots, becoming southeast this afternoon. Waves 1 foot or less. Light chop. A chance of showers and thunderstorms. For tonight, southeast winds around 5 knots. Waves 1 foot or less. Smooth. A slight chance of showers and thunderstorms. For Saturday, southwest winds around 5 knots, increasing to 5 to 10 knots in the afternoon. Waves 1 foot or less. Light chop. A chance of showers and thunderstorms. And for Saturday night, southwest winds 5 to 10 knots, becoming west after midnight. Waves 1 foot or less. Light chop. A slight chance of showers and thunderstorms after midnight. On Perdido Bay, Pensacola Bay including Santa Rosa Sound, and Choctawhatchee Bay. For today, east winds around 5 knots, becoming south this afternoon. Waves 1 foot or less. Smooth. A chance of showers and thunderstorms. For tonight, southeast winds around 5 knots in the evening, becoming light and variable. Waves 1 foot or less. Smooth. A slight chance of showers and thunderstorms. For Saturday, south winds around 5 knots, becoming southwest in the afternoon. Waves 1 foot or less. Light chop. A chance of showers and thunderstorms. And for Saturday night, west winds 5 to 10 knots. Waves 1 foot or less. Light chop. A slight chance of showers and thunderstorms after midnight. From the Okaloosa-Walton County line to Pascagoula, and out 20 nautical miles. For today, east winds 5 to 10 knots, becoming southeast late. Seas 1 foot or less. Wave detail, east 1 foot at 5 seconds. A chance of thunderstorms. Showers likely, mainly this morning. For tonight, south winds around 5 knots. Seas 1 foot or less. Wave detail, southeast 1 foot at 4 seconds. A slight chance of showers and thunderstorms. For Saturday, southwest winds around 5 knots. Seas 1 foot or less. Wave detail, south 1 foot at 3 seconds. A chance of showers and thunderstorms, mainly in the morning. And for Saturday night, southwest winds 5 to 10 knots. Seas 1 foot or less. Wave detail, southwest 1 foot at 3 seconds. A chance of showers and thunderstorms after midnight. From the Okaloosa-Walton County line to Pascagoula, from 20 to 60 nautical miles offshore. For today, east winds 5 to 10 knots, becoming southeast this afternoon. Seas 1 foot or less. Wave detail, east 1 foot at 5 seconds. Showers likely this morning. A chance of thunderstorms. A chance of showers this afternoon. For tonight, south winds 5 to 10 knots. Seas 1 foot or less. Wave detail, southeast 1 foot at 3 seconds. A slight chance of showers and thunderstorms after midnight. For Saturday, southwest winds 5 to 10 knots. Seas 1 foot or less. Wave detail, south 1 foot at 3 seconds. A chance of showers and thunderstorms, mainly in the morning. And for Saturday night, southwest winds 5 to 10 knots. Seas 1 foot or less. Wave detail, southwest 1 foot at 3 seconds. A slight chance of showers and thunderstorms after midnight. Tidal information, at the mouth of the Mobile River on Friday, high tide at 5:21 a.m. Low tide at 6:18 p.m. At the mouth of the Mobile River on Saturday, high tide at 6:20 a.m. Low tide at 7:31 p.m. At Pensacola Bay on Friday, high tide at 4:43 a.m. Low tide at 4:57 p.m. At Pensacola Bay on Saturday, high tide at 6:05 a.m. Low tide at 6:01 p.m. At the East Pass in Destin on Friday, High tide at 4:10 a.m. Low tide at 4:23 p.m. At the East Pass in Destin on Saturday, high tide at 5:32 a.m. Low tide at 5:27 p.m. The following marine observations were made as of 3 a.m. Mobile Bay Coast Guard Station. Winds were northwest at 2 knots. Sea temperature 89 degrees. Air temperature 81 degrees. Weeks Bay, calm. Air temperature was 78 degrees. Pensacola Bay. Sea temperature 87 degrees. Air temperature 78 degrees. The report from the east end of Dauphin Island was not available. Graham Bay, east winds at 5 knots. Air temperature was 83 degrees. And Pettiboy Island, southeast winds at 5 knots. Air temperature was 78 degrees. 12 miles south of Orange Beach, winds were north at 8 knots. Air temperature was 82 degrees. Gulf water temperature 86 degrees. Wave height 2 feet, with a period of 5 seconds. 100 miles south of Destin. Winds were southeast at 8 knots. Air temperature 83 degrees. Wave heights 1 foot. Wave period 4 seconds. The following weather reports were made at 3 a.m. Pensacola International Airport, skies were partly cloudy. The temperature was 76 degrees, the dew point was 75, and the relative humidity was 97%. The wind was north at 3 miles an hour. The pressure was 29.93 inches and steady. At Pensacola Naval Air Station, the pressure was 29.92 inches and falling. The Pensacola climate summary for yesterday, September 3, 2026. Yesterday's high temperature was 89 degrees and the low 77 degrees. 0.38 inches of precipitation fell yesterday, which brings the monthly total to 0.49 inches. This is 0.18 inches below the normal amount of 0.67 inches for September. The total precipitation for the year now stands at 39.97 inches, which is 7.88 inches below normal. The normal high temperature for today is 90 degrees, and the normal low is 74. The record high for today is 98, which last occurred in 1990, and the record low is 62, which occurred in 1952. Sunrise today is at 6:27 a.m. and sunset is at 7:08 p.m. Here's your National Weather Service forecast. Today, partly sunny. A chance of showers and thunderstorms this morning, then showers and thunderstorms likely this afternoon. Highs in the upper 80s. Northeast winds around 5 miles per hour, becoming southeast around 5 miles per hour this afternoon. Chance of rain 70%. Tonight, a slight chance of thunderstorms in the evening. Partly cloudy with a slight chance of showers. Humid with lows in the mid-70s. Southeast winds around 5 miles per hour in the evening, becoming light and variable. Chance of rain 20%. Saturday, mostly sunny. A slight chance of showers and thunderstorms in the morning, then showers and thunderstorms likely in the afternoon. Humid with highs around 90. Northeast winds around 5 miles per hour, becoming south in the afternoon. Chance of rain 60%. Saturday night, partly cloudy in the evening, then clearing. Humid with lows in the mid-70s. Southwest winds around 5 miles per hour in the evening, becoming light and variable. Sunday, mostly sunny. A slight chance of showers and thunderstorms in the morning, then a chance of showers and thunderstorms in the afternoon. Humid with highs in the lower 90s. West winds around 5 miles per hour. Chance of rain 50%. Sunday night, partly cloudy in the evening, then clearing. A chance of showers and thunderstorms. Lows in the mid-70s. Chance of rain 50%. Labor Day, mostly sunny. A slight chance of showers and thunderstorms in the morning, then showers and thunderstorms likely in the afternoon. Highs in the lower 90s. Chance of rain 60%. Monday night, partly cloudy. A slight chance of showers and thunderstorms in the evening. Lows in the mid-70s. Chance of rain 20%. This is NOAA Weather Radio from the Mobile Pensacola National Weather Service. The current time is 4:12 a.m. Central Daylight Time. Here's your marine forecast. On the weather map, a generally light east to southeast flow pattern will become westerly this weekend. A light southerly flow returns early next week. Rain chances will also increase through the weekend with scattered to numerous showers and thunderstorms during the morning hours. A few waterspouts will be possible each morning. On Perdido Bay, Pensacola Bay including Santa Rosa Sound, and Choctawhatchee Bay. For today, east winds around 5 knots, becoming southeast this afternoon. Waves 1 foot or less. Light chop. A chance of showers and thunderstorms. For tonight, southeast winds around 5 knots. Waves 1 foot or less. Smooth. A slight chance of showers and thunderstorms. For Saturday, southwest winds around 5 knots, increasing to 5 to 10 knots in the afternoon. Waves 1 foot or less. Light chop. A chance of showers and thunderstorms. And for Saturday night, southwest winds 5 to 10 knots, becoming west after midnight. Waves 1 foot or less. Light chop. A slight chance of showers and thunderstorms after midnight. On Perdido Bay, Pensacola Bay including Santa Rosa Sound, and Choctawhatchee Bay. For today, east winds around 5 knots, becoming south this afternoon. Waves 1 foot or less. Smooth. A chance of showers and thunderstorms. For tonight, southeast winds around 5 knots in the evening, becoming light and variable. Waves 1 foot or less. Smooth. A slight chance of showers and thunderstorms. For Saturday, south winds around 5 knots, becoming southwest in the afternoon. Waves 1 foot or less. Light chop. A chance of showers and thunderstorms. And for Saturday night, west winds 5 to 10 knots. Waves 1 foot or less. Light chop. A slight chance of showers and thunderstorms after midnight. From the Okaloosa-Walton County line to Pascagoula and out 20 nautical miles. For today, east winds 5 to 10 knots, becoming southeast late. Seas 1 foot or less. Wave detail, east 1 foot at 5 seconds. A chance of thunderstorms. Showers likely, mainly this morning. For tonight, south winds around 5 knots. Seas 1 foot or less. Wave detail, southeast 1 foot at 4 seconds. A slight chance of showers and thunderstorms. For Saturday, southwest winds around 5 knots. Seas 1 foot or less. Wave detail, south 1 foot at 3 seconds. A chance of showers and thunderstorms, mainly in the morning. And for Saturday night, southwest winds 5 to 10 knots. Seas 1 foot or less. Wave detail, southwest 1 foot at 3 seconds. A chance of showers and thunderstorms after midnight. From the Okaloosa-Walton County line to Pascagoula, from 20 to 60 nautical miles offshore. For today, east winds 5 to 10 knots, becoming southeast this afternoon. Seas 1 foot or less. Wave detail, east 1 foot at 5 seconds. Showers likely this morning. A chance of thunderstorms. A chance of showers this afternoon. For tonight, south winds 5 to 10 knots. Seas 1 foot or less. Wave detail, southeast 1 foot at 3 seconds. A slight chance of showers and thunderstorms after midnight. For Saturday, southwest winds 5 to 10 knots. Seas 1 foot or less. Wave detail, south 1 foot at 3 seconds. A chance of showers and thunderstorms, mainly in the morning. And for Saturday night, southwest winds 5 to 10 knots. Seas 1 foot or less. Wave detail, southwest 1 foot at 3 seconds. A slight chance of showers and thunderstorms after midnight. 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At the mouth of the Mobile River on Saturday, high tide at 6:20 a.m. Low tide at 7:31 p.m. At Pensacola Bay on Friday, high tide at 4:43 a.m. Low tide at 4:57 p.m. At Pensacola Bay on Saturday, high tide at 6:05 a.m. Low tide at 6:01 p.m. At the East Pass in Destin on Friday, high tide at 4:10 a.m. Low tide at 4:23 p.m. At the East Pass in Destin on Saturday, high tide at 5:32 a.m. Low tide at 5:27 p.m. The following marine observations were made as of 4 a.m. Mobile Bay Coast Guard Station. Winds were north at 3 knots. Sea temperature 89 degrees. Air temperature 81 degrees. Weeks Bay, calm. Air temperature was 78 degrees. Pensacola Bay. Sea temperature 87 degrees. Air temperature 77 degrees. The report from the east end of Dauphin Island was not available. Graham Bay, north winds at 3 knots. Air temperature was 82 degrees. And Pettiboy Island, southeast winds at 4 knots. Air temperature was 80 degrees. 12 miles south of Orange Beach, winds were northeast at 8 knots. Air temperature was 82 degrees. Gulf water temperature 86 degrees. Wave height 2 feet, with a period of 4 seconds. 100 miles south of Destin. Winds were southeast at 6 knots. Air temperature 83 degrees. Wave heights 1 foot. Wave period 4 seconds. The following weather reports were made at 4 a.m. Pensacola International Airport, skies were cloudy. The temperature was 76 degrees, the dew point was 75, and the relative humidity was 97%. The wind was north at 3 miles an hour. The pressure was 29.93 inches and steady. At Pensacola Naval Air Station, the pressure was 29.92 inches and steady. The Pensacola climate summary for yesterday, September 3, 2026. Yesterday's high temperature was 89 degrees and the low 77 degrees. 0.38 inches of precipitation fell yesterday, which brings the monthly total to 0.49 inches. This is 0.18 inches below the normal amount of 0.67 inches for September. The total precipitation for the year now stands at 39.97 inches, which is 7.88 inches below normal. The normal high temperature for today is 90 degrees, and the normal low is 74. The record high for today is 98, which last occurred in 1990, and the record low is 62, which occurred in 1952. Sunrise today is at 6:27 a.m. and sunset is at 7:08 p.m. Across the central Gulf Coast, Gulf Shores, partly cloudy. Temperature was 77 degrees. Wind calm. Milton, partly cloudy. Temperature was 75 degrees. Wind calm. Destin, partly cloudy. Temperature was 79 degrees. Wind northeast at 3 miles an hour. At Mary Esther, VV, reducing the visibility to 10 miles. The temperature was 77 degrees, the dew point 75, and the relative humidity 95%. The wind was northwest at 3 miles an hour. The pressure was 29.91 inches and rising. Mobile, mostly cloudy. Temperature was 76 degrees. Wind calm. Elsewhere, Hattiesburg, cloudy and 77. New Orleans, mostly cloudy and 78. Montgomery, partly cloudy and 74. Tallahassee, partly cloudy and 78. And at Panama City, partly cloudy and 77. Here's your National Weather Service forecast. Today, partly sunny. A chance of showers and thunderstorms this morning, then showers and thunderstorms likely this afternoon. Highs in the upper 80s. Northeast winds around 5 miles per hour, becoming southeast around 5 miles per hour this afternoon. chance of rain 70%. Tonight, a slight chance of thunderstorms in the evening. Partly cloudy with a slight chance of showers.

mid-70s. Southwest winds around 5 miles per hour in the evening, becoming light and variable. Sunday, mostly sunny. A slight chance of showers and thunderstorms in the morning, then a chance of showers and thunderstorms in the afternoon. Humid with highs in the lower 90s. West winds around 5 miles per hour. Chance of rain 50%. Sunday night, partly cloudy in the evening, then clearing. A chance of showers and thunderstorms. Lows in the mid-70s. Chance of rain 50%. Labor Day, mostly sunny. A slight chance of showers and thunderstorms in the morning, then showers and thunderstorms likely in the afternoon. Highs in the lower 90s. Chance of rain 60%. Monday night, partly cloudy. A slight chance of showers and thunderstorms in the evening. Lows in the mid-70s. Chance of rain 20%. The Tropical Weather Outlook. For the North Atlantic, Caribbean Sea and the Gulf of America, tropical cyclone formation is not expected during the next 7 days. This is NOAA Weather Radio, from the Mobile Pensacola National Weather Service. The current time is 4:24 a.m. Central Daylight Time. Here's your marine forecast. On the weather map, a generally light east to southeast flow pattern will become westerly this weekend. A light southerly flow returns early next week. Rain chances will also increase through the weekend with scattered to numerous showers and thunderstorms during the morning hours. A few waterspouts will be possible each morning. On Perdido Bay, Pensacola Bay including Santa Rosa Sound, and Choctawhatchee Bay. For today, east winds around 5 knots, becoming southeast this afternoon. Waves 1 foot or less. Light chop. A chance of showers and thunderstorms. For tonight, southeast winds around 5 knots. Waves 1 foot or less. Smooth. A slight chance of showers and thunderstorms. For Saturday, southwest winds around 5 knots, increasing to 5 to 10 knots in the afternoon. Waves 1 foot or less. Light chop. A chance of showers and thunderstorms. And for Saturday night, southwest winds 5 to 10 knots, becoming west after midnight. Waves 1 foot or less. Light chop. A slight chance of showers and thunderstorms after midnight. On Perdido Bay, Pensacola Bay including Santa Rosa Sound, and Choctawhatchee Bay. For today, east winds around 5 knots, becoming south this afternoon. Waves 1 foot or less. Smooth. A chance of showers and thunderstorms. For tonight, southeast winds around 5 knots in the evening, becoming light and variable. Waves 1 foot or less. Smooth. A slight chance of showers and thunderstorms. For Saturday, south winds around 5 knots, becoming southwest in the afternoon. Waves 1 foot or less. Light chop. A chance of showers and thunderstorms. And for Saturday night, west winds 5 to 10 knots. Waves 1 foot or less. Light chop. A slight chance of showers and thunderstorms after midnight. From the Okaloosa-Walton County line to Pascagoula, and out 20 nautical miles. For today, east winds 5 to 10 knots, becoming southeast late. Seas 1 foot or less. Wave detail, east 1 foot at 5 seconds. A chance of thunderstorms. Showers likely, mainly this morning. For tonight, south winds around 5 knots. Seas 1 foot or less. Wave detail, southeast 1 foot at 4 seconds. A slight chance of showers and thunderstorms. For Saturday, southwest winds around 5 knots. Seas 1 foot or less. Wave detail, south 1 foot at 3 seconds. A chance of showers and thunderstorms, mainly in the morning. And for Saturday night, southwest winds 5 to 10 knots. Seas 1 foot or less. Wave detail, southwest 1 foot at 3 seconds. A chance of showers and thunderstorms after midnight. From the Okaloosa-Walton County line to Pascagoula, from 20 to 60 nautical miles offshore. For today, east winds 5 to 10 knots, becoming southeast.

0: This afternoon, seas 1 foot or less. Wave detail, east 1 foot at 5 seconds. Showers likely this morning. A chance of thunderstorms. A chance of showers this afternoon. For tonight, south winds 5 to 10 knots. Seas 1 foot or less. Wave detail, southeast 1 foot at 3 seconds. A slight chance of showers and thunderstorms after midnight. For Saturday, southwest winds 5 to 10 knots. Seas 1 foot or less. Wave detail, south 1 foot at 3 seconds. A chance of showers and thunderstorms, mainly in the morning. And for Saturday night, southwest winds 5 to 10 knots. Seas 1 foot or less. Wave detail, southwest 1 foot at 3 seconds. A slight chance of showers and thunderstorms after midnight. Tidal information, at the mouth of the Mobile River on Friday, high tide at 5:21 a.m. Low tide at 6:18 p.m. At the mouth of the Mobile River on Saturday, high tide at 6:20 a.m. Low tide at 7:31 p.m. At Pensacola Bay on Friday, high tide at 4:43 a.m. Low tide at 4:57 p.m. At Pensacola Bay on Saturday, high tide at 6:05 a.m. Low tide at 6:01 p.m. At the East Pass in Destin on Friday, high tide at 4:10 a.m. Low tide at 4:23 p.m. At the East Pass in Destin on Saturday, high tide at 5:32 a.m. Low tide at 5:27 p.m. The following marine observations were made as of 4 a.m. Mobile Bay Coast Guard Station. Winds were north at 3 knots. Sea temperature 89 degrees. Air temperature 81 degrees. Weeks Bay, calm. Air temperature was 78 degrees. Pensacola Bay. Sea temperature 87 degrees. Air temperature 77 degrees. The report from the east end of Dauphin Island was not available. Graham Bay, north winds at 3 knots. Air temperature was 82 degrees. And Pettiboy Island, southeast winds at 4 knots. Air temperature was 80 degrees. 12 miles south of Orange Beach, winds were northeast at 8 knots. Air temperature was 82 degrees. Gulf water temperature 86 degrees. Wave height 2 feet, with a period of 4 seconds. 100 miles south of Destin. Winds were southeast at 6 knots. Air temperature 83 degrees. Wave heights 1 foot. Wave period 4 seconds. The following weather reports were made at 4 a.m. Pensacola International Airport, skies were cloudy. The temperature was 76 degrees, the dew point was 75, and the relative humidity was 97%. The wind was north at 3 miles an hour. The pressure was 29.93 inches and steady. At Pensacola Naval Air Station, the pressure was 29.92 inches and steady. The Pensacola climate summary for yesterday, September 3, 2026. Yesterday's high temperature was 89 degrees and the low 77 degrees. 0.38 inches of precipitation fell yesterday, which brings the monthly total to 0.49 inches. This is 0.18 inches below the normal amount of 0.67 inches for September. The total precipitation for the year now stands at 39.97 inches, which is 7.88 inches below normal. The normal high temperature for today is 90 degrees, and the normal low is 74. The record high for today is 98, which last occurred in 1990, and the record low is 62, which occurred in 1952. Sunrise today is at 6:27 a.m. and sunset is at 7:08 p.m. Across the central Gulf Coast, Gulf Shores, partly cloudy. Temperature was 77 degrees. Wind calm. Milton, partly cloudy. Temperature was 75 degrees. Wind calm. Destin, partly cloudy. Temperature was 79 degrees. Wind northeast at 3 miles an hour. At Mary Esther, VV, reducing the visibility to 10 miles. The temperature was 77 degrees, the dew point 75, and the relative humidity 95%. The wind was northwest at 3 miles an hour. The pressure was 29.91 inches and rising. Mobile, mostly cloudy. Temperature was 76 degrees. Wind calm. Elsewhere, Hattiesburg, cloudy and 77. New Orleans, mostly cloudy and 78. Montgomery, partly cloudy and 74. Tallahassee, partly cloudy and 78. And in Panama City, partly cloudy and 77. Here's your National Weather Service forecast. Today, partly sunny. A chance of showers and thunderstorms this morning, then showers and thunderstorms likely this afternoon. Highs in the upper 80s. Northeast winds around 5 miles per hour, becoming southeast around 5 miles per hour this afternoon. Chance of rain 70%. Tonight, a slight chance of thunderstorms in the evening. Partly cloudy with a slight chance of showers. Humid with lows in the mid-70s. Southeast winds around 5 miles per hour in the evening, becoming light and variable. Chance of rain 20%. Saturday, mostly sunny. A slight chance of showers and thunderstorms in the morning, then showers and thunderstorms likely in the afternoon. Humid with highs around 90. Northeast winds around 5 miles per hour, becoming south in the afternoon. Chance of rain 60%. Saturday night, partly cloudy in the evening, then clearing. Humid with lows in the mid-70s. Southwest winds around 5 miles per hour in the evening, becoming light and variable. Sunday, mostly sunny. A slight chance of showers and thunderstorms in the morning, then a chance of showers and thunderstorms in the afternoon. Humid with highs in the lower 90s. West winds around 5 miles per hour. Chance of rain 50%. Sunday night, partly cloudy in the evening, then clearing. A chance of showers and thunderstorms. Lows in the mid-70s. Chance of rain 50%. Labor Day, mostly sunny. A slight chance of showers, then showers and thunderstorms likely in the afternoon. Highs in the lower 90s. Chance of rain 60%. Monday night, partly cloudy. A slight chance of showers and thunderstorms in the evening. Lows in the mid-70s. Chance of rain 20%. This is NOAA Weather Radio from the Mobile, Pensacola National Weather Service. The current time is 4:36 a.m. Central Daylight Time. Here's your marine forecast. On the weather map, a generally light east to southeast flow pattern will become westerly this weekend. A light southerly flow returns early next week. Rain chances will also increase through the weekend with scattered to numerous showers and thunderstorms during the morning hours. A few waterspouts will be possible each morning. On Perdido Bay, Pensacola Bay including Santa Rosa Sound, and Choctawhatchee Bay. For today, east winds around 5 knots, becoming southeast this afternoon. Waves 1 foot or less. Light chop. A chance of showers and thunderstorms. For tonight, southeast winds around 5 knots. Waves 1 foot or less. Smooth. A slight chance of showers and thunderstorms. For Saturday, southwest winds around 5 knots, increasing to 5 to 10 knots in the afternoon. Waves 1 foot or less. Light chop. A chance of showers and thunderstorms. And for Saturday night, southwest winds 5 to 10 knots, becoming west after midnight. Waves 1 foot or less. Light chop. A slight chance of showers and thunderstorms after midnight. On Perdido Bay, Pensacola Bay including Santa Rosa Sound, and Choctawhatchee Bay. For today, east winds around 5 knots, becoming south this afternoon. Waves 1 foot or less. Smooth. A chance of showers and thunderstorms. For tonight, southeast winds around 5 knots in the evening, becoming light and variable. Waves 1 foot or less. Smooth. A slight chance of showers and thunderstorms. For Saturday, south winds around 5 knots, becoming southwest in the afternoon. Waves 1 foot or less. Light chop. a chance of showers and thunderstorms. And for Saturday night, west winds 5 to 10 knots. Waves 1 foot or less. Light chop. A slight chance of showers and thunderstorms after midnight. From the Okaloosa-Walton County line to Pascagoula, and out 20 nautical miles. For today, east winds 5 to 10 knots, becoming southeast late. Seas 1 foot or less. Wave detail, east 1 foot at 5 seconds. A chance of thunderstorms. Showers likely, mainly this morning. For tonight, south winds around 5 knots. Seas 1 foot or less. Wave detail, southeast 1 foot at 4 seconds. A slight chance of showers and thunderstorms. For Saturday, southwest winds around 5 knots. Seas 1 foot or less. Wave detail, south 1 foot at 3 seconds. A chance of showers and thunderstorms, mainly in the morning. And for Saturday night, southwest winds 5 to 10 knots. Seas 1 foot or less. Wave detail, southwest 1 foot at 3 seconds. A chance of showers and thunderstorms after midnight. From the Okaloosa-Walton County line to Pascagoula, from 20 to 60 nautical miles offshore. For today, east winds 5 to 10 knots, becoming southeast this afternoon. Seas 1 foot or less. Wave detail, east 1 foot at 5 seconds. Showers likely this morning. A chance of thunderstorms. A chance of showers this afternoon. For tonight, south winds 5 to 10 knots. Seas 1 foot or less. Wave detail, southeast 1 foot at 3 seconds. A slight chance of showers and thunderstorms after midnight. For Saturday, southwest winds 5 to 10 knots. Seas 1 foot or less. Wave detail, south 1 foot at 3 seconds. A chance of showers and thunderstorms, mainly in the morning. And for Saturday night, southwest winds 5 to 10 knots. Seas 1 foot or less. Wave detail, southwest 1 foot at 3 seconds. A slight chance of showers and thunderstorms after midnight. Tidal information, at the mouth of the Mobile River on Friday, high tide at 5:21 a.m. Low tide at 6:18 p.m. At the mouth of the Mobile River on Saturday, high tide at 6:20 a.m. Low tide at 7:31 p.m. At Pensacola Bay on Friday, high tide at 4:43 a.m. Low tide at 4:57 p.m. At Pensacola Bay on Saturday, high tide at 6:05 a.m. Low tide at 6:01 p.m. At the East Pass in Destin on Friday, high tide at 4:10 a.m. Low tide at 4:23 p.m. At the East Pass in Destin on Saturday, high tide at 5:32 a.m. Low tide at 5:27 p.m. The following marine observations were made as of 4 a.m. Mobile Bay Coast Guard Station. Winds were north at 3 knots. Sea temperature 89 degrees. Air temperature 81 degrees. Weeks Bay, calm. Air temperature was 78 degrees. Pensacola Bay. Sea temperature 87 degrees. Air temperature 77 degrees. The report from the east end of Dauphin Island was not available. Graham Bay, north winds at 3 knots. Air temperature was 82 degrees. And Pettiboy Island, southeast winds at 4 knots. Air temperature was 80 degrees. 12 miles south of Orange Beach, winds were northeast at 8 knots. Air temperature was 82 degrees. Gulf water temperature 86 degrees. Wave height 2 feet, with a period of 4 seconds. 100 miles south of Destin. Winds were southeast at 6 knots. Air temperature 83 degrees. Wave heights 1 foot. Wave period 4 seconds. The following weather reports were made at 4 a.m. Pensacola International Airport, skies were cloudy. The temperature was 76 degrees, the dew point was 75, and the relative humidity was 97%. The wind was north at 3 miles an hour. The pressure was 29.93 inches and steady. At Pensacola Naval Air Station. The pressure was 29.92 inches and steady. The Pensacola climate summary for yesterday, September 3, 2026. Yesterday's high temperature was 89 degrees and the low 77 degrees. 0.38 inches of precipitation fell yesterday, which brings the monthly total to 0.49 inches. This is 0.18 inches below the normal amount of 0.67 inches for September. The total precipitation for the year now stands at 39.97 inches, which is 7.88 inches below normal. The normal high temperature for today is 90 degrees, and the normal low is 74. The record high for today is 98, which last occurred in 1990, and the record low is 62, which occurred in 1952. Sunrise today is at 6:27 a.m. and sunset is at 7:08 p.m. Across the central Gulf Coast, Gulf Shores, partly cloudy. Temperature was 77 degrees. Wind calm. Milton, partly cloudy. Temperature was 75 degrees. Wind calm. Destin, partly cloudy. Temperature was 79 degrees. Wind northeast at 3 miles an hour. At Mary Esther, VV, reducing the visibility to 10 miles. The temperature was 77 degrees, the dew point 75, and the relative humidity 95%. The wind was northwest at 3 miles an hour. The pressure was 29.91 inches and rising. Mobile, mostly cloudy. Temperature was 76 degrees. Wind calm. Elsewhere, Hattiesburg, cloudy and 77. New Orleans, mostly cloudy and 78. Montgomery, partly cloudy and 74. Tallahassee, partly cloudy and 78. And at Panama City, partly cloudy and 77. Here's your National Weather Service forecast. Today, partly sunny. A chance of showers and thunderstorms this morning, then showers and thunderstorms likely this afternoon. Highs in the upper 80s. Northeast winds around 5 miles per hour, becoming southeast around 5 miles per hour this afternoon. Chance of rain 70%. Tonight, a slight chance of thunderstorms in the evening. Partly cloudy with a slight chance of showers. Humid with lows in the mid-70s. Southeast winds around 5 miles per hour in the evening, becoming light and variable. Chance of rain 20%. Saturday, mostly sunny. A slight chance of showers and thunderstorms in the morning, then showers and thunderstorms likely in the afternoon. Humid with highs around 90. Northeast winds around 5 miles per hour, becoming south in the afternoon. Chance of rain 60%. Saturday night, partly cloudy in the evening, then clearing. Humid with lows in the mid-70s. Southwest winds around 5 miles per hour in the evening, becoming light and variable. Sunday, mostly sunny. A slight chance of showers and thunderstorms in the morning, then a chance of showers and thunderstorms in the afternoon. Humid with highs in the lower 90s. West winds around 5 miles per hour. Chance of rain 50%. Sunday night, partly cloudy in the evening, then clearing. A chance of showers and thunderstorms. Lows in the mid-70s. Chance of rain 50%. Labor Day, mostly sunny. A slight chance of showers and thunderstorms in the morning, then showers and thunderstorms likely in the afternoon. Highs in the lower 90s. Chance of rain 60%. Monday night, partly cloudy. A slight chance of showers and thunderstorms in the evening. Lows in the mid-70s. Chance of rain 20%. 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The current time is 4:48 a.m. Central Daylight Time. Here's your marine forecast. On the weather map, a generally light east to southeast flow pattern will become westerly this weekend. A light southerly flow returns early next week. Rain chances will also increase through the weekend with scattered to numerous showers and thunderstorms during the morning hours. A few waterspouts will be possible each morning. On Perdido Bay, Pensacola Bay including Santa Rosa Sound, and Choctawhatchee Bay. For today, east winds around 5 knots, becoming southeast this afternoon. Waves 1 foot or less. Light chop. A chance of showers and thunderstorms. For tonight, southeast winds around 5 knots. Waves 1 foot or less. Smooth. A slight chance of showers and thunderstorms. For Saturday, southwest winds around 5 knots, increasing to 5 to 10 knots in the afternoon. Waves 1 foot or less. Light chop. A chance of showers and thunderstorms. And for Saturday night, southwest winds 5 to 10 knots, becoming west after midnight. Waves 1 foot or less. Light chop. A slight chance of showers and thunderstorms after midnight. On Perdido Bay, Pensacola Bay including Santa Rosa Sound, and Choctawhatchee Bay. For today, east winds around 5 knots, becoming south this afternoon. Waves 1 foot or less. Smooth. A chance of showers and thunderstorms. For tonight, southeast winds around 5 knots in the evening, becoming light and variable. Waves 1 foot or less. Smooth. A slight chance of showers and thunderstorms. For Saturday, south winds around 5 knots, becoming southwest in the afternoon. Waves 1 foot or less. Light chop. A chance of showers and thunderstorms. And for Saturday night, west winds 5 to 10 knots. Waves 1 foot or less. Light chop. A slight chance of showers and thunderstorms after midnight. From the Okaloosa-Walton County line to Pascagoula, an out 20 nautical miles. For today, east winds 5 to 10 knots, becoming southeast late. Seas 1 foot or less. Wave detail, east 1 foot at 5 seconds. A chance of thunderstorms. Showers likely, mainly this morning. For tonight, south winds around 5 knots. Seas 1 foot or less. Wave detail, southeast 1 foot at 4 seconds. A slight chance of showers and thunderstorms. For Saturday, southwest winds around 5 knots. Seas 1 foot or less. Wave detail, south 1 foot at 3 seconds. A chance of showers and thunderstorms, mainly in the morning. And for Saturday night, southwest winds 5 to 10 knots. Seas 1 foot or less. Wave detail, southwest 1 foot at 3 seconds. A chance of showers and thunderstorms after midnight. From the Okaloosa-Walton County line to Pascagoula, from 20 to 60 nautical miles offshore. For today, east winds 5 to 10 knots, becoming southeast this afternoon. Seas 1 foot or less. Wave detail, east 1 foot at 5 seconds. Showers likely this morning. A chance of thunderstorms. A chance of showers this afternoon. For tonight, south winds 5 to 10 knots. Seas 1 foot or less. Wave detail, southeast 1 foot at 3 seconds. A slight chance of showers and thunderstorms after midnight. For Saturday, southwest winds 5 to 10 knots. Seas 1 foot or less. Wave detail, south 1 foot at 3 seconds. A chance of showers and thunderstorms, mainly in the morning. And for Saturday night, southwest winds 5 to 10 knots. Seas 1 foot or less. Wave detail, southwest 1 foot at 3 seconds. A slight chance of showers and thunderstorms after midnight. Tidal information, at the mouth of the Mobile River on Friday, high tide at 5:21 a.m. Low tide at 6:18 p.m. At the mouth of the Mobile River on Saturday, high tide at 6:20 a.m. Low tide at 7:31 p.m. At Pensacola Bay on Friday, high tide at 4:43 a.m. Low tide at 4:57 p.m. At Pensacola Bay on Saturday, high tide at 6:05 a.m. Low tide at 6:01 p.m. at the East Pass in Destin on Friday, high tide at 4:10 a.m. Low tide at 4:23 p.m. At the East Pass in Destin on Saturday, high tide at 5:32 a.m. Low tide at 5:27 p.m. The Tropical Weather Outlook. For the North Atlantic, Caribbean Sea and the Gulf of America, tropical cyclone formation is not expected during the next 7 days. The following marine observations were made as of 4 a.m. Mobile Bay Coast Guard Station. Winds were north at 3 knots. Sea temperature 89 degrees. Air temperature 81 degrees. Weeks Bay, calm. Air temperature was 78 degrees. Pensacola Bay. Sea temperature 87 degrees. Air temperature 77 degrees. The report from the east end of Dauphin Island was not available. Graham Bay, north winds at 3 knots. Air temperature was 82 degrees. And Pettiboy Island, southeast winds at 4 knots. Air temperature was 80 degrees. 12 miles south of Orange Beach, winds were northeast at 8 knots. Air temperature was 82 degrees. Gulf water temperature 86 degrees. Wave height 2 feet, with a period of 4 seconds. 100 miles south of Destin. Winds were southeast at 6 knots. Air temperature 83 degrees. Wave heights 1 foot. Wave period 4 seconds. The following weather reports were made at 4 a.m. Pensacola International Airport, skies were cloudy. The temperature was 76 degrees, the dew point was 75, and the relative humidity was 97%. The wind was north at 3 miles an hour. The pressure was 29.93 inches and steady. At Pensacola Naval Air Station, the pressure was 29.92 inches and steady. The Pensacola climate summary for yesterday, September 3, 2026. Yesterday's high temperature was 89 degrees and the low 77 degrees. 0.38 inches of precipitation fell yesterday, which brings the monthly total to 0.49 inches. This is 0.18 inches below the normal amount of 0.67 inches for September. The total precipitation for the year now stands at 39.97 inches, which is 7.88 inches below normal. The normal high temperature for today is 90 degrees, and the normal low is 74. The record high for today is 98, which last occurred in 1990, and the record low is 62, which occurred in 1952. Sunrise today is at 6:27 a.m. and sunset is at 7:08 p.m. Across the central Gulf Coast, Gulf Shores, partly cloudy. Temperature was 77 degrees. Wind calm. Milton, partly cloudy. Temperature was 75 degrees. Wind calm. Destin, partly cloudy. Temperature was 79 degrees. Wind northeast at 3 miles an hour. At Mary Esther, VV, reducing the visibility to 10 miles. The temperature was 77 degrees, the dew point 75, and the relative humidity 95%. The wind was northwest at 3 miles an hour. The pressure was 29.91 inches and rising. Mobile, mostly cloudy. Temperature was 76 degrees. Wind calm. Elsewhere, Hattiesburg, cloudy and 77. New Orleans, mostly cloudy and 78. Montgomery, partly cloudy and 74. Tallahassee, partly cloudy and 78. And at Panama City, partly cloudy and 77. Here's your National Weather Service forecast. Today, partly sunny. A chance of showers and thunderstorms this morning, then showers and thunderstorms likely this afternoon. Highs in the upper 80s. Northeast winds around 5 miles per hour, becoming southeast around 5 miles per hour this afternoon. Chance of rain 70%. Tonight, a slight chance of thunderstorms in the evening. Partly cloudy with a slight chance of showers. Humid with lows in the mid-70s. Southeast winds around 5 miles per hour in the evening, becoming light and variable. Chance of rain 20%. Saturday, mostly sunny. A slight chance of showers and thunderstorms in the morning, then showers and thunderstorms likely in the afternoon. Humid with highs around 90. Northeast winds around 5 miles per hour, becoming south in the afternoon. Chance of rain 60%. Saturday night, partly cloudy in the evening, then clearing. Humid with lows in the mid-70s. Southwest winds around 5 miles per hour in the evening, becoming light and variable. Sunday, mostly sunny. A slight chance of showers and thunderstorms in the morning, then a chance of showers and thunderstorms in the afternoon. Humid with highs in the lower 90s. West winds around 5 miles per hour. Chance of rain 50%. Sunday night, partly cloudy in the evening, then clearing. A chance of showers and thunderstorms. Lows in the mid-70s. Chance of rain 50%. Labor Day, mostly sunny. A slight chance of showers and thunderstorms in the morning, then showers and thunderstorms likely in the afternoon. Highs in the lower 90s. Chance of rain 60%. Monday night, partly cloudy.
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0: The current time is 4:59 a.m. Central Daylight Time. Here's your marine forecast. On the weather map, a generally light east to southeast flow pattern will become westerly this weekend. A light southerly flow returns early next week. Rain chances will also increase through the weekend with scattered to numerous showers and thunderstorms during the morning hours. A few waterspouts will be possible each morning. On Perdido Bay, Pensacola Bay including Santa Rosa Sound, and Choctawhatchee Bay. For today, east winds around 5 knots, becoming southeast this afternoon. Waves 1 foot or less. Light chop. A chance of showers and thunderstorms. For tonight, southeast winds around 5 knots. Waves 1 foot or less. Smooth. A slight chance of showers and thunderstorms. For Saturday, southwest winds around 5 knots, increasing to 5 to 10 knots in the afternoon. Waves 1 foot or less. Light chop. A chance of showers and thunderstorms. And for Saturday night, southwest winds 5 to 10 knots, becoming west after midnight. Waves 1 foot or less. Light chop. A slight chance of showers and thunderstorms after midnight. On Perdido Bay, Pensacola Bay including Santa Rosa Sound, and Choctawhatchee Bay. For today, east winds around 5 knots, becoming south this afternoon. Waves 1 foot or less. Smooth. A chance of showers and thunderstorms. For tonight, southeast winds around 5 knots in the evening, becoming light and variable. Waves 1 foot or less. Smooth. A slight chance of showers and thunderstorms. For Saturday, south winds around 5 knots, becoming southwest in the afternoon. Waves 1 foot or less. Light chop. A chance of showers and thunderstorms. And for Saturday night, west winds 5 to 10 knots. Waves 1 foot or less. Light chop. A slight chance of showers and thunderstorms after midnight. From the Okaloosa-Walton County line to Pascagoula, an out 20 nautical miles. For today, east winds 5 to 10 knots, becoming southeast late. Seas 1 foot or less. Wave detail, east 1 foot at 5 seconds. A chance of thunderstorms. Showers likely, mainly this morning. For tonight, south winds around 5 knots. Seas 1 foot or less. Wave detail, southeast 1 foot at 4 seconds. A slight chance of showers and thunderstorms. For Saturday, southwest winds around 5 knots. Seas 1 foot or less. Wave detail, south 1 foot at 3 seconds. A chance of showers and thunderstorms, mainly in the morning. And for Saturday night, southwest winds 5 to 10 knots. Seas 1 foot or less. Wave detail, southwest 1 foot at 3 seconds. A chance of showers and thunderstorms after midnight. From the Okaloosa Walton County line to Pascagoula, from 20 to 60 nautical miles offshore. For today, east winds 5 to 10 knots, becoming southeast this afternoon. Seas 1 foot or less. Wave detail, east 1 foot at 5 seconds. Showers likely this morning. A chance of thunderstorms. A chance of showers this afternoon. For tonight, south winds 5 to 10 knots. Seas 1 foot or less. Wave detail, southeast 1 foot at 3 seconds. A slight chance of showers and thunderstorms after midnight. For Saturday, southwest winds 5 to 10 knots. Seas 1 foot or less. Wave detail, south 1 foot at 3 seconds. A chance of showers and thunderstorms, mainly in the morning. And for Saturday night, southwest winds 5 to 10 knots. Seas 1 foot or less. Wave detail, southwest 1 foot at 3 seconds. A slight chance of showers and thunderstorms after midnight. Tidal information, at the mouth of the Mobile River on Friday, high tide at 5:21 a.m. Low tide at 6:18 p.m. At the mouth of the Mobile River on Saturday, high tide at 6:20 a.m. Low tide at 7:31 p.m. At Pensacola Bay on Friday, high tide at 4:43 a.m. Low tide at 4:57 p.m. At Pensacola Bay on Saturday, high tide at 6:05 a.m. Low tide at 6:01 p.m. At the East Pass in Destin on Friday, high tide at 4:10 a.m. Low tide at 4:23 p.m. At the East Pass in Destin on Saturday, high tide at 5:32 a.m. Low tide at 5:27 p.m. The following marine observations were made as of 4 a.m. Mobile Bay Coast Guard Station. Winds were north at 3 knots. Sea temperature 89 degrees. Air temperature 81 degrees. Weeks Bay, calm. Air temperature was 78 degrees. Pensacola Bay. Sea temperature 87 degrees. Air temperature 77 degrees. The report from the east end of Dauphin Island was not available. Graham Bay, north winds at 3 knots. Air temperature was 82 degrees. And Pettiboy Island, southeast winds at 4 knots. Air temperature was 80 degrees. 12 miles south of Orange Beach, winds were northeast at 8 knots. Air temperature was 82 degrees. Gulf water temperature 86 degrees. Wave heights 2 feet, with a period of 4 seconds. 100 miles south of Destin. Winds were southeast at 6 knots. Air temperature 83 degrees. Wave heights 1 foot. Wave period 4 seconds. The following weather reports were made at 4 a.m. Pensacola International Airport, skies were cloudy. The temperature was 76 degrees, the dew point was 75, and the relative humidity was 97%. The wind was north at 3 miles an hour. The pressure was 29.93 inches and steady. At Pensacola Naval Air Station, the pressure was 29.92 inches and steady. The Pensacola climate summary for yesterday, September 3, 2026. Yesterday's high temperature was 89 degrees and the low 77 degrees. 0.38 inches of precipitation fell yesterday, which brings the monthly total to 0.49 inches. This is 0.18 inches below the normal amount of 0.67 inches for September. The total precipitation for the year now stands at 39.97 inches, which is 7.88 inches below normal. The normal high temperature for today is 90 degrees, and the normal low is 74. The record high for today is 98, which last occurred in 1990, and the record low is 62, which occurred in 1952. Sunrise today is at 6:27 a.m. and sunset is at 7:08 p.m. Across the central Gulf Coast, Gulf Shores, partly cloudy. Temperature was 77 degrees. Wind calm. Milton, partly cloudy. Temperature was 75 degrees. Wind calm. Destin, partly cloudy. Temperature was 79 degrees. Wind northeast at 3 miles an hour. At Mary Esther, VV, reducing the visibility to 10 miles. The temperature was 77 degrees, the dew point 75, and the relative humidity 95%. The wind was northwest at 3 miles an hour. The pressure was 29.91 inches and rising. Mobile, mostly cloudy. Temperature was 76 degrees. Wind calm. Elsewhere, Hattiesburg, cloudy and 77. New Orleans, mostly cloudy and 78. Montgomery, partly cloudy and 74. Tallahassee, partly cloudy and 78. And at Panama City, partly cloudy and 77. Here's your National Weather Service forecast. Today, partly sunny. A chance of showers and thunderstorms this morning, then showers and thunderstorms likely this afternoon. Highs in the upper 80s. Northeast winds around 5 miles per hour, becoming southeast around 5 miles per hour this afternoon. Chance of rain 70%. Tonight, a slight chance of thunderstorms in the evening. Partly cloudy with a slight chance of showers. Humid with lows in the mid-70s. Southeast winds around 5 miles per hour in the evening, becoming light and variable. Chance of rain 20%. Saturday, mostly sunny. A slight chance of showers and thunderstorms in the morning, then showers and thunderstorms likely in the afternoon. Humid with highs around 90. Northeast winds around 5 miles per hour, becoming south in the afternoon. Chance of rain 60%. Saturday night, partly cloudy in the evening, then clearing. Humid with lows in the mid-70s. Southwest winds around 5 miles per hour in the evening, becoming light and variable. Sunday, mostly sunny. A slight chance of showers and thunderstorms in the morning, then a chance of showers and thunderstorms in the afternoon. Humid with highs in the lower 90s. West winds around 5 miles per hour. Chance of rain 50%. Sunday night, partly cloudy in the evening, then clearing. A chance of showers and thunderstorms. Lows in the mid-70s. Chance of rain 50%. Labor Day, mostly sunny. A slight chance of showers and thunderstorms in the morning, then showers and thunderstorms likely in the afternoon. Highs in the lower 90s. Chance of rain 60%. Monday night, partly cloudy. A slight chance of showers and thunderstorms in the evening. Lows in the mid-70s. Chance of rain 20%. 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The current time is 5:11 a.m. Central Daylight Time. Here's your marine forecast. On the weather map, a generally light east to southeast flow pattern will become westerly this weekend. A light southerly flow returns early next week. Rain chances will also increase through the weekend with scattered to numerous showers and thunderstorms during the morning hours. A few waterspouts will be possible each morning. On Perdido Bay, Pensacola Bay including Santa Rosa Sound, and Choctawhatchee Bay. For today, east winds around 5 knots, becoming southeast this afternoon. Waves 1 foot or less. Light chop. A chance of showers and thunderstorms. For tonight, southeast winds around 5 knots. Waves 1 foot or less. Smooth. A slight chance of showers and thunderstorms. For Saturday, southwest winds around 5 knots, increasing to 5 to 10 knots in the afternoon. Waves 1 foot or less. Light chop. A chance of showers and thunderstorms. And for Saturday night, southwest winds 5 to 10 knots, becoming west after midnight. Waves 1 foot or less. Light chop. A slight chance of showers and thunderstorms after midnight. On Perdido Bay, Pensacola Bay including Santa Rosa Sound, and Choctawhatchee Bay. For today, east winds around 5 knots, becoming south this afternoon. Waves 1 foot or less. Smooth. A chance of showers and thunderstorms. For tonight, southeast winds around 5 knots in the evening, becoming light and variable. Waves 1 foot or less. Smooth. a slight chance of showers and thunderstorms. For Saturday, south winds around 5 knots, becoming southwest in the afternoon. Waves 1 foot or less. Light chop. A chance of showers and thunderstorms. And for Saturday night, west winds 5 to 10 knots. Waves 1 foot or less. Light chop. A slight chance of showers and thunderstorms after midnight. From the Okaloosa-Walton County line to Pascagoula, and out 20 nautical miles. For today, east winds 5 to 10 knots, becoming southeast late. Seas 1 foot or less. Wave detail, east 1 foot at 5 seconds. A chance of thunderstorms. Showers likely, mainly this morning. For tonight, south winds around 5 knots. Seas 1 foot or less. Wave detail, southeast 1 foot at 4 seconds. A slight chance of showers and thunderstorms. For Saturday, southwest winds around 5 knots. Seas 1 foot or less. Wave detail, south 1 foot at 3 seconds. A chance of showers and thunderstorms, mainly in the morning. And for Saturday night, southwest winds 5 to 10 knots. Seas 1 foot or less. Wave detail, southwest 1 foot at 3 seconds. A chance of showers and thunderstorms after midnight. From the Okaloosa-Walton County line to Pascagoula, from 20 to 60 nautical miles offshore. For today, east winds 5 to 10 knots, becoming southeast this afternoon. Seas 1 foot or less. Wave detail, east 1 foot at 5 seconds. Showers likely this morning. A chance of thunderstorms. A chance of showers this afternoon. For tonight, south winds 5 to 10 knots. Seas 1 foot or less. Wave detail, southeast 1 foot at 3 seconds. A slight chance of showers and thunderstorms after midnight. For Saturday, southwest winds 5 to 10 knots. Seas 1 foot or less. Wave detail, south 1 foot at 3 seconds. A chance of showers and thunderstorms, mainly in the morning. And for Saturday night, southwest winds 5 to 10 knots. Seas 1 foot or less. Wave detail, southwest 1 foot at 3 seconds. A slight chance of showers and thunderstorms after midnight. Tidal information, at the mouth of the Mobile River on Friday, high tide at 5:21 a.m. Low tide at 6:18 p.m. At the mouth of the Mobile River on Saturday, high tide at 6:20 a.m. Low tide at 7:31 p.m. At Pensacola Bay on Friday, high tide at 4:43 a.m. Low tide at 4:57 p.m. At Pensacola Bay on Saturday, high tide at 6:05 a.m. Low tide at 6:01 p.m. At the East Pass in Destin on Friday, high tide at 4:10 a.m. Low tide at 4:23 p.m. At the East Pass in Destin on Saturday, high tide at 5:32 a.m. Low tide at 5:27 p.m. This is NOAA Weather Radio Station KEC 86 from Pensacola, Florida. 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The following marine observations were made as of 5 a.m. Mobile Bay Coast Guard Station. Winds were north at 3 knots. Sea temperature 89 degrees. Air temperature 80 degrees. Weeks Bay, calm. Air temperature was 77 degrees. Pensacola Bay. Sea temperature 87 degrees. Air temperature 78 degrees. The report from the east end of Dauphin Island was not available. Graham Bay, north winds at 3 knots. Air temperature was 81 degrees. And Pettiboy Island, calm. Air temperature was 80 degrees. 12 miles south of Orange Beach, winds were northeast at 10 knots. Air temperature was 83 degrees. Gulf water temperature 86 degrees. Wave height 2 feet, with a period of 6 seconds. 100 miles south of Destin. Winds were southeast at 4 knots. Air temperature 83 degrees. The following weather reports were made at 5 a.m. Pensacola International Airport, skies were partly cloudy. The temperature was 76 degrees, the dew point was 75, and the relative humidity was 97%. The wind was north at 5 miles an hour. The pressure was 29.93 inches and steady. At Pensacola Naval Air Station, the pressure was 29.92 inches and steady. The Pensacola climate summary for yesterday, September 3, 2026. Yesterday's high temperature was 89 degrees and the low 77 degrees. 0.38 inches of precipitation fell yesterday, which brings the monthly total to 0.49 inches. This is 0.18 inches below the normal amount of 0.67 inches for September. The total precipitation for the year now stands at 39.97 inches, which is 7.88 inches below normal. The normal high temperature for today is 90 degrees, and the normal low is 74. The record high for today is 98, which last occurred in 1990, and the record low is 62, which occurred in 1952. Sunrise today is at 6:27 a.m. and sunset is at 7:08 p.m. Across the central Gulf Coast, Gulf Shores, clear. Temperature was 77 degrees. Wind calm. Milton, partly cloudy. Temperature was 75 degrees. Wind calm. Destin, clear. Temperature was 78 degrees. Wind northeast at 3 miles an hour. Mary Esther, clear. Temperature was 76 degrees. Wind calm. Mobile, partly cloudy. Temperature was 76 degrees. Wind calm. Elsewhere, Hattiesburg, cloudy and 77. New Orleans, mostly cloudy and 79. Montgomery, clear and 75. Tallahassee, partly cloudy and 78. And at Panama City, partly cloudy and 77. Here's your National Weather Service forecast. Today, partly sunny. A chance of showers and thunderstorms this morning, then showers and thunderstorms likely this afternoon. Highs in the upper 80s. Northeast winds around 5 miles per hour, becoming southeast around 5 miles per hour this afternoon. Chance of rain 70%. Tonight, a slight chance of thunderstorms in the evening. Partly cloudy with a slight chance of showers. Humid with lows in the mid-70s. Southeast winds around 5 miles per hour in the evening, becoming light and variable. Chance of rain 20%. Saturday, mostly sunny. A slight chance of showers and thunderstorms in the morning, then showers and thunderstorms likely in the afternoon. Humid with highs around 90. Northeast winds around 5 miles per hour, becoming south in the afternoon. Chance of rain 60%. Saturday night, partly cloudy in the evening, then clearing. Humid with lows in the mid-70s. Southwest winds around 5 miles per hour in the evening, becoming light and variable. Sunday, mostly sunny. A slight chance of showers and thunderstorms in the morning, then a chance of showers and thunderstorms in the afternoon. Humid with highs in the lower 90s. West winds around 5 miles per hour. Chance of rain 50%. Sunday night, partly cloudy in the evening, then clearing. A chance of showers and thunderstorms. Lows in the mid-70s. Chance of rain 50%. Labor Day, mostly sunny. A slight chance of showers and thunderstorms in the morning, then showers and thunderstorms likely in the afternoon. Highs in the lower 90s. Chance of rain 60%. Monday night, partly cloudy. A slight chance of showers and thunderstorms in the evening. Lows in the mid-70s. Chance of rain 20%. 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The current time is 5:22 a.m. Central Daylight Time. The Tropical Weather Outlook. For the North Atlantic, Caribbean Sea and the Gulf of America, tropical cyclone formation is not expected during the next 7 days. Here's your marine forecast. On the weather map, a generally light east to southeast flow pattern will become westerly this weekend. A light southerly flow returns early next week. Rain chances will also increase through the weekend with scattered to numerous showers and thunderstorms during the morning hours. A few waterspouts will be possible each morning. On Perdido Bay.

might drop. A chance of showers and thunderstorms. And for Saturday night, southwest winds 5 to 10 knots, becoming west after midnight. Waves 1 foot or less. Light chop. A slight chance of showers and thunderstorms after midnight. On Perdido Bay, Pensacola Bay including Santa Rosa Sound, and Choctawhatchee Bay. For today, east winds around 5 knots, becoming south this afternoon. Waves 1 foot or less. Smooth. A chance of showers and thunderstorms. For tonight, southeast winds around 5 knots in the evening, becoming light and variable. Waves 1 foot or less. Smooth. A slight chance of showers and thunderstorms. For Saturday, south winds around 5 knots, becoming southwest in the afternoon. Waves 1 foot or less. Light chop. A chance of showers and thunderstorms. And for Saturday night, west winds 5 to 10 knots. Waves 1 foot or less. Light chop. A slight chance of showers and thunderstorms after midnight. From the Okaloosa-Walton County line to Pascagoula, and out 20 nautical miles. For today, east winds 5 to 10 knots, becoming southeast late. Seas 1 foot or less. Wave detail, east 1 foot at 5 seconds. A chance of thunderstorms. Showers likely, mainly this morning. For tonight, south winds around 5 knots. Seas 1 foot or less. Wave detail, southeast 1 foot at 4 seconds. A slight chance of showers and thunderstorms. For Saturday, southwest winds around 5 knots. Seas 1 foot or less. Wave detail, south 1 foot at 3 seconds. A chance of showers and thunderstorms, mainly in the morning. And for Saturday night, southwest winds 5 to 10 knots. Seas 1 foot or less. Wave detail, southwest 1 foot at 3 seconds. A chance of showers and thunderstorms after midnight. From the Okaloosa-Walton County line to Pascagoula, from 20 to 60 nautical miles offshore. For today, east winds 5 to 10 knots, becoming southeast this afternoon. Seas 1 foot or less. Wave detail, east 1 foot at 5 seconds. Showers likely this morning. A chance of thunderstorms. A chance of showers this afternoon. For tonight, south winds 5 to 10 knots. Seas 1 foot or less. Wave detail, southeast 1 foot at 3 seconds. A slight chance of showers and thunderstorms after midnight. For Saturday, southwest winds 5 to 10 knots. Seas 1 foot or less. Wave detail, south 1 foot at 3 seconds. A chance of showers and thunderstorms, mainly in the morning. And for Saturday night, southwest winds 5 to 10 knots. Seas 1 foot or less. Wave detail, southwest 1 foot at 3 seconds. A slight chance of showers and thunderstorms after midnight. Tidal information, at the mouth of the Mobile River on Friday, high tide at 5:21 a.m. Low tide at 6:18 p.m. At the mouth of the Mobile River on Saturday, high tide at 6:20 a.m. Low tide at 7:31 p.m. At Pensacola Bay on Friday, high tide at 4:43 a.m. Low tide at 4:57 p.m. At Pensacola Bay on Saturday, high tide at 6:05 a.m. Low tide at 6:01 p.m. At the East Pass in Destin on Friday, high tide at 4:10 a.m. Low tide at 4:23 p.m. At the East Pass in Destin on Saturday, high tide at 5:32 a.m. Low tide at 5:27 p.m. The following marine observations were made as of 5 a.m. Mobile Bay Coast Guard Station. Winds were north at 3 knots. Sea temperature 89 degrees. Air temperature 80 degrees. Weeks Bay, calm. Air temperature was 77 degrees. Pensacola Bay. Sea temperature 87 degrees. Air temperature 78 degrees. The report from the east end of Dauphin Island was not available. Graham Bay, north winds at 3 knots. Air temperature was 81 degrees.

0: Keys and Pettyboy Island, calm. Air temperature was 80 degrees. 12 miles south of Orange Beach, winds were northeast at 10 knots. Air temperature was 83 degrees. Gulf water temperature 86 degrees. Wave height 2 feet, with a period of 6 seconds. 100 miles south of Destin. Winds were southeast at 4 knots. Air temperature 83 degrees. The following weather reports were made at 5 a.m. Pensacola International Airport, skies were partly cloudy. The temperature was 76 degrees, the dew point was 75, and the relative humidity was 97%. The wind was north at 5 miles an hour. The pressure was 29.93 inches and steady. At Pensacola Naval Air Station, the pressure was 29.92 inches and steady. The Pensacola climate summary for yesterday, September 3, 2026. Yesterday's high temperature was 89 degrees and the low 77 degrees. 0.38 inches of precipitation fell yesterday, which brings the monthly total to 0.49 inches. This is 0.18 inches below the normal amount of 0.6 inches for September. The total precipitation for the year now stands at 39.97 inches, which is 7.88 inches below normal. The normal high temperature for today is 90 degrees, and the normal low is 74. The record high for today is 98, which last occurred in 1990, and the record low is 62, which occurred in 1952. Sunrise today is at 6:27 a.m. and sunset is at 7:08 p.m. Across the central Gulf Coast, Gulf Shores, clear. Temperature was 77 degrees. Wind calm. Milton, partly cloudy. Temperature was 75 degrees. Wind calm. Destin, clear. Temperature was 78 degrees. Wind northeast at 3 miles an hour. Mary Esther, clear. Temperature was 76 degrees. Wind calm. Mobile, partly cloudy. Temperature was 76 degrees. Wind calm. Elsewhere, Hattiesburg, cloudy and 77. New Orleans, mostly cloudy and 79. Montgomery, clear and 75. Tallahassee, partly cloudy and 78. And at Panama City, partly cloudy and 77. Here's your National Weather Service forecast. Today, partly sunny. A chance of showers and thunderstorms this morning, then showers and thunderstorms likely this afternoon. Highs in the upper 80s. Northeast winds around 5 miles per hour, becoming southeast around 5 miles per hour this afternoon. Chance of rain 70%. Tonight, a slight chance of thunderstorms in the evening. Partly cloudy with a slight chance of showers. Humid with lows in the mid-70s. Southeast winds around 5 miles per hour in the evening, becoming light and variable. Chance of rain 20%. Saturday, mostly sunny. A slight chance of showers and thunderstorms in the morning, then showers and thunderstorms likely in the afternoon. Humid with highs around 90. Northeast winds around 5 miles per hour, becoming south in the afternoon. Chance of rain 60%. Saturday night, partly cloudy in the evening, then clearing. Humid with lows in the mid-70s. Southwest winds around 5 miles per hour in the evening, becoming light and variable. Sunday, mostly sunny. A slight chance of showers and thunderstorms in the morning, then a chance of showers and thunderstorms in the afternoon. Humid with highs in the lower 90s. West winds around 5 miles per hour. Chance of rain 50%. Sunday night, partly cloudy in the evening, then clearing. A chance of showers and thunderstorms. Lows in the mid-70s. Chance of rain 50%. Labor Day, mostly sunny. A slight chance of showers and thunderstorms in the morning, then showers and thunderstorms likely in the afternoon. Highs in the lower 90s. Chance of rain 60%. Monday night, partly cloudy. A slight chance of showers and thunderstorms in the evening. Lows in the mid-70s. Chance of rain 20%. This is NOAA Weather Radio from the Mobile Pensacola National Weather Service. The current time is 5:34 a.m. Central Daylight Time. Here's your marine forecast. On the weather map, a generally light east to southeast flow pattern will become westerly this weekend. A light southerly flow returns early next week. Rain chances will also increase through the weekend with scattered to numerous showers and thunderstorms during the morning hours. A few waterspouts will be possible each morning. On Perdido Bay, Pensacola Bay including Santa Rosa Sound, and Choctawhatchee Bay. For today, east winds around 5 knots, becoming southeast this afternoon. Waves 1 foot or less. Light chop. A chance of showers and thunderstorms. For tonight, southeast winds around 5 knots. Waves 1 foot or less. Smooth. A slight chance of showers and thunderstorms. For Saturday, southwest winds around 5 knots, increasing to 5 to 10 knots in the afternoon. Waves 1 foot or less. Light chop. A chance of showers and thunderstorms. And for Saturday night, southwest winds 5 to 10 knots, becoming west after midnight. Waves 1 foot or less. Light chop. A slight chance of showers and thunderstorms after midnight. On Perdido Bay, Pensacola Bay including Santa Rosa Sound, and Choctawhatchee Bay. For today, east winds around 5 knots, becoming south this afternoon. Waves 1 foot or less. Smooth. A chance of showers and thunderstorms. For tonight, southeast winds around 5 knots in the evening, becoming light and variable. Waves 1 foot or less. Smooth. A slight chance of showers and thunderstorms. For Saturday, south winds around 5 knots, becoming southwest in the afternoon. Waves 1 foot or less. Light chop. A chance of showers and thunderstorms. And for Saturday night, west winds 5 to 10 knots. Waves 1 foot or less. Light chop. A slight chance of showers and thunderstorms after midnight. From the Okaloosa-Walton County line to Pascagoula, and out 20 nautical miles. For today, east winds 5 to 10 knots, becoming southeast late. Seas 1 foot or less. Wave detail, east 1 foot at 5 seconds. A chance of thunderstorms. Showers likely, mainly this morning. For tonight, south winds around 5 knots. Seas 1 foot or less. Wave detail, southeast 1 foot at 4 seconds. A slight chance of showers and thunderstorms. For Saturday, southwest winds around 5 knots. Seas 1 foot or less. Wave detail, south 1 foot at 3 seconds. A chance of showers and thunderstorms, mainly in the morning. And for Saturday night, southwest winds 5 to 10 knots. Seas 1 foot or less. Wave detail, southwest 1 foot at 3 seconds. A chance of showers and thunderstorms after midnight. From the Okaloosa-Walton County line to Pascagoula, from 20 to 60 nautical miles offshore. For today, east winds 5 to 10 knots, becoming southeast this afternoon. Seas 1 foot or less. Wave detail, east 1 foot at 5 seconds. Showers likely this morning. A chance of thunderstorms. A chance of showers this afternoon. For tonight, south winds 5 to 10 knots. Seas 1 foot or less. Wave detail, southeast 1 foot at 3 seconds. A slight chance of showers and thunderstorms after midnight. For Saturday, southwest winds 5 to 10 knots. Seas 1 foot or less. Wave detail, south 1 foot at 3 seconds. A chance of showers and thunderstorms, mainly in the morning. And for Saturday night, southwest winds 5 to 10 knots. Seas 1 foot or less. Wave detail, southwest 1 foot at 3 seconds. A slight chance of showers and thunderstorms after midnight. Tidal information, at the mouth of the Mobile River on Friday, high tide at 5:21 a.m. Low tide at 6:18 p.m. at the mouth of the Mobile River on Saturday, high tide at 6:20 a.m. Low tide at 7:31 p.m. At Pensacola Bay on Friday, high tide at 4:43 a.m. Low tide at 4:57 p.m. At Pensacola Bay on Saturday, high tide at 6:05 a.m. Low tide at 6:01 p.m. At the East Pass in Destin on Friday, high tide at 4:10 a.m. Low tide at 4:23 p.m. At the East Pass in Destin on Saturday, high tide at 5:32 a.m. Low tide at 5:27 p.m. The following marine observations were made as of 5 a.m. Mobile Bay Coast Guard Station. Winds were north at 3 knots. Sea temperature 89 degrees. Air temperature 80 degrees. Weeks Bay, calm. Air temperature was 77 degrees. Pensacola Bay. Sea temperature 87 degrees. Air temperature 78 degrees. The report from the east end of Dauphin Island was not available. Graham Bay, north winds at 3 knots. Air temperature was 81 degrees. And Pettiboy Island, calm. Air temperature was 80 degrees. 12 miles south of Orange Beach, winds were northeast at 10 knots. Air temperature was 83 degrees. Gulf water temperature 86 degrees. Wave heights 2 feet, with a period of 6 seconds. 100 miles south of Destin. Winds were southeast at 4 knots. Air temperature 83 degrees. The following weather reports were made at 5 a.m. Pensacola International Airport, skies were partly cloudy. The temperature was 76 degrees, the dew point was 75, and the relative humidity was 97%. The wind was north at 5 miles an hour. The pressure was 29.93 inches and steady. At Pensacola Naval Air Station, the pressure was 29.92 inches and steady. The Pensacola climate summary for yesterday, September 3, 2026. Yesterday's high temperature was 89 degrees and the low 77 degrees. 0.38 inches of precipitation fell yesterday, which brings the monthly total to 0.49 inches. This is 0.18 inches below the normal amount of 0.67 inches for September. The total precipitation for the year now stands at 39.97 inches, which is 7.88 inches below normal. The normal high temperature for today is 90 degrees, and the normal low is 74. The record high for today is 98, which last occurred in 1990, and the record low is 62, which occurred in 1952. Sunrise today is at 6:27 a.m. and sunset is at 7:08 p.m. Across the central Gulf Coast, Gulf Shores, clear. Temperature was 77 degrees. Wind calm. Milton, partly cloudy. Temperature was 75 degrees. Wind calm. Destin, clear. Temperature was 78 degrees. Wind northeast at 3 miles an hour. Mary Esther, clear. Temperature was 76 degrees. Wind calm. Mobile, partly cloudy. Temperature was 76 degrees. Wind calm. Elsewhere, Hattiesburg, cloudy and 77. New Orleans, mostly cloudy and 79. Montgomery, clear and 75. Tallahassee, partly cloudy and 78. And at Panama City, partly cloudy and 77. Here's your National Weather Service forecast. Today, partly sunny. A chance of showers and thunderstorms this morning, then showers and thunderstorms likely this afternoon. Highs in the upper 80s. Northeast winds around 5 miles per hour, becoming southeast around 5 miles per hour this afternoon. Chance of rain 70%. Tonight, a slight chance of thunderstorms in the evening. Partly cloudy with a slight chance of showers. Humid with lows in the mid-70s. Southeast winds around 5 miles per hour in the evening, becoming light and variable. Chance of rain 20%. Saturday, mostly sunny. A slight chance of showers and thunderstorms in the morning, then showers and thunderstorms likely in the afternoon. Humid with highs around 90. Northeast winds around 5 miles per hour, becoming south in the afternoon. Chance of rain 60%. Saturday night, partly cloudy in the evening, then clearing. Humid with lows in the mid-70s. Southwest winds around 5 miles per hour in the evening, becoming light and variable. Sunday, mostly sunny. A slight chance of showers and thunderstorms in the morning, then a chance of showers and thunderstorms in the afternoon. Humid with highs in the lower 90s. West winds around 5 miles per hour. Chance of rain 50%. Sunday night, partly cloudy in the evening, then clearing. A chance of showers and thunderstorms. Lows in the mid-70s. Chance of rain 50%. Labor Day, mostly sunny. A slight chance of showers and thunderstorms in the morning, then showers and thunderstorms likely in the afternoon. Highs in the lower 90s. Chance of rain 60%. Monday night, partly cloudy. A slight chance of showers and thunderstorms in the evening. Lows in the mid-70s. Chance of rain 20%. 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The current time is 5:45 a.m. Central Daylight Time. Here's your marine forecast. On the weather map, a generally light east to southeast flow pattern will become westerly this weekend. A light southerly flow returns early next week. Rain chances will also increase through the weekend with scattered to numerous showers and thunderstorms during the morning hours. A few waterspouts will be possible each morning. On Perdido Bay, Pensacola Bay including Santa Rosa Sound, and Choctawhatchee Bay. For today, east winds around 5 knots, becoming southeast this afternoon. Waves 1 foot or less. Light chop. A chance of showers and thunderstorms. For tonight, southeast winds around 5 knots. Waves 1 foot or less. Smooth. A slight chance of showers and thunderstorms. For Saturday, southwest winds around 5 knots, increasing to 5 to 10 knots in the afternoon. Waves 1 foot or less. Light chop. A chance of showers and thunderstorms. And for Saturday night, southwest winds 5 to 10 knots, becoming west after midnight. Waves 1 foot or less. Light chop. A slight chance of showers and thunderstorms after midnight. On Perdido Bay, Pensacola Bay including Santa Rosa Sound, and Choctawhatchee Bay. For today, east winds around 5 knots, becoming south this afternoon. Waves 1 foot or less. Smooth. A chance of showers and thunderstorms. For tonight, southeast winds around 5 knots in the evening, becoming light and variable. Waves 1 foot or less. Smooth. A slight chance of showers and thunderstorms. For Saturday, south winds around 5 knots, becoming southwest in the afternoon. Waves 1 foot or less. Light chop. A chance of showers and thunderstorms. And for Saturday night, west winds 5 to 10 knots. Waves 1 foot or less. Light chop. A slight chance of showers and thunderstorms after midnight. From the Okaloosa-Walton County line to Pascagoula, and out 20 nautical miles. For today, east winds 5 to 10 knots, becoming southeast late. Seas 1 foot or less. Wave detail, east 1 foot at 5 seconds. A chance of thunderstorms. Showers likely, mainly this morning. For tonight, south winds around 5 knots. Seas 1 foot or less. Wave detail, southeast 1 foot at 4 seconds. A slight chance of showers and thunderstorms. For Saturday, southwest winds around 5 knots. Seas 1 foot or less. Wave detail, south 1 foot at 3 seconds. A chance of showers and thunderstorms, mainly in the morning. And for Saturday night, southwest winds 5 to 10 knots. Seas 1 foot or less. Wave detail, southwest 1 foot at 3 seconds. A chance of showers and thunderstorms after midnight. From the Okaloosa-Walton County line to Pascagoula, from 20 to 60 nautical miles offshore. For today, east winds 5 to 10 knots, becoming southeast this afternoon. Seas 1 foot or less. Wave detail, east 1 foot at 5 seconds. Showers likely this morning. A chance of thunderstorms. A chance of showers this afternoon. For tonight, south winds 5 to 10 knots. Seas 1 foot or less. Wave detail, southeast 1 foot at 3 seconds. A slight chance of showers and thunderstorms after midnight. For Saturday, southwest winds 5 to 10 knots. Seas 1 foot or less. Wave detail, south 1 foot at 3 seconds. A chance of showers and thunderstorms, mainly in the morning. And for Saturday night, southwest winds 5 to 10 knots. Seas 1 foot or less. Wave detail, southwest 1 foot at 3 seconds. A slight chance of showers and thunderstorms after midnight. 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Tidal information, at the mouth of the Mobile River on Friday, high tide at 5:21 a.m. Low tide at 6:18 p.m. At the mouth of the Mobile River on Saturday, high tide at 6:20 a.m. Low tide at 7:31 p.m. At Pensacola Bay on Friday, high tide at 4:43 a.m. Low tide at 4:57 p.m. At Pensacola Bay on Saturday, high tide at 6:05 a.m. Low tide at 6:01 p.m. At the East Pass in Destin on Friday, high tide at 4:10 a.m. Low tide at 4:23 p.m. At the East Pass in Destin on Saturday, high tide at 5:32 a.m. Low tide at 5:27 p.m. The following marine observations were made as of 5 a.m. Mobile Bay Coast Guard Station. Winds were north at 3 knots. Sea temperature 89 degrees. Air temperature 80 degrees. Weeks Bay, calm. Air temperature was 77 degrees. Pensacola Bay. Sea temperature 87 degrees. Air temperature 78 degrees. The report from the east end of Dauphin Island was not available. Graham Bay, north winds at 3 knots. Air temperature was 81 degrees. And Pettiboy Island, calm. Air temperature was 80 degrees. 12 miles south of Orange Beach, winds were northeast at 10 knots. Air temperature was 83 degrees. Gulf water temperature 86 degrees. Wave height 2 feet, with a period of 6 seconds. 100 miles south of Destin. Winds were southeast at 4 knots. Air temperature 83 degrees. The following weather reports were made at 5 a.m. Pensacola International Airport, skies were partly cloudy. The temperature was 76 degrees, the dew point was 75, and the relative humidity was 97%. The wind was north at 5 miles an hour. The pressure was 29.93 inches and steady. At Pensacola Naval Air Station, the pressure was 29.92 inches and steady. The Pensacola climate summary for yesterday, September 3, 2026. Yesterday's high temperature was 89 degrees and the low 77 degrees. 0.38 inches of precipitation fell yesterday, which brings the monthly total to 0.49 inches. This is 0.18 inches below the normal amount of 0.67 inches for September. The total precipitation for the year now stands at 39.97 inches, which is 7.88 inches below normal. The normal high temperature for today is 90 degrees, and the normal low is 74. The record high for today is 98, which last occurred in 1990, and the record low is 62, which occurred in 1952. Sunrise today is at 6:27 a.m. and sunset is at 7:08 p.m. The Tropical Weather Outlook. For the North Atlantic, Caribbean Sea and the Gulf of America, tropical cyclone formation is not expected during the next 7 days. Across the central Gulf Coast, Gulf Shores, clear. Temperature was 77 degrees. Wind calm. Milton, partly cloudy. Temperature was 75 degrees. Wind calm. Destin, clear. Temperature was 78 degrees. Wind northeast at 3 miles an hour. Mary Esther, clear. Temperature was 76 degrees. Wind calm. Mobile, partly cloudy. Temperature was 76 degrees. Wind calm. Elsewhere, Hattiesburg, cloudy and 77. New Orleans, mostly cloudy and 79. Montgomery, clear and 75. Tallahassee, partly cloudy and 78. And at Panama City, partly cloudy and 77. Here's your National Weather Service forecast. Today, partly sunny. A chance of showers and thunderstorms this morning, then showers and thunderstorms likely this afternoon. Highs in the upper 80s. Northeast winds around 5 miles per hour, becoming southeast around 5 miles per hour this afternoon. Chance of rain 70%. Tonight, a slight chance of thunderstorms in the evening. Partly cloudy with a slight chance of showers. Humid with lows in the mid-70s. Southeast winds around 5 miles per hour in the evening, becoming light and variable. Chance of rain 20%. Saturday, mostly sunny. A slight chance of showers and thunderstorms in the morning, then showers and thunderstorms likely in the afternoon. Humid with highs around 90. Northeast winds around 5 miles per hour, becoming south in the afternoon. Chance of rain 60%. Saturday night, partly cloudy in the evening, then clearing. Humid with lows in the mid-70s. Southwest winds around 5 miles per hour in the evening, becoming light and variable. Sunday, mostly sunny. A slight chance of showers and thunderstorms in the morning, then a chance of showers and thunderstorms in the afternoon. Humid with highs in the lower 90s. West winds around 5 miles per hour. Chance of rain 50%. Sunday night, partly cloudy in the evening, then clearing. A chance of showers and thunderstorms. Lows in the mid-70s. Chance of rain 50%. Labor Day, mostly sunny. A slight chance of showers and thunderstorms in the morning, then showers and thunderstorms likely in the afternoon. Highs in the lower 90s. Chance of rain 60%. Monday night, partly cloudy. A slight chance of showers and thunderstorms in the evening. Lows in the mid-70s. Chance of rain 20%. 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The current time is 5:57 a.m. Central Daylight Time. Here's your marine forecast. On the weather map, a generally light east to southeast flow pattern will become westerly this weekend. A light southerly flow returns early next week. Rain chances will also increase through the weekend with scattered to numerous showers and thunderstorms during the morning hours. A few waterspouts will be possible each morning. On Perdido Bay, Pensacola Bay including Santa Rosa Sound, and Choctawhatchee Bay. For today, east winds around 5 knots, becoming southeast this afternoon. Waves 1 foot or less. Light chop. A chance of showers and thunderstorms. For tonight, southeast winds around 5 knots. Waves 1 foot or less. Smooth. A slight chance of showers and thunderstorms. For Saturday, southwest winds around 5 knots, increasing to 5 to 10 knots in the afternoon. Waves 1 foot or less. Light chop. A chance of showers and thunderstorms. And for Saturday night, southwest winds 5 to 10 knots, becoming west after midnight. Waves 1 foot or less. Light chop. A slight chance of showers and thunderstorms after midnight. On Perdido Bay, Pensacola Bay including Santa Rosa Sound, and Choctawhatchee Bay. For today, east winds around 5 knots, becoming south this afternoon. Waves 1 foot or less. Smooth. A chance of showers and thunderstorms. For tonight, southeast winds around 5 knots in the evening, becoming light and variable. Waves 1 foot or less. Smooth. a slight chance of showers and thunderstorms. For Saturday, south winds around 5 knots, becoming southwest in the afternoon. Waves 1 foot or less. Light chop. A chance of showers and thunderstorms. And for Saturday night, west winds 5 to 10 knots. Waves 1 foot or less. Light chop. A slight chance of showers and thunderstorms after midnight. From the Okaloosa Walton County line to Pascagoula, and out 20 nautical miles.
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0: Showers likely, mainly this morning. For tonight, south winds around 5 knots. Seas 1 foot or less. Wave detail, southeast 1 foot at 4 seconds. A slight chance of showers and thunderstorms. For Saturday, southwest winds around 5 knots. Seas 1 foot or less. Wave detail, south 1 foot at 3 seconds. A chance of showers and thunderstorms, mainly in the morning. And for Saturday night, southwest winds 5 to 10 knots. Seas 1 foot or less. Wave detail, southwest 1 foot at 3 seconds. A chance of showers and thunderstorms after midnight. From the Okaloosa-Walton County line to Pascagoula, from 20 to 60 nautical miles offshore. For today, east winds 5 to 10 knots, becoming southeast this afternoon. Seas 1 foot or less. Wave detail, east 1 foot at 5 seconds. Showers likely this morning. A chance of thunderstorms. A chance of showers this afternoon. For tonight, south winds 5 to 10 knots. Seas 1 foot or less. Wave detail, southeast 1 foot at 3 seconds. A slight chance of showers and thunderstorms after midnight. For Saturday, southwest winds 5 to 10 knots. Seas 1 foot or less. Wave detail, south 1 foot at 3 seconds. A chance of showers and thunderstorms, mainly in the morning. And for Saturday night, southwest winds 5 to 10 knots. Seas 1 foot or less. Wave detail, southwest 1 foot at 3 seconds. A slight chance of showers and thunderstorms after midnight. Tidal information, at the mouth of the Mobile River on Friday, high tide at 5:21 a.m. Low tide at 6:18 p.m. At the mouth of the Mobile River on Saturday, high tide at 6:20 a.m. Low tide at 7:31 p.m. At Pensacola Bay on Friday, high tide at 4:43 a.m. Low tide at 4:57 p.m. At Pensacola Bay on Saturday, high tide at 6:05 a.m. Low tide at 6:01 p.m. At the East Pass in Destin on Friday, high tide at 4:10 a.m. Low tide at 4:23 p.m. At the East Pass in Destin on Saturday, high tide at 5:32 a.m. Low tide at 5:27 p.m. The following marine observations were made as of 5 a.m. Mobile Bay Coast Guard Station. Winds were north at 3 knots. Sea temperature 89 degrees. Air temperature 80 degrees. Weeks Bay, calm. Air temperature was 77 degrees. Pensacola Bay. Sea temperature 87 degrees. Air temperature 78 degrees. The report from the east end of Dauphin Island was not available. Graham Bay, north winds at 3 knots. Air temperature was 81 degrees. And Pettiboy Island, calm. Air temperature was 80 degrees. 12 miles south of Orange Beach, winds were northeast at 10 knots. Air temperature was 83 degrees. Gulf water temperature 86 degrees. Wave height 2 feet, with a period of 6 seconds. 100 miles south of Destin. Winds were southeast at 4 knots. Air temperature 83 degrees. The following weather reports were made at 5 a.m. Pensacola International Airport, skies were partly cloudy. The temperature was 76 degrees, the dew point was 75, and the relative humidity was 97%. The wind was north at 5 miles an hour. The pressure was 29.93 inches and steady. At Pensacola Naval Air Station, the pressure was 29.92 inches and steady. The Pensacola climate summary for yesterday, September 3, 2026. Yesterday's high temperature was 89 degrees and the low 77 degrees. 0.38 inches of precipitation fell yesterday, which brings the monthly total to 0.49 inches. This is 0.18 inches below the normal amount of 0.67 inches for September. The total precipitation for the year now stands at 39.97 inches, which is 7.88 inches below normal. The normal high temperature for today is 90 degrees, and the normal low is 74. The record high for today is 98, which last occurred in 1990, and the record low is 62, which occurred in 1952. Sunrise today is at 6:27 a.m. and sunset is at 7:08 p.m. Across the central Gulf Coast, Gulf Shores, clear. Temperature was 77 degrees. Wind calm. Milton, partly cloudy. Temperature was 75 degrees. Wind calm. Destin, clear. Temperature was 78 degrees. Wind northeast at 3 miles an hour. Mary Esther, clear. Temperature was 76 degrees. Wind calm. Mobile, partly cloudy. Temperature was 76 degrees. Wind calm. Elsewhere, Hattiesburg, cloudy and 77. New Orleans, mostly cloudy and 79. Montgomery, clear and 75. Tallahassee, partly cloudy and 78. And at Panama City, partly cloudy and 77. Here's your National Weather Service forecast. Today, partly sunny. A chance of showers and thunderstorms this morning, then showers and thunderstorms likely this afternoon. Highs in the upper 80s. Northeast winds around 5 miles per hour, becoming southeast around 5 miles per hour this afternoon. Chance of rain 70%. Tonight, a slight chance of thunderstorms in the evening. Partly cloudy with a slight chance of showers. Humid with lows in the mid-70s. Southeast winds around 5 miles per hour in the evening, becoming light and variable. Chance of rain 20%. Saturday, mostly sunny. A slight chance of showers and thunderstorms in the morning, then showers and thunderstorms likely in the afternoon. Humid with highs around 90. Northeast winds around 5 miles per hour, becoming south in the afternoon. Chance of rain 60%. Saturday night, partly cloudy in the evening, then clearing. Humid with lows in the mid-70s. Southwest winds around 5 miles per hour in the evening, becoming light and variable. Sunday, mostly sunny. A slight chance of showers and thunderstorms in the morning, then a chance of showers and thunderstorms in the afternoon. Humid with highs in the lower 90s. West winds around 5 miles per hour. Chance of rain 50%. Sunday night, partly cloudy in the evening, then clearing. A chance of showers and thunderstorms. Lows in the mid-70s. Chance of rain 50%. Labor Day, mostly sunny. A slight chance of showers and thunderstorms in the morning, then showers and thunderstorms likely in the afternoon. Highs in the lower 90s. Chance of rain 60%. Monday night, partly cloudy. A slight chance of showers and thunderstorms in the evening. Lows in the mid-70s. Chance of rain 20%. This is NOAA Weather Radio from the Mobile Pensacola National Weather Service. The current time is 6:08 a.m. Central Daylight Time. Here's your marine forecast. On the weather map, a generally light east to southeast flow pattern will become westerly this weekend. A light southerly flow returns early next week. Rain chances will also increase through the weekend with scattered to numerous showers and thunderstorms during the morning hours. A few waterspouts will be possible each morning. On Perdido Bay, Pensacola Bay including Santa Rosa Sound, and Choctawhatchee Bay. For today, east winds around 5 knots, becoming southeast this afternoon. Waves 1 foot or less. Light chop. A chance of showers and thunderstorms. For tonight, southeast winds around 5 knots. Waves 1 foot or less. Smooth. A slight chance of showers and thunderstorms. For Saturday, southwest winds around 5 knots, increasing to 5 to 10 knots in the afternoon. Waves 1 foot or less. Light chop. A chance of showers and thunderstorms. And for Saturday night, southwest winds 5 to 10 knots, becoming west after midnight. Waves 1 foot or less. Light chop. A slight chance of showers and thunderstorms after midnight. On Perdido Bay, Pensacola Bay including Santa Rosa Sound, and Choctawhatchee Bay. For today, east winds around 5 knots, becoming south this afternoon. Waves 1 foot or less. Smooth. A chance of showers and thunderstorms. For tonight, southeast winds around 5 knots in the evening, becoming light and variable. Waves 1 foot or less. Smooth. A slight chance of showers and thunderstorms. For Saturday, south winds around 5 knots, becoming southwest in the afternoon. Waves 1 foot or less. Light chop. A chance of showers and thunderstorms. And for Saturday night, west winds 5 to 10 knots. Waves 1 foot or less. Light chop. A slight chance of showers and thunderstorms after midnight. From the Okaloosa-Walton County line to Pascagoula, and out 20 nautical miles. For today, east winds 5 to 10 knots, becoming southeast late. Seas 1 foot or less. Wave detail, east 1 foot at 5 seconds. A chance of thunderstorms. Showers likely, mainly this morning. For tonight, south winds around 5 knots. Seas 1 foot or less. Wave detail, southeast 1 foot at 4 seconds. A slight chance of showers and thunderstorms. For Saturday, southwest winds around 5 knots. Seas 1 foot or less. Wave detail, south 1 foot at 3 seconds. A chance of showers and thunderstorms, mainly in the morning. And for Saturday night, southwest winds 5 to 10 knots. Seas 1 foot or less. Wave detail, southwest 1 foot at 3 seconds. A chance of showers and thunderstorms after midnight. From the Okaloosa-Walton County line to Pascagoula, from 20 to 60 nautical miles offshore. For today, east winds 5 to 10 knots. Becoming southeast this afternoon. Seas 1 foot or less. Wave detail, east 1 foot at 5 seconds. Showers likely this morning. A chance of thunderstorms. A chance of showers this afternoon. For tonight, south winds 5 to 10 knots. Seas 1 foot or less. Wave detail, southeast 1 foot at 3 seconds. A slight chance of showers and thunderstorms after midnight. For Saturday, southwest winds 5 to 10 knots. Seas 1 foot or less. Wave detail, south 1 foot at 3 seconds. A chance of showers and thunderstorms, mainly in the morning. And for Saturday night, southwest winds 5 to 10 knots. Seas 1 foot or less. Wave detail, southwest 1 foot at 3 seconds. A slight chance of showers and thunderstorms after midnight. Tidal information, at the mouth of the Mobile River on Friday, high tide at 5:21 a.m. Low tide at 6:18 p.m. At the mouth of the Mobile River on Saturday, high tide at 6:20 a.m. Low tide at 7:31 p.m. At Pensacola Bay on Friday, high tide at 4:43 a.m. Low tide at 4:57 p.m. At Pensacola Bay on Saturday, high tide at 6:05 a.m. Low tide at 6:01 p.m. At the East Pass in Destin on Friday, high tide at 4:10 a.m. Low tide at 4:23 p.m. At the East Pass in Destin on Saturday, high tide at 5:32 a.m. Low tide at 5:27 p.m. The following marine observations were made as of 5 a.m. Mobile Bay Coast Guard Station. Winds were north at 3 knots. Sea temperature 89 degrees. Air temperature 80 degrees. Weeks Bay, calm. Air temperature was 77 degrees. Pensacola Bay. Sea temperature 87 degrees. Air temperature 78 degrees. The report from the east end of Dauphin Island was not available. Graham Bay, north winds at 3 knots. Air temperature was 81 degrees. And Pettiboy Island, calm. Air temperature was 80 degrees. 12 miles south of Orange Beach, winds were northeast at 10 knots. Air temperature was 83 degrees. Gulf water temperature 86 degrees. Wave height 2 feet, with a period of 6 seconds. 100 miles south of Destin. Winds were southeast at 4 knots. Air temperature 83 degrees. The following weather reports were made at 6 a.m. Pensacola International Airport, skies were cloudy. The temperature was 76 degrees, the dew point was 75, and the relative humidity was 97%. The wind was northeast at 5 miles an hour. The pressure was 29.94 inches and rising. Pensacola Naval Air Station, skies were partly cloudy. The temperature was 77 degrees, the dew point was 75, and the relative humidity was 93%. The wind was calm. The pressure was 29.94 inches and rising. The Pensacola climate summary for yesterday, September 3, 2026. Yesterday's high temperature was 89 degrees and the low 77 degrees. 0.38 inches of precipitation fell yesterday, which brings the monthly total to 0.49 inches. This is 0.18 inches below the normal amount of 0.67 inches for September. The total precipitation for the year now stands at 39.97 inches, which is 7.88 inches below normal. The normal high temperature for today is 90 degrees, and the normal low is 74. The record high for today is 98, which last occurred in 1990, and the record low is 62, which occurred in 1952. Sunrise today is at 6:27 a.m. and sunset is at 7:08 p.m. Here's your National Weather Service forecast. Today, partly sunny. A chance of showers and thunderstorms this morning, then showers and thunderstorms likely this afternoon. Highs in the upper 80s. Northeast winds around 5 miles per hour, becoming southeast around 5 miles per hour this afternoon. Chance of rain 70%. Tonight, a slight chance of thunderstorms in the evening. Partly cloudy with a slight chance of showers. Humid with lows in the mid-70s. Southeast winds around 5 miles per hour in the evening, becoming light and variable. Chance of rain 20%. Saturday, mostly sunny. A slight chance of showers and thunderstorms in the morning, then showers and thunderstorms likely in the afternoon. Humid with highs around 90. Northeast winds around 5 miles per hour, becoming south in the afternoon. Chance of rain 60%. Saturday night, partly cloudy in the evening, then clearing. Humid with lows in the mid-70s. Southwest winds around 5 miles per hour in the evening, becoming light and variable. Sunday, mostly sunny. A slight chance of showers and thunderstorms in the morning, then a chance of showers and thunderstorms in the afternoon. Humid with highs in the lower 90s. West winds around 5 miles per hour. Chance of rain 50%. Sunday night, partly cloudy in the evening, then clearing. A chance of showers and thunderstorms. Lows in the mid-70s. Chance of rain 50%. Labor Day, mostly sunny. A slight chance of showers and thunderstorms in the morning, then showers and thunderstorms likely in the afternoon. Highs in the lower 90s. Chance of rain 60%. Monday night, partly cloudy. A slight chance of showers and thunderstorms in the evening. Lows in the mid-70s. Chance of rain 20%. 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The current time is 6:19 a.m. Central Daylight Time. Here's your marine forecast. On the weather map, a generally light east to southeast flow pattern will become westerly this weekend. A light southerly flow returns early next week. Rain chances will also increase through the weekend with scattered to numerous showers and thunderstorms during the morning hours. A few waterspouts will be possible each morning. On Perdido Bay, Pensacola Bay including Santa Rosa Sound, and Choctawhatchee Bay. For today, east winds around 5 knots, becoming southeast this afternoon. Waves 1 foot or less. Light chop. A chance of showers and thunderstorms. For tonight, southeast winds around 5 knots. Waves 1 foot or less. Smooth. A slight chance of showers and thunderstorms. For Saturday, southwest winds around 5 knots, increasing to 5 to 10 knots in the afternoon. Waves 1 foot or less. Light chop. A chance of showers and thunderstorms. And for Saturday night, southwest winds 5 to 10 knots, becoming west after midnight. Waves 1 foot or less. Light chop. A slight chance of showers and thunderstorms after midnight. On Perdido Bay, Pensacola Bay including Santa Rosa Sound, and Choctawhatchee Bay. For today, east winds around 5 knots, becoming south this afternoon. Waves 1 foot or less. Smooth. A chance of showers and thunderstorms. For tonight, southeast winds around 5 knots in the evening, becoming light and variable. Waves 1 foot or less. Smooth. A slight chance of showers and thunderstorms. For Saturday, south winds around 5 knots, becoming southwest in the afternoon. Waves 1 foot or less. Light chop. A chance of showers and thunderstorms. And for Saturday night, west winds 5 to 10 knots. Waves 1 foot or less. Light chop. A slight chance of showers and thunderstorms after midnight. From the Okaloosa-Walton County line to Pascagoula, and out 20 nautical miles. For today, east winds 5 to 10 knots, becoming southeast late. Seas 1 foot or less. Wave detail, east 1 foot at 5 seconds. A chance of thunderstorms. Showers likely, mainly this morning. For tonight, south winds around 5 knots. Seas 1 foot or less. Wave detail, southeast 1 foot at 4 seconds. A slight chance of showers and thunderstorms. For Saturday, southwest winds around 5 knots. Seas 1 foot or less. Wave detail, south 1 foot at 3 seconds. A chance of showers and thunderstorms, mainly in the morning. And for Saturday night, southwest winds 5 to 10 knots. Seas 1 foot or less. Wave detail, southwest 1 foot at 3 seconds. A chance of showers and thunderstorms after midnight. From the Okaloosa-Walton County line to Pascagoula, from 20 to 60 nautical miles offshore. For today, east winds 5 to 10 knots, becoming southeast this afternoon. Seas 1 foot or less. Wave detail, east 1 foot at 5 seconds. Showers likely this morning. A chance of thunderstorms. A chance of showers this afternoon. For tonight, south winds 5 to 10 knots. Seas 1 foot or less. Wave detail, southeast 1 foot at 3 seconds. A slight chance of showers and thunderstorms after midnight. For Saturday, southwest winds 5 to 10 knots. Seas 1 foot or less. Wave detail, south 1 foot at 3 seconds. A chance of showers and thunderstorms, mainly in the morning. And for Saturday night, southwest winds 5 to 10 knots. Seas 1 foot or less. Wave detail, southwest 1 foot at 3 seconds. A slight chance of showers and thunderstorms after midnight. Tidal information, at the mouth of the Mobile River on Friday, high tide at 5:21 a.m. Low tide at 6:18 p.m. At the mouth of the Mobile River on Saturday, high tide at 6:20 a.m. low tide at 7:31 p.m. At Pensacola Bay on Friday, high tide at 4:43 a.m. Low tide at 4:57 p.m. At Pensacola Bay on Saturday, high tide

The wind was northeast at 5 miles an hour. The pressure was 29.94 inches and rising. Pensacola Naval Air Station, skies were partly cloudy. The temperature was 77 degrees, the dew point was 75, and the relative humidity was 93%. The wind was calm. The pressure was 29.94 inches and rising. The Pensacola climate summary for yesterday, September 3, 2026. Yesterday's high temperature was 89 degrees and the low 77 degrees. 0.38 inches of precipitation fell yesterday, which brings the monthly total to 0.49 inches. This is 0.18 inches below the normal amount of 0.67 inches for September. The total precipitation for the year now stands at 39.97 inches, which is 7.88 inches below normal. The normal high temperature for today is 90 degrees, and the normal low is 74. The record high for today is 98, which last occurred in 1990, and the record low is 62, which occurred in 1952. Sunrise today is at 6:27 a.m. and sunset is at 7:08 p.m. Across the central Gulf Coast, Gulf Shores, partly cloudy. Temperature was 77 degrees. Wind north at 3 miles an hour. Milton, mostly cloudy. Temperature was 74 degrees. Wind calm. Destin, mostly cloudy. Temperature was 79 degrees. Wind northeast at 5 miles an hour. Mary Esther, clear. Temperature was 77 degrees. Wind calm. Mobile, mostly cloudy. Temperature was 76 degrees. Wind variable at 3 miles an hour. Elsewhere, Hattiesburg, cloudy and 77. New Orleans, a thunderstorm and 76. Montgomery, partly cloudy and 74. Tallahassee, partly cloudy and 78. And at Panama City, partly cloudy and 77. Here's your National Weather Service forecast. Today, partly sunny. A chance of showers and thunderstorms this morning, then showers and thunderstorms likely this afternoon. Highs in the upper 80s. Northeast winds around 5 miles per hour, becoming southeast around 5 miles per hour this afternoon. Chance of rain 70%. Tonight, a slight chance of thunderstorms in the evening. Partly cloudy with a slight chance of showers. Humid with lows in the mid-70s. Southeast winds around 5 miles per hour in the evening, becoming light and variable. Chance of rain 20%. Saturday, mostly sunny. A slight chance of showers and thunderstorms in the morning, then showers and thunderstorms likely in the afternoon. Humid with highs around 90. Northeast winds around 5 miles per hour, becoming south in the afternoon. Chance of rain 60%. Saturday night, partly cloudy in the evening, then clearing. Humid with lows in the mid-70s. Southwest winds around 5 miles per hour in the evening, becoming light and variable. Sunday, mostly sunny. A slight chance of showers and thunderstorms in the morning, then a chance of showers and thunderstorms in the afternoon. Humid with highs in the lower 90s. West winds around 5 miles per hour. Chance of rain 50%. Sunday night, partly cloudy in the evening, then clearing. A chance of showers and thunderstorms. Lows in the mid-70s. Chance of rain 50%. Labor Day, mostly sunny. A slight chance of showers and thunderstorms in the morning, then showers and thunderstorms likely in the afternoon. Highs in the lower 90s. Chance of rain 60%. Monday night, partly cloudy. A slight chance of showers and thunderstorms in the evening. Lows in the mid-70s. Chance of rain 20%. This is NOAA Weather Radio from the Mobile Pensacola National Weather Service. The current time is 6:29 a.m. Central Daylight Time. Here's your marine forecast. On the weather map, a generally light east to southeast flow pattern will become westerly this weekend. A light southerly flow returns early next week. Rain chances will also increase through the weekend with scattered to numerous showers and thunderstorms during the morning hours.

0: a few water spouts will be possible each morning. On Perdido Bay, Pensacola Bay, including Santa Rosa Sound, and Choctawhatchee Bay. For today, east winds around 5 knots, becoming southeast this afternoon. Waves 1 foot or less. Light chop. A chance of showers and thunderstorms. For tonight, southeast winds around 5 knots. Waves 1 foot or less. Smooth. A slight chance of showers and thunderstorms. For Saturday, southwest winds around 5 knots, increasing to 5 to 10 knots in the afternoon. Waves 1 foot or less. Light chop. A chance of showers and thunderstorms. And for Saturday night, southwest winds 5 to 10 knots, becoming west after midnight. Waves 1 foot or less. Light chop. A slight chance of showers and thunderstorms after midnight. On Perdido Bay, Pensacola Bay, including Santa Rosa Sound, and Choctawhatchee Bay. For today, east winds around 5 knots, becoming south this afternoon. Waves 1 foot or less. Smooth. A chance of showers and thunderstorms. For tonight, southeast winds around 5 knots in the evening, becoming light and variable. Waves 1 foot or less. Smooth. A slight chance of showers and thunderstorms. For Saturday, south winds around 5 knots, becoming southwest in the afternoon. Waves 1 foot or less. Light chop. A chance of showers and thunderstorms. And for Saturday night, west winds 5 to 10 knots. Waves 1 foot or less. Light chop. A slight chance of showers and thunderstorms after midnight. From the Okaloosa-Walton County line to Pascagoula, and out 20 nautical miles. For today, east winds 5 to 10 knots, becoming southeast late. Seas 1 foot or less. Wave detail, east 1 foot at 5 seconds. A chance of thunderstorms. Showers likely, mainly this morning. For tonight, south winds around 5 knots. Seas 1 foot or less. Wave detail, southeast 1 foot at 4 seconds. A slight chance of showers and thunderstorms. For Saturday, southwest winds around 5 knots. Seas 1 foot or less. Wave detail, south 1 foot at 3 seconds. A chance of showers and thunderstorms, mainly in the morning. And for Saturday night, southwest winds 5 to 10 knots. Seas 1 foot or less. Wave detail, southwest 1 foot at 3 seconds. A chance of showers and thunderstorms after midnight. From the Okaloosa-Walton County line to Pascagoula, from 20 to 60 nautical miles offshore. For today, east winds 5 to 10 knots, becoming southeast this afternoon. Seas 1 foot or less. Wave detail, east 1 foot at 5 seconds. Showers likely this morning. A chance of thunderstorms. A chance of showers this afternoon. For tonight, south winds 5 to 10 knots. Seas 1 foot or less. Wave detail, southeast 1 foot at 3 seconds. A slight chance of showers and thunderstorms after midnight. For Saturday, southwest winds 5 to 10 knots. Seas 1 foot or less. Wave detail, south 1 foot at 3 seconds. A chance of showers and thunderstorms, mainly in the morning. And for Saturday night, southwest winds 5 to 10 knots. Seas 1 foot or less. Wave detail, southwest 1 foot at 3 seconds. A slight chance of showers and thunderstorms after midnight. Tidal information, at the mouth of the Mobile River on Friday, high tide at 5:21 a.m. Low tide at 6:18 p.m. At the mouth of the Mobile River on Saturday, high tide at 6:20 a.m. Low tide at 7:31 p.m. At Pensacola Bay on Friday, high tide at 4:43 a.m. Low tide at 4:57 p.m. At Pensacola Bay on Saturday, high tide at 6:05 a.m. Low tide at 6:01 p.m. At the East Pass in Destin on Friday, high tide at 4:10 a.m. Low tide at 4:23 p.m. at the East Pass in Destin on Saturday, high tide at 5:32 a.m. Low tide at 5:27 p.m. The following weather reports were made at 6 a.m. Pensacola International Airport, skies were cloudy. The temperature was 76 degrees, the dew point was 75, and the relative humidity was 97%. The wind was northeast at 5 miles an hour. The pressure was 29.94 inches and rising. Pensacola Naval Air Station, skies were partly cloudy. The temperature was 77 degrees, the dew point was 75, and the relative humidity was 93%. The wind was calm. The pressure was 29.94 inches and rising. The Pensacola climate summary for yesterday, September 3, 2026. Yesterday's high temperature was 89 degrees and the low 77 degrees. 0.38 inches of precipitation fell yesterday, which brings the monthly total to 0.49 inches. This is 0.18 inches below the normal amount of 0.67 inches for September. The total precipitation for the year now stands at 39.97 inches, which is 7.88 inches below normal. The normal high temperature for today is 90 degrees, and the normal low is 74. The record high for today is 98, which last occurred in 1990, and the record low is 62, which occurred in 1952. Sunrise today is at 6:27 a.m. and sunset is at 7:08 p.m. Across the central Gulf Coast, Gulf Shores, partly cloudy. Temperature was 77 degrees. Wind north at 3 miles an hour. Milton, mostly cloudy. Temperature was 74 degrees. Wind calm. Destin, mostly cloudy. Temperature was 79 degrees. Wind northeast at 5 miles an hour. Mary Esther, clear. Temperature was 77 degrees. Wind calm. Mobile, mostly cloudy. Temperature was 76 degrees. Wind variable at 3 miles an hour. Elsewhere, Hattiesburg, cloudy and 77. New Orleans, a thunderstorm and 76. Montgomery, partly cloudy and 74. Tallahassee, partly cloudy and 78. And at Panama City, partly cloudy and 77. Here's your National Weather Service forecast. Today, partly sunny. A chance of showers and thunderstorms this morning, then showers and thunderstorms likely this afternoon. Highs in the upper 80s. Northeast winds around 5 miles per hour, becoming southeast around 5 miles per hour this afternoon. Chance of rain 70%. Tonight, a slight chance of thunderstorms in the evening. Partly cloudy with a slight chance of showers. Humid with lows in the mid-70s. Southeast winds around 5 miles per hour in the evening, becoming light and variable. Chance of rain 20%. Saturday, mostly sunny. A slight chance of showers and thunderstorms in the morning, then showers and thunderstorms likely in the afternoon. Humid with highs around 90. Northeast winds around 5 miles per hour, becoming south in the afternoon. Chance of rain 60%. Saturday night, partly cloudy in the evening, then clearing. Humid with lows in the mid-70s. Southwest winds around 5 miles per hour in the evening, becoming light and variable. Sunday, mostly sunny. A slight chance of showers and thunderstorms in the morning, then a chance of showers and thunderstorms in the afternoon. Humid with highs in the lower 90s. West winds around 5 miles per hour. Chance of rain 50%. Sunday night, partly cloudy in the evening, then clearing. A chance of showers and thunderstorms. Lows in the mid-70s. Chance of rain 50%. Labor Day, mostly sunny. A slight chance of showers and thunderstorms in the morning, then showers and thunderstorms likely in the afternoon. Highs in the lower 90s. Chance of rain 60%. Monday night, partly cloudy. A slight chance of showers and thunderstorms in the evening. Lows in the mid-70s. Chance of rain 20%. This is NOAA Weather Radio, from the Mobile Pensacola National Weather Service. The current time is 6:39 a.m. Central Daylight Time. Here's your marine forecast. On the weather map, a generally light east to southeast flow pattern will become westerly this weekend. A light southerly flow returns early next week. Rain chances will also increase through the weekend with scattered to numerous showers and thunderstorms during the morning hours. A few waterspouts will be possible each morning. On Perdido Bay, Pensacola Bay including Santa Rosa Sound, and Choctawhatchee Bay. For today, east winds around 5 knots, becoming southeast this afternoon. Waves 1 foot or less. Light chop. A chance of showers and thunderstorms. For tonight, southeast winds around 5 knots. Waves 1 foot or less. Smooth. A slight chance of showers and thunderstorms. For Saturday, southwest winds around 5 knots, increasing to 5 to 10 knots in the afternoon. Waves 1 foot or less. Light chop. A chance of showers and thunderstorms. And for Saturday night, southwest winds 5 to 10 knots, becoming west after midnight. Waves 1 foot or less. Light chop. A slight chance of showers and thunderstorms after midnight. On Perdido Bay, Pensacola Bay including Santa Rosa Sound, and Choctawhatchee Bay. For today, east winds around 5 knots, becoming south this afternoon. Waves 1 foot or less. Smooth. A chance of showers and thunderstorms. For tonight, southeast winds around 5 knots in the evening, becoming light and variable. Waves 1 foot or less. Smooth. A slight chance of showers and thunderstorms. For Saturday, south winds around 5 knots, becoming southwest in the afternoon. Waves 1 foot or less. Light chop. A chance of showers and thunderstorms. And for Saturday night, west winds 5 to 10 knots. Waves 1 foot or less. Light chop. A slight chance of showers and thunderstorms after midnight. From the Okaloosa-Walton County line to Pascagoula, and out 20 nautical miles. For today, east winds 5 to 10 knots, becoming southeast late. Seas 1 foot or less. Wave detail, east 1 foot at 5 seconds. A chance of thunderstorms. Showers likely, mainly this morning. For tonight, south winds around 5 knots. Seas 1 foot or less. Wave detail, southeast 1 foot at 4 seconds. A slight chance of showers and thunderstorms. For Saturday, southwest winds around 5 knots. Seas 1 foot or less. Wave detail, south 1 foot at 3 seconds. A chance of showers and thunderstorms, mainly in the morning. And for Saturday night, southwest winds 5 to 10 knots. Seas 1 foot or less. Wave detail, southwest 1 foot at 3 seconds. A chance of showers and thunderstorms after midnight. From the Okaloosa-Walton County line to Pascagoula, from 20 to 60 nautical miles offshore. For today, east winds 5 to 10 knots, becoming southeast this afternoon. Seas 1 foot or less. Wave detail, east 1 foot at 5 seconds. Showers likely this morning. A chance of thunderstorms. A chance of showers this afternoon. For tonight, south winds 5 to 10 knots. Seas 1 foot or less. Wave detail, southeast 1 foot at 3 seconds. A slight chance of showers and thunderstorms after midnight. For Saturday, southwest winds 5 to 10 knots. Seas 1 foot or less. Wave detail, south 1 foot at 3 seconds. A chance of showers and thunderstorms, mainly in the morning. And for Saturday night, southwest winds 5 to 10 knots. Seas 1 foot or less. Wave detail, southwest 1 foot at 3 seconds. A slight chance of showers and thunderstorms after midnight. Tidal information, at the mouth of the Mobile River on Friday, high tide at 5:21 a.m. Low tide at 6:18 p.m. At the mouth of the Mobile River on Saturday, high tide at 6:20 a.m. Low tide at 7:31 p.m. at Pensacola Bay on Friday, high tide at 4:43 a.m. Low tide at 4:57 p.m. At Pensacola Bay on Saturday, high tide at 6:05 a.m. Low tide at 6:01 p.m. At the East Pass in Destin on Friday, high tide at 4:10 a.m. Low tide at 4:23 p.m. At the East Pass in Destin on Saturday, high tide at 5:32 a.m. Low tide at 5:27 p.m. The following weather reports were made at 6 a.m. Pensacola International Airport, skies were cloudy. The temperature was 76 degrees, the dew point was 75, and the relative humidity was 97%. The wind was northeast at 5 miles an hour. The pressure was 29.94 inches and rising. Pensacola Naval Air Station, skies were partly cloudy. The temperature was 77 degrees, the dew point was 75, and the relative humidity was 93%. The wind was calm. The pressure was 29.94 inches and rising. The Pensacola climate summary for yesterday, September 3, 2026. Yesterday's high temperature was 89 degrees and the low 77 degrees. 0.38 inches of precipitation fell yesterday, which brings the monthly total to 0.49 inches. This is 0.18 inches below the normal amount of 0.67 inches for September. The total precipitation for the year now stands at 39.97 inches, which is 7.88 inches below normal. The normal high temperature for today is 90 degrees, and the normal low is 74. The record high for today is 98, which last occurred in 1990, and the record low is 62, which occurred in 1952. Sunrise today is at 6:27 a.m. and sunset is at 7:08 p.m. Across the central Gulf Coast, Gulf Shores, partly cloudy. Temperature was 77 degrees. Wind north at 3 miles an hour. Milton, mostly cloudy. Temperature was 74 degrees. Wind calm. Destin, mostly cloudy. Temperature was 79 degrees. Wind northeast at 5 miles an hour. Mary Esther, clear. Temperature was 77 degrees. Wind calm. Mobile, mostly cloudy. Temperature was 76 degrees. Wind variable at 3 miles an hour. Elsewhere, Hattiesburg, cloudy and 77. New Orleans, a thunderstorm and 76. Montgomery, partly cloudy and 74. Tallahassee, partly cloudy and 78. And at Panama City, partly cloudy and 77. 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Here's your National Weather Service forecast. Today, partly sunny. A chance of showers and thunderstorms this morning, then showers and thunderstorms likely this afternoon. Highs in the upper 80s. Northeast winds around 5 miles per hour, becoming southeast around 5 miles per hour this afternoon. Chance of rain 70%. Tonight, a slight chance of thunderstorms in the evening. Partly cloudy with a slight chance of showers. Humid with lows in the mid-70s. Southeast winds around 5 miles per hour in the evening, becoming light and variable. Chance of rain 20%. Saturday, mostly sunny. A slight chance of showers and thunderstorms in the morning, then showers and thunderstorms likely in the afternoon. Humid with highs around 90. Northeast winds around 5 miles per hour, becoming south in the afternoon. Chance of rain 60%. Saturday night, partly cloudy in the evening, then clearing. Humid with lows in the mid-70s. Southwest winds around 5 miles per hour in the evening, becoming light and variable. Sunday, mostly sunny. A slight chance of showers and thunderstorms in the morning, then a chance of showers and thunderstorms in the afternoon. Humid with highs in the lower 90s. West winds around 5 miles per hour. Chance of rain 50%. Sunday night, partly cloudy in the evening, then clearing. a chance of showers and thunderstorms. Lows in the mid-70s. Chance of rain 50%. Labor Day, mostly sunny. A slight chance of showers and thunderstorms in the morning, then showers and thunderstorms likely in the afternoon. Highs in the lower 90s. Chance of rain 60%. Monday night, partly cloudy. A slight chance of showers and thunderstorms in the evening. Lows in the mid-70s. Chance of rain 20%. This is NOAA Weather Radio, from the Mobile Pensacola National Weather Service. The current time is 6:50 a.m. Central Daylight Time. Here's your marine forecast. On the weather map, a generally light east to southeast flow pattern will become westerly this weekend. A light southerly flow returns early next week. Rain chances will also increase through the weekend with scattered to numerous showers and thunderstorms during the morning hours. A few waterspouts will be possible each morning. On Perdido Bay, Pensacola Bay including Santa Rosa Sound, and Choctawhatchee Bay. For today, east winds around 5 knots, becoming southeast this afternoon. Waves 1 foot or less. Light chop. A chance of showers and thunderstorms. For tonight, southeast winds around 5 knots. Waves 1 foot or less. Smooth. A slight chance of showers and thunderstorms. For Saturday, southwest winds around 5 knots, increasing to 5 to 10 knots in the afternoon. Waves 1 foot or less. Light chop. A chance of showers and thunderstorms. And for Saturday night, southwest winds 5 to 10 knots, becoming west after midnight. Waves 1 foot or less. Light chop. A slight chance of showers and thunderstorms after midnight. On Perdido Bay, Pensacola Bay including Santa Rosa Sound, and Choctawhatchee Bay. For today, east winds around 5 knots, becoming south this afternoon. Waves 1 foot or less. Smooth. A chance of showers and thunderstorms. For tonight, southeast winds around 5 knots in the evening, becoming light and variable. Waves 1 foot or less. Smooth. A slight chance of showers and thunderstorms. For Saturday, south winds around 5 knots, becoming southwest in the afternoon. Waves 1 foot or less. Light chop. A chance of showers and thunderstorms. And for Saturday night, west winds 5 to 10 knots. Waves 1 foot or less. Light chop. A slight chance of showers and thunderstorms after midnight. From the Okaloosa-Walton County line to Pascagoula, and out 20 nautical miles. For today, east winds 5 to 10 knots, becoming southeast late. Seas 1 foot or less. Wave detail, east 1 foot at 5 seconds. A chance of thunderstorms. Showers likely, mainly this morning. For tonight, south winds around 5 knots. Seas 1 foot or less. Wave detail, southeast 1 foot at 4 seconds. A slight chance of showers and thunderstorms. For Saturday, southwest winds around 5 knots. Seas 1 foot or less. Wave detail, south 1 foot at 3 seconds. A chance of showers and thunderstorms, mainly in the morning. And for Saturday night, southwest winds 5 to 10 knots. Seas 1 foot or less. Wave detail, southwest 1 foot at 3 seconds. A chance of showers and thunderstorms after midnight. From the Okaloosa-Walton County line to Pascagoula, from 20 to 60 nautical miles offshore. For today, east winds 5 to 10 knots, becoming southeast this afternoon. Seas 1 foot or less. Wave detail, east 1 foot at 5 seconds. Showers likely this morning. A chance of thunderstorms. A chance of showers this afternoon. For tonight, south winds 5 to 10 knots. Seas 1 foot or less. Wave detail, southeast 1 foot at 3 seconds. A slight chance of showers and thunderstorms after midnight. For Saturday, southwest winds 5 to 10 knots. Seas 1 foot or less. Wave detail, south 1 foot at 3 seconds. a chance of showers and thunderstorms, mainly in the morning. And for Saturday night, southwest winds 5 to 10 knots. Seas 1 foot or less. Wave detail, southwest 1 foot at 3 seconds. A slight chance of showers and thunderstorms after midnight. Tidal information, at the mouth of the Mobile River on Friday, high tide at 5:21 a.m. Low tide at 6:18 p.m. At the mouth of the Mobile River on Saturday, high tide at 6:20 a.m. Low tide at 7:31 p.m. At Pensacola Bay on Friday, high tide at 4:43 a.m. Low tide at 4:57 p.m. At Pensacola Bay on Saturday, high tide at 6:05 a.m. Low tide at 6:01 p.m. At the East Pass in Destin on Friday, high tide at 4:10 a.m. Low tide at 4:23 p.m. At the East Pass in Destin on Saturday, high tide at 5:32 a.m. Low tide at 5:27 p.m. The Tropical Weather Outlook. For the North Atlantic, Caribbean Sea and the Gulf of America, tropical cyclone formation is not expected during the next 7 days. The following weather reports were made at 6 a.m. Pensacola International Airport, skies were cloudy. The temperature was 76 degrees, the dew point was 75, and the relative humidity was 97%. The wind was northeast at 5 miles an hour. The pressure was 29.94 inches and rising. Pensacola Naval Air Station, skies were partly cloudy. The temperature was 77 degrees, the dew point was 75, and the relative humidity was 93%. The wind was calm. The pressure was 29.94 inches and rising. The Pensacola climate summary for yesterday, September 3, 2026. Yesterday's high temperature was 89 degrees and the low 77 degrees. 0.38 inches of precipitation fell yesterday, which brings the monthly total to 0.49 inches. This is 0.18 inches below the normal amount of 0.67 inches for September. The total precipitation for the year now stands at 39.97 inches, which is 7.88 inches below normal. The normal high temperature for today is 90 degrees, and the normal low is 74. The record high for today is 98, which last occurred in 1990, and the record low is 62, which occurred in 1952. Sunrise today is at 6:27 a.m. and sunset is at 7:08 p.m. Across the central Gulf Coast, Gulf Shores, partly cloudy. Temperature was 77 degrees. Wind north at 3 miles an hour. Milton, mostly cloudy. Temperature was 74 degrees. Wind calm. Destin, mostly cloudy. Temperature was 79 degrees. Wind northeast at 5 miles an hour. Mary Esther, clear. Temperature was 77 degrees. Wind calm. Mobile, mostly cloudy. Temperature was 76 degrees. Wind variable at 3 miles an hour. Elsewhere, Hattiesburg, cloudy and 77. New Orleans, a thunderstorm and 76. Montgomery, partly cloudy and 74. Tallahassee, partly cloudy and 78. And at Panama City, partly cloudy and 77. Here's your National Weather Service forecast. Today, partly sunny. A chance of showers and thunderstorms this morning, then showers and thunderstorms likely this afternoon. Highs in the upper 80s. Northeast winds around 5 miles per hour, becoming southeast around 5 miles per hour this afternoon. Chance of rain 70%. Tonight, a slight chance of thunderstorms in the evening. Partly cloudy with a slight chance of showers. Humid with lows in the mid-70s. Southeast winds around 5 miles per hour in the evening, becoming light and variable. Chance of rain 20%. Saturday, mostly sunny. A slight chance of showers and thunderstorms in the morning, then showers and thunderstorms likely in the afternoon. Humid with highs around 90. Northeast winds around 5 miles per hour, becoming south.
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0: Sunday, mostly sunny. A slight chance of showers and thunderstorms in the morning, then a chance of showers and thunderstorms in the afternoon. Humid with highs in the lower 90s. West winds around 5 miles per hour. Chance of rain 50%. Sunday night, partly cloudy in the evening, then clearing. A chance of showers and thunderstorms. Lows in the mid-70s. Chance of rain 50%. Labor Day, mostly sunny. A slight chance of showers and thunderstorms in the morning, then showers and thunderstorms likely in the afternoon. Highs in the lower 90s. Chance of rain 60%. Monday night, partly cloudy. A slight chance of showers and thunderstorms in the evening. Lows in the mid-70s. Chance of rain 20%. This is NOAA Weather Radio from the Mobile Pensacola National Weather Service. The current time is 7 a.m. Central Daylight Time. Here's your marine forecast. On the weather map, a generally light east to southeast flow pattern will become westerly this weekend. A light southerly flow returns early next week. Rain chances will also increase through the weekend with scattered to numerous showers and thunderstorms during the morning hours. A few waterspouts will be possible each morning. On Perdido Bay, Pensacola Bay including Santa Rosa Sound, and Choctawhatchee Bay. For today, east winds around 5 knots, becoming southeast this afternoon. Waves 1 foot or less. Light chop. A chance of showers and thunderstorms. For tonight, southeast winds around 5 knots. Waves 1 foot or less. Smooth. A slight chance of showers and thunderstorms. For Saturday, southwest winds around 5 knots, increasing to 5 to 10 knots in the afternoon. Waves 1 foot or less. Light chop. A chance of showers and thunderstorms. And for Saturday night, southwest winds 5 to 10 knots, becoming west after midnight. Waves 1 foot or less. Light chop. A slight chance of showers and thunderstorms after midnight. On Perdido Bay, Pensacola Bay including Santa Rosa Sound, and Choctawhatchee Bay. For today, east winds around 5 knots, becoming south this afternoon. Waves 1 foot or less. Smooth. A chance of showers and thunderstorms. For tonight, southeast winds around 5 knots in the evening, becoming light and variable. Waves 1 foot or less. Smooth. A slight chance of showers and thunderstorms. For Saturday, south winds around 5 knots, becoming southwest in the afternoon. Waves 1 foot or less. Light chop. A chance of showers and thunderstorms. And for Saturday night, west winds 5 to 10 knots. Waves 1 foot or less. Light chop. A slight chance of showers and thunderstorms after midnight. From the Okaloosa-Walton County line to Pascagoula, and out 20 nautical miles. For today, east winds 5 to 10 knots, becoming southeast late. Seas 1 foot or less. Wave detail, east 1 foot at 5 seconds. A chance of thunderstorms. Showers likely, mainly this morning. For tonight, south winds around 5 knots. Seas 1 foot or less. Wave detail, southeast 1 foot at 4 seconds. A slight chance of showers and thunderstorms. For Saturday, southwest winds around 5 knots. Seas 1 foot or less. Wave detail, south 1 foot at 3 seconds. A chance of showers and thunderstorms, mainly in the morning. And for Saturday night, southwest winds 5 to 10 knots. Seas 1 foot or less. Wave detail, southwest 1 foot at 3 seconds. A chance of showers and thunderstorms after midnight. From the Okaloosa-Walton County line to Pascagoula, from 20 to 60 nautical miles offshore. For today, east winds 5 to 10 knots, becoming southeast this afternoon. Seas 1 foot or less. Wave detail, east 1 foot at 5 seconds. Showers likely this morning. A chance of thunderstorms. A chance of showers this afternoon. For tonight, south winds 5 to 10 knots. Seas 1 foot or less. Wave detail, southeast 1 foot at 3 seconds. A slight chance of showers and thunderstorms after midnight. For Saturday, southwest winds 5 to 10 knots. Seas 1 foot or less. Wave detail, south 1 foot at 3 seconds. A chance of showers and thunderstorms, mainly in the morning. And for Saturday night, southwest winds 5 to 10 knots. Seas 1 foot or less. Wave detail, southwest 1 foot at 3 seconds. A slight chance of showers and thunderstorms after midnight. Tidal information, at the mouth of the Mobile River on Friday, high tide at 5:21 a.m. Low tide at 6:18 p.m. At the mouth of the Mobile River on Saturday, high tide at 6:20 a.m. Low tide at 7:31 p.m. At Pensacola Bay on Friday, high tide at 4:43 a.m. Low tide at 4:57 p.m. At Pensacola Bay on Saturday, high tide at 6:05 a.m. Low tide at 6:01 p.m. At the East Pass in Destin on Friday, high tide at 4:10 a.m. Low tide at 4:23 p.m. At the East Pass in Destin on Saturday, high tide at 5:32 a.m. Low tide at 5:27 p.m. The following weather reports were made at 6 a.m. Pensacola International Airport, skies were cloudy. The temperature was 76 degrees, the dew point was 75, and the relative humidity was 97%. The wind was northeast at 5 miles an hour. The pressure was 29.94 inches and rising. Pensacola Naval Air Station, skies were partly cloudy. The temperature was 77 degrees, the dew point was 75, and the relative humidity was 93%. The wind was calm. The pressure was 29.94 inches and rising. The Pensacola climate summary for yesterday, September 3, 2026. Yesterday's high temperature was 89 degrees and the low 77 degrees. 0.38 inches of precipitation fell yesterday, which brings the monthly total to 0.49 inches. This is 0.18 inches below the normal amount of 0.67 inches for September. The total precipitation for the year now stands at 39.97 inches, which is 7.88 inches below normal. The normal high temperature for today is 90 degrees, and the normal low is 74. The record high for today is 98, which last occurred in 1990, and the record low is 62, which occurred in 1952. Sunrise today is at 6:27 a.m. and sunset is at 7:08 p.m. Across the central Gulf Coast, Gulf Shores, partly cloudy. Temperature was 77 degrees. Wind north at 3 miles an hour. Milton, mostly cloudy. Temperature was 74 degrees. Wind calm. Destin, mostly cloudy. Temperature was 79 degrees. Wind northeast at 5 miles an hour. Mary Esther, clear. Temperature was 77 degrees. Wind calm. Mobile, mostly cloudy. Temperature was 76 degrees. Wind variable at 3 miles an hour. Elsewhere, Hattiesburg, cloudy and 77. New Orleans, a thunderstorm and 76. Montgomery, partly cloudy and 74. Tallahassee, partly cloudy and 78. And at Panama City, partly cloudy and 77. Here's your National Weather Service forecast. Today, partly sunny. A chance of showers and thunderstorms this morning, then showers and thunderstorms likely this afternoon. Highs in the upper 80s. Northeast winds around 5 miles per hour, becoming southeast around 5 miles per hour this afternoon. Chance of rain 70%. Tonight, a slight chance of thunderstorms in the evening. Partly cloudy with a slight chance of showers. Humid with lows in the mid-70s. Southeast winds around 5 miles per hour in the evening, becoming light and variable. chance of rain 20%. Saturday, mostly sunny. A slight chance of showers and thunderstorms in the morning, then showers and thunderstorms likely in the afternoon. Humid with highs around 90. Northeast winds around 5 miles per hour, becoming south in the afternoon. Chance of rain 60%. Saturday night, partly cloudy in the evening, then clearing. Humid with lows in the mid-70s. Southwest winds around 5 miles per hour in the evening, becoming light and variable. Sunday, mostly sunny. A slight chance of showers and thunderstorms in the morning, then a chance of showers and thunderstorms in the afternoon. Humid with highs in the lower 90s. West winds around 5 miles per hour. Chance of rain 50%. Sunday night, partly cloudy in the evening, then clearing. A chance of showers and thunderstorms. Lows in the mid-70s. Chance of rain 50%. Labor Day, mostly sunny. A slight chance of showers and thunderstorms in the morning, then showers and thunderstorms likely in the afternoon. Highs in the lower 90s. Chance of rain 60%. Monday night, partly cloudy. A slight chance of showers and thunderstorms in the evening. Lows in the mid-70s. Chance of rain 20%. This is NOAA Weather Radio, from the Mobile Pensacola National Weather Service. The current time is 7:11 a.m. Central Daylight Time. Here's your marine forecast. On the weather map, a generally light east to southeast flow pattern will become westerly this weekend. A light southerly flow returns early next week. Rain chances will also increase through the weekend with scattered to numerous showers and thunderstorms during the morning hours. A few waterspouts will be possible each morning. On Perdido Bay, Pensacola Bay including Santa Rosa Sound, and Choctawhatchee Bay. For today, east winds around 5 knots, becoming southeast this afternoon. Waves 1 foot or less. Light chop. A chance of showers and thunderstorms. For tonight, southeast winds around 5 knots. Waves 1 foot or less. Smooth. A slight chance of showers and thunderstorms. For Saturday, southwest winds around 5 knots, increasing to 5 to 10 knots in the afternoon. Waves 1 foot or less. Light chop. A chance of showers and thunderstorms. And for Saturday night, southwest winds 5 to 10 knots, becoming west after midnight. Waves 1 foot or less. Light chop. A slight chance of showers and thunderstorms after midnight. On Perdido Bay, Pensacola Bay including Santa Rosa Sound, and Choctawhatchee Bay. For today, east winds around 5 knots, becoming south this afternoon. Waves 1 foot or less. Smooth. A chance of showers and thunderstorms. For tonight, southeast winds around 5 knots in the evening, becoming light and variable. Waves 1 foot or less. Smooth. A slight chance of showers and thunderstorms. For Saturday, south winds around 5 knots, becoming southwest in the afternoon. Waves 1 foot or less. Light chop. A chance of showers and thunderstorms. And for Saturday night, west winds 5 to 10 knots. Waves 1 foot or less. Light chop. A slight chance of showers and thunderstorms after midnight. From the Okaloosa-Walton County line to Pascagoula, and out 20 nautical miles. For today, east winds 5 to 10 knots, becoming southeast late. Seas 1 foot or less. Wave detail, east 1 foot at 5 seconds. A chance of thunderstorms. Showers likely, mainly this morning. For tonight, south winds around 5 knots. Seas 1 foot or less. Wave detail, southeast 1 foot at 4 seconds. A slight chance of showers and thunderstorms. For Saturday, southwest winds around 5 knots. Seas 1 foot or less. Wave detail, south 1 foot at 3 seconds. A chance of showers and thunderstorms, mainly in the morning. And for Saturday night, southwest winds 5 to 10 knots. Seas 1 foot or less. Wave detail, southwest 1 foot at 3 seconds. a chance of showers and thunderstorms after midnight. From the Okaloosa-Walton County line to Pascagoula, from 20 to 60 nautical miles offshore. For today, east winds 5 to 10 knots, becoming southeast this afternoon. Seas 1 foot or less. Wave detail, east 1 foot at 5 seconds. Showers likely this morning. A chance of thunderstorms. A chance of showers this afternoon. For tonight, south winds 5 to 10 knots. Seas 1 foot or less. Wave detail, southeast 1 foot at 3 seconds. A slight chance of showers and thunderstorms after midnight. For Saturday, southwest winds 5 to 10 knots. Seas 1 foot or less. Wave detail, south 1 foot at 3 seconds. A chance of showers and thunderstorms, mainly in the morning. And for Saturday night, southwest winds 5 to 10 knots. Seas 1 foot or less. Wave detail, southwest 1 foot at 3 seconds. A slight chance of showers and thunderstorms after midnight. Tidal information, at the mouth of the Mobile River on Friday, high tide at 5:21 a.m. Low tide at 6:18 p.m. At the mouth of the Mobile River on Saturday, high tide at 6:20 a.m. Low tide at 7:31 p.m. At Pensacola Bay on Friday, high tide at 4:43 a.m. Low tide at 4:57 p.m. At Pensacola Bay on Saturday, high tide at 6:05 a.m. Low tide at 6:01 p.m. At the East Pass in Destin on Friday, high tide at 4:10 a.m. Low tide at 4:23 p.m. At the East Pass in Destin on Saturday, high tide at 5:32 a.m. Low tide at 5:27 p.m. The Tropical Weather Outlook. For the North Atlantic, Caribbean Sea and the Gulf of America, tropical cyclone formation is not expected during the next 7 days. 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The following marine observations were made as of 7 a.m. Mobile Bay Coast Guard Station. Winds were north at 2 knots. Sea temperature 89 degrees. Air temperature 80 degrees. Weeks Bay, calm. Air temperature was 77 degrees. Pensacola Bay. Sea temperature 87 degrees. Air temperature 78 degrees. The report from the east end of Dauphin Island was not available. Graham Bay, north winds at 4 knots. Air temperature was 79 degrees. And Pettiboy Island, north winds at 10 knots. Air temperature was 81 degrees. 12 miles south of Orange Beach. Winds were northeast at 12 knots. Sea temperature 86 degrees. Air temperature 83 degrees. 100 miles south of Destin. Winds were south at 4 knots. Air temperature 84 degrees. The following weather reports were made at 7 a.m. Pensacola International Airport, skies were cloudy. The temperature was 77 degrees, the dew point was 75, and the relative humidity was 93%. The wind was north at 3 miles an hour. The pressure was 29.96 inches and rising. Pensacola Naval Air Station, skies were mostly cloudy. The temperature was 78 degrees. The dew point was 74, and the relative humidity was 87%. The wind was northeast at 6 miles an hour. The pressure was 29.95 inches and rising. The Pensacola climate summary for yesterday, September 3, 2026. Yesterday's high temperature was 89 degrees and the low 77 degrees. 0.38 inches of precipitation fell yesterday, which brings the monthly total to 0.49 inches. This is 0.18 inches below the normal amount of 0.67 inches for September. The total precipitation for the year now stands at 39.97 inches, which is 7.88 inches below normal. The normal high temperature for today is 90 degrees, and the normal low is 74. The record high for today is 98, which last occurred in 1990, and the record low is 62, which occurred in 1952. Sunrise today is at 6:27 a.m. and sunset is at 7:08 p.m. Across the central Gulf Coast, Gulf Shores, mostly cloudy. Temperature was 77 degrees. Wind calm. Milton, mostly cloudy. Temperature was 74 degrees. Wind calm. Destin, mostly cloudy. Temperature was 79 degrees. Wind northeast at 5 miles an hour. Mary Esther, partly cloudy. Temperature was 77 degrees. Wind north at 5 miles an hour. Mobile, mostly cloudy. Temperature was 76 degrees. Wind calm. Elsewhere, Hattiesburg, cloudy and 78. New Orleans, a thunderstorm and 75. Montgomery, clear and 75. Tallahassee, mostly cloudy and 77. And in Panama City, partly cloudy and 77. Here's your National Weather Service forecast. Today, partly sunny. A chance of showers and thunderstorms this morning, then showers and thunderstorms likely this afternoon. Highs in the upper 80s. Northeast winds around 5 miles per hour, becoming southeast around 5 miles per hour this afternoon. Chance of rain 70%. Tonight, a slight chance of thunderstorms in the evening. Partly cloudy with a slight chance of showers. Humid with lows in the mid-70s. Southeast winds around 5 miles per hour in the evening, becoming light and variable. Chance of rain 20%. Saturday, mostly sunny. A slight chance of showers and thunderstorms in the morning, then showers and thunderstorms likely in the afternoon. Humid with highs around 90. Northeast winds around 5 miles per hour, becoming south in the afternoon. Chance of rain 60%. Saturday night, partly cloudy in the evening, then clearing. Humid with lows in the mid-70s. Southwest winds around 5 miles per hour in the evening, becoming light and variable. Sunday, mostly sunny. A slight chance of showers and thunderstorms in the morning, then a chance of showers and thunderstorms in the afternoon. Humid with highs in the lower 90s. West winds around 5 miles per hour. Chance of rain 50%. Sunday night, partly cloudy in the evening, then clearing. A chance of showers and thunderstorms. Lows in the mid-70s. Chance of rain 50%. Labor Day, mostly sunny. A slight chance of showers and thunderstorms in the morning, then showers and thunderstorms likely in the afternoon. Highs in the lower 90s. Chance of rain 60%. Monday night, partly cloudy. A slight chance of showers and thunderstorms in the evening. Lows in the mid-70s. Chance of rain 20%. This is NOAA Weather Radio from the Mobile Pensacola National Weather Service. The current time is 7:23 a.m. Central Daylight Time. Here's your marine forecast. On the weather map, a generally light east to southeast flow pattern will become westerly this weekend. A light southerly flow returns early next week. Rain chances will also increase through the weekend with scattered to numerous showers and thunderstorms during the morning hours. A few waterspouts will be possible each morning. On Perdido Bay, Pensacola Bay including Santa Rosa Sound, and Choctawhatchee Bay. For today, east winds around 5 knots, becoming southeast this afternoon. Waves 1 foot or less. Light chop. A chance of showers and thunderstorms. For tonight, southeast winds around 5 knots. Waves 1 foot or less. Smooth. A slight chance of showers and thunderstorms. For Saturday, southwest winds around 5 knots, increasing to 5 to 10 knots in the afternoon. Waves 1 foot or less. Light chop. A chance of showers and thunderstorms. And for Saturday night, southwest winds 5 to 10 knots, becoming west after midnight. Waves 1 foot or less. Light chop. A slight chance of showers and thunderstorms after midnight. On Perdido Bay, Pensacola Bay, including Santa Rosa Sound and Choctawhatchee Bay. For today, east winds around 5 knots, becoming south this afternoon. Waves 1 foot or less. Smooth. A chance of showers and thunderstorms.

Slight chance of showers and thunderstorms after midnight. From the Okaloosa-Walton County line to Pascagoula, and out 20 nautical miles. For today, east winds 5 to 10 knots, becoming southeast late. Seas 1 foot or less. Wave detail, east 1 foot at 5 seconds. A chance of thunderstorms. Showers likely, mainly this morning. For tonight, south winds around 5 knots. Seas 1 foot or less. Wave detail, southeast 1 foot at 4 seconds. A slight chance of showers and thunderstorms. For Saturday, southwest winds around 5 knots. Seas 1 foot or less. Wave detail, south 1 foot at 3 seconds. A chance of showers and thunderstorms, mainly in the morning. And for Saturday night, southwest winds 5 to 10 knots. Seas 1 foot or less. Wave detail, southwest 1 foot at 3 seconds. A chance of showers and thunderstorms after midnight. From the Okaloosa-Walton County line to Pascagoula, from 20 to 60 nautical miles offshore. For today, east winds 5 to 10 knots, becoming southeast this afternoon. Seas 1 foot or less. Wave detail, east 1 foot at 5 seconds. Showers likely this morning. A chance of thunderstorms. A chance of showers this afternoon. For tonight, south winds 5 to 10 knots. Seas 1 foot or less. Wave detail, southeast 1 foot at 3 seconds. A slight chance of showers and thunderstorms after midnight. For Saturday, southwest winds 5 to 10 knots. Seas 1 foot or less. Wave detail, south 1 foot at 3 seconds. A chance of showers and thunderstorms, mainly in the morning. And for Saturday night, southwest winds 5 to 10 knots. Seas 1 foot or less. Wave detail, southwest 1 foot at 3 seconds. A slight chance of showers and thunderstorms after midnight. Tidal information, at the mouth of the Mobile River on Friday, high tide at 5:21 a.m. Low tide at 6:18 p.m. At the mouth of the Mobile River on Saturday, high tide at 6:20 a.m. Low tide at 7:31 p.m. At Pensacola Bay on Friday, high tide at 4:43 a.m. Low tide at 4:57 p.m. At Pensacola Bay on Saturday, high tide at 6:05 a.m. Low tide at 6:01 p.m. At the East Pass in Destin on Friday, high tide at 4:10 a.m. Low tide at 4:23 p.m. At the East Pass in Destin on Saturday, high tide at 5:32 a.m. Low tide at 5:27 p.m. The following marine observations were made as of 7 a.m. Mobile Bay Coast Guard Station. Winds were north at 2 knots. Sea temperature 89 degrees. Air temperature 80 degrees. Weeks Bay, calm. Air temperature was 77 degrees. Pensacola Bay. Sea temperature 87 degrees. Air temperature 78 degrees. The report from the east end of Dauphin Island was not available. Graham Bay, north winds at 4 knots. Air temperature was 79 degrees. And Pettiboy Island, north winds at 10 knots. Air temperature was 81 degrees. 12 miles south of Orange Beach. Winds were northeast at 12 knots. Sea temperature 86 degrees. Air temperature 83 degrees. 100 miles south of Destin. Winds were south at 4 knots. Air temperature 84 degrees. The following weather reports were made at 7 a.m. Pensacola International Airport, skies were cloudy. The temperature was 77 degrees, the dew point was 75, and the relative humidity was 93%. The wind was north at 3 miles an hour. The pressure was 29.96 inches and rising. Pensacola Naval Air Station, skies were mostly cloudy. The temperature was 78 degrees, the dew point was 74, and the relative humidity was 87%. The wind was northeast at 6 miles an hour. The pressure was 29.95 inches and rising. The Pensacola climate summary for yesterday,

0: September 3, 2026. Yesterday's high temperature was 89 degrees and the low 77 degrees. 0.38 inches of precipitation fell yesterday, which brings the monthly total to 0.49 inches. This is 0.18 inches below the normal amount of 0.67 inches for September. The total precipitation for the year now stands at 39.97 inches, which is 7.88 inches below normal. The normal high temperature for today is 90 degrees, and the normal low is 74. The record high for today is 98, which last occurred in 1990, and the record low is 62, which occurred in 1952. Sunrise today is at 6:27 a.m. and sunset is at 7:08 p.m. Across the central Gulf Coast, Gulf Shores, mostly cloudy. Temperature was 77 degrees. Wind calm. Milton, mostly cloudy. Temperature was 74 degrees. Wind calm. Destin, mostly cloudy. Temperature was 79 degrees. Wind northeast at 5 miles an hour. Mary Esther, partly cloudy. Temperature was 77 degrees. Wind north at 5 miles an hour. Mobile, mostly cloudy. Temperature was 76 degrees. Wind calm. Elsewhere, Hattiesburg, cloudy and 78. New Orleans, a thunderstorm and 75. Montgomery, clear and 75. Tallahassee, mostly cloudy and 77. And in Panama City, partly cloudy and 77. Here's your National Weather Service forecast. Today, partly sunny. A chance of showers and thunderstorms this morning, then showers and thunderstorms likely this afternoon. Highs in the upper 80s. Northeast winds around 5 miles per hour, becoming southeast around 5 miles per hour this afternoon. Chance of rain 70%. Tonight, a slight chance of thunderstorms in the evening. Partly cloudy with a slight chance of showers. Humid with lows in the mid-70s. Southeast winds around 5 miles per hour in the evening, becoming light and variable. Chance of rain 20%. Saturday, mostly sunny. A slight chance of showers and thunderstorms in the morning, then showers and thunderstorms likely in the afternoon. Humid with highs around 90. Northeast winds around 5 miles per hour, becoming south in the afternoon. Chance of rain 60%. Saturday night, partly cloudy in the evening, then clearing. Humid with lows in the mid-70s. Southwest winds around 5 miles per hour in the evening, becoming light and variable. Sunday, mostly sunny. A slight chance of showers and thunderstorms in the morning, then a chance of showers and thunderstorms in the afternoon. Humid with highs in the lower 90s. West winds around 5 miles per hour. Chance of rain 50%. Sunday night, partly cloudy in the evening, then clearing. A chance of showers and thunderstorms. Lows in the mid-70s. Chance of rain 50%. Labor Day, mostly sunny. A slight chance of showers and thunderstorms in the morning, then showers and thunderstorms likely in the afternoon. Highs in the lower 90s. Chance of rain 60%. Monday night, partly cloudy. A slight chance of showers and thunderstorms in the evening. Lows in the mid-70s. Chance of rain 20%. This is NOAA Weather Radio from the Mobile Pensacola National Weather Service. The current time is 7:34 a.m. Central Daylight Time. Here's your marine forecast. On the weather map, a generally light east to southeast flow pattern will become westerly this weekend. A light southerly flow returns early next week. Rain chances will also increase through the weekend with scattered to numerous showers and thunderstorms during the morning hours. A few waterspouts will be possible each morning. On Perdido Bay, Pensacola Bay including Santa Rosa Sound, and Choctawhatchee Bay. For today, east winds around 5 knots, becoming southeast this afternoon. Waves 1 foot or less. Light chop. A chance of showers and thunderstorms. For tonight, southeast winds around 5 knots. Waves 1 foot or less. Smooth. a slight chance of showers and thunderstorms. For Saturday, southwest winds around 5 knots, increasing to 5 to 10 knots in the afternoon. Waves 1 foot or less. Light chop. A chance of showers and thunderstorms. And for Saturday night, southwest winds 5 to 10 knots, becoming west after midnight. Waves 1 foot or less. Light chop. A slight chance of showers and thunderstorms after midnight. On Perdido Bay, Pensacola Bay including Santa Rosa Sound, and Choctawhatchee Bay. For today, east winds around 5 knots, becoming south this afternoon. Waves 1 foot or less. Smooth. A chance of showers and thunderstorms. For tonight, southeast winds around 5 knots in the evening, becoming light and variable. Waves 1 foot or less. Smooth. A slight chance of showers and thunderstorms. For Saturday, south winds around 5 knots, becoming southwest in the afternoon. Waves 1 foot or less. Light chop. A chance of showers and thunderstorms. And for Saturday night, west winds 5 to 10 knots. Waves 1 foot or less. Light chop. A slight chance of showers and thunderstorms after midnight. From the Okaloosa-Walton County line to Pascagoula, and out 20 nautical miles. For today, east winds 5 to 10 knots, becoming southeast late. Seas 1 foot or less. Wave detail, east 1 foot at 5 seconds. A chance of thunderstorms. Showers likely, mainly this morning. For tonight, south winds around 5 knots. Seas 1 foot or less. Wave detail, southeast 1 foot at 4 seconds. A slight chance of showers and thunderstorms. For Saturday, southwest winds around 5 knots. Seas 1 foot or less. Wave detail, south 1 foot at 3 seconds. A chance of showers and thunderstorms, mainly in the morning. And for Saturday night, southwest winds 5 to 10 knots. Seas 1 foot or less. Wave detail, southwest 1 foot at 3 seconds. A chance of showers and thunderstorms after midnight. From the Okaloosa-Walton County line to Pascagoula, from 20 to 60 nautical miles offshore. For today, east winds 5 to 10 knots, becoming southeast this afternoon. Seas 1 foot or less. Wave detail, east 1 foot at 5 seconds. Showers likely this morning. A chance of thunderstorms. A chance of showers this afternoon. For tonight, south winds 5 to 10 knots. Seas 1 foot or less. Wave detail, southeast 1 foot at 3 seconds. A slight chance of showers and thunderstorms after midnight. For Saturday, southwest winds 5 to 10 knots. Seas 1 foot or less. Wave detail, south 1 foot at 3 seconds. A chance of showers and thunderstorms, mainly in the morning. And for Saturday night, southwest winds 5 to 10 knots. Seas 1 foot or less. Wave detail, southwest 1 foot at 3 seconds. A slight chance of showers and thunderstorms after midnight. Tidal information, at the mouth of the Mobile River on Friday, high tide at 5:21 a.m. Low tide at 6:18 p.m. At the mouth of the Mobile River on Saturday, high tide at 6:20 a.m. Low tide at 7:31 p.m. At Pensacola Bay on Friday, high tide at 4:43 a.m. Low tide at 4:57 p.m. At Pensacola Bay on Saturday, high tide at 6:05 a.m. Low tide at 6:01 p.m. At the East Pass in Destin on Friday, high tide at 4:10 a.m. Low tide at 4:23 p.m. At the East Pass in Destin on Saturday, high tide at 5:32 a.m. Low tide at 5:27 p.m. The following marine observations were made as of 7 a.m. Mobile Bay Coast Guard Station. Winds were north at 2 knots. Sea temperature 89 degrees. Air temperature 80 degrees. Weeks Bay, calm. Air temperature was 77 degrees. Pensacola Bay. Sea temperature 87 degrees. air temperature 78 degrees. The report from the east end of Dauphin Island was not available. Grand Bay, north winds at 4 knots. Air temperature was 79 degrees. And Petit Boy Island, north winds at 10 knots. Air temperature was 81 degrees. 12 miles south of Orange Beach. Winds were northeast at 12 knots. Sea temperature 86 degrees. Air temperature 83 degrees. 100 miles south of Destin. Winds were south at 4 knots. Air temperature 84 degrees. The following weather reports were made at 7 a.m. Pensacola International Airport, skies were cloudy. The temperature was 77 degrees, the dew point was 75, and the relative humidity was 93%. The wind was north at 3 miles an hour. The pressure was 29.96 inches and rising. Pensacola Naval Air Station, skies were mostly cloudy. The temperature was 78 degrees, the dew point was 74, and the relative humidity was 87%. The wind was northeast at 6 miles an hour. The pressure was 29.95 inches and rising. The Pensacola climate summary for yesterday, September 3, 2026. Yesterday's high temperature was 89 degrees and the low 77 degrees. 0.38 inches of precipitation fell yesterday, which brings the monthly total to 0.49 inches. This is 0.18 inches below the normal amount of 0.67 inches for September. The total precipitation for the year now stands at 39.97 inches, which is 7.88 inches below normal. The normal high temperature for today is 90 degrees, and the normal low is 74. The record high for today is 98, which last occurred in 1990, and the record low is 62, which occurred in 1952. Sunrise today is at 6:27 a.m. and sunset is at 7:08 p.m. Across the central Gulf Coast, Gulf Shores, mostly cloudy. Temperature was 77 degrees. Wind calm. Milton, mostly cloudy. Temperature was 74 degrees. Wind calm. Destin, mostly cloudy. Temperature was 79 degrees. Wind northeast at 5 miles an hour. Mary Esther, partly cloudy. Temperature was 77 degrees. Wind north at 5 miles an hour. Mobile, mostly cloudy. Temperature was 76 degrees. Wind calm. Elsewhere, Hattiesburg, cloudy and 78. New Orleans, a thunderstorm and 75. Montgomery, clear and 75. Tallahassee, mostly cloudy and 77. And in Panama City, partly cloudy and 77. Here's your National Weather Service forecast. Today, partly sunny. A chance of showers and thunderstorms this morning, then showers and thunderstorms likely this afternoon. Highs in the upper 80s. Northeast winds around 5 miles per hour, becoming southeast around 5 miles per hour this afternoon. Chance of rain 70%. Tonight, a slight chance of thunderstorms in the evening. Partly cloudy with a slight chance of showers. Humid with lows in the mid-70s. Southeast winds around 5 miles per hour in the evening, becoming light and variable. Chance of rain 20%. Saturday, mostly sunny. A slight chance of showers and thunderstorms in the morning, then showers and thunderstorms likely in the afternoon. Humid with highs around 90. Northeast winds around 5 miles per hour, becoming south in the afternoon. Chance of rain 60%. Saturday night, partly cloudy in the evening, then clearing. Humid with lows in the mid-70s. Southwest winds around 5 miles per hour in the evening, becoming light and variable. Sunday, mostly sunny. A slight chance of showers and thunderstorms in the morning, then a chance of showers and thunderstorms in the afternoon. Humid with highs in the lower 90s. West winds around 5 miles per hour. Chance of rain 50%. Sunday night, partly cloudy in the evening, then clearing. A chance of showers and thunderstorms. Lows in the mid-70s. Chance of rain 50%. Labor Day, mostly sunny. a slight chance of showers and thunderstorms in the morning, then showers and thunderstorms likely in the afternoon. Highs in the lower 90s. Chance of rain 60%. Monday night, partly cloudy. A slight chance of showers and thunderstorms in the evening. Lows in the mid-70s. Chance of rain 20%. This is NOAA Weather Radio, from the Mobile Pensacola National Weather Service. The current time is 7:45 a.m. Central Daylight Time. The Tropical Weather Outlook. For the North Atlantic, Caribbean Sea and the Gulf of America, tropical cyclone formation is not expected during the next 7 days. Here's your marine forecast. On the weather map, a generally light east to southeast flow pattern will become westerly this weekend. A light southerly flow returns early next week. Rain chances will also increase through the weekend with scattered to numerous showers and thunderstorms during the morning hours. A few waterspouts will be possible each morning. On Perdido Bay, Pensacola Bay including Santa Rosa Sound, and Choctawhatchee Bay. For today, east winds around 5 knots, becoming southeast this afternoon. Waves 1 foot or less. Light chop. A chance of showers and thunderstorms. For tonight, southeast winds around 5 knots. Waves 1 foot or less. Smooth. A slight chance of showers and thunderstorms. For Saturday, southwest winds around 5 knots, increasing to 5 to 10 knots in the afternoon. Waves 1 foot or less. Light chop. A chance of showers and thunderstorms. And for Saturday night, southwest winds 5 to 10 knots, becoming west after midnight. Waves 1 foot or less. Light chop. A slight chance of showers and thunderstorms after midnight. On Perdido Bay, Pensacola Bay including Santa Rosa Sound, and Choctawhatchee Bay. For today, east winds around 5 knots, becoming south this afternoon. Waves 1 foot or less. Smooth. A chance of showers and thunderstorms. For tonight, southeast winds around 5 knots in the evening, becoming light and variable. Waves 1 foot or less. Smooth. A slight chance of showers and thunderstorms. For Saturday, south winds around 5 knots, becoming southwest in the afternoon. Waves 1 foot or less. Light chop. A chance of showers and thunderstorms. And for Saturday night, west winds 5 to 10 knots. Waves 1 foot or less. Light chop. A slight chance of showers and thunderstorms after midnight. From the Okaloosa-Walton County line to Pascagoula, and out 20 nautical miles. For today, east winds 5 to 10 knots, becoming southeast late. Seas 1 foot or less. Wave detail, east 1 foot at 5 seconds. A chance of thunderstorms. Showers likely, mainly this morning. For tonight, south winds around 5 knots. Seas 1 foot or less. Wave detail, southeast 1 foot at 4 seconds. A slight chance of showers and thunderstorms. For Saturday, southwest winds around 5 knots. Seas 1 foot or less. Wave detail, south 1 foot at 3 seconds. A chance of showers and thunderstorms, mainly in the morning. And for Saturday night, southwest winds 5 to 10 knots. Seas 1 foot or less. Wave detail, southwest 1 foot at 3 seconds. A chance of showers and thunderstorms after midnight. From the Okaloosa-Walton County line to Pascagoula, from 20 to 60 nautical miles offshore. For today, east winds 5 to 10 knots, becoming southeast this afternoon. Seas 1 foot or less. Wave detail, east 1 foot at 5 seconds. Showers likely this morning. A chance of thunderstorms. A chance of showers this afternoon. For tonight, south winds 5 to 10 knots. Seas 1 foot or less. Wave detail, southeast 1 foot at 3 seconds. A slight chance of showers and thunderstorms after midnight. For Saturday, southwest winds 5 to 10 knots. Seas 1 foot or less. Wave detail, south 1 foot at 3 seconds. a chance of showers and thunderstorms, mainly in the morning. And for Saturday night, southwest winds 5 to 10 knots. Seas 1 foot or less. Wave detail, southwest 1 foot at 3 seconds. A slight chance of showers and thunderstorms after midnight. 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The current time is 7:51 a.m. Central Daylight Time. Fair weather waterspouts will affect coastal waters from Okaloosa-Walton County Line to Pensacola, Florida out 20 nautical miles, coastal waters from Pensacola, Florida to Pascagoula, Mississippi out 20 nautical miles, waters from Pensacola, Florida to Pascagoula, Mississippi from 20 to 60 nautical miles, until 8:45 a.m. Central Daylight Time. At 7:46 a.m. Central Daylight Time, fair weather waterspouts were located along a line extending from 10 nautical miles south of Pettibois Pass to 14 nautical miles south of Pensacola Pass, moving northwest at 5 knots. Locations impacted include Gulf Shores Beach, Farewell Buoy, Pettibois Pass, Perdido Pass, and Sand Island Lighthouse. The primary threats from these waterspouts are wind gusts up to 30 knots and locally higher waves. Boaters should consider seeking safe harbor until these waterspouts have passed. Weather conditions support the development of waterspouts. Waterspouts can easily overturn boats and create locally hazardous waves and seas. If a waterspout is sighted, seek safe harbor immediately. Here's your marine forecast. On the weather map, a generally light east to southeast flow pattern will become westerly this weekend. A light southerly flow returns early next week. Rain chances will also increase through the weekend with scattered to numerous showers and thunderstorms during the morning hours. A few waterspouts will be possible each morning. On Perdido Bay, Pensacola Bay including Santa Rosa Sound, and Choctawhatchee Bay. For today, east winds around 5 knots, becoming southeast this afternoon. Waves 1 foot or less. Light chop. A chance of showers and thunderstorms. For tonight, southeast winds around 5 knots. Waves 1 foot or less. Smooth. A slight chance of showers and thunderstorms. For Saturday, southwest winds around 5 knots, increasing to 5 to 10 knots in the afternoon. Waves 1 foot or less. Light chop. A chance of showers and thunderstorms. And for Saturday night, southwest winds 5 to 10 knots, becoming west after midnight. Waves 1 foot or less. Light chop. A slight chance of showers and thunderstorms after midnight. On Perdido Bay, Pensacola Bay including Santa Rosa Sound, and Choctawhatchee Bay. For today, east winds around 5 knots, becoming south this afternoon. Waves 1 foot or less. Smooth. A chance of showers and thunderstorms. For tonight, southeast winds around 5 knots in the evening, becoming light and variable. Waves 1 foot or less. Smooth. A slight chance of showers and thunderstorms. For Saturday, south winds around 5 knots, becoming southwest in the afternoon. Waves 1 foot or less. Light chop. A chance of showers and thunderstorms. And for Saturday night, west winds 5 to 10 knots. Waves 1 foot or less. Light chop. A slight chance of showers and thunderstorms after midnight. From the Okaloosa-Walton County line to Pascagoula, and out 20 nautical miles. For today, east winds 5 to 10 knots, becoming southeast late. Seas 1 foot or less. Wave detail, east 1 foot at 5 seconds. A chance of thunderstorms. Showers likely, mainly this morning. For tonight, south winds around 5 knots. Seas 1 foot or less. Wave detail, southeast 1 foot at 4 seconds. A slight chance of showers and thunderstorms. For Saturday, southwest winds around 5 knots. Seas 1 foot or less. Wave detail, south 1 foot at 3 seconds. A chance of showers and thunderstorms, mainly in the morning. And for Saturday night, southwest winds 5 to 10 knots. Seas 1 foot or less. Wave detail, southwest 1 foot at 3 seconds. A chance of showers and thunderstorms after midnight. From the Okaloosa-Walton County line to Pascagoula, from 20 to 60 nautical miles offshore. For today, east winds 5 to 10 knots, becoming southeast this afternoon. Seas 1 foot or less. Wave detail, east 1 foot at 5 seconds. Showers likely this morning. A chance of thunderstorms. A chance of showers this afternoon. For tonight, south winds 5 to 10 knots. Seas 1 foot or less. Wave detail, southeast 1 foot at 3 seconds. A slight chance of showers and thunderstorms after midnight. For Saturday, southwest winds 5 to 10 knots. Seas 1 foot or less. Wave detail, south 1 foot at 3 seconds. A chance of showers and thunderstorms, mainly in the morning. And for Saturday night, southwest winds 5 to 10 knots. Seas 1 foot or less. Wave detail, southwest 1 foot at 3 seconds. A slight chance of showers and thunderstorms after midnight. Tidal information, at the mouth of the Mobile River on Friday, high tide at 5:21 a.m. Low tide at 6:18 p.m. At the mouth of the Mobile River on Saturday, high tide at 6:20 a.m. Low tide at 7:31 p.m. At Pensacola Bay on Friday, high tide at 4:43 a.m. Low tide at 4:57 p.m. At Pensacola Bay on Saturday, high tide at 6:05 a.m. Low tide at 6:01 p.m. At the East Pass in Destin on Friday, high tide at 4:10 a.m. Low tide at 4:23 p.m. At the East Pass in Destin on Saturday, high tide at 5:32 a.m. Low tide at 5:27 p.m. The following marine observations were made as of 7 a.m. Mobile Bay Coast Guard Station. Winds were north at 2 knots. Sea temperature 89 degrees. Air temperature 80 degrees. Weeks Bay, calm. Air temperature was 77 degrees. Pensacola Bay. Sea temperature 87 degrees. Air temperature 78 degrees. The report from the east end of Dauphin Island was not available. Graham Bay, north winds at 4 knots. Air temperature was 79 degrees. And Petty Boy Island, north winds at 10 knots. Air temperature was 81 degrees. 12 miles south of Orange Beach. Winds were northeast at 12 knots. Sea temperature 86 degrees. Air temperature 83 degrees. 100 miles south of Destin. Winds were south at 4 knots. Air temperature 84 degrees. The following weather reports were made at 7 a.m. Pensacola International Airport, skies were cloudy. The temperature was 77 degrees, the dew point was 75, and the relative humidity was 93%. The wind was north at 3 miles an hour. The pressure was 29.96 inches and rising. Pensacola Naval Air Station, skies were mostly cloudy. The temperature was 78 degrees, the dew point was 74, and the relative humidity was 87%. The wind was northeast at 6 miles an hour. The pressure was 29.95 inches and rising. Here's your National Weather Service forecast.
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0: Coming southeast around 5 miles per hour this afternoon. Chance of rain 70%. Tonight, a slight chance of thunderstorms in the evening. Partly cloudy with a slight chance of showers. Humid with lows in the mid-70s. Southeast winds around 5 miles per hour in the evening, becoming light and variable. Chance of rain 20%. Saturday, mostly sunny. A slight chance of showers and thunderstorms in the morning, then showers and thunderstorms likely in the afternoon. humid with highs around 90. Northeast winds around 5 miles per hour, becoming south in the afternoon. Chance of rain 60%. Saturday night, partly cloudy in the evening, then clearing. Humid with lows in the mid-70s. Southwest winds around 5 miles per hour in the evening, becoming light and variable. Sunday, mostly sunny. A slight chance of showers and thunderstorms in the morning, then a chance of showers and thunderstorms in the afternoon. Humid with highs in the lower 90s. West winds around 5 miles per hour. Chance of rain 50%. Sunday night, partly cloudy in the evening, then clearing. A chance of showers and thunderstorms. Lows in the mid-70s. Chance of rain 50%. Labor Day, mostly sunny. A slight chance of showers and thunderstorms in the morning, then showers and thunderstorms likely in the afternoon. Highs in the lower 90s. Chance of rain 60%. Monday night, partly cloudy. A slight chance of showers and thunderstorms in the evening. Lows in the mid-70s. Chance of rain 20%. This is NOAA Weather Radio, from the Mobile Pensacola National Weather Service. The current time is 8:01 a.m. Central Daylight Time. Fair weather waterspouts will affect coastal waters from Okaloosa-Walton County line to Pensacola, Florida out 20 nautical miles, coastal waters from Pensacola, Florida to Pascagoula, Mississippi out 20 nautical miles, waters from Pensacola, Florida to Pascagoula, Mississippi from 20 to 60 nautical miles, until 8:45 a.m. Central Daylight Time. At 7:46 a.m. Central Daylight Time, fair weather waterspouts were located along a line extending from 10 nautical miles south of Pettiboy Pass to 14 nautical miles south of Pensacola Pass, moving northwest at 5 knots. Locations impacted include Gulf Shores Beach, Farewell Buoy, Pettiboy Pass, Perdido Pass, and Sand Island Lighthouse. The primary threats from these waterspouts are wind gusts up to 30 knots and locally higher waves. Boaters should consider seeking safe harbor until these waterspouts have passed. Weather conditions support the development of waterspouts. Waterspouts can easily overturn boats and create locally hazardous waves and seas. If a waterspout is sighted, seek safe harbor immediately. Here's your marine forecast. On the weather map, a generally light east to southeast flow pattern will become westerly this weekend. A light southerly flow returns early next week. Rain chances will also increase through the weekend with scattered to numerous showers and thunderstorms during the morning hours. A few waterspouts will be possible each morning. On Perdido Bay, Pensacola Bay including Santa Rosa Sound, and Choctaw Hatchie Bay. For today, east winds around 5 knots, becoming southeast this afternoon. Waves 1 foot or less. Light chop. A chance of showers and thunderstorms. For tonight, southeast winds around 5 knots. Waves 1 foot or less. Smooth. A slight chance of showers and thunderstorms. For Saturday, southwest winds around 5 knots, increasing to 5 to 10 knots in the afternoon. Waves 1 foot or less. Light chop. A chance of showers and thunderstorms. And for Saturday night,

The National Weather Service in Mobile has issued a special marine warning for coastal waters from Pensacola, Florida to Pascagoula, Mississippi, out 20 nautical miles until 8:45 a.m. Central Daylight Time. At 8:03 a.m. Central Daylight Time, a strong thunderstorm capable of producing waterspouts was located 14 nautical miles southeast of Farewell Buoy, moving northwest at 20 knots. Hazard, waterspouts and wind gusts 34 knots or greater. Source, radar. Impact, waterspouts can easily overturn boats and create locally hazardous seas. Small craft could be damaged in briefly higher winds and suddenly higher waves. Locations impacted include Farewell Buoy. Repeating, a special marine warning has been issued until 8:45 a.m. Central Daylight Time for the following marine location: coastal waters from Pensacola, Florida to Pascagoula, Mississippi, out 20 nautical miles. Here's your marine forecast. On the weather map, a generally light east to southeast flow pattern will become westerly this weekend. A light southerly flow returns early next week. Rain chances will also increase through the weekend with scattered to numerous showers and thunderstorms during the morning hours. A few waterspouts will be possible each morning. On Perdido Bay, Pensacola Bay including Santa Rosa Sound, and Choctawhatchee Bay. For today, east winds around 5 knots, becoming southeast this afternoon. Waves 1 foot or less. Light chop. A chance of showers and thunderstorms. For tonight, southeast winds around 5 knots. Waves 1 foot or less. Smooth. A slight chance of showers and thunderstorms. For Saturday, southwest winds around 5 knots, increasing to 5 to 10 knots in the afternoon. Waves 1 foot or less. Light chop. A chance of showers and thunderstorms. And for Saturday night, southwest winds 5 to 10 knots, becoming west after midnight. Waves 1 foot or less. Light chop. A slight chance of showers and thunderstorms after midnight. On Perdido Bay, Pensacola Bay including Santa Rosa Sound, and Choctawhatchee Bay. For today, east winds around 5 knots, becoming south this afternoon. Waves 1 foot or less. Smooth. A chance of showers and thunderstorms. For tonight, southeast winds around 5 knots in the evening, becoming light and variable. Waves 1 foot or less. Smooth. A slight chance of showers and thunderstorms. For Saturday, south winds around 5 knots, becoming southwest in the afternoon. Waves 1 foot or less. Light chop. A chance of showers and thunderstorms. And for Saturday night, west winds 5 to 10 knots. Waves 1 foot or less. Light chop. A slight chance of showers and thunderstorms after midnight. From the Okaloosa-Walton County line to Pascagoula, and out 20 nautical miles. For today, east winds 5 to 10 knots, becoming southeast late. Seas 1 foot or less. Wave detail, east 1 foot at 5 seconds. A chance of thunderstorms. Showers likely, mainly this morning. For tonight, south winds around 5 knots. Seas 1 foot or less. Wave detail, southeast 1 foot at 4 seconds. A slight chance of showers and thunderstorms. For Saturday, southwest winds around 5 knots. Seas 1 foot or less. Wave detail, south 1 foot at 3 seconds. A chance of showers and thunderstorms, mainly in the morning. And for Saturday night, southwest winds 5 to 10 knots. Seas 1 foot or less. Wave detail, southwest 1 foot at 3 seconds. A chance of showers and thunderstorms after midnight. From the Okaloosa-Walton County line to Pascagoula, from 20 to 60 nautical miles offshore. For today, east winds 5 to 10 knots, becoming southeast this afternoon. Seas 1 foot or less. Wave detail, east 1 foot at 5 seconds. Showers likely this morning. A chance of thunderstorms. A chance of showers this afternoon. For tonight, south winds 5 to 10 knots.
seas 1 foot or less. Wave detail, southeast 1 foot at 3 seconds. A slight chance of showers and thunderstorms after midnight. For Saturday, southwest winds 5 to 10 knots. Seas 1 foot or less. Wave detail, south 1 foot at 3 seconds. A chance of showers and thunderstorms, mainly in the morning. And for Saturday night, southwest winds 5 to 10 knots. Seas 1 foot or less. Wave detail, southwest 1 foot at 3 seconds. A slight chance of showers and thunderstorms after midnight. Tidal information, at the mouth of the Mobile River on Friday, high tide at 5:21 a.m. Low tide at 6:18 p.m. At the mouth of the Mobile River on Saturday, high tide at 6:20 a.m. Low tide at 7:31 p.m. At Pensacola Bay on Friday, high tide at 4:43 a.m. Low tide at 4:57 p.m. At Pensacola Bay on Saturday, high tide at 6:05 a.m. Low tide at 6:01 p.m. At the East Pass in Destin on Friday, high tide at 4:10 a.m. Low tide at 4:23 p.m. At the East Pass in Destin on Saturday, high tide at 5:32 a.m. Low tide at 5:27 p.m. The following marine observations were made as of 7 a.m. Mobile Bay Coast Guard Station. Winds were north at 2 knots. Sea temperature 89 degrees. Air temperature 80 degrees. Weeks Bay, calm. Air temperature was 77 degrees. Pensacola Bay. Sea temperature 87 degrees. Air temperature 78 degrees. The report from the east end of Dauphin Island was not available. Graham Bay, north winds at 4 knots. Air temperature was 79 degrees. And Pettiboy Island, north winds at 10 knots. Air temperature was 81 degrees. 12 miles south of Orange Beach. Winds were northeast at 12 knots. Sea temperature 86 degrees. Air temperature 83 degrees. 100 miles south of Destin. Winds were south at 4 knots. Air temperature 84 degrees. The following weather reports were made at 8 a.m. Pensacola International Airport, skies were cloudy. The temperature was 79 degrees, the dew point was 76, and the relative humidity was 90%. The wind was northeast at 8 miles an hour. The pressure was 29.96 inches and steady. Pensacola Naval Air Station, skies were partly sunny. The temperature was 80 degrees, the dew point was 76, and the relative humidity was 87%. The wind was east at 6 miles an hour. The pressure was 29.96 inches and rising. Here's your National Weather Service forecast. Today, partly sunny. A chance of showers and thunderstorms this morning, then showers and thunderstorms likely this afternoon. Highs in the upper 80s. Northeast winds around 5 miles per hour, becoming southeast around 5 miles per hour this afternoon. Chance of rain 70%. Tonight, a slight chance of thunderstorms in the evening. Partly cloudy with a slight chance of showers. Humid with lows in the mid-70s. Southeast winds around 5 miles per hour in the evening, becoming light and variable. Chance of rain 20%. Saturday, mostly sunny. A slight chance of showers and thunderstorms in the morning, then showers and thunderstorms likely in the afternoon. Humid with highs around 90. Northeast winds around 5 miles per hour, becoming south in the afternoon. Chance of rain 60%. Saturday night, partly cloudy in the evening, then clearing. Humid with lows in the mid-70s. Southwest winds around 5 miles per hour in the evening, becoming light and variable. Sunday, mostly sunny. A slight chance of showers and thunderstorms in the morning, then a chance of showers and thunderstorms in the afternoon. Humid with highs in the lower 90s. West winds around 5 miles per hour. Chance of rain 50%. Sunday night, partly cloudy in the evening, then clearing. A chance of showers and thunderstorms. Lows in the mid-70s. Chance of rain 50%. Labor Day,
mostly sunny. A slight chance of showers and thunderstorms in the morning, then showers and thunderstorms likely in the afternoon. Highs in the lower 90s. Chance of rain 60%. Monday night, partly cloudy. A slight chance of showers and thunderstorms in the evening. Lows in the mid-70s. Chance of rain 20%. This is NOAA Weather Radio, from the Mobile Pensacola National Weather Service. The current time is 8:15 a.m. Central Daylight Time. The National Weather Service in Mobile has issued a special marine warning for coastal waters from Pensacola, Florida to Pascagoula, Mississippi out 20 nautical miles until 8:45 a.m. Central Daylight Time. At 8:03 a.m. Central Daylight Time, a strong thunderstorm capable of producing waterspouts was located 14 nautical miles southeast of Farewell Buoy, moving northwest at 20 knots. Hazard, waterspouts and wind gusts 34 knots or greater. Source, radar. Impact, waterspouts can easily overturn boats and create locally hazardous seas. Small craft could be damaged in briefly higher winds and suddenly higher waves. Locations impacted include Farewell Buoy. Repeating, a special marine warning has been issued until 8:45 a.m. Central Daylight Time for the following marine location: coastal waters from Pensacola, Florida to Pascagoula, Mississippi out 20 nautical miles. Fair weather waterspouts will affect coastal waters from Okaloosa-Walton County Line to Pensacola, Florida out 20 nautical miles, coastal waters from Pensacola, Florida to Pascagoula, Mississippi out 20 nautical miles, waters from Pensacola, Florida to Pascagoula, Mississippi from 20 to 60 nautical miles, until 8:45 a.m. Central Daylight Time. At 7:46 a.m. Central Daylight Time, fair weather waterspouts were located along a line extending from 10 nautical miles south of Petty Boy Pass to 14 nautical miles south of Pensacola Pass, moving northwest at 5 knots. Locations impacted include Gulf Shores Beach, Farewell Buoy, Petty Boy Pass, Perdido Pass, and Sand Island Lighthouse. The primary threats from these waterspouts are wind gusts up to 30 knots and locally higher waves. Boaters should consider seeking safe harbor until these waterspouts have passed. Weather conditions support the development of waterspouts. Waterspouts can easily overturn boats and create locally hazardous waves and seas. If a waterspout is sighted, seek safe harbor immediately. 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Here's your marine forecast. On the weather map, a generally light east to southeast flow pattern will become westerly this weekend. A light southerly flow returns early next week. Rain chances will also increase through the weekend with scattered to numerous showers and thunderstorms during the morning hours. A few waterspouts will be possible each morning. On Perdido Bay, Pensacola Bay including Santa Rosa Sound, and Choctaw Hatchie Bay. For today, east winds around 5 knots, becoming southeast this afternoon. Waves 1 foot or less. Light chop. A chance of showers and thunderstorms. For tonight, southeast winds around 5 knots. Waves 1 foot or less. Smooth. A slight chance of showers and thunderstorms. For Saturday, southwest winds around 5 knots, increasing to 5 to 10 knots in the afternoon. Waves 1 foot or less. Light chop. A chance of showers and thunderstorms. And for Saturday night, southwest winds 5 to 10 knots, becoming west after midnight. Waves 1 foot or less. Light chop. A slight chance of showers and thunderstorms after midnight. On Perdido Bay, Pensacola Bay including Santa Rosa Sound, and Choctaw Hatchie Bay. For today, east winds around 5 knots, becoming south this afternoon. Waves 1 foot or less. Smooth. A chance of showers and thunderstorms. For tonight, southeast winds around 5 knots in the evening, becoming light and variable. Waves 1 foot or less. Smooth. A slight chance of showers and thunderstorms. For Saturday, south winds around 5 knots,
becoming southwest in the afternoon. Waves 1 foot or less. Light chop. A chance of showers and thunderstorms. And for Saturday night, west winds 5 to 10 knots. Waves 1 foot or less. Light chop. A slight chance of showers and thunderstorms after midnight. From the Okaloosa-Walton County line to Pascagoula and out 20 nautical miles. For today, east winds 5 to 10 knots, becoming southeast late. Seas 1 foot or less. Wave detail, east 1 foot at 5 seconds. A chance of thunderstorms. Showers likely, mainly this morning. For tonight, south winds around 5 knots. Seas 1 foot or less. Wave detail, southeast 1 foot at 4 seconds. A slight chance of showers and thunderstorms. For Saturday, southwest winds around 5 knots. Seas 1 foot or less. Wave detail, south 1 foot at 3 seconds. A chance of showers and thunderstorms, mainly in the morning. And for Saturday night, southwest winds 5 to 10 knots. Seas 1 foot or less. Wave detail, southwest 1 foot at 3 seconds. A chance of showers and thunderstorms after midnight. From the Okaloosa-Walton County line to Pascagoula, from 20 to 60 nautical miles offshore. For today, east winds 5 to 10 knots, becoming southeast this afternoon. Seas 1 foot or less. Wave detail, east 1 foot at 5 seconds. Showers likely this morning. A chance of thunderstorms. A chance of showers this afternoon. For tonight, south winds 5 to 10 knots. Seas 1 foot or less. Wave detail, southeast 1 foot at 3 seconds. A slight chance of showers and thunderstorms after midnight. For Saturday, southwest winds 5 to 10 knots. Seas 1 foot or less. Wave detail, south 1 foot at 3 seconds. A chance of showers and thunderstorms, mainly in the morning. And for Saturday night, southwest winds 5 to 10 knots. Seas 1 foot or less. Wave detail, southwest 1 foot at 3 seconds. A slight chance of showers and thunderstorms after midnight. Tidal information, at the mouth of the Mobile River on Friday, high tide at 5:21 a.m. Low tide at 6:18 p.m. At the mouth of the Mobile River on Saturday, high tide at 6:20 a.m. Low tide at 7:31 p.m. At Pensacola Bay on Friday, high tide at 4:43 a.m. Low tide at 4:57 p.m. At Pensacola Bay on Saturday, high tide at 6:05 a.m. Low tide at 6:01 p.m. At the East Pass in Destin on Friday, high tide at 4:10 a.m. Low tide at 4:23 p.m. At the East Pass in Destin on Saturday, high tide at 5:32 a.m. Low tide at 5:27 p.m. The following marine observations were made as of 8 a.m. Mobile Bay Coast Guard Station. Winds were north at 4 knots. Sea temperature 89 degrees. Air temperature 80 degrees. Weeks Bay, calm. Air temperature was 77 degrees. Pensacola Bay. Sea temperature 86 degrees. Air temperature 80 degrees. The report from the east end of Dauphin Island was not available. Graham Bay, north winds at 4 knots. Air temperature was 79 degrees. And Pettiboy Island, north winds at 10 knots. Air temperature was 81 degrees. 12 miles south of Orange Beach, winds were northeast at 14 knots. Air temperature was 83 degrees. Gulf water temperature 86 degrees. Wave height 2 feet, with a period of 3 seconds. 100 miles south of Destin. Winds were south at 4 knots. Air temperature 84 degrees. Wave heights 1 foot. Wave period 4 seconds. The following weather reports were made at 8 a.m. Pensacola International Airport, skies were cloudy. The temperature was 79 degrees, the dew point was 76, and the relative humidity was 90%. The wind was northeast at 8 miles an hour.
the pressure was 29.96 inches and steady. Pensacola Naval Air Station, skies were partly sunny. The temperature was 80 degrees, the dew point was 76, and the relative humidity was 87%. The wind was east at 6 miles an hour. The pressure was 29.96 inches and rising. Here's your National Weather Service forecast. Today, partly sunny. A chance of showers and thunderstorms this morning, then showers and thunderstorms likely this afternoon. Highs in the upper 80s. Northeast winds around 5 miles per hour, becoming southeast around 5 miles per hour this afternoon. Chance of rain 70%. Tonight, a slight chance of thunderstorms in the evening. Partly cloudy with a slight chance of showers. Humid with lows in the mid-70s. Southeast winds

becoming light and variable. Sunday, mostly sunny. A slight chance of showers and thunderstorms in the morning, then a chance of showers and thunderstorms in the afternoon. Humid with highs in the lower 90s. West winds around 5 miles per hour. Chance of rain 50%. Sunday night, partly cloudy in the evening, then clearing. A chance of showers and thunderstorms. Lows in the mid-70s. Chance of rain 50%. Labor Day, mostly sunny. A slight chance of showers and thunderstorms in the morning, then showers and thunderstorms likely in the afternoon. Highs in the lower 90s. Chance of rain 60%. Monday night, partly cloudy. A slight chance of showers and thunderstorms in the evening. Lows in the mid-70s. Chance of rain 20%. This is NOAA Weather Radio, from the Mobile Pensacola National Weather Service. The current time is 8:27 a.m. Central Daylight Time. The National Weather Service in Mobile has issued a special marine warning for coastal waters from Pensacola, Florida to Pascagoula, Mississippi out 20 nautical miles until 8:45 a.m. Central Daylight Time. At 8:03 a.m. Central Daylight Time, a strong thunderstorm capable of producing waterspouts was located 14 nautical miles southeast of Farewell Buoy, moving northwest at 20 knots. Hazard, waterspouts and wind gusts 34 knots or greater. Source, radar. Impact, waterspouts can easily overturn boats and create locally hazardous seas. Small craft could be damaged in briefly higher winds and suddenly higher waves. Locations impacted include Farewell Buoy. Repeating, a special marine warning has been issued until 8:45 a.m. Central Daylight Time for the following marine location: coastal waters from Pensacola, Florida to Pascagoula, Mississippi out 20 nautical miles. Fair weather waterspouts will affect coastal waters from Okaloosa-Walton County Line to Pensacola, Florida out 20 nautical miles, coastal waters from Pensacola, Florida to Pascagoula, Mississippi out 20 nautical miles, waters from Pensacola, Florida to Pascagoula, Mississippi from 20 to 60 nautical miles, until 8:45 a.m. Central Daylight Time. At 7:46 a.m. Central Daylight Time, fair weather waterspouts were located along a line extending from 10 nautical miles south of Pettiboy Pass to 14 nautical miles south of Pensacola Pass, moving northwest at 5 knots. Locations impacted include Gulf Shores Beach, Farewell Buoy, Pettiboy Pass, Perdido Pass, and Sand Island Lighthouse. The primary threats from these waterspouts are wind gusts up to 30 knots and locally higher waves. Boaters should consider seeking safe harbor until these waterspouts have passed. Weather conditions support the development of waterspouts. Waterspouts can easily overturn boats and create locally hazardous waves and seas. If a waterspout is sighted, seek safe harbor immediately. Here's your marine forecast. On the weather map, a generally light east to southeast flow pattern will become westerly this weekend. A light southerly flow returns early next week. Rain chances will also increase through the weekend with scattered to numerous showers and thunderstorms during the morning hours. A few waterspouts will be possible each morning. On Perdido Bay, Pensacola Bay including Santa Rosa Sound, and Choctawhatchee Bay. For today, east winds around 5 knots, becoming southeast this afternoon. Waves 1 foot or less. Light chop. A chance of showers and thunderstorms. For tonight, southeast winds around 5 knots. Waves 1 foot or less. Smooth. A slight chance of showers and thunderstorms. For Saturday, southwest winds around 5 knots, increasing to 5 to 10 knots in the afternoon. Waves 1 foot or less. Light chop. A chance of showers and thunderstorms. And for Saturday night, southwest winds 5 to 10 knots, becoming west after midnight. Waves 1 foot or less. Light chop. A slight chance of showers and thunderstorms after midnight. On Perdido Bay, Pensacola Bay including Santa Rosa Sound, and Choctawhatchee Bay. For today, east winds around 5 knots, becoming south this afternoon. Waves 1 foot or less. Smooth. A chance of showers and thunderstorms.

0: southeast winds around 5 knots in the evening, becoming light and variable. Waves 1 foot or less. Smooth. A slight chance of showers and thunderstorms. For Saturday, south winds around 5 knots, becoming southwest in the afternoon. Waves 1 foot or less. Light chop. A chance of showers and thunderstorms. And for Saturday night, west winds 5 to 10 knots. Waves 1 foot or less. Light chop. A slight chance of showers and thunderstorms after midnight. From the Okaloosa-Walton County line to Pascagoula, and out 20 nautical miles. For today, east winds 5 to 10 knots, becoming southeast late. Seas 1 foot or less. Wave detail, east 1 foot at 5 seconds. A chance of thunderstorms. Showers likely, mainly this morning. For tonight, south winds around 5 knots. Seas 1 foot or less. Wave detail, southeast 1 foot at 4 seconds. A slight chance of showers and thunderstorms. For Saturday, southwest winds around 5 knots. Seas 1 foot or less. Wave detail, south 1 foot at 3 seconds. A chance of showers and thunderstorms, mainly in the morning. And for Saturday night, southwest winds 5 to 10 knots. Seas 1 foot or less. Wave detail, southwest 1 foot at 3 seconds. A chance of showers and thunderstorms after midnight. From the Okaloosa-Walton County line to Pascagoula, from 20 to 60 nautical miles offshore. For today, east winds 5 to 10 knots, becoming southeast this afternoon. Seas 1 foot or less. Wave detail, east 1 foot at 5 seconds. Showers likely this morning. A chance of thunderstorms. A chance of showers this afternoon. For tonight, south winds 5 to 10 knots. Seas 1 foot or less. Wave detail, southeast 1 foot at 3 seconds. A slight chance of showers and thunderstorms after midnight. For Saturday, southwest winds 5 to 10 knots. Seas 1 foot or less. Wave detail, south 1 foot at 3 seconds. A chance of showers and thunderstorms, mainly in the morning. And for Saturday night, southwest winds 5 to 10 knots. Seas 1 foot or less. Wave detail, southwest 1 foot at 3 seconds. A slight chance of showers and thunderstorms after midnight. Tidal information, at the mouth of the Mobile River on Friday, high tide at 5:21 a.m. Low tide at 6:18 p.m. At the mouth of the Mobile River on Saturday, high tide at 6:20 a.m. Low tide at 7:31 p.m. At Pensacola Bay on Friday, high tide at 4:43 a.m. Low tide at 4:57 p.m. At Pensacola Bay on Saturday, high tide at 6:05 a.m. Low tide at 6:01 p.m. At the East Pass in Destin on Friday, high tide at 4:10 a.m. Low tide at 4:23 p.m. At the East Pass in Destin on Saturday, high tide at 5:32 a.m. Low tide at 5:27 p.m. The following marine observations were made as of 8 a.m. Mobile Bay Coast Guard Station. Winds were north at 4 knots. Sea temperature 89 degrees. Air temperature 80 degrees. Weeks Bay, calm. Air temperature was 77 degrees. Pensacola Bay. Sea temperature 86 degrees. Air temperature 80 degrees. The report from the east end of Dauphin Island was not available. Graham Bay, north winds at 4 knots. Air temperature was 79 degrees. And Pettiboy Island, north winds at 10 knots. Air temperature was 81 degrees. 12 miles south of Orange Beach, winds were northeast at 14 knots. Air temperature was 83 degrees. Gulf water temperature 86 degrees. Wave height 2 feet, with a period of 3 seconds. 100 miles south of Destin. Winds were south at 4 knots. Air temperature 84 degrees. Wave heights 1 foot. Wave period 4 seconds. The following weather reports were made at 8 a.m. Pensacola International Airport, skies were cloudy. The temperature was 79 degrees, the dew point was 76, and the relative humidity was 90%. The wind was northeast at 8 miles an hour. The pressure was 29.96 inches and steady. Pensacola Naval Air Station, skies were partly sunny. The temperature was 80 degrees, the dew point was 76, and the relative humidity was 87%. The wind was east at 6 miles an hour. The pressure was 29.96 inches and rising. Here's your National Weather Service forecast. Today, partly sunny. A chance of showers and thunderstorms this morning, then showers and thunderstorms likely this afternoon. Highs in the upper 80s. Northeast winds around 5 miles per hour, becoming southeast around 5 miles per hour this afternoon. Chance of rain 70%. Tonight, a slight chance of thunderstorms in the evening. Partly cloudy with a slight chance of showers. Humid with lows in the mid-70s. Southeast winds around 5 miles per hour in the evening, becoming light and variable. Chance of rain 20%. Saturday, mostly sunny. A slight chance of showers and thunderstorms in the morning, then showers and thunderstorms likely in the afternoon. Humid with highs around 90. Northeast winds around 5 miles per hour, becoming south in the afternoon. Chance of rain 60%. Saturday night, partly cloudy in the evening, then clearing. Humid with lows in the mid-70s. Southwest winds around 5 miles per hour in the evening, becoming light and variable. Sunday, mostly sunny. A slight chance of showers and thunderstorms in the morning, then a chance of showers and thunderstorms in the afternoon. Humid with highs in the lower 90s. West winds around 5 miles per hour. Chance of rain 50%. Sunday night, partly cloudy in the evening, then clearing. A chance of showers and thunderstorms. Lows in the mid-70s. Chance of rain 50%. Labor Day, mostly sunny. A slight chance of showers and thunderstorms in the morning, then showers and thunderstorms likely in the afternoon. Highs in the lower 90s. Chance of rain 60%. Monday night, partly cloudy. A slight chance of showers and thunderstorms in the evening. Lows in the mid-70s. Chance of rain 20%. This is NOAA Weather Radio from the Mobile Pensacola National Weather Service. The current time is 8:38 a.m. Central Daylight Time. The National Weather Service in Mobile has issued a special marine warning for coastal waters from Pensacola, Florida to Pascagoula, Mississippi out 20 nautical miles until 8:45 a.m. Central Daylight Time. At 8:03 a.m. Central Daylight Time, a strong thunderstorm capable of producing waterspouts was located 14 nautical miles southeast of Farewell Buoy, moving northwest at 20 knots. Hazard, waterspouts and wind gusts 34 knots or greater. Source, radar. Impact, waterspouts can easily overturn boats and create locally hazardous seas. Small craft could be damaged in briefly higher winds and suddenly higher waves. Locations impacted include Farewell Buoy. Repeating, a special marine warning has been issued until 8:45 a.m. Central Daylight Time for the following marine location: coastal waters from Pensacola, Florida to Pascagoula, Mississippi out 20 nautical miles. Fair weather waterspouts will affect coastal waters from Okaloosa-Walton County Line to Pensacola, Florida out 20 nautical miles, coastal waters from Pensacola, Florida to Pascagoula, Mississippi out 20 nautical miles, waters from Pensacola, Florida to Pascagoula, Mississippi from 20 to 60 nautical miles, until 8:45 a.m. Central Daylight Time. At 7:46 a.m. Central Daylight Time, fair weather waterspouts were located along a line extending from 10 nautical miles south of Petty Boy Pass to 14 nautical miles south of Pensacola Pass, moving northwest at 5 knots. Locations impacted include Gulf Shores Beach, Farewell Buoy, Petty Boy Pass, Perdido Pass, and Sand Island Lighthouse. The primary threats from these waterspouts are wind gusts up to 30 knots and locally higher waves. Boaters should consider seeking safe harbor until these waterspouts have passed. Weather conditions support the development of waterspouts. Waterspouts can easily overturn boats and create locally hazardous waves and seas. If a waterspout is sighted, seek safe harbor immediately. Here's your marine forecast. On the weather map, a generally light east to southeast flow pattern will become westerly this weekend. A light southerly flow returns early next week. Rain chances will also increase through the weekend with scattered to numerous showers and thunderstorms during the morning hours. A few waterspouts will be possible each morning. On Perdido Bay, Pensacola Bay including Santa Rosa Sound, and Choctawhatchee Bay. For today, east winds around 5 knots, becoming southeast this afternoon. Waves 1 foot or less. Light chop. A chance of showers and thunderstorms. For tonight, southeast winds around 5 knots. Waves 1 foot or less. Smooth. A slight chance of showers and thunderstorms. For Saturday, southwest winds around 5 knots, increasing to 5 to 10 knots in the afternoon. Waves 1 foot or less. Light chop. A chance of showers and thunderstorms. And for Saturday night, southwest winds 5 to 10 knots, becoming west after midnight. Waves 1 foot or less. Light chop. A slight chance of showers and thunderstorms after midnight. On Perdido Bay, Pensacola Bay including Santa Rosa Sound, and Choctawhatchee Bay. For today, east winds around 5 knots, becoming south this afternoon. Waves 1 foot or less. Smooth. A chance of showers and thunderstorms. For tonight, southeast winds around 5 knots in the evening, becoming light and variable. Waves 1 foot or less. Smooth. A slight chance of showers and thunderstorms. For Saturday, south winds around 5 knots, becoming southwest in the afternoon. Waves 1 foot or less. Light chop. A chance of showers and thunderstorms. And for Saturday night, west winds 5 to 10 knots. Waves 1 foot or less. Light chop. A slight chance of showers and thunderstorms after midnight. From the Okaloosa-Walton County line to Pascagoula, and out 20 nautical miles. For today, east winds 5 to 10 knots, becoming southeast late. Seas 1 foot or less. Wave detail, east 1 foot at 5 seconds. A chance of thunderstorms. Showers likely, mainly this morning. For tonight, south winds around 5 knots. Seas 1 foot or less. Wave detail, southeast 1 foot at 4 seconds. A slight chance of showers and thunderstorms. For Saturday, southwest winds around 5 knots. Seas 1 foot or less. Wave detail, south 1 foot at 3 seconds. A chance of showers and thunderstorms, mainly in the morning. And for Saturday night, southwest winds 5 to 10 knots. Seas 1 foot or less. Wave detail, southwest 1 foot at 3 seconds. A chance of showers and thunderstorms after midnight. From the Okaloosa-Walton County line to Pascagoula, from 20 to 60 nautical miles offshore. For today, east winds 5 to 10 knots, becoming southeast this afternoon. Seas 1 foot or less. Wave detail, east 1 foot at 5 seconds. Showers likely this morning. A chance of thunderstorms. A chance of showers this afternoon. For tonight, south winds 5 to 10 knots. Seas 1 foot or less. Wave detail, southeast 1 foot at 3 seconds. A slight chance of showers and thunderstorms after midnight. For Saturday, southwest winds 5 to 10 knots. Seas 1 foot or less. Wave detail, south 1 foot at 3 seconds. A chance of showers and thunderstorms, mainly in the morning. And for Saturday night, southwest winds 5 to 10 knots. Seas 1 foot or less. Wave detail, southwest 1 foot at 3 seconds. A slight chance of showers and thunderstorms after midnight. The Tropical Weather Outlook. For the North Atlantic, Caribbean Sea and the Gulf of America, tropical cyclone formation is not expected during the next 7 days. This is NOAA Weather Radio, from the Mobile Pensacola National Weather Service. The current time is 8:46 a.m. Central Daylight Time. Here's your marine forecast. On the weather map, a generally light east to southeast flow pattern will become westerly this weekend. A light southerly flow returns early next week. Rain chances will also increase through the weekend with scattered to numerous showers and thunderstorms during the morning hours. A few waterspouts will be possible each morning. On Perdido Bay, Pensacola Bay including Santa Rosa Sound, and Choctawhatchee Bay. For today, east winds around 5 knots, becoming southeast this afternoon. Waves 1 foot or less. Light chop. A chance of showers and thunderstorms. For tonight, southeast winds around 5 knots. Waves 1 foot or less. Smooth. A slight chance of showers and thunderstorms. For Saturday, southwest winds around 5 knots, increasing to 5 to 10 knots in the afternoon. Waves 1 foot or less. Light chop. A chance of showers and thunderstorms. And for Saturday night, southwest winds 5 to 10 knots, becoming west after midnight. Waves 1 foot or less. Light chop. A slight chance of showers and thunderstorms after midnight. On Perdido Bay, Pensacola Bay including Santa Rosa Sound, and Choctawhatchee Bay. For today, east winds around 5 knots, becoming south this afternoon. Waves 1 foot or less. Smooth. A chance of showers and thunderstorms. For tonight, southeast winds around 5 knots in the evening, becoming light and variable. Waves 1 foot or less. Smooth. A slight chance of showers and thunderstorms. For Saturday, south winds around 5 knots, becoming southwest in the afternoon. Waves 1 foot or less. Light chop. A chance of showers and thunderstorms. And for Saturday night, west winds 5 to 10 knots. Waves 1 foot or less. Light chop. A slight chance of showers and thunderstorms after midnight. From the Okaloosa-Walton County line to Pascagoula and out 20 nautical miles. For today, east winds 5 to 10 knots, becoming southeast late. Seas 1 foot or less. Wave detail, east 1 foot at 5 seconds. A chance of thunderstorms. Showers likely, mainly this morning. For tonight, south winds around 5 knots. Seas 1 foot or less. Wave detail, southeast 1 foot at 4 seconds. A slight chance of showers and thunderstorms. For Saturday, southwest winds around 5 knots. Seas 1 foot or less. Wave detail, south 1 foot at 3 seconds. A chance of showers and thunderstorms, mainly in the morning. And for Saturday night, southwest winds 5 to 10 knots. Seas 1 foot or less. Wave detail, southwest 1 foot at 3 seconds. A chance of showers and thunderstorms after midnight. From the Okaloosa-Walton County line to Pascagoula, from 20 to 60 nautical miles offshore. For today, east winds 5 to 10 knots, becoming southeast this afternoon. Seas 1 foot or less. Wave detail, east 1 foot at 5 seconds. Showers likely this morning. A chance of thunderstorms. A chance of showers this afternoon. For tonight, south winds 5 to 10 knots. Seas 1 foot or less. Wave detail, southeast 1 foot at 3 seconds. A slight chance of showers and thunderstorms after midnight. For Saturday, southwest winds 5 to 10 knots. Seas 1 foot or less. Wave detail, south 1 foot at 3 seconds. A chance of showers and thunderstorms, mainly in the morning. And for Saturday night, southwest winds 5 to 10 knots. Seas 1 foot or less. Wave detail, southwest 1 foot at 3 seconds. A slight chance of showers and thunderstorms after midnight. 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At the mouth of the Mobile River on Saturday, high tide at 6:20 a.m. Low tide at 7:31 p.m. At Pensacola Bay on Friday, high tide at 4:43 a.m. Low tide at 4:57 p.m. At Pensacola Bay on Saturday, high tide at 6:05 a.m. Low tide at 6:01 p.m. At the East Pass in Destin on Friday, high tide at 4:10 a.m. Low tide at 4:23 p.m. At the East Pass in Destin on Saturday, high tide at 5:32 a.m. Low tide at 5:27 p.m. The following marine observations were made as of 8 a.m. Mobile Bay Coast Guard Station. Winds were north at 4 knots. Sea temperature 89 degrees. Air temperature 80 degrees. Weeks Bay, calm. Air temperature was 77 degrees. Pensacola Bay. Sea temperature 86 degrees. Air temperature 80 degrees. The report from the east end of Dauphin Island was not available. Graham Bay, north winds at 4 knots. Air temperature was 79 degrees. And Pettiboy Island, north winds at 10 knots. Air temperature was 81 degrees. 12 miles south of Orange Beach, winds were northeast at 14 knots. Air temperature was 83 degrees. Gulf water temperature 86 degrees. Wave height 2 feet, with a period of 3 seconds. 100 miles south of Destin. Winds were south at 4 knots. Air temperature 84 degrees. Wave heights 1 foot. Wave period 4 seconds. The following weather reports were made at 8 a.m. Pensacola International Airport, skies were cloudy. The temperature was 79 degrees, the dew point was 76, and the relative humidity was 90%. The wind was northeast at 8 miles an hour. The pressure was 29.96 inches and steady. Pensacola Naval Air Station, skies were partly sunny. The temperature was 80 degrees, the dew point was 76, and the relative humidity was 87%. The wind was east at 6 miles an hour. The pressure was 29.96 inches and rising. The Pensacola climate summary for yesterday, September 3, 2026. Yesterday's high temperature was 89 degrees and the low 77 degrees. 0.38 inches of precipitation fell yesterday, which brings the monthly total to 0.49 inches. This is 0.18 inches below the normal amount of 0.67 inches for September. The total precipitation for the year now stands at 39.97 inches, which is 7.88 inches below normal. The normal high temperature for today is 90 degrees, and the normal low is 74. The record high for today is 98, which last occurred in 1990, and the record low is 62, which occurred in 1952. Sunrise today is at 6:27 a.m. and sunset is at 7:08 p.m. Across the central Gulf Coast, Gulf Shores, partly sunny. Temperature was 79 degrees. Wind northeast at 5 miles an hour. Milton, partly sunny. Temperature was 77 degrees. Wind calm. Destin, mostly sunny. Temperature was 80 degrees. Wind northeast at 8 miles an hour. Mary Esther, mostly sunny. Temperature was 80 degrees. Wind north at 6 miles an hour. Mobile, partly sunny. Temperature was 80 degrees. Wind north at 7 miles an hour. Elsewhere, Hattiesburg, cloudy and 78. New Orleans, light rain and 76. Montgomery, sunny and 80. Tallahassee, cloudy and 78. And at Panama City, sunny and 79. Here's your National Weather Service forecast. Today, partly sunny. A chance of showers and thunderstorms this morning, then showers and thunderstorms likely this afternoon. Highs in the upper 80s. Northeast winds around 5 miles per hour, becoming southeast around 5 miles per hour this afternoon. Chance of rain 70%. Tonight, a slight chance of thunderstorms in the evening. Partly cloudy with a slight chance of showers. Humid with lows in the mid-70s. Southeast winds around 5 miles per hour in the evening, becoming light and variable. Chance of rain 20%. Saturday, mostly sunny. A slight chance of showers and thunderstorms in the morning, then showers and thunderstorms likely in the afternoon. Humid with highs around 90. Northeast winds around 5 miles per hour, becoming south in the afternoon. Chance of rain 60%. Saturday night, partly cloudy in the evening, then clearing. Humid with lows in the mid-70s. Southwest winds around 5 miles per hour in the evening, becoming light and variable. Sunday, mostly sunny. A slight chance of showers and thunderstorms in the morning, then a chance of showers and thunderstorms in the afternoon. Humid with highs in the lower 90s. West winds around 5 miles per hour. Chance of rain 50%. Sunday night, partly cloudy in the evening, then clearing. A chance of showers and thunderstorms. Lows in the mid-70s. Chance of rain 50%. Labor Day, mostly sunny. A slight chance of showers and thunderstorms in the morning, then showers and thunderstorms likely in the afternoon. Highs in the lower 90s. Chance of rain 60%. Monday night, partly cloudy. A slight chance of showers and thunderstorms in the evening. Lows in the mid-70s. Chance of rain 20%. The Tropical Weather Outlook. For the North Atlantic, Caribbean Sea and the Gulf of America, tropical cyclone formation is not expected during the next 7 days. This is NOAA Weather Radio, from the Mobile Pensacola National Weather Service. The current time is 8:57 a.m. Central Daylight Time. Here's your marine forecast. On the weather map, a generally light east to southeast flow pattern will become westerly this weekend. A light southerly flow returns early next week. Rain chances will also increase through the weekend with scattered to numerous showers and thunderstorms during the morning hours. A few waterspouts will be possible each morning. On Perdido Bay, Pensacola Bay including Santa Rosa Sound, and Choctawhatchee Bay. For today, east winds around 5 knots, becoming southeast this afternoon. Waves 1 foot or less. Light chop. A chance of showers and thunderstorms. For tonight, southeast winds around 5 knots. Waves 1 foot or less. Smooth. A slight chance of showers and thunderstorms. For Saturday, southwest winds around 5 knots, increasing to 5 to 10 knots in the afternoon. Waves 1 foot or less. Light chop. A chance of showers and thunderstorms. And for Saturday night, southwest winds 5 to 10 knots, becoming west after midnight. Waves 1 foot or less. Light chop. A slight chance of showers and thunderstorms after midnight. On Perdido Bay, Pensacola Bay including Santa Rosa Sound, and Choctawhatchee Bay. For today, east winds around 5 knots, becoming south this afternoon.
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0: Smooth. A slight chance of showers and thunderstorms. For Saturday, south winds around 5 knots, becoming southwest in the afternoon. Waves 1 foot or less. Light chop. A chance of showers and thunderstorms. And for Saturday night, west winds 5 to 10 knots. Waves 1 foot or less. Light chop. A slight chance of showers and thunderstorms after midnight. From the Okaloosa-Walton County line to Pascagoula, and out 20 nautical miles. For today, east winds 5 to 10 knots, becoming southeast late. Seas 1 foot or less. Wave detail, east 1 foot at 5 seconds. A chance of thunderstorms. Showers likely, mainly this morning. For tonight, south winds around 5 knots. Seas 1 foot or less. Wave detail, southeast 1 foot at 4 seconds. a slight chance of showers and thunderstorms. For Saturday, southwest winds around 5 knots. Seas 1 foot or less. Wave detail, south 1 foot at 3 seconds. A chance of showers and thunderstorms, mainly in the morning. And for Saturday night, southwest winds 5 to 10 knots. Seas 1 foot or less. Wave detail, southwest 1 foot at 3 seconds. A chance of showers and thunderstorms after midnight. From the Okaloosa-Walton County line to Pascagoula, from 20 to 60 nautical miles offshore. For today, east winds 5 to 10 knots, becoming southeast this afternoon. Seas 1 foot or less. Wave detail, east 1 foot at 5 seconds. Showers likely this morning. A chance of thunderstorms. A chance of showers this afternoon. For tonight, south winds 5 to 10 knots. Seas 1 foot or less. Wave detail, southeast 1 foot at 3 seconds. A slight chance of showers and thunderstorms after midnight. For Saturday, southwest winds 5 to 10 knots. Seas 1 foot or less. Wave detail, south 1 foot at 3 seconds. A chance of showers and thunderstorms, mainly in the morning. And for Saturday night, southwest winds 5 to 10 knots. Seas 1 foot or less. Wave detail, southwest 1 foot at 3 seconds. A slight chance of showers and thunderstorms after midnight. Tidal information, at the mouth of the Mobile River on Friday, high tide at 5:21 a.m. Low tide at 6:18 p.m. At the mouth of the Mobile River on Saturday, high tide at 6:20 a.m. Low tide at 7:31 p.m. At Pensacola Bay on Friday, high tide at 4:43 a.m. Low tide at 4:57 p.m. At Pensacola Bay on Saturday, high tide at 6:05 a.m. Low tide at 6:01 p.m. At the East Pass in Destin on Friday, high tide at 4:10 a.m. Low tide at 4:23 p.m. At the East Pass in Destin on Saturday, high tide at 5:32 a.m. Low tide at 5:27 p.m. The following marine observations were made as of 8 a.m. Mobile Bay Coast Guard Station. Winds were north at 4 knots. Sea temperature 89 degrees. Air temperature 80 degrees. Weeks Bay, calm. Air temperature was 77 degrees. Pensacola Bay. Sea temperature 86 degrees. Air temperature 80 degrees. The report from the east end of Dauphin Island was not available. Graham Bay, north winds at 4 knots. Air temperature was 79 degrees. And Petty Boy Island, north winds at 10 knots. Air temperature was 81 degrees. 12 miles south of Orange Beach, winds were northeast at 14 knots. Air temperature was 83 degrees. Gulf water temperature 86 degrees. Wave height 2 feet, with a period of 3 seconds. 100 miles south of Destin. Winds were south at 4 knots. Air temperature 84 degrees. Wave height 1 foot. Wave period 4 seconds. The following weather reports were made at 8 a.m. Pensacola International Airport, skies were cloudy. The temperature was 79 degrees, the dew point was 76, and the relative humidity was 90%. The wind was northeast at 8 miles an hour. The pressure was 29.96 inches and steady. Pensacola Naval Air Station, skies were partly sunny. The temperature was 80 degrees, the dew point was 76, and the relative humidity was 87%. The wind was east at 6 miles an hour. The pressure was 29.96 inches and rising. The Pensacola climate summary for yesterday, September 3, 2026. Yesterday's high temperature was 89 degrees and the low 77 degrees. 0.38 inches of precipitation fell yesterday, which brings the monthly total to 0.49 inches. This is 0.18 inches below the normal amount of 0.67 inches for September. The total precipitation for the year now stands at 39.97 inches, which is 7.88 inches below normal. The normal high temperature for today is 90 degrees, and the normal low is 74. The record high for today is 98, which last occurred in 1990, and the record low is 62, which occurred in 1952. Sunrise today is at 6:27 a.m. and sunset is at 7:08 p.m. Across the central Gulf Coast, Gulf Shores, partly sunny. Temperature was 79 degrees. Wind northeast at 5 miles an hour. Milton, partly sunny. Temperature was 77 degrees. Wind calm. Destin, mostly sunny. Temperature was 80 degrees. Wind northeast at 8 miles an hour. Mary Esther, mostly sunny. Temperature was 80 degrees. Wind north at 6 miles an hour. Mobile, partly sunny. Temperature was 80 degrees. Wind north at 7 miles an hour. Elsewhere, Hattiesburg, cloudy and 78. New Orleans, light rain and 76. Montgomery, sunny and 80. Tallahassee, cloudy and 78. And at Panama City, sunny and 79. Here's your National Weather Service forecast. Today, partly sunny. A chance of showers and thunderstorms this morning, then showers and thunderstorms likely this afternoon. Highs in the upper 80s. Northeast winds around 5 miles per hour, becoming southeast around 5 miles per hour this afternoon. Chance of rain 70%. Tonight, a slight chance of thunderstorms in the evening. Partly cloudy with a slight chance of showers. Humid with lows in the mid-70s. Southeast winds around 5 miles per hour in the evening, becoming light and variable. Chance of rain 20%. Saturday, mostly sunny. A slight chance of showers and thunderstorms in the morning, then showers and thunderstorms likely in the afternoon. Humid with highs around 90. Northeast winds around 5 miles per hour, becoming south in the afternoon. Chance of rain 60%. Saturday night, partly cloudy in the evening, then clearing. Humid with lows in the mid-70s. Southwest winds around 5 miles per hour in the evening, becoming light and variable. Sunday, mostly sunny. A slight chance of showers and thunderstorms in the morning, then a chance of showers and thunderstorms in the afternoon. Humid with highs in the lower 90s. West winds around 5 miles per hour. Chance of rain 50%. Sunday night, partly cloudy in the evening, then clearing. A chance of showers and thunderstorms. Lows in the mid-70s. Chance of rain 50%. Labor Day, mostly sunny. A slight chance of showers and thunderstorms in the morning, then showers and thunderstorms likely in the afternoon. Highs in the lower 90s. Chance of rain 60%. Monday night, partly cloudy. A slight chance of showers and thunderstorms in the evening. Lows in the mid-70s. Chance of rain 20%. 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The current time is 9:09 a.m. Central Daylight Time. Here's your marine forecast. On the weather map, a generally light east to southeast flow pattern will become westerly this weekend. A light southerly flow returns early next week. Rain chances will also increase through the weekend with scattered to numerous showers and thunderstorms during the morning hours. A few waterspouts will be possible each morning. On Perdido Bay, Pensacola Bay including Santa Rosa Sound, and Choctawhatchee Bay. For today, east winds around 5 knots, becoming southeast this afternoon. Waves 1 foot or less. Light chop. A chance of showers and thunderstorms. For tonight, southeast winds around 5 knots. Waves 1 foot or less. Smooth. A slight chance of showers and thunderstorms. For Saturday, southwest winds around 5 knots, increasing to 5 to 10 knots in the afternoon. Waves 1 foot or less. Light chop. A chance of showers and thunderstorms. And for Saturday night, southwest winds 5 to 10 knots, becoming west after midnight. Waves 1 foot or less. Light chop. A slight chance of showers and thunderstorms after midnight. on Perdido Bay, Pensacola Bay including Santa Rosa Sound, and Choctawhatchee Bay. For today, east winds around 5 knots, becoming south this afternoon. Waves 1 foot or less. Smooth. A chance of showers and thunderstorms. For tonight, southeast winds around 5 knots in the evening, becoming light and variable. Waves 1 foot or less. Smooth. A slight chance of showers and thunderstorms. For Saturday, south winds around 5 knots, becoming southwest in the afternoon. Waves 1 foot or less. Light chop. A chance of showers and thunderstorms. And for Saturday night, west winds 5 to 10 knots. Waves 1 foot or less. Light chop. A slight chance of showers and thunderstorms after midnight. From the Okaloosa-Walton County line to Pascagoula, and out 20 nautical miles. For today, east winds 5 to 10 knots, becoming southeast late. Seas 1 foot or less. Wave detail, east 1 foot at 5 seconds. A chance of thunderstorms. Showers likely, mainly this morning. For tonight, south winds around 5 knots. Seas 1 foot or less. Wave detail, southeast 1 foot at 4 seconds. A slight chance of showers and thunderstorms. For Saturday, southwest winds around 5 knots. Seas 1 foot or less. Wave detail, south 1 foot at 3 seconds. A chance of showers and thunderstorms, mainly in the morning. And for Saturday night, southwest winds 5 to 10 knots. Seas 1 foot or less. Wave detail, southwest 1 foot at 3 seconds. A chance of showers and thunderstorms after midnight. From the Okaloosa-Walton County line to Pascagoula, from 20 to 60 nautical miles offshore. For today, east winds 5 to 10 knots, becoming southeast this afternoon. Seas 1 foot or less. Wave detail, east 1 foot at 5 seconds. Showers likely this morning. A chance of thunderstorms. A chance of showers this afternoon. For tonight, south winds 5 to 10 knots. Seas 1 foot or less. Wave detail, southeast 1 foot at 3 seconds. A slight chance of showers and thunderstorms after midnight. For Saturday, southwest winds 5 to 10 knots. Seas 1 foot or less. Wave detail, south 1 foot at 3 seconds. A chance of showers and thunderstorms, mainly in the morning. And for Saturday night, southwest winds 5 to 10 knots. Seas 1 foot or less. Wave detail, southwest 1 foot at 3 seconds. A slight chance of showers and thunderstorms after midnight. Tidal information, at the mouth of the Mobile River on Friday, high tide at 5:21 a.m. Low tide at 6:18 p.m. At the mouth of the Mobile River on Saturday, high tide at 6:20 a.m. Low tide at 7:31 p.m. At Pensacola Bay on Friday, high tide at 4:43 a.m. Low tide at 4:57 p.m. At Pensacola Bay on Saturday, high tide at 6:05 a.m. Low tide at 6:01 p.m. At the East Pass in Destin on Friday, high tide at 4:10 a.m. Low tide at 4:23 p.m. At the East Pass in Destin on Saturday, high tide at 5:32 a.m. Low tide at 5:27 p.m. The following marine observations were made as of 9 a.m. Mobile Bay Coast Guard Station. Winds were north at 3 knots. Sea temperature 89 degrees. Air temperature 81 degrees. Weeks Bay, north winds at 1 knot. Air temperature was 79 degrees. Pensacola Bay. Sea temperature 86 degrees. Air temperature 81 degrees. The report from the east end of Dauphin Island was not available. Graham Bay, north winds at 4 knots. Air temperature was 80 degrees. And Pettiboy Island, northeast winds at 8 knots. Air temperature was 81 degrees. 12 miles south of Orange Beach. Winds were north at 12 knots. Sea temperature 86 degrees. Air temperature 81 degrees. 100 miles south of Destin. Winds were south at 6 knots. Air temperature 85 degrees. The tropical weather outlook. For the North Atlantic, Caribbean Sea and the Gulf of America, tropical cyclone formation is not expected during the next 7 days. The following weather reports were made at 9 a.m. Pensacola International Airport, skies were partly sunny. The temperature was 83 degrees, the dew point was 76, and the relative humidity was 79%. This produces a heat index of 91. The wind was east at 5 miles an hour. The pressure was 29.98 inches and rising. Pensacola Naval Air Station, skies were partly sunny. The temperature was 81 degrees, the dew point was 76, and the relative humidity was 84%. The wind was northeast at 7 miles an hour. The pressure was 29.97 inches and rising. 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The Pensacola climate summary for yesterday, September 3, 2026. Yesterday's high temperature was 89 degrees and the low 77 degrees. 0.38 inches of precipitation fell yesterday, which brings the monthly total to 0.49 inches. This is 0.18 inches below the normal amount of 0.67 inches for September. The total precipitation for the year now stands at 39.97 inches, which is 7.88 inches below normal. The normal high temperature for today is 90 degrees, and the normal low is 74. The record high for today is 98, which last occurred in 1990, and the record low is 62, which occurred in 1952. Sunrise today is at 6:27 a.m. and sunset is at 7:08 p.m. Across the central Gulf Coast, Gulf Shores, partly sunny. Temperature was 79 degrees. Wind calm. Milton, partly sunny. Temperature was 81 degrees. Wind calm. Destin, mostly sunny. Temperature was 82 degrees. Wind northeast at 7 miles an hour. Heat index was 90. Mary Esther, mostly sunny. Temperature was 84 degrees. Wind northeast at 7 miles an hour. Heat index was 93. Mobile, cloudy. Temperature was 81 degrees. Wind variable at 3 miles an hour. Elsewhere, Hattiesburg, cloudy and 80. New Orleans, partly sunny and 79. Montgomery, sunny and 84. Tallahassee, cloudy and 80. And in Panama City, sunny and 84. Here's your National Weather Service forecast. Today, partly sunny. A chance of showers and thunderstorms this morning, then showers and thunderstorms likely this afternoon. Highs in the upper 80s. Northeast winds around 5 miles per hour, becoming southeast around 5 miles per hour this afternoon. Chance of rain 70%. Tonight, a slight chance of thunderstorms in the evening. Partly cloudy with a slight chance of showers. Humid with lows in the mid-70s. Southeast winds around 5 miles per hour in the evening, becoming light and variable. Chance of rain 20%. Saturday, mostly sunny. A slight chance of showers and thunderstorms in the morning, then showers and thunderstorms likely in the afternoon. Humid with highs around 90. Northeast winds around 5 miles per hour, becoming south in the afternoon. Chance of rain 60%. Saturday night, partly cloudy in the evening, then clearing. Humid with lows in the mid-70s. Southwest winds around 5 miles per hour in the evening, becoming light and variable. Sunday, mostly sunny. A slight chance of showers and thunderstorms in the morning, then a chance of showers and thunderstorms in the afternoon. Humid with highs in the lower 90s. West winds around 5 miles per hour. Chance of rain 50%. Sunday night, partly cloudy in the evening, then clearing. A chance of showers and thunderstorms. Lows in the mid-70s. Chance of rain 50%. Labor Day, mostly sunny. a slight chance of showers and thunderstorms in the morning, then showers and thunderstorms likely in the afternoon. Highs in the lower 90s. Chance of rain 60%. Monday night, partly cloudy. A slight chance of showers and thunderstorms in the evening. Lows in the mid-70s. Chance of rain 20%. This is NOAA Weather Radio, from the Mobile Pensacola National Weather Service. The current time is 9:21 a.m. Central Daylight Time. Here's your marine forecast. On the weather map, a generally light east to southeast flow pattern will become westerly this weekend. A light southerly flow returns early next week. Rain chances will also increase through the weekend with scattered to numerous showers and thunderstorms during the morning hours. A few waterspouts will be possible each morning. On Perdido Bay, Pensacola Bay including Santa Rosa Sound, and Choctawhatchee Bay. For today, east winds around 5 knots, becoming southeast this afternoon. Waves 1 foot or less. Light chop. A chance of showers and thunderstorms. For tonight, southeast winds around 5 knots. Waves 1 foot or less. Smooth. A slight chance of showers and thunderstorms. For Saturday, southwest winds around 5 knots, increasing to 5 to 10 knots in the afternoon. Waves 1 foot or less. Light chop. A chance of showers and thunderstorms. And for Saturday night, southwest winds 5 to 10 knots, becoming west after midnight. Waves 1 foot or less. Light chop. A slight chance of showers and thunderstorms after midnight. On Perdido Bay, Pensacola Bay including Santa Rosa Sound, and Choctawhatchee Bay. For today, east winds around 5 knots, becoming south this afternoon. Waves 1 foot or less. Smooth. A chance of showers and thunderstorms. For tonight, southeast winds around 5 knots in the evening, becoming light and variable. Waves 1 foot or less. Smooth. A slight chance of showers and thunderstorms. For Saturday, south winds around 5 knots, becoming southwest in the afternoon. Waves 1 foot or less. Light chop. A chance of showers and thunderstorms. And for Saturday night, west winds 5 to 10 knots. Waves 1 foot or less. Light chop. A slight chance of showers and thunderstorms after midnight. From the Okaloosa-Walton County line to Pascagoula, and out 20 nautical miles. For today, east winds 5 to 10 knots, becoming southeast late. Seas 1 foot or less. Wave detail, east 1 foot at 5 seconds. A chance of thunderstorms. Showers likely, mainly this morning. For tonight, south winds around 5 knots. Seas 1 foot or less. Wave detail, southeast 1 foot at 4 seconds. A slight chance of showers and thunderstorms. For Saturday, southwest winds around 5 knots. Seas 1 foot or less. Wave detail, south 1 foot at 3 seconds. A chance of showers and thunderstorms, mainly in the morning. And for Saturday night, southwest winds 5 to 10 knots. Seas 1 foot or less. Wave detail, southwest 1 foot at 3 seconds. A chance of showers and thunderstorms after midnight. From the Okaloosa-Walton County line to Pascagoula, from 20 to 60 nautical miles offshore. For today, east winds 5 to 10 knots, becoming southeast this afternoon. Seas 1 foot or less. Wave detail, east 1 foot at 5 seconds. Showers likely this morning. A chance of thunderstorms. A chance of showers this afternoon. For tonight, south winds 5 to 10 knots. Seas 1 foot or less. Wave detail, southeast 1 foot at 3 seconds. A slight chance of showers and thunderstorms after midnight. For Saturday, southwest winds 5 to 10 knots. Seas 1 foot or less. Wave detail, south 1 foot at 3 seconds. A chance of showers and thunderstorms, mainly in the morning. And for Saturday night, southwest winds 5 to 10 knots. Seas 1 foot or less. Wave detail, southwest 1 foot at 3 seconds. A slight chance of showers and

east pass in Destin on Friday, high tide at 4:10 a.m. Low tide at 4:23 p.m. At the east pass in Destin on Saturday, high tide at 5:32 a.m. Low tide at 5:27 p.m. The following marine observations were made as of 9 a.m. Mobile Bay Coast Guard Station. Winds were north at 3 knots. Sea temperature 89 degrees. Air temperature 81 degrees. Weeks Bay, north winds at 1 knot. Air temperature was 79 degrees. Pensacola Bay. Sea temperature 86 degrees. Air temperature 81 degrees. The report from the east end of Dauphin Island was not available. Graham Bay, north winds at 4 knots. Air temperature was 80 degrees. And Pettiboy Island, northeast winds at 8 knots. Air temperature was 81 degrees. 12 miles south of Orange Beach. Winds were north at 12 knots. Sea temperature 86 degrees. Air temperature 81 degrees. 100 miles south of Destin. Winds were south at 6 knots. Air temperature 85 degrees. The following weather reports were made at 9 a.m. Pensacola International Airport, skies were partly sunny. The temperature was 83 degrees, the dew point was 76, and the relative humidity was 79%. This produces a heat index of 91. The wind was east at 5 miles an hour. The pressure was 29.98 inches and rising. Pensacola Naval Air Station, skies were partly sunny. The temperature was 81 degrees, the dew point was 76, and the relative humidity was 84%. The wind was northeast at 7 miles an hour. The pressure was 29.97 inches and rising. The Pensacola climate summary for yesterday, September 3, 2026. Yesterday's high temperature was 89 degrees and the low 77 degrees. 0.38 inches of precipitation fell yesterday, which brings the monthly total to 0.49 inches. This is 0.18 inches below the normal amount of 0.67 inches for September. The total precipitation for the year now stands at 39.97 inches, which is 7.88 inches below normal. The normal high temperature for today is 90 degrees, and the normal low is 74. The record high for today is 98, which last occurred in 1990, and the record low is 62, which occurred in 1952. Sunrise today is at 6:27 a.m. and sunset is at 7:08 p.m. Across the central Gulf Coast, Gulf Shores, partly sunny. Temperature was 79 degrees. Wind calm. Milton, partly sunny. Temperature was 81 degrees. Wind calm. Destin, mostly sunny. Temperature was 82 degrees. Wind northeast at 7 miles an hour. Heat index was 90. Mary Esther, mostly sunny. Temperature was 84 degrees. Wind northeast at 7 miles an hour. Heat index was 93. Mobile, cloudy. Temperature was 81 degrees. Wind variable at 3 miles an hour. Elsewhere, Hattiesburg, cloudy and 80. New Orleans, partly sunny and 79. Montgomery, sunny and 84. Tallahassee, cloudy and 80. And at Panama City, sunny and 84. Here's your National Weather Service forecast. Today, partly sunny. A chance of showers and thunderstorms this morning, then showers and thunderstorms likely this afternoon. Highs in the upper 80s. Northeast winds around 5 miles per hour, becoming southeast around 5 miles per hour this afternoon. Chance of rain 70%. Tonight, a slight chance of thunderstorms in the evening. Partly cloudy with a slight chance of showers. Humid with lows in the mid-70s. Southeast winds around 5 miles per hour in the evening, becoming light and variable. Chance of rain 20%. Saturday, mostly sunny. A slight chance of showers and thunderstorms in the morning, then showers and thunderstorms likely in the afternoon. Humid with highs around 90. Northeast winds around 5 miles per hour, becoming south in the afternoon.

0: chance of rain 60%. Saturday night, partly cloudy in the evening, then clearing. Humid with lows in the mid-70s. Southwest winds around 5 miles per hour in the evening, becoming light and variable. Sunday, mostly sunny. A slight chance of showers and thunderstorms in the morning, then a chance of showers and thunderstorms in the afternoon. Humid with highs in the lower 90s. West winds around 5 miles per hour. Chance of rain 50%. Sunday night, partly cloudy in the evening, then clearing. A chance of showers and thunderstorms. Lows in the mid-70s. Chance of rain 50%. Labor Day, mostly sunny. A slight chance of showers and thunderstorms in the morning, then showers and thunderstorms likely in the afternoon. Highs in the lower 90s. Chance of rain 60%. Monday night, partly cloudy. A slight chance of showers and thunderstorms in the evening. Lows in the mid-70s. Chance of rain 20%. This is NOAA Weather Radio from the Mobile Pensacola National Weather Service. The current time is 9:32 a.m. Central Daylight Time. Here's your marine forecast. On the weather map, a generally light east to southeast flow pattern will become westerly this weekend. A light southerly flow returns early next week. Rain chances will also increase through the weekend with scattered to numerous showers and thunderstorms during the morning hours. A few waterspouts will be possible each morning. On Perdido Bay, Pensacola Bay including Santa Rosa Sound, and Choctawhatchee Bay. For today, east winds around 5 knots, becoming southeast this afternoon. Waves 1 foot or less. Light chop. A chance of showers and thunderstorms. For tonight, southeast winds around 5 knots. Waves 1 foot or less. Smooth. A slight chance of showers and thunderstorms. For Saturday, southwest winds around 5 knots, increasing to 5 to 10 knots in the afternoon. Waves 1 foot or less. Light chop. A chance of showers and thunderstorms. And for Saturday night, southwest winds 5 to 10 knots, becoming west after midnight. Waves 1 foot or less. Light chop. A slight chance of showers and thunderstorms after midnight. On Perdido Bay, Pensacola Bay including Santa Rosa Sound, and Choctawhatchee Bay. For today, east winds around 5 knots, becoming south this afternoon. Waves 1 foot or less. Smooth. A chance of showers and thunderstorms. For tonight, southeast winds around 5 knots in the evening, becoming light and variable. Waves 1 foot or less. Smooth. A slight chance of showers and thunderstorms. For Saturday, south winds around 5 knots, becoming southwest in the afternoon. Waves 1 foot or less. Light chop. A chance of showers and thunderstorms. And for Saturday night, west winds 5 to 10 knots. Waves 1 foot or less. Light chop. A slight chance of showers and thunderstorms after midnight. From the Okaloosa-Walton County line to Pascagoula, and out 20 nautical miles. For today, east winds 5 to 10 knots, becoming southeast late. Seas 1 foot or less. Wave detail, east 1 foot at 5 seconds. A chance of thunderstorms. Showers likely, mainly this morning. For tonight, south winds around 5 knots. Seas 1 foot or less. Wave detail, southeast 1 foot at 4 seconds. A slight chance of showers and thunderstorms. For Saturday, southwest winds around 5 knots. Seas 1 foot or less. Wave detail, south 1 foot at 3 seconds. A chance of showers and thunderstorms, mainly in the morning. And for Saturday night, southwest winds 5 to 10 knots. Seas 1 foot or less. Wave detail, southwest 1 foot at 3 seconds. A chance of showers and thunderstorms after midnight. From the Okaloosa-Walton County line to Pascagoula, from 20 to 60 nautical miles offshore. For today, east winds 5 to 10 knots, becoming southeast this afternoon. Seas 1 foot or less. Wave detail, east 1 foot at 5 seconds. Showers likely this morning. A chance of thunderstorms. A chance of showers this afternoon. For tonight, south winds 5 to 10 knots. Seas 1 foot or less. Wave detail, southeast 1 foot at 3 seconds. A slight chance of showers and thunderstorms after midnight. For Saturday, southwest winds 5 to 10 knots. Seas 1 foot or less. Wave detail, south 1 foot at 3 seconds. A chance of showers and thunderstorms, mainly in the morning. And for Saturday night, southwest winds 5 to 10 knots. Seas 1 foot or less. Wave detail, southwest 1 foot at 3 seconds. A slight chance of showers and thunderstorms after midnight. Tidal information, at the mouth of the Mobile River on Friday, high tide at 5:21 a.m. Low tide at 6:18 p.m. At the mouth of the Mobile River on Saturday, high tide at 6:20 a.m. Low tide at 7:31 p.m. At Pensacola Bay on Friday, high tide at 4:43 a.m. Low tide at 4:57 p.m. At Pensacola Bay on Saturday, high tide at 6:05 a.m. Low tide at 6:01 p.m. At the East Pass in Destin on Friday, high tide at 4:10 a.m. Low tide at 4:23 p.m. At the East Pass in Destin on Saturday, high tide at 5:32 a.m. Low tide at 5:27 p.m. The following marine observations were made as of 9 a.m. Mobile Bay Coast Guard Station. Winds were north at 3 knots. Sea temperature 89 degrees. Air temperature 81 degrees. Weeks Bay, north winds at 1 knot. Air temperature was 79 degrees. Pensacola Bay. Sea temperature 86 degrees. Air temperature 81 degrees. The report from the east end of Dauphin Island was not available. Graham Bay, north winds at 4 knots. Air temperature was 80 degrees. And Pettiboy Island, northeast winds at 8 knots. Air temperature was 81 degrees. 12 miles south of Orange Beach. Winds were north at 12 knots. Sea temperature 86 degrees. Air temperature 81 degrees. 100 miles south of Destin. Winds were south at 6 knots. Air temperature 85 degrees. The following weather reports were made at 9 a.m. Pensacola International Airport, skies were partly sunny. The temperature was 83 degrees, the dew point was 76, and the relative humidity was 79%. This produces a heat index of 91. The wind was east at 5 miles an hour. The pressure was 29.98 inches and rising. Pensacola Naval Air Station, skies were partly sunny. The temperature was 81 degrees, the dew point was 76, and the relative humidity was 84%. The wind was northeast at 7 miles an hour. The pressure was 29.97 inches and rising. The Pensacola climate summary for yesterday, September 3, 2026. Yesterday's high temperature was 89 degrees and the low 77 degrees. 0.38 inches of precipitation fell yesterday, which brings the monthly total to 0.49 inches. This is 0.18 inches below the normal amount of 0.67 inches for September. The total precipitation for the year now stands at 39.97 inches, which is 7.88 inches below normal. The normal high temperature for today is 90 degrees, and the normal low is 74. The record high for today is 98, which last occurred in 1990, and the record low is 62, which occurred in 1952. Sunrise today is at 6:27 a.m. and sunset is at 7:08 p.m. Across the central Gulf Coast, Gulf Shores, partly sunny. Temperature was 79 degrees. Wind calm. Milton, partly sunny. Temperature was 81 degrees. Wind calm. Destin, mostly sunny. Temperature was 82 degrees. Wind northeast at 7 miles an hour. Heat index was 90. Mary Esther, mostly sunny. temperature was 84 degrees. Wind northeast at 7 miles an hour. Heat index was 93. Mobile, cloudy. Temperature was 81 degrees. Wind variable at 3 miles an hour. Elsewhere, Hattiesburg, cloudy and 80. New Orleans, partly sunny and 79. Montgomery, sunny and 84. Tallahassee, cloudy and 80. And at Panama City, sunny and 84. Here's your National Weather Service forecast. Today, partly sunny. A chance of showers and thunderstorms this morning, then showers and thunderstorms likely this afternoon. Highs in the upper 80s. Northeast winds around 5 miles per hour, becoming southeast around 5 miles per hour this afternoon. Chance of rain 70%. Tonight, a slight chance of thunderstorms in the evening. Partly cloudy with a slight chance of showers. Humid with lows in the mid-70s. Southeast winds around 5 miles per hour in the evening, becoming light and variable. Chance of rain 20%. Saturday, mostly sunny. A slight chance of showers and thunderstorms in the morning, then showers and thunderstorms likely in the afternoon. Humid with highs around 90. Northeast winds around 5 miles per hour, becoming south in the afternoon. Chance of rain 60%. Saturday night, partly cloudy in the evening, then clearing. Humid with lows in the mid-70s. Southwest winds around 5 miles per hour in the evening, becoming light and variable. Sunday, mostly sunny. A slight chance of showers and thunderstorms in the morning, then a chance of showers and thunderstorms in the afternoon. Humid with highs in the lower 90s. West winds around 5 miles per hour. Chance of rain 50%. Sunday night, partly cloudy in the evening, then clearing. A chance of showers and thunderstorms. Lows in the mid-70s. Chance of rain 50%. Labor Day, mostly sunny. A slight chance of showers and thunderstorms in the morning, then showers and thunderstorms likely in the afternoon. Highs in the lower 90s. Chance of rain 60%. Monday night, partly cloudy. A slight chance of showers and thunderstorms in the evening. Lows in the mid-70s. Chance of rain 20%. This is NOAA Weather Radio, from the Mobile Pensacola National Weather Service. The current time is 9:44 a.m. Central Daylight Time. Here's your marine forecast. On the weather map, a generally light east to southeast flow pattern will become westerly this weekend. A light southerly flow returns early next week. Rain chances will also increase through the weekend with scattered to numerous showers and thunderstorms during the morning hours. A few waterspouts will be possible each morning. On Perdido Bay, Pensacola Bay including Santa Rosa Sound, and Choctawhatchee Bay. For today, east winds around 5 knots, becoming southeast this afternoon. Waves 1 foot or less. Light chop. A chance of showers and thunderstorms. For tonight, southeast winds around 5 knots. Waves 1 foot or less. Smooth. A slight chance of showers and thunderstorms. For Saturday, southwest winds around 5 knots, increasing to 5 to 10 knots in the afternoon. Waves 1 foot or less. Light chop. A chance of showers and thunderstorms. And for Saturday night, southwest winds 5 to 10 knots, becoming west after midnight. Waves 1 foot or less. Light chop. A slight chance of showers and thunderstorms after midnight. On Perdido Bay, Pensacola Bay including Santa Rosa Sound, and Choctawhatchee Bay. For today, east winds around 5 knots, becoming south this afternoon. Waves 1 foot or less. Smooth. A chance of showers and thunderstorms. For tonight, southeast winds around 5 knots in the evening, becoming light and variable. Waves 1 foot or less. Smooth. A slight chance of showers and thunderstorms. For Saturday, south winds around 5 knots, becoming southwest in the afternoon. Waves 1 foot or less. Light chop. A chance of showers and thunderstorms. And for Saturday night, west winds 5 to 10 knots. Waves 1 foot or less. Light chop. A slight chance of showers and thunderstorms after midnight. From the Okaloosa-Walton County line to Pascagoula, and out 20 nautical miles. For today, east winds 5 to 10 knots, becoming southeast late. Seas 1 foot or less. Wave detail, east 1 foot at 5 seconds. A chance of thunderstorms. Showers likely, mainly this morning. For tonight, south winds around 5 knots. Seas 1 foot or less. Wave detail, southeast 1 foot at 4 seconds. A slight chance of showers and thunderstorms. For Saturday, southwest winds around 5 knots. Seas 1 foot or less. Wave detail, south 1 foot at 3 seconds. A chance of showers and thunderstorms, mainly in the morning. And for Saturday night, southwest winds 5 to 10 knots. Seas 1 foot or less. Wave detail, southwest 1 foot at 3 seconds. A chance of showers and thunderstorms after midnight. From the Okaloosa-Walton County line to Pascagoula, from 20 to 60 nautical miles offshore. For today, east winds 5 to 10 knots, becoming southeast this afternoon. Seas 1 foot or less. Wave detail, east 1 foot at 5 seconds. Showers likely this morning. A chance of thunderstorms. A chance of showers this afternoon. For tonight, south winds 5 to 10 knots. Seas 1 foot or less. Wave detail, southeast 1 foot at 3 seconds. A slight chance of showers and thunderstorms after midnight. For Saturday, southwest winds 5 to 10 knots. Seas 1 foot or less. Wave detail, south 1 foot at 3 seconds. A chance of showers and thunderstorms, mainly in the morning. And for Saturday night, southwest winds 5 to 10 knots. Seas 1 foot or less. Wave detail, southwest 1 foot at 3 seconds. A slight chance of showers and thunderstorms after midnight. The Tropical Weather Outlook. For the North Atlantic, Caribbean Sea and the Gulf of America, tropical cyclone formation is not expected during the next 7 days. 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Tidal information, at the mouth of the Mobile River on Friday, high tide at 5:21 a.m. Low tide at 6:18 p.m. At the mouth of the Mobile River on Saturday, high tide at 6:20 a.m. Low tide at 7:31 p.m. At Pensacola Bay on Friday, high tide at 4:43 a.m. Low tide at 4:57 p.m. At Pensacola Bay on Saturday, high tide at 6:05 a.m. Low tide at 6:01 p.m. At the East Pass in Destin on Friday, high tide at 4:10 a.m. Low tide at 4:23 p.m. At the East Pass in Destin on Saturday, high tide at 5:32 a.m. Low tide at 5:27 p.m. The following marine observations were made as of 9 a.m. Mobile Bay Coast Guard Station. Winds were north at 3 knots. Sea temperature 89 degrees. Air temperature 81 degrees. Weeks Bay, north winds at 1 knot. Air temperature was 79 degrees. Pensacola Bay. Sea temperature 86 degrees. Air temperature 81 degrees. The report from the east end of Dauphin Island was not available. Graham Bay, north winds at 4 knots. Air temperature was 80 degrees. And Pettiboy Island, northeast winds at 8 knots. Air temperature was 81 degrees. 12 miles south of Orange Beach. Winds were north at 12 knots. Sea temperature 86 degrees. Air temperature 81 degrees. 100 miles south of Destin. Winds were south at 6 knots. Air temperature 85 degrees. The following weather reports were made at 9 a.m. Pensacola International Airport, skies were partly sunny. The temperature was 83 degrees, The dew point was 76, and the relative humidity was 79%. This produces a heat index of 91. The wind was east at 5 miles an hour. The pressure was 29.98 inches and rising. Pensacola Naval Air Station, skies were partly sunny. The temperature was 81 degrees, the dew point was 76, and the relative humidity was 84%. The wind was northeast at 7 miles an hour. The pressure was 29.97 inches and rising. The Pensacola climate summary for yesterday, September 3, 2026. Yesterday's high temperature was 89 degrees and the low 77 degrees. 0.38 inches of precipitation fell yesterday, which brings the monthly total to 0.49 inches. This is 0.18 inches below the normal amount of 0.67 inches for September. The total precipitation for the year now stands at 39.97 inches, which is 7.88 inches below normal. The normal high temperature for today is 90 degrees, and the normal low is 74. The record high for today is 98, which last occurred in 1990, and the record low is 62, which occurred in 1952. Sunrise today is at 6:27 a.m. and sunset is at 7:08 p.m. Across the central Gulf Coast, Gulf Shores, partly sunny. Temperature was 79 degrees. Wind calm. Milton, partly sunny. Temperature was 81 degrees. Wind calm. Destin, mostly sunny. Temperature was 82 degrees. Wind northeast at 7 miles an hour. Heat index was 90. Mary Esther, mostly sunny. Temperature was 84 degrees. Wind northeast at 7 miles an hour. Heat index was 93. Mobile, cloudy. Temperature was 81 degrees. Wind variable at 3 miles an hour. Elsewhere, Hattiesburg, cloudy and 80. New Orleans, partly sunny and 79. Montgomery, sunny and 84. Tallahassee, cloudy and 80. And at Panama City, sunny and 84. Here's your National Weather Service forecast. Today, partly sunny. A chance of showers and thunderstorms this morning, then showers and thunderstorms likely this afternoon. Highs in the upper 80s. Northeast winds around 5 miles per hour, becoming southeast around 5 miles per hour this afternoon. Chance of rain 70%. Tonight, a slight chance of thunderstorms in the evening. Partly cloudy with a slight chance of showers. Humid with lows in the mid-70s. Southeast winds around 5 miles per hour in the evening, becoming light and variable. Chance of rain 20%. Saturday, mostly sunny. A slight chance of showers and thunderstorms in the morning, then showers and thunderstorms likely in the afternoon. Humid with highs around 90. Northeast winds around 5 miles per hour, becoming south in the afternoon. Chance of rain 60%. Saturday night, partly cloudy in the evening, then clearing. Humid with lows in the mid-70s. Southwest winds around 5 miles per hour in the evening, becoming light and variable. Sunday, mostly sunny. A slight chance of showers and thunderstorms in the morning, then a chance of showers and thunderstorms in the afternoon. Humid with highs in the lower 90s. West winds around 5 miles per hour. Chance of rain 50%. Sunday night, partly cloudy in the evening, then clearing. A chance of showers and thunderstorms. Lows in the mid-70s. Chance of rain 50%. Labor Day, mostly sunny. A slight chance of showers and thunderstorms in the morning, then showers and thunderstorms likely in the afternoon. Highs in the lower 90s. Chance of rain 60%. Monday night, partly cloudy. A slight chance of showers and thunderstorms in the evening. Lows in the mid-70s. Chance of rain 20%. This is NOAA Weather Radio from the Mobile Pensacola National Weather Service. The current time is 9:56 a.m. Central Daylight Time. Here's your marine forecast. On the weather map, a generally light east to southeast flow pattern will become westerly this weekend. a light southerly flow returns early next week. Rain chances will also increase through the weekend with scattered to numerous showers and thunderstorms during the morning hours. A few waterspouts will be possible each morning. On Perdido Bay, Pensacola Bay including Santa Rosa Sound, and Choctawhatchee Bay. For today, east winds around 5 knots, becoming southeast this afternoon. Waves 1 foot or less. Light chop. A chance of showers and thunderstorms. For tonight, southeast winds around 5 knots. Waves 1 foot or less. Smooth. A slight chance of showers and thunderstorms. For Saturday, southwest winds around 5 knots, increasing to 5 to 10 knots in the afternoon. Waves 1 foot or less. Light chop. A chance of showers and thunderstorms. And for Saturday night, southwest winds 5 to 10 knots, becoming west after midnight. Waves 1 foot or less. Light chop. A slight chance of showers and thunderstorms after midnight. On Perdido Bay, Pensacola Bay including Santa Rosa Sound, and Choctawhatchee Bay. For today, east winds around 5 knots, becoming south this afternoon. Waves 1 foot or less. Smooth. A chance of showers and thunderstorms. For tonight, southeast winds around 5 knots in the evening, becoming light and variable. Waves 1 foot or less. Smooth. A slight chance of showers and thunderstorms. For Saturday, south winds around 5 knots, becoming southwest in the afternoon. Waves 1 foot or less. Light chop. A chance of showers and thunderstorms. And for Saturday night, west winds 5 to 10 knots. Waves 1 foot or less. Light chop. A slight chance of showers and thunderstorms after midnight. From the Okaloosa-Walton County line to Pascagoula, and out 20 nautical miles. For today, east winds 5 to 10 knots, becoming southeast late. Seas 1 foot or less. Wave detail, east 1 foot at 5 seconds. A chance of thunderstorms. Showers likely, mainly this morning. For tonight, south winds around 5 knots. Seas 1 foot or less. Wave detail, southeast 1 foot at 4 seconds. A slight chance of showers and thunderstorms. For Saturday, southwest winds around 5 knots. Seas 1 foot or less. Wave detail, south 1 foot at 3 seconds. A chance of showers and thunderstorms, mainly in the morning. And for Saturday night.
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0: Walton County line to Pascagoula, from 20 to 60 nautical miles offshore. For today, east winds 5 to 10 knots, becoming southeast this afternoon. Seas 1 foot or less. Wave detail, east 1 foot at 5 seconds. Showers likely this morning. A chance of thunderstorms. A chance of showers this afternoon. For tonight, south winds 5 to 10 knots. Seas 1 foot or less. Wave detail, southeast 1 foot at 3 seconds. A slight chance of showers and thunderstorms after midnight. For Saturday, southwest winds 5 to 10 knots. Seas 1 foot or less. Wave detail, south 1 foot at 3 seconds. A chance of showers and thunderstorms, mainly in the morning. And for Saturday night, southwest winds 5 to 10 knots. Seas 1 foot or less. Wave detail, southwest 1 foot at 3 seconds. A slight chance of showers and thunderstorms after midnight. Tidal information, at the mouth of the Mobile River on Friday, high tide at 5:21 a.m. Low tide at 6:18 p.m. At the mouth of the Mobile River on Saturday, high tide at 6:20 a.m. Low tide at 7:31 p.m. At Pensacola Bay on Friday, high tide at 4:43 a.m. Low tide at 4:57 p.m. At Pensacola Bay on Saturday, high tide at 6:05 a.m. Low tide at 6:01 p.m. at the East Pass in Destin on Friday, high tide at 4:10 a.m. Low tide at 4:23 p.m. At the East Pass in Destin on Saturday, high tide at 5:32 a.m. Low tide at 5:27 p.m. The following marine observations were made as of 9 a.m. Mobile Bay Coast Guard Station. Winds were north at 3 knots. Sea temperature 89 degrees. Air temperature 81 degrees. Weeks Bay, north winds at 1 knot. Air temperature was 79 degrees. Pensacola Bay. Sea temperature 86 degrees. Air temperature 81 degrees. The report from the east end of Dauphin Island was not available. Graham Bay, north winds at 4 knots. Air temperature was 80 degrees. And Pettiboy Island, northeast winds at 8 knots. Air temperature was 81 degrees. 12 miles south of Orange Beach. Winds were north at 12 knots. Sea temperature 86 degrees. Air temperature 81 degrees. 100 miles south of Destin. Winds were south at 6 knots. Air temperature 85 degrees. The following weather reports were made at 9 a.m. Pensacola International Airport, skies were partly sunny. The temperature was 83 degrees, the dew point was 76, and the relative humidity was 79%. This produces a heat index of 91. The wind was east at 5 miles an hour. The pressure was 29.98 inches and rising. Pensacola Naval Air Station, skies were partly sunny. The temperature was 81 degrees, the dew point was 76, and the relative humidity was 84%. The wind was northeast at 7 miles an hour. The pressure was 29.97 inches and rising. Across the central Gulf Coast, Gulf Shores, partly sunny. Temperature was 79 degrees. Wind calm. Milton, partly sunny. Temperature was 81 degrees. Wind calm. Destin, mostly sunny. Temperature was 82 degrees. Wind northeast at 7 miles an hour. Heat index was 90. Mary Esther, mostly sunny. Temperature was 84 degrees. Wind northeast at 7 miles an hour. Heat index was 93. Mobile, cloudy. Temperature was 81 degrees. Wind variable at 3 miles an hour. Elsewhere, Hattiesburg, cloudy and 80. New Orleans, partly sunny and 79. Montgomery, sunny and 84. Tallahassee, cloudy and 80. And at Panama City, sunny and 84. Here's your National Weather Service forecast. Today, partly sunny. A chance of showers and thunderstorms this morning, then showers and thunderstorms likely this afternoon. Highs in the upper 80s. Northeast winds around 5 miles per hour, becoming southeast around 5 miles per hour this afternoon. Chance of rain 70%. Tonight, a slight chance of thunderstorms in the evening. Partly cloudy with a slight chance of showers. Humid with lows in the mid-70s. Southeast winds around 5 miles per hour in the evening, becoming light and variable. Chance of rain 20%. Saturday, mostly sunny. A slight chance of showers and thunderstorms in the morning, then showers and thunderstorms likely in the afternoon. Humid with highs around 90. Northeast winds around 5 miles per hour, becoming south in the afternoon. Chance of rain 60%. Saturday night, partly cloudy in the evening, then clearing. Humid with lows in the mid-70s. Southwest winds around 5 miles per hour in the evening, becoming light and variable. Sunday, mostly sunny. A slight chance of showers and thunderstorms in the morning, then a chance of showers and thunderstorms in the afternoon. Humid with highs in the lower 90s. West winds around 5 miles per hour. Chance of rain 50%. Sunday night, partly cloudy in the evening, then clearing. A chance of showers and thunderstorms. Lows in the mid-70s. Chance of rain 50%. Labor Day, mostly sunny. A slight chance of showers and thunderstorms in the morning, then showers and thunderstorms likely in the afternoon. Highs in the lower 90s. Chance of rain 60%. Monday night, partly cloudy. A slight chance of showers and thunderstorms in the evening. Lows in the mid-70s. Chance of rain 20%. This is NOAA Weather Radio, from the Mobile Pensacola National Weather Service. The current time is 10:06 a.m. Central Daylight Time. Here's your marine forecast. On the weather map, a generally light east to southeast flow pattern will become westerly this weekend. A light southerly flow returns early next week. Rain chances will also increase through the weekend with scattered to numerous showers and thunderstorms during the morning hours. A few waterspouts will be possible each morning. On Perdido Bay, Pensacola Bay including Santa Rosa Sound, and Choctawhatchee Bay. For today, east winds around 5 knots, becoming southeast this afternoon. Waves 1 foot or less. Light chop. A chance of showers and thunderstorms. For tonight, southeast winds around 5 knots. Waves 1 foot or less. Smooth. A slight chance of showers and thunderstorms. For Saturday, southwest winds around 5 knots, increasing to 5 to 10 knots in the afternoon. Waves 1 foot or less. Light chop. A chance of showers and thunderstorms. And for Saturday night, southwest winds 5 to 10 knots, becoming west after midnight. Waves 1 foot or less. Light chop. A slight chance of showers and thunderstorms after midnight. On Perdido Bay, Pensacola Bay including Santa Rosa Sound, and Choctawhatchee Bay. For today, east winds around 5 knots, becoming south this afternoon. Waves 1 foot or less. Smooth. A chance of showers and thunderstorms. For tonight, southeast winds around 5 knots in the evening, becoming light and variable. Waves 1 foot or less. Smooth. A slight chance of showers and thunderstorms. For Saturday, south winds around 5 knots, becoming southwest in the afternoon. Waves 1 foot or less. Light chop. A chance of showers and thunderstorms. And for Saturday night, west winds 5 to 10 knots. Waves 1 foot or less. Light chop. A slight chance of showers and thunderstorms after midnight. From the Okaloosa-Walton County line to Pascagoula and out 20 nautical miles. For today, east winds 5 to 10 knots, becoming southeast late. Seas 1 foot or less. Wave detail, east 1 foot at 5 seconds. A chance of thunderstorms. Showers likely, mainly this morning. For tonight, south winds around 5 knots. Seas 1 foot or less. Wave detail, southeast 1 foot at 4 seconds. A slight chance of showers and thunderstorms. For Saturday, southwest winds around 5 knots. Seas 1 foot or less. Wave detail, south 1 foot at 3 seconds. A chance of showers and thunderstorms, mainly in the morning. And for Saturday night, southwest winds 5 to 10 knots. Seas 1 foot or less. Wave detail, southwest 1 foot at 3 seconds. A chance of showers and thunderstorms after midnight. From the Okaloosa-Walton County line to Pascagoula, from 20 to 60 nautical miles offshore. For today, east winds 5 to 10 knots, becoming southeast this afternoon. Seas 1 foot or less. Wave detail, east 1 foot at 5 seconds. Showers likely this morning. A chance of thunderstorms. A chance of showers this afternoon. For tonight, south winds 5 to 10 knots. Seas 1 foot or less. Wave detail, southeast 1 foot at 3 seconds. A slight chance of showers and thunderstorms after midnight. For Saturday, southwest winds 5 to 10 knots. Seas 1 foot or less. Wave detail, south 1 foot at 3 seconds. A chance of showers and thunderstorms, mainly in the morning. And for Saturday night, southwest winds 5 to 10 knots. Seas 1 foot or less. Wave detail, southwest 1 foot at 3 seconds. A slight chance of showers and thunderstorms after midnight. Tidal information, at the mouth of the Mobile River on Friday, high tide at 5:21 a.m. Low tide at 6:18 p.m. At the mouth of the Mobile River on Saturday, high tide at 6:20 a.m. Low tide at 7:31 p.m. At Pensacola Bay on Friday, high tide at 4:43 a.m. Low tide at 4:57 p.m. At Pensacola Bay on Saturday, high tide at 6:05 a.m. Low tide at 6:01 p.m. At the East Pass in Destin on Friday, high tide at 4:10 a.m. Low tide at 4:23 p.m. At the East Pass in Destin on Saturday, high tide at 5:32 a.m. Low tide at 5:27 p.m. The following marine observations were made as of 9 a.m. Mobile Bay Coast Guard Station. Winds were north at 3 knots. Sea temperature 89 degrees. Air temperature 81 degrees. Weeks Bay, north winds at 1 knot. Air temperature was 79 degrees. Pensacola Bay. Sea temperature 86 degrees. Air temperature 81 degrees. The report from the east end of Dauphin Island was not available. Graham Bay, north winds at 4 knots. Air temperature was 80 degrees. And Pettiboy Island, northeast winds at 8 knots. Air temperature was 81 degrees. 12 miles south of Orange Beach. Winds were north at 12 knots. Sea temperature 86 degrees. Air temperature 81 degrees. 100 miles south of Destin. Winds were south at 6 knots. Air temperature 85 degrees. The following marine observations were made as of 10 a.m. Mobile Bay Coast Guard Station. Winds were north at 4 knots. Sea temperature 89 degrees. Air temperature 82 degrees. Weeks Bay, calm. Air temperature was 81 degrees. Pensacola Bay. Sea temperature 86 degrees. Air temperature 84 degrees. The report from the east end of Dauphin Island was not available. Graham Bay, north winds at 4 knots. Air temperature was 81 degrees. And Pettiboy Island, southwest winds at 16 knots. Air temperature was 76 degrees. 12 miles south of Orange Beach, winds were northeast at 8 knots. Air temperature was 82 degrees. Gulf water temperature 86 degrees. Wave heights 1 foot, with a period of 3 seconds. 100 miles south of Destin. Winds were south at 6 knots. Air temperature 85 degrees. Wave heights 1 foot. Wave period 4 seconds. The following weather reports were made at 10 a.m. Pensacola International Airport, skies were mostly sunny. The temperature was 85 degrees, the dew point was 76, and the relative humidity was 74%. This produces a heat index of 94. The wind was east at 9 miles an hour. The pressure was 29.98 inches and steady. Pensacola Naval Air Station, skies were partly sunny. The temperature was 82 degrees, the dew point was 78, and the relative humidity was 88%. This produces a heat index of 91. The wind was east at 8 miles an hour. The pressure was 29.98 inches and rising. Across the central Gulf Coast, Gulf Shores, light rain. Temperature was 81 degrees. Wind northeast at 6 miles an hour. Heat index was 91. Milton, partly sunny. Temperature was 83 degrees. Wind calm. Heat index was 91. Destin, mostly sunny. Temperature was 85 degrees. Wind east at 5 miles an hour. Heat index was 95. Mary Esther, mostly sunny. Temperature was 86 degrees. Wind calm. Heat index was 97. Mobile, partly sunny. Temperature was 85 degrees. Wind north at 6 miles an hour. Heat index was 95. Elsewhere. Hattiesburg, light rain and 79. New Orleans, cloudy and 81. Montgomery, mostly sunny and 87. Tallahassee, partly sunny and 84. And in Panama City, partly sunny and 86. The Tropical Weather Outlook. For the North Atlantic, Caribbean Sea and the Gulf of America, tropical cyclone formation is not expected during the next 7 days. Here's your National Weather Service forecast. Today, partly sunny. A chance of showers and thunderstorms this morning, then showers and thunderstorms likely this afternoon. Highs in the upper 80s. Northeast winds around 5 miles per hour, becoming southeast around 5 miles per hour this afternoon. Chance of rain 70%. Tonight, a slight chance of thunderstorms in the evening. Partly cloudy with a slight chance of showers. Humid with lows in the mid-70s. Southeast winds around 5 miles per hour in the evening, becoming light and variable. Chance of rain 20%. Saturday, mostly sunny. A slight chance of showers and thunderstorms in the morning, then showers and thunderstorms likely in the afternoon. Humid with highs around 90. Northeast winds around 5 miles per hour, becoming south in the afternoon. Chance of rain 60%. Saturday night, partly cloudy in the evening, then clearing. Humid with lows in the mid-70s. Southwest winds around 5 miles per hour in the evening, becoming light and variable. Sunday, mostly sunny. A slight chance of showers and thunderstorms in the morning, then a chance of showers and thunderstorms in the afternoon. Humid with highs in the lower 90s. West winds around 5 miles per hour. Chance of rain 50%. Sunday night, partly cloudy in the evening, then clearing. A chance of showers and thunderstorms. Lows in the mid-70s. Chance of rain 50%. Labor Day, mostly sunny. A slight chance of showers and thunderstorms in the morning, then showers and thunderstorms likely in the afternoon. Highs in the lower 90s. Chance of rain 60%. Monday night, partly cloudy. A slight chance of showers and thunderstorms in the evening. Lows in the mid-70s. Chance of rain 20%. 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The current time is 10:19 a.m. Central Daylight Time. Here's your marine forecast. On the weather map, a generally light east to southeast flow pattern will become westerly this weekend. A light southerly flow returns early next week. Rain chances will also increase through the weekend with scattered to numerous showers and thunderstorms during the morning hours. A few waterspouts will be possible each morning. On Perdido Bay, Pensacola Bay including Santa Rosa Sound, and Choctawhatchee Bay. For today, east winds around 5 knots, becoming southeast this afternoon. Waves 1 foot or less. Light chop. A chance of showers and thunderstorms. For tonight, southeast winds around 5 knots. Waves 1 foot or less. Smooth. A slight chance of showers and thunderstorms. For Saturday, southwest winds around 5 knots, increasing to 5 to 10 knots in the afternoon. Waves 1 foot or less. Light chop. A chance of showers and thunderstorms. And for Saturday night, southwest winds 5 to 10 knots, becoming west after midnight. Waves 1 foot or less. Light chop. A slight chance of showers and thunderstorms after midnight. On Perdido Bay, Pensacola Bay including Santa Rosa Sound, and Choctawhatchee Bay. For today, east winds around 5 knots, becoming south this afternoon. Waves 1 foot or less. Smooth. A chance of showers and thunderstorms. For tonight, southeast winds around 5 knots in the evening, becoming light and variable. Waves 1 foot or less. Smooth. A slight chance of showers and thunderstorms. For Saturday, south winds around 5 knots, becoming southwest in the afternoon. Waves 1 foot or less. Light chop. A chance of showers and thunderstorms. And for Saturday night, west winds 5 to 10 knots. Waves 1 foot or less. Light chop. A slight chance of showers and thunderstorms after midnight. From the Okaloosa-Walton County line to Pascagoula, and out 20 nautical miles. For today, east winds 5 to 10 knots, becoming southeast late. Seas 1 foot or less. Wave detail, east 1 foot at 5 seconds. A chance of thunderstorms. Showers likely, mainly this morning. For tonight, south winds around 5 knots. Seas 1 foot or less. Wave detail, southeast 1 foot at 4 seconds. A slight chance of showers and thunderstorms. For Saturday, southwest winds around 5 knots. Seas 1 foot or less. Wave detail, south 1 foot at 3 seconds. A chance of showers and thunderstorms, mainly in the morning. And for Saturday night, southwest winds 5 to 10 knots. Seas 1 foot or less. Wave detail, southwest 1 foot at 3 seconds. A chance of showers and thunderstorms after midnight. From the Okaloosa-Walton County line to Pascagoula, from 20 to 60 nautical miles offshore. For today, east winds 5 to 10 knots, becoming southeast this afternoon. Seas 1 foot or less. Wave detail, east 1 foot at 5 seconds. Showers likely this morning. A chance of thunderstorms. A chance of showers this afternoon. For tonight, south winds 5 to 10 knots. Seas 1 foot or less. Wave detail, southeast 1 foot at 3 seconds. A slight chance of showers and thunderstorms after midnight. For Saturday, southwest winds 5 to 10 knots. Seas 1 foot or less. Wave detail, south 1 foot at 3 seconds. A chance of showers and thunderstorms, mainly in the morning. And for Saturday night, southwest winds 5 to 10 knots. Seas 1 foot or less. Wave detail, southwest 1 foot at 3 seconds. A slight chance of showers and thunderstorms after midnight. Tidal information, at the mouth of the Mobile River on Friday, high tide at 5:21 a.m. Low tide at 6:18 p.m. At the mouth of the Mobile River on Saturday, high tide at 6:20 a.m. Low tide at 7:31 p.m. At Pensacola Bay on Friday, high tide at 4:43 a.m. Low tide at 4:57 p.m. At Pensacola Bay on Saturday, high tide at 6:05 a.m. Low tide at 6:01 p.m. At the East Pass in Destin on Friday, high tide at 4:10 a.m. Low tide at 4:23 p.m. At the East Pass in Destin on Saturday, high tide at 5:32 a.m. Low tide at 5:27 p.m. The following marine observations were made as of 10 a.m. Mobile Bay Coast Guard Station. Winds were north at 4 knots. Sea temperature 89 degrees. Air temperature 82 degrees. Weeks Bay, calm. Air temperature was 81 degrees. Pensacola Bay. Sea temperature 86 degrees. Air temperature 84 degrees. The report from the east end of Dauphin Island was not available. Graham Bay, north winds at 4 knots. Air temperature was 81 degrees. And Pettiboy Island, southwest winds at 16 knots. Air temperature was 76 degrees. 12 miles south of Orange Beach, winds were northeast at 8 knots. Air temperature was 82 degrees. Gulf water temperature 86 degrees. Wave heights 1 foot, with a period of 3 seconds. 100 miles south of Destin. Winds were south at 6 knots. Air temperature 85 degrees. Wave heights 1 foot. Wave period 4 seconds. The following weather reports were made at 10 a.m. Pensacola International Airport, skies were mostly sunny. The temperature was 85 degrees, the dew point was 76, and the relative humidity was 74%. This produces a heat index of 94. The wind was east at 9 miles an hour. The pressure was 29.98 inches and steady. Pensacola Naval Air Station, skies were partly sunny.

mostly sunny. Temperature was 85 degrees. Wind east at 5 miles an hour. Heat index was 95. Mary Esther, mostly sunny. Temperature was 86 degrees. Wind calm. Heat index was 97. Mobile, partly sunny. Temperature was 85 degrees. Wind north at 6 miles an hour. Heat index was 95. Elsewhere, Hattiesburg, light rain and 79. New Orleans, cloudy and 81. Montgomery, mostly sunny and 87. Tallahassee, partly sunny and 84. And in Panama City, partly sunny and 86. Here's your National Weather Service forecast. Today, partly sunny. A chance of showers and thunderstorms this morning, then showers and thunderstorms likely this afternoon. Highs in the upper 80s. Northeast winds around 5 miles per hour, becoming southeast around 5 miles per hour this afternoon. Chance of rain 70%. Tonight, a slight chance of thunderstorms in the evening. Partly cloudy with a slight chance of showers. Humid with lows in the mid-70s. Southeast winds around 5 miles per hour in the evening, becoming light and variable. Chance of rain 20%. Saturday, mostly sunny. A slight chance of showers and thunderstorms in the morning, then showers and thunderstorms likely in the afternoon. Humid with highs around 90. Northeast winds around 5 miles per hour, becoming south in the afternoon. Chance of rain 60%. Saturday night, partly cloudy in the evening, then clearing. Humid with lows in the mid-70s. Southwest winds around 5 miles per hour in the evening, becoming light and variable. Sunday, mostly sunny. A slight chance of showers and thunderstorms in the morning, then a chance of showers and thunderstorms in the afternoon. Humid with highs in the lower 90s. West winds around 5 miles per hour. Chance of rain 50%. Sunday night, partly cloudy in the evening, then clearing. A chance of showers and thunderstorms. Lows in the mid-70s. Chance of rain 50%. Labor Day, mostly sunny. A slight chance of showers and thunderstorms in the morning, then showers and thunderstorms likely in the afternoon. Highs in the lower 90s. Chance of rain 60%. Monday night, partly cloudy. A slight chance of showers and thunderstorms in the evening. Lows in the mid-70s. Chance of rain 20%. 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The current time is 10:30 a.m. Central Daylight Time. Here's your marine forecast. On the weather map, a generally light east to southeast flow pattern will become westerly this weekend. A light southerly flow returns early next week. Rain chances will also increase through the weekend with scattered to numerous showers and thunderstorms during the morning hours. A few waterspouts will be possible each morning. On Perdido Bay, Pensacola Bay including Santa Rosa Sound, and Choctawhatchee Bay. For today, east winds around 5 knots, becoming southeast this afternoon. Waves 1 foot or less. Light chop. A chance of showers and thunderstorms. For tonight, southeast winds around 5 knots. Waves 1 foot or less. Smooth. A slight chance of showers and thunderstorms. For Saturday, southwest winds around 5 knots, increasing to 5 to 10 knots in the afternoon. Waves 1 foot or less. Light chop. A chance of showers and thunderstorms. And for Saturday night, southwest winds 5 to 10 knots, becoming west after midnight. Waves 1 foot or less. Light chop. A slight chance of showers and thunderstorms after midnight. On Perdido Bay, Pensacola Bay including Santa Rosa Sound, and Choctawhatchee Bay. For today, east winds around 5 knots, becoming south this afternoon. Waves 1 foot or less. Smooth. A chance of showers and thunderstorms. For tonight, southeast winds around 5 knots in the evening, becoming light and variable. Waves 1 foot or less. Smooth. A slight chance of showers and thunderstorms.

0: thunderstorms. For Saturday, south winds around 5 knots, becoming southwest in the afternoon. Waves 1 foot or less. Light chop. A chance of showers and thunderstorms. And for Saturday night, west winds 5 to 10 knots. Waves 1 foot or less. Light chop. A slight chance of showers and thunderstorms after midnight. From the Okaloosa-Walton County line to Pascagoula, and out 20 nautical miles. For today, east winds 5 to 10 knots, becoming southeast late. Seas 1 foot or less. Wave detail, east 1 foot at 5 seconds. A chance of thunderstorms. Showers likely, mainly this morning. For tonight, south winds around 5 knots. Seas 1 foot or less. Wave detail, southeast 1 foot at 4 seconds. A slight chance of showers and thunderstorms. For Saturday, southwest winds around 5 knots. Seas 1 foot or less. Wave detail, south 1 foot at 3 seconds. A chance of showers and thunderstorms, mainly in the morning. And for Saturday night, southwest winds 5 to 10 knots. Seas 1 foot or less. Wave detail, southwest 1 foot at 3 seconds. A chance of showers and thunderstorms after midnight. From the Okaloosa-Walton County line to Pascagoula, from 20 to 60 nautical miles offshore. For today, east winds 5 to 10 knots, becoming southeast this afternoon. Seas 1 foot or less. Wave detail, east 1 foot at 5 seconds. Showers likely this morning. A chance of thunderstorms. A chance of showers this afternoon. For tonight, south winds 5 to 10 knots. Seas 1 foot or less. Wave detail, southeast 1 foot at 3 seconds. A slight chance of showers and thunderstorms after midnight. For Saturday, southwest winds 5 to 10 knots. Seas 1 foot or less. Wave detail, south 1 foot at 3 seconds. A chance of showers and thunderstorms, mainly in the morning. And for Saturday night, southwest winds 5 to 10 knots. Seas 1 foot or less. Wave detail, southwest 1 foot at 3 seconds. A slight chance of showers and thunderstorms after midnight. Tidal information, at the mouth of the Mobile River on Friday, high tide at 5:21 a.m. Low tide at 6:18 p.m. At the mouth of the Mobile River on Saturday, high tide at 6:20 a.m. Low tide at 7:31 p.m. At Pensacola Bay on Friday, high tide at 4:43 a.m. Low tide at 4:57 p.m. At Pensacola Bay on Saturday, high tide at 6:05 a.m. Low tide at 6:01 p.m. At the East Pass in Destin on Friday, high tide at 4:10 a.m. Low tide at 4:23 p.m. At the East Pass in Destin on Saturday, high tide at 5:32 a.m. Low tide at 5:27 p.m. The following marine observations were made as of 10 a.m. Mobile Bay Coast Guard Station. Winds were north at 4 knots. Sea temperature 89 degrees. Air temperature 82 degrees. Weeks Bay, calm. Air temperature was 81 degrees. Pensacola Bay. Sea temperature 86 degrees. Air temperature 84 degrees. The report from the east end of Dauphin Island was not available. Graham Bay, north winds at 4 knots. Air temperature was 81 degrees. And Pettiboy Island, southwest winds at 16 knots. Air temperature was 76 degrees. 12 miles south of Orange Beach, winds were northeast at 8 knots. Air temperature was 82 degrees. Gulf water temperature 86 degrees. Wave heights 1 foot, with a period of 3 seconds. 100 miles south of Destin. Winds were south at 6 knots. Air temperature 85 degrees. Wave heights 1 foot. Wave period 4 seconds. The following weather reports were made at 10 a.m. Pensacola International Airport, skies were mostly sunny. The temperature was 85 degrees, the dew point was 76, and the relative humidity was 74%. This produces a heat index of 94. The wind was east at 9 miles an hour. The pressure was 29.98 inches and steady. Pensacola Naval Air Station, skies were partly sunny. The temperature was 82 degrees, the dew point was 78, and the relative humidity was 88%. This produces a heat index of 91. The wind was east at 8 miles an hour. The pressure was 29.98 inches and rising. Across the central Gulf Coast, Gulf Shores, light rain. Temperature was 81 degrees. Wind northeast at 6 miles an hour. Heat index was 91. Milton, partly sunny. Temperature was 83 degrees. Wind calm. Heat index was 91. Destin, mostly sunny. Temperature was 85 degrees. Wind east at 5 miles an hour. Heat index was 95. Mary Esther, mostly sunny. Temperature was 86 degrees. Wind calm. Heat index was 97. Mobile, partly sunny. Temperature was 85 degrees. Wind north at 6 miles an hour. Heat index was 95. Elsewhere, Hattiesburg, light rain and 79. New Orleans, cloudy and 81. Montgomery, mostly sunny and 87. Tallahassee, partly sunny and 84. And in Panama City, partly sunny and 86. Here's your National Weather Service forecast. Today, partly sunny. A chance of showers and thunderstorms this morning, then showers and thunderstorms likely this afternoon. Highs in the upper 80s. Northeast winds around 5 miles per hour, becoming southeast around 5 miles per hour this afternoon. Chance of rain 70%. Tonight, a slight chance of thunderstorms in the evening. Partly cloudy with a slight chance of showers. Humid with lows in the mid-70s. Southeast winds around 5 miles per hour in the evening, becoming light and variable. Chance of rain 20%. Saturday, mostly sunny. A slight chance of showers and thunderstorms in the morning, then showers and thunderstorms likely in the afternoon. Humid with highs around 90. Northeast winds around 5 miles per hour, becoming south in the afternoon. Chance of rain 60%. Saturday night, partly cloudy in the evening, then clearing. Humid with lows in the mid-70s. Southwest winds around 5 miles per hour in the evening, becoming light and variable. Sunday, mostly sunny. A slight chance of showers and thunderstorms in the morning, then a chance of showers and thunderstorms in the afternoon. Humid with highs in the lower 90s. West winds around 5 miles per hour. Chance of rain 50%. Sunday night, partly cloudy in the evening, then clearing. A chance of showers and thunderstorms. Lows in the mid-70s. Chance of rain 50%. Labor Day, mostly sunny. A slight chance of showers and thunderstorms in the morning, then showers and thunderstorms likely in the afternoon. Highs in the lower 90s. Chance of rain 60%. Monday night, partly cloudy. A slight chance of showers and thunderstorms in the evening. Lows in the mid-70s. Chance of rain 20%. This is NOAA Weather Radio from the Mobile Pensacola National Weather Service. The current time is 10:41 a.m. Central Daylight Time. Here's your marine forecast. On the weather map, a generally light east to southeast flow pattern will become westerly this weekend. A light southerly flow returns early next week. Rain chances will also increase through the weekend with scattered to numerous showers and thunderstorms during the morning hours. A few waterspouts will be possible each morning. On Perdido Bay, Pensacola Bay including Santa Rosa Sound, and Choctawhatchee Bay. For today, east winds around 5 knots, becoming southeast this afternoon. Waves 1 foot or less. Light chop. A chance of showers and thunderstorms. For tonight, southeast winds around 5 knots. Waves 1 foot or less. Smooth. a slight chance of showers and thunderstorms. For Saturday, southwest winds around 5 knots, increasing to 5 to 10 knots in the afternoon. Waves 1 foot or less. Light chop. A chance of showers and thunderstorms. And for Saturday night, southwest winds 5 to 10 knots, becoming west after midnight. Waves 1 foot or less. Light chop. A slight chance of showers and thunderstorms after midnight. On Perdido Bay, Pensacola Bay including Santa Rosa Sound, and Choctawhatchee Bay. For today, east winds around 5 knots, becoming south this afternoon. Waves 1 foot or less. Smooth. A chance of showers and thunderstorms. For tonight, southeast winds around 5 knots in the evening, becoming light and variable. Waves 1 foot or less. Smooth. A slight chance of showers and thunderstorms. For Saturday, south winds around 5 knots, becoming southwest in the afternoon. Waves 1 foot or less. Light chop. A chance of showers and thunderstorms. And for Saturday night, west winds 5 to 10 knots. Waves 1 foot or less. Light chop. A slight chance of showers and thunderstorms after midnight. From the Okaloosa-Walton County line to Pascagoula, and out 20 nautical miles. For today, east winds 5 to 10 knots, becoming southeast late. Seas 1 foot or less. Wave detail, east 1 foot at 5 seconds. A chance of thunderstorms. Showers likely, mainly this morning. For tonight, south winds around 5 knots. Seas 1 foot or less. Wave detail, southeast 1 foot at 4 seconds. A slight chance of showers and thunderstorms. For Saturday, southwest winds around 5 knots. Seas 1 foot or less. Wave detail, south 1 foot at 3 seconds. A chance of showers and thunderstorms, mainly in the morning. And for Saturday night, southwest winds 5 to 10 knots. Seas 1 foot or less. Wave detail, southwest 1 foot at 3 seconds. A chance of showers and thunderstorms after midnight. From the Okaloosa-Walton County line to Pascagoula, from 20 to 60 nautical miles offshore. For today, east winds 5 to 10 knots, becoming southeast this afternoon. Seas 1 foot or less. Wave detail, east 1 foot at 5 seconds. Showers likely this morning. A chance of thunderstorms. A chance of showers this afternoon. For tonight, south winds 5 to 10 knots. Seas 1 foot or less. Wave detail, southeast 1 foot at 3 seconds. A slight chance of showers and thunderstorms after midnight. For Saturday, southwest winds 5 to 10 knots. Seas 1 foot or less. Wave detail, south 1 foot at 3 seconds. A chance of showers and thunderstorms, mainly in the morning. And for Saturday night, southwest winds 5 to 10 knots. Seas 1 foot or less. Wave detail, southwest 1 foot at 3 seconds. A slight chance of showers and thunderstorms after midnight. The Tropical Weather Outlook. For the North Atlantic, Caribbean Sea and the Gulf of America, tropical cyclone formation is not expected during the next 7 days. Tidal information, at the mouth of the Mobile River on Friday, high tide at 5:21 a.m. Low tide at 6:18 p.m. At the mouth of the Mobile River on Saturday, high tide at 6:20 a.m. Low tide at 7:31 p.m. At Pensacola Bay on Friday, high tide at 4:43 a.m. Low tide at 4:57 p.m. At Pensacola Bay on Saturday, high tide at 6:05 a.m. Low tide at 6:01 p.m. At the East Pass in Destin on Friday, high tide at 4:10 a.m. Low tide at 4:23 p.m. At the East Pass in Destin on Saturday, high tide at 5:32 a.m. Low tide at 5:27 p.m. This is NOAA Weather Radio Station KEC 86 from Pensacola, Florida. 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The following marine observations were made as of 10 a.m. Mobile Bay Coast Guard Station. Winds were north at 4 knots. Sea temperature 89 degrees. Air temperature 82 degrees. Weeks Bay, calm. Air temperature was 81 degrees. Pensacola Bay. Sea temperature 86 degrees. Air temperature 84 degrees. The report from the east end of Dauphin Island was not available. Graham Bay, north winds at 4 knots. Air temperature was 81 degrees. And Pettiboy Island, southwest winds at 16 knots. Air temperature was 76 degrees. 12 miles south of Orange Beach, winds were northeast at 8 knots. Air temperature was 82 degrees. Gulf water temperature 86 degrees. Wave heights 1 foot, with a period of 3 seconds. 100 miles south of Destin. Winds were south at 6 knots. Air temperature 85 degrees. Wave heights 1 foot. Wave period 4 seconds. The following weather reports were made at 10 a.m. Pensacola International Airport, skies were mostly sunny. The temperature was 85 degrees, the dew point was 76, and the relative humidity was 74%. This produces a heat index of 94. The wind was east at 9 miles an hour. The pressure was 29.98 inches and steady. Pensacola Naval Air Station, skies were partly sunny. The temperature was 82 degrees, the dew point was 78, and the relative humidity was 88%. This produces a heat index of 91. The wind was east at 8 miles an hour. The pressure was 29.98 inches and rising. Across the central Gulf Coast, Gulf Shores, light rain. Temperature was 81 degrees. Wind northeast at 6 miles an hour. Heat index was 91. Milton, partly sunny. Temperature was 83 degrees. Wind calm. Heat index was 91. Destin, mostly sunny. Temperature was 85 degrees. Wind east at 5 miles an hour. Heat index was 95. Mary Esther, mostly sunny. Temperature was 86 degrees. Wind calm. Heat index was 97. Mobile, partly sunny. Temperature was 85 degrees. Wind north at 6 miles an hour. Heat index was 95. Elsewhere, Hattiesburg, light rain and 79. New Orleans, cloudy and 81. Montgomery, mostly sunny and 87. Tallahassee, partly sunny and 84. And in Panama City, partly sunny and 86. Here's your National Weather Service forecast. Today, partly sunny. A chance of showers and thunderstorms this morning, then showers and thunderstorms likely this afternoon. Highs in the upper 80s. Northeast winds around 5 miles per hour, becoming southeast around 5 miles per hour this afternoon. Chance of rain 70%. Tonight, a slight chance of thunderstorms in the evening. Partly cloudy with a slight chance of showers. Humid with lows in the mid-70s. Southeast winds around 5 miles per hour in the evening, becoming light and variable. Chance of rain 20%. Saturday, mostly sunny. A slight chance of showers and thunderstorms in the morning, then showers and thunderstorms likely in the afternoon. Humid with highs around 90. Northeast winds around 5 miles per hour, becoming south in the afternoon. Chance of rain 60%. Saturday night, partly cloudy in the evening, then clearing. Humid with lows in the mid-70s. Southwest winds around 5 miles per hour in the evening, becoming light and variable. Sunday, mostly sunny. A slight chance of showers and thunderstorms in the morning, then a chance of showers and thunderstorms in the afternoon. Humid with highs in the lower 90s. West winds around 5 miles per hour. Chance of rain 50%. Sunday night, partly cloudy in the evening, then clearing. A chance of showers and thunderstorms. Lows in the mid-70s. Chance of rain 50%. Labor Day, mostly sunny. A slight chance of showers and thunderstorms in the morning, then showers and thunderstorms likely in the afternoon. Highs in the lower 90s. Chance of rain 60%. Monday night, partly cloudy. A slight chance of showers and thunderstorms in the evening. Lows in the mid-70s. Chance of rain 20%. This is NOAA Weather Radio, from the Mobile Pensacola National Weather Service. The current time is 10:52 a.m. Central Daylight Time. Here's your marine forecast. On the weather map, a generally light east to southeast flow pattern will become westerly this weekend. A light southerly flow returns early next week. Rain chances will also increase through the weekend with scattered to numerous showers and thunderstorms during the morning hours. A few waterspouts will be possible each morning. On Perdido Bay, Pensacola Bay including Santa Rosa Sound, and Choctawhatchee Bay. For today, east winds around 5 knots, becoming southeast this afternoon. Waves 1 foot or less. Light chop. A chance of showers and thunderstorms. For tonight, southeast winds around 5 knots. Waves 1 foot or less. Smooth. A slight chance of showers and thunderstorms. For Saturday, southwest winds around 5 knots, increasing to 5 to 10 knots in the afternoon. Waves 1 foot or less. Light chop. A chance of showers and thunderstorms. And for Saturday night, southwest winds 5 to 10 knots, becoming west after midnight. Waves 1 foot or less. Light chop. A slight chance of showers and thunderstorms after midnight. On Perdido Bay, Pensacola Bay including Santa Rosa Sound, and Choctawhatchee Bay. For today, east winds around 5 knots, becoming south this afternoon. Waves 1 foot or less. Smooth. A chance of showers and thunderstorms. For tonight, southeast winds around 5 knots in the evening, becoming light and variable. Waves 1 foot or less. Smooth. A slight chance of showers and thunderstorms. For Saturday, south winds around 5 knots, becoming southwest in the afternoon. Waves 1 foot or less. Light chop. A chance of showers and thunderstorms. And for Saturday night, west winds 5 to 10 knots. Waves 1 foot or less. Light chop. A slight chance of showers and thunderstorms after midnight. From the Okaloosa-Walton County line to Pascagoula, and out 20 nautical miles. For today, east winds 5 to 10 knots, becoming southeast late. Seas 1 foot or less. Wave detail, east 1 foot at 5 seconds. A chance of thunderstorms. Showers likely, mainly this morning. For tonight, south winds around 5 knots. Seas 1 foot or less. Wave detail, southeast 1 foot at 4 seconds. A slight chance of showers and thunderstorms. For Saturday, southwest winds around 5 knots. Seas 1 foot or less. Wave detail, south 1 foot at 3 seconds. A chance of showers and thunderstorms, mainly in the morning. And for Saturday night, southwest winds 5 to 10 knots. Seas 1 foot or less. Wave detail, southwest 1 foot at 3 seconds. A chance of showers and thunderstorms after midnight. From the Okaloosa-Walton County line to Pascagoula, from 20 to 60 nautical miles offshore. For today, east winds 5 to 10 knots, becoming southeast this afternoon. Seas 1 foot or less. Wave detail, east 1 foot at 5 seconds. Showers likely this morning. A chance of thunderstorms. A chance of showers this afternoon. For tonight, south winds 5 to 10 knots. Seas 1 foot or less. Wave detail, southeast 1 foot at 3 seconds. A slight chance of showers and thunderstorms after midnight. For Saturday, southwest winds 5 to 10 knots. Seas 1 foot or less. Wave detail, south 1 foot at 3 seconds. A chance of showers and thunderstorms, mainly in the morning. And for Saturday night, southwest winds 5 to 10 knots. Seas 1 foot or less. Wave detail, southwest 1 foot at 3 seconds. A slight chance of showers and thunderstorms after midnight. Tidal information, at the mouth of the Mobile River on Friday, high tide at 5:21 a.m. Low tide at 6:18 p.m. At the mouth of the Mobile River on Saturday, high tide at 6:20 a.m. Low tide at 7:31 p.m. At Pensacola Bay on Friday, high tide at 4:43 a.m. Low tide at 4:57 p.m. At Pensacola Bay on Saturday, high tide at 6:05 a.m. Low tide at 6:01 p.m. At the East Pass in Destin on Friday, high tide at 4:10 a.m. Low tide at 4:23 p.m. At the East Pass in Destin on Saturday, high tide at 5:32 a.m. Low tide at 5:27 p.m. The following marine observations were made as of 10 a.m. Mobile Bay Coast Guard Station. Winds were north at 4 knots. Sea temperature 89 degrees. Air temperature 82 degrees. Weeks Bay, calm. Air temperature was 81 degrees. Pensacola Bay. Sea temperature 86 degrees. Air temperature 84 degrees. The report from the east end of Dauphin Island was not available. Graham Bay, north winds at 4 knots. Air temperature was 81 degrees. And Pettiboy Island, southwest winds at 60 knots. Air temperature was 76 degrees. 12 miles south of Orange Beach, winds were northeast at 8 knots. Air temperature was 82 degrees. Gulf water temperature 86 degrees. Wave heights 1 foot, with a period of 3 seconds. 100 miles south of Destin. Winds were south at 6 knots. Air temperature 85 degrees. Wave heights 1 foot. Wave period 4 seconds. The following weather reports were made at 10 a.m. Pensacola International Airport, skies were mostly sunny. The temperature was 85 degrees. The dew point was 70.
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0: Skies were partly sunny. The temperature was 82 degrees, the dew point was 78, and the relative humidity was 88%. This produces a heat index of 91. The wind was east at 8 miles an hour. The pressure was 29.98 inches and rising. Across the central Gulf Coast, Gulf Shores, light rain. Temperature was 81 degrees. Wind northeast at 6 miles an hour. Heat index was 91. Milton, partly sunny. Temperature was 83 degrees. Wind calm. Heat index was 91. Destin, mostly sunny. Temperature was 85 degrees. Wind east at 5 miles an hour. Heat index was 95. Mary Esther, mostly sunny. Temperature was 86 degrees. Wind calm. Heat index was 97. Mobile, partly sunny. Temperature was 85 degrees. Wind north at 6 miles an hour. Heat index was 95. Elsewhere, Hattiesburg, light rain and 79. New Orleans, cloudy and 81. Montgomery, mostly sunny and 87. Tallahassee, partly sunny and 84. And at Panama City, partly sunny and 86. Here's your National Weather Service forecast. Today, partly sunny. A chance of showers and thunderstorms this morning, then showers and thunderstorms likely this afternoon. Highs in the upper 80s. Northeast winds around 5 miles per hour. Becoming southeast around 5 miles per hour this afternoon. Chance of rain 70%. Tonight, a slight chance of thunderstorms in the evening. Partly cloudy with a slight chance of showers. Humid with lows in the mid-70s. Southeast winds around 5 miles per hour in the evening, becoming light and variable. Chance of rain 20%. Saturday, mostly sunny. A slight chance of showers and thunderstorms in the morning, then showers and thunderstorms likely in the afternoon. Humid with highs around 90. Northeast winds around 5 miles per hour, becoming south in the afternoon. Chance of rain 60%. Saturday night, partly cloudy in the evening, then clearing. Humid with lows in the mid-70s. Southwest winds around 5 miles per hour in the evening, becoming light and variable. Sunday, mostly sunny. A slight chance of showers and thunderstorms in the morning, then a chance of showers and thunderstorms in the afternoon. Humid with highs in the lower 90s. West winds around 5 miles per hour. Chance of rain 50%. Sunday night, partly cloudy in the evening, then clearing. A chance of showers and thunderstorms. Lows in the mid-70s. Chance of rain 50%. Labor Day, mostly sunny. A slight chance of showers and thunderstorms in the morning, then showers and thunderstorms likely in the afternoon. Highs in the lower 90s. Chance of rain 60%. Monday night, partly cloudy. A slight chance of showers and thunderstorms in the evening. Lows in the mid-70s. Chance of rain 20%. This is NOAA Weather Radio from the Mobile Pensacola National Weather Service. The current time is 11:03 a.m. Central Daylight Time. Here's your marine forecast. On the weather map, a generally light east to southeast flow pattern will become westerly this weekend. A light southerly flow returns early next week. Rain chances will also increase through the weekend with scattered to numerous showers and thunderstorms during the morning hours. A few waterspouts will be possible each morning. On Perdido Bay, Pensacola Bay including Santa Rosa Sound, and Choctawhatchee Bay. For today, east winds around 5 knots, becoming southeast this afternoon. Waves 1 foot or less. Light chop. A chance of showers and thunderstorms. For tonight, southeast winds around 5 knots. Waves 1 foot or less. Smooth. A slight chance of showers and thunderstorms. For Saturday, southwest winds around 5 knots, increasing to 5 to 10 knots in the afternoon. Waves 1 foot or less. Light chop. A chance of showers and thunderstorms. And for Saturday night, southwest winds 5 to 10 knots, becoming west after midnight. Waves 1 foot or less. Light chop. A slight chance of showers and thunderstorms after midnight. On Perdido Bay, Pensacola Bay including Santa Rosa Sound, and Choctawhatchee Bay. For today, east winds around 5 knots, becoming south this afternoon. Waves 1 foot or less. Smooth. A chance of showers and thunderstorms. For tonight, southeast winds around 5 knots in the evening, becoming light and variable. Waves 1 foot or less. Smooth. A slight chance of showers and thunderstorms. For Saturday, south winds around 5 knots, becoming southwest in the afternoon. Waves 1 foot or less. Light chop. A chance of showers and thunderstorms. And for Saturday night, west winds 5 to 10 knots. Waves 1 foot or less. Light chop. A slight chance of showers and thunderstorms after midnight. From the Okaloosa-Walton County line to Pascagoula, and out 20 nautical miles. For today, east winds 5 to 10 knots, becoming southeast late. Seas 1 foot or less. Wave detail, east 1 foot at 5 seconds. A chance of thunderstorms. Showers likely, mainly this morning. For tonight, south winds around 5 knots. Seas 1 foot or less. Wave detail, southeast 1 foot at 4 seconds. A slight chance of showers and thunderstorms. For Saturday, southwest winds around 5 knots. Seas 1 foot or less. Wave detail, south 1 foot at 3 seconds. A chance of showers and thunderstorms, mainly in the morning. And for Saturday night, southwest winds 5 to 10 knots. Seas 1 foot or less. Wave detail, southwest 1 foot at 3 seconds. A chance of showers and thunderstorms after midnight. From the Okaloosa Walton County line to Pascagoula, from 20 to 60 nautical miles offshore. For today, east winds 5 to 10 knots, becoming southeast this afternoon. Seas 1 foot or less. Wave detail, east 1 foot at 5 seconds. Showers likely this morning. A chance of thunderstorms. A chance of showers this afternoon. For tonight, south winds 5 to 10 knots. Seas 1 foot or less. Wave detail, southeast 1 foot at 3 seconds. A slight chance of showers and thunderstorms after midnight. For Saturday, southwest winds 5 to 10 knots. Seas 1 foot or less. Wave detail, south 1 foot at 3 seconds. A chance of showers and thunderstorms, mainly in the morning. And for Saturday night, southwest winds 5 to 10 knots. Seas 1 foot or less. Wave detail, southwest 1 foot at 3 seconds. A slight chance of showers and thunderstorms after midnight. Tidal information, at the mouth of the Mobile River on Friday, high tide at 5:21 a.m. Low tide at 6:18 p.m. At the mouth of the Mobile River on Saturday, high tide at 6:20 a.m. Low tide at 7:31 p.m. At Pensacola Bay on Friday, high tide at 4:43 a.m. Low tide at 4:57 p.m. At Pensacola Bay on Saturday, high tide at 6:05 a.m. Low tide at 6:01 p.m. At the East Pass in Destin on Friday, high tide at 4:10 a.m. Low tide at 4:23 p.m. At the East Pass in Destin on Saturday, high tide at 5:32 a.m. Low tide at 5:27 p.m. The following marine observations were made as of 10 a.m. Mobile Bay Coast Guard Station. Winds were north at 4 knots. Sea temperature 89 degrees. Air temperature 82 degrees. Weeks Bay, calm. Air temperature was 81 degrees. Pensacola Bay. Sea temperature 86 degrees. Air temperature 84 degrees. The report from the east end of Dauphin Island was not available. Graham Bay, north winds at 4 knots. Air temperature was 81 degrees. And Pettiboy Island, southwest winds at 60 knots. Air temperature was 76 degrees. 12 miles south of Orange Beach, winds were northeast at 8 knots. Air temperature was 82 degrees. Gulf water temperature 86 degrees. Wave heights 1 foot, with a period of 3 seconds. 100 miles south of Destin. Winds were south at 6 knots. Air temperature 85 degrees. Wave heights 1 foot. Wave period 4 seconds. Here's your National Weather Service forecast. Today, partly sunny. A chance of showers and thunderstorms this morning, then showers and thunderstorms likely this afternoon. Highs in the upper 80s. Northeast winds around 5 miles per hour, becoming southeast around 5 miles per hour this afternoon. Chance of rain 70%. Tonight, a slight chance of thunderstorms in the evening. Partly cloudy with a slight chance of showers. Humid with lows in the mid-70s. Southeast winds around 5 miles per hour in the evening, becoming light and variable. Chance of rain 20%. Saturday, mostly sunny. A slight chance of showers and thunderstorms in the morning, then showers and thunderstorms likely in the afternoon. Humid with highs around 90. Northeast winds around 5 miles per hour, becoming south in the afternoon. Chance of rain 60%. Saturday night, partly cloudy in the evening, then clearing. Humid with lows in the mid-70s. Southwest winds around 5 miles per hour in the evening, becoming light and variable. Sunday, mostly sunny. A slight chance of showers and thunderstorms in the morning, then a chance of showers and thunderstorms in the afternoon. Humid with highs in the lower 90s. West winds around 5 miles per hour. Chance of rain 50%. Sunday night, partly cloudy in the evening, then clearing. A chance of showers and thunderstorms. Lows in the mid-70s. Chance of rain 50%. Labor Day, mostly sunny. A slight chance of showers and thunderstorms in the morning, then showers and thunderstorms likely in the afternoon. Highs in the lower 90s. Chance of rain 60%. Monday night, partly cloudy. A slight chance of showers and thunderstorms in the evening. Lows in the mid-70s. Chance of rain 20%. This is NOAA Weather Radio, from the Mobile Pensacola National Weather Service. The current time is 11:12 a.m. Central Daylight Time. Here's your marine forecast. On the weather map, a generally light east to southeast flow pattern will become westerly this weekend. A light southerly flow returns early next week. Rain chances will also increase through the weekend with scattered to numerous showers and thunderstorms during the morning hours. A few waterspouts will be possible each morning. On Perdido Bay, Pensacola Bay including Santa Rosa Sound, and Choctawhatchee Bay. For today, east winds around 5 knots, becoming southeast this afternoon. Waves 1 foot or less. Light chop. A chance of showers and thunderstorms. For tonight, southeast winds around 5 knots. Waves 1 foot or less. Smooth. A slight chance of showers and thunderstorms. For Saturday, southwest winds around 5 knots, increasing to 5 to 10 knots in the afternoon. Waves 1 foot or less. Light chop. A chance of showers and thunderstorms. And for Saturday night, southwest winds 5 to 10 knots, becoming west after midnight. Waves 1 foot or less. Light chop. A slight chance of showers and thunderstorms after midnight. On Perdido Bay, Pensacola Bay including Santa Rosa Sound, and Choctawhatchee Bay. For today, east winds around 5 knots, becoming south this afternoon. Waves 1 foot or less. Smooth. A chance of showers and thunderstorms. For tonight, southeast winds around 5 knots in the evening, becoming light and variable. Waves 1 foot or less. Smooth. A slight chance of showers and thunderstorms. For Saturday, south winds around 5 knots, becoming southwest in the afternoon. Waves 1 foot or less. Light chop. A chance of showers and thunderstorms. And for Saturday night, west winds 5 to 10 knots. Waves 1 foot or less. Light chop. A slight chance of showers and thunderstorms after midnight. From the Okaloosa-Walton County line to Pascagoula, and out 20 nautical miles. For today, east winds 5 to 10 knots, becoming southeast late. Seas 1 foot or less. Wave detail, east 1 foot at 5 seconds. A chance of thunderstorms. Showers likely, mainly this morning. For tonight, south winds around 5 knots. Seas 1 foot or less. Wave detail, southeast 1 foot at 4 seconds. A slight chance of showers and thunderstorms. For Saturday, southwest winds around 5 knots. Seas 1 foot or less. Wave detail, south 1 foot at 3 seconds. A chance of showers and thunderstorms, mainly in the morning. And for Saturday night, southwest winds 5 to 10 knots. Seas 1 foot or less. Wave detail, southwest 1 foot at 3 seconds. A chance of showers and thunderstorms after midnight. From the Okaloosa-Walton County line to Pascagoula, from 20 to 60 nautical miles offshore. For today, east winds 5 to 10 knots, becoming southeast this afternoon. Seas 1 foot or less. Wave detail, east 1 foot at 5 seconds. Showers likely this morning. A chance of thunderstorms. A chance of showers this afternoon. For tonight, south winds 5 to 10 knots. Seas 1 foot or less. Wave detail, southeast 1 foot at 3 seconds. A slight chance of showers and thunderstorms after midnight. For Saturday, southwest winds 5 to 10 knots. Seas 1 foot or less. Wave detail, south 1 foot at 3 seconds. A chance of showers and thunderstorms, mainly in the morning. And for Saturday night, southwest winds 5 to 10 knots. Seas 1 foot or less. Wave detail, southwest 1 foot at 3 seconds. A slight chance of showers and thunderstorms after midnight. The tropical weather outlook. For the North Atlantic, Caribbean Sea and the Gulf of America, tropical cyclone formation is not expected during the next 7 days. 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Tidal information, at the mouth of the Mobile River on Friday, high tide at 5:21 a.m. Low tide at 6:18 p.m. At the mouth of the Mobile River on Saturday, high tide at 6:20 a.m. Low tide at 7:31 p.m. At Pensacola Bay on Friday, high tide at 4:43 a.m. Low tide at 4:57 p.m. At Pensacola Bay on Saturday, high tide at 6:05 a.m. Low tide at 6:01 p.m. At the East Pass in Destin on Friday, high tide at 4:10 a.m. Low tide at 4:23 p.m. At the East Pass in Destin on Saturday, high tide at 5:32 a.m. Low tide at 5:27 p.m. The following marine observations were made as of 11 a.m. Mobile Bay Coast Guard Station. Winds were northeast at 7 knots. Sea temperature 89 degrees. Air temperature 83 degrees. Weeks Bay, north winds at 2 knots. Air temperature was 82 degrees. Pensacola Bay. Sea temperature 86 degrees. Air temperature 83 degrees. The report from the east end of Dauphin Island was not available. Graham Bay, west winds at 5 knots. Air temperature was 81 degrees. And Pettiboy Island, northwest winds at 5 knots. Air temperature was 76 degrees. 12 miles south of Orange Beach, winds were northeast at 6 knots. Air temperature was 82 degrees. Gulf water temperature 86 degrees. Wave heights 1 foot, with a period of 3 seconds. 100 miles south of Destin. Winds were south at 6 knots. Air temperature 85 degrees. Wave heights 1 foot. Wave period 4 seconds. The following weather reports were made at 11 a.m. Pensacola International Airport, skies were cloudy. The temperature was 85 degrees, the dew point was 76, and the relative humidity was 74%. This produces a heat index of 94. The wind was east at 6 miles an hour. The pressure was 29.99 inches and rising. Pensacola Naval Air Station, light rain was falling. The temperature was 83 degrees, the dew point was 78, and the relative humidity was 85%. This produces a heat index of 93. The wind was east at 7 miles an hour. The pressure was 29.99 inches and rising. Across the central Gulf Coast, Gulf Shores, mostly sunny. Temperature was 82 degrees. Wind east at 7 miles an hour. Heat index was 93. Milton, partly sunny. Temperature was 85 degrees. Wind calm. Heat index was 95. Destin, partly sunny. Temperature was 85 degrees. Wind variable at 3 miles an hour. Heat index was 94. Mary Esther, mostly sunny. Temperature was 88 degrees. Wind northeast at 3 miles an hour. Heat index was 97. Mobile, thunder. Temperature was 85 degrees. Wind north at 7 miles an hour. Heat index was 94. Elsewhere, Hattiesburg, rain and fog and 79. New Orleans, cloudy and 83. Montgomery, mostly sunny and 90. Tallahassee, partly sunny and 88. And at Panama City, partly sunny and 86. Here's your National Weather Service forecast. Today, partly sunny. A chance of showers and thunderstorms this morning, then showers and thunderstorms likely this afternoon. Highs in the upper 80s. Northeast winds around 5 miles per hour, becoming southeast around 5 miles per hour this afternoon. Chance of rain 70%. Tonight, a slight chance of thunderstorms in the evening. Partly cloudy with a slight chance of showers. Humid with lows in the mid-70s. Southeast winds around 5 miles per hour in the evening, becoming light and variable. Chance of rain 20%. Saturday, mostly sunny. A slight chance of showers and thunderstorms in the morning, then showers and thunderstorms likely in the afternoon. Humid with highs around 90. Northeast winds around 5 miles per hour, becoming south in the afternoon. Chance of rain 60%. Saturday night, partly cloudy in the evening, then clearing. Humid with lows in the mid-70s. Southwest winds around 5 miles per hour in the evening, becoming light and variable. Sunday, mostly sunny. A slight chance of showers and thunderstorms in the morning, then a chance of showers and thunderstorms in the afternoon. Humid with highs in the lower 90s. West winds around 5 miles per hour. Chance of rain 50%. Sunday night, partly cloudy in the evening, then clearing. A chance of showers and thunderstorms. Lows in the mid-70s. Chance of rain 50%. Labor Day, mostly sunny. A slight chance of showers and thunderstorms in the morning, then showers and thunderstorms likely in the afternoon. Highs in the lower 90s. Chance of rain 60%. Monday night, partly cloudy. A slight chance of showers and thunderstorms in the evening. Lows in the mid-70s. Chance of rain 20%. This is NOAA Weather Radio from the Mobile Pensacola National Weather Service. The current time is 11:24 a.m. Central Daylight Time. Here's your marine forecast. On the weather map, a generally light east to southeast flow pattern will become westerly this weekend. A light southerly flow returns early next week. Rain chances will also increase through the weekend with scattered to numerous showers and thunderstorms during the morning hours. A few waterspouts will be possible each morning. On Perdido Bay, Pensacola Bay including Santa Rosa Sound, and Choctawhatchee Bay. For today, east winds around 5 knots, becoming southeast this afternoon. Waves 1 foot or less. Light chop. A chance of showers and thunderstorms. For tonight, southeast winds around 5 knots. Waves 1 foot or less. Smooth. A slight chance of showers and thunderstorms. For Saturday, southwest winds around 5 knots, increasing to 5 to 10 knots in the afternoon. Waves 1 foot or less. Light chop. A chance of showers and thunderstorms. And for Saturday night, southwest winds 5 to 10 knots, becoming west after midnight. Waves 1 foot or less. Light chop. A slight chance of showers and thunderstorms after midnight. On Perdido Bay, Pensacola Bay including Santa Rosa Sound, and Choctawhatchee Bay. For today, east winds around 5 knots, becoming south this afternoon. Waves 1 foot or less. Smooth. A chance of showers and thunderstorms. For tonight, southeast winds around 5 knots in the evening, becoming light and variable. Waves 1 foot or less. Smooth. A slight chance of showers and thunderstorms. For Saturday, south winds around 5 knots, becoming southwest in the afternoon. Waves 1 foot or less. Light chop. A chance of showers and thunderstorms. And for Saturday night, west winds 5 to 10 knots. Waves 1 foot or less. Light chop. A slight chance of showers and thunderstorms after midnight. From the Okaloosa-Walton County line to Pascagoula, and out 20 nautical miles. For today, east winds 5 to 10 knots, becoming southeast late. Seas 1 foot or less. Wave detail, east 1 foot at 5 seconds. A chance of thunderstorms. Showers likely, mainly this morning. For tonight, south winds around 5 knots. Seas 1 foot or less. Wave detail, southeast 1 foot at 4 seconds. A slight chance of showers and thunderstorms. For Saturday, southwest winds around 5 knots. Seas 1 foot or less. Wave detail, south 1 foot at 3 seconds. A chance of showers and thunderstorms, mainly in the morning. And for Saturday night, south

For tonight, south winds 5 to 10 knots. Seas 1 foot or less. Wave detail, southeast 1 foot at 3 seconds. A slight chance of showers and thunderstorms after midnight. For Saturday, southwest winds 5 to 10 knots. Seas 1 foot or less. Wave detail, south 1 foot at 3 seconds. A chance of showers and thunderstorms, mainly in the morning. And for Saturday night, southwest winds 5 to 10 knots. Seas 1 foot or less. Wave detail, southwest 1 foot at 3 seconds. A slight chance of showers and thunderstorms after midnight. Tidal information, at the mouth of the Mobile River on Friday, high tide at 5:21 a.m. Low tide at 6:18 p.m. At the mouth of the Mobile River on Saturday, high tide at 6:20 a.m. Low tide at 7:31 p.m. At Pensacola Bay on Friday, high tide at 4:43 a.m. Low tide at 4:57 p.m. At Pensacola Bay on Saturday, high tide at 6:05 a.m. Low tide at 6:01 p.m. At the East Pass in Destin on Friday, high tide at 4:10 a.m. Low tide at 4:23 p.m. At the East Pass in Destin on Saturday, high tide at 5:32 a.m. Low tide at 5:27 p.m. The following marine observations were made as of 11 a.m. Mobile Bay Coast Guard Station. Winds were northeast at 7 knots. Sea temperature 89 degrees. Air temperature 83 degrees. Weeks Bay, north winds at 2 knots. Air temperature was 82 degrees. Pensacola Bay. Sea temperature 86 degrees. Air temperature 83 degrees. The report from the east end of Dauphin Island was not available. Graham Bay, west winds at 5 knots. Air temperature was 81 degrees. And Pettiboy Island, northwest winds at 5 knots. Air temperature was 76 degrees. 12 miles south of Orange Beach, winds were northeast at 6 knots. Air temperature was 82 degrees. Gulf water temperature 86 degrees. Wave heights 1 foot, with a period of 3 seconds. 100 miles south of Destin. Winds were south at 6 knots. Air temperature 85 degrees. Wave heights 1 foot. Wave period 4 seconds. The following weather reports were made at 11 a.m. Pensacola International Airport, skies were cloudy. The temperature was 85 degrees, the dew point was 76, and the relative humidity was 74%. This produces a heat index of 94. The wind was east at 6 miles an hour. The pressure was 29.99 inches and rising. Pensacola Naval Air Station, light rain was falling. The temperature was 83 degrees, the dew point was 78, and the relative humidity was 85%. This produces a heat index of 93. The wind was east at 7 miles an hour. The pressure was 29.99 inches and rising. Across the central Gulf Coast, Gulf Shores, mostly sunny. Temperature was 82 degrees. Wind east at 7 miles an hour. Heat index was 93. Milton, partly sunny. Temperature was 85 degrees. Wind calm. Heat index was 95. Destin, partly sunny. Temperature was 85 degrees. Wind variable at 3 miles an hour. Heat index was 94. Mary Esther, mostly sunny. Temperature was 88 degrees. Wind northeast at 3 miles an hour. Heat index was 97. Mobile, thunder. Temperature was 85 degrees. Wind north at 7 miles an hour. Heat index was 94. Elsewhere, Hattiesburg, rain and fog and 79. New Orleans, cloudy and 83. Montgomery, mostly sunny and 90. Tallahassee, partly sunny and 88. And at Panama City, partly sunny and 86. Here's your National Weather Service forecast. Today, partly sunny. A chance of showers and thunderstorms this morning, then showers and thunderstorms.

0: Storms likely this afternoon. Highs in the upper 80s. Northeast winds around 5 miles per hour, becoming southeast around 5 miles per hour this afternoon. Chance of rain 70%. Tonight, a slight chance of thunderstorms in the evening. Partly cloudy with a slight chance of showers. Humid with lows in the mid-70s. Southeast winds around 5 miles per hour in the evening, becoming light and variable. Chance of rain 20%. Saturday, mostly sunny. A slight chance of showers and thunderstorms in the morning, then showers and thunderstorms likely in the afternoon. Humid with highs around 90. Northeast winds around 5 miles per hour, becoming south in the afternoon. Chance of rain 60%. Saturday night, partly cloudy in the evening, then clearing. Humid with lows in the mid-70s. Southwest winds around 5 miles per hour in the evening, becoming light and variable. Sunday, mostly sunny. A slight chance of showers and thunderstorms in the morning, then a chance of showers and thunderstorms in the afternoon. Humid with highs in the lower 90s. West winds around 5 miles per hour. Chance of rain 50%. Sunday night, partly cloudy in the evening, then clearing. A chance of showers and thunderstorms. Lows in the mid-70s. Chance of rain 50%. Labor Day, mostly sunny. A slight chance of showers and thunderstorms in the morning, then showers and thunderstorms likely in the afternoon. Highs in the lower 90s. Chance of rain 60%. Monday night, partly cloudy. A slight chance of showers and thunderstorms in the evening. Lows in the mid-70s. Chance of rain 20%. This is NOAA Weather Radio, from the Mobile Pensacola National Weather Service. The current time is 11:35 a.m. Central Daylight Time. Here's your marine forecast. On the weather map, a generally light east to southeast flow pattern will become westerly this weekend. A light southerly flow returns early next week. Rain chances will also increase through the weekend with scattered to numerous showers and thunderstorms during the morning hours. A few waterspouts will be possible each morning. On Perdido Bay, Pensacola Bay including Santa Rosa Sound, and Choctawhatchee Bay. For today, east winds around 5 knots, becoming southeast this afternoon. Waves 1 foot or less. Light chop. A chance of showers and thunderstorms. For tonight, southeast winds around 5 knots. Waves 1 foot or less. Smooth. A slight chance of showers and thunderstorms. For Saturday, southwest winds around 5 knots, increasing to 5 to 10 knots in the afternoon. Waves 1 foot or less. Light chop. A chance of showers and thunderstorms. And for Saturday night, southwest winds 5 to 10 knots, becoming west after midnight. Waves 1 foot or less. Light chop. A slight chance of showers and thunderstorms after midnight. On Perdido Bay, Pensacola Bay including Santa Rosa Sound, and Choctawhatchee Bay. For today, east winds around 5 knots, becoming south this afternoon. Waves 1 foot or less. Smooth. A chance of showers and thunderstorms. For tonight, southeast winds around 5 knots in the evening, becoming light and variable. Waves 1 foot or less. Smooth. A slight chance of showers and thunderstorms. For Saturday, south winds around 5 knots, becoming southwest in the afternoon. Waves 1 foot or less. Light chop. A chance of showers and thunderstorms. And for Saturday night, west winds 5 to 10 knots. Waves 1 foot or less. Light chop. A slight chance of showers and thunderstorms after midnight. From the Okaloosa-Walton County line to Pascagoula, and out 20 nautical miles. For today, east winds 5 to 10 knots, becoming southeast late. Seas 1 foot or less. Wave detail, east 1 foot at 5 seconds. A chance of thunderstorms. Showers likely, mainly this morning. For tonight, south winds around 5 knots. Seas 1 foot or less. Wave detail, southeast 1 foot at 4 seconds. A slight chance of showers and thunderstorms. For Saturday, southwest winds around 5 knots. Seas 1 foot or less. Wave detail, south 1 foot at 3 seconds. A chance of showers and thunderstorms, mainly in the morning. And for Saturday night, southwest winds 5 to 10 knots. Seas 1 foot or less. Wave detail, southwest 1 foot at 3 seconds. A chance of showers and thunderstorms after midnight. From the Okaloosa-Walton County line to Pascagoula, from 20 to 60 nautical miles offshore. For today, east winds 5 to 10 knots, becoming southeast this afternoon. Seas 1 foot or less. Wave detail, east 1 foot at 5 seconds. Showers likely this morning. A chance of thunderstorms. A chance of showers this afternoon. For tonight, south winds 5 to 10 knots. Seas 1 foot or less. Wave detail, southeast 1 foot at 3 seconds. A slight chance of showers and thunderstorms after midnight. For Saturday, southwest winds 5 to 10 knots. Seas 1 foot or less. Wave detail, south 1 foot at 3 seconds. A chance of showers and thunderstorms, mainly in the morning. And for Saturday night, southwest winds 5 to 10 knots. Seas 1 foot or less. Wave detail, southwest 1 foot at 3 seconds. A slight chance of showers and thunderstorms after midnight. Tidal information, at the mouth of the Mobile River on Friday, high tide at 5:21 a.m. Low tide at 6:18 p.m. At the mouth of the Mobile River on Saturday, high tide at 6:20 a.m. Low tide at 7:31 p.m. At Pensacola Bay on Friday, high tide at 4:43 a.m. Low tide at 4:57 p.m. At Pensacola Bay on Saturday, high tide at 6:05 a.m. Low tide at 6:01 p.m. At the East Pass in Destin on Friday, high tide at 4:10 a.m. Low tide at 4:23 p.m. At the East Pass in Destin on Saturday, high tide at 5:32 a.m. Low tide at 5:27 p.m. The following marine observations were made as of 11 a.m. Mobile Bay Coast Guard Station. Winds were northeast at 7 knots. Sea temperature 89 degrees. Air temperature 83 degrees. Weeks Bay, north winds at 2 knots. Air temperature was 82 degrees. Pensacola Bay. Sea temperature 86 degrees. Air temperature 83 degrees. The report from the east end of Dauphin Island was not available. Graham Bay, west winds at 5 knots. Air temperature was 81 degrees. And Pettiboy Island, northwest winds at 5 knots. Air temperature was 76 degrees. 12 miles south of Orange Beach, winds were northeast at 6 knots. Air temperature was 82 degrees. Gulf water temperature 86 degrees. Wave heights 1 foot, with a period of 3 seconds. 100 miles south of Destin. Winds were south at 6 knots. Air temperature 85 degrees. Wave heights 1 foot. Wave period 4 seconds. The following weather reports were made at 11 a.m. Pensacola International Airport, skies were cloudy. The temperature was 85 degrees. The dew point was 76, and the relative humidity was 74%. This produces a heat index of 94. The wind was east at 6 miles an hour. The pressure was 29.99 inches and rising. Pensacola Naval Air Station, light rain was falling. The temperature was 83 degrees, the dew point was 78, and the relative humidity was 85%. This produces a heat index of 93. The wind was east at 7 miles an hour. The pressure was 29.99 inches and rising. Across the central Gulf Coast, Gulf Shores, mostly sunny. Temperature was 82 degrees. Wind east at 7 miles an hour. Heat index was 93. Milton, partly sunny. Temperature was 85 degrees. Wind calm. Heat index was 95. Destin, partly sunny. Temperature was 85 degrees. Wind variable at 3 miles an hour. Heat index was 94. Mary Esther, mostly sunny. Temperature was 88 degrees. Wind northeast at 3 miles an hour. Heat index was 97. Mobile, thunder. Temperature was 85 degrees. Wind north at 7 miles an hour. Heat index was 94. Elsewhere, Hattiesburg, rain and fog and 79. New Orleans, cloudy and 83. Montgomery, mostly sunny and 90. Tallahassee, partly sunny and 88. And in Panama City, partly sunny and 86. Here's your National Weather Service forecast. Today, partly sunny. A chance of showers and thunderstorms this morning, then showers and thunderstorms likely this afternoon. Highs in the upper 80s. Northeast winds around 5 miles per hour, becoming southeast around 5 miles per hour this afternoon. Chance of rain 70%. Tonight, a slight chance of thunderstorms in the evening. Partly cloudy with a slight chance of showers. Humid with lows in the mid-70s. Southeast winds around 5 miles per hour in the evening, becoming light and variable. Chance of rain 20%. Saturday, mostly sunny. A slight chance of showers and thunderstorms in the morning, then showers and thunderstorms likely in the afternoon. Humid with highs around 90. Northeast winds around 5 miles per hour, becoming south in the afternoon. Chance of rain 60%. Saturday night, partly cloudy in the evening, then clearing. Humid with lows in the mid-70s. Southwest winds around 5 miles per hour in the evening, becoming light and variable. Sunday, mostly sunny. A slight chance of showers and thunderstorms in the morning, then a chance of showers and thunderstorms in the afternoon. Humid with highs in the lower 90s. West winds around 5 miles per hour. Chance of rain 50%. Sunday night, partly cloudy in the evening, then clearing. A chance of showers and thunderstorms. Lows in the mid-70s. Chance of rain 50%. Labor Day, mostly sunny. A slight chance of showers and thunderstorms in the morning, then showers and thunderstorms likely in the afternoon. Highs in the lower 90s. Chance of rain 60%. Monday night, partly cloudy. A slight chance of showers and thunderstorms in the evening. Lows in the mid-70s. Chance of rain 20%. The Tropical Weather Outlook. For the North Atlantic, Caribbean Sea and the Gulf of America, tropical cyclone formation is not expected during the next 7 days. This is NOAA Weather Radio, from the Mobile, Pensacola National Weather Service. The current time is 11:46 a.m. Central Daylight Time. Here's your marine forecast. On the weather map, a generally light east to southeast flow pattern will become westerly this weekend. A light southerly flow returns early next week. Rain chances will also increase through the weekend with scattered to numerous showers and thunderstorms during the morning hours. A few waterspouts will be possible each morning. On Perdido Bay, Pensacola Bay including Santa Rosa Sound, and Choctawhatchee Bay. For today, east winds around 5 knots, becoming southeast this afternoon. Waves 1 foot or less. Light chop. A chance of showers and thunderstorms. For tonight, southeast winds around 5 knots. Waves 1 foot or less. Smooth. A slight chance of showers and thunderstorms. For Saturday, southwest winds around 5 knots, increasing to 5 to 10 knots in the afternoon. Waves 1 foot or less. Light chop. A chance of showers and thunderstorms. And for Saturday night, southwest winds 5 to 10 knots, becoming west after midnight. Waves 1 foot or less. Light chop. A slight chance of showers and thunderstorms after midnight. On Perdido Bay, Pensacola Bay including Santa Rosa Sound, and Choctawhatchee Bay. For today, east winds around 5 knots, becoming south this afternoon. Waves 1 foot or less. smooth. A chance of showers and thunderstorms. For tonight, southeast winds around 5 knots in the evening, becoming light and variable. Waves 1 foot or less. Smooth. A slight chance of showers and thunderstorms. For Saturday, south winds around 5 knots, becoming southwest in the afternoon. Waves 1 foot or less. Light chop. A chance of showers and thunderstorms. And for Saturday night, west winds 5 to 10 knots. Waves 1 foot or less. Light chop. A slight chance of showers and thunderstorms after midnight. From the Okaloosa Walton County line to Pascagoula, and out 20 nautical miles. For today, east winds 5 to 10 knots, becoming southeast late. Seas 1 foot or less. Wave detail, east 1 foot at 5 seconds. A chance of thunderstorms. Showers likely, mainly this morning. For tonight, south winds around 5 knots. Seas 1 foot or less. Wave detail, southeast 1 foot at 4 seconds. A slight chance of showers and thunderstorms. For Saturday, southwest winds around 5 knots. Seas 1 foot or less. Wave detail, south 1 foot at 3 seconds. A chance of showers and thunderstorms, mainly in the morning. And for Saturday night, southwest winds 5 to 10 knots. Seas 1 foot or less. Wave detail, southwest 1 foot at 3 seconds. A chance of showers and thunderstorms after midnight. From the Okaloosa-Walton County line to Pascagoula, from 20 to 60 nautical miles offshore. For today, east winds 5 to 10 knots, becoming southeast this afternoon. Seas 1 foot or less. Wave detail, east 1 foot at 5 seconds. Showers likely this morning. A chance of thunderstorms. A chance of showers this afternoon. For tonight, south winds 5 to 10 knots. Seas 1 foot or less. Wave detail, southeast 1 foot at 3 seconds. A slight chance of showers and thunderstorms after midnight. For Saturday, southwest winds 5 to 10 knots. Seas 1 foot or less. Wave detail, south 1 foot at 3 seconds. A chance of showers and thunderstorms, mainly in the morning. And for Saturday night, southwest winds 5 to 10 knots. Seas 1 foot or less. Wave detail, southwest 1 foot at 3 seconds. A slight chance of showers and thunderstorms after midnight. 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Tidal information, at the mouth of the Mobile River on Friday, high tide at 5:21 a.m. Low tide at 6:18 p.m. At the mouth of the Mobile River on Saturday, high tide at 6:20 a.m. Low tide at 7:31 p.m. At Pensacola Bay on Friday, high tide at 4:43 a.m. Low tide at 4:57 p.m. At Pensacola Bay on Saturday, high tide at 6:05 a.m. Low tide at 6:01 p.m. At the East Pass in Destin on Friday, high tide at 4:10 a.m. Low tide at 4:23 p.m. At the East Pass in Destin on Saturday, high tide at 5:32 a.m. Low tide at 5:27 p.m. The following marine observations were made as of 11 a.m. Mobile Bay Coast Guard Station. Winds were northeast at 7 knots. Sea temperature 89 degrees. Air temperature 83 degrees. Weeks Bay, north winds at 2 knots. Air temperature was 82 degrees. Pensacola Bay. Sea temperature 86 degrees. Air temperature 83 degrees. The report from the east end of Dauphin Island was not available. Graham Bay, west winds at 5 knots. Air temperature was 81 degrees. And Pettiboy Island, northwest winds at 5 knots. Air temperature was 76 degrees. 12 miles south of Orange Beach, winds were northeast at 6 knots. Air temperature was 82 degrees. Gulf water temperature 86 degrees. Wave heights 1 foot, with a period of 3 seconds. 100 miles south of Destin. Winds were south at 6 knots. Air temperature 85 degrees. Wave heights 1 foot. Wave period 4 seconds. The following weather reports were made at 11 a.m. Pensacola International Airport, skies were cloudy. The temperature was 85 degrees, the dew point was 76, and the relative humidity was 74%. This produces a heat index of 94. The wind was east at 6 miles an hour. The pressure was 29.99 inches and rising. Pensacola Naval Air Station, light rain was falling. The temperature was 83 degrees, the dew point was 78, and the relative humidity was 85%. This produces a heat index of 93. The wind was east at 7 miles an hour. The pressure was 29.99 inches and rising. Across the central Gulf Coast, Gulf Shores, mostly sunny. Temperature was 82 degrees. Wind east at 7 miles an hour. Heat index was 93. Milton, partly sunny. Temperature was 85 degrees. Wind calm. Heat index was 95. Destin, partly sunny. Temperature was 85 degrees. Wind variable at 3 miles an hour. Heat index was 94. Mary Esther, mostly sunny. Temperature was 88 degrees. Wind northeast at 3 miles an hour. Heat index was 97. Mobile, thunder. Temperature was 85 degrees. Wind north at 7 miles an hour. Heat index was 94. Elsewhere, Hattiesburg, rain and fog and 79. New Orleans, cloudy and 83. Montgomery, mostly sunny and 90. Tallahassee, partly sunny and 88. And in Panama City, partly sunny and 86. Here's your National Weather Service forecast. Today, partly sunny. A chance of showers and thunderstorms this morning, then showers and thunderstorms likely this afternoon. Highs in the upper 80s. Northeast winds around 5 miles per hour, becoming southeast around 5 miles per hour this afternoon. Chance of rain 70%. Tonight, a slight chance of thunderstorms in the evening. Partly cloudy with a slight chance of showers. Humid with lows in the mid-70s. Southeast winds around 5 miles per hour in the evening, becoming light and variable. Chance of rain 20%. Saturday, mostly sunny. A slight chance of showers and thunderstorms in the morning, then showers and thunderstorms likely in the afternoon. Humid with highs around 90. Northeast winds around 5 miles per hour, becoming south in the afternoon. Chance of rain 60%. Saturday night, partly cloudy in the evening, then clearing. Humid with lows in the mid-70s. Southwest winds around 5 miles per hour in the evening, becoming light and variable. Sunday, mostly sunny. A slight chance of showers and thunderstorms in the morning, then a chance of showers and thunderstorms in the afternoon. Humid with highs in the lower 90s. West winds around 5 miles per hour. Chance of rain 50%. Sunday night, partly cloudy in the evening, then clearing. A chance of showers and thunderstorms. Lows in the mid-70s. Chance of rain 50%. Labor Day, mostly sunny. A slight chance of showers and thunderstorms in the morning, then showers and thunderstorms likely in the afternoon. Highs in the lower 90s. Chance of rain 60%. Monday night, partly cloudy. A slight chance of showers and thunderstorms in the evening. Lows in the mid-70s. Chance of rain 20%. This is NOAA Weather Radio, from the Mobile Pensacola National Weather Service. The current time is 11:57 a.m. Central Daylight Time. Here's your marine forecast. On the weather map, a generally light east to southeast flow pattern will become westerly this weekend. A light southerly flow returns early next week. Rain chances will also increase through the weekend with scattered to numerous showers and thunderstorms during the morning hours. a few waterspouts will be possible each morning. On Perdido Bay, Pensacola Bay, including Santa Rosa Sound, and Choctawhatchee Bay. For today, east winds around 5 knots, becoming southeast this afternoon. Waves 1 foot or less. Light chop. A chance of showers and thunderstorms. For tonight, southeast winds around 5 knots. Waves 1 foot or less. Smooth. A slight chance of showers and thunderstorms. For Saturday, southwest winds around 5 knots, increasing to 5 to 10 knots in the afternoon. Waves 1 foot or less. Light chop. A chance of showers and thunderstorms. And for Saturday night, southwest winds 5 to 10 knots, becoming west after midnight. Waves 1 foot or less. Light chop. A slight chance of showers and thunderstorms after midnight. On Perdido Bay, Pensacola Bay, including Santa Rosa Sound, and Choctawhatchee Bay. For today, east winds around 5 knots, becoming south this afternoon. Waves 1 foot or less. Smooth. A chance of showers and thunderstorms. For tonight, southeast winds around 5 knots in the evening, becoming light and variable. Waves 1 foot or less. Smooth. A slight chance of showers and thunderstorms. For Saturday, south winds around 5 knots, becoming southwest in the afternoon. Waves 1 foot or less. Light chop.
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0: From the Okaloosa-Walton County line to Pascagoula and out 20 nautical miles. For today, east winds 5 to 10 knots, becoming southeast late. Seas 1 foot or less. Wave detail, east 1 foot at 5 seconds. A chance of thunderstorms. Showers likely, mainly this morning. For tonight, south winds around 5 knots. Seas 1 foot or less. Wave detail, southeast 1 foot at 4 seconds. A slight chance of showers and thunderstorms. For Saturday, southwest winds around 5 knots. Seas 1 foot or less. Wave detail, south 1 foot at 3 seconds. A chance of showers and thunderstorms, mainly in the morning. And for Saturday night, southwest winds 5 to 10 knots. Seas 1 foot or less. Wave detail, southwest 1 foot at 3 seconds. A chance of showers and thunderstorms after midnight. From the Okaloosa-Walton County line to Pascagoula, from 20 to 60 nautical miles offshore. For today, east winds 5 to 10 knots, becoming southeast this afternoon. Seas 1 foot or less. Wave detail, east 1 foot at 5 seconds. Showers likely this morning. A chance of thunderstorms. A chance of showers this afternoon. For tonight, south winds 5 to 10 knots. Seas 1 foot or less. Wave detail, southeast 1 foot at 3 seconds. A slight chance of showers and thunderstorms after midnight. For Saturday, southwest winds 5 to 10 knots. Seas 1 foot or less. Wave detail, south 1 foot at 3 seconds. A chance of showers and thunderstorms, mainly in the morning. And for Saturday night, southwest winds 5 to 10 knots. Seas 1 foot or less. Wave detail, southwest 1 foot at 3 seconds. A slight chance of showers and thunderstorms after midnight. Tidal information, at the mouth of the Mobile River on Friday, high tide at 5:21 a.m. Low tide at 6:18 p.m. At the mouth of the Mobile River on Saturday, high tide at 6:20 a.m. Low tide at 7:31 p.m. At Pensacola Bay on Friday, high tide at 4:43 a.m. Low tide at 4:57 p.m. At Pensacola Bay on Saturday, high tide at 6:05 a.m. Low tide at 6:01 p.m. At the East Pass in Destin on Friday, high tide at 4:10 a.m. Low tide at 4:23 p.m. at the East Pass in Destin on Saturday, high tide at 5:32 a.m., low tide at 5:27 p.m. The following marine observations were made as of 11 a.m. Mobile Bay Coast Guard Station. Winds were northeast at 7 knots. Sea temperature 89 degrees. Air temperature 83 degrees. Weeks Bay, north winds at 2 knots. Air temperature was 82 degrees. Pensacola Bay. Sea temperature 86 degrees. Air temperature 83 degrees. The report from the east end of Dauphin Island was not available. Graham Bay, west winds at 5 knots. Air temperature was 81 degrees. And Pettiboy Island, northwest winds at 5 knots. Air temperature was 76 degrees. 12 miles south of Orange Beach, winds were northeast at 6 knots. Air temperature was 82 degrees. Gulf water temperature 86 degrees. Wave heights 1 foot, with a period of 3 seconds. 100 miles south of Destin. Winds were south at 6 knots. Air temperature 85 degrees. Wave heights 1 foot. Wave period 4 seconds. The following weather reports were made at 11 a.m. Pensacola International Airport, skies were cloudy. The temperature was 85 degrees, the dew point was 76, and the relative humidity was 74%. This produces a heat index of 94. The wind was east at 6 miles an hour. The pressure was 29.99 inches and rising. Pensacola Naval Air Station, light rain was falling. The temperature was 83 degrees, the dew point was 78, and the relative humidity was 85%. This produces a heat index of 93. The wind was east at 7 miles an hour. The pressure was 29.99 inches and rising. Across the central Gulf Coast, Gulf Shores, mostly sunny. Temperature was 82 degrees. Wind east at 7 miles an hour. Heat index was 93. Milton, partly sunny. Temperature was 85 degrees. Wind calm. Heat index was 95. Destin, partly sunny. Temperature was 85 degrees. Wind variable at 3 miles an hour. Heat index was 94. Mary Esther, mostly sunny. Temperature was 88 degrees. Wind northeast at 3 miles an hour. Heat index was 97. Mobile, thunder. Temperature was 85 degrees. Wind north at 7 miles an hour. Heat index was 94. Elsewhere, Hattiesburg, rain and fog and 79. New Orleans, cloudy and 83. Montgomery, mostly sunny and 90. Tallahassee, partly sunny and 88. And in Panama City, partly sunny and 86. Here's your National Weather Service forecast. Today, partly sunny. A chance of showers and thunderstorms this morning, then showers and thunderstorms likely this afternoon. Highs in the upper 80s. Northeast winds around 5 miles per hour, becoming southeast around 5 miles per hour this afternoon. Chance of rain 70%. Tonight, a slight chance of thunderstorms in the evening. Partly cloudy with a slight chance of showers. Humid with lows in the mid-70s. Southeast winds around 5 miles per hour in the evening, becoming light and variable. Chance of rain 20%. Saturday, mostly sunny. A slight chance of showers and thunderstorms in the morning, then showers and thunderstorms likely in the afternoon. Humid with highs around 90. Northeast winds around 5 miles per hour, becoming south in the afternoon. Chance of rain 60%. Saturday night, partly cloudy in the evening, then clearing. Humid with lows in the mid-70s. Southwest winds around 5 miles per hour in the evening, becoming light and variable. Sunday, mostly sunny. A slight chance of showers and thunderstorms in the morning, then a chance of showers and thunderstorms in the afternoon. Humid with highs in the lower 90s. West winds around 5 miles per hour. Chance of rain 50%. Sunday night, partly cloudy in the evening, then clearing. a chance of showers and thunderstorms. Lows in the mid-70s. Chance of rain 50%. Labor Day, mostly sunny. A slight chance of showers and thunderstorms in the morning, then showers and thunderstorms likely in the afternoon. Highs in the lower 90s. Chance of rain 60%. Monday night, partly cloudy. A slight chance of showers and thunderstorms in the evening. Lows in the mid-70s. Chance of rain 20%. 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The current time is 12:08 p.m. Central Daylight Time. Here's your marine forecast. On the weather map, a generally light east to southeast flow pattern will become westerly this weekend. A light southerly flow returns early next week. Rain chances will also increase through the weekend with scattered to numerous showers and thunderstorms during the morning hours. A few waterspouts will be possible each morning. On Perdido Bay, Pensacola Bay including Santa Rosa Sound, and Choctawhatchee Bay. For today, east winds around 5 knots, becoming southeast this afternoon. Waves 1 foot or less. Light chop. A chance of showers and thunderstorms. For tonight, southeast winds around 5 knots. Waves 1 foot or less. Smooth. A slight chance of showers and thunderstorms. For Saturday, southwest winds around 5 knots, increasing to 5 to 10 knots in the afternoon. Waves 1 foot or less. Light chop. A chance of showers and thunderstorms. And for Saturday night, southwest winds 5 to 10 knots, becoming west after midnight. Waves 1 foot or less. Light chop. A slight chance of showers and thunderstorms after midnight. On Perdido Bay, Pensacola Bay including Santa Rosa Sound, and Choctawhatchee Bay. For today, east winds around 5 knots, becoming south this afternoon. Waves 1 foot or less. Smooth. A chance of showers and thunderstorms. For tonight, southeast winds around 5 knots in the evening, becoming light and variable. Waves 1 foot or less. Smooth. A slight chance of showers and thunderstorms. For Saturday, south winds around 5 knots, becoming southwest in the afternoon. Waves 1 foot or less. Light chop. A chance of showers and thunderstorms. And for Saturday night, west winds 5 to 10 knots. Waves 1 foot or less. Light chop. A slight chance of showers and thunderstorms after midnight. From the Okaloosa-Walton County line to Pascagoula, and out 20 nautical miles. For today, east winds 5 to 10 knots, becoming southeast late. Seas 1 foot or less. Wave detail, east 1 foot at 5 seconds. A chance of thunderstorms. Showers likely, mainly this morning. For tonight, south winds around 5 knots. Seas 1 foot or less. Wave detail, southeast 1 foot at 4 seconds. A slight chance of showers and thunderstorms. For Saturday, southwest winds around 5 knots. Seas 1 foot or less. Wave detail, south 1 foot at 3 seconds. A chance of showers and thunderstorms, mainly in the morning. And for Saturday night, southwest winds 5 to 10 knots. Seas 1 foot or less. Wave detail, southwest 1 foot at 3 seconds. A chance of showers and thunderstorms after midnight. From the Okaloosa-Walton County line to Pascagoula, from 20 to 60 nautical miles offshore. For today, east winds 5 to 10 knots, becoming southeast this afternoon. Seas 1 foot or less. Wave detail, east 1 foot at 5 seconds. Showers likely this morning. A chance of thunderstorms. A chance of showers this afternoon. For tonight, south winds 5 to 10 knots. Seas 1 foot or less. Wave detail, southeast 1 foot at 3 seconds. A slight chance of showers and thunderstorms after midnight. For Saturday, southwest winds 5 to 10 knots. Seas 1 foot or less. Wave detail, south 1 foot at 3 seconds. a chance of showers and thunderstorms, mainly in the morning. And for Saturday night, southwest winds 5 to 10 knots. Seas 1 foot or less. Wave detail, southwest 1 foot at 3 seconds. A slight chance of showers and thunderstorms after midnight. Tidal information, at the mouth of the Mobile River on Friday, high tide at 5:21 a.m. Low tide at 6:18 p.m. At the mouth of the Mobile River on Saturday, high tide at 6:20 a.m. Low tide at 7:31 p.m. At Pensacola Bay on Friday, high tide at 4:43 a.m. Low tide at 4:57 p.m. At Pensacola Bay on Saturday, high tide at 6:05 a.m. Low tide at 6:01 p.m. At the East Pass in Destin on Friday, high tide at 4:10 a.m. Low tide at 4:23 p.m. At the East Pass in Destin on Saturday, high tide at 5:32 a.m. Low tide at 5:27 p.m. The following marine observations were made as of noon. Mobile Bay Coast Guard Station. Winds were southwest at 2 knots. Sea temperature 89 degrees. Air temperature 82 degrees. Weeks Bay, calm. Air temperature was 83 degrees. Pensacola Bay. Sea temperature 87 degrees. Air temperature 83 degrees. The report from the east end of Dauphin Island was not available. Graham Bay, southwest winds at 10 knots. Air temperature was 78 degrees. And Pettiboy Island, north winds at 4 knots. Air temperature was 77 degrees. 12 miles south of Orange Beach, winds were east at 8 knots. Air temperature was 83 degrees. Gulf water temperature 86 degrees. Wave heights 1 foot, with a period of 3 seconds. 100 miles south of Destin. Winds were southwest at 6 knots. Air temperature 85 degrees. Wave heights 1 foot. Wave period 4 seconds. The following weather reports were made at noon. Pensacola International Airport, thunder was reported. The temperature was 86 degrees, the dew point was 77, and the relative humidity was 74%. This produces a heat index of 97. The wind was southeast at 9 miles an hour. The pressure was 29.97 inches and falling. Pensacola Naval Air Station, light rain was falling. The temperature was 83 degrees, the dew point was 78, and the relative humidity was 85%. This produces a heat index of 93. The wind was east at 8 miles an hour. The pressure was 29.98 inches and falling. Across the central Gulf Coast, Gulf Shores, light rain. Temperature was 82 degrees. Wind east at 6 miles an hour. Heat index was 93. The report from Milton was not available. Destin, partly sunny. Temperature was 87 degrees. Wind south at 9 miles an hour. Heat index was 99. Mary Esther, mostly sunny. Temperature was 88 degrees. Wind southeast at 10 miles an hour. Heat index was 102. Mobile, a thunderstorm. Temperature was 77 degrees. Wind southeast at 6 miles an hour. Elsewhere, Hattiesburg, cloudy and 82. New Orleans, partly sunny and 83. Montgomery, partly sunny and 89. Tallahassee, cloudy and 89. And in Panama City, mostly sunny and 89. 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Here's your National Weather Service forecast. Today, partly sunny. A chance of showers and thunderstorms this morning, then showers and thunderstorms likely this afternoon. Highs in the upper 80s. Northeast winds around 5 miles per hour, becoming southeast around 5 miles per hour this afternoon. Chance of rain 70%. Tonight, a slight chance of thunderstorms in the evening. Partly cloudy with a slight chance of showers. humid with lows in the mid-70s. Southeast winds around 5 miles per hour in the evening, becoming light and variable. Chance of rain 20%. Saturday, mostly sunny. A slight chance of showers and thunderstorms in the morning, then showers and thunderstorms likely in the afternoon. Humid with highs around 90. Northeast winds around 5 miles per hour, becoming south in the afternoon. Chance of rain 60%. Saturday night, partly cloudy in the evening, then clearing. Humid with lows in the mid-70s. Southwest winds around 5 miles per hour in the evening, becoming light and variable. Sunday, mostly sunny. A slight chance of showers and thunderstorms in the morning, then a chance of showers and thunderstorms in the afternoon. Humid with highs in the lower 90s. West winds around 5 miles per hour. Chance of rain 50%. Sunday night, partly cloudy in the evening, then clearing. A chance of showers and thunderstorms. Lows in the mid-70s. Chance of rain 50%. Labor Day, mostly sunny. A slight chance of showers and thunderstorms in the morning, then showers and thunderstorms likely in the afternoon. Highs in the lower 90s. Chance of rain 60%. Monday night, partly cloudy. A slight chance of showers and thunderstorms in the evening. Lows in the mid-70s. Chance of rain 20%. This is NOAA Weather Radio from the Mobile Pensacola National Weather Service. The current time is 12:19 p.m. Central Daylight Time. Here's your marine forecast. On the weather map, a generally light east to southeast flow pattern will become westerly this weekend. A light southerly flow returns early next week. Rain chances will also increase through the weekend with scattered to numerous showers and thunderstorms during the morning hours. A few waterspouts will be possible each morning. On Perdido Bay, Pensacola Bay including Santa Rosa Sound, and Choctawhatchee Bay. For today, east winds around 5 knots, becoming southeast this afternoon. Waves 1 foot or less. Light chop. A chance of showers and thunderstorms. For tonight, southeast winds around 5 knots. Waves 1 foot or less. Smooth. A slight chance of showers and thunderstorms. For Saturday, southwest winds around 5 knots, increasing to 5 to 10 knots in the afternoon. Waves 1 foot or less. Light chop. A chance of showers and thunderstorms. And for Saturday night, southwest winds 5 to 10 knots, becoming west after midnight. Waves 1 foot or less. Light chop. A slight chance of showers and thunderstorms after midnight. On Perdido Bay, Pensacola Bay including Santa Rosa Sound, and Choctawhatchee Bay. For today, east winds around 5 knots, becoming south this afternoon. Waves 1 foot or less. Smooth. A chance of showers and thunderstorms. For tonight, southeast winds around 5 knots in the evening, becoming light and variable. Waves 1 foot or less. Smooth. A slight chance of showers and thunderstorms. For Saturday, south winds around 5 knots, becoming southwest in the afternoon. Waves 1 foot or less. Light chop. A chance of showers and thunderstorms. And for Saturday night, west winds 5 to 10 knots. Waves 1 foot or less. Light chop. A slight chance of showers and thunderstorms after midnight. From the Okaloosa-Walton County line to Pascagoula, and out 20 nautical miles. For today, east winds 5 to 10 knots, becoming southeast late. Seas 1 foot or less. Wave detail, east 1 foot at 5 seconds. A chance of thunderstorms. Showers likely, mainly this morning. For tonight, south winds around 5 knots. Seas 1 foot or less. Wave detail, southeast 1 foot at 4 seconds. A slight chance of showers and thunderstorms. For Saturday, southwest winds around 5 knots. Seas 1 foot or less. Wave detail, south 1 foot at 3 seconds. A chance of showers and thunderstorms, mainly in the morning. And for Saturday night, southwest winds 5 to 10 knots. Seas 1 foot or less. Wave detail, southwest 1 foot at 3 seconds. A chance of showers and thunderstorms after midnight. From the Okaloosa-Walton County line to Pascagoula, from 20 to 60 nautical miles offshore. For today, east winds 5 to 10 knots, becoming southeast this afternoon. Seas 1 foot or less. Wave detail, east 1 foot at 5 seconds. Showers likely this morning. A chance of thunderstorms. A chance of showers this afternoon. For tonight, south winds 5 to 10 knots. Seas 1 foot or less. Wave detail, southeast 1 foot at 3 seconds. A slight chance of showers and thunderstorms after midnight. For Saturday, southwest winds 5 to 10 knots. Seas 1 foot or less. Wave detail, south 1 foot at 3 seconds. A chance of showers and thunderstorms, mainly in the morning. And for Saturday night, southwest winds 5 to 10 knots. Seas 1 foot or less. Wave detail, southwest 1 foot at 3 seconds. A slight chance of showers and thunderstorms after midnight. Tidal information, at the mouth of the Mobile River on Friday, high tide at 5:21 a.m. Low tide at 6:18 p.m. At the mouth of the Mobile River on Saturday, high tide at 6:20 a.m. Low tide at 7:31 p.m. At Pensacola Bay on Friday, high tide at 4:43 a.m. Low tide at 4:57 p.m. At Pensacola Bay on Saturday, high tide at 6:05 a.m. Low tide at 6:01 p.m. At the East Pass in Destin on Friday, high tide at 4:10 a.m. Low tide at 4:23 p.m. At the East Pass in Destin on Saturday, high tide at 5:32 a.m. Low tide at 5:27 p.m. The Tropical Weather Outlook. For the North Atlantic, Caribbean Sea and the Gulf of America, tropical cyclone formation is not expected during the next 7 days. The following marine observations were made as of noon. Mobile Bay Coast Guard Station. Winds were southwest at 2 knots. Sea temperature 89 degrees. Air temperature 82 degrees. Weeks Bay, calm. Air temperature was 83 degrees. Pensacola Bay. Sea temperature 87 degrees. Air temperature 83 degrees. The report from the east end of Dauphin Island was not available. Graham Bay, southwest winds at 10 knots. Air temperature was 78 degrees. And Pettiboy Island, north winds at 4 knots. Air temperature was 77 degrees. 12 miles south of Orange Beach, winds were east at 8 knots. Air temperature was 83 degrees. Gulf water temperature 86 degrees. Wave heights 1 foot, with a period of 3 seconds. 100 miles south of Destin. Winds were southwest at 6 knots. Air temperature 85 degrees. Wave heights 1 foot. Wave period 4 seconds. The following weather reports were made at noon. Pensacola International Airport, thunder was reported. The temperature was 86 degrees, the dew point was 77, and the relative humidity was 74%. This produces a heat index of 97. The wind was southeast at 9 miles an hour. The pressure was 29.97 inches and falling. Pensacola Naval Air Station, light rain was falling. The temperature was 83 degrees, the dew point was 78, and the relative humidity was 85%. This produces a heat index of 93. The wind was east at 8 miles an hour. The pressure was 29.9.

invest in. Partly sunny. Temperature was 87 degrees. Wind south at 9 miles an hour. Heat index was 99. Mary Esther, mostly sunny. Temperature was 88 degrees. Wind southeast at 10 miles an hour. Heat index was 102. Mobile, a thunderstorm. Temperature was 77 degrees.

80s. Northeast winds around 5 miles per hour, becoming southeast around 5 miles per hour this afternoon. Chance of rain 70%. Tonight, a slight chance of thunderstorms in the evening. Partly cloudy with a slight chance of showers. Humid with lows in the mid-70s. Southeast winds around 5 miles per hour in the evening, becoming light and variable. Chance of rain 20%. Saturday, mostly sunny. A slight chance of showers and thunderstorms in the morning, then showers and thunderstorms likely in the afternoon. Humid with highs around 90. Northeast winds around 5 miles per hour, becoming south in the afternoon. Chance of rain 60%. Saturday night, partly cloudy in the evening, then clearing. Humid with lows in the mid-70s. Southwest winds around 5 miles per hour in the evening, becoming light and variable. Sunday, mostly sunny. A slight chance of showers and thunderstorms in the morning, then a chance of showers and thunderstorms in the afternoon. Humid with highs in the lower 90s. West winds around 5 miles per hour. Chance of rain 50%. Sunday night, partly cloudy in the evening, then clearing. A chance of showers and thunderstorms. Lows in the mid-70s. Chance of rain 50%. Labor Day, mostly sunny. A slight chance of showers and thunderstorms in the morning, then showers and thunderstorms likely in the afternoon. Highs in the lower 90s. Chance of rain 60%. Monday night, partly cloudy. A slight chance of showers and thunderstorms in the evening. Lows in the mid-70s. Chance of rain 20%. 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The current time is 12:30 p.m. Central Daylight Time. Here's your marine forecast. On the weather map, a generally light east to southeast flow pattern will become westerly this weekend. A light southerly flow returns early next week. Rain chances will also increase through the weekend with scattered to numerous showers and thunderstorms during the morning hours. A few waterspouts will be possible each morning. On Perdido Bay, Pensacola Bay including Santa Rosa Sound, and Choctawhatchee Bay. For today, east winds around 5 knots, becoming southeast this afternoon. Waves 1 foot or less. Light chop. A chance of showers and thunderstorms. For tonight, southeast winds around 5 knots. Waves 1 foot or less. Smooth. A slight chance of showers and thunderstorms. For Saturday, southwest winds around 5 knots, increasing to 5 to 10 knots in the afternoon. Waves 1 foot or less. Light chop. A chance of showers and thunderstorms. And for Saturday night, southwest winds 5 to 10 knots, becoming west after midnight. Waves 1 foot or less. Light chop. A slight chance of showers and thunderstorms after midnight. On Perdido Bay, Pensacola Bay including Santa Rosa Sound, and Choctawhatchee Bay. For today, east winds around 5 knots, becoming south this afternoon. Waves 1 foot or less. Smooth. A chance of showers and thunderstorms. For tonight, southeast winds around 5 knots in the evening, becoming light and variable. Waves 1 foot or less. Smooth. A slight chance of showers and thunderstorms. For Saturday, south winds around 5 knots, becoming southwest in the afternoon. Waves 1 foot or less. Light chop. A chance of showers and thunderstorms. And for Saturday night, west winds 5 to 10 knots. Waves 1 foot or less. Light chop. A slight chance of showers and thunderstorms after midnight. From the Okaloosa-Walton County line to Pascagoula, an out 20 nautical miles. For today, east winds 5 to 10 knots, becoming southeast late. Seas 1 foot or less. Wave detail, east 1 foot at 5 seconds. A chance of thunderstorms. Showers likely, mainly this morning. For tonight, south winds around 5 knots. Seas 1 foot or less. Wave detail, southeast 1 foot at 4 seconds. A slight chance of showers and

0: thunderstorms. For Saturday, southwest winds around 5 knots. Seas 1 foot or less. Wave detail, south 1 foot at 3 seconds. A chance of showers and thunderstorms, mainly in the morning. And for Saturday night, southwest winds 5 to 10 knots. Seas 1 foot or less. Wave detail, southwest 1 foot at 3 seconds. A chance of showers and thunderstorms after midnight. From the Okaloosa Walton County line to Pascagoula, from 20 to 60 nautical miles offshore. For today, east winds 5 to 10 knots, becoming southeast this afternoon. Seas 1 foot or less. Wave detail, east 1 foot at 5 seconds. Showers likely this morning. A chance of thunderstorms. A chance of showers this afternoon. For tonight, south winds 5 to 10 knots. Seas 1 foot or less. Wave detail, southeast 1 foot at 3 seconds. A slight chance of showers and thunderstorms after midnight. For Saturday, southwest winds 5 to 10 knots. Seas 1 foot or less. Wave detail, south 1 foot at 3 seconds. A chance of showers and thunderstorms, mainly in the morning. And for Saturday night, southwest winds 5 to 10 knots. Seas 1 foot or less. Wave detail, southwest 1 foot at 3 seconds. A slight chance of showers and thunderstorms after midnight. Tidal information, at the mouth of the Mobile River on Friday, high tide at 5:21 a.m. Low tide at 6:18 p.m. At the mouth of the Mobile River on Saturday, high tide at 6:20 a.m. Low tide at 7:31 p.m. At Pensacola Bay on Friday, high tide at 4:43 a.m. Low tide at 4:57 p.m. At Pensacola Bay on Saturday, high tide at 6:05 a.m. Low tide at 6:01 p.m. At the East Pass in Destin on Friday, high tide at 4:10 a.m. Low tide at 4:23 p.m. At the East Pass in Destin on Saturday, high tide at 5:32 a.m. Low tide at 5:27 p.m. The following marine observations were made as of noon. Mobile Bay Coast Guard Station. Winds were southwest at 2 knots. Sea temperature 89 degrees. Air temperature 82 degrees. Weeks Bay, calm. Air temperature was 83 degrees. Pensacola Bay. Sea temperature 87 degrees. Air temperature 83 degrees. The report from the east end of Dauphin Island was not available. Graham Bay, southwest winds at 10 knots. Air temperature was 78 degrees. And Pettiboy Island, north winds at 4 knots. Air temperature was 77 degrees. 12 miles south of Orange Beach, winds were east at 8 knots. Air temperature was 83 degrees. Gulf water temperature 86 degrees. Wave heights 1 foot, with a period of 3 seconds. 100 miles south of Destin. Winds were southwest at 6 knots. Air temperature 85 degrees. Wave heights 1 foot. Wave period 4 seconds. The following weather reports were made at noon. Pensacola International Airport, thunder was reported. The temperature was 86 degrees, the dew point was 77, and the relative humidity was 74%. This produces a heat index of 97. The wind was southeast at 9 miles an hour. The pressure was 29.97 inches and falling. Pensacola Naval Air Station, light rain was falling. The temperature was 83 degrees, the dew point was 78, and the relative humidity was 85%. This produces a heat index of 93. The wind was east at 8 miles an hour. The pressure was 29.98 inches and falling. Across the central Gulf Coast, Gulf Shores, light rain. Temperature was 82 degrees. Wind east at 6 miles an hour. Heat index was 93. The report from Milton was not available. Destin, partly sunny. Temperature was 87 degrees. Wind south at 9 miles an hour. Heat index was 99. Mary Esther, mostly sunny. Temperature was 88 degrees. Wind southeast at 10 miles an hour. Heat index was 102. Mobile, a thunderstorm. Temperature was 77 degrees. Wind southeast at 6 miles an hour. Elsewhere, Hattiesburg, cloudy and 82. New Orleans, partly sunny and 83. Montgomery, partly sunny and 89. Tallahassee, cloudy and 89. And in Panama City, mostly sunny and 89. Here's your National Weather Service forecast. Today, partly sunny. A chance of showers and thunderstorms this morning, then showers and thunderstorms likely this afternoon. Highs in the upper 80s. Northeast winds around 5 miles per hour, becoming southeast around 5 miles per hour this afternoon. Chance of rain 70%. Tonight, a slight chance of thunderstorms in the evening. Partly cloudy with a slight chance of showers. Humid with lows in the mid-70s. Southeast winds around 5 miles per hour in the evening, becoming light and variable. Chance of rain 20%. Saturday, mostly sunny. A slight chance of showers and thunderstorms in the morning, then showers and thunderstorms likely in the afternoon. Humid with highs around 90. Northeast winds around 5 miles per hour, becoming south in the afternoon. Chance of rain 60%. Saturday night, partly cloudy in the evening, then clearing. Humid with lows in the mid-70s. Southwest winds around 5 miles per hour in the evening, becoming light and variable. Sunday, mostly sunny. A slight chance of showers and thunderstorms in the morning, then a chance of showers and thunderstorms in the afternoon. Humid with highs in the lower 90s. West winds around 5 miles per hour. Chance of rain 50%. Sunday night, partly cloudy in the evening, then clearing. A chance of showers and thunderstorms. Lows in the mid-70s. Chance of rain 50%. Labor Day, mostly sunny. A slight chance of showers and thunderstorms in the morning, then showers and thunderstorms likely in the afternoon. Highs in the lower 90s. Chance of rain 60%. Monday night, partly cloudy. A slight chance of showers and thunderstorms in the evening. Lows in the mid-70s. Chance of rain 20%. 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The current time is 12:41 p.m. Central Daylight Time. Here's your marine forecast. On the weather map, a generally light east to southeast flow pattern will become westerly this weekend. A light southerly flow returns early next week. Rain chances will also increase through the weekend with scattered to numerous showers and thunderstorms during the morning hours. A few waterspouts will be possible each morning. On Perdido Bay, Pensacola Bay including Santa Rosa Sound, and Choctawhatchee Bay. For today, east winds around 5 knots, becoming southeast this afternoon. Waves 1 foot or less. Light chop. A chance of showers and thunderstorms. For tonight, southeast winds around 5 knots. Waves 1 foot or less. Smooth. A slight chance of showers and thunderstorms. For Saturday, southwest winds around 5 knots, increasing to 5 to 10 knots in the afternoon. Waves 1 foot or less. Light chop. A chance of showers and thunderstorms. And for Saturday night, southwest winds 5 to 10 knots, becoming west after midnight. Waves 1 foot or less. Light chop. A slight chance of showers and thunderstorms after midnight. On Perdido Bay, Pensacola Bay including Santa Rosa Sound, and Choctawhatchee Bay. For today, east winds around 5 knots, becoming south this afternoon. Waves 1 foot or less. Smooth. A chance of showers and thunderstorms. For tonight, southeast winds around 5 knots in the evening, becoming light and variable. Waves 1 foot or less. Smooth. A slight chance of showers and thunderstorms. For Saturday, south winds around 5 knots, becoming southwest in the afternoon. Waves 1 foot or less. light chop, a chance of showers and thunderstorms. And for Saturday night, west winds 5 to 10 knots, waves 1 foot or less, light chop, a slight chance of showers and thunderstorms after midnight. From the Okaloosa Walton County line to Pascagoula, and out 20 nautical miles. For today, east winds 5 to 10 knots, becoming southeast late. Seas 1 foot or less. Wave detail, east 1 foot at 5 seconds. A chance of thunderstorms. Showers likely, mainly this morning. For tonight, south winds around 5 knots. Seas 1 foot or less. Wave detail, southeast 1 foot at 4 seconds. A slight chance of showers and thunderstorms. For Saturday, southwest winds around 5 knots. Seas 1 foot or less. Wave detail, south 1 foot at 3 seconds. A chance of showers and thunderstorms, mainly in the morning. And for Saturday night, southwest winds 5 to 10 knots. Seas 1 foot or less. Wave detail, southwest 1 foot at 3 seconds. A chance of showers and thunderstorms after midnight. From the Okaloosa-Walton County line to Pascagoula, from 20 to 60 nautical miles offshore. For today, east winds 5 to 10 knots, becoming southeast this afternoon. Seas 1 foot or less. Wave detail, east 1 foot at 5 seconds. Showers likely this morning. A chance of thunderstorms. A chance of showers this afternoon. For tonight, south winds 5 to 10 knots. Seas 1 foot or less. Wave detail, southeast 1 foot at 3 seconds. A slight chance of showers and thunderstorms after midnight. For Saturday, southwest winds 5 to 10 knots. Seas 1 foot or less. Wave detail, south 1 foot at 3 seconds. A chance of showers and thunderstorms, mainly in the morning. And for Saturday night, southwest winds 5 to 10 knots. Seas 1 foot or less. Wave detail, southwest 1 foot at 3 seconds. A slight chance of showers and thunderstorms after midnight. The Tropical Weather Outlook. For the North Atlantic, Caribbean Sea and the Gulf of America, tropical cyclone formation is not expected during the next 7 days. Tidal information, at the mouth of the Mobile River on Friday, high tide at 5:21 a.m. Low tide at 6:18 p.m. At the mouth of the Mobile River on Saturday, high tide at 6:20 a.m. Low tide at 7:31 p.m. At Pensacola Bay on Friday, high tide at 4:43 a.m. Low tide at 4:57 p.m. At Pensacola Bay on Saturday, high tide at 6:05 a.m. Low tide at 6:01 p.m. At the East Pass in Destin on Friday, high tide at 4:10 a.m. Low tide at 4:23 p.m. At the East Pass in Destin on Saturday, high tide at 5:32 a.m. Low tide at 5:27 p.m. This is NOAA Weather Radio Station KEC 86 from Pensacola, Florida. 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The following marine observations were made as of noon. Mobile Bay Coast Guard Station. Winds were southwest at 2 knots. Sea temperature 89 degrees. Air temperature 82 degrees. Weeks Bay, calm. Air temperature was 83 degrees. Pensacola Bay. Sea temperature 87 degrees. Air temperature 83 degrees. The report from the east end of Dauphin Island was not available. Graham Bay, southwest winds at 10 knots. Air temperature was 78 degrees. And Pettiboy Island, north winds at 4 knots. Air temperature was 77 degrees. 12 miles south of Orange Beach, winds were east at 8 knots. Air temperature was 83 degrees. Gulf water temperature 86 degrees. Wave heights 1 foot, with a period of 3 seconds. 100 miles south of Destin. Winds were southwest at 6 knots. Air temperature 85 degrees. Wave heights 1 foot. wave period 4 seconds. The following weather reports were made at noon. Pensacola International Airport, thunder was reported. The temperature was 86 degrees, the dew point was 77, and the relative humidity was 74%. This produces a heat index of 97. The wind was southeast at 9 miles an hour. The pressure was 29.97 inches and falling. Pensacola Naval Air Station, light rain was falling. The temperature was 83 degrees, the dew point was 78, and the relative humidity was 85%. This produces a heat index of 93. The wind was east at 8 miles an hour. The pressure was 29.98 inches and falling. Across the central Gulf Coast, Gulf Shores, light rain. Temperature was 82 degrees. Wind east at 6 miles an hour. Heat index was 93. The report from Milton was not available. Destin, partly sunny. Temperature was 87 degrees. Wind south at 9 miles an hour. Heat index was 99. Mary Esther, mostly sunny. Temperature was 88 degrees. Wind southeast at 10 miles an hour. Heat index was 102. Mobile, a thunderstorm. Temperature was 77 degrees. Wind southeast at 6 miles an hour. Elsewhere, Hattiesburg, cloudy and 82. New Orleans, partly sunny and 83. Montgomery, partly sunny and 89. Tallahassee, cloudy and 89. And at Panama City, mostly sunny and 89. Here's your National Weather Service forecast. Today, partly sunny. A chance of showers and thunderstorms this morning, then showers and thunderstorms likely this afternoon. Highs in the upper 80s. Northeast winds around 5 miles per hour, becoming southeast around 5 miles per hour this afternoon. Chance of rain 70%. Tonight, a slight chance of thunderstorms in the evening. Partly cloudy with a slight chance of showers. Humid with lows in the mid-70s. Southeast winds around 5 miles per hour in the evening, becoming light and variable. Chance of rain 20%. Saturday, mostly sunny. A slight chance of showers and thunderstorms in the morning, then showers and thunderstorms likely in the afternoon. Humid with highs around 90. Northeast winds around 5 miles per hour, becoming south in the afternoon. Chance of rain 60%. Saturday night, partly cloudy in the evening, then clearing. Humid with lows in the mid-70s. Southwest winds around 5 miles per hour in the evening, becoming light and variable. Sunday, mostly sunny. A slight chance of showers and thunderstorms in the morning, then a chance of showers and thunderstorms in the afternoon. Humid with highs in the lower 90s. West winds around 5 miles per hour. Chance of rain 50%. Sunday night, partly cloudy in the evening, then clearing. A chance of showers and thunderstorms. Lows in the mid-70s. Chance of rain 50%. Labor Day, mostly sunny. A slight chance of showers and thunderstorms in the morning, then showers and thunderstorms likely in the afternoon. Highs in the lower 90s. Chance of rain 60%. Monday night, partly cloudy. A slight chance of showers and thunderstorms in the evening. Lows in the mid-70s. Chance of rain 20%. This is NOAA Weather Radio, from the Mobile Pensacola National Weather Service. The current time is 12:52 p.m. Central Daylight Time. Here's your marine forecast. On the weather map, a generally light east to southeast flow pattern will become westerly this weekend. A light southerly flow returns early next week. Rain chances will also increase through the weekend with scattered to numerous showers and thunderstorms during the morning hours. A few waterspouts will be possible each morning. On Perdido Bay, Pensacola Bay including Santa Rosa Sound, and Choctawhatchee Bay. For today, east winds around 5 knots, becoming southeast this afternoon. Waves 1 foot or less. Light chop. A chance of showers and thunderstorms. For tonight, southeast winds around 5 knots. waves 1 foot or less. Smooth. A slight chance of showers and thunderstorms. For Saturday, southwest winds around 5 knots, increasing to 5 to 10 knots in the afternoon. Waves 1 foot or less. Light chop. A chance of showers and thunderstorms. And for Saturday night, southwest winds 5 to 10 knots, becoming west after midnight. Waves 1 foot or less. Light chop. A slight chance of showers and thunderstorms after midnight. On Perdido Bay, Pensacola Bay including Santa Rosa Sound, and Choctawhatchee Bay. For today, east winds around 5 knots, becoming south this afternoon. Waves 1 foot or less. Smooth. A chance of showers and thunderstorms. For tonight, southeast winds around 5 knots in the evening, becoming light and variable. Waves 1 foot or less. Smooth. A slight chance of showers and thunderstorms. For Saturday, south winds around 5 knots, becoming southwest in the afternoon. Waves 1 foot or less. Light chop. A chance of showers and thunderstorms. And for Saturday night, west winds 5 to 10 knots. Waves 1 foot or less. Light chop. A slight chance of showers and thunderstorms after midnight. From the Okaloosa-Walton County line to Pascagoula, and out 20 nautical miles. For today, east winds 5 to 10 knots, becoming southeast late. Seas 1 foot or less. Wave detail, east 1 foot at 5 seconds. A chance of thunderstorms. Showers likely, mainly this morning. For tonight, south winds around 5 knots. Seas 1 foot or less. Wave detail, southeast 1 foot at 4 seconds. A slight chance of showers and thunderstorms. For Saturday, southwest winds around 5 knots. Seas 1 foot or less. Wave detail, south 1 foot at 3 seconds. A chance of showers and thunderstorms, mainly in the morning. And for Saturday night, southwest winds 5 to 10 knots. Seas 1 foot or less. Wave detail, southwest 1 foot at 3 seconds. A chance of showers and thunderstorms after midnight. From the Okaloosa-Walton County line to Pascagoula, from 20 to 60 nautical miles offshore. For today, east winds 5 to 10 knots, becoming southeast this afternoon. Seas 1 foot or less. Wave detail, east 1 foot at 5 seconds. Showers likely this morning. A chance of thunderstorms. A chance of showers this afternoon. For tonight, south winds 5 to 10 knots. Seas 1 foot or less. Wave detail, southeast 1 foot at 3 seconds. A slight chance of showers and thunderstorms after midnight. For Saturday, southwest winds 5 to 10 knots. Seas 1 foot or less. Wave detail, south 1 foot at 3 seconds. A chance of showers and thunderstorms, mainly in the morning. And for Saturday night, southwest winds 5 to 10 knots. Seas 1 foot or less. Wave detail, southwest 1 foot at 3 seconds. A slight chance of showers and thunderstorms after midnight. Tidal information, at the mouth of the Mobile River on Friday, high tide at 5:21 a.m. Low tide at 6:18 p.m. At the mouth of the Mobile River on Saturday, high tide at 6:20 a.m. Low tide at 7:31 p.m. At Pensacola Bay on Friday, high tide at 4:43 a.m. Low tide at 4:57 p.m. At Pensacola Bay on Saturday, high tide at 6:05 a.m. Low tide at 6:01 p.m. At the East Pass in Destin on Friday, high tide at 4:10 a.m. Low tide at 4:23 p.m. At the East Pass in Destin on Saturday, high tide at 5:32 a.m. Low tide at 5:27 p.m. The following marine observations were made as of noon. Mobile Bay Coast Guard Station. Winds were southwest at 2 knots. Sea temperature 89 degrees. Air temperature 82 degrees. Weeks Bay, calm. Air temperature was 83 degrees. Pensacola Bay. Sea temperature 87 degrees. Air temperature 83 degrees. The report from the east end of Dauphin Island was not available. Grand Bay, southwest winds at 10 knots. Air temperature was 78 degrees. And Pettiboy Island, north winds at 4 knots. Air temperature was 77 degrees. 12 miles south of Orange Beach, winds were east at 8 knots. Air temperature was 83 degrees. Gulf water temperature 86 degrees. Wave heights 1 foot, with a period of 3 seconds. 100 miles south of Destin. Winds were southwest at 6 knots. Air temperature 85 degrees. Wave heights 1 foot. Wave period 4 seconds. The following weather reports were made at noon. Pensacola International Airport, thunder was reported. The temperature was 86 degrees, the dew point was 77, and the relative humidity.
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0: Light rain was falling. The temperature was 83 degrees, the dew point was 78, and the relative humidity was 85%. This produces a heat index of 93. The wind was east at 8 miles an hour. The pressure was 29.98 inches and falling. Across the central Gulf Coast, Gulf Shores, light rain. Temperature was 82 degrees. Wind east at 6 miles an hour. Heat index was 93. The report from Milton was not available. Destin, partly sunny. Temperature was 87 degrees. Wind south at 9 miles an hour. Heat index was 99. Mary Esther, mostly sunny. Temperature was 88 degrees. Wind southeast at 10 miles an hour. Heat index was 102. Mobile, a thunderstorm. Temperature was 77 degrees. Wind southeast at 6 miles an hour. Elsewhere, Hattiesburg, cloudy and 82. New Orleans, partly sunny and 83. Montgomery, partly sunny and 89. Tallahassee, cloudy and 89. And in Panama City, mostly sunny and 89. Here's your National Weather Service forecast. Today, partly sunny. A chance of showers and thunderstorms this morning, then showers and thunderstorms likely this afternoon. Highs in the upper 80s. Northeast winds around 5 miles per hour, becoming southeast around 5 miles per hour this afternoon. Chance of rain 70%. Tonight, a slight chance of thunderstorms in the evening. Partly cloudy with a slight chance of showers. Humid with lows in the mid-70s. Southeast winds around 5 miles per hour in the evening, becoming light and variable. Chance of rain 20%. Saturday, mostly sunny. A slight chance of showers and thunderstorms in the morning, then showers and thunderstorms likely in the afternoon. Humid with highs around 90. Northeast winds around 5 miles per hour, becoming south in the afternoon. Chance of rain 60%. Saturday night, partly cloudy in the evening, then clearing. Humid with lows in the mid-70s. Southwest winds around 5 miles per hour in the evening, becoming light and variable. Sunday, mostly sunny. A slight chance of showers and thunderstorms in the morning, then a chance of showers and thunderstorms in the afternoon. Humid with highs in the lower 90s. West winds around 5 miles per hour. Chance of rain 50%. Sunday night, partly cloudy in the evening, then clearing. A chance of showers and thunderstorms. Lows in the mid-70s. Chance of rain 50%. Labor Day, mostly sunny. A slight chance of showers and thunderstorms in the morning, then showers and thunderstorms likely in the afternoon. Highs in the lower 90s. Chance of rain 60%. Monday night, partly cloudy. A slight chance of showers and thunderstorms in the evening. Lows in the mid-70s. Chance of rain 20%. This is NOAA Weather Radio, from the Mobile Pensacola National Weather Service. The current time is 1:03 p.m. Central Daylight Time. Here's your marine forecast. On the weather map, a generally light east to southeast flow pattern will become westerly this weekend. A light southerly flow returns early next week. Rain chances will also increase through the weekend with scattered to numerous showers and thunderstorms during the morning hours. A few waterspouts will be possible each morning. On Perdido Bay, Pensacola Bay including Santa Rosa Sound, and Choctawhatchee Bay. For today, east winds around 5 knots, becoming southeast this afternoon. Waves 1 foot or less. Light chop. A chance of showers and thunderstorms. For tonight, southeast winds around 5 knots. Waves 1 foot or less. Smooth. A slight chance of showers and thunderstorms. For Saturday, southwest winds around 5 knots, increasing to 5 to 10 knots in the afternoon. Waves 1 foot or less. Light chop. A chance of showers and thunderstorms. And for Saturday night, southwest winds 5 to 10 knots, becoming west after midnight. Waves 1 foot or less. Light chop. A slight chance of showers and thunderstorms after midnight. On Perdido Bay, Pensacola Bay including Santa Rosa Sound, and Choctawhatchee Bay. For today, east winds around 5 knots, becoming south this afternoon. Waves 1 foot or less. Smooth. A chance of showers and thunderstorms. For tonight, southeast winds around 5 knots in the evening, becoming light and variable. Waves 1 foot or less. Smooth. A slight chance of showers and thunderstorms. For Saturday, south winds around 5 knots, becoming southwest in the afternoon. Waves 1 foot or less. Light chop. A chance of showers and thunderstorms. And for Saturday night, west winds 5 to 10 knots. Waves 1 foot or less. Light chop. A slight chance of showers and thunderstorms after midnight. From the Okaloosa-Walton County line to Pascagoula, and out 20 nautical miles. For today, east winds 5 to 10 knots, becoming southeast late. Seas 1 foot or less. Wave detail, east 1 foot at 5 seconds. A chance of thunderstorms. Showers likely, mainly this morning. For tonight, south winds around 5 knots. Seas 1 foot or less. Wave detail, southeast 1 foot at 4 seconds. A slight chance of showers and thunderstorms. For Saturday, southwest winds around 5 knots. Seas 1 foot or less. Wave detail, south 1 foot at 3 seconds. A chance of showers and thunderstorms, mainly in the morning. And for Saturday night, southwest winds 5 to 10 knots. Seas 1 foot or less. Wave detail, southwest 1 foot at 3 seconds. A chance of showers and thunderstorms after midnight. From the Okaloosa-Walton County line to Pascagoula, from 20 to 60 nautical miles offshore. For today, east winds 5 to 10 knots, becoming southeast this afternoon. Seas 1 foot or less. Wave detail, east 1 foot at 5 seconds. Showers likely this morning. A chance of thunderstorms. A chance of showers this afternoon. For tonight, south winds 5 to 10 knots. Seas 1 foot or less. Wave detail, southeast 1 foot at 3 seconds. A slight chance of showers and thunderstorms after midnight. For Saturday, southwest winds 5 to 10 knots. Seas 1 foot or less. Wave detail, south 1 foot at 3 seconds. A chance of showers and thunderstorms, mainly in the morning. And for Saturday night, southwest winds 5 to 10 knots. Seas 1 foot or less. Wave detail, southwest 1 foot at 3 seconds. A slight chance of showers and thunderstorms after midnight. Tidal information, at the mouth of the Mobile River on Friday, high tide at 5:21 a.m. Low tide at 6:18 p.m. At the mouth of the Mobile River on Saturday, high tide at 6:20 a.m. Low tide at 7:31 p.m. at Pensacola Bay on Friday, high tide at 4:43 a.m. Low tide at 4:57 p.m. At Pensacola Bay on Saturday, high tide at 6:05 a.m. Low tide at 6:01 p.m. At the East Pass in Destin on Friday, high tide at 4:10 a.m. Low tide at 4:23 p.m. At the East Pass in Destin on Saturday, high tide at 5:32 a.m. Low tide at 5:27 p.m. The following marine observations were made as of noon. Mobile Bay Coast Guard Station. Winds were southwest at 2 knots. Sea temperature 89 degrees. Air temperature 82 degrees. Weeks Bay, calm. Air temperature was 83 degrees. Pensacola Bay. Sea temperature 87 degrees. Air temperature 83 degrees. The report from the east end of Dauphin Island was not available. Graham Bay, southwest winds at 10 knots. Air temperature was 78 degrees. And Pettiboy Island, north winds at 4 knots. Air temperature was 77 degrees. 12 miles south of Orange Beach, winds were east at 8 knots. Air temperature was 83 degrees. Gulf water temperature 86 degrees. Wave heights 1 foot, with a period of 3 seconds. 100 miles south of Destin. Winds were southwest at 6 knots. Air temperature 85 degrees. Wave heights 1 foot. Wave period 4 seconds. Here's your National Weather Service forecast. Today, partly sunny. A chance of showers and thunderstorms this morning, then showers and thunderstorms likely this afternoon. Highs in the upper 80s. Northeast winds around 5 miles per hour, becoming southeast around 5 miles per hour this afternoon. Chance of rain 70%. Tonight, a slight chance of thunderstorms in the evening. Partly cloudy with a slight chance of showers. Humid with lows in the mid-70s. Southeast winds around 5 miles per hour in the evening, becoming light and variable. Chance of rain 20%. Saturday, mostly sunny. A slight chance of showers and thunderstorms in the morning, then showers and thunderstorms likely in the afternoon. Humid with highs around 90. Northeast winds around 5 miles per hour, becoming south in the afternoon. Chance of rain 60%. Saturday night, partly cloudy in the evening, then clearing. Humid with lows in the mid-70s. Southwest winds around 5 miles per hour in the evening, becoming light and variable. Sunday, mostly sunny. A slight chance of showers and thunderstorms in the morning, then a chance of showers and thunderstorms in the afternoon. Humid with highs in the lower 90s. West winds around 5 miles per hour. Chance of rain 50%. Sunday night, partly cloudy in the evening, then clearing. A chance of showers and thunderstorms. Lows in the mid-70s. Chance of rain 50%. Labor Day, mostly sunny. A slight chance of showers and thunderstorms in the morning, then showers and thunderstorms likely in the afternoon. Highs in the lower 90s. Chance of rain 60%. Monday night, partly cloudy. A slight chance of showers and thunderstorms in the evening. Lows in the mid-70s. Chance of rain 20%. 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The current time is 1:12 p.m. Central Daylight Time. Here's your marine forecast. On the weather map, a generally light east to southeast flow pattern will become westerly this weekend. A light southerly flow returns early next week. Rain chances will also increase through the weekend with scattered to numerous showers and thunderstorms during the morning hours. A few waterspouts will be possible each morning. On Perdido Bay, Pensacola Bay including Santa Rosa Sound, and Choctawhatchee Bay. For today, east winds around 5 knots, becoming southeast this afternoon. Waves 1 foot or less. Light chop. A chance of showers and thunderstorms. For tonight, southeast winds around 5 knots. Waves 1 foot or less. Smooth. A slight chance of showers and thunderstorms. For Saturday, southwest winds around 5 knots, increasing to 5 to 10 knots in the afternoon. Waves 1 foot or less. Light chop. A chance of showers and thunderstorms. And for Saturday night, southwest winds 5 to 10 knots, becoming west after midnight. Waves 1 foot or less. Light chop. A slight chance of showers and thunderstorms after midnight. On Perdido Bay, Pensacola Bay including Santa Rosa Sound, and Choctaw Hatchie Bay. For today, east winds around 5 knots, becoming south this afternoon. Waves 1 foot or less. Smooth. A chance of showers and thunderstorms. For tonight, southeast winds around 5 knots in the evening, becoming light and variable. Waves 1 foot or less. Smooth. A slight chance of showers and thunderstorms. For Saturday, south winds around 5 knots, becoming southwest in the afternoon. Waves 1 foot or less. Light chop. A chance of showers and thunderstorms. And for Saturday night, west winds 5 to 10 knots. Waves 1 foot or less. Light chop. A slight chance of showers and thunderstorms after midnight. From the Okaloosa-Walton County line to Pascagoula, and out 20 nautical miles. For today, east winds 5 to 10 knots, becoming southeast late. Seas 1 foot or less. Wave detail, east 1 foot at 5 seconds. A chance of thunderstorms. Showers likely, mainly this morning. For tonight, south winds around 5 knots. Seas 1 foot or less. Wave detail, southeast 1 foot at 4 seconds. A slight chance of showers and thunderstorms. For Saturday, southwest winds around 5 knots. Seas 1 foot or less. Wave detail, south 1 foot at 3 seconds. A chance of showers and thunderstorms, mainly in the morning. And for Saturday night, southwest winds 5 to 10 knots. Seas 1 foot or less. Wave detail, southwest 1 foot at 3 seconds. A chance of showers and thunderstorms after midnight. From the Okaloosa-Walton County line to Pascagoula, from 20 to 60 nautical miles offshore. For today, east winds 5 to 10 knots, becoming southeast this afternoon. Seas 1 foot or less. Wave detail, east 1 foot at 5 seconds. Showers likely this morning. A chance of thunderstorms. A chance of showers this afternoon. For tonight, south winds 5 to 10 knots. Seas 1 foot or less. Wave detail, southeast 1 foot at 3 seconds. A slight chance of showers and thunderstorms after midnight. For Saturday, southwest winds 5 to 10 knots. Seas 1 foot or less. Wave detail, south 1 foot at 3 seconds. A chance of showers and thunderstorms, mainly in the morning. And for Saturday night, southwest winds 5 to 10 knots. Seas 1 foot or less. Wave detail, southwest 1 foot at 3 seconds. A slight chance of showers and thunderstorms after midnight. The Tropical Weather Outlook. For the North Atlantic, Caribbean Gulf of America, tropical cyclone formation is not expected during the next 7 days. 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Tidal information, at the mouth of the Mobile River on Friday, high tide at 5:21 a.m. Low tide at 6:18 p.m. At the mouth of the Mobile River on Saturday, high tide at 6:20 a.m. Low tide at 7:31 p.m. At Pensacola Bay on Friday, high tide at 4:43 a.m. Low tide at 4:57 p.m. At Pensacola Bay on Saturday, high tide at 6:05 a.m. Low tide at 6:01 p.m. At the East Pass in Destin on Friday, high tide at 4:10 a.m. Low tide at 4:23 p.m. At the East Pass in Destin on Saturday, high tide at 5:32 a.m. Low tide at 5:27 p.m. The following marine observations were made as of 1 p.m. Mobile Bay Coast Guard Station. Wind swore west at 5 knots. Sea temperature 89 degrees. Air temperature 82 degrees. Weeks Bay, calm. Air temperature was 84 degrees. Pensacola Bay. Sea temperature 87 degrees. Air temperature 84 degrees. The report from the east end of Dauphin Island was not available. Graham Bay, northwest winds at 2 knots. Air temperature was 78 degrees. And Pettiboy Island, northwest winds at 6 knots. Air temperature was 80 degrees. 12 miles south of Orange Beach. Winds were northeast at 10 knots. Sea temperature 86 degrees. Air temperature 83 degrees. 100 miles south of Destin. Winds were southwest at 6 knots. Air temperature 85 degrees. The following weather reports were made at 1 p.m. Pensacola International Airport, skies were partly sunny. The temperature was 85 degrees, the dew point was 77, and the relative humidity was 77%. This produces a heat index of 95. The wind was east at 8 miles an hour. The pressure was 29.95 inches and falling. Pensacola Naval Air Station, skies were partly sunny. The temperature was 84 degrees, the dew point was 79, and the relative humidity was 85%. This produces a heat index of 96. The wind was south at 6 miles an hour. The pressure was 29.95 inches and falling. Across the central Gulf Coast, Milton, partly sunny. Temperature was 90 degrees. Wind variable at 5 miles an hour. Heat index was 101. Destin, mostly sunny. Temperature was 85 degrees. Wind south at 8 miles an hour, gusting to 17. Heat index was 95. Mary Esther, partly sunny. Temperature was 84 degrees. Wind south at 10 miles an hour. Heat index was 93. Mobile, a thunderstorm. Temperature was 79 degrees. Wind variable at 5 miles an hour. Elsewhere, Hattiesburg, cloudy and 83. New Orleans, partly sunny and 84. Montgomery, mostly sunny and 93. Tallahassee, thunder and 90. And at Panama City, partly sunny and 87. Here's your National Weather Service forecast. Today, partly sunny. A chance of showers and thunderstorms this morning, then showers and thunderstorms likely this afternoon. Highs in the upper 80s. Northeast winds around 5 miles per hour, becoming southeast around 5 miles per hour this afternoon. Chance of rain 70%. Tonight, a slight chance of thunderstorms in the evening. Partly cloudy with a slight chance of showers. Humid with lows in the mid-70s. Southeast winds around 5 miles per hour in the evening, becoming light and variable. Chance of rain 20%. Saturday, mostly sunny. A slight chance of showers and thunderstorms in the morning, then showers and thunderstorms likely in the afternoon. Humid with highs around 90. Northeast winds around 5 miles per hour, becoming south in the afternoon. Chance of rain 60%. Saturday night, partly cloudy in the evening, then clearing. Humid with lows in the mid-70s. Southwest winds around 5 miles per hour in the evening, becoming light and variable. Sunday, mostly sunny. A slight chance of showers and thunderstorms in the morning, then a chance of showers and thunderstorms in the afternoon. Humid with highs in the lower 90s. West winds around 5 miles per hour. Chance of rain 50%. Sunday night, partly cloudy in the evening, then clearing. A chance of showers and thunderstorms. Lows in the mid-70s. Chance of rain 50%. Labor Day, mostly sunny. A slight chance of showers and thunderstorms in the morning, then showers and thunderstorms likely in the afternoon. Highs in the lower 90s. Chance of rain 60%. Monday night, partly cloudy. A slight chance of showers and thunderstorms in the evening. Lows in the mid-70s. Chance of rain 20%. Here's your National Weather Service forecast. This afternoon, showers and thunderstorms likely. Highs around 90. Southeast winds around 5 miles per hour. Chance of rain 70%. Tonight, mostly cloudy with a slight chance of showers and thunderstorms in the evening, then partly cloudy after midnight. Humid with lows in the mid-70s. Southeast winds around 5 miles per hour in the evening, becoming light and variable. Chance of rain 20%. Saturday, mostly sunny with a chance of showers and thunderstorms. Humid with highs around 90. Light and variable winds, becoming south around 5 miles per hour in the afternoon. Chance of rain 50%. Saturday night, mostly clear. A slight chance of showers after midnight. Humid with lows in the mid-70s. Southwest winds around 5 miles per hour in the evening, becoming light and variable. Chance of rain 20%. Sunday, mostly sunny. A slight chance of showers and thunderstorms in the morning, then showers and thunderstorms likely in the afternoon. Humid with highs in the lower 90s. West winds around 5 miles per hour. Chance of rain 60%. Heat index values up to 106. Sunday night, partly cloudy in the evening, then becoming mostly clear. A slight chance of showers and thunderstorms. Lows in the lower 70s. Chance of rain 20%. Labor Day, mostly sunny. Showers and thunderstorms likely in the afternoon. Highs in the mid-90s. Chance of rain 60%. Heat index values up to 110. Monday night, partly cloudy. A chance of showers and thunderstorms in the evening. Lows in the lower 70s. Chance of rain 50%. This is NOAA Weather Radio from the Mobile Pensacola National Weather Service. The current time is 1:25 p.m. Central Daylight Time. Here's your marine forecast. On the weather map, a generally light east to southeast flow pattern will become westerly this weekend. A light southerly flow returns early next week. Rain chances will also increase through the weekend with scattered to numerous showers and thunderstorms during the morning hours. A few waterspouts will be possible each morning. On Perdido Bay, Pensacola Bay including Santa Rosa Sound, and Choctawhatchee Bay. For today, east winds around 5 knots, becoming southeast this afternoon. Waves 1 foot or less. Light chop. A chance of showers and thunderstorms. For tonight, southeast winds around 5 knots. Waves 1 foot or less. Smooth. A slight chance of showers and thunderstorms. For Saturday, southwest winds around 5 knots, increasing to 5 to 10 knots in the afternoon. Waves 1 foot or less. Light chop. A chance of showers and thunderstorms. And for Saturday night, southwest winds 5 to 10 knots, becoming west after midnight. Waves 1 foot or less. Light chop. A slight chance of showers and thunderstorms after midnight. On Perdido Bay, Pensacola Bay including Santa Rosa Sound, and Choctawhatchee Bay. For today, east winds around 5 knots, becoming south this afternoon. Waves 1 foot or less. Smooth. A chance of showers and thunderstorms. For tonight, southeast winds around 5 knots in the evening, becoming light and variable. Waves 1 foot or less. Smooth. A slight chance of showers and thunderstorms. For Saturday, south winds around 5 knots, becoming southwest in the afternoon. Waves 1 foot or less. Light chop. A chance of showers and thunderstorms. And for Saturday night, west winds 5 to 10 knots. Waves 1 foot or less. Light chop. A slight chance of showers and thunderstorms after midnight. From the Okaloosa-Walton County line to Pascagoula, and out 20 nautical miles. For today, east winds 5 to 10 knots, becoming southeast late. Seas 1 foot or less. Wave detail, east 1 foot at 5 seconds. A chance of thunderstorms. showers likely, mainly this morning. For tonight, south winds around 5 knots. Seas 1 foot or less.

midnight. From the Okaloosa-Walton County line to Pascagoula, from 20 to 60 nautical miles offshore. For today, east winds 5 to 10 knots, becoming southeast this afternoon. Seas 1 foot or less. Wave detail, east 1 foot at 5 seconds. Showers likely this morning. A chance of thunderstorms. A chance of showers this afternoon. For tonight, south winds 5 to 10 knots. Seas 1 foot or less. Wave detail, southeast 1 foot at 3 seconds. A slight chance of showers and thunderstorms after midnight. For Saturday, southwest winds 5 to 10 knots. Seas 1 foot or less. Wave detail, south 1 foot at 3 seconds. A chance of showers and thunderstorms, mainly in the morning. And for Saturday night, southwest winds 5 to 10 knots. Seas 1 foot or less. Wave detail, southwest 1 foot at 3 seconds. A slight chance of showers and thunderstorms after midnight. Tidal information, at the mouth of the Mobile River on Friday, high tide at 5:21 a.m. Low tide at 6:18 p.m. At the mouth of the Mobile River on Saturday, high tide at 6:20 a.m. Low tide at 7:31 p.m. At Pensacola Bay on Friday, high tide at 4:43 a.m. Low tide at 4:57 p.m. At Pensacola Bay on Saturday, high tide at 6:05 a.m. Low tide at 6:01 p.m. At the East Pass in Destin on Friday, high tide at 4:10 a.m. Low tide at 4:23 p.m. At the East Pass in Destin on Saturday, high tide at 5:32 a.m. Low tide at 5:27 p.m. The following marine observations were made as of 1 p.m. Mobile Bay Coast Guard Station. Winds were west at 5 knots. Sea temperature 89 degrees. Air temperature 82 degrees. Weeks Bay, calm. Air temperature was 84 degrees. Pensacola Bay. Sea temperature 87 degrees. Air temperature 84 degrees. The report from the east end of Dauphin Island was not available. Graham Bay, northwest winds at 2 knots. Air temperature was 78 degrees. And Pettiboy Island, northwest winds at 6 knots. Air temperature was 80 degrees. 12 miles south of Orange Beach. Winds were northeast at 10 knots. Sea temperature 86 degrees. Air temperature 83 degrees. 100 miles south of Destin. Winds were southwest at 6 knots. Air temperature 85 degrees. The following weather reports were made at 1 p.m. Pensacola International Airport, skies were partly sunny. The temperature was 85 degrees, the dew point was 77, and the relative humidity was 77%. This produces a heat index of 95. The wind was east at 8 miles an hour. The pressure was 29.95 inches and falling. Pensacola Naval Air Station, skies were partly sunny. The temperature was 84 degrees, the dew point was 79, and the relative humidity was 85%. This produces a heat index of 96. The wind was south at 6 miles an hour. The pressure was 29.95 inches and falling. Across the central Gulf Coast, Milton, partly sunny. Temperature was 90 degrees. Wind variable at 5 miles an hour. Heat index was 101. Destin, mostly sunny. Temperature was 85 degrees. Wind south at 8 miles an hour, gusting to 17. Heat index was 95. Mary Esther, partly sunny. Temperature was 84 degrees. Wind south at 10 miles an hour. Heat index was 93. Mobile, a thunderstorm. Temperature was 79 degrees. Wind variable at 5 miles an hour. Elsewhere, Hattiesburg, cloudy and 83. New Orleans, partly sunny and 84. Montgomery, mostly sunny and 93. Tallahassee, thunder and 90. And at Panama City, partly sunny and 87. Here's your National Weather Service forecast.

0: Test. This afternoon, showers and thunderstorms likely. Highs around 90. Southeast winds around 5 miles per hour. Chance of rain 70%. Tonight, mostly cloudy with a slight chance of showers and thunderstorms in the evening, then partly cloudy after midnight. Humid with lows in the mid-70s. Southeast winds around 5 miles per hour in the evening, becoming light and variable. Chance of rain 20%. Saturday, mostly sunny with a chance of showers and thunderstorms. Humid with highs around 90. Light and variable winds, becoming south around 5 miles per hour in the afternoon. Chance of rain 50%. Saturday night, mostly clear. A slight chance of showers after midnight. Humid with lows in the mid-70s. Southwest winds around 5 miles per hour in the evening, becoming light and variable. Chance of rain 20%. Sunday, mostly sunny. A slight chance of showers and thunderstorms in the morning, then showers and thunderstorms likely in the afternoon. Humid with highs in the lower 90s. West winds around 5 miles per hour. Chance of rain 60%. Heat index values up to 106. Sunday night, partly cloudy in the evening, then becoming mostly clear. A slight chance of showers and thunderstorms. Lows in the lower 70s. Chance of rain 20%. Labor Day, mostly sunny. Showers and thunderstorms likely in the afternoon. Highs in the mid-90s. Chance of rain 60%. Heat index values up to 110. Monday night, partly cloudy. A chance of showers and thunderstorms in the evening. Lows in the lower 70s. Chance of rain 50%. This is NOAA Weather Radio from the Mobile Pensacola National Weather Service. The current time is 1:36 p.m. Central Daylight Time. Here's your marine forecast. On the weather map, a generally light east to southeast flow pattern will become westerly this weekend. A light southerly flow returns early next week. Rain chances will also increase through the weekend with scattered to numerous showers and thunderstorms during the morning hours. A few waterspouts will be possible each morning. On Perdido Bay, Pensacola Bay including Santa Rosa Sound, and Choctawhatchee Bay. For today, east winds around 5 knots, becoming southeast this afternoon. Waves 1 foot or less. Light chop. A chance of showers and thunderstorms. For tonight, southeast winds around 5 knots. Waves 1 foot or less. Smooth. A slight chance of showers and thunderstorms. For Saturday, southwest winds around 5 knots, increasing to 5 to 10 knots in the afternoon. Waves 1 foot or less. Light chop. A chance of showers and thunderstorms. And for Saturday night, southwest winds 5 to 10 knots, becoming west after midnight. Waves 1 foot or less. Light chop. A slight chance of showers and thunderstorms after midnight. On Perdido Bay, Pensacola Bay including Santa Rosa Sound, and Choctawhatchee Bay. For today, east winds around 5 knots, becoming south this afternoon. Waves 1 foot or less. Smooth. A chance of showers and thunderstorms. For tonight, southeast winds around 5 knots in the evening, becoming light and variable. Waves 1 foot or less. Smooth. A slight chance of showers and thunderstorms. For Saturday, south winds around 5 knots, becoming southwest in the afternoon. Waves 1 foot or less. Light chop. A chance of showers and thunderstorms. And for Saturday night, west winds 5 to 10 knots. Waves 1 foot or less. Light chop. A slight chance of showers and thunderstorms after midnight. From the Okaloosa-Walton County line to Pascagoula, and out 20 nautical miles. For today, east winds 5 to 10 knots, becoming southeast late. Seas 1 foot or less. Wave detail, east 1 foot at 5 seconds. A chance of thunderstorms. Showers likely, mainly this morning. For tonight, south winds around 5 knots. sees 1 foot or less. Wave detail, southeast 1 foot at 4 seconds. A slight chance of showers and thunderstorms. For Saturday, southwest winds around 5 knots. Sees 1 foot or less. Wave detail, south 1 foot at 3 seconds. A chance of showers and thunderstorms, mainly in the morning. And for Saturday night, southwest winds 5 to 10 knots. Seas 1 foot or less. Wave detail, southwest 1 foot at 3 seconds. A chance of showers and thunderstorms after midnight. From the Okaloosa-Walton County line to Pascagoula, from 20 to 60 nautical miles offshore. For today, east winds 5 to 10 knots, becoming southeast this afternoon. Seas 1 foot or less. Wave detail, east 1 foot at 5 seconds. Showers likely this morning. A chance of thunderstorms. A chance of showers this afternoon. For tonight, south winds 5 to 10 knots. Seas 1 foot or less. Wave detail, southeast 1 foot at 3 seconds. A slight chance of showers and thunderstorms after midnight. For Saturday, southwest winds 5 to 10 knots. Seas 1 foot or less. Wave detail, south 1 foot at 3 seconds. A chance of showers and thunderstorms, mainly in the morning. And for Saturday night, southwest winds 5 to 10 knots. Seas 1 foot or less. Wave detail, southwest 1 foot at 3 seconds. A slight chance of showers and thunderstorms after midnight. Tidal information, at the mouth of the Mobile River on Friday, high tide at 5:21 a.m. Low tide at 6:18 p.m. At the mouth of the Mobile River on Saturday, high tide at 6:20 a.m. Low tide at 7:31 p.m. At Pensacola Bay on Friday, high tide at 4:43 a.m. Low tide at 4:57 p.m. At Pensacola Bay on Saturday, high tide at 6:05 a.m. Low tide at 6:01 p.m. At the East Pass in Destin on Friday, high tide at 4:10 a.m. Low tide at 4:23 p.m. At the East Pass in Destin on Saturday, high tide at 5:32 a.m. Low tide at 5:27 p.m. The following marine observations were made as of 1 p.m. Mobile Bay Coast Guard Station. Winds were west at 5 knots. Sea temperature 89 degrees. Air temperature 82 degrees. Weeks Bay, calm. Air temperature was 84 degrees. Pensacola Bay. Sea temperature 87 degrees. Air temperature 84 degrees. The report from the east end of Dauphin Island was not available. Graham Bay, northwest winds at 2 knots. Air temperature was 78 degrees. And Pettiboy Island, northwest winds at 6 knots. Air temperature was 80 degrees. 12 miles south of Orange Beach. Winds were northeast at 10 knots. Sea temperature 86 degrees. Air temperature 83 degrees. 100 miles south of Destin. Winds were southwest at 6 knots. Air temperature 85 degrees. The following weather reports were made at 1 p.m. Pensacola International Airport, skies were partly sunny. The temperature was 85 degrees, the dew point was 77, and the relative humidity was 77%. This produces a heat index of 95. The wind was east at 8 miles an hour. The pressure was 29.95 inches and falling. Pensacola Naval Air Station, skies were partly sunny. The temperature was 84 degrees, the dew point was 79, and the relative humidity was 85%. This produces a heat index of 96. The wind was south at 6 miles an hour. The pressure was 29.95 inches and falling. Across the central Gulf Coast, Milton, partly sunny. Temperature was 90 degrees. Wind variable at 5 miles an hour. Heat index was 101. Destin, mostly sunny. Temperature was 85 degrees. Wind south at 8 miles an hour, gusting to 17. Heat index was 95. Mary Esther, partly sunny. Temperature was 84 degrees. Wind south at 10 miles an hour. Heat index was 93. Mobile, a thunderstorm. Temperature was 79 degrees. Wind variable at 5 miles an hour. Elsewhere, Hattiesburg, cloudy and 83. New Orleans, partly sunny and 84. Montgomery, mostly sunny and 93. Tallahassee, thunder and 90. And in Panama City, partly sunny and 87. The Tropical Weather Outlook. For the North Atlantic, Caribbean Sea and the Gulf of America, tropical cyclone formation is not expected during the next 7 days. Here's your National Weather Service forecast. This afternoon, showers and thunderstorms likely. Highs around 90. Southeast winds around 5 miles per hour. Chance of rain 70%. Tonight, mostly cloudy with a slight chance of showers and thunderstorms in the evening, then partly cloudy after midnight. Humid with lows in the mid-70s. Southeast winds around 5 miles per hour in the evening, becoming light and variable. Chance of rain 20%. Saturday, mostly sunny with a chance of showers and thunderstorms. Humid with highs around 90. Light and variable winds, becoming south around 5 miles per hour in the afternoon. Chance of rain 50%. Saturday night, mostly clear. A slight chance of showers after midnight. Humid with lows in the mid-70s. Southwest winds around 5 miles per hour in the evening, becoming light and variable. Chance of rain 20%. Sunday, mostly sunny. A slight chance of showers and thunderstorms in the morning, then showers and thunderstorms likely in the afternoon. Humid with highs in the lower 90s. West winds around 5 miles per hour. Chance of rain 60%. Heat index values up to 106. Sunday night, partly cloudy in the evening, then becoming mostly clear. A slight chance of showers and thunderstorms. Lows in the lower 70s. Chance of rain 20%. Labor Day, mostly sunny. Showers and thunderstorms likely in the afternoon. Highs in the mid-90s. Chance of rain 60%. Heat index values up to 110. Monday night, partly cloudy. A chance of showers and thunderstorms in the evening. Lows in the lower 70s. Chance of rain 50%. 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The current time is 1:47 p.m. Central Daylight Time. Here's your marine forecast. On the weather map, a generally light east to southeast flow pattern will become westerly this weekend. A light southerly flow returns early next week. Rain chances will also increase through the weekend with scattered to numerous showers and thunderstorms during the morning hours. A few waterspouts will be possible each morning. On Perdido Bay, Pensacola Bay including Santa Rosa Sound, and Choctawhatchee Bay. For today, east winds around 5 knots, becoming southeast this afternoon. Waves 1 foot or less. Light chop. A chance of showers and thunderstorms. For tonight, southeast winds around 5 knots. Waves 1 foot or less. Smooth. A slight chance of showers and thunderstorms. For Saturday, southwest winds around 5 knots, increasing to 5 to 10 knots in the afternoon. Waves 1 foot or less. Light chop. A chance of showers and thunderstorms. And for Saturday night, southwest winds 5 to 10 knots, becoming west after midnight. Waves 1 foot or less. Light chop. A slight chance of showers and thunderstorms after midnight. On Perdido Bay, Pensacola Bay including Santa Rosa Sound, and Choctawhatchee Bay. For today, east winds around 5 knots, becoming south this afternoon. Waves 1 foot or less. Smooth. A chance of showers and thunderstorms. For tonight, southeast winds around 5 knots in the evening, becoming light and variable. Waves 1 foot or less. Smooth. A slight chance of showers and thunderstorms. For Saturday, south winds around 5 knots, becoming southwest in the afternoon. Waves 1 foot or less. Light chop. A chance of showers and thunderstorms. And for Saturday night, west winds 5 to 10 knots. Waves 1 foot or less. Light chop. A slight chance of showers and thunderstorms after midnight. From the Okaloosa-Walton County line to Pascagoula, and out 20 nautical miles. For today, east winds 5 to 10 knots, becoming southeast late. Seas 1 foot or less. Wave detail, east 1 foot at 5 seconds. A chance of thunderstorms. Showers likely, mainly this morning. For tonight, south winds around 5 knots. Seas 1 foot or less. Wave detail, southeast 1 foot at 4 seconds. A slight chance of showers and thunderstorms. For Saturday, southwest winds around 5 knots. Seas 1 foot or less. Wave detail, south 1 foot at 3 seconds. A chance of showers and thunderstorms, mainly in the morning. And for Saturday night, southwest winds 5 to 10 knots. Seas 1 foot or less. Wave detail, southwest 1 foot at 3 seconds. A chance of showers and thunderstorms after midnight. From the Okaloosa-Walton County line to Pascagoula, from 20 to 60 nautical miles offshore. For today, east winds 5 to 10 knots, becoming southeast this afternoon. Seas 1 foot or less. Wave detail, east 1 foot at 5 seconds. Showers likely this morning. A chance of thunderstorms. A chance of showers this afternoon. For tonight, south winds 5 to 10 knots. Seas 1 foot or less. Wave detail, southeast 1 foot at 3 seconds. A slight chance of showers and thunderstorms after midnight. For Saturday, southwest winds 5 to 10 knots. Seas 1 foot or less. Wave detail, south 1 foot at 3 seconds. A chance of showers and thunderstorms, mainly in the morning. And for Saturday night, southwest winds 5 to 10 knots. Seas 1 foot or less. Wave detail, southwest 1 foot at 3 seconds. A slight chance of showers and thunderstorms after midnight. Tidal information, at the mouth of the Mobile River on Friday, high tide at 5:21 a.m. Low tide at 6:18 p.m. At the mouth of the Mobile River on Saturday, high tide at 6:20 a.m. Low tide at 7:31 p.m. At Pensacola Bay on Friday, high tide at 4:43 a.m. Low tide at 4:57 p.m. At Pensacola Bay on Saturday, high tide at 6:05 a.m. Low tide at 6:01 p.m. At the East Pass in Destin on Friday, high tide at 4:10 a.m. Low tide at 4:23 p.m. At the East Pass in Destin on Saturday, high tide at 5:32 a.m. Low tide at 5:27 p.m. The following marine observations were made as of 1 p.m. Mobile Bay Coast Guard Station. Winds were west at 5 knots. Sea temperature 89 degrees. Air temperature 82 degrees. Weeks Bay, calm. Air temperature was 84 degrees. Pensacola Bay. Sea temperature 87 degrees. Air temperature 84 degrees. The report from the east end of Dauphin Island was not available. Graham Bay, northwest winds at 2 knots. Air temperature was 78 degrees. And Pettiboy Island, northwest winds at 6 knots. Air temperature was 80 degrees. 12 miles south of Orange Beach. Winds were northeast at 10 knots. Sea temperature 86 degrees. Air temperature 83 degrees. 100 miles south of Destin. Winds were southwest at 6 knots. Air temperature 85 degrees. The following weather reports were made at 1 p.m. Pensacola International Airport, skies were partly sunny. The temperature was 85 degrees, the dew point was 77, and the relative humidity was 77%. This produces a heat index of 95. The wind was east at 8 miles an hour. The pressure was 29.95 inches and falling. Pensacola Naval Air Station, skies were partly sunny. The temperature was 84 degrees, the dew point was 79, and the relative humidity was 85%. This produces a heat index of 96. The wind was south at 6 miles an hour. The pressure was 29.95 inches and falling. Across the central Gulf Coast, Milton, partly sunny. Temperature was 90 degrees. Wind variable at 5 miles an hour. Heat index was 101. Destin, mostly sunny. Temperature was 85 degrees. Wind south at 8 miles an hour, gusting to 17. Heat index was 95. Mary Esther, partly sunny. Temperature was 84 degrees. Wind south at 10 miles an hour. Heat index was 93. Mobile, a thunderstorm. Temperature was 79 degrees. Wind variable at 5 miles an hour. Elsewhere, Hattiesburg, cloudy and 83. New Orleans, partly sunny and 84. Montgomery, mostly sunny and 93. Tallahassee, thunder and 90. And in Panama City, partly sunny and 87. Here's your National Weather Service forecast. This afternoon, showers and thunderstorms likely. Highs around 90. Southeast winds around 5 miles per hour. Chance of rain 70%. Tonight, mostly cloudy with a slight chance of showers and thunderstorms in the evening, then partly cloudy after midnight. Humid with lows in the mid-70s. Southeast winds around 5 miles per hour in the evening, becoming light and variable. Chance of rain 20%. Saturday, mostly sunny with a chance of showers and thunderstorms. Humid with highs around 90. Light and variable winds, becoming south around 5 miles per hour in the afternoon. Chance of rain 50%. Saturday night, mostly clear. A slight chance of showers after midnight. Humid with lows in the mid-70s. Southwest winds around 5 miles per hour in the evening, becoming light and variable. Chance of rain 20%. Sunday, mostly sunny. A slight chance of showers and thunderstorms in the morning, then showers and thunderstorms likely in the afternoon. Humid with highs in the lower 90s. West winds around 5 miles per hour. Chance of rain 60%. Heat index values up to 106. Sunday night, partly cloudy in the evening, then becoming mostly clear. A slight chance of showers and thunderstorms. Lows in the lower 70s. Chance of rain 20%. Labor Day, mostly sunny. Showers and thunderstorms likely in the afternoon. Highs in the mid-90s. Chance of rain 60%. Heat index values up to 110. Monday night, partly cloudy. A chance of showers and thunderstorms in the evening. Lows in the lower 70s. Chance of rain 50%. Here's your National Weather Service forecast. This afternoon, showers and thunderstorms likely. Highs around 90. Southeast winds around 5 miles per hour. Chance of rain 70%. Tonight, mostly cloudy with a slight chance of showers and thunderstorms in the evening, then partly cloudy after midnight. Humid with lows in the mid-70s. Southeast winds around 5 miles per hour in the evening, becoming light and variable. Chance of rain 20%. Saturday, mostly sunny with a chance of showers and thunderstorms. Humid with highs around 90. Light and variable winds, becoming south around 5 miles per hour in the afternoon. Chance of rain 50%. Saturday night, mostly clear. A slight chance of showers after midnight. Humid with lows in the mid-70s. Southwest winds around 5 miles per hour in the evening, becoming light and variable. Chance of rain 20%. Sunday, mostly sunny. A slight chance of showers and thunderstorms in the morning, then showers and thunderstorms likely in the afternoon. humid with highs in the lower 90s. West winds around 5 miles per hour. Chance of rain 60%. Heat index values up to 106. Sunday night, partly cloudy in the evening, then becoming mostly clear. A slight chance of showers and thunderstorms. Lows in the lower 70s. Chance of rain 20%. Labor Day, mostly sunny. Showers and thunderstorms likely in the afternoon.
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0: Lows in the lower 70s. Chance of rain 50%. This is NOAA Weather Radio from the Mobile Pensacola National Weather Service. The current time is 2 p.m. Central Daylight Time. Here's your marine forecast. On the weather map, a generally light east to southeast flow pattern will become westerly this weekend. A light southerly flow returns early next week. Rain chances will also increase through the weekend with scattered to numerous showers and thunderstorms during the morning hours. A few waterspouts will be possible each morning. On Perdido Bay, Pensacola Bay including Santa Rosa Sound, and Choctawhatchee Bay. For today, east winds around 5 knots, becoming southeast this afternoon. Waves 1 foot or less. Light chop. A chance of showers and thunderstorms. For tonight, southeast winds around 5 knots. Waves 1 foot or less. Smooth. A slight chance of showers and thunderstorms. For Saturday, southwest winds around 5 knots, increasing to 5 to 10 knots in the afternoon. Waves 1 foot or less. Light chop. A chance of showers and thunderstorms. And for Saturday night, southwest winds 5 to 10 knots, becoming west after midnight. Waves 1 foot or less. Light chop. A slight chance of showers and thunderstorms after midnight. On Perdido Bay, Pensacola Bay including Santa Rosa Sound, and Choctawhatchee Bay. For today, east winds around 5 knots, becoming south this afternoon. Waves 1 foot or less. Smooth. A chance of showers and thunderstorms. For tonight, southeast winds around 5 knots in the evening, becoming light and variable. Waves 1 foot or less. Smooth. A slight chance of showers and thunderstorms. For Saturday, south winds around 5 knots, becoming southwest in the afternoon. Waves 1 foot or less. Light chop. A chance of showers and thunderstorms. And for Saturday night, west winds 5 to 10 knots. Waves 1 foot or less. Light chop. A slight chance of showers and thunderstorms after midnight. From the Okaloosa-Walton County line to Pascagoula and out 20 nautical miles. For today, east winds 5 to 10 knots, becoming southeast late. Seas 1 foot or less. Wave detail, east 1 foot at 5 seconds. A chance of thunderstorms. Showers likely, mainly this morning. For tonight, south winds around 5 knots. Seas 1 foot or less. Wave detail, southeast 1 foot at 4 seconds. A slight chance of showers and thunderstorms. For Saturday, southwest winds around 5 knots. Seas 1 foot or less. Wave detail, south 1 foot at 3 seconds. A chance of showers and thunderstorms, mainly in the morning. And for Saturday night, southwest winds 5 to 10 knots. Seas 1 foot or less. Wave detail, southwest 1 foot at 3 seconds. A chance of showers and thunderstorms after midnight. From the Okaloosa-Walton County line to Pascagoula, from 20 to 60 nautical miles offshore. For today, east winds 5 to 10 knots, becoming southeast this afternoon. Seas 1 foot or less. Wave detail, east 1 foot at 5 seconds. Showers likely this morning. A chance of thunderstorms. A chance of showers this afternoon. For tonight, south winds 5 to 10 knots. Seas 1 foot or less. Wave detail, southeast 1 foot at 3 seconds. A slight chance of showers and thunderstorms after midnight. For Saturday, southwest winds 5 to 10 knots. Seas 1 foot or less. Wave detail, south 1 foot at 3 seconds. A chance of showers and thunderstorms, mainly in the morning. And for Saturday night, southwest winds 5 to 10 knots. Seas 1 foot or less. Wave detail, southwest 1 foot at 3 seconds. A slight chance of showers and thunderstorms after midnight. Tidal information, at the mouth of the Mobile River on Friday, high tide at 5:21 a.m. Low tide at 6:18 p.m. At the mouth of the Mobile River on Saturday, high tide at 6:20 a.m. Low tide at 7:31 p.m. At Pensacola Bay on Friday, high tide at 4:43 a.m. Low tide at 4:57 p.m. At Pensacola Bay on Saturday, high tide at 6:05 a.m. Low tide at 6:01 p.m. At the East Pass in Destin on Friday, high tide at 4:10 a.m. Low tide at 4:23 p.m. At the East Pass in Destin on Saturday, high tide at 5:32 a.m. Low tide at 5:27 p.m. The following marine observations were made as of 1 p.m. Mobile Bay Coast Guard Station. Winds were west at 5 knots. Sea temperature 89 degrees. Air temperature 82 degrees. Weeks Bay, calm. Air temperature was 84 degrees. Pensacola Bay. Sea temperature 87 degrees. Air temperature 84 degrees. The report from the east end of Dauphin Island was not available. Graham Bay, northwest winds at 2 knots. Air temperature was 78 degrees. And Pettiboy Island, northwest winds at 6 knots. Air temperature was 80 degrees. 12 miles south of Orange Beach. Winds were northeast at 10 knots. Sea temperature 86 degrees. Air temperature 83 degrees. 100 miles south of Destin. Winds were southwest at 6 knots. Air temperature 85 degrees. The following weather reports were made at 1 p.m. Pensacola International Airport, skies were partly sunny. The temperature was 85 degrees, the dew point was 77, and the relative humidity was 77%. This produces a heat index of 95. The wind was east at 8 miles an hour. The pressure was 29.95 inches and falling. Pensacola Naval Air Station, skies were partly sunny. The temperature was 84 degrees, the dew point was 79, and the relative humidity was 85%. This produces a heat index of 96. The wind was south at 6 miles an hour. The pressure was 29.95 inches and falling. Across the central Gulf Coast, Milton, partly sunny. Temperature was 90 degrees. Wind variable at 5 miles an hour. Heat index was 101. Destin, mostly sunny. Temperature was 85 degrees. Wind south at 8 miles an hour, gusting to 17. Heat index was 95. Mary Esther, partly sunny. Temperature was 84 degrees. Wind south at 10 miles an hour. Heat index was 93. Mobile, a thunderstorm. Temperature was 79 degrees. Wind variable at 5 miles an hour. Elsewhere, Hattiesburg, cloudy and 83. New Orleans, partly sunny and 84. Montgomery, mostly sunny and 93. Tallahassee, thunder and 90. And at Panama City, partly sunny and 87. Here's your National Weather Service forecast. This afternoon, showers and thunderstorms likely. Highs around 90. Southeast winds around 5 miles per hour. Chance of rain 70%. Tonight, mostly cloudy with a slight chance of showers and thunderstorms in the evening, then partly cloudy after midnight. Humid with lows in the mid-70s. Southeast winds around 5 miles per hour in the evening, becoming light and variable. Chance of rain 20%. Saturday, mostly sunny with a chance of showers and thunderstorms. Humid with highs around 90. Light and variable winds, becoming south around 5 miles per hour in the afternoon. Chance of rain 50%. Saturday night, mostly clear. A slight chance of showers after midnight. Humid with lows in the mid-70s. Southwest winds around 5 miles per hour in the evening, becoming light and variable. Chance of rain 20%. Sunday, mostly sunny. A slight chance of showers and thunderstorms in the morning, then showers and thunderstorms likely in the afternoon. Humid with highs in the lower 90s. West winds around 5 miles per hour. Chance of rain 60%. Heat index values up to 106. Sunday night, partly cloudy in the evening, then becoming mostly clear. A slight chance of showers and thunderstorms. Lows in the lower 70s. Chance of rain 20%. Labor Day, mostly sunny. Showers and thunderstorms likely in the afternoon. Highs in the mid-90s. Chance of rain 60%. Heat index values up to 110. Monday night, partly cloudy. A chance of showers and thunderstorms in the evening. Lows in the lower 70s. Chance of rain 50%. 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The current time is 2:10 p.m. Central Daylight Time. Here's your marine forecast. On the weather map, a generally light east to southeast flow pattern will become westerly this weekend. A light southerly flow returns early next week. Rain chances will also increase through the weekend with scattered to numerous showers and thunderstorms during the morning hours. A few waterspouts will be possible each morning. On Perdido Bay, Pensacola Bay including Santa Rosa Sound, and Choctawhatchee Bay. For today, east winds around 5 knots, becoming southeast this afternoon. Waves 1 foot or less. Light chop. A chance of showers and thunderstorms. For tonight, southeast winds around 5 knots. Waves 1 foot or less. Smooth. A slight chance of showers and thunderstorms. For Saturday, southwest winds around 5 knots, increasing to 5 to 10 knots in the afternoon. Waves 1 foot or less. Light chop. A chance of showers and thunderstorms. And for Saturday night, southwest winds 5 to 10 knots, becoming west after midnight. Waves 1 foot or less. Light chop. A slight chance of showers and thunderstorms after midnight. On Perdido Bay, Pensacola Bay including Santa Rosa Sound, and Choctawhatchee Bay. For today, east winds around 5 knots, becoming south this afternoon. Waves 1 foot or less. Smooth. A chance of showers and thunderstorms. For tonight, southeast winds around 5 knots in the evening, becoming light and variable. Waves 1 foot or less. Smooth. A slight chance of showers and thunderstorms. For Saturday, south winds around 5 knots, becoming southwest in the afternoon. Waves 1 foot or less. Light chop. A chance of showers and thunderstorms. And for Saturday night, west winds 5 to 10 knots. Waves 1 foot or less. Light chop. A slight chance of showers and thunderstorms after midnight. From the Okaloosa-Walton County line to Pascagoula, and out 20 nautical miles. For today, east winds 5 to 10 knots, becoming southeast late. Seas 1 foot or less. Wave detail, east 1 foot at 5 seconds. A chance of thunderstorms. Showers likely, mainly this morning. For tonight, south winds around 5 knots. Seas 1 foot or less. Wave detail, southeast 1 foot at 4 seconds. A slight chance of showers and thunderstorms. For Saturday, southwest winds around 5 knots. Seas 1 foot or less. Wave detail, south 1 foot at 3 seconds. A chance of showers and thunderstorms, mainly in the morning. And for Saturday night, southwest winds 5 to 10 knots. Seas 1 foot or less. Wave detail, southwest 1 foot at 3 seconds. A chance of showers and thunderstorms after midnight. From the Okaloosa-Walton County line to Pascagoula, from 20 to 60 nautical miles offshore. For today, east winds 5 to 10 knots, becoming southeast this afternoon. Seas 1 foot or less. Wave detail, east 1 foot at 5 seconds. Showers likely this morning. A chance of thunderstorms. A chance of showers this afternoon. For tonight, south winds 5 to 10 knots. Seas 1 foot or less. Wave detail, southeast 1 foot at 3 seconds. A slight chance of showers and thunderstorms after midnight. For Saturday, southwest winds 5 to 10 knots. Seas 1 foot or less. Wave detail, south 1 foot at 3 seconds. A chance of showers and thunderstorms, mainly in the morning. And for Saturday night, southwest winds 5 to 10 knots. Seas 1 foot or less. Wave detail, southwest 1 foot at 3 seconds. A slight chance of showers and thunderstorms after midnight. The Tropical Weather Outlook. For the North Atlantic, Caribbean Sea and the Gulf of America, tropical cyclone formation is not expected during the next 7 days. Tidal information, at the mouth of the Mobile River on Friday, high tide at 5:21 a.m. Low tide at 6:18 p.m. At the mouth of the Mobile River on Saturday, high tide at 6:20 a.m. Low tide at 7:31 p.m. At Pensacola Bay on Friday, high tide at 4:43 a.m. Low tide at 4:57 p.m. At Pensacola Bay on Saturday, high tide at 6:05 a.m. Low tide at 6:01 p.m. At the East Pass in Destin on Friday, high tide at 4:10 a.m. Low tide at 4:23 p.m. At the East Pass in Destin on Saturday, high tide at 5:32 a.m. Low tide at 5:27 p.m. The following marine observations were made as of 2 p.m. Mobile Bay Coast Guard Station. Winds were west at 5 knots. Sea temperature 88 degrees. Air temperature 81 degrees. Weeks Bay, calm. Air temperature was 85 degrees. Pensacola Bay. Sea temperature 86 degrees. Air temperature 84 degrees. The report from the east end of Dauphin Island was not available. Graham Bay, north winds at 3 knots. Air temperature was 83 degrees. And Pettiboy Island, north winds at 5 knots. Air temperature was 82 degrees. 12 miles south of Orange Beach. Winds were east at 6 knots. Sea temperature 86 degrees. Air temperature 83 degrees. 100 miles south of Destin. Winds were southwest at 6 knots. Air temperature 85 degrees. 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We broadcast on a frequency of 162.40 MHz from the Mobile Pensacola National Weather Service. The following weather reports were made at 2 p.m. Pensacola International Airport, skies were partly sunny. The temperature was 83 degrees, the dew point was 77, and the relative humidity was 82%. This produces a heat index of 92. The wind was southeast at 8 miles an hour. The pressure was 29.94 inches and falling. Pensacola Naval Air Station, skies were cloudy. The temperature was 85 degrees, the dew point was 78, and the relative humidity was 80%. This produces a heat index of 96. The wind was south at 7 miles an hour. The pressure was 29.94 inches and falling. Across the central Gulf Coast, Gulf Shores, mostly sunny. Temperature was 84 degrees. Wind calm. Heat index was 96. Milton, light rain. Temperature was 83 degrees. Wind south at 6 miles an hour. Heat index was 93. Destin, partly sunny. Temperature was 86 degrees. Wind south at 7 miles an hour. Heat index was 96. Mary Esther, mostly sunny. Temperature was 87 degrees. Wind south at 14 miles an hour. Heat index was 98. Mobile, light rain. Temperature was 79 degrees. Wind west at 6 miles an hour. Elsewhere, Hattiesburg, mostly sunny and 80. New Orleans, partly sunny and 85. Montgomery, sunny and 94. Tallahassee, thunder and 83. And in Panama City, partly sunny and 82. Here's your National Weather Service forecast. This afternoon, showers and thunderstorms likely. Highs around 90. Southeast winds around 5 miles per hour. Chance of rain 70%. Tonight, mostly cloudy with a slight chance of showers and thunderstorms in the evening, then partly cloudy after midnight. Humid with lows in the mid-70s. Southeast winds around 5 miles per hour in the evening, becoming light and variable. Chance of rain 20%. Saturday, mostly sunny with a chance of showers and thunderstorms. Humid with highs around 90. Light and variable winds, becoming south around 5 miles per hour in the afternoon. Chance of rain 50%. Saturday night, mostly clear. A slight chance of showers after midnight. Humid with lows in the mid-70s. Southwest winds around 5 miles per hour in the evening, becoming light and variable. Chance of rain 20%. Sunday, mostly sunny. A slight chance of showers and thunderstorms in the morning, then showers and thunderstorms likely in the afternoon. Humid with highs in the lower 90s. West winds around 5 miles per hour. Chance of rain 60%. Heat index values up to 106. Sunday night, partly cloudy in the evening, then becoming mostly clear. A slight chance of showers and thunderstorms. Lows in the lower 70s. Chance of rain 20%. Labor Day, mostly sunny. Showers and thunderstorms likely in the afternoon. Highs in the mid-90s. Chance of rain 60%. Heat index values up to 110. Monday night, partly cloudy. A chance of showers and thunderstorms in the evening. Lows in the lower 70s. Chance of rain 50%. This is NOAA Weather Radio from the Mobile, Pensacola National Weather Service. The current time is 2:21 p.m. Central Daylight Time. Here's your marine forecast. On the weather map, a generally light east to southeast flow pattern will become westerly this weekend. A light southerly flow returns early next week. Rain chances will also increase through the weekend with scattered to numerous showers and thunderstorms during the morning hours. A few waterspouts will be possible each morning. On Perdido Bay, Pensacola Bay including Santa Rosa Sound, and Choctawhatchee Bay. For today, east winds around 5 knots, becoming southeast this afternoon. Waves 1 foot or less. Light chop. A chance of showers and thunderstorms. For tonight, southeast winds around 5 knots. Waves 1 foot or less. Smooth. A slight chance of showers and thunderstorms. For Saturday, southwest winds around 5 knots, increasing to 5 to 10 knots in the afternoon. Waves 1 foot or less. Light chop. A chance of showers and thunderstorms. And for Saturday night, southwest winds 5 to 10 knots, becoming west after midnight. Waves 1 foot or less. Light chop. A slight chance of showers and thunderstorms after midnight. On Perdido Bay, Pensacola Bay including Santa Rosa Sound, and Choctawhatchee Bay. For today, east winds around 5 knots, becoming south this afternoon. Waves 1 foot or less. Smooth. A chance of showers and thunderstorms. For tonight, southeast winds around 5 knots in the evening, becoming light and variable. Waves 1 foot or less. Smooth. A slight chance of showers and thunderstorms. For Saturday, south winds around 5 knots, becoming southwest in the afternoon. Waves 1 foot or less. Light chop. A chance of showers and thunderstorms. And for Saturday night, west winds 5 to 10 knots. Waves 1 foot or less. Light chop. A slight chance of showers and thunderstorms after midnight. From the Okaloosa-Walton County line to Pascagoula, and out 20 nautical miles. For today, east winds 5 to 10 knots, becoming southeast late. Seas 1 foot or less. Wave detail, east 1 foot at 5 seconds. A chance of thunderstorms. Showers likely, mainly this morning. For tonight, south winds around 5 knots. Seas 1 foot or less. Wave detail, southeast 1 foot at 4 seconds. A slight chance of showers and thunderstorms. For Saturday, southwest winds around 5 knots. Seas 1 foot or less. Wave detail, south 1 foot at 3 seconds. A chance of showers and thunderstorms, mainly in the morning. And for Saturday night, southwest winds 5 to 10 knots. Seas 1 foot or less. Wave detail, southwest 1 foot at 3 seconds. A chance of showers and thunderstorms after midnight. From the Okaloosa-Walton County line to Pascagoula, from 20 to 60 nautical miles offshore. For today, east winds 5 to 10 knots, becoming southeast this afternoon. Seas 1 foot or less. Wave detail, east 1 foot at 5 seconds. Showers likely this morning. A chance of thunderstorms. A chance of showers this afternoon. For tonight, south winds 5 to 10 knots. Seas 1 foot or less. Wave detail, southeast 1 foot at 3 seconds. A slight chance of showers and thunderstorms after midnight. For Saturday, southwest winds 5 to 10 knots. Seas 1 foot or less. Wave detail, south 1 foot at 3 seconds. A chance of showers and thunderstorms, mainly in the morning. And for Saturday night, southwest winds 5 to 10 knots. Seas 1 foot or less. Wave detail, southwest 1 foot at 3 seconds. A slight chance of showers and thunderstorms after midnight. Tidal information, at the mouth of the Mobile River on Friday, high tide at 5:21 a.m. Low tide at 6:18 p.m. At the mouth of the Mobile River on Saturday, high tide at 6:20 a.m. Low tide at 7:31 p.m. At Pensacola Bay on Friday, high tide at 4:43 a.m. Low tide at 4:57 p.m. At Pensacola Bay on Saturday, high tide at 6:05 a.m. Low tide at 6:01 p.m. At the East Pass in Destin on Friday, high tide at 4:10 a.m. Low tide at 4:23 p.m. At the East Pass in Destin on Saturday, high tide at 5:32 a.m. Low tide at 5:27 p.m. The following marine observations were made as of 2 p.m. Mobile Bay Coast Guard Station. Winds were west at 5 knots. Sea temperature 88 degrees. Air temperature 81 degrees. Weeks Bay, calm. Air temperature was 85 degrees. Pensacola Bay. Sea temperature 86 degrees. Air temperature 84 degrees. The report from the east end of Dauphin Island was not available. Graham Bay, north winds at 3 knots. Air temperature was 83 degrees. And Pettiboy Island, north winds at 5 knots. Air temperature was 82 degrees. 12 miles south of Orange Beach. Winds were east at 6 knots. Sea temperature 86 degrees. Air temperature 83 degrees. 100 miles south of Destin. Winds were southwest at 6 knots. Air temperature 85 degrees. The following weather reports were made at 2 p.m. Pensacola International Airport, skies were partly sunny. The temperature was 83 degrees, the dew point was 77, and the relative humidity was 82%. This produces a heat index of 92. The wind was southeast at 8 miles an hour. The pressure was 29.94 inches and falling. Pensacola Naval Air Station, skies were cloudy. The temperature was 85 degrees, the dew point was 78, and the relative humidity was 80%. This produces a heat index of 96. The wind was south at 7 miles an hour. The pressure was 29.94 inches.

27 degrees. Wind south at 14 miles an hour. Heat index was 98. Mobile, light rain. Temperature was 79 degrees. Wind west at 6 miles an hour. Elsewhere, Hattiesburg, mostly sunny and 80. New Orleans, partly sunny and 85. Montgomery, sunny and 94. Tallahassee, thunder and 83. And at Panama City, partly sunny and 82. Here's your National Weather Service forecast. This afternoon, showers and thunderstorms likely. Highs around 90. Southeast winds around 5 miles per hour. Chance of rain 70%. Tonight, mostly cloudy with a slight chance of showers and thunderstorms in the evening, then partly cloudy after midnight. Humid with lows in the mid-70s. Southeast winds around 5 miles per hour in the evening, becoming light and variable. Chance of rain 20%. Saturday, mostly sunny with a chance of showers and thunderstorms. Humid with highs around 90. Light and variable winds, becoming south around 5 miles per hour in the afternoon. Chance of rain 50%. Saturday night, mostly clear. A slight chance of showers after midnight. Humid with lows in the mid-70s. Southwest winds around 5 miles per hour in the evening, becoming light and variable. Chance of rain 20%. Sunday, mostly sunny. A slight chance of showers and thunderstorms in the morning, then showers and thunderstorms likely in the afternoon. Humid with highs in the lower 90s. West winds around 5 miles per hour. Chance of rain 60%. Heat index values up to 106. Sunday night, partly cloudy in the evening, then becoming mostly clear. A slight chance of showers and thunderstorms. Lows in the lower 70s. Chance of rain 20%. Labor Day, mostly sunny. Showers and thunderstorms likely in the afternoon. Highs in the mid-90s. Chance of rain 60%. Heat index values up to 110. Monday night, partly cloudy. A chance of showers and thunderstorms in the evening. Lows in the lower 70s. Chance of rain 50%. This is NOAA Weather Radio from the Mobile Pensacola National Weather Service. The current time is 2:32 p.m. Central Daylight Time. Here's your marine forecast. On the weather map, a generally light east to southeast flow pattern will become westerly this weekend. A light southerly flow returns early next week. Rain chances will also increase through the weekend with scattered to numerous showers and thunderstorms during the morning hours. A few waterspouts will be possible each morning. On Perdido Bay, Pensacola Bay including Santa Rosa Sound, and Choctawhatchee Bay. For today, east winds around 5 knots, becoming southeast this afternoon. Waves 1 foot or less. Light chop. A chance of showers and thunderstorms. For tonight, southeast winds around 5 knots. Waves 1 foot or less. Smooth. A slight chance of showers and thunderstorms. For Saturday, southwest winds around 5 knots, increasing to 5 to 10 knots in the afternoon. Waves 1 foot or less. Light chop. A chance of showers and thunderstorms. And for Saturday night, southwest winds 5 to 10 knots, becoming west after midnight. Waves 1 foot or less. Light chop. A slight chance of showers and thunderstorms after midnight. On Perdido Bay, Pensacola Bay including Santa Rosa Sound, and Choctawhatchee Bay. For today, east winds around 5 knots, becoming south this afternoon. Waves 1 foot or less. Smooth. A chance of showers and thunderstorms. For tonight, southeast winds around 5 knots in the evening, becoming light and variable. Waves 1 foot or less. Smooth. A slight chance of showers and thunderstorms. For Saturday, south winds around 5 knots, becoming southwest in the afternoon. Waves 1 foot or less. Light chop. A chance of showers and thunderstorms. And for Saturday night, west winds 5 to 10 knots,

0: 1 foot or less. Light chop. A slight chance of showers and thunderstorms after midnight. From the Okaloosa-Walton County line to Pascagoula, and out 20 nautical miles. For today, east winds 5 to 10 knots, becoming southeast late. Seas 1 foot or less. Wave detail, east 1 foot at 5 seconds. A chance of thunderstorms. Showers likely, mainly this morning. For tonight, south winds around 5 knots. Seas 1 foot or less. Wave detail, southeast 1 foot at 4 seconds. A slight chance of showers and thunderstorms. For Saturday, southwest winds around 5 knots. Seas 1 foot or less. Wave detail, south 1 foot at 3 seconds. A chance of showers and thunderstorms, mainly in the morning. And for Saturday night, southwest winds 5 to 10 knots. Seas 1 foot or less. Wave detail, southwest 1 foot at 3 seconds. A chance of showers and thunderstorms after midnight. From the Okaloosa-Walton County line to Pascagoula, from 20 to 60 nautical miles offshore. For today, east winds 5 to 10 knots, becoming southeast this afternoon. Seas 1 foot or less. Wave detail, east 1 foot at 5 seconds. Showers likely this morning. A chance of thunderstorms. A chance of showers this afternoon. For tonight, south winds 5 to 10 knots. Seas 1 foot or less. Wave detail, southeast 1 foot at 3 seconds. A slight chance of showers and thunderstorms after midnight. For Saturday, southwest winds 5 to 10 knots. Seas 1 foot or less. Wave detail, south 1 foot at 3 seconds. A chance of showers and thunderstorms, mainly in the morning. And for Saturday night, southwest winds 5 to 10 knots. Seas 1 foot or less. Wave detail, southwest 1 foot at 3 seconds. A slight chance of showers and thunderstorms after midnight. Tidal information, at the mouth of the Mobile River on Friday, high tide at 5:21 a.m. Low tide at 6:18 p.m. At the mouth of the Mobile River on Saturday, high tide at 6:20 a.m. Low tide at 7:31 p.m. At Pensacola Bay on Friday, high tide at 4:43 a.m. Low tide at 4:57 p.m. At Pensacola Bay on Saturday, high tide at 6:05 a.m. Low tide at 6:01 p.m. At the East Pass in Destin on Friday, high tide at 4:10 a.m. Low tide at 4:23 p.m. At the East Pass in Destin on Saturday, high tide at 5:32 a.m. Low tide at 5:27 p.m. The following marine observations were made as of 2 p.m. Mobile Bay Coast Guard Station. Winds were west at 5 knots. Sea temperature 88 degrees. Air temperature 81 degrees. Weeks Bay, calm. Air temperature was 85 degrees. Pensacola Bay. Sea temperature 86 degrees. Air temperature 84 degrees. The report from the east end of Dauphin Island was not available. Graham Bay, north winds at 3 knots. Air temperature was 83 degrees. And Pettiboy Island, north winds at 5 knots. Air temperature was 82 degrees. 12 miles south of Orange Beach. Winds were east at 6 knots. Sea temperature 86 degrees. Air temperature 83 degrees. 100 miles south of Destin. Winds were southwest at 6 knots. Air temperature 85 degrees. The following weather reports were made at 2 p.m. Pensacola International Airport, skies were partly sunny. The temperature was 83 degrees, the dew point was 77, and the relative humidity was 82%. This produces a heat index of 92. The wind was southeast at 8 miles an hour. The pressure was 29.94 inches and falling. Pensacola Naval Air Station, skies were cloudy. The temperature was 85 degrees, the dew point was 78, and the relative humidity was 80%. This produces a heat index of 96. The wind was south at 7 miles an hour. The pressure was 29.94 inches and falling. Across the central Gulf Coast, Gulf Shores, mostly sunny. Temperature was 84 degrees. Wind calm. Heat index was 96. Milton, light rain. Temperature was 83 degrees. Wind south at 6 miles an hour. Heat index was 93. Destin, partly sunny. Temperature was 86 degrees. Wind south at 7 miles an hour. Heat index was 96. Mary Esther, mostly sunny. Temperature was 87 degrees. Wind south at 14 miles an hour. Heat index was 98. Mobile, light rain. Temperature was 79 degrees. Wind west at 6 miles an hour. Elsewhere, Hattiesburg, mostly sunny and 80. New Orleans, partly sunny and 85. Montgomery, sunny and 94. Tallahassee, thunder and 83. And in Panama City, partly sunny and 82. Here's your National Weather Service forecast. This afternoon, showers and thunderstorms likely. Highs around 90. Southeast winds around 5 miles per hour. Chance of rain 70%. Tonight, mostly cloudy with a slight chance of showers and thunderstorms in the evening, then partly cloudy after midnight. Humid with lows in the mid-70s. Southeast winds around 5 miles per hour in the evening, becoming light and variable. Chance of rain 20%. Saturday, mostly sunny with a chance of showers and thunderstorms. Humid with highs around 90. Light and variable winds, becoming south around 5 miles per hour in the afternoon. Chance of rain 50%. Saturday night, mostly clear. A slight chance of showers after midnight. Humid with lows in the mid-70s. Southwest winds around 5 miles per hour in the evening, becoming light and variable. Chance of rain 20%. Sunday, mostly sunny. A slight chance of showers and thunderstorms in the morning, then showers and thunderstorms likely in the afternoon. Humid with highs in the lower 90s. West winds around 5 miles per hour. Chance of rain 60%. Heat index values up to 106. Sunday night, partly cloudy in the evening, then becoming mostly clear. A slight chance of showers and thunderstorms. Lows in the lower 70s. Chance of rain 20%. Labor Day, mostly sunny. Showers and thunderstorms likely in the afternoon. Highs in the mid-90s. Chance of rain 60%. Heat index values up to 110. Monday night, partly cloudy. A chance of showers and thunderstorms in the evening. Lows in the lower 70s. Chance of rain 50%. This is NOAA Weather Radio from the Mobile Pensacola National Weather Service. The current time is 2:43 p.m. Central Daylight Time. Here's your marine forecast. On the weather map, a generally light east to southeast flow pattern will become westerly this weekend. A light southerly flow returns early next week. Rain chances will also increase through the weekend with scattered to numerous showers and thunderstorms during the morning hours. A few waterspouts will be possible each morning. On Perdido Bay, Pensacola Bay including Santa Rosa Sound, and Choctaw Hatchie Bay. For today, east winds around 5 knots, becoming southeast this afternoon. Waves 1 foot or less. Light chop. A chance of showers and thunderstorms. For tonight, southeast winds around 5 knots. Waves 1 foot or less. Smooth. A slight chance of showers and thunderstorms. For Saturday, southwest winds around 5 knots, increasing to 5 to 10 knots in the afternoon. Waves 1 foot or less. Light chop. A chance of showers and thunderstorms. And for Saturday night, southwest winds 5 to 10 knots, becoming west after midnight. Waves 1 foot or less. Light chop. A slight chance of showers and thunderstorms after midnight. On Perdido Bay, Pensacola Bay including Santa Rosa Sound, and Choctaw Hatchie Bay. For today, east winds around 5 knots, becoming south this afternoon. Waves 1 foot or less. Smooth. A chance of showers and thunderstorms. For tonight, southeast winds around 5 knots in the evening, becoming light and variable. Waves 1 foot or less. Smooth. A slight chance of showers and thunderstorms. For Saturday, south winds around 5 knots, becoming southwest in the afternoon. Waves 1 foot or less. Light chop. A chance of showers and thunderstorms. And for Saturday night, west winds 5 to 10 knots. Waves 1 foot or less. Light chop. A slight chance of showers and thunderstorms after midnight. From the Okaloosa-Walton County line to Pascagoula and out 20 nautical miles. For today, east winds 5 to 10 knots, becoming southeast late. Seas 1 foot or less. Wave detail, east 1 foot at 5 seconds. A chance of thunderstorms. Showers likely, mainly this morning. For tonight, south winds around 5 knots. Seas 1 foot or less. Wave detail, southeast 1 foot at 4 seconds. A slight chance of showers and thunderstorms. For Saturday, southwest winds around 5 knots. Seas 1 foot or less. Wave detail, south 1 foot at 3 seconds. A chance of showers and thunderstorms, mainly in the morning. And for Saturday night, southwest winds 5 to 10 knots. Seas 1 foot or less. Wave detail, southwest 1 foot at 3 seconds. A chance of showers and thunderstorms after midnight. From the Okaloosa-Walton County line to Pascagoula, from 20 to 60 nautical miles offshore. For today, east winds 5 to 10 knots, becoming southeast this afternoon. Seas 1 foot or less. Wave detail, east 1 foot at 5 seconds. Showers likely this morning. A chance of thunderstorms. A chance of showers this afternoon. For tonight, south winds 5 to 10 knots. Seas 1 foot or less. Wave detail, southeast 1 foot at 3 seconds. A slight chance of showers and thunderstorms after midnight. For Saturday, southwest winds 5 to 10 knots. Seas 1 foot or less. Wave detail, south 1 foot at 3 seconds. A chance of showers and thunderstorms, mainly in the morning. And for Saturday night, southwest winds 5 to 10 knots. Seas 1 foot or less. Wave detail, southwest 1 foot at 3 seconds. A slight chance of showers and thunderstorms after midnight. The Tropical Weather Outlook. For the North Atlantic, Caribbean Sea and the Gulf of America, tropical cyclone formation is not expected during the next 7 days. 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Tidal information, at the mouth of the Mobile River on Friday, high tide at 5:21 a.m. Low tide at 6:18 p.m. At the mouth of the Mobile River on Saturday, high tide at 6:20 a.m. Low tide at 7:31 p.m. At Pensacola Bay on Friday, high tide at 4:43 a.m. Low tide at 4:57 p.m. At Pensacola Bay on Saturday, high tide at 6:05 a.m. Low tide at 6:01 p.m. At the East Pass in Destin on Friday, high tide at 4:10 a.m. Low tide at 4:23 p.m. At the East Pass in Destin on Saturday, high tide at 5:32 a.m. Low tide at 5:27 p.m. The following marine observations were made as of 2 p.m. Mobile Bay Coast Guard Station. Winds were west at 5 knots. Sea temperature 88 degrees. Air temperature 81 degrees. Weeks Bay, calm. Air temperature was 85 degrees. Pensacola Bay. Sea temperature 86 degrees. Air temperature 84 degrees. The report from the east end of Dauphin Island was not available. Graham Bay, north winds at 3 knots. air temperature was 83 degrees. And Pettiboy Island, north winds at 5 knots. Air temperature was 82 degrees. 12 miles south of Orange Beach. Winds were east at 6 knots. Sea temperature 86 degrees. Air temperature 83 degrees. 100 miles south of Destin. Winds were southwest at 6 knots. Air temperature 85 degrees. The following weather reports were made at 2 p.m. Pensacola International Airport, skies were partly sunny. The temperature was 83 degrees, the dew point was 77, and the relative humidity was 82%. This produces a heat index of 92. The wind was southeast at 8 miles an hour. The pressure was 29.94 inches and falling. Pensacola Naval Air Station, skies were cloudy. The temperature was 85 degrees, the dew point was 78, and the relative humidity was 80%. This produces a heat index of 96. The wind was south at 7 miles an hour. The pressure was 29.94 inches and falling. Across the central Gulf Coast, Gulf Shores, mostly sunny. Temperature was 84 degrees. Wind calm. Heat index was 96. Milton, light rain. Temperature was 83 degrees. Wind south at 6 miles an hour. Heat index was 93. Destin, partly sunny. Temperature was 86 degrees. Wind south at 7 miles an hour. Heat index was 96. Mary Esther, mostly sunny. Temperature was 87 degrees. Wind south at 14 miles an hour. Heat index was 98. Mobile, light rain. Temperature was 79 degrees. Wind west at 6 miles an hour. Elsewhere, Hattiesburg, mostly sunny and 80. New Orleans, partly sunny and 85. Montgomery, sunny and 94. Tallahassee, thunder and 83. And in Panama City, partly sunny and 82. Here's your National Weather Service forecast. This afternoon, showers and thunderstorms likely. Highs around 90. Southeast winds around 5 miles per hour. Chance of rain 70%. Tonight, mostly cloudy with a slight chance of showers and thunderstorms in the evening, then partly cloudy after midnight. Humid with lows in the mid-70s. Southeast winds around 5 miles per hour in the evening, becoming light and variable. Chance of rain 20%. Saturday, mostly sunny with a chance of showers and thunderstorms. Humid with highs around 90. Light and variable winds, becoming south around 5 miles per hour in the afternoon. Chance of rain 50%. Saturday night, mostly clear. A slight chance of showers after midnight. Humid with lows in the mid-70s. Southwest winds around 5 miles per hour in the evening, becoming light and variable. Chance of rain 20%. Sunday, mostly sunny. A slight chance of showers and thunderstorms in the morning, then showers and thunderstorms likely in the afternoon. Humid with highs in the lower 90s. West winds around 5 miles per hour. Chance of rain 60%. Heat index values up to 106. Sunday night, partly cloudy in the evening, then becoming mostly clear. A slight chance of showers and thunderstorms. Lows in the lower 70s. Chance of rain 20%. Labor Day, mostly sunny. Showers and thunderstorms likely in the afternoon. Highs in the mid-90s. Chance of rain 60%. Heat index values up to 110. Monday night, partly cloudy. A chance of showers and thunderstorms in the evening. Lows in the lower 70s. Chance of rain 50%. This is NOAA Weather Radio from the Mobile Pensacola National Weather Service. The current time is 2:54 p.m. Central Daylight Time. Here's your marine forecast. On the weather map, a generally light east to southeast flow pattern will become westerly this weekend. A light southerly flow returns early next week. Rain chances will also increase through the weekend with scattered to numerous showers and thunderstorms during the morning hours. A few waterspouts will be possible each morning. On Perdido Bay, Pensacola Bay including Santa Rosa Sound, and Choctawhatchee Bay. For today, east winds around 5 knots, becoming southeast this afternoon. Waves 1 foot or less. Light chop. A chance of showers and thunderstorms. For tonight, southeast winds around 5 knots. Waves 1 foot or less. Smooth. A slight chance of showers and thunderstorms. For Saturday, southwest winds around 5 knots, increasing to 5 to 10 knots in the afternoon. Waves 1 foot or less. Light chop. A chance of showers and thunderstorms. And for Saturday night, southwest winds 5 to 10 knots, becoming west after midnight. Waves 1 foot or less. Light chop. A slight chance of showers and thunderstorms after midnight. On Perdido Bay, Pensacola Bay including Santa Rosa Sound, and Choctawhatchee Bay. For today, east winds around 5 knots, becoming south this afternoon. Waves 1 foot or less. Smooth. A chance of showers and thunderstorms. For tonight, southeast winds around 5 knots in the evening, becoming light and variable. Waves 1 foot or less. Smooth. A slight chance of showers and thunderstorms. For Saturday, south winds around 5 knots, becoming southwest in the afternoon. Waves 1 foot or less. Light chop. A chance of showers and thunderstorms. And for Saturday night, west winds 5 to 10 knots. Waves 1 foot or less. Light chop. A slight chance of showers and thunderstorms after midnight. From the Okaloosa-Walton County line to Pascagoula, and out 20 nautical miles. For today, east winds 5 to 10 knots, becoming southeast late. Seas 1 foot or less. Wave detail, east 1 foot at 5 seconds. A chance of thunderstorms. Showers likely, mainly this morning. For tonight, south winds around 5 knots. Seas 1 foot or less. Wave detail, southeast 1 foot at 4 seconds. A slight chance of showers and thunderstorms. For Saturday, southwest winds around 5 knots. Seas 1 foot or less. Wave detail, south 1 foot at 3 seconds. A chance of showers and thunderstorms, mainly in the morning. And for Saturday night, southwest winds 5 to 10 knots. Seas 1 foot or less. Wave detail, southwest 1 foot at 3 seconds. A chance of showers and thunderstorms after midnight. From the Okaloosa-Walton County line to Pascagoula, from 20 to 60 nautical miles offshore. For today, east winds 5 to 10 knots, becoming southeast this afternoon. Seas 1 foot or less. Wave detail, east 1 foot at 5 seconds. Showers likely this morning. A chance of thunderstorms. A chance of showers this afternoon. For tonight, south winds 5 to 10 knots. Seas 1 foot or less. Wave detail, southeast 1 foot at 3 seconds. A slight chance of showers and thunderstorms after midnight. For Saturday, southwest winds 5 to 10 knots. Seas 1 foot or less. Wave detail, south 1 foot at 3 seconds. A chance of showers and thunderstorms, mainly in the morning. And for Saturday night, southwest winds 5 to 10 knots. Seas 1 foot or less. Wave detail, southwest 1 foot at 3 seconds. A slight chance of showers and thunderstorms after midnight. Tidal information, at the mouth of the Mobile River on Friday, high tide at 5:21 a.m. Low tide at 6:18 p.m. At the mouth of the Mobile River on Saturday, high tide at 6:20 a.m. Low tide at 7:31 p.m. At Pensacola Bay on Friday, high tide at 4:43 a.m. Low tide at 4:57 p.m. At Pensacola Bay on Saturday, high tide at 6:05 a.m. Low tide at 6:01 p.m.
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0: PM. The following marine observations were made as of 2 p.m. Mobile Bay Coast Guard Station. Winds were west at 5 knots. Sea temperature 88 degrees. Air temperature 81 degrees. Weeks Bay, calm. Air temperature was 85 degrees. Pensacola Bay. Sea temperature 86 degrees. Air temperature 84 degrees. The report from the east end of Dauphin Island was not available. Graham Bay, north winds at 3 knots. Air temperature was 83 degrees. And Pettiboy Island, north winds at 5 knots. Air temperature was 82 degrees. 12 miles south of Orange Beach. Winds were east at 6 knots. Sea temperature 86 degrees. Air temperature 83 degrees. 100 miles south of Destin. Winds were southwest at 6 knots. Air temperature 85 degrees. The following weather reports were made at 2 p.m. Pensacola International Airport, skies were partly sunny. The temperature was 83 degrees, the dew point was 77, and the relative humidity was 82%. This produces a heat index of 92. The wind was southeast at 8 miles an hour. The pressure was 29.94 inches and falling. Pensacola Naval Air Station, skies were cloudy. The temperature was 85 degrees, the dew point was 78, and the relative humidity was 80%. This produces a heat index of 96. The wind was south at 7 miles an hour. The pressure was 29.94 inches and falling. Across the central Gulf Coast, Gulf Shores, mostly sunny. Temperature was 84 degrees. Wind calm. Heat index was 96. Milton, light rain. Temperature was 83 degrees. Wind south at 6 miles an hour. Heat index was 93. Destin, partly sunny. Temperature was 86 degrees. Wind south at 7 miles an hour. Heat index was 96. Mary Esther, mostly sunny. Temperature was 87 degrees. Wind south at 14 miles an hour. Heat index was 98. Mobile, light rain. Temperature was 79 degrees. Wind west at 6 miles an hour. Elsewhere, Hattiesburg, mostly sunny and 80. New Orleans, partly sunny and 85. Montgomery, sunny and 94. Tallahassee, thunder and 83. And at Panama City, partly sunny and 82. Here's your National Weather Service forecast. Tonight, mostly cloudy with a slight chance of showers and thunderstorms this evening, then partly cloudy after midnight. Lows in the mid-70s. Southeast winds around 5 miles per hour this evening, becoming light and variable. Chance of rain 20%. Saturday, mostly sunny with a chance of showers and thunderstorms. Humid with highs around 90. Light and variable winds, becoming south around 5 miles per hour in the afternoon. Chance of rain 50%. Saturday night, mostly clear. A slight chance of showers after midnight. Humid with lows in the mid-70s. Southwest winds around 5 miles per hour in the evening, becoming light and variable. Chance of rain 20%. Sunday, mostly sunny. A slight chance of showers and thunderstorms in the morning, then showers and thunderstorms likely in the afternoon. Humid with highs in the lower 90s. West winds around 5 miles per hour. Chance of rain 60%. Heat index values up to 106. Sunday night, partly cloudy in the evening, then becoming mostly clear. A slight chance of showers and thunderstorms. Humid with lows in the lower 70s. Southwest winds around 5 miles per hour in the evening, becoming light and variable. Chance of rain 20%. Labor Day, mostly sunny. Showers and thunderstorms likely in the afternoon. Highs in the mid-90s. Chance of rain 60%. Heat index values up to 110. Monday night, partly cloudy. A chance of showers and thunderstorms in the evening. Lows in the lower 70s. Chance of rain 50%. Tuesday, mostly sunny. A slight chance of showers and thunderstorms in the morning, then a chance of showers and thunderstorms in the afternoon. Highs around 90. Chance of rain 50%. Heat index values up to 105. 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The current time is 3:05 p.m. Central Daylight Time. Here's your marine forecast. On the weather map, a generally light east to southeast flow pattern will become southwesterly-westerly this weekend through Monday. A light to moderate easterly to southeasterly flow returns Tuesday through late next week. Rain chances will increase through the weekend with scattered to numerous showers and thunderstorms during the morning hours. A few waterspouts will be possible each morning. On Perdido Bay, Pensacola Bay including Santa Rosa Sound, and Choctaw Hatchie Bay. For tonight, south winds around 5 knots, becoming southwest late. Waves 1 foot or less. Smooth. A chance of showers and thunderstorms early this evening. A slight chance of showers and thunderstorms late this evening and overnight. For Saturday, northwest winds around 5 knots, becoming south in the afternoon. Waves 1 foot or less. Light chop. A chance of showers and thunderstorms. For Saturday night, west winds around 5 knots. Waves 1 foot or less. Smooth. A slight chance of showers and thunderstorms after midnight. And for Sunday, northwest winds around 5 knots, becoming southwest in the afternoon. Waves 1 foot or less. Light chop. A chance of thunderstorms. A chance of showers. On Perdido Bay, Pensacola Bay including Santa Rosa Sound, and Choctaw Hatchie Bay. For tonight, south winds around 5 knots early this evening, becoming light and variable, then becoming southwest around 5 knots after midnight. Waves 1 foot or less. Smooth. A chance of showers and thunderstorms early this evening. A slight chance of showers and thunderstorms late. For Saturday, northwest winds around 5 knots, becoming southwest in the afternoon. Waves 1 foot or less. Light chop. A chance of showers and thunderstorms. For Saturday night, west winds around 5 knots. Waves 1 foot or less. Smooth. A slight chance of showers and thunderstorms after midnight. And for Sunday, west winds 5 to 10 knots. Waves 1 foot or less. Light chop. A slight chance of showers and thunderstorms in the morning, then a chance of showers and thunderstorms in the afternoon. From the Okaloosa-Walton County line to Pascagoula, and out 20 nautical miles. For tonight, south winds around 5 knots, becoming southwest late. Seas 1 foot or less. Wave detail, east 1 foot at 4 seconds. A slight chance of showers and thunderstorms early this evening. A slight chance of showers and thunderstorms late. For Saturday, west winds around 5 knots, becoming southwest in the afternoon. Seas 1 foot or less. Wave detail, southeast 1 foot at 3 seconds. A chance of showers and thunderstorms, mainly in the morning. For Saturday night, southwest winds 5 to 10 knots. Seas 1 foot or less. Wave detail, southwest 1 foot at 2 seconds. A slight chance of showers and thunderstorms after midnight. And for Sunday, west winds 5 to 10 knots. Seas 1 foot or less. Wave detail, southwest 1 foot at 3 seconds. A chance of showers and thunderstorms. From the Okaloosa-Walton County line to Pascagoula, from 20 to 60 nautical miles offshore. For tonight, south winds 5 to 10 knots, becoming southwest late. Seas 1 foot or less. Wave detail, southeast 1 foot at 3 seconds. For Saturday, southwest winds 5 to 10 knots. Seas 1 foot or less. Wave detail, southwest 1 foot at 2 seconds. a chance of showers and thunderstorms, mainly in the morning. For Saturday night, southwest winds 5 to 10 knots. Seas 1 foot or less. Wave detail, southwest 1 foot at 2 seconds. A slight chance of showers and thunderstorms after midnight. And for Sunday, west winds 5 to 10 knots. Seas 1 foot or less. Wave detail, southwest 1 foot at 3 seconds. A chance of showers. A chance of thunderstorms, mainly in the morning. Tidal information, at the mouth of the Mobile River on Friday, high tide at 5:21 a.m. Low tide at 6:18 p.m. At the mouth of the Mobile River on Saturday, high tide at 6:20 a.m. Low tide at 7:31 p.m. At Pensacola Bay on Friday, high tide at 4:43 a.m. Low tide at 4:57 p.m. At Pensacola Bay on Saturday, high tide at 6:05 a.m. Low tide at 6:01 p.m. At the East Pass in Destin on Friday, high tide at 4:10 a.m. Low tide at 4:23 p.m. At the East Pass in Destin on Saturday, high tide at 5:32 a.m. Low tide at 5:27 p.m. The following marine observations were made as of 2 p.m. Mobile Bay Coast Guard Station. Winds were west at 5 knots. Sea temperature 88 degrees. Air temperature 81 degrees. Weeks Bay, calm. Air temperature was 85 degrees. Pensacola Bay. Sea temperature 86 degrees. Air temperature 84 degrees. The report from the east end of Dauphin Island was not available. Graham Bay, north winds at 3 knots. Air temperature was 83 degrees. And Pettiboy Island, north winds at 5 knots. Air temperature was 82 degrees. 12 miles south of Orange Beach. Winds were east at 6 knots. Sea temperature 86 degrees. Air temperature 83 degrees. 100 miles south of Destin. Winds were southwest at 6 knots. Air temperature 85 degrees. The following weather reports were made at 3 p.m. Pensacola International Airport, skies were partly sunny. The temperature was 86 degrees, the dew point was 77, and the relative humidity was 74%. This produces a heat index of 97. The wind was south at 8 miles an hour. The pressure was 29.92 inches and falling. Pensacola Naval Air Station, skies were partly sunny. The temperature was 92 degrees, the dew point was 77, and the relative humidity was 61%. This produces a heat index of 105. The wind was south at 9 miles an hour. The pressure was 29.92 inches and falling. Here's your National Weather Service forecast. Tonight, mostly cloudy with a slight chance of showers and thunderstorms this evening, then partly cloudy after midnight. Lows in the mid-70s. Southeast winds around 5 miles per hour this evening, becoming light and variable. Chance of rain 20%. Saturday, mostly sunny with a chance of showers and thunderstorms. Humid with highs around 90. Light and variable winds, becoming south around 5 miles per hour in the afternoon. Chance of rain 50%. Saturday night, mostly clear. A slight chance of showers after midnight. Humid with lows in the mid-70s. Southwest winds around 5 miles per hour in the evening, becoming light and variable. Chance of rain 20%. Sunday, mostly sunny. A slight chance of showers and thunderstorms in the morning, then showers and thunderstorms likely in the afternoon. Humid with highs in the lower 90s. West winds around 5 miles per hour. Chance of rain 60%. Heat index values up to 106. Sunday night, partly cloudy in the evening, then becoming mostly clear. A slight chance of showers and thunderstorms. Humid with lows in the lower 70s. Southwest winds around 5 miles per hour in the evening, becoming light and variable. Chance of rain 20%. Labor Day, mostly sunny. Showers and thunderstorms likely in the afternoon. Highs in the mid-90s. chance of rain 60%. Heat index values up to 110. Monday night, partly cloudy. A chance of showers and thunderstorms in the evening. Lows in the lower 70s. Chance of rain 50%. Tuesday, mostly sunny. A slight chance of showers and thunderstorms in the morning, then a chance of showers and thunderstorms in the afternoon. Highs around 90. Chance of rain 50%. Heat index values up to 105. The Tropical Weather Outlook. For the North Atlantic, Caribbean Sea and the Gulf of America, tropical cyclone formation is not expected during the next 7 days. This is NOAA Weather Radio, from the Mobile Pensacola National Weather Service. The current time is 3:15 p.m. Central Daylight Time. Here's your marine forecast. On the weather map, a generally light east to southeast flow pattern will become southwesterly-westerly this weekend through Monday. A light to moderate easterly to southeasterly flow returns Tuesday through late next week. Rain chances will increase through the weekend with scattered to numerous showers and thunderstorms during the morning hours. A few waterspouts will be possible each morning. On Perdido Bay, Pensacola Bay including Santa Rosa Sound, and Choctawhatchee Bay. For tonight, south winds around 5 knots, becoming southwest late. Waves 1 foot or less. Smooth. A chance of showers and thunderstorms early this evening. A slight chance of showers and thunderstorms late this evening and overnight. For Saturday, northwest winds around 5 knots, becoming south in the afternoon. Waves 1 foot or less. Light chop. A chance of showers and thunderstorms. For Saturday night, west winds around 5 knots. Waves 1 foot or less. Smooth. A slight chance of showers and thunderstorms after midnight. And for Sunday, northwest winds around 5 knots, becoming southwest in the afternoon. Waves 1 foot or less. Light chop. A chance of thunderstorms. A chance of showers. On Perdido Bay, Pensacola Bay including Santa Rosa Sound, and Choctawhatchee Bay. For tonight, south winds around 5 knots early this evening, becoming light and variable, then becoming southwest around 5 knots after midnight. Waves 1 foot or less. Smooth. A chance of showers and thunderstorms early this evening. A slight chance of showers and thunderstorms late. For Saturday, northwest winds around 5 knots, becoming southwest in the afternoon. Waves 1 foot or less. Light chop. A chance of showers and thunderstorms. For Saturday night, west winds around 5 knots. Waves 1 foot or less. Smooth. A slight chance of showers and thunderstorms after midnight. And for Sunday, west winds 5 to 10 knots. Waves 1 foot or less. Light chop. A slight chance of showers and thunderstorms in the morning, then a chance of showers and thunderstorms in the afternoon. From the Okaloosa-Walton County line to Pascagoula, and out 20 nautical miles. For tonight, south winds around 5 knots, becoming southwest late. Seas 1 foot or less. Wave detail, east 1 foot at 4 seconds. A slight chance of showers and thunderstorms early this evening. A slight chance of showers and thunderstorms late. For Saturday, west winds around 5 knots, becoming southwest in the afternoon. Seas 1 foot or less. Wave detail, southeast 1 foot at 3 seconds. A chance of showers and thunderstorms, mainly in the morning. For Saturday night, southwest winds 5 to 10 knots. Seas 1 foot or less. Wave detail, southwest 1 foot at 2 seconds. A slight chance of showers and thunderstorms after midnight. And for Sunday, west winds 5 to 10 knots. Seas 1 foot or less. Wave detail, southwest 1 foot at 3 seconds. A chance of showers and thunderstorms. From the Okaloosa-Walton County line to Pascagoula, from 20 to 60 nautical miles offshore. For tonight, south winds 5 to 10 knots, becoming southwest late. Seas 1 foot or less. Wave detail, southeast 1 foot at 3 seconds. For Saturday, southwest winds 5 to 10 knots. Seas 1 foot or less. Wave detail, southwest 1 foot at 2 seconds. A chance of showers and thunderstorms, mainly in the morning. For Saturday night, southwest winds 5 to 10 knots. Seas 1 foot or less. Wave detail, southwest 1 foot at 2 seconds. A slight chance of showers and thunderstorms after midnight. And for Sunday, west winds 5 to 10 knots. Seas 1 foot or less. Wave detail, southwest 1 foot at 3 seconds. A chance of showers. A chance of thunderstorms, mainly in the morning. 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Tidal information, at the mouth of the Mobile River on Friday, high tide at 5:21 a.m. Low tide at 6:18 p.m. At the mouth of the Mobile River on Saturday, high tide at 6:20 a.m. Low tide at 7:31 p.m. At Pensacola Bay on Friday, high tide at 4:43 a.m. Low tide at 4:57 p.m. At Pensacola Bay on Saturday, high tide at 6:05 a.m. Low tide at 6:01 p.m. At the East Pass in Destin on Friday, high tide at 4:10 a.m. Low tide at 4:23 p.m. At the East Pass in Destin on Saturday, high tide at 5:32 a.m. Low tide at 5:27 p.m. The following marine observations were made as of 3 p.m. Mobile Bay Coast Guard Station. Winds were north at 7 knots. Sea temperature 88 degrees. Air temperature 81 degrees. Weeks Bay, southeast winds at 1 knot. Air temperature was 85 degrees. Pensacola Bay. Sea temperature 86 degrees. Air temperature 85 degrees. The report from the east end of Dauphin Island was not available. Grand Bay, northwest winds at 9 knots. Air temperature was 80 degrees. And Pettiboy Island, north winds at 10 knots. Air temperature was 80 degrees. 12 miles south of Orange Beach, winds were southeast at 6 knots. Air temperature was 84 degrees. Gulf water temperature 87 degrees. Wave heights 1 foot, with a period of 4 seconds. 100 miles south of Destin. Winds were southwest at 4 knots. Air temperature 86 degrees. Wave heights 1 foot. The following weather reports were made at 3 p.m. Pensacola International Airport, skies were partly sunny. The temperature was 86 degrees, the dew point was 77, and the relative humidity was 74%. This produces a heat index of 97. The wind was south at 8 miles an hour. The pressure was 29.92 inches and falling. Pensacola Naval Air Station, skies were partly sunny. The temperature was 92 degrees, the dew point was 77, and the relative humidity was 61%. This produces a heat index of 105. The wind was south at 9 miles an hour. The pressure was 29.92 inches and falling. Across the central Gulf Coast, Gulf Shores, mostly sunny. Temperature was 86 degrees. Wind southeast at 5 miles an hour. Heat index was 99. Milton, a thunderstorm. Temperature was 78 degrees. Wind southeast at 8 miles an hour, gusting to 21. Destin, partly sunny. Temperature was 85 degrees. Wind south at 5 miles an hour. Heat index was 94. Mary Esther, partly sunny. Temperature was 85 degrees. Wind south at 8 miles an hour. Heat index was 93. Mobile, partly sunny. Temperature was 79 degrees. Wind northwest at 3 miles an hour. Elsewhere, Hattiesburg, partly sunny and 82. New Orleans, partly sunny and 86. Montgomery, sunny and 96. Tallahassee, a thunderstorm and 79. and at Panama City, light rain and 78. Here's your National Weather Service forecast. Tonight, mostly cloudy with a slight chance of showers and thunderstorms this evening, then partly cloudy after midnight. Lows in the mid-70s. Southeast winds around 5 miles per hour this evening, becoming light and variable. Chance of rain 20%. Saturday, mostly sunny with a chance of showers and thunderstorms. Humid with highs around 90. Light and variable winds, becoming south around 5 miles per hour in the afternoon. Chance of rain 50%. Saturday night, mostly clear. A slight chance of showers after midnight. Humid with lows in the mid-70s. Southwest winds around 5 miles per hour in the evening, becoming light and variable. Chance of rain 20%. Sunday, mostly sunny. A slight chance of showers and thunderstorms in the morning, then showers and thunderstorms likely in the afternoon. Humid with highs in the lower 90s. West winds around 5 miles per hour. Chance of rain 60%. Heat index values up to 106. Sunday night, partly cloudy in the evening, then becoming mostly clear. A slight chance of showers and thunderstorms. Humid with lows in the lower 70s. Southwest winds around 5 miles per hour in the evening, becoming light and variable. Chance of rain 20%. Labor Day, mostly sunny. Showers and thunderstorms likely in the afternoon. Highs in the mid-90s. Chance of rain 60%. Heat index values up to 110. Monday night, partly cloudy. A chance of showers and thunderstorms in the evening. Lows in the lower 70s. Chance of rain 50%. Tuesday, mostly sunny. A slight chance of showers and thunderstorms in the morning, then a chance of showers and thunderstorms in the afternoon. Highs around 90. Chance of rain 50%. Heat index values up to 105. 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The current time is 3:27 p.m. Central Daylight Time. Here's your marine forecast. On the weather map, a generally light east to southeast flow pattern will become southwesterly-westerly this weekend through Monday. A light to moderate easterly to southeasterly flow returns Tuesday through late next week. Rain chances will increase through the weekend with scattered to numerous showers and thunderstorms during the morning hours. A few waterspouts will be possible each morning. On Perdido Bay, Pensacola Bay including Santa Rosa Sound, and Choctawhatchee Bay. For tonight, south winds around 5 knots, becoming southwest late. Waves 1 foot or less. Smooth. A chance of showers and thunderstorms early this evening. A slight chance of showers and thunderstorms late this evening and overnight. For Saturday, northwest winds around 5 knots, becoming south in the afternoon. Waves 1 foot or less. Light chop. A chance of showers and thunderstorms. For Saturday night, west winds around 5 knots. Waves 1 foot or less. Smooth. A slight chance of showers and thunderstorms after midnight. And for Sunday, northwest winds around 5 knots, becoming southwest in the afternoon. Waves 1 foot or less. Light chop. A chance of thunderstorms. A chance of showers. On Perdido Bay, Pensacola Bay including Santa Rosa Sound, and Choctawhatchee Bay. For tonight, south winds around 5 knots early this evening, becoming light and variable, then becoming southwest around 5 knots after midnight. Waves 1 foot or less. Smooth. A chance of showers and thunderstorms early this evening. A slight chance of showers and thunderstorms late. For Saturday, northwest winds around 5 knots, becoming southwest in the afternoon. Waves 1 foot or less. Light chop. A chance of showers and thunderstorms. For Saturday night, west winds around 5 knots. Waves 1 foot or less. Smooth. A slight chance of showers and thunderstorms after midnight. And for Sunday, west winds 5 to 10 knots. Waves 1 foot or less. Light chop. A slight chance of showers and thunderstorms in the morning, then a chance of showers and thunderstorms.

least 1 foot at 3 seconds. A chance of showers and thunderstorms, mainly in the morning. For Saturday night, southwest winds 5 to 10 knots. Seas 1 foot or less. Wave detail, southwest 1 foot at 2 seconds. A slight chance of showers and thunderstorms after midnight. And for Sunday, west winds 5 to 10 knots. Seas 1 foot or less. Wave detail, southwest 1 foot at 3 seconds. A chance of showers and thunderstorms. From the Okaloosa-Walton County line to Pascagoula, from 20 to 60 nautical miles offshore. For tonight, south winds 5 to 10 knots, becoming southwest late. Seas 1 foot or less. Wave detail, southeast 1 foot at 3 seconds. For Saturday, southwest winds 5 to 10 knots. Seas 1 foot or less. Wave detail, southwest 1 foot at 2 seconds. A chance of showers and thunderstorms, mainly in the morning. For Saturday night, southwest winds 5 to 10 knots. Seas 1 foot or less. Wave detail, southwest 1 foot at 2 seconds. A slight chance of showers and thunderstorms after midnight. And for Sunday, west winds 5 to 10 knots. Seas 1 foot or less. Wave detail, southwest 1 foot at 3 seconds. A chance of showers. A chance of thunderstorms, mainly in the morning. Tidal information, at the mouth of the Mobile River on Friday, high tide at 5:21 a.m. Low tide at 6:18 p.m. At the mouth of the Mobile River on Saturday, high tide at 6:20 a.m. Low tide at 7:31 p.m. At Pensacola Bay on Friday, high tide at 4:43 a.m. Low tide at 4:57 p.m. At Pensacola Bay on Saturday, high tide at 6:05 a.m. Low tide at 6:01 p.m. At the East Pass in Destin on Friday, high tide at 4:10 a.m. Low tide at 4:23 p.m. At the East Pass in Destin on Saturday, high tide at 5:32 a.m. Low tide at 5:27 p.m. The following marine observations were made as of 3 p.m. Mobile Bay Coast Guard Station. Winds were north at 7 knots. Sea temperature 88 degrees. Air temperature 81 degrees. Weeks Bay, southeast winds at 1 knot. Air temperature was 85 degrees. Pensacola Bay. Sea temperature 86 degrees. Air temperature 85 degrees. The report from the east end of Dauphin Island was not available. Graham Bay, northwest winds at 9 knots. Air temperature was 80 degrees. And Pettiboy Island, north winds at 10 knots. Air temperature was 80 degrees. 12 miles south of Orange Beach, winds were southeast at 6 knots. Air temperature was 84 degrees. Gulf water temperature 87 degrees. Wave heights 1 foot, with a period of 4 seconds. 100 miles south of Destin. Winds were southwest at 4 knots. Air temperature 86 degrees. Wave heights 1 foot. The following weather reports were made at 3 p.m. Pensacola International Airport, skies were partly sunny. The temperature was 86 degrees, the dew point was 77, and the relative humidity was 74%. This produces a heat index of 97. The wind was south at 8 miles an hour. The pressure was 29.92 inches and falling. Pensacola Naval Air Station, skies were partly sunny. The temperature was 92 degrees, the dew point was 77, and the relative humidity was 61%. This produces a heat index of 105. The wind was south at 9 miles an hour. The pressure was 29.92 inches and falling. Across the central Gulf Coast, Gulf Shores, mostly sunny. Temperature was 86 degrees. Wind southeast at 5 miles an hour. Heat index was 99. Milton, a thunderstorm. Temperature was 78 degrees. Wind southeast at 8 miles an hour, gusting to 21. Destin, partly sunny. Temperature was 85 degrees. Wind south at 5 miles an hour.

0: heat index was 94. Mary Esther, partly sunny. Temperature was 85 degrees. Wind south at 8 miles an hour. Heat index was 93. Mobile, partly sunny. Temperature was 79 degrees. Wind northwest at 3 miles an hour. Elsewhere, Hattiesburg, partly sunny and 82. New Orleans, partly sunny and 86. Montgomery, sunny and 96. Tallahassee, a thunderstorm and 79. And in Panama City, light rain and 78. Here's your National Weather Service forecast. Tonight, mostly cloudy with a slight chance of showers and thunderstorms this evening, then partly cloudy after midnight. Lows in the mid-70s. Southeast winds around 5 miles per hour this evening, becoming light and variable. Chance of rain 20%. Saturday, mostly sunny with a chance of showers and thunderstorms. Humid with highs around 90. Light and variable winds, becoming south around 5 miles per hour in the afternoon. Chance of rain 50%. Saturday night, mostly clear. A slight chance of showers after midnight. Humid with lows in the mid-70s. Southwest winds around 5 miles per hour in the evening, becoming light and variable. Chance of rain 20%. Sunday, mostly sunny. A slight chance of showers and thunderstorms in the morning, then showers and thunderstorms likely in the afternoon. Humid with highs in the lower 90s. West winds around 5 miles per hour. Chance of rain 60%. Heat index values up to 106. Sunday night, partly cloudy in the evening, then becoming mostly clear. A slight chance of showers and thunderstorms. Humid with lows in the lower 70s. Southwest winds around 5 miles per hour in the evening, becoming light and variable. Chance of rain 20%. Labor Day, mostly sunny. Showers and thunderstorms likely in the afternoon. Highs in the mid-90s. Chance of rain 60%. Heat index values up to 110. Monday night, partly cloudy. A chance of showers and thunderstorms in the evening. Lows in the lower 70s. Chance of rain 50%. Tuesday, mostly sunny. A slight chance of showers and thunderstorms in the morning, then a chance of showers and thunderstorms in the afternoon. Highs around 90. Chance of rain 50%. Heat index values up to 105. 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The current time is 3:38 p.m. Central Daylight Time. Here's your marine forecast. On the weather map, a generally light east to southeast flow pattern will become southwesterly-westerly this weekend through Monday. A light to moderate easterly to southeasterly flow returns Tuesday through late next week. Rain chances will increase through the weekend with scattered to numerous showers and thunderstorms during the morning hours. A few waterspouts will be possible each morning. On Perdido Bay, Pensacola Bay including Santa Rosa Sound, and Choctaw Hatchie Bay. For tonight, south winds around 5 knots, becoming southwest late. Waves 1 foot or less. Smooth. A chance of showers and thunderstorms early this evening. A slight chance of showers and thunderstorms late this evening and overnight. For Saturday, northwest winds around 5 knots, becoming south in the afternoon. Waves 1 foot or less. Light chop. A chance of showers and thunderstorms. For Saturday night, west winds around 5 knots. Waves 1 foot or less. Smooth. A slight chance of showers and thunderstorms after midnight. And for Sunday, northwest winds around 5 knots, becoming southwest in the afternoon. Waves 1 foot or less. Light chop. A chance of thunderstorms. A chance of showers. On Perdido Bay, Pensacola Bay including Santa Rosa Sound, and Choctaw Hatchie Bay. For tonight, south winds around 5 knots early this evening, becoming light and variable, then becoming southwest around 5 knots after midnight. Waves 1 foot or less. Smooth. A chance of showers and thunderstorms early this evening. a slight chance of showers and thunderstorms late. For Saturday, northwest winds around 5 knots, becoming southwest in the afternoon. Waves 1 foot or less. Light chop. A chance of showers and thunderstorms. For Saturday night, west winds around 5 knots. Waves 1 foot or less. Smooth. A slight chance of showers and thunderstorms after midnight. And for Sunday, west winds 5 to 10 knots. Waves 1 foot or less. Light chop. A slight chance of showers and thunderstorms in the morning, then a chance of showers and thunderstorms in the afternoon. From the Okaloosa-Walton County line to Pascagoula, and out 20 nautical miles. For tonight, south winds around 5 knots, becoming southwest late. Seas 1 foot or less. Wave detail, east 1 foot at 4 seconds. A slight chance of showers and thunderstorms early this evening. A slight chance of showers and thunderstorms late. For Saturday, west winds around 5 knots, becoming southwest in the afternoon. Seas 1 foot or less. Wave detail, southeast 1 foot at 3 seconds. A chance of showers and thunderstorms, mainly in the morning. For Saturday night, southwest winds 5 to 10 knots. Seas 1 foot or less. Wave detail, southwest 1 foot at 2 seconds. A slight chance of showers and thunderstorms after midnight. And for Sunday, west winds 5 to 10 knots. Seas 1 foot or less. Wave detail, southwest 1 foot at 3 seconds. A chance of showers and thunderstorms. From the Okaloosa-Walton County line to Pascagoula, from 20 to 60 nautical miles offshore. For tonight, south winds 5 to 10 knots, becoming southwest late. Seas 1 foot or less. Wave detail, southeast 1 foot at 3 seconds. For Saturday, southwest winds 5 to 10 knots. Seas 1 foot or less. Wave detail, southwest 1 foot at 2 seconds. A chance of showers and thunderstorms, mainly in the morning. For Saturday night, southwest winds 5 to 10 knots. Seas 1 foot or less. Wave detail, southwest 1 foot at 2 seconds. A slight chance of showers and thunderstorms after midnight. And for Sunday, west winds 5 to 10 knots. Seas 1 foot or less. Wave detail, southwest 1 foot at 3 seconds. A chance of showers. A chance of thunderstorms, mainly in the morning. Tidal information, at the mouth of the Mobile River on Friday, high tide at 5:21 a.m. Low tide at 6:18 p.m. At the mouth of the Mobile River on Saturday, high tide at 6:20 a.m. Low tide at 7:31 p.m. At Pensacola Bay on Friday, high tide at 4:43 a.m. Low tide at 4:57 p.m. At Pensacola Bay on Saturday, high tide at 6:05 a.m. Low tide at 6:01 p.m. At the East Pass in Destin on Friday, high tide at 4:10 a.m. Low tide at 4:23 p.m. At the East Pass in Destin on Saturday, high tide at 5:32 a.m. Low tide at 5:27 p.m. The Tropical Weather Outlook. For the North Atlantic, Caribbean Sea and the Gulf of America, tropical cyclone formation is not expected during the next 7 days. The following marine observations were made as of 3 p.m. Mobile Bay Coast Guard Station. Winds were north at 7 knots. Sea temperature 88 degrees. Air temperature 81 degrees. Weeks Bay, southeast winds at 1 knot. Air temperature was 85 degrees. Pensacola Bay. Sea temperature 86 degrees. Air temperature 85 degrees. The report from the east end of Dauphin Island was not available. Graham Bay, northwest winds at 9 knots. Air temperature was 80 degrees. And Pettiboy Island, north winds at 10 knots. Air temperature was 80 degrees. 12 miles south of Orange Beach, winds were southeast at 6 knots. Air temperature was 84 degrees. Gulf water temperature 87 degrees. wave heights 1 foot, with a period of 4 seconds. 100 miles south of Destin. Winds were southwest at 4 knots. Air temperature 86 degrees. Wave heights 1 foot. The following weather reports were made at 3 p.m. Pensacola International Airport, skies were partly sunny. The temperature was 86 degrees, the dew point was 77, and the relative humidity was 74%. This produces a heat index of 97. The wind was south at 8 miles an hour. The pressure was 29.92 inches and falling. Pensacola Naval Air Station, skies were partly sunny. The temperature was 92 degrees, the dew point was 77, and the relative humidity was 61%. This produces a heat index of 105. The wind was south at 9 miles an hour. The pressure was 29.92 inches and falling. Across the central Gulf Coast, Gulf Shores, mostly sunny. Temperature was 86 degrees. Wind southeast at 5 miles an hour. Heat index was 99. Milton, a thunderstorm. Temperature was 78 degrees. Wind southeast at 8 miles an hour, gusting to 21. Destin, partly sunny. Temperature was 85 degrees. Wind south at 5 miles an hour. Heat index was 94. Mary Esther, partly sunny. Temperature was 85 degrees. Wind south at 8 miles an hour. Heat index was 93. Mobile, partly sunny. Temperature was 79 degrees. Wind northwest at 3 miles an hour. Elsewhere, Hattiesburg, partly sunny and 82. New Orleans, partly sunny and 86. Montgomery, sunny and 96. Tallahassee, a thunderstorm and 79. And at Panama City, light rain and 78. 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Here's your National Weather Service forecast. Tonight, mostly cloudy with a slight chance of showers and thunderstorms this evening, then partly cloudy after midnight. Lows in the mid-70s. Southeast winds around 5 miles per hour this evening, becoming light and variable. Chance of rain 20%. Saturday, mostly sunny with a chance of showers and thunderstorms. Humid with highs around 90. Light and variable winds, becoming south around 5 miles per hour in the afternoon. Chance of rain 50%. Saturday night, mostly clear. A slight chance of showers after midnight. Humid with lows in the mid-70s. Southwest winds around 5 miles per hour in the evening, becoming light and variable. Chance of rain 20%. Sunday, mostly sunny. A slight chance of showers and thunderstorms in the morning, then showers and thunderstorms likely in the afternoon. Humid with highs in the lower 90s. West winds around 5 miles per hour. Chance of rain 60%. Heat index values up to 106. Sunday night, partly cloudy in the evening, then becoming mostly clear. A slight chance of showers and thunderstorms. Humid with lows in the lower 70s. Southwest winds around 5 miles per hour in the evening, becoming light and variable. Chance of rain 20%. Labor Day, mostly sunny. Showers and thunderstorms likely in the afternoon. Highs in the mid-90s. Chance of rain 60%. Heat index values up to 110. Monday night, partly cloudy. A chance of showers and thunderstorms in the evening. Lows in the lower 70s. Chance of rain 50%. Tuesday, mostly sunny. A slight chance of showers and thunderstorms in the morning, then a chance of showers and thunderstorms in the afternoon. Highs around 90. Chance of rain 50%. Heat index values up to 105. 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The current time is 3:50 p.m. Central Daylight Time. Here's your marine forecast. On the weather map, A generally light east to southeast flow pattern will become southwesterly westerly this weekend through Monday. A light to moderate easterly to southeasterly flow returns Tuesday through late next week. Rain chances will increase through the weekend with scattered to numerous showers and thunderstorms during the morning hours. A few waterspouts will be possible each morning. On Perdido Bay, Pensacola Bay including Santa Rosa Sound, and Choctawhatchee Bay. For tonight, south winds around 5 knots, becoming southwest late. Waves 1 foot or less. Smooth. A chance of showers and thunderstorms early this evening. A slight chance of showers and thunderstorms late this evening and overnight. For Saturday, northwest winds around 5 knots, becoming south in the afternoon. Waves 1 foot or less. Light chop. A chance of showers and thunderstorms. For Saturday night, west winds around 5 knots. Waves 1 foot or less. Smooth. A slight chance of showers and thunderstorms after midnight. And for Sunday, northwest winds around 5 knots, becoming southwest in the afternoon. Waves 1 foot or less. Light chop. A chance of thunderstorms. A chance of showers. On Perdido Bay, Pensacola Bay including Santa Rosa Sound, and Choctawhatchee Bay. For tonight, south winds around 5 knots early this evening, becoming light and variable, then becoming southwest around 5 knots after midnight. Waves 1 foot or less. Smooth. A chance of showers and thunderstorms early this evening. A slight chance of showers and thunderstorms late. For Saturday, northwest winds around 5 knots, becoming southwest in the afternoon. Waves 1 foot or less. Light chop. A chance of showers and thunderstorms. For Saturday night, west winds around 5 knots. Waves 1 foot or less. Smooth. A slight chance of showers and thunderstorms after midnight. And for Sunday, west winds 5 to 10 knots. Waves 1 foot or less. Light chop. A slight chance of showers and thunderstorms in the morning, then a chance of showers and thunderstorms in the afternoon. From the Okaloosa-Walton County line to Pascagoula, and out 20 nautical miles. For tonight, south winds around 5 knots, becoming southwest late. Seas 1 foot or less. Wave detail, east 1 foot at 4 seconds. A slight chance of showers and thunderstorms early this evening. A slight chance of showers and thunderstorms late. For Saturday, west winds around 5 knots, becoming southwest in the afternoon. Seas 1 foot or less. Wave detail, southeast 1 foot at 3 seconds. A chance of showers and thunderstorms, mainly in the morning. For Saturday night, southwest winds 5 to 10 knots. Seas 1 foot or less. Wave detail, southwest 1 foot at 2 seconds. A slight chance of showers and thunderstorms after midnight. And for Sunday, west winds 5 to 10 knots. Seas 1 foot or less. Wave detail, southwest 1 foot at 3 seconds. A chance of showers and thunderstorms. From the Okaloosa-Walton County line to Pascagoula, from 20 to 60 nautical miles offshore. For tonight, south winds 5 to 10 knots, becoming southwest late. Seas 1 foot or less. Wave detail, southeast 1 foot at 3 seconds. For Saturday, southwest winds 5 to 10 knots. Seas 1 foot or less. Wave detail, southwest 1 foot at 2 seconds. A chance of showers and thunderstorms, mainly in the morning. For Saturday night, southwest winds 5 to 10 knots. Seas 1 foot or less. Wave detail, southwest 1 foot at 2 seconds. A slight chance of showers and thunderstorms after midnight. And for Sunday, west winds 5 to 10 knots. Seas 1 foot or less. Wave detail, southwest 1 foot at 3 seconds. A chance of showers. A chance of thunderstorms, mainly in the morning. This is NOAA Weather Radio, from the Mobile Pensacola National Weather Service. The current time is 3:55 p.m. Central Daylight Time. This is a special weather statement for the following areas in Alabama, Baldwin Inland and Mobile Inland, and in Florida, Escambia Inland. A strong thunderstorm will impact northeastern Mobile, northwestern Baldwin, and northwestern Escambia counties through 4:45 p.m. Central Daylight Time. At 3:52 p.m. Central Daylight Time, Doppler radar was tracking a strong thunderstorm 9 miles southwest of Brad, or 10 miles southwest of Atmore, moving northwest at 20 miles per hour. Hazard, wind gusts up to 50 miles per hour. Source, radar indicated. Impact, gusty winds could knock down tree limbs and blow around unsecured objects. Locations impacted include Bay Minette, Stockton, and Interstate 65 and Alabama Highway 225. If outdoors, consider seeking shelter inside a building. Torrential rainfall is also occurring with this storm and may lead to localized flooding. Do not drive your vehicle through flooded roadways. Frequent cloud-to-ground lightning is occurring with this storm. Lightning can strike 10 miles away from a thunderstorm. Seek a safe shelter inside a building or vehicle. Here's your marine forecast. On the weather map, a generally light east to southeast flow pattern will become southwesterly-westerly this weekend through Monday. A light to moderate easterly to southeasterly flow returns Tuesday through late next week. Rain chances will increase through the weekend with scattered to numerous showers and thunderstorms during the morning hours. A few waterspouts will be possible each morning. On Perdido Bay, Pensacola Bay including Santa Rosa Sound, and Choctawhatchee Bay. For tonight, south winds around 5 knots, becoming southwest late. Waves 1 foot or less. Smooth. A chance of showers and thunderstorms early this evening. A slight chance of showers and thunderstorms late this evening and overnight. For Saturday, northwest winds around 5 knots, becoming south in the afternoon. Waves 1 foot or less. Light chop. A chance of showers and thunderstorms. For Saturday night, west winds around 5 knots. Waves 1 foot or less. Smooth. A slight chance of showers and thunderstorms after midnight. And for Sunday, northwest winds around 5 knots, becoming southwest in the afternoon. Waves 1 foot or less. Light chop. A chance of thunderstorms. A chance of showers. On Perdido Bay, Pensacola Bay including Santa Rosa Sound, and Choctawhatchee Bay. For tonight, south winds around 5 knots early this evening, becoming light and variable, then becoming southwest around 5 knots after midnight. Waves 1 foot or less. Smooth. A chance of showers and thunderstorms early this evening. A slight chance of showers and thunderstorms late. For Saturday, northwest winds around 5 knots, becoming southwest in the afternoon. Waves 1 foot or less. Light chop. A chance of showers and thunderstorms. For Saturday night, west winds around 5 knots. Waves 1 foot or less. Smooth. A slight chance of showers and thunderstorms after midnight. And for Sunday, west winds 5 to 10 knots. Waves 1 foot or less. Light chop. A slight chance of showers and thunderstorms in the morning, then a chance of showers and thunderstorms in the afternoon. From the Okaloosa-Walton County line to Pascagoula, and out 20 nautical miles. For tonight, south winds around 5 knots, becoming southwest late. Seas 1 foot or less. Wave detail, east 1 foot at 4 seconds. A slight chance of showers and thunderstorms early this evening.
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0: Southeast 1 foot at 3 seconds. A chance of showers and thunderstorms, mainly in the morning. For Saturday night, southwest winds 5 to 10 knots. Seas 1 foot or less. Wave detail, southwest 1 foot at 2 seconds. A slight chance of showers and thunderstorms after midnight. And for Sunday, west winds 5 to 10 knots. Seas 1 foot or less. Wave detail, southwest 1 foot at 3 seconds. A chance of showers and thunderstorms. From the Okaloosa Walton County line to Pascagoula, from 20 to 60 nautical miles offshore. For tonight, south winds 5 to 10 knots, becoming southwest late. Seas 1 foot or less. Wave detail, southeast 1 foot at 3 seconds. For Saturday, southwest winds 5 to 10 knots. Seas 1 foot or less. Wave detail, southwest 1 foot at 2 seconds. A chance of showers and thunderstorms, mainly in the morning. For Saturday night, southwest winds 5 to 10 knots. Seas 1 foot or less. Wave detail, southwest 1 foot at 2 seconds. A slight chance of showers and thunderstorms after midnight. And for Sunday, west winds 5 to 10 knots. Seas 1 foot or less. Wave detail, southwest 1 foot at 3 seconds. A chance of showers. A chance of thunderstorms, mainly in the morning. Tidal information, at the mouth of the Mobile River on Friday, high tide at 5:21 a.m. Low tide at 6:18 p.m. At the mouth of the Mobile River on Saturday, high tide at 6:20 a.m. Low tide at 7:31 p.m. At Pensacola Bay on Friday, high tide at 4:43 a.m. Low tide at 4:57 p.m. At Pensacola Bay on Saturday, high tide at 6:05 a.m. Low tide at 6:01 p.m. At the East Pass in Destin on Friday, high tide at 4:10 a.m. Low tide at 4:23 p.m. At the East Pass in Destin on Saturday, high tide at 5:32 a.m. Low tide at 5:27 p.m. The following marine observations were made as of 3 p.m. Mobile Bay Coast Guard Station. Winds were north at 7 knots. Sea temperature 88 degrees. Air temperature 81 degrees. Weeks Bay, southeast winds at 1 knot. Air temperature was 85 degrees. Pensacola Bay. Sea temperature 86 degrees. Air temperature 85 degrees. The report from the east end of Dauphin Island was not available. Graham Bay, northwest winds at 9 knots. Air temperature was 80 degrees. And Pettiboy Island, north winds at 10 knots. Air temperature was 80 degrees. 12 miles south of Orange Beach, winds were southeast at 6 knots. Air temperature was 84 degrees. Gulf water temperature 87 degrees. Wave heights 1 foot, with a period of 4 seconds. 100 miles south of Destin. Winds were southwest at 4 knots. Air temperature 86 degrees. Wave heights 1 foot. The following weather reports were made at 3 p.m. Pensacola International Airport, skies were partly sunny. The temperature was 86 degrees, the dew point was 77, and the relative humidity was 74%. This produces a heat index of 97. The wind was south at 8 miles an hour. The pressure was 29.92 inches and falling. Pensacola Naval Air Station, skies were partly sunny. The temperature was 92 degrees, the dew point was 77, and the relative humidity was 61%. This produces a heat index of 105. The wind was south at 9 miles an hour. The pressure was 29.92 inches and falling. Here's your National Weather Service forecast. Tonight, mostly cloudy with a slight chance of showers and thunderstorms this evening, then partly cloudy after midnight. Lows in the mid-70s. Southeast winds around 5 miles per hour this evening, becoming light and variable. Chance of rain 20%. Saturday, mostly sunny with a chance of showers and thunderstorms. Humid with highs around 90. Light and variable winds, becoming south around 5 miles per hour in the afternoon. Chance of rain 50%. Saturday night, mostly clear. A slight chance of showers after midnight. Humid with lows in the mid-70s. Southwest winds around 5 miles per hour in the evening, becoming light and variable. Chance of rain 20%. Sunday, mostly sunny. A slight chance of showers and thunderstorms in the morning, then showers and thunderstorms likely in the afternoon. Humid with highs in the lower 90s. West winds around 5 miles per hour. Chance of rain 60%. Heat index values up to 106. Sunday night, partly cloudy in the evening, then becoming mostly clear. A slight chance of showers and thunderstorms. Humid with lows in the lower 70s. Southwest winds around 5 miles per hour in the evening, becoming light and variable. Chance of rain 20%. Labor Day, mostly sunny. Showers and thunderstorms likely in the afternoon. Highs in the mid-90s. Chance of rain 60%. Heat index values up to 110. Monday night, partly cloudy. A chance of showers and thunderstorms in the evening. Lows in the lower 70s. Chance of rain 50%. Tuesday, mostly sunny. A slight chance of showers and thunderstorms in the morning, then a chance of showers and thunderstorms in the afternoon. Highs around 90. Chance of rain 50%. Heat index values up to 105. 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The current time is 4:06 p.m. Central Daylight Time. This is a special weather statement for the following areas: in Alabama, Baldwin Inland and Mobile Inland, and in Florida, Escambia Inland. A strong thunderstorm will impact northeastern Mobile, northwestern Baldwin and northwestern Escambia counties through 4:45 p.m. Central Daylight Time. At 3:52 p.m. Central Daylight Time, Doppler radar was tracking a strong thunderstorm 9 miles southwest of Brad, or 10 miles southwest of Atmore, moving northwest at 20 miles per hour. Hazard, wind gusts up to 50 miles per hour. Source, radar indicated. Impact, gusty winds could knock down tree limbs and blow around unsecured objects. Locations impacted include Bay Minette, Stockton, and Interstate 65 and Alabama Highway 225. If outdoors, consider seeking shelter inside a building. Torrential rainfall is also occurring with this storm and may lead to localized flooding. Do not drive your vehicle through flooded roadways. Frequent cloud-to-ground lightning is occurring with this storm. Lightning can strike 10 miles away from a thunderstorm. Seek a safe shelter inside a building or vehicle. Here's your marine forecast. On the weather map, a generally light east to southeast flow pattern will become southwesterly westerly this weekend through Monday. A light to moderate easterly to southeasterly flow returns Tuesday through late next week. Rain chances will increase through the weekend with scattered to numerous showers and thunderstorms during the morning hours. A few waterspouts will be possible each morning. On Perdido Bay, Pensacola Bay including Santa Rosa Sound, and Choctaw Hatchie Bay. For tonight, south winds around 5 knots, becoming southwest late. Waves 1 foot or less. Smooth. A chance of showers and thunderstorms early this evening. A slight chance of showers and thunderstorms late this evening and overnight. For Saturday, northwest winds around 5 knots, becoming south in the afternoon. Waves 1 foot or less. Light chop. A chance of showers and thunderstorms. For Saturday night, west winds around 5 knots. Waves 1 foot or less. Smooth. A slight chance of showers and thunderstorms after midnight. And for Sunday, northwest winds around 5 knots, becoming southwest in the afternoon. Waves 1 foot or less. Light chop. A chance of thunderstorms. A chance of showers. On Perdido Bay, Pensacola Bay including Santa Rosa Sound, and Choctaw Hatchie Bay. For tonight, south winds around 5 knots early this evening, becoming light and variable, then becoming southwest around 5 knots after midnight. Waves 1 foot or less. Smooth. A chance of showers and thunderstorms early this evening. A slight chance of showers and thunderstorms late. For Saturday, northwest winds around 5 knots, becoming southwest in the afternoon. Waves 1 foot or less. Light chop. A chance of showers and thunderstorms. For Saturday night, west winds around 5 knots. Waves 1 foot or less. Smooth. A slight chance of showers and thunderstorms after midnight. And for Sunday, west winds 5 to 10 knots. Waves 1 foot or less. Light chop. A slight chance of showers and thunderstorms in the morning, then a chance of showers and thunderstorms in the afternoon. From the Okaloosa-Walton County line to Pascagoula, and out 20 nautical miles. For tonight, south winds around 5 knots, becoming southwest late. Seas 1 foot or less. Wave detail, east 1 foot at 4 seconds. A slight chance of showers and thunderstorms early this evening. A slight chance of showers and thunderstorms late. For Saturday, west winds around 5 knots, becoming southwest in the afternoon. Seas 1 foot or less. Wave detail, southeast 1 foot at 3 seconds. A chance of showers and thunderstorms, mainly in the morning. For Saturday night, southwest winds 5 to 10 knots. Seas 1 foot or less. Wave detail, southwest 1 foot at 2 seconds. A slight chance of showers and thunderstorms after midnight. And for Sunday, west winds 5 to 10 knots. Seas 1 foot or less. Wave detail, southwest 1 foot at 3 seconds. A chance of showers and thunderstorms. From the Okaloosa-Walton County line to Pascagoula, from 20 to 60 nautical miles offshore. For tonight, south winds 5 to 10 knots, becoming southwest late. Seas 1 foot or less. Wave detail, southeast 1 foot at 3 seconds. For Saturday, southwest winds 5 to 10 knots. Seas 1 foot or less. Wave detail, southwest 1 foot at 2 seconds. A chance of showers and thunderstorms, mainly in the morning. For Saturday night, southwest winds 5 to 10 knots. Seas 1 foot or less. Wave detail, southwest 1 foot at 2 seconds. A slight chance of showers and thunderstorms after midnight. And for Sunday, west winds 5 to 10 knots. Seas 1 foot or less. Wave detail, southwest 1 foot at 3 seconds. A chance of showers. A chance of thunderstorms, mainly in the morning. Tidal information, at the mouth of the Mobile River on Friday, high tide at 5:21 a.m. Low tide at 6:18 p.m. At the mouth of the Mobile River on Saturday, high tide at 6:20 a.m. Low tide at 7:31 p.m. At Pensacola Bay on Friday, high tide at 4:43 a.m. Low tide at 4:57 p.m. At Pensacola Bay on Saturday, high tide at 6:05 a.m. Low tide at 6:01 p.m. At the East Pass in Destin on Friday, high tide at 4:10 a.m. Low tide at 4:23 p.m. At the East Pass in Destin on Saturday, high tide at 5:32 a.m. Low tide at 5:27 p.m. The following marine observations were made as of 4 p.m. Mobile Bay Coast Guard Station. Winds were northeast at 3 knots. Sea temperature 88 degrees. Air temperature 83 degrees. Weeks Bay, south winds at 1 knot. Air temperature was 86 degrees. Pensacola Bay. Sea temperature 87 degrees. Air temperature 88 degrees. The report from the east end of Dauphin Island was not available. Graham Bay, northwest winds at 6 knots. Air temperature was 82 degrees. And Pettiboy Island, north winds at 7 knots. Air temperature was 81 degrees. 12 miles south of Orange Beach, winds were southeast at 4 knots. Air temperature was 84 degrees. Gulf water temperature 87 degrees. Wave heights 1 foot, with a period of 3 seconds. 100 miles south of Destin. Winds were southwest at 6 knots. Air temperature 86 degrees. Wave heights 1 foot. The following weather reports were made at 4 p.m. Pensacola International Airport, skies were partly sunny. The temperature was 87 degrees, the dew point was 75, and the relative humidity was 67%. This produces a heat index of 96. The wind was south at 8 miles an hour. The pressure was 29.91 inches and falling. Pensacola Naval Air Station, skies were partly sunny. The temperature was 90 degrees, the dew point was 76, and the relative humidity was 63%. This produces a heat index of 101. The wind was south at 7 miles an hour. The pressure was 29.91 inches and falling. Here's your National Weather Service forecast. Tonight, mostly cloudy with a slight chance of showers and thunderstorms this evening, then partly cloudy after midnight. Lows in the mid-70s. Southeast winds around 5 miles per hour this evening, becoming light and variable. Chance of rain 20%. Saturday, mostly sunny with a chance of showers and thunderstorms. Humid with highs around 90. Light and variable winds, becoming south around 5 miles per hour in the afternoon. Chance of rain 50%. Saturday night, mostly clear. A slight chance of showers after midnight. Humid with lows in the mid-70s. Southwest winds around 5 miles per hour in the evening, becoming light and variable. Chance of rain 20%. Sunday, mostly sunny. A slight chance of showers and thunderstorms in the morning, then showers and thunderstorms likely in the afternoon. Humid with highs in the lower 90s. West winds around 5 miles per hour. Chance of rain 60%. Heat index values up to 106. Sunday night, partly cloudy in the evening, then becoming mostly clear. A slight chance of showers and thunderstorms. Humid with lows in the lower 70s. Southwest winds around 5 miles per hour in the evening, becoming light and variable. Chance of rain 20%. Labor Day, mostly sunny. Showers and thunderstorms likely in the afternoon. Highs in the mid-90s. Chance of rain 60%. Heat index values up to 110. Monday night, partly cloudy. A chance of showers and thunderstorms in the evening. Lows in the lower 70s. Chance of rain 50%. Tuesday, mostly sunny. A slight chance of showers and thunderstorms in the morning, then a chance of showers and thunderstorms in the afternoon. Highs around 90. Chance of rain 50%. Heat index values up to 105. 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The current time is 4:18 p.m. Central Daylight Time. This is a special weather statement for the following areas in Alabama, Baldwin Inland and Mobile Inland, and in Florida, Escambia Inland. A strong thunderstorm will impact northeastern Mobile, northwestern Baldwin, and northwestern Escambia counties through 4:45 p.m. Central Daylight Time. At 3:52 p.m. Central Daylight Time, Doppler radar was tracking a strong thunderstorm 9 miles southwest of Brad, or 10 miles southwest of Atmore, moving northwest at 20 miles per hour. Hazard, wind gusts up to 50 miles per hour. Source, radar indicated. Impact, gusty winds could knock down tree limbs and blow around unsecured objects. Locations impacted include Bay Minette, Stockton, and Interstate 65 and Alabama Highway 225. If outdoors, consider seeking shelter inside a building. Torrential rainfall is also occurring with this storm and may lead to localized flooding. Do not drive your vehicle through flooded roadways. Frequent cloud-to-ground lightning is occurring with this storm. Lightning can strike 10 miles away from a thunderstorm. Seek a safe shelter inside a building or vehicle. Here's your marine forecast. On the weather map, a generally light east to southeast flow pattern will become southwesterly-westerly this weekend through Monday. A light to moderate easterly to southeasterly flow returns Tuesday through late next week. Rain chances will increase through the weekend with scattered to numerous showers and thunderstorms during the morning hours. A few waterspouts will be possible each morning. On Perdido Bay, Pensacola Bay, including Santa Rosa Sound and Choctawhatchee Bay. For tonight, south winds around 5 knots, becoming southwest late. Waves 1 foot or less. Smooth. A chance of showers and thunderstorms early this evening. A slight chance of showers and thunderstorms late this evening and overnight. For Saturday, northwest winds around 5 knots, becoming south in the afternoon. Waves 1 foot or less. Light chop. A chance of showers and thunderstorms. For Saturday night, west winds around 5 knots. Waves 1 foot or less. Smooth. A slight chance of showers and thunderstorms after midnight. And for Sunday, northwest winds around 5 knots, becoming southwest in the afternoon. Waves 1 foot or less. Light chop. A chance of thunderstorms. A chance of showers. On Perdido Bay, Pensacola Bay, including Santa Rosa Sound and Choctawhatchee Bay. For tonight, south winds around 5 knots early this evening, becoming light and variable, then becoming southwest around 5 knots after midnight. Waves 1 foot or less. Smooth. A chance of showers and thunderstorms early this evening. A slight chance of showers and thunderstorms late. For Saturday, northwest winds around 5 knots, becoming southwest in the afternoon. Waves 1 foot or less. Light chop. A chance of showers and thunderstorms. For Saturday night, west winds around 5 knots. Waves 1 foot or less. Smooth. A slight chance of showers and thunderstorms after midnight. And for Sunday, west winds 5 to 10 knots. Waves 1 foot or less. Light chop. A slight chance of showers and thunderstorms in the morning, then a chance of showers and thunderstorms in the afternoon. From the Okaloosa-Walton County line to Pascagoula, and out 20 nautical miles. For tonight, south winds around 5 knots, becoming southwest late. Seas 1 foot or less. Wave detail, east 1 foot at 4 seconds. A slight chance of showers and thunderstorms early this evening. A slight chance of showers and thunderstorms late. For Saturday, west winds around 5 knots, becoming southwest in the afternoon. Seas 1 foot or less. Wave detail, southeast 1 foot at 3 seconds. A chance of showers and thunderstorms, mainly in the morning. For Saturday night, southwest winds 5 to 10 knots. Seas 1 foot or less. Wave detail, southwest 1 foot at 2 seconds. A slight chance of showers and thunderstorms after midnight. And for Sunday, west winds 5 to 10 knots. Seas 1 foot or less. Wave detail, southwest 1 foot at 3 seconds. A chance of showers and thunderstorms. From the Okaloosa-Walton County line to Pascagoula, from 20 to 60 nautical miles offshore. For tonight, south winds 5 to 10 knots, becoming southwest late. Seas 1 foot or less. Wave detail, southeast 1 foot at 3 seconds. For Saturday, southwest winds 5 to 10 knots. Seas 1 foot or less. Wave detail, southwest 1 foot at 2 seconds. A chance of showers and thunderstorms, mainly in the morning. For Saturday night, southwest winds 5 to 10 knots. Seas 1 foot or less. Wave detail, southwest 1 foot at 2 seconds. A slight chance of showers and thunderstorms after midnight. And for Sunday, west winds 5 to 10 knots. Seas 1 foot or less. Wave detail, southwest 1 foot at 3 seconds. A chance of showers. A chance of thunderstorms, mainly in the morning. Tidal information, at the mouth of the Mobile River on Friday, high tide at 5:21 a.m. Low tide at 6:18 p.m. At the mouth of the Mobile River on Saturday, high tide at 6:20 a.m. Low tide at 7:31 p.m. At Pensacola Bay on Friday, high tide at 4:43 a.m. Low tide at 4:57 p.m. At Pensacola Bay on Saturday, high tide at 6:05 a.m. Low tide at 6:01 p.m. at the East Pass in Destin on Friday, high tide at 4:10 a.m. Low tide at 4:23 p.m. At the East Pass in Destin on Saturday, high tide at 5:32 a.m. Low tide at 5:27 p.m. The following marine observations were made as of 4 p.m. Mobile Bay Coast Guard Station. Winds were northeast at 3 knots. Sea temperature 88 degrees. Air temperature 83 degrees. Weeks Bay, south winds at 1 knot. Air temperature was 86 degrees. Pensacola Bay. Sea temperature 87 degrees. Air temperature 88 degrees. The report from the east end of Dauphin Island was not available. Graham Bay, northwest winds at 6 knots. Air temperature was 82 degrees. And Pettiboy Island, north winds at 7 knots. Air temperature was 81 degrees. 12 miles south of Orange Beach, winds were southeast at 4 knots. Air temperature was 84 degrees. Gulf water temperature 87 degrees. Wave heights 1 foot, with a period of 3 seconds. 100 miles south of Destin. Winds were southwest at 6 knots. Air temperature 86 degrees. Wave heights 1 foot. The following weather reports were made at 4 p.m. Pensacola International Airport, skies were partly sunny. The temperature was 87 degrees, the dew point was 75, and the relative humidity was 67%. This produces a heat index of 96. The wind was south at 8 miles an hour. The pressure was 29.91 inches and falling. Pensacola Naval Air Station, skies were partly sunny. The temperature was 90 degrees, the dew point was 76, and the relative humidity was 63%. This produces a heat index of 101. The wind was south at 7 miles an hour. The pressure was 29.91 inches and falling. Here's your National Weather Service forecast. Tonight, mostly cloudy with a slight chance of showers and thunderstorms this evening, then partly cloudy after midnight. Lows in the mid-70s. Southeast winds around 5 miles per hour this evening, becoming light and variable. Chance of rain 20%. Saturday, mostly sunny with a chance of showers and thunderstorms. Humid with highs around 90. Light and variable winds, becoming south around 5 miles per hour in the afternoon. Chance of rain 50%. Saturday night, mostly clear. A slight chance of showers after midnight. Humid with lows in the mid-70s. Southwest winds around 5 miles per hour in the evening, becoming light and variable. Chance of rain 20%. Sunday, mostly sunny. A slight chance of showers and thunderstorms in the morning, then showers and thunderstorms likely in the afternoon. Humid with highs in the lower 90s. West winds around 5 miles per hour. Chance of rain 60%. Heat index values up to 106. Sunday night, partly cloudy in the evening, then becoming mostly clear. A slight chance of showers and thunderstorms. Humid with lows in the lower 70s. Southwest winds around 5 miles per hour in the evening, becoming light and variable. Chance of rain 20%. Labor Day, mostly sunny. Showers and thunderstorms likely in the afternoon. Highs in the mid-90s. Chance of rain 60%. Heat index values up to 110. Monday night, partly cloudy. A chance of showers and thunderstorms in the evening. Lows in the lower 70s. Chance of rain 50%. Tuesday, mostly sunny. A slight chance of showers and thunderstorms in the morning, then a chance of showers and thunderstorms in the afternoon. Highs around 90. Chance of rain 50%. Heat index values up to 105. 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This is a special weather statement for the following areas in Alabama, Baldwin Inland and Mobile Inland, and in Florida, Escambia inland, a strong thunderstorm will impact northeastern Mobile, northwestern Baldwin, and northwestern Escambia counties through 4:45 p.m. Central Daylight Time. At 3:52 p.m. Central Daylight Time, Doppler radar was tracking a strong thunderstorm 9 miles southwest of

flooded roadways. Frequent cloud-to-ground lightning is occurring with this storm. Lightning can strike 10 miles away from a thunderstorm. Seek a safe shelter inside a building or vehicle. Here's your marine forecast. On the weather map, a generally light east to southeast flow pattern will become southwesterly-westerly this weekend through Monday. A light to moderate easterly to southeasterly flow returns Tuesday through late next week. Rain chances will increase through the weekend with scattered to numerous showers and thunderstorms during the morning hours. A few waterspouts will be possible each morning. On Perdido Bay, Pensacola Bay including Santa Rosa Sound, and Choctawhatchee Bay. For tonight, south winds around 5 knots, becoming southwest late. Waves 1 foot or less. Smooth. A chance of showers and thunderstorms early this evening. A slight chance of showers and thunderstorms late this evening and overnight. For Saturday, northwest winds around 5 knots, becoming south in the afternoon. Waves 1 foot or less. Light chop. A chance of showers and thunderstorms. For Saturday night, west winds around 5 knots. Waves 1 foot or less. Smooth. A slight chance of showers and thunderstorms after midnight. And for Sunday, northwest winds around 5 knots, becoming southwest in the afternoon. Waves 1 foot or less. Light chop. A chance of thunderstorms. A chance of showers. On Perdido Bay, Pensacola Bay including Santa Rosa Sound, and Choctawhatchee Bay. For tonight, south winds around 5 knots early this evening, becoming light and variable, then becoming southwest around 5 knots after midnight. Waves 1 foot or less. Smooth. A chance of showers and thunderstorms early this evening. A slight chance of showers and thunderstorms late. For Saturday, northwest winds around 5 knots, becoming southwest in the afternoon. Waves 1 foot or less. Light chop. A chance of showers and thunderstorms. For Saturday night, west winds around 5 knots. Waves 1 foot or less. Smooth. A slight chance of showers and thunderstorms after midnight. And for Sunday, west winds 5 to 10 knots. Waves 1 foot or less. Light chop. A slight chance of showers and thunderstorms in the morning, then a chance of showers and thunderstorms in the afternoon. From the Okaloosa-Walton County line to Pascagoula, and out 20 nautical miles. For tonight, south winds around 5 knots, becoming southwest late. Seas 1 foot or less. Wave detail, east 1 foot at 4 seconds. A slight chance of showers and thunderstorms early this evening. A slight chance of showers and thunderstorms late. For Saturday, west winds around 5 knots, becoming southwest in the afternoon. Seas 1 foot or less. Wave detail, southeast 1 foot at 3 seconds. A chance of showers and thunderstorms, mainly in the morning. For Saturday night, southwest winds 5 to 10 knots. Seas 1 foot or less. Wave detail, southwest 1 foot at 2 seconds. A slight chance of showers and thunderstorms after midnight. And for Sunday, west winds 5 to 10 knots. Seas 1 foot or less. Wave detail, southwest 1 foot at 3 seconds. A chance of showers and thunderstorms. From the Okaloosa-Walton County line to Pascagoula, from 20 to 60 nautical miles offshore. For tonight, south winds 5 to 10 knots, becoming southwest late. Seas 1 foot or less. Wave detail, southeast 1 foot at 3 seconds. For Saturday, southwest winds 5 to 10 knots. Seas 1 foot or less. Wave detail, southwest 1 foot at 2 seconds. A chance of showers and thunderstorms, mainly in the morning. For Saturday night, southwest winds 5 to 10 knots. Seas 1 foot or less. Wave detail, southwest 1 foot at 2 seconds. A slight chance of showers and thunderstorms after midnight. And for Sunday, west winds 5 to 10 knots. Seas 1 foot or less. Wave detail, southwest 1 foot at 3 seconds.

0: a chance of showers, a chance of thunderstorms, mainly in the morning. Tidal information at the mouth of the Mobile River on Friday, high tide at 5:21 a.m. Low tide at 6:18 p.m. At the mouth of the Mobile River on Saturday, high tide at 6:20 a.m. Low tide at 7:31 p.m. At Pensacola Bay on Friday, high tide at 4:43 a.m. Low tide at 4:57 p.m. At Pensacola Bay on Saturday, high tide at 6:05 a.m. Low tide at 6:01 p.m. At the East Pass in Destin on Friday, high tide at 4:10 a.m. Low tide at 4:23 p.m. At the East Pass in Destin on Saturday, high tide at 5:32 a.m. Low tide at 5:27 p.m. The following marine observations were made as of 4 p.m. Mobile Bay Coast Guard Station. Winds were northeast at 3 knots. Sea temperature 88 degrees. Air temperature 83 degrees. Weeks Bay, south winds at 1 knot. Air temperature was 86 degrees. Pensacola Bay. Sea temperature 87 degrees. Air temperature 88 degrees. The report from the east end of Dauphin Island was not available. Graham Bay, northwest winds at 6 knots. Air temperature was 82 degrees. And Pettiboy Island, north winds at 7 knots. Air temperature was 81 degrees. 12 miles south of Orange Beach, winds were southeast at 4 knots. Air temperature was 84 degrees. Gulf water temperature 87 degrees. Wave heights 1 foot, with a period of 3 seconds. 100 miles south of Destin. Winds were southwest at 6 knots. Air temperature 86 degrees. Wave heights 1 foot. The following weather reports were made at 4 p.m. Pensacola International Airport, skies were partly sunny. The temperature was 87 degrees, the dew point was 75, and the relative humidity was 67%. This produces a heat index of 96. The wind was south at 8 miles an hour. The pressure was 29.91 inches and falling. Pensacola Naval Air Station, skies were partly sunny. The temperature was 90 degrees, the dew point was 76, and the relative humidity was 63%. This produces a heat index of 101. The wind was south at 7 miles an hour. The pressure was 29.91 inches and falling. Here's your National Weather Service forecast. Tonight, mostly cloudy with a slight chance of showers and thunderstorms this evening, then partly cloudy after midnight. Lows in the mid-70s. Southeast winds around 5 miles per hour this evening, becoming light and variable. Chance of rain 20%. Saturday, mostly sunny with a chance of showers and thunderstorms. Humid with highs around 90. Light and variable winds, becoming south around 5 miles per hour in the afternoon. Chance of rain 50%. Saturday night, mostly clear. A slight chance of showers after midnight. Humid with lows in the mid-70s. Southwest winds around 5 miles per hour in the evening, becoming light and variable. Chance of rain 20%. Sunday, mostly sunny. A slight chance of showers and thunderstorms in the morning, then showers and thunderstorms likely in the afternoon. Humid with highs in the lower 90s. West winds around 5 miles per hour. Chance of rain 60%. Heat index values up to 106. Sunday night, partly cloudy in the evening, then becoming mostly clear. A slight chance of showers and thunderstorms. Humid with lows in the lower 70s. Southwest winds around 5 miles per hour in the evening, becoming light and variable. Chance of rain 20%. Labor Day, mostly sunny. Showers and thunderstorms likely in the afternoon. Highs in the mid-90s. Chance of rain 60%. Heat index values up to 110. Monday night, partly cloudy. A chance of showers and thunderstorms in the evening. Lows in the lower 70s. Chance of rain 50%. Tuesday, mostly sunny. a slight chance of showers and thunderstorms in the morning, then a chance of showers and thunderstorms in the afternoon. Highs around 90. Chance of rain 50%. Heat index values up to 105. 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The current time is 4:41 p.m. Central Daylight Time. This is a special weather statement for the following areas in Alabama: Baldwin Inland and Mobile Inland, and in Florida, Escambia Inland. A strong thunderstorm will impact northeastern Mobile, northwestern Baldwin, and northwestern Escambia counties through 4:45 p.m. Central Daylight Time. At 3:52 p.m. Central Daylight Time, Doppler radar was tracking a strong thunderstorm 9 miles southwest of Brad, or 10 miles southwest of Atmore, moving northwest at 20 miles per hour. Hazard: wind gusts up to 50 miles per hour. Source: radar indicated. Impact: gusty winds could knock down tree limbs and blow around unsecured objects. Locations impacted include Bay Minette, Stockton, and Interstate 65 and Alabama Highway 225. If outdoors, consider seeking shelter inside a building. Torrential rainfall is also occurring with this storm and may lead to localized flooding. Do not drive your vehicle through flooded roadways. Frequent cloud-to-ground lightning is occurring with this storm. Lightning can strike 10 miles away from a thunderstorm. Seek a safe shelter inside a building or vehicle. Here's your marine forecast. On the weather map, a generally light east to southeast flow pattern will become southwesterly-westerly this weekend through Monday. A light to moderate easterly to southeasterly flow returns Tuesday through late next week. Rain chances will increase through the weekend with scattered to numerous showers and thunderstorms during the morning hours. A few waterspouts will be possible each morning. On Perdido Bay, Pensacola Bay including Santa Rosa Sound, and Choctawhatchee Bay. For tonight, south winds around 5 knots, becoming southwest late. Waves 1 foot or less. Smooth. A chance of showers and thunderstorms early this evening. A slight chance of showers and thunderstorms late this evening and overnight. For Saturday, northwest winds around 5 knots, becoming south in the afternoon. Waves 1 foot or less. Light chop. A chance of showers and thunderstorms. For Saturday night, west winds around 5 knots. Waves 1 foot or less. Smooth. A slight chance of showers and thunderstorms after midnight. And for Sunday, northwest winds around 5 knots, becoming southwest in the afternoon. Waves 1 foot or less. Light chop. A chance of thunderstorms. A chance of showers. On Perdido Bay, Pensacola Bay including Santa Rosa Sound, and Choctawhatchee Bay. For tonight, south winds around 5 knots early this evening, becoming light and variable, then becoming southwest around 5 knots after midnight. Waves 1 foot or less. Smooth. A chance of showers and thunderstorms early this evening. A slight chance of showers and thunderstorms late. For Saturday, northwest winds around 5 knots, becoming southwest in the afternoon. Waves 1 foot or less. Light chop. A chance of showers and thunderstorms. For Saturday night, west winds around 5 knots. Waves 1 foot or less. Smooth. A slight chance of showers and thunderstorms after midnight. And for Sunday, west winds 5 to 10 knots. Waves 1 foot or less. Light chop. A slight chance of showers and thunderstorms in the morning, then a chance of showers and thunderstorms in the afternoon. From the Okaloosa-Walton County line to Pascagoula, and out 20 nautical miles. For tonight, south winds around 5 knots, becoming southwest late. Seas 1 foot or less. Wave detail, east 1 foot at 4 seconds. A slight chance of showers and thunderstorms early this evening. A slight chance of showers and thunderstorms late. For Saturday, west winds around 5 knots, becoming southwest in the afternoon. Seas 1 foot or less. Wave detail, southeast 1 foot at 3 seconds. a chance of showers and thunderstorms, mainly in the morning. For Saturday night, southwest winds 5 to 10 knots. Seas 1 foot or less. Wave detail, southwest 1 foot at 2 seconds. A slight chance of showers and thunderstorms after midnight. And for Sunday, west winds 5 to 10 knots. Seas 1 foot or less. Wave detail, southwest 1 foot at 3 seconds. A chance of showers and thunderstorms. From the Okaloosa-Walton County line to Pascagoula, from 20 to 60 nautical miles offshore. For tonight, south winds 5 to 10 knots, becoming southwest late. Seas 1 foot or less. Wave detail, southeast 1 foot at 3 seconds. For Saturday, southwest winds 5 to 10 knots. Seas 1 foot or less. Wave detail, southwest 1 foot at 2 seconds. A chance of showers and thunderstorms, mainly in the morning. For Saturday night, southwest winds 5 to 10 knots. Seas 1 foot or less. Wave detail, southwest 1 foot at 2 seconds. A slight chance of showers and thunderstorms after midnight. And for Sunday, west winds 5 to 10 knots. Seas 1 foot or less. Wave detail, southwest 1 foot at 3 seconds. A chance of showers. A chance of thunderstorms, mainly in the morning. The Tropical Weather Outlook. For the North Atlantic, Caribbean Sea and the Gulf of America, tropical cyclone formation is not expected during the next 7 days. 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The current time is 4:48 p.m. Central Daylight Time. Here's your marine forecast. On the weather map, a generally light east to southeast flow pattern will become southwesterly-westerly this weekend through Monday. A light to moderate easterly to southeasterly flow returns Tuesday through late next week. Rain chances will increase through the weekend with scattered to numerous showers and thunderstorms during the morning hours. A few waterspouts will be possible each morning. On Perdido Bay, Pensacola Bay including Santa Rosa Sound, and Choctaw Hatchie Bay. For tonight, south winds around 5 knots, becoming southwest late. Waves 1 foot or less. Smooth. A chance of showers and thunderstorms early this evening. A slight chance of showers and thunderstorms late this evening and overnight. For Saturday, northwest winds around 5 knots, becoming south in the afternoon. Waves 1 foot or less. Light chop. A chance of showers and thunderstorms. For Saturday night, west winds around 5 knots. Waves 1 foot or less. Smooth. A slight chance of showers and thunderstorms after midnight. And for Sunday, northwest winds around 5 knots, becoming southwest in the afternoon. Waves 1 foot or less. Light chop. A chance of thunderstorms. A chance of showers. On Perdido Bay, Pensacola Bay including Santa Rosa Sound, and Choctaw Hatchie Bay. For tonight, south winds around 5 knots early this evening, becoming light and variable, then becoming southwest around 5 knots after midnight. Waves 1 foot or less. Smooth. A chance of showers and thunderstorms early this evening. A slight chance of showers and thunderstorms late. For Saturday, northwest winds around 5 knots, becoming southwest in the afternoon. Waves 1 foot or less. Light chop. A chance of showers and thunderstorms. For Saturday night, west winds around 5 knots. Waves 1 foot or less. Smooth. A slight chance of showers and thunderstorms after midnight. And for Sunday, west winds 5 to 10 knots. Waves 1 foot or less. Light chop. A slight chance of showers and thunderstorms in the morning, then a chance of showers and thunderstorms in the afternoon. From the Okaloosa-Walton County line to Pascagoula, and out 20 nautical miles. For tonight, south winds around 5 knots, becoming southwest late. Seas 1 foot or less. Wave detail, east 1 foot at 4 seconds. A slight chance of showers and thunderstorms early this evening. A slight chance of showers and thunderstorms late. For Saturday, west winds around 5 knots, becoming southwest in the afternoon. Seas 1 foot or less. Wave detail, southeast 1 foot at 3 seconds. A chance of showers and thunderstorms, mainly in the morning. For Saturday night, southwest winds 5 to 10 knots. Seas 1 foot or less. Wave detail, southwest 1 foot at 2 seconds. A slight chance of showers and thunderstorms after midnight. And for Sunday, west winds 5 to 10 knots. Seas 1 foot or less. Wave detail, southwest 1 foot at 3 seconds. A chance of showers and thunderstorms. From the Okaloosa-Walton County line to Pascagoula, from 20 to 60 nautical miles offshore. For tonight, south winds 5 to 10 knots, becoming southwest late. Seas 1 foot or less. Wave detail, southeast 1 foot at 3 seconds. For Saturday, southwest winds 5 to 10 knots. Seas 1 foot or less. Wave detail, southwest 1 foot at 2 seconds. A chance of showers and thunderstorms, mainly in the morning. For Saturday night, southwest winds 5 to 10 knots. Seas 1 foot or less. Wave detail, southwest 1 foot at 2 seconds. A slight chance of showers and thunderstorms after midnight. And for Sunday, west winds 5 to 10 knots. Seas 1 foot or less. Wave detail, southwest 1 foot at 3 seconds. A chance of showers. A chance of thunderstorms, mainly in the morning. Tidal information, at the mouth of the Mobile River on Friday, high tide at 5:21 a.m. Low tide at 6:18 p.m. At the mouth of the Mobile River on Saturday, high tide at 6:20 a.m. Low tide at 7:31 p.m. At Pensacola Bay on Friday, high tide at 4:43 a.m. Low tide at 4:57 p.m. At Pensacola Bay on Saturday, high tide at 6:05 a.m. Low tide at 6:01 p.m. At the East Pass in Destin on Friday, high tide at 4:10 a.m. Low tide at 4:23 p.m. At the East Pass in Destin on Saturday, high tide at 5:32 a.m. Low tide at 5:27 p.m. The following marine observations were made as of 4 p.m. Mobile Bay Coast Guard Station. Winds were northeast at 3 knots. Sea temperature 88 degrees. Air temperature 83 degrees. Weeks Bay, south winds at 1 knot. Air temperature was 86 degrees. Pensacola Bay. Sea temperature 87 degrees. Air temperature 88 degrees. The report from the east end of Dauphin Island was not available. Graham Bay, northwest winds at 6 knots. Air temperature was 82 degrees. And Pettiboy Island, north winds at 7 knots. Air temperature was 81 degrees. 12 miles south of Orange Beach, winds were southeast at 4 knots. Air temperature was 84 degrees. Gulf water temperature 87 degrees. Wave heights 1 foot, with a period of 3 seconds. 100 miles south of Destin. Winds were southwest at 6 knots. Air temperature 86 degrees. Wave heights 1 foot. The following weather reports were made at 4 p.m. Pensacola International Airport, skies were partly sunny. The temperature was 87 degrees, the dew point was 75, and the relative humidity was 67%. This produces a heat index of 96. The wind was south at 8 miles an hour. The pressure was 29.91 inches and falling. Pensacola Naval Air Station, skies were partly sunny. The temperature was 90 degrees, the dew point was 76, and the relative humidity was 63%. This produces a heat index of 101. The wind was south at 7 miles an hour. The pressure was 29.91 inches and falling. Across the central Gulf Coast, Gulf Shores, mostly sunny. Temperature was 88 degrees. Wind south at 7 miles an hour. Heat index was 102. Milton, partly sunny. Temperature was 77 degrees. Wind calm. Destin, mostly sunny. Temperature was 84 degrees. Wind east at 5 miles an hour. Heat index was 93. Mary Esther, partly sunny. Temperature was 85 degrees. Wind southeast at 5 miles an hour. Heat index was 95. Mobile, partly sunny. Temperature was 82 degrees. Wind north at 6 miles an hour. Elsewhere, Hattiesburg, partly sunny and 82. New Orleans, partly sunny and 87. Montgomery, sunny and 97. Tallahassee, partly sunny and 80. And at Panama City, light rain and 79. Here's your National Weather Service forecast. Tonight, mostly cloudy with a slight chance of showers and thunderstorms this evening, then partly cloudy after midnight. Lows in the mid-70s. Southeast winds around 5 miles per hour this evening, becoming light and variable. Chance of rain 20%. Saturday, mostly sunny with a chance of showers and thunderstorms. Humid with highs around 90. Light and variable winds, becoming south around 5 miles per hour in the afternoon. Chance of rain 50%. Saturday night, mostly clear. A slight chance of showers after midnight. Humid with lows in the mid-70s. Southwest winds around 5 miles per hour in the evening, becoming light and variable. Chance of rain 20%. Sunday, mostly sunny. A slight chance of showers and thunderstorms in the morning, then showers and thunderstorms likely in the afternoon. Humid with highs in the lower 90s. West winds around 5 miles per hour. Chance of rain 60%. Heat index values up to 106. Sunday night, partly cloudy in the evening, then becoming mostly clear. A slight chance of showers and thunderstorms. Humid with lows in the lower 70s. Southwest winds around 5 miles per hour in the evening, becoming light and variable. Chance of rain 20%. Labor Day, mostly sunny. Showers and thunderstorms likely in the afternoon. Highs in the mid-90s. Chance of rain 60%. Heat index values up to 110. Monday night, partly cloudy. A chance of showers and thunderstorms in the evening. Lows in the lower 70s. Chance of rain 50%. Tuesday, mostly sunny. A slight chance of showers and thunderstorms in the morning, then a chance of showers and thunderstorms in the afternoon. Highs around 90. Chance of rain 50%. Heat index values up to 105. 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Here's your marine forecast. On the weather map, a generally light east to southeast flow pattern.
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0: Hours. A few waterspouts will be possible each morning. On Perdido Bay, Pensacola Bay including Santa Rosa Sound, and Choctawhatchee Bay. For tonight, south winds around 5 knots, becoming southwest late. Waves 1 foot or less. Smooth. A chance of showers and thunderstorms early this evening. A slight chance of showers and thunderstorms late this evening and overnight. For Saturday, northwest winds around 5 knots, becoming south in the afternoon. Waves 1 foot or less. Light chop. A chance of showers and thunderstorms. For Saturday night, west winds around 5 knots. Waves 1 foot or less. Smooth. A slight chance of showers and thunderstorms after midnight. And for Sunday, northwest winds around 5 knots, becoming southwest in the afternoon. Waves 1 foot or less. Light chop. a chance of thunderstorms, a chance of showers. On Perdido Bay, Pensacola Bay, including Santa Rosa Sound, and Choctawhatchee Bay. For tonight, south winds around 5 knots early this evening, becoming light and variable, then becoming southwest around 5 knots after midnight. Waves 1 foot or less. Smooth. A chance of showers and thunderstorms early this evening. A slight chance of showers and thunderstorms late. For Saturday, northwest winds around 5 knots, becoming southwest in the afternoon. Waves 1 foot or less. Light chop. A chance of showers and thunderstorms. For Saturday night, west winds around 5 knots. Waves 1 foot or less. Smooth. A slight chance of showers and thunderstorms after midnight. And for Sunday, west winds 5 to 10 knots. Waves 1 foot or less. Light chop. A slight chance of showers and thunderstorms in the morning, then a chance of showers and thunderstorms in the afternoon. From the Okaloosa-Walton County line to Pascagoula, and out 20 nautical miles. For tonight, south winds around 5 knots, becoming southwest late. Seas 1 foot or less. Wave detail, east 1 foot at 4 seconds. A slight chance of showers and thunderstorms early this evening. A slight chance of showers and thunderstorms late. For Saturday, west winds around 5 knots, becoming southwest in the afternoon. Seas 1 foot or less. Wave detail, southeast 1 foot at 3 seconds. A chance of showers and thunderstorms, mainly in the morning. For Saturday night, southwest winds 5 to 10 knots. Seas 1 foot or less. Wave detail, southwest 1 foot at 2 seconds. A slight chance of showers and thunderstorms after midnight. And for Sunday, west winds 5 to 10 knots. Seas 1 foot or less. Wave detail, southwest 1 foot at 3 seconds. A chance of showers and thunderstorms. From the Okaloosa-Walton County line to Pascagoula, from 20 to 60 nautical miles offshore. For tonight, south winds 5 to 10 knots, becoming southwest late. Seas 1 foot or less. Wave detail, southeast 1 foot at 3 seconds. For Saturday, southwest winds 5 to 10 knots. Seas 1 foot or less. Wave detail, southwest 1 foot at 2 seconds. A chance of showers and thunderstorms, mainly in the morning. For Saturday night, southwest winds 5 to 10 knots. Seas 1 foot or less. Wave detail, southwest 1 foot at 2 seconds. A slight chance of showers and thunderstorms after midnight. And for Sunday, west winds 5 to 10 knots. Seas 1 foot or less. Wave detail, southwest 1 foot at 3 seconds. A chance of showers. A chance of thunderstorms, mainly in the morning. Tidal information, at the mouth of the Mobile River on Friday, high tide at 5:21 a.m. Low tide at 6:18 p.m. At the mouth of the Mobile River on Saturday, high tide at 6:20 a.m. Low tide at 7:31 p.m. At Pensacola Bay on Friday, high tide at 4:43 a.m. Low tide at 4:57 p.m. At Pensacola Bay on Saturday, high tide at 6:05 a.m. Low tide at 6:01 p.m. At the East Pass in Destin on Friday, high tide at 4:10 a.m. Low tide at 4:23 p.m. At the East Pass in Destin on Saturday, high tide at 5:32 a.m. Low tide at 5:27 p.m. The following marine observations were made as of 4 p.m. Mobile Bay Coast Guard Station. Winds were northeast at 3 knots. Sea temperature 88 degrees. Air temperature 83 degrees. Weeks Bay, south winds at 1 knot. Air temperature was 86 degrees. Pensacola Bay. Sea temperature 87 degrees. Air temperature 88 degrees. The report from the east end of Dauphin Island was not available. Graham Bay, northwest winds at 6 knots. Air temperature was 82 degrees. And Petty Boy Island, north winds at 7 knots. Air temperature was 81 degrees. 12 miles south of Orange Beach, winds were southeast at 4 knots. Air temperature was 84 degrees. Gulf water temperature 87 degrees. Wave heights 1 foot, with a period of 3 seconds. 100 miles south of Destin. Winds were southwest at 6 knots. Air temperature 86 degrees. Wave heights 1 foot. The following weather reports were made at 4 p.m. Pensacola International Airport, skies were partly sunny. The temperature was 87 degrees, the dew point was 75, and the relative humidity was 67%. This produces a heat index of 96. The wind was south at 8 miles an hour. The pressure was 29.91 inches and falling. Pensacola Naval Air Station, skies were partly sunny. The temperature was 90 degrees, the dew point was 76, and the relative humidity was 63%. This produces a heat index of 101. The wind was south at 7 miles an hour. The pressure was 29.91 inches and falling. Across the central Gulf Coast, Gulf Shores, mostly sunny. Temperature was 88 degrees. Wind south at 7 miles an hour. Heat index was 102. Milton, partly sunny. Temperature was 77 degrees. Wind calm. Destin, mostly sunny. Temperature was 84 degrees. Wind east at 5 miles an hour. Heat index was 93. Mary Esther, partly sunny. Temperature was 85 degrees. Wind southeast at 5 miles an hour. Heat index was 95. Mobile, partly sunny. Temperature was 82 degrees. Wind north at 6 miles an hour. Elsewhere, Hattiesburg, partly sunny and 82. New Orleans, partly sunny and 87. Montgomery, sunny and 97. Tallahassee, partly sunny and 80. And at Panama City, light rain and 79. Here's your National Weather Service forecast. Tonight, mostly cloudy with a slight chance of showers and thunderstorms this evening, then partly cloudy after midnight. Lows in the mid-70s. Southeast winds around 5 miles per hour this evening, becoming light and variable. Chance of rain 20%. Saturday, mostly sunny with a chance of showers and thunderstorms. Humid with highs around 90. Light and variable winds, becoming south around 5 miles per hour in the afternoon. Chance of rain 50%. Saturday night, mostly clear. A slight chance of showers after midnight. Humid with lows in the mid-70s. Southwest winds around 5 miles per hour in the evening, becoming light and variable. Chance of rain 20%. Sunday, mostly sunny. A slight chance of showers and thunderstorms in the morning, then showers and thunderstorms likely in the afternoon. Humid with highs in the lower 90s. West winds around 5 miles per hour. Chance of rain 60%. Heat index values up to 106. Sunday night, partly cloudy in the evening, then becoming mostly clear. A slight chance of showers and thunderstorms. Humid with lows in the lower 70s. Southwest winds around 5 miles per hour in the evening, becoming light and variable. Chance of rain 20%. Labor Day, mostly sunny. Showers and thunderstorms likely in the afternoon. Highs in the mid-90s. Chance of rain 60%. Heat index values up to 110. Monday night, partly cloudy. A chance of showers and thunderstorms in the evening. Lows in the lower 70s. Chance of rain 50%. Tuesday, mostly sunny. A slight chance of showers and thunderstorms in the morning, then a chance of showers and thunderstorms in the afternoon. Highs around 90. Chance of rain 50%. Heat index values up to 105. 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The current time is 5:10 p.m. Central Daylight Time. Here's your marine forecast. On the weather map, A generally light east to southeast flow pattern will become southwesterly westerly this weekend through Monday. A light to moderate easterly to southeasterly flow returns Tuesday through late next week. Rain chances will increase through the weekend with scattered to numerous showers and thunderstorms during the morning hours. A few waterspouts will be possible each morning. On Perdido Bay, Pensacola Bay including Santa Rosa Sound, and Choctawhatchee Bay. For tonight, south winds around 5 knots, becoming southwest late. Waves 1 foot or less. Smooth. A chance of showers and thunderstorms early this evening. A slight chance of showers and thunderstorms late this evening and overnight. For Saturday, northwest winds around 5 knots, becoming south in the afternoon. Waves 1 foot or less. Light chop. A chance of showers and thunderstorms. For Saturday night, west winds around 5 knots. Waves 1 foot or less. Smooth. A slight chance of showers and thunderstorms after midnight. And for Sunday, northwest winds around 5 knots, becoming southwest in the afternoon. Waves 1 foot or less. Light chop. A chance of thunderstorms. A chance of showers. On Perdido Bay, Pensacola Bay including Santa Rosa Sound, and Choctawhatchee Bay. For tonight, south winds around 5 knots early this evening, becoming light and variable, then becoming southwest around 5 knots after midnight. Waves 1 foot or less. Smooth. A chance of showers and thunderstorms early this evening. A slight chance of showers and thunderstorms late. For Saturday, northwest winds around 5 knots, becoming southwest in the afternoon. Waves 1 foot or less. Light chop. A chance of showers and thunderstorms. For Saturday night, west winds around 5 knots. Waves 1 foot or less. Smooth. A slight chance of showers and thunderstorms after midnight. And for Sunday, west winds 5 to 10 knots. Waves 1 foot or less. Light chop. A slight chance of showers and thunderstorms in the morning, then a chance of showers and thunderstorms in the afternoon. From the Okaloosa-Walton County line to Pascagoula, and out 20 nautical miles. For tonight, south winds around 5 knots, becoming southwest late. Seas 1 foot or less. Wave detail, east 1 foot at 4 seconds. A slight chance of showers and thunderstorms early this evening. A slight chance of showers and thunderstorms late. For Saturday, west winds around 5 knots, becoming southwest in the afternoon. Seas 1 foot or less. Wave detail, southeast 1 foot at 3 seconds. A chance of showers and thunderstorms, mainly in the morning. For Saturday night, southwest winds 5 to 10 knots. Seas 1 foot or less. Wave detail, southwest 1 foot at 2 seconds. A slight chance of showers and thunderstorms after midnight. And for Sunday, west winds 5 to 10 knots. Seas 1 foot or less. Wave detail, southwest 1 foot at 3 seconds. A chance of showers and thunderstorms. From the Okaloosa-Walton County line to Pascagoula, from 20 to 60 nautical miles offshore. For tonight, south winds 5 to 10 knots, becoming southwest late. Seas 1 foot or less. Wave detail, southeast 1 foot at 3 seconds. For Saturday, southwest winds 5 to 10 knots. Seas 1 foot or less. Wave detail, southwest 1 foot at 2 seconds. A chance of showers and thunderstorms, mainly in the morning. For Saturday night, southwest winds 5 to 10 knots. Seas 1 foot or less. Wave detail, southwest 1 foot at 2 seconds. A slight chance of showers and thunderstorms after midnight. And for Sunday, west winds 5 to 10 knots. Seas 1 foot or less. Wave detail, southwest 1 foot at 3 seconds. A chance of showers. A chance of thunderstorms, mainly in the morning. The Tropical Weather Outlook. For the North Atlantic, Caribbean Sea and the Gulf of America, tropical cyclone formation is not expected during the next 7 days. tidal information at the mouth of the Mobile River on Friday, high tide at 5:21 a.m., low tide at 6:18 p.m. At the mouth of the Mobile River on Saturday, high tide at 6:20 a.m., low tide at 7:31 p.m. At Pensacola Bay on Friday, high tide at 4:43 a.m., low tide at 4:57 p.m. At Pensacola Bay on Saturday, high tide at 6:05 a.m., low tide at 6:01 p.m. At the East Pass in Destin on Friday, high tide at 4:10 a.m., low tide at 4:23 p.m. At the East Pass in Destin on Saturday, high tide at 5:32 a.m., low tide at 5:27 p.m. The following marine observations were made as of 5 p.m. Mobile Bay Coast Guard Station. Winds were northeast at 10 knots. Sea temperature 88 degrees. Air temperature 82 degrees. Weeks Bay, southwest winds at 1 knot. Air temperature was 86 degrees. Pensacola Bay. Sea temperature 87 degrees. Air temperature 87 degrees. The report from the east end of Dauphin Island was not available. Graham Bay, northeast winds at 3 knots. Air temperature was 85 degrees. And Pettiboy Island, north winds at 3 knots. Air temperature was 84 degrees. 12 miles south of Orange Beach, winds were south at 4 knots. Air temperature was 85 degrees. Gulf water temperature 87 degrees. Wave heights 1 foot, with a period of 3 seconds. 100 miles south of Destin. Winds were southwest at 4 knots. Air temperature 86 degrees. Wave heights 1 foot. 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We broadcast on a frequency of 162.40 MHz, from the Mobile Pensacola National Weather Service. The following weather reports were made at 5 p.m. Pensacola International Airport, skies were partly sunny. The temperature was 85 degrees, the dew point was 75, and the relative humidity was 72%. This produces a heat index of 93. The wind was southeast at 7 miles an hour. The pressure was 29.93 inches and rising. Pensacola Naval Air Station, skies were partly sunny. The temperature was 90 degrees, the dew point was 76, and the relative humidity was 63%. This produces a heat index of 101. The wind was south at 8 miles an hour. The pressure was 29.92 inches and rising. Across the central Gulf Coast, Gulf Shores, mostly sunny. Temperature was 86 degrees. Wind southeast at 6 miles an hour. Heat index was 97. The report from Milton was not available. Destin, cloudy. Temperature was 84 degrees. Wind variable at 6 miles an hour. Heat index was 93. Mary Esther, cloudy. Temperature was 86 degrees. Wind east at 5 miles an hour. Heat index was 95. Mobile, partly sunny. Temperature was 81 degrees. Wind northeast at 7 miles an hour. Elsewhere, Hattiesburg, partly sunny and 82. New Orleans, partly sunny and 86. Montgomery, mostly sunny and 96. Tallahassee, partly sunny and 79. And at Panama City, partly sunny and 81. Here's your National Weather Service forecast. Tonight, mostly cloudy with a slight chance of showers and thunderstorms this evening, then partly cloudy after midnight. Lows in the mid-70s. Southeast winds around 5 miles per hour this evening, becoming light and variable. Chance of rain 20%. Saturday, mostly sunny with a chance of showers and thunderstorms. Humid with highs around 90. Light and variable winds, becoming south around 5 miles per hour in the afternoon. Chance of rain 50%. Saturday night, mostly clear. A slight chance of showers after midnight. Humid with lows in the mid-70s. Southwest winds around 5 miles per hour in the evening, becoming light and variable. chance of rain 20%. Sunday, mostly sunny. A slight chance of showers and thunderstorms in the morning, then showers and thunderstorms likely in the afternoon. Humid with highs in the lower 90s. West winds around 5 miles per hour. Chance of rain 60%. Heat index values up to 106. Sunday night, partly cloudy in the evening, then becoming mostly clear. A slight chance of showers and thunderstorms. Humid with lows in the lower 70s. Southwest winds around 5 miles per hour in the evening, becoming light and variable. Chance of rain 20%. Labor Day, mostly sunny. Showers and thunderstorms likely in the afternoon. Highs in the mid-90s. Chance of rain 60%. Heat index values up to 110. Monday night, partly cloudy. A chance of showers and thunderstorms in the evening. Lows in the lower 70s. Chance of rain 50%. Tuesday, mostly sunny. A slight chance of showers and thunderstorms in the morning, then a chance of showers and thunderstorms in the afternoon. Highs around 90. Chance of rain 50%. Heat index values up to 105. 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The current time is 5:22 p.m. Central Daylight Time. Here's your marine forecast. On the weather map, a generally light east to southeast flow pattern will become southwesterly-westerly this weekend through Monday. A light to moderate easterly to southeasterly flow returns Tuesday through late next week. Rain chances will increase through the weekend with scattered to numerous showers and thunderstorms during the morning hours. A few waterspouts will be possible each morning. On Perdido Bay, Pensacola Bay including Santa Rosa Sound, and Choctaw Hatchie Bay. For tonight, south winds around 5 knots, becoming southwest late. Waves 1 foot or less. Smooth. A chance of showers and thunderstorms early this evening. A slight chance of showers and thunderstorms late this evening and overnight. For Saturday, northwest winds around 5 knots, becoming south in the afternoon. Waves 1 foot or less. Light chop. A chance of showers and thunderstorms. For Saturday night, west winds around 5 knots. Waves 1 foot or less. Smooth. A slight chance of showers and thunderstorms after midnight. And for Sunday, northwest winds around 5 knots, becoming southwest in the afternoon. Waves 1 foot or less. Light chop. A chance of thunderstorms. A chance of showers. On Perdido Bay, Pensacola Bay including Santa Rosa Sound, and Choctaw Hatchie Bay. For tonight, south winds around 5 knots early this evening, becoming light and variable, then becoming southwest around 5 knots after midnight. Waves 1 foot or less. Smooth. A chance of showers and thunderstorms early this evening. A slight chance of showers and thunderstorms late. For Saturday, northwest winds around 5 knots, becoming southwest in the afternoon. Waves 1 foot or less. Light chop. A chance of showers and thunderstorms. For Saturday night, west winds around 5 knots. Waves 1 foot or less. Smooth. A slight chance of showers and thunderstorms after midnight. And for Sunday, west winds 5 to 10 knots. Waves 1 foot or less. Light chop. A slight chance of showers and thunderstorms in the morning, then a chance of showers and thunderstorms in the afternoon. From the Okaloosa-Walton County line to Pascagoula, and out 20 nautical miles. For tonight, south winds around 5 knots, becoming southwest late. Seas 1 foot or less. Wave detail, east 1 foot at 4 seconds. A slight chance of showers and thunderstorms early this evening. A slight chance of showers and thunderstorms late. For Saturday, west winds around 5 knots, becoming southwest in the afternoon. Seas 1 foot or less. Wave detail, southeast 1 foot at 3 seconds. A chance of showers and thunderstorms, mainly in the morning. For Saturday night, southwest winds 5 to 10 knots. sees 1 foot or less. Wave detail, southwest 1 foot at 2 seconds. A slight chance of showers and thunderstorms after midnight. And for Sunday, west winds 5 to 10 knots. Sees 1 foot or less. Wave detail, southwest 1 foot at 3 seconds. A chance of showers and thunderstorms. From the Okaloosa-Walton County line to Pascagoula, from 20 to 60 nautical miles offshore. For tonight, south winds 5 to 10 knots, becoming southwest late. Seas 1 foot or less. Wave detail, southeast 1 foot at 3 seconds. For Saturday, southwest winds 5 to 10 knots. Seas 1 foot or less. Wave detail, southwest 1 foot at 2 seconds. A chance of showers and thunderstorms, mainly in the morning. For Saturday night, southwest winds 5 to 10 knots. Seas 1 foot or less. Wave detail, southwest 1 foot at 2 seconds. A slight chance of showers and thunderstorms after midnight. And for Sunday, west winds 5 to 10 knots. Seas 1 foot or less. Wave detail, southwest 1 foot at 3 seconds. A chance of showers. A chance of thunderstorms, mainly in the morning. Tidal information, at the mouth of the Mobile River on Friday, high tide at 5:21 a.m. Low tide at 6:18 p.m. At the mouth of the Mobile River on Saturday, high tide at 6:20 a.m. Low tide at 7:31 p.m. At Pensacola Bay on Friday, high tide at 4:43 a.m. Low tide at 4:57 p.m. At Pensacola Bay on Saturday, high tide at 6:05 a.m. Low tide at 6:01 p.m. At the East Pass in Destin on Friday, high tide at 4:10 a.m. Low tide at 4:23 p.m. At the East Pass in Destin on Saturday, high tide at 5:32 a.m. Low tide at 5:27 p.m. The following marine observations were made as of 5 p.m. Mobile Bay Coast Guard Station. Winds were northeast at 10 knots. Sea temperature 88 degrees. Air temperature 82 degrees. Weeks Bay, southwest winds at 1 knot. Air temperature was 86 degrees. Pensacola Bay. Sea temperature 87 degrees. Air temperature 87 degrees. The report from the east end of Dauphin Island was not available. Graham Bay, northeast winds at 3 knots. Air temperature was 85 degrees. And Pettiboy Island, north winds at 3 knots. Air temperature was 84 degrees. 12 miles south of Orange Beach, winds were south at 4 knots. Air temperature was 85 degrees. Gulf water temperature 87 degrees. Wave heights 1 foot, with a period of 3 seconds. 100 miles south of Destin. Winds were southwest at 4 knots. Air temperature 86 degrees. Wave heights 1 foot. The following weather reports were made at 5 p.m. Pensacola International Airport, skies were partly sunny. The temperature was 85 degrees, the dew point was 75, and the relative humidity was 72%. This produces a heat index of 93. The wind was southeast at 7 miles an hour. The pressure was 29.93 inches and rising. Pensacola Naval Air Station, skies were partly sunny. The temperature was 90 degrees, the dew point was 76, and the relative humidity was 63%. This produces a heat index of 101. The wind was south at 8 miles an hour. The pressure was 29.92 inches and rising. Across the central Gulf Coast, Gulf Shores, mostly sunny. Temperature was 86 degrees. Wind southeast at 6 miles an hour. Heat index was 97. The report from Milton was not available. Destin, cloudy. Temperature was 84 degrees. Wind variable at 6 miles an hour. Heat index was 93. Mary Esther, cloudy. Temperature was 86 degrees. Wind east at 5 miles an hour. Heat index was 95. Mobile, partly sunny. temperature was 81 degrees. Wind northeast at 7 miles an hour. Elsewhere, Hattiesburg, partly sunny and 82.

storms. Humid with highs around 90. Light and variable winds, becoming south around 5 miles per hour in the afternoon. Chance of rain 50%. Saturday night, mostly clear. A slight chance of showers after midnight. Humid with lows in the mid-70s. Southwest winds around 5 miles per hour in the evening, becoming light and variable. Chance of rain 20%. Sunday, mostly sunny. A slight chance of showers and thunderstorms in the morning, then showers and thunderstorms likely in the afternoon. Humid with highs in the lower 90s. West winds around 5 miles per hour. Chance of rain 60%. Heat index values up to 106. Sunday night, partly cloudy in the evening, then becoming mostly clear. A slight chance of showers and thunderstorms. Humid with lows in the lower 70s. Southwest winds around 5 miles per hour in the evening, becoming light and variable. Chance of rain 20%. Labor Day, mostly sunny. Showers and thunderstorms likely in the afternoon. Highs in the mid-90s. Chance of rain 60%. Heat index values up to 110. Monday night, partly cloudy. A chance of showers and thunderstorms in the evening. Lows in the lower 70s. Chance of rain 50%. Tuesday, mostly sunny. A slight chance of showers and thunderstorms in the morning, then a chance of showers and thunderstorms in the afternoon. Highs around 90. Chance of rain 50%. Heat index values up to 105. 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The current time is 5:33 p.m. Central Daylight Time. Here's your marine forecast. On the weather map, a generally light east to southeast flow pattern will become southwesterly-westerly this weekend through Monday. A light to moderate easterly to southeasterly flow returns Tuesday through late next week. Rain chances will increase through the weekend with scattered to numerous showers and thunderstorms during the morning hours. A few waterspouts will be possible each morning. On Perdido Bay, Pensacola Bay including Santa Rosa Sound, and Choctawhatchee Bay. For tonight, south winds around 5 knots, becoming southwest late. Waves 1 foot or less. Smooth. A chance of showers and thunderstorms early this evening. A slight chance of showers and thunderstorms late this evening and overnight. For Saturday, northwest winds around 5 knots, becoming south in the afternoon. Waves 1 foot or less. Light chop. A chance of showers and thunderstorms. For Saturday night, west winds around 5 knots. Waves 1 foot or less. Smooth. A slight chance of showers and thunderstorms after midnight. And for Sunday, northwest winds around 5 knots, becoming southwest in the afternoon. Waves 1 foot or less. Light chop. A chance of thunderstorms. A chance of showers. On Perdido Bay, Pensacola Bay including Santa Rosa Sound, and Choctawhatchee Bay. For tonight, south winds around 5 knots early this evening, becoming light and variable, then becoming southwest around 5 knots after midnight. Waves 1 foot or less. Smooth. A chance of showers and thunderstorms early this evening. A slight chance of showers and thunderstorms late. For Saturday, northwest winds around 5 knots, becoming southwest in the afternoon. Waves 1 foot or less. Light chop. A chance of showers and thunderstorms. For Saturday night, west winds around 5 knots. Waves 1 foot or less. Smooth. A slight chance of showers and thunderstorms after midnight. And for Sunday, west winds 5 to 10 knots. Waves 1 foot or less. Light chop. A slight chance of showers and thunderstorms in the morning, then a chance of showers and thunderstorms in the afternoon. From the Okaloosa-Walton County line to Pascagoula, and out 20 nautical miles. For tonight, south winds around 5 knots, becoming southwest late. Seas 1 foot or less. Wave detail, east 1 foot at 4 seconds. A slight chance of showers and thunderstorms.

0: storms early this evening. A slight chance of showers and thunderstorms late. For Saturday, west winds around 5 knots, becoming southwest in the afternoon. Seas 1 foot or less. Wave detail, southeast 1 foot at 3 seconds. A chance of showers and thunderstorms, mainly in the morning. For Saturday night, southwest winds 5 to 10 knots. Seas 1 foot or less. Wave detail, southwest 1 foot at 2 seconds. A slight chance of showers and thunderstorms after midnight. And for Sunday, west winds 5 to 10 knots. Seas 1 foot or less. Wave detail, southwest 1 foot at 3 seconds. A chance of showers and thunderstorms. From the Okaloosa-Walton County line to Pascagoula, from 20 to 60 nautical miles offshore. For tonight, south winds 5 to 10 knots, becoming southwest late. Seas 1 foot or less. Wave detail, southeast 1 foot at 3 seconds. For Saturday, southwest winds 5 to 10 knots. Seas 1 foot or less. Wave detail, southwest 1 foot at 2 seconds. A chance of showers and thunderstorms, mainly in the morning. For Saturday night, southwest winds 5 to 10 knots. Seas 1 foot or less. Wave detail, southwest 1 foot at 2 seconds. A slight chance of showers and thunderstorms after midnight. And for Sunday, west winds 5 to 10 knots. Seas 1 foot or less. Wave detail, southwest 1 foot at 3 seconds. A chance of showers. A chance of thunderstorms, mainly in the morning. Tidal information, at the mouth of the Mobile River on Friday, high tide at 5:21 a.m. Low tide at 6:18 p.m. At the mouth of the Mobile River on Saturday, high tide at 6:20 a.m. Low tide at 7:31 p.m. At Pensacola Bay on Friday, high tide at 4:43 a.m. Low tide at 4:57 p.m. At Pensacola Bay on Saturday, high tide at 6:05 a.m. Low tide at 6:01 p.m. At the East Pass in Destin on Friday, high tide at 4:10 a.m. Low tide at 4:23 p.m. At the East Pass in Destin on Saturday, high tide at 5:32 a.m. Low tide at 5:27 p.m. The following marine observations were made as of 5 p.m. Mobile Bay Coast Guard Station. Winds were northeast at 10 knots. Sea temperature 88 degrees. Air temperature 82 degrees. Weeks Bay, southwest winds at 1 knot. Air temperature was 86 degrees. Pensacola Bay. Sea temperature 87 degrees. Air temperature 87 degrees. The report from the east end of Dauphin Island was not available. Grand Bay, northeast winds at 3 knots. Air temperature was 85 degrees. And Pettiboy Island, north winds at 3 knots. Air temperature was 84 degrees. 12 miles south of Orange Beach, winds were south at 4 knots. Air temperature was 85 degrees. Gulf water temperature 87 degrees. Wave heights 1 foot, with a period of 3 seconds. 100 miles south of Destin. Winds were southwest at 4 knots. Air temperature 86 degrees. Wave heights 1 foot. The following weather reports were made at 5 p.m. Pensacola International Airport, skies were partly sunny. The temperature was 85 degrees, the dew point was 75, and the relative humidity was 72%. This produces a heat index of 93. The wind was southeast at 7 miles an hour. The pressure was 29.93 inches and rising. Pensacola Naval Air Station, skies were partly sunny. The temperature was 90 degrees, the dew point was 76, and the relative humidity was 63%. This produces a heat index of 101. The wind was south at 8 miles an hour. The pressure was 29.92 inches and rising. Across the central Gulf Coast, Gulf Shores, mostly sunny. Temperature was 86 degrees. Wind southeast at 6 miles an hour. Heat index was 97. The report from Milton was not available. Destin, cloudy. Temperature was 84 degrees. Wind variable at 6 miles an hour. Heat index was 93. Mary Esther, cloudy. Temperature was 86 degrees. Wind east at 5 miles an hour. Heat index was 95. Mobile, partly sunny. Temperature was 81 degrees. Wind northeast at 7 miles an hour. Elsewhere, Hattiesburg, partly sunny and 82. New Orleans, partly sunny and 86. Montgomery, mostly sunny and 96. Tallahassee, partly sunny and 79. And at Panama City, partly sunny and 81. Here's your National Weather Service forecast. Tonight, mostly cloudy with a slight chance of showers and thunderstorms this evening, then partly cloudy after midnight. Lows in the mid-70s. Southeast winds around 5 miles per hour this evening, becoming light and variable. Chance of rain 20%. Saturday, mostly sunny with a chance of showers and thunderstorms. Humid with highs around 90. Light and variable winds, becoming south around 5 miles per hour in the afternoon. Chance of rain 50%. Saturday night, mostly clear. A slight chance of showers after midnight. Humid with lows in the mid-70s. Southwest winds around 5 miles per hour in the evening, becoming light and variable. Chance of rain 20%. Sunday, mostly sunny. A slight chance of showers and thunderstorms in the morning, then showers and thunderstorms likely in the afternoon. Humid with highs in the lower 90s. West winds around 5 miles per hour. Chance of rain 60%. Heat index values up to 106. Sunday night, partly cloudy in the evening, then becoming mostly clear. A slight chance of showers and thunderstorms. Humid with lows in the lower 70s. Southwest winds around 5 miles per hour in the evening, becoming light and variable. Chance of rain 20%. Labor Day, mostly sunny. Showers and thunderstorms likely in the afternoon. Highs in the mid-90s. Chance of rain 60%. Heat index values up to 110. Monday night, partly cloudy. A chance of showers and thunderstorms in the evening. Lows in the lower 70s. Chance of rain 50%. Tuesday, mostly sunny. A slight chance of showers and thunderstorms in the morning, then a chance of showers and thunderstorms in the afternoon. Highs around 90. Chance of rain 50%. Heat index values up to 105. The Tropical Weather Outlook. For the North Atlantic, Caribbean Sea and the Gulf of America, tropical cyclone formation is not expected during the next 7 days. This is NOAA Weather Radio from the Mobile Pensacola National Weather Service. The current time is 5:45 p.m. Central Daylight Time. Here's your marine forecast. On the weather map, a generally light east to southeast flow pattern will become southwesterly westerly this weekend through Monday. A light to moderate easterly to southeasterly flow returns Tuesday through late next week. Rain chances will increase through the weekend with scattered to numerous showers and thunderstorms during the morning hours. A few waterspouts will be possible each morning. On Perdido Bay, Pensacola Bay including Santa Rosa Sound, and Choctaw Hatchie Bay. For tonight, south winds around 5 knots, becoming southwest late. Waves 1 foot or less. Smooth. A chance of showers and thunderstorms early this evening. A slight chance of showers and thunderstorms late this evening and overnight. For Saturday, northwest winds around 5 knots, becoming south in the afternoon. Waves 1 foot or less. Light chop. A chance of showers and thunderstorms. For Saturday night, west winds around 5 knots. Waves 1 foot or less. Smooth. A slight chance of showers and thunderstorms after midnight. And for Sunday, northwest winds around 5 knots, becoming southwest in the afternoon. Waves 1 foot or less. Light chop. A chance of thunderstorms. A chance of showers. On Perdido Bay, Pensacola Bay, including Santa Rosa Sound and Choctawhatchee Bay. For tonight, south winds around 5 knots early this evening, becoming light and variable, then becoming southwest around 5 knots after midnight. Waves 1 foot or less. Smooth. A chance of showers and thunderstorms early this evening. A slight chance of showers and thunderstorms late. For Saturday, northwest winds around 5 knots, becoming southwest in the afternoon. Waves 1 foot or less. Light chop. A chance of showers and thunderstorms. For Saturday night, west winds around 5 knots. Waves 1 foot or less. Smooth. A slight chance of showers and thunderstorms after midnight. And for Sunday, west winds 5 to 10 knots. Waves 1 foot or less. Light chop. A slight chance of showers and thunderstorms in the morning, then a chance of showers and thunderstorms in the afternoon. From the Okaloosa-Walton County line to Pascagoula, and out 20 nautical miles. For tonight, south winds around 5 knots, becoming southwest late. Seas 1 foot or less. Wave detail, east 1 foot at 4 seconds. A slight chance of showers and thunderstorms early this evening. A slight chance of showers and thunderstorms late. For Saturday, west winds around 5 knots, becoming southwest in the afternoon. Seas 1 foot or less. Wave detail, southeast 1 foot at 3 seconds. A chance of showers and thunderstorms, mainly in the morning. For Saturday night, southwest winds 5 to 10 knots. Seas 1 foot or less. Wave detail, southwest 1 foot at 2 seconds. A slight chance of showers and thunderstorms after midnight. And for Sunday, west winds 5 to 10 knots. Seas 1 foot or less. Wave detail, southwest 1 foot at 3 seconds. A chance of showers and thunderstorms. From the Okaloosa-Walton County line to Pascagoula, from 20 to 60 nautical miles offshore. For tonight, south winds 5 to 10 knots, becoming southwest late. Seas 1 foot or less. Wave detail, southeast 1 foot at 3 seconds. For Saturday, southwest winds 5 to 10 knots. Seas 1 foot or less. Wave detail, southwest 1 foot at 2 seconds. A chance of showers and thunderstorms, mainly in the morning. For Saturday night, southwest winds 5 to 10 knots. Seas 1 foot or less. Wave detail, southwest 1 foot at 2 seconds. A slight chance of showers and thunderstorms after midnight. And for Sunday, west winds 5 to 10 knots. Seas 1 foot or less. Wave detail, southwest 1 foot at 3 seconds. A chance of showers. A chance of thunderstorms, mainly in the morning. 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Tidal information, at the mouth of the Mobile River on Friday, high tide at 5:21 a.m. Low tide at 6:18 p.m. At the mouth of the Mobile River on Saturday, high tide at 6:20 a.m. Low tide at 7:31 p.m. At Pensacola Bay on Friday, high tide at 4:43 a.m. Low tide at 4:57 p.m. At Pensacola Bay on Saturday, high tide at 6:05 a.m. Low tide at 6:01 p.m. At the East Pass in Destin on Friday, high tide at 4:10 a.m. Low tide at 4:23 p.m. At the East Pass in Destin on Saturday, high tide at 5:32 a.m. Low tide at 5:27 p.m. The following marine observations were made as of 5 p.m. Mobile Bay Coast Guard Station. Winds were northeast at 10 knots. Sea temperature 88 degrees. Air temperature 82 degrees. Weeks Bay, southwest winds at 1 knot. Air temperature was 86 degrees. Pensacola Bay. Sea temperature 87 degrees. Air temperature 87 degrees. The report from the east end of Dauphin Island was not available. Grand Bay, northeast winds at 3 knots. Air temperature was 85 degrees. And Pettiboy Island, north winds at 3 knots. Air temperature was 84 degrees. 12 miles south of Orange Beach, winds were south at 4 knots. Air temperature was 85 degrees. Gulf water temperature 87 degrees. Wave heights 1 foot, with a period of 3 seconds. 100 miles south of Destin. Winds were southwest at 4 knots. Air temperature 86 degrees. Wave heights 1 foot. The following weather reports were made at 5 p.m. Pensacola International Airport, skies were partly sunny. The temperature was 85 degrees, the dew point was 75, and the relative humidity was 72%. This produces a heat index of 93. The wind was southeast at 7 miles an hour. The pressure was 29.93 inches and rising. Pensacola Naval Air Station, skies were partly sunny. The temperature was 90 degrees, the dew point was 76, and the relative humidity was 63%. This produces a heat index of 101. The wind was south at 8 miles an hour. The pressure was 29.92 inches and rising. Across the central Gulf Coast, Gulf Shores, mostly sunny. Temperature was 86 degrees. Wind southeast at 6 miles an hour. Heat index was 97. The report from Milton was not available. Destin, cloudy. Temperature was 84 degrees. Wind variable at 6 miles an hour. Heat index was 93. Mary Esther, cloudy. Temperature was 86 degrees. Wind east at 5 miles an hour. Heat index was 95. Mobile, partly sunny. Temperature was 81 degrees. Wind northeast at 7 miles an hour. Elsewhere, Hattiesburg, partly sunny and 82. New Orleans, partly sunny and 86. Montgomery, mostly sunny and 96. Tallahassee, partly sunny and 79. And at Panama City, partly sunny and 81. Here's your National Weather Service forecast. Tonight, mostly cloudy with a slight chance of showers and thunderstorms this evening, then partly cloudy after midnight. Lows in the mid-70s. Southeast winds around 5 miles per hour this evening, becoming light and variable. Chance of rain 20%. Saturday, mostly sunny with a chance of showers and thunderstorms. Humid with highs around 90. Light and variable winds, becoming south around 5 miles per hour in the afternoon. Chance of rain 50%. Saturday night, mostly clear. A slight chance of showers after midnight. Humid with lows in the mid-70s. Southwest winds around 5 miles per hour in the evening, becoming light and variable. Chance of rain 20%. Sunday, mostly sunny. A slight chance of showers and thunderstorms in the morning, then showers and thunderstorms likely in the afternoon. Humid with highs in the lower 90s. West winds around 5 miles per hour. Chance of rain 60%. Heat index values up to 106. Sunday night, partly cloudy in the evening, then becoming mostly clear. A slight chance of showers and thunderstorms. Humid with lows in the lower 70s. Southwest winds around 5 miles per hour in the evening, becoming light and variable. Chance of rain 20%. Labor Day, mostly sunny. Showers and thunderstorms likely in the afternoon. Highs in the mid-90s. Chance of rain 60%. Heat index values up to 110. Monday night, partly cloudy. A chance of showers and thunderstorms in the evening. Lows in the lower 70s. Chance of rain 50%. Tuesday, mostly sunny. A slight chance of showers and thunderstorms in the morning, then a chance of showers and thunderstorms in the afternoon. Highs around 90. Chance of rain 50%. Heat index values up to 105. 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The current time is 5:56 p.m. Central Daylight Time. Here's your marine forecast. On the weather map, a generally light east to southeast flow pattern will become southwesterly westerly this weekend through Monday. A light to moderate easterly to southeasterly flow returns Tuesday through late next week. Rain chances will increase through the weekend with scattered to numerous showers and thunderstorms during the morning hours. A few waterspouts will be possible each morning. On Perdido Bay, Pensacola Bay including Santa Rosa Sound, and Choctawhatchee Bay. For tonight, south winds around 5 knots, becoming southwest late. Waves 1 foot or less. Smooth. A chance of showers and thunderstorms early this evening. A slight chance of showers and thunderstorms late this evening and overnight. For Saturday, northwest winds around 5 knots, becoming south in the afternoon. Waves 1 foot or less. Light chop. A chance of showers and thunderstorms. For Saturday night, west winds around 5 knots. Waves 1 foot or less. Smooth. A slight chance of showers and thunderstorms after midnight. And for Sunday, northwest winds around 5 knots, becoming southwest in the afternoon. Waves 1 foot or less. Light chop. A chance of thunderstorms. A chance of showers. On Perdido Bay, Pensacola Bay including Santa Rosa Sound, and Choctawhatchee Bay. For tonight, south winds around 5 knots early this evening, becoming light and variable, then becoming southwest around 5 knots after midnight. Waves 1 foot or less. Smooth. A chance of showers and thunderstorms early this evening. A slight chance of showers and thunderstorms late. For Saturday, northwest winds around 5 knots, becoming southwest in the afternoon. Waves 1 foot or less. Light chop. A chance of showers and thunderstorms. For Saturday night, west winds around 5 knots. Waves 1 foot or less. Smooth. A slight chance of showers and thunderstorms after midnight. And for Sunday, west winds 5 to 10 knots. Waves 1 foot or less. Light chop. A slight chance of showers and thunderstorms in the morning, then a chance of showers and thunderstorms in the afternoon. From the Okaloosa-Walton County line to Pascagoula, and out 20 nautical miles. For tonight, south winds around 5 knots, becoming southwest late. Seas 1 foot or less. Wave detail, east 1 foot at 4 seconds. A slight chance of showers and thunderstorms.
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0: Tail, southeast 1 foot at 3 seconds. A chance of showers and thunderstorms, mainly in the morning. For Saturday night, southwest winds 5 to 10 knots. Seas 1 foot or less. Wave detail, southwest 1 foot at 2 seconds. A slight chance of showers and thunderstorms after midnight. And for Sunday, west winds 5 to 10 knots. Seas 1 foot or less. Wave detail, southwest 1 foot at 3 seconds. A chance of showers and thunderstorms. From the Okaloosa-Walton County line to Pascagoula, from 20 to 60 nautical miles offshore. For tonight, south winds 5 to 10 knots, becoming southwest late. Seas 1 foot or less. Wave detail, southeast 1 foot at 3 seconds. For Saturday, southwest winds 5 to 10 knots. Seas 1 foot or less. Wave detail, southwest 1 foot at 2 seconds. A chance of showers and thunderstorms, mainly in the morning. For Saturday night, southwest winds 5 to 10 knots. Seas 1 foot or less. Wave detail, southwest 1 foot at 2 seconds. A slight chance of showers and thunderstorms after midnight. And for Sunday, west winds 5 to 10 knots. Seas 1 foot or less. Wave detail, southwest 1 foot at 3 seconds. A chance of showers. A chance of thunderstorms, mainly in the morning. Tidal information, at the mouth of the Mobile River on Friday, high tide at 5:21 a.m. Low tide at 6:18 p.m. at the mouth of the Mobile River on Saturday, high tide at 6:20 a.m. Low tide at 7:31 p.m. At Pensacola Bay on Friday, high tide at 4:43 a.m. Low tide at 4:57 p.m. At Pensacola Bay on Saturday, high tide at 6:05 a.m. Low tide at 6:01 p.m. At the East Pass in Destin on Friday, high tide at 4:10 a.m. Low tide at 4:23 p.m. At the East Pass in Destin on Saturday, high tide at 5:32 a.m. Low tide at 5:27 p.m. The following marine observations were made as of 5 p.m. Mobile Bay Coast Guard Station. Winds were northeast at 10 knots. Sea temperature 88 degrees. Air temperature 82 degrees. Weeks Bay, southwest winds at 1 knot. Air temperature was 86 degrees. Pensacola Bay. Sea temperature 87 degrees. Air temperature 87 degrees. The report from the east end of Dauphin Island was not available. Graham Bay, northeast winds at 3 knots. Air temperature was 85 degrees. And Pettiboy Island, north winds at 3 knots. Air temperature was 84 degrees. 12 miles south of Orange Beach, winds were south at 4 knots. Air temperature was 85 degrees. Gulf water temperature 87 degrees. Wave heights 1 foot, with a period of 3 seconds. 100 miles south of Destin. Winds were southwest at 4 knots. Air temperature 86 degrees. Wave heights 1 foot. The following weather reports were made at 5 p.m. Pensacola International Airport, skies were partly sunny. The temperature was 85 degrees, the dew point was 75, and the relative humidity was 72%. This produces a heat index of 93. The wind was southeast at 7 miles an hour. The pressure was 29.93 inches and rising. Pensacola Naval Air Station, skies were partly sunny. The temperature was 90 degrees, the dew point was 76, and the relative humidity was 63%. This produces a heat index of 101. The wind was south at 8 miles an hour. The pressure was 29.92 inches and rising. The Pensacola climate summary for this evening, as of 4 p.m., September 4, 2026. Today's high temperature was 88 degrees and the low 76 degrees. A trace of precipitation fell today, which brings the monthly total to 0.49 inches. The total precipitation for the year now stands at 39.97 inches. Sunset tonight is at 7:08 p.m. Sunrise tomorrow is at 6:28 a.m. Across the central Gulf Coast, Gulf Shores, mostly sunny. Temperature was 86 degrees. Wind southeast at 6 miles an hour. Heat index was 97. The report from Milton was not available. Destin, cloudy. Temperature was 84 degrees. Wind variable at 6 miles an hour. Heat index was 93. Mary Esther, cloudy. Temperature was 86 degrees. Wind east at 5 miles an hour. Heat index was 95. Mobile, partly sunny. Temperature was 81 degrees. Wind northeast at 7 miles an hour. Elsewhere, Hattiesburg, partly sunny and 82. New Orleans, partly sunny and 86. Montgomery, mostly sunny and 96. Tallahassee, partly sunny and 79. And in Panama City, partly sunny and 81. Here's your National Weather Service forecast. Tonight, mostly cloudy with a slight chance of showers and thunderstorms this evening, then partly cloudy after midnight. Lows in the mid-70s. Southeast winds around 5 miles per hour this evening, becoming light and variable. Chance of rain 20%. Saturday, mostly sunny with a chance of showers and thunderstorms. Humid with highs around 90. Light and variable winds, becoming south around 5 miles per hour in the afternoon. Chance of rain 50%. Saturday night, mostly clear. A slight chance of showers after midnight. humid with lows in the mid-70s. Southwest winds around 5 miles per hour in the evening, becoming light and variable. Chance of rain 20%. Sunday, mostly sunny. A slight chance of showers and thunderstorms in the morning, then showers and thunderstorms likely in the afternoon. Humid with highs in the lower 90s. West winds around 5 miles per hour. Chance of rain 60%. Heat index values up to 106. Sunday night, partly cloudy in the evening, then becoming mostly clear. A slight chance of showers and thunderstorms. Humid with lows in the lower 70s. Southwest winds around 5 miles per hour in the evening, becoming light and variable. Chance of rain 20%. Labor Day, mostly sunny. Showers and thunderstorms likely in the afternoon. Highs in the mid-90s. Chance of rain 60%. Heat index values up to 110. Monday night, partly cloudy. A chance of showers and thunderstorms in the evening. Lows in the lower 70s. Chance of rain 50%. Tuesday, mostly sunny. A slight chance of showers and thunderstorms in the morning, then a chance of showers and thunderstorms in the afternoon. Highs around 90. Chance of rain 50%. Heat index values up to 105. 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The current time is 6:08 p.m. Central Daylight Time. Here's your marine forecast. On the weather map, a generally light east to southeast flow pattern will become southwesterly-westerly this weekend through Monday. A light to moderate easterly to southeasterly flow returns Tuesday through late next week. Rain chances will increase through the weekend with scattered to numerous showers and thunderstorms during the morning hours. A few waterspouts will be possible each morning. On Perdido Bay, Pensacola Bay including Santa Rosa Sound, and Choctawhatchee Bay. For tonight, south winds around 5 knots, becoming southwest late. Waves 1 foot or less. Smooth. A chance of showers and thunderstorms early this evening. A slight chance of showers and thunderstorms late this evening and overnight. For Saturday, northwest winds around 5 knots, becoming south in the afternoon. Waves 1 foot or less. Light chop. A chance of showers and thunderstorms. For Saturday night, west winds around 5 knots. Waves 1 foot or less. Smooth. A slight chance of showers and thunderstorms after midnight. And for Sunday, northwest winds around 5 knots, becoming southwest in the afternoon. Waves 1 foot or less. Light chop. A chance of thunderstorms. A chance of showers. On Perdido Bay, Pensacola Bay including Santa Rosa Sound, and Choctawhatchee Bay. For tonight, south winds around 5 knots early this evening, becoming light and variable, then becoming southwest around 5 knots after midnight. Waves 1 foot or less. Smooth. A chance of showers and thunderstorms early this evening. A slight chance of showers and thunderstorms late. For Saturday, northwest winds around 5 knots, becoming southwest in the afternoon. Waves 1 foot or less. Light chop. A chance of showers and thunderstorms. For Saturday night, west winds around 5 knots. Waves 1 foot or less. Smooth. A slight chance of showers and thunderstorms after midnight. And for Sunday, west winds 5 to 10 knots. Waves 1 foot or less. Light chop. A slight chance of showers and thunderstorms in the morning, then a chance of showers and thunderstorms in the afternoon. From the Okaloosa-Walton County line to Pascagoula, and out 20 nautical miles. For tonight, south winds around 5 knots, becoming southwest late. Seas 1 foot or less. Wave detail, east 1 foot at 4 seconds. A slight chance of showers and thunderstorms early this evening. A slight chance of showers and thunderstorms late. For Saturday, west winds around 5 knots, becoming southwest in the afternoon. Seas 1 foot or less. Wave detail, southeast 1 foot at 3 seconds. a chance of showers and thunderstorms, mainly in the morning. For Saturday night, southwest winds 5 to 10 knots. Seas 1 foot or less. Wave detail, southwest 1 foot at 2 seconds. A slight chance of showers and thunderstorms after midnight. And for Sunday, west winds 5 to 10 knots. Seas 1 foot or less. Wave detail, southwest 1 foot at 3 seconds. A chance of showers and thunderstorms. From the Okaloosa-Walton County line to Pascagoula, from 20 to 60 nautical miles offshore. For tonight, south winds 5 to 10 knots, becoming southwest late. Seas 1 foot or less. Wave detail, southeast 1 foot at 3 seconds. For Saturday, southwest winds 5 to 10 knots. Seas 1 foot or less. Wave detail, southwest 1 foot at 2 seconds. A chance of showers and thunderstorms, mainly in the morning. For Saturday night, southwest winds 5 to 10 knots. Seas 1 foot or less. Wave detail, southwest 1 foot at 2 seconds. A slight chance of showers and thunderstorms after midnight. And for Sunday, west winds 5 to 10 knots. Seas 1 foot or less. Wave detail, southwest 1 foot at 3 seconds. A chance of showers. A chance of thunderstorms, mainly in the morning. Tidal information, at the mouth of the Mobile River on Friday, high tide at 5:21 a.m. Low tide at 6:18 p.m. At the mouth of the Mobile River on Saturday, high tide at 6:20 a.m. Low tide at 7:31 p.m. At Pensacola Bay on Friday, high tide at 4:43 a.m. Low tide at 4:57 p.m. At Pensacola Bay on Saturday, high tide at 6:05 a.m. Low tide at 6:01 p.m. At the East Pass in Destin on Friday, high tide at 4:10 a.m. Low tide at 4:23 p.m. At the East Pass in Destin on Saturday, high tide at 5:32 a.m. Low tide at 5:27 p.m. The following marine observations were made as of 6 p.m. Mobile Bay Coast Guard Station. Winds were northeast at 5 knots. Sea temperature 88 degrees. Air temperature 81 degrees. Weeks Bay, northwest winds at 2 knots. Air temperature was 84 degrees. Pensacola Bay. Sea temperature 87 degrees. Air temperature 86 degrees. The report from the east end of Dauphin Island was not available. Grand Bay, northeast winds at 5 knots. Air temperature was 85 degrees. And Pettiboy Island, northeast winds at 3 knots. Air temperature was 84 degrees. 12 miles south of Orange Beach, winds were southeast at 6 knots. Air temperature was 85 degrees. Gulf water temperature 87 degrees. Wave heights 1 foot, with a period of 4 seconds. 100 miles south of Destin. Winds were southwest at 4 knots. Air temperature 86 degrees. Wave heights 1 foot. The following weather reports were made at 6 p.m. Pensacola International Airport, skies were partly sunny. The temperature was 84 degrees, the dew point was 75, and the relative humidity was 74%. This produces a heat index of 92. The wind was southeast at 6 miles an hour. The pressure was 29.92 inches and falling. Pensacola Naval Air Station, skies were partly sunny. The temperature was 85 degrees, the dew point was 74, and the relative humidity was 69%. This produces a heat index of 92. The wind was south at 6 miles an hour. The pressure was 29.93 inches and rising. The Pensacola climate summary for this evening, as of 4 p.m., September 4, 2026. Today's high temperature was 88 degrees and the low 76 degrees. A trace of precipitation fell today, which brings the monthly total to 0.49 inches. The total precipitation for the year now stands at 39.97 inches. Sunset tonight is at 7:08 p.m. Sunrise tomorrow is at 6:28 a.m. across the central Gulf Coast, Gulf Shores, mostly sunny. Temperature was 84 degrees. Wind southeast at 5 miles an hour. Heat index was 94. Milton, cloudy. Temperature was 80 degrees. Wind calm. Destin, partly sunny. Temperature was 83 degrees. Wind northeast at 5 miles an hour. Heat index was 92. Mary Esther, partly sunny. Temperature was 85 degrees. Wind east at 5 miles an hour. Heat index was 95. Mobile, partly sunny. Temperature was 80 degrees. Wind north at 9 miles an hour. Elsewhere, Hattiesburg, partly sunny and 82. New Orleans, partly sunny and 86. Montgomery, mostly sunny and 95. Tallahassee, partly sunny and 78. And at Panama City, partly sunny and 82. 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Here's your National Weather Service forecast. Tonight, mostly cloudy with a slight chance of showers and thunderstorms this evening, then partly cloudy after midnight. Lows in the mid-70s. Southeast winds around 5 miles per hour this evening, becoming light and variable. Chance of rain 20%. Saturday, mostly sunny with a chance of showers and thunderstorms. Humid with highs around 90. Light and variable winds, becoming south around 5 miles per hour in the afternoon. Chance of rain 50%. Saturday night, mostly clear. A slight chance of showers after midnight. Humid with lows in the mid-70s. Southwest winds around 5 miles per hour in the evening, becoming light and variable. Chance of rain 20%. Sunday, mostly sunny. A slight chance of showers and thunderstorms in the morning, then showers and thunderstorms likely in the afternoon. Humid with highs in the lower 90s. West winds around 5 miles per hour. Chance of rain 60%. Heat index values up to 106. Sunday night, partly cloudy in the evening, then becoming mostly clear. A slight chance of showers and thunderstorms. Humid with lows in the lower 70s. Southwest winds around 5 miles per hour in the evening, becoming light and variable. Chance of rain 20%. Labor Day, mostly sunny. Showers and thunderstorms likely in the afternoon. Highs in the mid-90s. Chance of rain 60%. Heat index values up to 110. Monday night, partly cloudy. A chance of showers and thunderstorms in the evening. Lows in the lower 70s. Chance of rain 50%. Tuesday, mostly sunny. A slight chance of showers and thunderstorms in the morning, then a chance of showers and thunderstorms in the afternoon. Highs around 90. Chance of rain 50%. Heat index values up to 105. 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The current time is 6:20 p.m. Central Daylight Time. Here's your marine forecast. On the weather map, a generally light east to southeast flow pattern will become southwesterly-westerly this weekend through Monday. A light to moderate easterly to southeasterly flow returns Tuesday through late next week. Rain chances will increase through the weekend with scattered to numerous showers and thunderstorms during the morning hours. A few waterspouts will be possible each morning. On Perdido Bay, Pensacola Bay including Santa Rosa Sound, and Choctaw Hatchie Bay. For tonight, south winds around 5 knots, becoming southwest late. Waves 1 foot or less. Smooth. A chance of showers and thunderstorms early this evening. A slight chance of showers and thunderstorms late this evening and overnight. For Saturday, northwest winds around 5 knots, becoming south in the afternoon. Waves 1 foot or less. Light chop. A chance of showers and thunderstorms. For Saturday night, west winds around 5 knots. Waves 1 foot or less. Smooth. a slight chance of showers and thunderstorms after midnight. And for Sunday, northwest winds around 5 knots, becoming southwest in the afternoon. Waves 1 foot or less. Light chop. A chance of thunderstorms. A chance of showers. On Perdido Bay, Pensacola Bay including Santa Rosa Sound, and Choctawhatchee Bay. For tonight, south winds around 5 knots early this evening, becoming light and variable, then becoming southwest around 5 knots after midnight. Waves 1 foot or less. Smooth. A chance of showers and thunderstorms early this evening. A slight chance of showers and thunderstorms late. For Saturday, northwest winds around 5 knots, becoming southwest in the afternoon. Waves 1 foot or less. Light chop. A chance of showers and thunderstorms. For Saturday night, west winds around 5 knots. Waves 1 foot or less. Smooth. A slight chance of showers and thunderstorms after midnight. And for Sunday, west winds 5 to 10 knots. Waves 1 foot or less. Light chop. A slight chance of showers and thunderstorms in the morning, then a chance of showers and thunderstorms in the afternoon. From the Okaloosa-Walton County line to Pascagoula, and out 20 nautical miles. For tonight, south winds around 5 knots, becoming southwest late. Seas 1 foot or less. Wave detail, east 1 foot at 4 seconds. A slight chance of showers and thunderstorms early this evening. A slight chance of showers and thunderstorms late. For Saturday, west winds around 5 knots, becoming southwest in the afternoon. Seas 1 foot or less. Wave detail, southeast 1 foot at 3 seconds. A chance of showers and thunderstorms, mainly in the morning. For Saturday night, southwest winds 5 to 10 knots. Seas 1 foot or less. Wave detail, southwest 1 foot at 2 seconds. A slight chance of showers and thunderstorms after midnight. And for Sunday, west winds 5 to 10 knots. Seas 1 foot or less. Wave detail, southwest 1 foot at 3 seconds. A chance of showers and thunderstorms. From the Okaloosa-Walton County line to Pascagoula, from 20 to 60 nautical miles offshore. For tonight, south winds 5 to 10 knots, becoming southwest late. Seas 1 foot or less. Wave detail, southeast 1 foot at 3 seconds. For Saturday, southwest winds 5 to 10 knots. Seas 1 foot or less. Wave detail, southwest 1 foot at 2 seconds. A chance of showers and thunderstorms, mainly in the morning. For Saturday night, southwest winds 5 to 10 knots. Seas 1 foot or less. Wave detail, southwest 1 foot at 2 seconds. A slight chance of showers and thunderstorms after midnight. And for Sunday, west winds 5 to 10 knots. Seas 1 foot or less. Wave detail, southwest 1 foot at 3 seconds. A chance of showers. A chance of thunderstorms, mainly in the morning. Tidal information, at the mouth of the Mobile River on Friday, high tide at 5:21 a.m. Low tide at 6:18 p.m. At the mouth of the Mobile River on Saturday, high tide at 6:20 a.m. Low tide at 7:31 p.m. At Pensacola Bay on Friday, high tide at 4:43 a.m. Low tide at 4:57 p.m. At Pensacola Bay on Saturday, high tide at 6:05 a.m. Low tide at 6:01 p.m. At the East Pass in Destin on Friday, high tide at 4:10 a.m. Low tide at 4:23 p.m. At the East Pass in Destin on Saturday, high tide at 5:32 a.m. Low tide at 5:27 p.m. The Tropical Weather Outlook. For the North Atlantic, Caribbean Sea and the Gulf of America, tropical cyclone formation is not expected during the next 7 days. The following marine observations were made as of 6 p.m. Mobile Bay Coast Guard Station. Winds were northeast at 5 knots. Sea temperature 88 degrees. Air temperature 81 degrees. Weeks Bay, northwest winds at 2 knots. Air temperature was 84 degrees. Pensacola Bay, sea temperature 87 degrees. Air temperature 86 degrees. The report from the east end of Dauphin Island was not available. Graham Bay, northeast winds at 5 knots. Air temperature was 85 degrees. And Pettiboy Island, northeast winds at 3 knots. Air temperature was 84 degrees. 12 miles south of Orange Beach, winds were southeast at 6 knots. Air temperature was 85 degrees. Gulf water temperature 87 degrees. Wave heights 1 foot, with a period of 4 seconds. 100 miles south of Destin. Winds were southwest at 4 knots. Air temperature 86 degrees. Wave heights 1 foot. The following weather reports were made at 6 p.m. Pensacola International Airport, skies were partly sunny. The temperature was 84 degrees, the dew point was 75, and the relative humidity was 74%. This produces a heat index of 92. The wind was southeast at 6 miles an hour. The pressure was 29.92 inches and falling. Pensacola Naval Air Station, skies were partly sunny. The temperature was 85 degrees, the dew point was 74, and the relative humidity was 69%. This produces a heat index of 92. The wind was south at 6 miles an hour. The pressure was 29.93 inches and rising. The Pensacola climate summary for this evening, as of 4 p.m., September 4, 2026. Today's high temperature was 88 degrees and the low 76 degrees. A trace of precipitation fell today, which brings the monthly total to 0.49 inches. The total precipitation for the year now stands at 39.97 inches. Sunset tonight is at 7:08 p.m. Sunrise tomorrow is at 6:28 a.m. Across the central Gulf Coast, Gulf Shores, mostly sunny. Temperature was 84 degrees. Wind southeast at 5 miles an hour. Heat index was 94. Milton, cloudy. Temperature was 80 degrees. Wind calm. Destin, partly sunny. Temperature was 83 degrees. Wind northeast at 5 miles an hour. Heat index was 92. Mary Esther, partly sunny. Temperature was 85 degrees. Wind east at 5 miles an hour. Heat index was 95. Mobile, partly sunny. Temperature was 80 degrees. Wind north at 9 miles an hour. Elsewhere, Hattiesburg, partly sunny and 82. New Orleans, partly sunny and 86. Montgomery, mostly sunny and 95. Tallahassee, partly sunny and 78. And in Panama City, partly sunny and 82. Here's your National Weather Service forecast. Tonight, mostly cloudy with a slight chance of showers and thunderstorms this evening, then partly cloudy after midnight. Lows in the mid-70s. Southeast winds around 5 miles per hour this evening, becoming light and variable. Chance of rain 20%. Saturday, mostly sunny with a chance of showers and thunderstorms. Humid with highs around 90. Light and variable winds, becoming south around 5 miles per hour in the afternoon. Chance of rain 50%. Saturday night, mostly clear. A slight chance of showers after midnight. Humid with lows in the mid-70s. Southwest winds around 5 miles per hour in the evening, becoming light and variable. Chance of rain 20%. Sunday, mostly sunny. A slight chance of showers and thunderstorms in the morning, then showers and thunderstorms likely in the afternoon. Humid with highs in the lower 90s. West winds around 5 miles per hour. Chance of rain 60%. Heat index values up to 106. Sunday night, partly cloudy in the evening, then becoming mostly clear. A slight chance of showers and thunderstorms. Humid with lows in the lower 70s. Southwest winds around 5 miles per hour in the evening, becoming light and variable. Chance of rain 20%. Labor Day, mostly sunny. showers and thunderstorms likely in the afternoon.

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Here's your marine forecast. On the weather map, a generally light east to southeast flow pattern will become southwesterly-westerly this weekend through Monday. A light to moderate easterly to southeasterly flow returns Tuesday through late next week. Rain chances will increase through the weekend with scattered to numerous showers and thunderstorms during the morning hours. A few waterspouts will be possible each morning. On Perdido Bay, Pensacola Bay including Santa Rosa Sound, and Choctawhatchee Bay. For tonight, south winds around 5 knots, becoming southwest late. Waves 1 foot or less. Smooth. A chance of showers and thunderstorms early this evening. A slight chance of showers and thunderstorms late this evening and overnight. For Saturday, northwest winds around 5 knots, becoming south in the afternoon. Waves 1 foot or less. Light chop. A chance of showers and thunderstorms. For Saturday night, west winds around 5 knots. Waves 1 foot or less. Smooth. A slight chance of showers and thunderstorms after midnight. And for Sunday, northwest winds around 5 knots, becoming southwest in the afternoon. Waves 1 foot or less. Light chop. A chance of thunderstorms. A chance of showers. On Perdido Bay, Pensacola Bay including Santa Rosa Sound, and Choctawhatchee Bay. For tonight, south winds around 5 knots early this evening, becoming light and variable, then becoming southwest around 5 knots after midnight. Waves 1 foot or less. Smooth. A chance of showers and thunderstorms early this evening. A slight chance of showers and thunderstorms late. For Saturday, northwest winds around 5 knots, becoming southwest in the afternoon. Waves 1 foot or less. Light chop. A chance of showers and thunderstorms. For Saturday night, west winds around 5 knots. Waves 1 foot or less. Smooth. A slight chance of showers and thunderstorms after midnight. And for Sunday, west winds 5 to 10 knots. Waves 1 foot or less. Light chop. A slight chance of showers and thunderstorms in the morning, then a chance of showers and thunderstorms in the afternoon. From the Okaloosa-Walton County line to Pascagoula, and out 20 nautical miles. For tonight, south winds around 5 knots, becoming southwest late. Seas 1 foot or less. Wave detail, east 1 foot at 4 seconds. A slight chance of showers and thunderstorms early this evening. A slight chance of showers and thunderstorms late. For Saturday, west winds around 5 knots, becoming southwest in the afternoon. Seas 1 foot or less. Wave detail, southeast 1 foot at 3 seconds. A chance of showers and thunderstorms, mainly in the morning. For Saturday night, southwest winds 5 to 10 knots. Seas 1 foot or less. Wave detail, southwest 1 foot at 2 seconds. A slight chance of showers and thunderstorms after midnight. And for Sunday, west winds 5 to 10 knots. Seas 1 foot or less. Wave detail, southwest 1 foot at 3 seconds. A chance of showers and thunderstorms. From the Okaloosa-Walton County line to Pascagoula, from 20 to 60 nautical miles offshore. For tonight, south winds 5 to 10 knots, becoming southwest late. Seas 1 foot or less. Wave detail, southeast 1 foot at 3 seconds. For Saturday, southwest winds 5 to 10 knots. Seas 1 foot or less. Wave detail, southwest 1 foot at 2 seconds. A chance of showers and thunderstorms, mainly in the morning. For Saturday night, southwest winds 5 to 10 knots. Seas 1 foot or less. Wave detail, southwest 1 foot at 2 seconds. A slight chance of showers and thunderstorms after midnight. And for Sunday, west winds 5 to 10 knots. Seas 1 foot or less. Wave detail, southwest 1 foot at 3 seconds. A chance of showers.

0: a chance of thunderstorms, mainly in the morning. Tidal information, at the mouth of the Mobile River on Friday, high tide at 5:21 a.m. Low tide at 6:18 p.m. At the mouth of the Mobile River on Saturday, high tide at 6:20 a.m. Low tide at 7:31 p.m. At Pensacola Bay on Friday, high tide at 4:43 a.m. Low tide at 4:57 p.m. At Pensacola Bay on Saturday, high tide at 6:05 a.m. Low tide at 6:01 p.m. At the East Pass in Destin on Friday, high tide at 4:10 a.m. Low tide at 4:23 p.m. At the East Pass in Destin on Saturday, high tide at 5:32 a.m. Low tide at 5:27 p.m. The following marine observations were made as of 6 p.m. Mobile Bay Coast Guard Station. Winds were northeast at 5 knots. Sea temperature 88 degrees. Air temperature 81 degrees. Weeks Bay, northwest winds at 2 knots. Air temperature was 84 degrees. Pensacola Bay. Sea temperature 87 degrees. Air temperature 86 degrees. The report from the east end of Dauphin Island was not available. Grand Bay, northeast winds at 5 knots. Air temperature was 85 degrees. And Pettiboy Island, northeast winds at 3 knots. Air temperature was 84 degrees. 12 miles south of Orange Beach, winds were southeast at 6 knots. Air temperature was 85 degrees. Gulf water temperature 87 degrees. Wave heights 1 foot, with a period of 4 seconds. 100 miles south of Destin. Winds were southwest at 4 knots. Air temperature 86 degrees. Wave heights 1 foot. The following weather reports were made at 6 p.m. Pensacola International Airport, skies were partly sunny. The temperature was 84 degrees, the dew point was 75, and the relative humidity was 74%. This produces a heat index of 92. The wind was southeast at 6 miles an hour. The pressure was 29.92 inches and falling. Pensacola Naval Air Station, skies were partly sunny. The temperature was 85 degrees, the dew point was 74, and the relative humidity was 69%. This produces a heat index of 92. The wind was south at 6 miles an hour. The pressure was 29.93 inches and rising. The Pensacola climate summary for this evening, as of 4 p.m., September 4, 2026. Today's high temperature was 88 degrees and the low 76 degrees. A trace of precipitation fell today, which brings the monthly total to 0.49 inches. The total precipitation for the year now stands at 39.97 inches. Sunset tonight is at 7:08 p.m. Sunrise tomorrow is at 6:28 a.m. Across the central Gulf Coast, Gulf Shores, mostly sunny. Temperature was 84 degrees. Wind southeast at 5 miles an hour. Heat index was 94. Milton, cloudy. Temperature was 80 degrees. Wind calm. Destin, partly sunny. Temperature was 83 degrees. Wind northeast at 5 miles an hour. Heat index was 92. Mary Esther, partly sunny. Temperature was 85 degrees. Wind east at 5 miles an hour. Heat index was 95. Mobile, partly sunny. Temperature was 80 degrees. Wind north at 9 miles an hour. Elsewhere, Hattiesburg, partly sunny and 82. New Orleans, partly sunny and 86. Montgomery, mostly sunny and 95. Tallahassee, partly sunny and 78. And at Panama City, partly sunny and 82. Here's your National Weather Service forecast. Tonight, mostly cloudy with a slight chance of showers and thunderstorms this evening, then partly cloudy after midnight. Lows in the mid-70s. Southeast winds around 5 miles per hour this evening, becoming light and variable. Chance of rain 20%. Saturday, mostly sunny with a chance of showers and thunderstorms. humid with highs around 90. Light and variable winds, becoming south around 5 miles per hour in the afternoon. Chance of rain 50%. Saturday night, mostly clear. A slight chance of showers after midnight. Humid with lows in the mid-70s. Southwest winds around 5 miles per hour in the evening, becoming light and variable. Chance of rain 20%. Sunday, mostly sunny. A slight chance of showers and thunderstorms in the morning, then showers and thunderstorms likely in the afternoon. Humid with highs in the lower 90s. West winds around 5 miles per hour. Chance of rain 60%. Heat index values up to 106. Sunday night, partly cloudy in the evening, then becoming mostly clear. A slight chance of showers and thunderstorms. Humid with lows in the lower 70s. Southwest winds around 5 miles per hour in the evening, becoming light and variable. Chance of rain 20%. Labor Day, mostly sunny. Showers and thunderstorms likely in the afternoon. Highs in the mid-90s. Chance of rain 60%. Heat index values up to 110. Monday night, partly cloudy. A chance of showers and thunderstorms in the evening. Lows in the lower 70s. Chance of rain 50%. Tuesday, mostly sunny. A slight chance of showers and thunderstorms in the morning, then a showers and thunderstorms in the afternoon. Highs around 90. Chance of rain 50%. Heat index values up to 105. 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The current time is 6:44 p.m. Central Daylight Time. Here's your marine forecast. On the weather map, a generally light east to southeast flow pattern will become southwesterly-westerly this weekend through Monday. A light to moderate easterly to southeasterly flow returns Tuesday through late next week. Rain chances will increase through the weekend with scattered to numerous showers and thunderstorms during the morning hours. A few waterspouts will be possible each morning. On Perdido Bay, Pensacola Bay including Santa Rosa Sound, and Choctawhatchee Bay. For tonight, south winds around 5 knots, becoming southwest late. Waves 1 foot or less. Smooth. A chance of showers and thunderstorms early this evening. A slight chance of showers and thunderstorms late this evening and overnight. For Saturday, northwest winds around 5 knots, becoming south in the afternoon. Waves 1 foot or less. Light chop. A chance of showers and thunderstorms. For Saturday night, west winds around 5 knots. Waves 1 foot or less. Smooth. A slight chance of showers and thunderstorms after midnight. And for Sunday, northwest winds around 5 knots, becoming southwest in the afternoon. Waves 1 foot or less. Light chop. A chance of thunderstorms. A chance of showers. On Perdido Bay, Pensacola Bay including Santa Rosa Sound, and Choctawhatchee Bay. For tonight, south winds around 5 knots early this evening, becoming light and variable, then becoming southwest around 5 knots after midnight. Waves 1 foot or less. Smooth. A chance of showers and thunderstorms early this evening. A slight chance of showers and thunderstorms late. For Saturday, northwest winds around 5 knots, becoming southwest in the afternoon. Waves 1 foot or less. Light chop. A chance of showers and thunderstorms. For Saturday night, west winds around 5 knots. Waves 1 foot or less. Smooth. A slight chance of showers and thunderstorms after midnight. And for Sunday, west winds 5 to 10 knots. Waves 1 foot or less. Light chop. A slight chance of showers and thunderstorms in the morning, then a chance of showers and thunderstorms in the afternoon. From the Okaloosa-Walton County line to Pascagoula, and out 20 nautical miles. For tonight, south winds around 5 knots, becoming southwest late. Seas 1 foot or less. Wave detail, east 1 foot at 4 seconds. A slight chance of showers and thunderstorms early this evening. a slight chance of showers and thunderstorms late. For Saturday, west winds around 5 knots, becoming southwest in the afternoon. Seas 1 foot or less. Wave detail, southeast 1 foot at 3 seconds. A chance of showers and thunderstorms, mainly in the morning. For Saturday night, southwest winds 5 to 10 knots. Seas 1 foot or less. Wave detail, southwest 1 foot at 2 seconds. A slight chance of showers and thunderstorms after midnight. And for Sunday, west winds 5 to 10 knots. Seas 1 foot or less. Wave detail, southwest 1 foot at 3 seconds. A chance of showers and thunderstorms. From the Okaloosa-Walton County line to Pascagoula, from 20 to 60 nautical miles offshore. For tonight, south winds 5 to 10 knots, becoming southwest late. Seas 1 foot or less. Wave detail, southeast 1 foot at 3 seconds. For Saturday, southwest winds 5 to 10 knots. Seas 1 foot or less. Wave detail, southwest 1 foot at 2 seconds. A chance of showers and thunderstorms, mainly in the morning. For Saturday night, southwest winds 5 to 10 knots. Seas 1 foot or less. Wave detail, southwest 1 foot at 2 seconds. A slight chance of showers and thunderstorms after midnight. And for Sunday, west winds 5 to 10 knots. Seas 1 foot or less. Wave detail, southwest 1 foot at 3 seconds. A chance of showers. A chance of thunderstorms, mainly in the morning. 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Tidal information, at the mouth of the Mobile River on Friday, high tide at 5:21 a.m. Low tide at 6:18 p.m. At the mouth of the Mobile River on Saturday, high tide at 6:20 a.m. Low tide at 7:31 p.m. At Pensacola Bay on Friday, high tide at 4:43 a.m. Low tide at 4:57 p.m. At Pensacola Bay on Saturday, high tide at 6:05 a.m. Low tide at 6:01 p.m. At the East Pass in Destin on Friday, high tide at 4:10 a.m. Low tide at 4:23 p.m. At the East Pass in Destin on Saturday, high tide at 5:32 a.m. Low tide at 5:27 p.m. The following marine observations were made as of 6 p.m. Mobile Bay Coast Guard Station. Winds were northeast at 5 knots. Sea temperature 88 degrees. Air temperature 81 degrees. Weeks Bay, northwest winds at 2 knots. Air temperature was 84 degrees. Pensacola Bay. Sea temperature 87 degrees. Air temperature 86 degrees. The report from the east end of Dauphin Island was not available. Graham Bay, northeast winds at 5 knots. Air temperature was 85 degrees. And Pettiboy Island, northeast winds at 3 knots. Air temperature was 84 degrees. 12 miles south of Orange Beach, winds were southeast at 6 knots. Air temperature was 85 degrees. Gulf water temperature 87 degrees. Wave heights 1 foot, with a period of 4 seconds. 100 miles south of Destin. Winds were southwest at 4 knots. Air temperature 86 degrees. Wave heights 1 foot. The tropical weather outlook. For the North Atlantic, Caribbean Sea and the Gulf of America, tropical cyclone formation is not expected during the next 7 days. The following weather reports were made at 6 p.m. Pensacola International Airport, skies were partly sunny. The temperature was 84 degrees, the dew point was 75, and the relative humidity was 74%. This produces a heat index of 92. The wind was southeast at 6 miles an hour. The pressure was 29.92 inches and falling. Pensacola Naval Air Station, skies were partly sunny. The temperature was 85 degrees, the dew point was 74, and the relative humidity was 69%. This produces a heat index of 92. The wind was south at 6 miles an hour. The pressure was 29.93 inches and rising. The Pensacola climate summary for this evening, as of 4 p.m., September 4, 2026. Today's high temperature was 88 degrees and the low 76 degrees. A trace of precipitation fell today, which brings the monthly total to 0.49 inches. The total precipitation for the year now stands at 39.97 inches. Sunset tonight is at 7:08 p.m. Sunrise tomorrow is at 6:28 a.m. Across the central Gulf Coast, Gulf Shores, mostly sunny. Temperature was 84 degrees. Wind southeast at 5 miles an hour. Heat index was 94. Milton, cloudy. Temperature was 80 degrees. Wind calm. Destin, partly sunny. Temperature was 83 degrees. Wind northeast at 5 miles an hour. Heat index was 92. Mary Esther, partly sunny. Temperature was 85 degrees. Wind east at 5 miles an hour. Heat index was 95. Mobile, partly sunny. Temperature was 80 degrees. Wind north at 9 miles an hour. Elsewhere, Hattiesburg, partly sunny and 82. New Orleans, partly sunny and 86. Montgomery, mostly sunny and 95. Tallahassee, partly sunny and 78. And at Panama City, partly sunny and 82. Here's your National Weather Service forecast. Tonight, mostly cloudy with a slight chance of showers and thunderstorms this evening, then partly cloudy after midnight. Lows in the mid-70s. Southeast winds around 5 miles per hour this evening, becoming light and variable. Chance of rain 20%. Saturday, mostly sunny with a chance of showers and thunderstorms. Humid with highs around 90. Light and variable winds, becoming south around 5 miles per hour in the afternoon. Chance of rain 50%. Saturday night, mostly clear. A slight chance of showers after midnight. Humid with lows in the mid-70s. Southwest winds around 5 miles per hour in the evening, becoming light and variable. Chance of rain 20%. Sunday, mostly sunny. A slight chance of showers and thunderstorms in the morning, then showers and thunderstorms likely in the afternoon. Humid with highs in the lower 90s. West winds around 5 miles per hour. Chance of rain 60%. Heat index values up to 106. Sunday night, partly cloudy in the evening, then becoming mostly clear. A slight chance of showers and thunderstorms. Humid with lows in the lower 70s. Southwest winds around 5 miles per hour in the evening, becoming light and variable. Chance of rain 20%. Labor Day, mostly sunny. Showers and thunderstorms likely in the afternoon. Highs in the mid-90s. Chance of rain 60%. Heat index values up to 110. Monday night, partly cloudy. A chance of showers and thunderstorms in the evening. Lows in the lower 70s. Chance of rain 50%. Tuesday, mostly sunny. A slight chance of showers and thunderstorms in the morning, then a chance of showers and thunderstorms in the afternoon. Highs around 90. Chance of rain 50%. Heat index values up to 105. 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The current time is 6:56 p.m. Central Daylight Time. Here's your marine forecast. On the weather map, a generally light east to southeast flow pattern will become southwesterly westerly this weekend through Monday. A light to moderate easterly to southeasterly flow returns Tuesday through late next week. Rain chances will increase through the weekend with scattered to numerous showers and thunderstorms during the morning hours. A few waterspouts will be possible each morning. On Perdido Bay, Pensacola Bay including Santa Rosa Sound, and Choctawhatchee Bay. For tonight, south winds around 5 knots, becoming southwest late. Waves 1 foot or less. Smooth. A chance of showers and thunderstorms early this evening, a slight chance of showers and thunderstorms late this evening and overnight. For Saturday, northwest winds around 5 knots, becoming south in the afternoon. Waves 1 foot or less. Light chop. A chance of showers and thunderstorms. For Saturday night, west winds around 5 knots. Waves 1 foot or less. Smooth. A slight chance of showers and thunderstorms after midnight. And for Sunday, northwest winds around 5 knots, becoming southwest in the afternoon. Waves 1 foot or less. Light chop. A chance of thunderstorms. A chance of showers. On Perdido Bay, Pensacola Bay including Santa Rosa Sound, and Choctawhatchee Bay. For tonight, south winds around 5 knots early this evening, becoming light and variable, then becoming southwest around 5 knots after midnight. Waves 1 foot or less. Smooth. A chance of showers and thunderstorms early this evening. A slight chance of showers and thunderstorms late. For Saturday, northwest winds around 5 knots, becoming southwest in the afternoon. Waves 1 foot or less. Light chop. A chance of showers and thunderstorms. For Saturday night, west winds around 5 knots. Waves 1 foot or less. Smooth. A slight chance of showers and thunderstorms after midnight. And for Sunday, west winds 5 to 10 knots. Waves 1 foot or less. Light chop. A slight chance of showers and thunderstorms in the morning, then a chance of showers and thunderstorms in the afternoon. From the Okaloosa-Walton County line to Pascagoula, and out 20 nautical miles. For tonight, south winds around 5 knots, becoming southwest late. Seas 1 foot or less. Wave detail, east 1 foot at 4 seconds. A slight chance of showers and thunderstorms early this evening. A slight chance of showers and thunderstorms late. For Saturday, west.
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0: Friday night, southwest winds 5 to 10 knots. Seas 1 foot or less. Wave detail, southwest 1 foot at 2 seconds. A slight chance of showers and thunderstorms after midnight. And for Sunday, west winds 5 to 10 knots. Seas 1 foot or less. Wave detail, southwest 1 foot at 3 seconds. A chance of showers and thunderstorms. From the Okaloosa-Walton County line to Pascagoula, from 20 to 60 nautical miles offshore. For tonight, south winds 5 to 10 knots, becoming southwest late. Seas 1 foot or less. Wave detail, southeast 1 foot at 3 seconds. For Saturday, southwest winds 5 to 10 knots. Seas 1 foot or less. Wave detail, southwest 1 foot at 2 seconds. A chance of showers and thunderstorms, mainly in the morning. For Saturday night, southwest winds 5 to 10 knots. Seas 1 foot or less. Wave detail, southwest 1 foot at 2 seconds. A slight chance of showers and thunderstorms after midnight. And for Sunday, west winds 5 to 10 knots. Seas 1 foot or less. Wave detail, southwest 1 foot at 3 seconds. A chance of showers. A chance of thunderstorms, mainly in the morning. Tidal information, at the mouth of the Mobile River on Friday, high tide at 5:21 a.m. Low tide at 6:18 p.m. At the mouth of the Mobile River on Saturday, high tide at 6:20 a.m. Low tide at 7:31 p.m. At Pensacola Bay on Friday, high tide at 4:43 a.m. Low tide at 4:57 p.m. At Pensacola Bay on Saturday, high tide at 6:05 a.m. Low tide at 6:01 p.m. At the East Pass in Destin on Friday, high tide at 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